Tornadoes, very large hail, damaging winds and flash flooding. People will need to be weather aware on Monday. Spotters are encouraged to report severe weather to the National Weather Service in Topeka. The Topeka, Kansas climate summary for this evening, as of 4 p.m., May 15, 2026. Today's high temperature was 90 degrees. The normal high is 76. The record high is 95 degrees, which was set in 1944. Today's low temperature was 62 degrees. The normal low is 55. The record low is 32 degrees, which was set in 1907. No precipitation fell today, which leaves the monthly total at 0.30 inches. The total precipitation for the year still stands at 10.64 inches. Today the maximum wind observed was 17 miles an hour from the south. The highest wind gust observed was 23 miles per hour from the south. Sunset tonight is at 8:29 p.m. Sunrise tomorrow is at 6:09 a.m. The Manhattan, Kansas climate summary for this evening, as of 4 p.m., May 15, 2026. Today's high temperature was 94 degrees. This high was 18 degrees above the normal high of 76. Today's low temperature was 59 degrees. This low was 6 degrees above the normal low of 53. No precipitation fell today, which leaves the monthly total at 0.01 inches. The total precipitation for the year still stands at 5.81 inches. Today the maximum wind observed was 24 miles an hour from the south. The highest wind gust observed was 34 miles per hour from the south. Sunset tonight is at 8:33 p.m. Sunrise tomorrow is at 6:13 a.m. This is NOAA Weather Radio Station WXK91 in Topeka. Now here is your National Weather Service forecast. Tonight, partly cloudy this evening, then becoming mostly cloudy. A chance of showers and thunderstorms. Lows in the middle 60s. South winds 10 to 15 miles per hour. Chance of rain 40%. Saturday, mostly sunny. A chance of showers and thunderstorms in the afternoon. Highs around 90. Southeast winds 10 to 15 miles per hour with gusts up to 25 miles per hour. Chance of rain 30%. Saturday night, partly cloudy. A chance of showers and thunderstorms in the evening. Lows in the upper 60s. Southeast winds 15 to 20 miles per hour with gusts up to 30 miles per hour. Chance of rain 40%. Sunday, mostly sunny. A slight chance of showers and thunderstorms in the afternoon. Windy with highs around 90. South winds 15 to 25 miles per hour, increasing to 25 to 30 miles per hour in the afternoon. Gusts up to 45 miles per hour. Sunday night, partly cloudy with a slight chance of showers and thunderstorms in the evening, then mostly cloudy after midnight. Breezy with lows in the lower 70s. South winds 20 to 25 miles per hour with gusts up to 40 miles per hour. Monday, mostly sunny. A chance of showers and thunderstorms in the afternoon. Windy with highs in the lower 90s. Temperature falling into the middle 80s in the afternoon. Chance of rain 40%. Monday night, partly cloudy with showers likely with a chance of thunderstorms in the evening, then mostly cloudy with a chance of showers with a slight chance of thunderstorms after midnight. Breezy and much cooler with lows in the upper 50s. Chance of rain 70%. Tuesday, mostly sunny. A slight chance of showers in the morning. Not as warm with highs in the lower 70s. Tuesday night and Wednesday, partly cloudy. Lows in the upper 40s. Highs in the lower 70s. Wednesday night, mostly cloudy. Lows around 50. Thursday, partly sunny with a slight chance of showers. A slight chance of thunderstorms in the afternoon. Highs in the middle 70s. Thursday night, mostly cloudy. A slight chance of showers in the evening. Lows in the middle 50s.
Friday, mostly cloudy in the morning, then becoming partly sunny. Highs around 80. The current time is 7:09 p.m. Central Daylight Time. This hazardous weather outlook is for portions of East Central, North Central, and Northeast Kansas. For this afternoon and tonight, there is a slight risk for severe thunderstorms this evening for areas north of Interstate 70. If thunderstorms are able to develop, they could be capable of producing large hail and damaging winds. The most likely window for severe storms is forecast to be from 6 to 11 p.m. this evening. For Saturday through Thursday, there is a conditional risk for severe thunderstorms during the late afternoon and evening hours of Saturday and Sunday for mainly north-central Kansas. It is not certain that thunderstorms will develop. But if they do, they may be capable of large hail and damaging winds. A greater risk for severe thunderstorms is expected Monday and could impact all of north-central, northeast and east-central Kansas. Conditions are forecast to become favorable for supercell thunderstorms capable of producing tornadoes, very large hail, damaging winds and flash flooding. People will need to be weather aware on Monday. Spotters are encouraged to report severe weather to the National Weather Service in Topeka. The Topeka, Kansas climate summary for this evening, as of 4 p.m., May 15, 2026. Today's high temperature was 90 degrees. The normal high is 76. The record high is 95 degrees, which was set in 1944. Today's low temperature was 62 degrees. The normal low is 55. The record low is 32 degrees, which was set in 1907. No precipitation fell today, which leaves the monthly total at 0.30 inches. The total precipitation for the year still stands at 10.64 inches. Today the maximum wind observed was 17 miles an hour from the south. The highest wind gust observed was 23 miles per hour from the south. Sunset tonight is at 8:29 p.m. Sunrise tomorrow is at 6:09 a.m. The Manhattan, Kansas climate summary for this evening, as of 4 p.m., May 15, 2026. Today's high temperature was 94 degrees. This high was 18 degrees above the normal high of 76. Today's low temperature was 59 degrees, the normal low of 53. No precipitation fell today, which leaves the monthly total at 0.01 inches. The total precipitation for the year still stands at 5.81 inches. Today the maximum wind observed was 24 miles an hour from the south. The highest wind gust observed was 34 miles per hour from the south. Sunset tonight is at 8:33 p.m. Sunrise tomorrow is at 6:13 a.m. This is NOAA Weather Radio Station WXK91 in Topeka. Here are the 7 p.m. conditions for the local area. At Topeka, it was mostly sunny. The temperature was 87 degrees, the dew point 65, and the relative humidity was 47%. The wind was south at 14 miles an hour. The pressure was 29.62 inches and falling. At Manhattan, it was mostly sunny. The temperature was 89 degrees, the dew point 61, and the relative humidity was 38%. The wind was south at 15 miles an hour, gusting to 23. Around the region, it was mostly sunny, with a temperature of 85 at Lawrence, 83 at Kansas City, 90 at Concordia, and 90 at Beatrice. It was partly sunny, with a temperature of 81 at Emporia, 85 at Omaha, 76 at Springfield, and 83 at Wichita. Once again, at Manhattan, it was 89 degrees under mostly sunny skies. Once again, at Topeka, it was 87 degrees under mostly sunny skies. Now here is your National Weather Service forecast. Tonight, partly cloudy this evening, then becoming mostly cloudy. A chance of showers and thunderstorms. Lows in the middle 60s. South winds 10 to 15 miles per hour. Chance of rain 40%. Saturday, mostly sunny. A chance of showers and thunderstorms in the afternoon.

highs around 90. Southeast winds 10 to 15 miles per hour with gusts up to 25 miles per hour. Chance of rain 30%. Saturday night, partly cloudy. A chance of showers and thunderstorms in the evening. Lows in the upper 60s. Southeast winds 15 to 20 miles per hour with gusts up to 30 miles per hour. Chance of rain 40%. Sunday, mostly sunny. A slight chance of showers and thunderstorms in the afternoon. Windy with highs around 90. South winds 15 to 25 miles per hour, increasing to 25 to 30 miles per hour in the afternoon. Gusts up to 45 miles per hour. Sunday night, partly cloudy with a slight chance of showers and thunderstorms in the evening, then mostly cloudy after midnight. Breezy with lows in the lower 70s. South winds 20 to 25 miles per hour with gusts up to 40 miles per hour. Monday, mostly sunny. A chance of showers and thunderstorms in the afternoon. Windy with highs in the lower 90s. Temperature falling into the middle 80s in the afternoon. Chance of rain 40%. Monday night, partly cloudy with showers likely with a chance of thunderstorms in the evening, then mostly cloudy with a chance of showers with a slight chance of thunderstorms after midnight. Breezy and much cooler with lows in the upper 50s. Chance of rain 70%. Tuesday, mostly sunny. A slight chance of showers in the morning. Not as warm with highs in the lower 70s. Tuesday night and Wednesday, partly cloudy. Lows in the upper 40s. Highs in the lower 70s. Wednesday night, mostly cloudy. Lows around 50. Thursday, partly sunny with a slight chance of showers. A slight chance of thunderstorms in the afternoon. Highs in the middle 70s. Thursday night, mostly cloudy. A slight chance of showers in the evening. Lows in the middle 50s. Friday, mostly cloudy in the morning, then becoming partly sunny. Highs around 80. This hazardous weather outlook is for portions of East Central, North Central, and Northeast Kansas. For this afternoon and tonight, there is a slight risk for severe thunderstorms this evening for areas north of Interstate 70. If thunderstorms are able to develop, they could be capable of producing large hail and damaging winds. The most likely window for severe storms is forecast to be from 6 to 11 p.m. this evening. For Saturday through Thursday, there is a conditional risk for severe thunderstorms during the late afternoon and evening hours of Saturday and Sunday for mainly north-central Kansas. It is not certain that thunderstorms will develop. But if they do, they may be capable of large hail and damaging winds. A greater risk for severe thunderstorms is expected Monday and could impact all of north central, northeast and east central Kansas. Conditions are forecast to become favorable for supercell thunderstorms capable of producing tornadoes, very large hail, damaging winds and flash flooding. People will need to be weather aware on Monday. Spotters are encouraged to report severe weather to the National Weather Service in Topeka. The Topeka, Kansas climate summary for this evening, as of 4 p.m., May 15, 2026. Today's high temperature was 90 degrees. The normal high is 76. The record high is 95 degrees, which was set in 1944. Today's low temperature was 62 degrees. The normal low is 55. The record low is 32 degrees, which was set in 1907. No precipitation fell today, which leaves the monthly total at 0.30 inches. The total precipitation for the year still stands at 10.64 inches. Today the maximum wind observed was 17 miles an hour from the south. The highest wind gust observed was 23 miles per hour from the south. Sunset tonight is at 8:29 p.m. Sunrise tomorrow is at 6:09 a.m. The Manhattan, Kansas climate summary for this evening, as of 4 p.m., May 15, 2026. Today's high temperature was 94 degrees. This high was 18 degrees above the normal high of 76. Today's low

temperature was 59 degrees. This low was 6 degrees above the normal low of 53. No precipitation fell today, which leaves the monthly total at 0.01 inches. The total precipitation for the year still stands at 5.81 inches. Today the maximum wind observed was 24 miles an hour from the south. The highest wind gust observed was 34 miles per hour from the south. Sunset tonight is at 8:33 p.m. Sunrise tomorrow is at 6:13 a.m. This is NOAA Weather Radio Station WXK91 in Topeka. Here are the 7 p.m. conditions for the local area. At Topeka, it was mostly sunny. The temperature was 87 degrees, the dew point 65, and the relative humidity was 47%. The wind was south at 14 miles an hour. The pressure was 29.62 inches and falling. At Manhattan, it was mostly sunny. The temperature was 89 degrees, the dew point 61, and the relative humidity was 38%. The wind was south at 15 miles an hour, gusting to 23. Around the region, it was mostly sunny, with a temperature of 85 at Lawrence, 83 at Kansas City, 90 at Concordia, and 90 at Beatrice. It was partly sunny, with a temperature of 81 at Emporia, 85 at Omaha, 76 at Springfield, and 83 at Wichita. Once again, at Manhattan, it was 89 degrees under mostly sunny skies. Once again, at Topeka, it was 87 degrees under mostly sunny skies. Now here is your National Weather Service forecast. Tonight, partly cloudy this evening, then becoming mostly cloudy. A chance of showers and thunderstorms. Lows in the middle 60s. South winds 10 to 15 miles per hour. Chance of rain 40%. Saturday, mostly sunny. A chance of showers and thunderstorms in the afternoon. Highs around 90. Southeast winds 10 to 15 miles per hour with gusts up to 25 miles per hour. Chance of rain 30%. Saturday night, partly cloudy. A chance of showers and thunderstorms in the evening. Lows in the upper 60s. Southeast winds 15 to 20 miles per hour with gusts up to 30 miles per hour. Chance of rain 40%. Sunday, mostly sunny. A slight chance of showers and thunderstorms in the afternoon. Windy with highs around 90. South winds 15 to 25 miles per hour, increasing to 25 to 30 miles per hour in the afternoon. Gusts up to 45 miles per hour. Sunday night, partly cloudy with a slight chance of showers and thunderstorms in the evening, then mostly cloudy after midnight. Breezy with lows in the lower 70s. South winds 20 to 25 miles per hour with gusts up to 40 miles per hour. Monday, mostly sunny. A chance of showers and thunderstorms in the afternoon. Windy with highs in the lower 90s. Temperature falling into the middle 80s in the afternoon. Chance of rain 40%. Monday night, partly cloudy with showers likely with a chance of thunderstorms in the evening, then mostly cloudy with a chance of showers with a slight chance of thunderstorms after midnight. Breezy and much cooler with lows in the upper 50s. Chance of rain 70%. Tuesday, mostly sunny. A slight chance of showers in the morning. Not as warm with highs in the lower 70s. Tuesday night and Wednesday, partly cloudy. Lows in the upper 40s. Highs in the lower 70s. Wednesday night, mostly cloudy. Lows around 50. Thursday, partly sunny with a slight chance of showers. A slight chance of thunderstorms in the afternoon. Highs in the middle 70s, cloudy. A slight chance of showers in the evening. Lows in the middle 50s. Friday, mostly cloudy in the morning, then becoming partly sunny. Highs around 80. The current time is 7:24 p.m. Central Daylight Time. This hazardous weather outlook is for portions of East Central, North Central, and Northeast Kansas.

This afternoon and tonight, there is a slight risk for severe thunderstorms this evening for areas north of Interstate 70. If thunderstorms are able to develop, they could be capable of producing large hail and damaging winds. The most likely window for severe storms is forecast to be from 6 to 11 p.m. this evening. For Saturday through Thursday, there is a conditional risk for severe thunderstorms during the late afternoon and evening hours of Saturday and Sunday for mainly north-central Kansas. It is not certain that thunderstorms will develop, but if they do, they may be capable of large hail and damaging winds. A greater risk for severe thunderstorms is expected Monday and could impact all of north-central, northeast, and east-central Kansas. Conditions are forecast to become favorable for supercell thunderstorms capable of producing tornadoes, very large hail, damaging winds, and flash flooding. People will need to be weather aware on Monday. Spotters are encouraged to report severe weather to the National Weather Service in Topeka. The Topeka, Kansas climate summary for this evening, as of 4 p.m., May 15, 2026. Today's high temperature was 90 degrees. The normal high is 76. The record high is 95 degrees, which was set in 1944. Today's low temperature was 62 degrees. The normal low is 55. The record low is 32 degrees, which was set in 1907. No precipitation fell today, which leaves the monthly total at 0.30 inches. The total precipitation for the year still stands at 10.64 inches. Today the maximum wind observed was 17 miles an hour from the south. The highest wind gust observed was 23 miles per hour from the south. Sunset tonight is at 8:29 p.m. Sunrise tomorrow is at 6:09 a.m. The Manhattan, Kansas climate summary for this evening, as of 4 p.m., May 15, 2026. Today's high temperature was 94 degrees. This high was 18 degrees above the normal high of 76. Today's low temperature was 59 degrees. This low was 6 degrees above the normal low of 53. No precipitation fell today, which leaves the monthly total at 0.01 inches. The total precipitation for the year still stands at 5.81 inches. Today the maximum wind observed was 24 miles an hour from the south. The highest wind gust observed was 34 miles per hour from the south. Sunset tonight is at 8:33 p.m. Sunrise tomorrow is at 6:13 a.m. This is NOAA Weather Radio Station WXK91 in Topeka. Here are the 7 p.m. conditions for the local area. At Topeka, it was mostly sunny. The temperature was 87 degrees, the dew point 65, and the relative humidity was 47%. The wind was south at 14 miles an hour. The pressure was 29.62 inches and falling. At Manhattan, it was mostly sunny. The temperature was 89 degrees, the dew point 61, and the relative humidity was 38%. The wind was south at 15 miles an hour, gusting to 23. Around the region, it was mostly sunny, with a temperature of 85 at Lawrence, 83 at Kansas City, 90 at Concordia, and 90 at Beatrice. It was partly sunny, with a temperature of 81 at Emporia, 85 at Omaha, 76 at Springfield, and 83 at Wichita. Once again, at Manhattan, it was 89 degrees under mostly sunny skies. Once again, at Topeka, it was 87 degrees under mostly sunny skies. Now here is your National Weather Service forecast. Tonight, partly cloudy this evening, then becoming mostly cloudy. A chance of showers and thunderstorms. Lows in the middle 60s. South winds 10 to 15 miles per hour. Chance of rain 40%. Saturday, mostly sunny. A chance of showers and thunderstorms in the afternoon. Highs around 90. Southeast winds 10 to 15 miles per hour with gusts up to 25 miles per hour. Chance of rain 30%. Saturday night, partly cloudy. A chance of showers and thunderstorms in the evening.

lows in the upper 60s. Southeast winds 15 to 20 miles per hour with gusts up to 30 miles per hour. Chance of rain 40%. Sunday, mostly sunny. A slight chance of showers and thunderstorms in the afternoon. Windy with highs around 90. South winds 15 to 25 miles per hour, increasing to 25 to 30 miles per hour in the afternoon. Gusts up to 45 miles per hour. Sunday night, partly cloudy with a slight chance of showers and thunderstorms in the evening, then mostly cloudy after midnight. Breezy with lows in the lower 70s. South winds 20 to 25 miles per hour with gusts up to 40 miles per hour. Monday, mostly sunny. A chance of showers and thunderstorms in the afternoon. Windy with highs in the lower 90s. Temperature falling into the middle 80s in the afternoon. Chance of rain 40%. Monday night, partly cloudy with showers likely with a chance of thunderstorms in the evening, then mostly cloudy with a chance of showers with a slight chance of thunderstorms after midnight. Breezy and much cooler with lows in the upper 50s. Chance of rain 70%. Tuesday, mostly sunny. A slight chance of showers in the morning. Not as warm with highs in the lower 70s. Tuesday night and Wednesday, partly cloudy. Lows in the upper 40s. Highs in the lower 70s. Wednesday night, mostly cloudy. Lows around 50. Thursday, partly sunny with a slight chance of showers. A slight chance of thunderstorms in the afternoon. Highs in the middle 70s. Thursday night, mostly cloudy. A slight chance of showers in the evening. Lows in the middle 50s. Friday, mostly cloudy in the morning, then becoming partly sunny. Highs around 80. This hazardous weather outlook is for portions of East Central, North Central, and Northeast Kansas. For this afternoon and tonight, there is a slight risk for severe thunderstorms this evening for areas north of Interstate 70. If thunderstorms are able to develop, they could be capable of producing large hail and damaging winds. The most likely window for severe storms is forecast to be from 6 to 11 p.m. this evening. For Saturday through Thursday, there is a conditional risk for severe thunderstorms during the late afternoon and evening hours of Saturday and Sunday for mainly north-central Kansas. It is not certain that thunderstorms will develop. But if they do, they may be capable of large hail and damaging winds. A greater risk for severe thunderstorms is expected Monday and could impact all of north-central, northeast and east-central Kansas. Conditions are forecast to become favorable for supercell thunderstorms capable of producing tornadoes, very large hail, damaging winds and flash flooding. People will need to be weather aware on Monday. Spotters are damaging winds and flash flooding. People will need to be weather aware on Monday. Spotters are encouraged to report severe weather to the National Weather Service in Topeka. The Topeka, Kansas climate summary for this evening, as of 4 p.m., May 15, 2026. Today's high temperature was 90 degrees. The normal high is 76. The record high is 95 degrees, which was set in 1944. Today's low temperature was 62 degrees. The normal low is 55. The record low is 32 degrees, which was set in 1907. No precipitation fell today, which leaves the monthly total at 0.30 inches. The total precipitation for the year still stands at 10.64 inches. Today the maximum wind observed was 17 miles an hour from the south. The highest wind gust observed was 23 miles per hour from the south. Sunset tonight is at 8:29 p.m. Sunrise tomorrow is at 6:09 a.m. The Manhattan, Kansas climate summary for this evening, as of 4 p.m., May 15, 2026. Today's high temperature was 94 degrees. This high was 18 degrees above the normal high of 76. Today's low temperature was 59 degrees. This low was 6 degrees above the normal low of 53. No precipitation fell today, which leaves the monthly total at 0.

0.01 inches. The total precipitation for the year still stands at 5.81 inches. Today the maximum wind observed was 24 miles an hour from the south. The highest wind gust observed was 34 miles per hour from the south. Sunset tonight is at 8:33 p.m. Sunrise tomorrow is at 6:13 a.m. This is NOAA Weather Radio Station WXK91 in Topeka. Here are the 7 p.m. conditions for the local area. At Topeka, it was mostly sunny. The temperature was 87 degrees, the dew point 65, and the relative humidity was 47%. The wind was south at 14 miles an hour. The pressure was 29.62 inches and falling. At Manhattan, it was mostly sunny. The temperature was 89 degrees, the dew point 61, and the relative humidity was 38%. The wind was south at 15 miles an hour, gusting to 23. Around the region, it was mostly sunny, with a temperature of 85.

a temperature of 81 at Emporia, 85 at Omaha, 76 at Springfield, and 83 at Wichita. Once again, at Manhattan, it was 89 degrees under mostly sunny skies. Once again, at Topeka, it was 87 degrees under mostly sunny skies. Now here is your National Weather Service forecast. Tonight, partly cloudy this evening, then becoming mostly cloudy. A chance of showers and thunderstorms. Lows in the middle 60s. South winds 10 to 15 miles per hour. Chance of rain 40%. Saturday, mostly sunny. A chance of showers and thunderstorms in the afternoon. Highs around 90. Southeast winds 10 to 15 miles per hour with gusts up to 25 miles per hour. Chance of rain 30%. Saturday night, partly cloudy. A chance of showers and thunderstorms in the evening. Lows in the upper 60s. Southeast winds 15 to 20 miles per hour with gusts up to 30 miles per hour. Chance of rain 40%. Sunday, mostly sunny. A slight chance of showers and thunderstorms in the afternoon. Windy with highs around 90. South winds 15 to 25 miles per hour, increasing to 25 to 30 miles per hour in the afternoon. Gusts up to 45 miles per hour. Sunday night, partly cloudy with a slight chance of showers and thunderstorms in the evening, then mostly cloudy after midnight. Breezy with lows in the lower 70s. South winds 20 to 25 miles per hour with gusts up to 40 miles per hour. Monday, mostly sunny. A chance of showers and thunderstorms in the afternoon. Windy with highs in the lower 90s. Temperature falling into the middle 80s in the afternoon. Chance of rain 40%. Monday night, partly cloudy with showers likely with a chance of thunderstorms in the evening, then mostly cloudy with a chance of showers with a slight chance of thunderstorms after midnight. Breezy and much cooler with lows in the upper 50s. Chance of rain 70%. Tuesday, mostly sunny. A slight chance of showers in the morning. Not as warm with highs in the lower 70s. Tuesday night and Wednesday, partly cloudy. Lows in the upper 40s. Highs in the lower 70s. Wednesday night, mostly cloudy. Lows around 50. Thursday, partly sunny with a slight chance of showers. A slight chance of thunderstorms in the afternoon. Highs in the middle 70s. Thursday night, mostly cloudy. A slight chance of showers in the evening. Lows in the middle 50s. Friday, mostly cloudy in the morning, then becoming partly sunny. Highs around 80. 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The current time is 7:39 p.m. Central Daylight Time. This hazardous weather outlook is for portions of East Central, North Central, and Northeast Kansas. For this afternoon and tonight, there is a slight risk for severe thunderstorms this evening for areas north of Interstate 70. If thunderstorms are able to develop, they could be capable of producing large hail and damaging winds. The most likely window for severe storms is forecast to be from 6 to 11 p.m. this evening. For Saturday through Thursday, there is a conditional risk for severe thunderstorms during the late afternoon and evening hours of Saturday and Sunday for mainly north-central Kansas. It is not certain that thunderstorms will develop. But if they do, they may be capable of large hail and damaging winds. A greater risk for severe thunderstorms is expected Monday and could impact all of north-central, northeast, and east-central Kansas. Conditions are forecast to become favorable for supercell thunderstorms capable of producing tornadoes, very large hail, damaging winds, and flash flooding. People will need to be weather aware on Monday. Spotters are encouraged to report severe weather to the National Weather Service in Topeka. The Topeka, Kansas climate summary for this evening, as of 4 p.m., May 15, 2026. Today's high temperature was 90 degrees. The normal high is 76. The record is 95 degrees, which was set in 1944.

low temperature was 62 degrees. The normal low is 55. The record low is 32 degrees, which was set in 1907. No precipitation fell today, which leaves the monthly total at 0.30 inches. The total precipitation for the year still stands at 10.64 inches. Today the maximum wind observed was 17 miles an hour from the south. The highest wind gust observed was 23 miles per hour from the south. Sunset tonight is at 8:29 p.m. Sunrise tomorrow is at 6:09 a.m. The Manhattan, Kansas climate summary for this evening, as of 4 p.m., May 15, 2026. Today's high temperature was 94 degrees. This high was 18 degrees above the normal high of 76. Today's low temperature was 59 degrees. This low was 6 degrees above the normal low of 53. No precipitation fell today, which leaves the monthly total at 0.01 inches. The total precipitation for the year still stands at 5.81 inches. Today the maximum wind observed was 24 miles an hour from the south. The highest wind gust observed was 34 miles per hour from the south. Sunset tonight is at 8:33 p.m. Sunrise tomorrow is at 6:13 a.m. This is NOAA Weather Radio Station WXK91 in Topeka. Here are the 7 p.m. conditions for the local area. At Topeka, it was mostly sunny. The temperature was 87 degrees, the dew point 65, and the relative humidity was 47%. The wind was south at 14 miles an hour. The pressure was 29.62 inches and falling. At Manhattan, it was mostly sunny. The temperature was 89 degrees, the dew point 6%. The wind was south at 15 miles an hour, gusting to 23. Around the region, it was mostly sunny, with a temperature of 85 at Lawrence, 83 at Kansas City, 90 at Concordia, and 90 at Beatrice. It was partly sunny, with a temperature of 81 at Emporia, 85 at Omaha, 76 at Springfield, and 83 at Wichita. Once again, at Manhattan, it was 89 degrees under mostly sunny skies. Once again, at Topeka, it was 87 degrees under mostly sunny skies. Now here is your National Weather Service forecast. Tonight, partly cloudy this evening, then becoming mostly cloudy. A chance of showers and thunderstorms. Lows in the middle 60s. South winds 10 to 15 miles per hour. Chance of rain 40%. Saturday, mostly sunny. A chance of showers and thunderstorms in the afternoon. Highs around 90. Southeast winds 10 to 15 miles per hour with gusts up to 25 miles per hour. Chance of rain 30%. Saturday night, partly cloudy. A chance of showers and thunderstorms in the evening. Lows in the upper 60s. Southeast winds 15 to 20 miles per hour with gusts up to 30 miles per hour. Chance of rain 40%. Sunday, mostly sunny. A slight chance of showers and thunderstorms in the afternoon. Windy with highs around 90. South winds 15 to 25 miles per hour, increasing to 25 to 30 miles per hour in the afternoon. Gusts up to 45 miles per hour. Sunday night, partly cloudy with a slight chance of showers and thunderstorms in the evening, then mostly cloudy after midnight. Breezy with lows in the lower 70s. South winds 20 to 25 miles per hour with gusts up to 40 miles per hour. Monday, mostly sunny. A chance of showers and thunderstorms in the afternoon. Windy with highs in the lower 90s. Temperature falling into the middle 80s in the afternoon. Chance of rain 40%. Monday night, partly cloudy with showers likely with a chance of thunderstorms in the evening, then mostly cloudy with a chance of showers with a slight chance of thunderstorms after midnight. Breezy and much cooler with lows in the upper 50s. Chance of rain 70%. Tuesday, mostly sunny. A slight chance of showers in the morning,

not as warm with highs in the lower 70s. Tuesday night and Wednesday, partly cloudy. Lows in the upper 40s. Highs in the lower 70s. Wednesday night, mostly cloudy. Lows around 50. Thursday, partly sunny with a slight chance of showers. A slight chance of thunderstorms in the afternoon. Highs in the middle 70s. Thursday night, mostly cloudy. A slight chance of showers in the evening. Lows in the middle 50s. Friday, mostly cloudy in the morning, then becoming partly sunny. Highs around 80. This hazardous weather outlook is for portions of East Central, North Central, and Northeast Kansas. For this afternoon and tonight, there is a slight risk for severe thunderstorms this evening for areas north of Interstate 70. If thunderstorms are able to develop, they could be capable of producing large hail and damaging winds. The most likely window for severe storms is forecast to be from 6 to 11 p.m. this evening. For Saturday through Thursday, there is a conditional risk for severe thunderstorms during the late afternoon and evening hours of Saturday and Sunday for mainly north-central Kansas. It is not certain that thunderstorms will develop. But if they do, they may be capable of large hail and damaging winds. A greater risk for severe thunderstorms is expected Monday and could impact all of north-central, northeast and east-central Kansas. Conditions are forecast to become favorable for supercell thunderstorms capable of producing tornadoes, very large hail, damaging winds and flash flooding. People will need to be weather aware on Monday. Spotters are encouraged to report severe weather to the National Weather Service in Topeka. The Topeka, Kansas climate summary for this evening, as of 4 p.m., May 15, 2026. Today's high temperature was 90 degrees. The normal high is 76. The record high is 95 degrees, which was set in 1944. Today's low temperature was 62 degrees. The normal low is 55. The record low is 32 degrees, which was set in 1907. No precipitation fell today, which leaves the monthly total at 0.30 inches. The total precipitation for the year still stands at 10.64 inches. Today the maximum wind observed was 17 miles an hour from the south. The highest wind gust observed was 23 miles per hour from the south. Sunset tonight is at 8:29 p.m. Sunrise tomorrow is at 6:09 a.m. The Manhattan, Kansas climate summary for this evening, as of 4 p.m., May 15, 2026. Today's high temperature was 94 degrees. This high was 18 degrees above the normal high of 76. Today's low temperature was 59 degrees. This low was 6 degrees above the normal low of 53. No precipitation fell today, which leaves the monthly total at 0.01 inches. The total precipitation for the year still stands at 5.81 inches. Today the maximum wind observed was 24 miles an hour from the south. The highest wind gust observed was 34 miles per hour from the south. Sunset tonight is at 8:33 p.m. Sunrise tomorrow is at 6:13 a.m. This is NOAA Weather Radio Station WXK91 in Topeka. Here are the 7 p.m. conditions for the local area. At Topeka, it was mostly sunny. The temperature was 87 degrees, the dew point 65, and the relative humidity was 47%. The wind was south at 14 miles an hour. The pressure was 29.62 inches and falling. At Manhattan, it was mostly sunny. The temperature was 89 degrees, the dew point 61, and the relative humidity was 38%. The wind was south at 15 miles an hour, gusting to 23. Around the region, it was mostly sunny, with a temperature of 85 at Lawrence, 83 at Kansas City, 90 at Concordia, and 90 at Beatrice. It was partly sunny, with a temperature of 81 at Emporia, 85 at Omaha, 76 at Springfield, and 83 at Wichita. Once again, at Manhattan, it was 89 degrees under mostly sunny skies. Once
once again, at Topeka, it was 87 degrees under mostly sunny skies. Now here is your National Weather Service forecast. Tonight, partly cloudy this evening, then becoming mostly cloudy. A chance of showers and thunderstorms. Lows in the middle 60s. South winds 10 to 15 miles per hour. Chance of rain 40%. Saturday, mostly. A chance of showers and thunderstorms in the afternoon. Highs around 90. Southeast winds 10 to 15 miles per hour with gusts up to 25 miles per hour. Chance of rain 30%. Saturday night, partly cloudy. A chance of showers and thunderstorms in the evening. Lows in the upper 60s. Southeast winds 15 to 20 miles per hour with gusts up to 30 miles per hour. Chance of rain 40%. Sunday, mostly sunny. A slight chance of showers and thunderstorms. Afternoon. Windy with highs around 90. South winds 15 to 25 miles per hour, increasing to 25 to 30 miles per hour in the afternoon. Gusts up to 45 miles per hour. Sunday night, partly cloudy with a slight chance of showers and thunderstorms in the evening, then mostly cloudy after midnight. Breezy with lows in the lower 70s. South winds 20 to 25 miles per hour with gusts up to 40 miles per hour. Monday, mostly sunny. A chance of showers and thunderstorms in the afternoon. Windy with highs in the lower 90s. Temperature falling into the middle 80s in the afternoon. Chance of rain 40%. Monday night, partly cloudy with showers likely with a chance of thunderstorms in the evening, then mostly cloudy with a chance of showers with a slight chance of thunderstorms after midnight. Breezy and much cooler with lows in the upper 50s. Chance of rain 70%. Tuesday, mostly sunny. A slight chance of showers in the morning. Not as warm with highs in the lower 70s. Tuesday night and Wednesday, partly cloudy. Lows in the upper 40s. Highs in the lower 70s. Wednesday night, mostly cloudy. Lows around 50. Thursday, partly sunny with a slight chance of showers. A slight chance of thunderstorms in the afternoon. Highs in the middle 70s. Thursday night, mostly cloudy. A slight chance of showers in the evening. Lows in the middle 50s. Friday, mostly cloudy.

capable of producing tornadoes, very large hail, damaging winds, and flash flooding. People will need to be weather aware on Monday. Spotters are encouraged to report severe weather to the National Weather Service in Topeka. The Topeka, Kansas climate summary for this evening, as of 4 p.m., May 15, 2026. Today's high temperature was 90 degrees. The normal high is 76. The record high is 95 degrees, which was set in 1944. Today's low temperature was 62 degrees. The normal low is 55. The record low is 32 degrees, which was set in 1907. No precipitation fell today, which leaves the monthly total at 0.30 inches. The total precipitation for the year still stands at 10.64 inches. Today the maximum wind observed was 17 miles an hour from the south. The highest wind gust observed was 23 miles per hour from the south. Sunset tonight is at 8:29 p.m. Sunrise tomorrow is at 6:09 a.m. The Manhattan, Kansas climate summary for this evening, as of 4 p.m., May 15, 2026. Today's high temperature was 94 degrees. This high was 18 degrees above the normal high of 76. Today's low temperature was 59 degrees. This low was 6 degrees above the normal low of 53. No precipitation fell today, which leaves the monthly total at 0.01 inches. The total precipitation for the year still stands at 5.81 inches. Today the maximum wind observed was 24 miles an hour from the south. The highest wind gust observed was 34 miles per hour from the south. Sunset tonight is at 8:33 p.m. Sunrise tomorrow is at 6:13 a.m. This is NOAA Weather Radio Station WXK91 in Topeka. Here are the 7 p.m. conditions for the local area. At Topeka, it was mostly sunny. The temperature was 87 degrees, the dew point 65, and the relative humidity was 47%. The wind was south at 14 miles an hour. The pressure was 29.62 inches and falling. At Manhattan, it was mostly sunny. The temperature was 89 degrees, the dew point 61, and the relative humidity was 38%. The wind was south at 15 miles an hour, gusting to 23. Around the region, it was mostly sunny, with a temperature of 85 at Lawrence, 83 at Kansas City, 90 at Concordia, and 90 at Beatrice. It was partly sunny, with a temperature of 81 at Emporia, 85 at Omaha, 76 at Springfield, and 83 at Wichita. Once again, at Manhattan, it was 89 degrees under mostly sunny skies. Once again, at Topeka, it was 87 degrees under mostly sunny skies. Now here is your National Weather Service forecast. Tonight, partly cloudy this evening, then becoming mostly cloudy. A chance of showers and thunderstorms. Lows in the middle 60s. South winds 10 to 15 miles per hour. Chance of rain 40%. Saturday, mostly sunny. A chance of showers and thunderstorms in the afternoon. Highs around 90. Southeast winds 10 to 15 miles per hour with gusts up to 25 miles per hour. Chance of rain 30%. Saturday night, partly cloudy. A chance of showers and thunderstorms in the evening. Lows in the upper 60s. Southeast winds 15 to 20 miles per hour with gusts up to 30 miles per hour. Chance of rain 40%. Sunday, mostly sunny. A slight chance of showers and thunderstorms in the afternoon. Windy with highs around 90. South winds 15 to 25 miles per hour, increasing to 25 to 30 miles per hour in the afternoon. Gusts up to 45 miles per hour. Sunday night, partly cloudy with a slight chance of showers and thunderstorms in the evening, then mostly cloudy after midnight. Breezy with lows in the lower 70s. South winds 20 to 25 miles per hour with gusts up to 40 miles per hour. Monday,
mostly sunny.

a chance of showers and thunderstorms in the afternoon. Windy with highs in the lower 90s. Temperature falling into the middle 80s in the afternoon. Chance of rain 40%. Monday night, partly cloudy with showers likely with a chance of thunderstorms in the evening, then mostly cloudy with a chance of showers with a slight chance of thunderstorms after midnight. Breezy and much cooler with lows in the upper 50s. Chance of rain 70%. Tuesday, mostly sunny. A slight chance of showers in the morning. Not as warm with highs in the lower 70s. Tuesday night and Wednesday, partly cloudy. Lows in the upper 40s. Highs in the lower 70s. Wednesday night, mostly cloudy. Lows around 50. Thursday, partly sunny with a slight chance of showers. A slight chance of thunderstorms in the afternoon. Highs in the middle 70s. Thursday night, mostly cloudy. A slight chance of showers in the evening. Lows in the middle 50s. Friday, mostly cloudy in the morning, then becoming partly sunny. Highs around 80. This hazardous weather outlook is for portions of East Central, North Central, and Northeast Kansas. For this afternoon and tonight, there is a slight risk for severe thunderstorms this evening for areas north of Interstate 70. If thunderstorms are able to develop, they could be capable of producing large hail and damaging winds. The most likely window for severe storms is forecast to be from 6 to 11 p.m. this evening. For Saturday through Thursday, there is a conditional risk for severe thunderstorms during the late afternoon and evening hours of Saturday and Sunday for mainly north-central Kansas. It is not certain that thunderstorms will develop. But if they do, they may be capable of large hail and damaging winds. A greater risk for severe thunderstorms is expected Monday and could impact all of north-central, northeast and east-central Kansas. Conditions are forecast to become favorable for supercell thunderstorms capable of producing tornadoes, very large hail, damaging winds and flash flooding. People will need to be weather aware on Monday. Spotters are encouraged to report severe weather to the National Weather Service in Topeka. 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Here are the 7 p.m. conditions for the local area. At Topeka, it was mostly sunny. The temperature was 87 degrees, the dew point 65, and the relative humidity was 47%. The wind was south at 14 miles an hour. The pressure was 29.62 inches and falling. At Manhattan, it was mostly sunny. The temperature was 89 degrees, the dew point 61, and the relative humidity was 38%. The wind was south at 15 miles an hour, gusting to 23. Around the region, it was mostly sunny, with a temperature of 85 at Lawrence, 83 at Kansas City, 90 at Concordia, and 90 at Beatrice. It was partly sunny, with a temperature of 81 at Emporia, 85 at Omaha, 76 at Springfield, and 83 at Wichita. Once again, at Manhattan, it was 89 degrees under mostly sunny skies. Once again, at Topeka, it was 87 degrees under mostly sunny skies. Now here is your National Weather Service forecast. Tonight, partly cloudy this evening, then becoming mostly cloudy. Chance of showers and thunderstorms. Lows in the middle 60s. South winds 10 to 15 miles per hour. Chance of rain 40%. Saturday, mostly sunny. A chance of showers and thunderstorms in the afternoon. Highs around 90. Southeast winds 10 to 15 miles per hour with gusts up to 25 miles per hour. Chance of rain 30%. Saturday night, partly cloudy. A chance of showers and thunderstorms in the evening. Lows in the upper 60s. Southeast winds 15 to 20 miles per hour with gusts up to 30 miles per hour. Chance of rain 40%. Sunday, mostly and thunderstorms in the afternoon. Windy with highs around 90. South winds 15 to 25 miles per hour, increasing to 25 to 30 miles per hour in the

Afternoon. Gusts up to 45 miles per hour. Sunday night, partly cloudy with a slight chance of showers and thunderstorms in the evening, then mostly cloudy after midnight. Breezy with lows in the lower 70s. South winds 20 to 25 miles per hour with gusts up to 40 miles per hour. Monday, mostly sunny. A chance of showers and thunderstorms in the afternoon. Windy with highs in the lower 90s. Temperature falling into the middle 80s in the afternoon. Chance of rain 40%. Monday night, partly cloudy with showers likely with a chance of thunderstorms in the evening, then mostly cloudy with a chance of showers with a slight chance of thunderstorms after midnight. Breezy and much cooler with lows in the upper 50s. Chance of rain 70%. Tuesday, mostly sunny. A slight chance of showers in the morning. Not as warm with highs in the lower 70s. Tuesday night and Wednesday, partly cloudy. Lows in the upper 40s. Highs in the lower 70s. Wednesday night, mostly cloudy. Lows around 50. Thursday, partly sunny with a slight chance of showers. A slight chance of thunderstorms in the afternoon. Highs in the middle 70s. Thursday night, mostly cloudy. A slight chance of showers in the evening. Lows in the middle 50s. Friday, mostly cloudy in the morning, then becoming partly sunny. Highs around 80. This hazardous weather outlook is for portions of east central, north central, and northeast Kansas. For this afternoon and tonight, there is a slight risk for severe thunderstorms this evening for areas north of Interstate 70. If thunderstorms are able to develop, they could be capable of producing large hail and damaging winds. The most likely window for severe storms is forecast to be from 6 to 11 p.m. this evening. For Saturday through Thursday, there is a conditional risk for severe thunderstorms during the late afternoon and evening hours of Saturday and Sunday for mainly north-central Kansas. It is not certain that thunderstorms will develop. But if they do, they may be capable of large hail and damaging winds. A greater risk for severe thunderstorms is expected Monday and could impact all of north-central, northeast and east-central Kansas. Conditions are forecast to become favorable for supercell thunderstorms capable of producing tornadoes, very large hail, damaging winds and flash flooding. People will need to be weather aware on Monday. Spotters are encouraged to report severe weather to the National Weather Service in Topeka. The current time is 8:08 p.m. Central Daylight Time. 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Now here is your National Weather Service forecast. Tonight, partly cloudy this evening, then becoming mostly cloudy. A chance of showers and thunderstorms. Lows in the middle 60s. South winds 10 to 15 miles per hour. Chance of rain 40%. Saturday, mostly sunny. A chance of showers and thunderstorms in the afternoon. Highs around 90. Southeast winds 10 to 15 miles per hour with gusts up to 25 miles per hour. Chance of rain 30%. Saturday night, partly cloudy. A chance of showers and thunderstorms in the evening. Lows in the upper 60s. Southeast winds 15 to 20 miles per hour with gusts up to 30 miles per hour. Chance of rain 40%. Sunday, mostly sunny. A slight chance of showers and thunderstorms in the afternoon. Windy with highs around 90. South winds 15 to 25 miles per hour, increasing to 25 to 30 miles per hour in the afternoon. Gusts up to 45 miles per hour. Sunday night, partly cloudy, slight chance of showers and thunderstorms in the evening, then mostly cloudy after midnight. Breezy with lows in the lower 70s. South winds 20 to 25 miles per hour with gusts up to 40 miles per hour. Monday, mostly sunny. A chance of showers and thunderstorms in the afternoon. Windy with highs in the lower 90s. Temperature falling into the middle 80s in the afternoon. Chance of rain 40%. Monday night, partly

cloudy with showers, likely with a chance of thunderstorms in the evening, then mostly cloudy with a chance of showers with a slight chance of thunderstorms after midnight. Breezy and much cooler with lows in the upper 50s. Chance of rain 70%. Tuesday, mostly sunny. A slight chance of showers in the morning. Not as warm with highs in the lower 70s. Tuesday night and Wednesday, partly cloudy. Lows in the upper 40s. Highs in the lower 70s. Wednesday night, mostly cloudy. Lows around 50. Thursday, partly sunny with a slight chance of showers. A slight chance of thunderstorms in the afternoon. Highs in the middle 70s. Thursday night, mostly cloudy. A slight chance of showers in the evening. Lows in the middle 50s. Friday, mostly cloudy in the morning, then becoming partly sunny. Highs around 80. This hazardous weather outlook is for portions of east central, north central, and northeast Kansas. For this afternoon and tonight, there is a slight risk for severe thunderstorms this evening for areas north of Interstate 70. If thunderstorms are able to develop, they could be capable of producing large hail and damaging winds. The most likely window for severe storms is forecast to be from 6 to 11 p.m. this evening. For Saturday through Thursday, there is a conditional risk for severe thunderstorms during the late afternoon and evening hours of Saturday and Sunday for mainly north-central Kansas. It is not certain that thunderstorms will develop. But if they do, they may be capable of large hail and damaging winds. A greater risk for severe thunderstorms is expected Monday and could impact all of north-central, northeast and east-central Kansas. Conditions are forecast to become favorable for supercell thunderstorms capable of producing tornadoes, very lightning. People will need to be weather aware on Monday. Spotters are encouraged to report severe weather to the National Weather Service in Topeka. 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Here are the 8 p.m. conditions for the local area. At Topeka, it was partly cloudy. The temperature was 84 degrees, the dew point 61, and the relative humidity was 45%. The wind was south at 14 miles an hour, gusting to 26. The pressure was 29.64 inches and rising. At Manhattan, it was clear. The temperature was 84 degrees, the dew point 62, and the relative humidity was 47%. The wind was south at 9 miles an hour. Around the region, at Concordia, it was clear, with a temperature of 88. It was partly cloudy, with a temperature of 82 at Lawrence, 81 at Kansas City, and 82 at Wichita. It was mostly cloudy, with a temperature of 77 at Emporia, 87 at Beatrice, 78 at Omaha, and 73 at Springfield. Once again, at Manhattan, it was 84 degrees under clear skies. Once again, at Topeka, it was 84 degrees under partly cloudy skies. Now here is your National Weather Service forecast. Tonight, partly cloudy this evening, then becoming mostly cloudy. A chance of showers and thunderstorms. Lows in the middle 60s. South winds 10 to 15 miles per hour. Chance of rain 40%. Saturday, mostly sunny. A chance of showers and thunderstorms in the afternoon. Highs around 90. Southeast winds 10 to 15 miles per hour with gusts up to 25 miles per hour. Chance of rain 30%. Saturday night, partly cloudy. A chance of showers and thunderstorms in the evening. Lows in the upper 60s. Southeast winds 15 to 20 miles per hour with gusts up to 30 miles per hour. Chance of rain 40%. Sunday, mostly sunny. A slight chance of showers and thunderstorms in the afternoon. Windy with highs around 90. South winds 15 to 25 miles per hour, increasing to 25 to 30 miles per hour in the afternoon. Gusts up to 45 miles per hour. Sunday night, partly cloudy with a slight chance of showers and thunderstorms in the evening, then mostly cloudy after midnight.
breezy with lows in the lower 70s. South winds 20 to 25 miles per hour with gusts up to 40 miles per hour. Monday, mostly sunny. A chance of showers and thunderstorms in the afternoon. Windy with highs in the lower 90s. Temperature falling into the middle 80s in the afternoon. Chance of rain 40%. Monday night, partly cloudy with showers likely with a chance of thunderstorms in the evening, then mostly cloudy with a chance of showers with a slight chance of thunderstorms after midnight. Breezy and much cooler with lows in the upper 50s. Chance of rain 70%. Tuesday, mostly sunny. A slight chance of showers in the morning. Not as warm with highs in the lower 70s. Tuesday night and Wednesday, partly cloudy. Lows in the upper 40s. Highs in the lower 70s. Wednesday night, mostly cloudy. Lows around 50. Thursday, partly sunny with a slight chance of showers. A slight chance of thunderstorms in the afternoon. Highs in the middle 70s. Thursday night, mostly cloudy. A slight chance of showers in the evening. Lows in the middle 50s. Friday, mostly cloudy in the morning, then becoming partly sunny. Highs around 80. This hazardous weather outlook is for portions of East Central, North Central, and Northeast Kansas. For this afternoon and tonight, there is a slight risk for severe thunderstorms this evening for areas north of Interstate 70. If thunderstorms are able to develop, they could be capable of producing large hail and damaging winds. The most likely window for severe storms is forecast to be from 6 to 11 p.m. this evening. For Saturday through Thursday, there is a conditional risk for severe thunderstorms during the late afternoon and evening hours of Saturday and Sunday for mainly north-central Kansas. It is not certain that thunderstorms will develop. But if they do, they may be capable of large hail and damaging winds. A greater risk for severe thunderstorms is expected Monday and could impact all of north-central, northeast and east-central Kansas. Conditions are forecast to become favorable for supercell thunderstorms capable of producing tornadoes, very large hail, damaging winds and flash flooding. People will need to be weather aware on Monday. Spotters are encouraged to report severe weather to the National Weather Service in Topeka. 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Here are the 8 p.m. conditions for the local area. At Topeka, it was partly cloudy. The temperature was 84 degrees, the dew point 61, and the relative humidity was 45%. The wind was south at 14 miles an hour, gusting to 26. The pressure was 29.64 inches and rising. At Manhattan, it was clear. The temperature was 84 degrees, the dew point 62, and the relative humidity was 47%. The wind was south at 9 miles an hour. Around the region, at Concordia, it was clear, with a temperature of 88. It was partly cloudy, with a temperature of 82 at Lawrence, 81 at Kansas City, and 82 at Wichita. It was mostly cloudy, with a temperature of 77 at Emporia, 87 at Beatrice, 78 at Omaha, and 73 at Springfield. Once again, at Manhattan, it was 84 degrees under clear skies. Once again, at Topeka, it was 84 degrees under partly cloudy skies. Now here is your National Weather Service forecast. Tonight, partly cloudy this evening, then becoming mostly cloudy. A chance of showers and thunderstorms. Lows in the middle 60s. South winds 10 to 15 miles per hour. Chance of rain 40%. Saturday, mostly sunny. A chance of showers and thunderstorms in the afternoon. Highs around 90. Southeast winds 10 to 15 miles per hour with gusts up to 25 miles per hour. Chance of rain 30%. Saturday night, partly cloudy. A chance of showers and thunderstorms in the evening. Lows in the upper 60s. Southeast winds 15 to 20 miles per hour with gusts up to 30 miles per hour. Chance of rain 40%.

Sunday, mostly sunny. A slight chance of showers and thunderstorms in the afternoon. Windy with highs around 90. South winds 15 to 25 miles per hour, increasing to 25 to 30 miles per hour in the afternoon. Gusts up to 45 miles per hour. Sunday night, partly cloudy with a slight chance of showers and thunderstorms in the evening, then mostly cloudy after midnight. Breezy with lows in the lower 70s. South winds 20 to 25 miles per hour with gusts up to 40 miles per hour. Monday, mostly sunny. A chance of showers and thunderstorms in the afternoon. Windy with highs in the lower 90s. Temperature falling into the middle 80s in the afternoon. Chance of rain 40%. Monday night, partly cloudy with showers likely with a chance of thunderstorms in the evening, then mostly cloudy with a chance of showers with a slight chance of thunderstorms after midnight. Breezy and much cooler with lows in the upper 50s. Chance of rain 70%. Tuesday, mostly sunny. A slight chance of showers in the morning. Not as warm with highs in the lower 70s. Tuesday night and Wednesday, partly cloudy. Lows in the upper 40s. Highs in the lower 70s. Wednesday night, mostly cloudy. Lows around 50. Thursday, partly sunny with a slight chance of showers. A slight chance of thunderstorms in the afternoon. Highs in the middle 70s. Thursday night, mostly cloudy. A slight chance of showers in the evening. Lows in the middle 50s. Friday, mostly cloudy in the morning, then becoming partly sunny. Highs around 80. This hazardous weather outlook is for portions of East Central, North Central, and Northeast Kansas. For this afternoon and tonight, there is a slight risk for severe thunderstorms this evening for areas north of Interstate 70. If thunderstorms are able to develop, they could be capable of producing large hail and damaging winds. The most likely window for severe storms is forecast to be from 6 to 11 p.m. this evening. For Saturday through Thursday, there is a conditional risk for severe thunderstorms during the late afternoon and evening hours of Saturday and Sunday for mainly north-central Kansas. It is not certain that thunderstorms will develop. But if they do, they may be capable of large hail and damaging winds. A greater risk for severe thunderstorms is expected Monday and could impact all of north-central, northeast and east-central Kansas. Conditions are forecast to become favorable for supercell thunderstorms capable of producing tornadoes, very large hail, damaging winds and flash flooding. People will need to be weather aware on Monday. Spotters are encouraged to report severe weather to the National Weather Service in Topeka. The current time is 8:23 p.m. Central Daylight Time. 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Here are the 8 p.m. conditions for the local area. At Topeka, it was partly cloudy. The temperature was 84 degrees, the dew point 61, and the relative humidity was 45%. The wind was south at 14 miles an hour, gusting to 26. The pressure was 29.64 inches and rising. At Manhattan, it was clear. The temperature was 84 degrees, the dew point 62, and the relative humidity was 47%. The wind was south at 9 miles an hour. Around the region, at Concordia, it was clear, with a temperature of 88. It was partly cloudy, with a temperature of 82 at Lawrence, 81 at Kansas City, and 82 at Wichita. It was mostly cloudy, with a temperature of 77 at Emporia, 87 at Beatrice, 78 at Omaha, and 73 at Springfield. Once again, at Manhattan, it was 84 degrees under clear skies. Once again, at Topeka, it was 84 degrees under partly cloudy skies. Now here is your National Weather Service forecast. Tonight, partly cloudy this evening, then becoming mostly cloudy. A chance of showers and thunderstorms. Lows in the middle 60s. South winds 10 to 15 miles per hour. Chance of rain 40%.

Saturday, mostly sunny. A chance of showers and thunderstorms in the afternoon. Highs around 90. Southeast winds 10 to 15 miles per hour with gusts up to 25 miles per hour. Chance of rain 30%. Saturday night, partly cloudy. A chance of showers and thunderstorms in the evening. Lows in the upper 60s. Southeast winds 15 to 20 miles per hour with gusts up to 30 miles per hour. Chance of rain 40%. Sunday, mostly sunny. A slight chance of showers and thunderstorms in the afternoon. Windy with highs around 90. South winds 15 to 25 miles per hour, increasing to 25 to 30 miles per hour in the afternoon. Gusts up to 45 miles per hour. Sunday night, partly cloudy with a slight chance of showers and thunderstorms in the evening, then mostly cloudy after midnight. Breezy with lows in the lower 70s. South winds 20 to 25 miles per hour with gusts up to 40 miles per hour. Monday, mostly sunny. A chance of showers and thunderstorms in the afternoon. Windy with highs in the lower 90s. Temperature falling into the middle 80s in the afternoon. Chance of rain 40%. Monday night, partly cloudy with showers likely with a chance of thunderstorms in the evening, then mostly cloudy with a chance of showers with a slight chance of thunderstorms after midnight. Breezy and much cooler with lows in the upper 50s. Chance of rain 70%. Tuesday, mostly sunny. A slight chance of showers in the morning. Not as warm with highs in the lower 70s. Tuesday night and Wednesday, partly cloudy. Lows in the upper 40s. Highs in the lower 70s. Wednesday night, mostly cloudy. Lows around 50. Thursday, partly sunny with a slight chance of showers. A slight chance of thunderstorms in the afternoon. Highs in the middle 70s. Thursday night, mostly cloudy. A slight chance of showers in the evening. Lows in the middle 50s. Friday, mostly cloudy in the morning, then becoming partly sunny. Highs around 80. This hazardous weather outlook is for portions of East Central, North Central, and Northeast Kansas. For this afternoon and tonight, there is a slight risk for severe thunderstorms this evening for areas north of Interstate 70. If thunderstorms are able to develop, they could be capable of producing large hail and damaging winds. The most likely window for severe storms is forecast to be from 6 to 11 p.m. this evening. For Saturday through Thursday, there is a conditional risk for severe thunderstorms during the late afternoon and evening hours of Saturday and Sunday for mainly north-central Kansas. It is not certain that thunderstorms will develop. But if they do, they may be capable of large hail and damaging winds. A greater risk for severe thunderstorms is expected Monday and could impact all of north-central, northeast and east-central Kansas. Conditions are forecast to become favorable for supercell thunderstorms capable of producing tornadoes, very large hail, damaging winds and flash flooding. People will need to be weather aware on Monday. Spotters are encouraged to report severe weather to the National Weather Service in Topeka. 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Here are the 8 p.m. conditions for the local area. At Topeka, it was partly cloudy. The temperature was 84 degrees, the dew point 61, and the relative humidity was 45%. The wind was south at 14 miles an hour, gusting to 26. The pressure was 29.64 inches and rising. At Manhattan, it was clear. The temperature was 84 degrees, the dew point 62, and the relative humidity was 47%. The wind was south at 9 miles an hour. Around the region, at Concordia, it was clear, with a temperature of 88. It was partly cloudy, with a temperature of 82 at Lawrence, 81 at Kansas City, and 82 at Wichita. It was mostly cloudy, with a temperature of 77 at Emporia, 87 at Beatrice, 78 at Omaha, and 73 at Springfield. Once again, at Manhattan, it was 84 degrees.

eyes around 80. This hazardous weather outlook is proportions of east central, north central, and northeast Kansas. For this afternoon and tonight, there is a slight risk for severe thunderstorms this evening for areas north of Interstate 70. If thunderstorms are able to develop, they could be capable of producing large hail and damaging winds. The most likely window for severe storms is forecast to be from 6 to 11 p.m. this evening. For Saturday through Thursday, there is a conditional risk for severe thunderstorms during the late afternoon and evening hours of Saturday and Sunday for mainly north-central Kansas. It is not certain that thunderstorms will develop. But if they do, they may be capable of large hail and damaging winds. A greater risk for severe thunderstorms is expected Monday and could impact all of north-central, northeast and east-central Kansas. Conditions are forecast to become favorable for supercell thunderstorms capable of producing tornadoes, very large hail, damaging winds and flash flooding. People will need to be weather aware on Monday. Spotters are encouraged to report severe weather to the National Weather Service in Topeka. 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Here are the 8 p.m. conditions for the local area. At Topeka, it was partly cloudy. The temperature was 84 degrees, the dew point 61, and the relative humidity was 45%. The wind was south at 14 miles an hour, gusting to 26. The pressure was 29.64 inches and rising. At Manhattan, it was clear. The temperature was 84 degrees, the dew point 62, and the relative humidity was 47%. The wind was south at 9 miles an hour. Around the region, at Concordia, it was clear, with a temperature of 88. It was partly cloudy, with a temperature of 82 at Lawrence, 81 at Kansas City, and 82 at Wichita. It was mostly cloudy, with a temperature of 77 at Emporia, 87 at Beatrice, 78 at Omaha, and 73 at Springfield. Once again, at Manhattan, it was 84 degrees under clear skies. Once again, at Topeka, it was 84 degrees under partly cloudy skies. Now here is your National Weather Service forecast. Tonight, partly cloudy this evening, then becoming mostly cloudy. A chance of showers and thunderstorms. Lows in the middle 60s. South winds 10 to 15 miles per hour. Chance of rain 40%. Saturday, mostly sunny. A chance of showers and thunderstorms in the afternoon. Highs around 90. Southeast winds 10 to 15 miles per hour with gusts up to 25 miles per hour. Chance of rain 30%. Saturday night, partly cloudy. A chance of showers and thunderstorms in the evening. Lows in the upper 60s. Southeast winds 15 to 20 miles per hour with gusts up to 30 miles per hour. Chance of rain 40%. Sunday, mostly sunny. A slight chance of showers and thunderstorms in the afternoon. Windy with highs around 90. South winds 15 to 25 miles per hour, increasing to 25 to 30 miles per hour in the afternoon. Gusts up to 45 miles per hour. Sunday night, partly cloudy with a slight chance of showers and thunderstorms in the evening, then mostly cloudy after midnight. Breezy with lows in the lower 70s. South winds 20 to 25 miles per hour with gusts up to 40 miles per hour. Monday, mostly sunny. A chance of showers and thunderstorms in the afternoon. Windy with highs in the lower 90s. Temperature falling into the middle 80s in the afternoon. Chance of rain 40%. Monday night, partly cloudy with showers likely with a chance of thunderstorms in the evening, then mostly cloudy with a chance of showers with a slight chance of thunderstorms after midnight. Breezy and much cooler with lows in the upper 50s. Chance of rain 70%. Tuesday, mostly sunny. A slight chance of showers in the morning. Not as warm with highs in the lower 70s. Tuesday night and Wednesday, partly cloudy. Lows in the upper 40s. Highs in the lower 70s.

Wednesday night, mostly cloudy. Lows around 50. Thursday, partly sunny with a slight chance of showers. A slight chance of thunderstorms in the afternoon. Highs in the middle 70s. Thursday night, mostly cloudy. A slight chance of showers in the evening. Lows in the middle 50s. Friday, mostly cloudy in the morning, then becoming partly sunny. Highs around 80. 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The current time is 8:38 p.m. Central Daylight Time. This hazardous weather outlook is proportions of East Central, North Central, and Northeast Kansas. For this afternoon and tonight, there is a slight risk for severe thunderstorms this evening for areas north of Interstate 70. If thunderstorms are able to develop, they could be capable of producing large hail and damaging winds. The most likely window for severe storms is forecast to be from 6 to 11 p.m. this evening. For Saturday through Thursday, there is a conditional risk for severe thunderstorms during the late afternoon and evening hours of Saturday and Sunday for mainly north-central Kansas. It is not certain that thunderstorms will develop. But if they do, they may be capable of large hail and damaging winds. A greater risk for severe thunderstorms is expected Monday and could impact all of North Central. Northeast ends are forecast to become favorable for supercell thunderstorms capable of producing tornadoes, very large hail, damaging winds, and flash flooding. People will need to be weather aware on Monday. Spotters are encouraged to report severe weather to the National Weather Service in Topeka. 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Here are the 8 p.m. conditions for the local area. At Topeka, it was partly cloudy. The temperature was 84 degrees, the dew point 61, and the relative humidity was 45%. The wind was south at 14 miles an hour, gusting to 26. The pressure was 29.64 inches and rising. At Manhattan, it was clear. The temperature was 84 degrees, the dew point 62, and the relative humidity was 47%. The wind was south at 9 miles an hour. Around the region, at Concordia, it was clear, with a temperature of 88. It was partly cloudy, with a temperature of 82 at Lawrence, 81 at Kansas City, and 82 at Wichita. It was mostly cloudy, with a temperature of 77 at Emporia, 87 at Beatrice, 78 at Omaha, and 73 at Springfield. Once again, at Manhattan, it was 84 degrees under clear skies. Once again, at Topeka, it was 84 degrees under partly cloudy skies. Now here is your National Weather Service forecast. Tonight, partly cloudy this evening, then becoming mostly cloudy. A chance of showers and thunderstorms. Lows in the middle 60s. South winds 10 to 15 miles per hour. Chance of rain 40%. Saturday, mostly sunny. A chance of showers and thunderstorms in the afternoon. Highs around 90. Southeast winds 10 to 15 miles per hour with gusts up to 25 miles per hour. Chance of rain 30%. Saturday night, partly cloudy. A chance of showers and thunderstorms in the evening. Lows in the upper 60s. Southeast winds 15 to 20 miles per hour with gusts up to 30 miles per hour. Chance of rain 40%. Sunday, mostly sunny. A slight chance of showers and thunderstorms in the afternoon. Windy with highs around 90. South winds 15 to 25 miles per hour, increasing to 25 to 30 miles per hour in the afternoon. Gusts up to 45 miles per hour. Sunday night, partly cloudy with a slight chance of showers and thunderstorms in the evening, then mostly cloudy after midnight. Breezy with lows in the lower 70s. South winds 20 to 25 miles per hour with gusts up to 40 miles per hour. Monday, mostly sunny. A chance of showers and thunderstorms in the afternoon. Windy with highs in the lower 90s. Temperature falling into the middle 80s in the afternoon. Chance of rain 40.

20%. Monday night, partly cloudy with showers, likely with a chance of thunderstorms in the evening, then mostly cloudy with a chance of showers with a slight chance of thunderstorms after midnight. Breezy and much cooler with lows in the upper 50s. Chance of rain 70%. Tuesday, mostly sunny. A slight chance of showers in the morning. Not as warm with highs in the lower 70s. Tuesday night and Wednesday, partly cloudy. Lows in the upper 40s. Highs in the lower 70s. Wednesday night, mostly cloudy. Lows around 50. Thursday, partly sunny with a slight chance of showers. A slight chance of thunderstorms in the afternoon. Highs in the middle 70s. Thursday night, mostly cloudy. A slight chance of showers in the evening. Lows in the middle 50s. Friday, mostly cloudy in the morning, then becoming partly. Highs around 80. This hazardous weather outlook is for portions of East Central, North Central, and Northeast Kansas. For this afternoon and tonight, there is a slight risk for severe thunderstorms this evening for areas north of Interstate 70. If thunderstorms are able to develop, they could be capable of producing large hail and damaging winds. The most likely window for severe storms is forecast to be from 6 to 11 p.m. this evening. For Saturday through Thursday, there is a conditional risk for severe thunderstorms during the late afternoon and evening hours of Saturday and Sunday for mainly north-central Kansas. It is not certain that thunderstorms will develop. But if they do, they may be capable of large hail and damaging winds. A greater risk for severe thunderstorms is expected Monday and could impact all of north-central, northeast and east-central Kansas. Conditions are forecast to become favorable for supercell thunderstorms capable of producing tornadoes, very large hail, damaging winds and flash flooding. People will need to be weather aware on Monday. Spotters are encouraged to report severe weather to the National Weather Service in Topeka. 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Here are the 8 p.m. conditions for the local area. At Topeka, it was partly cloudy. The temperature was 84 degrees, the dew point 61, and the relative humidity was 45%. The wind was south at 14 miles an hour, gusting to 26. The pressure was 29.64 inches and rising. At Manhattan, it was clear. The temperature was 84 degrees, the dew point 62, and the relative humidity was 47%. The wind was south at 9 miles an hour. Around the region, at Concordia, it was clear, with a temperature of 88. It was partly cloudy, with a temperature of 82 at Lawrence, 81 at Kansas City, and 82 at Wichita. It was mostly cloudy, with a temperature of 77 at Emporia, 87 at Beatrice, 78 at Omaha, and 73 at Springfield. Once again, at Manhattan, it was 84 degrees under clear skies. Once again, at Topeka, it was 84 degrees under partly cloudy skies. Now here is your National Weather Service forecast. Tonight, partly cloudy this evening, then becoming mostly cloudy. A chance of showers and thunderstorms. Lows in the middle 60s. South winds 10 to 15 miles per hour. Chance of rain 40%. Saturday, mostly sunny. A chance of showers and thunderstorms in the afternoon. Highs around 90. Southeast winds 10 to 15 miles per hour with gusts up to 25 miles per hour. Chance of rain 30%. Saturday night, partly cloudy. A chance of showers and thunderstorms in the evening. Lows in the upper 60s. Southeast winds 15 to 20 miles per hour with gusts up to 30 miles per hour. Chance of rain 40%. Sunday, mostly sunny. A slight chance of showers and thunderstorms in the afternoon. Windy with highs around 90. South winds 15 to 25 miles per hour, increasing to 25 to 30 miles per hour in the afternoon. Gusts up to 45 miles per hour. Sunday night, partly cloudy with a slight chance of

showers and thunderstorms in the evening, then mostly cloudy after midnight. Breezy with lows in the lower 70s. South winds 20 to 25 miles per hour with gusts up to 40 miles per hour. Monday, mostly sunny. A chance of showers and thunderstorms in the afternoon. Windy with highs in the lower 90s. Temperature falling into the middle 80s in the afternoon. Chance of rain 40%. Monday night, partly cloudy with showers likely with a chance of thunderstorms in the evening, then mostly cloudy with a chance of showers with a slight chance of thunderstorms after midnight. Breezy and much cooler with lows in the upper 50s. Chance of rain 70%. Tuesday, mostly sunny. A slight chance of showers in the morning. Not as warm with highs in the lower 70s. Tuesday night and Wednesday, partly cloudy. Lows in the upper 40s. Highs in the lower 70s. Wednesday night, mostly cloudy. Lows around 50. Thursday, partly sunny with a slight chance of showers. A slight chance of thunderstorms in the afternoon. Highs in the middle 70s. Thursday night, mostly cloudy. A slight chance of showers in the evening. Lows in the middle 50s. Friday, mostly cloudy in the morning, then becoming partly sunny. Highs around 80. This hazardous weather outlook is for portions of East Central, North Central, and Northeast Kansas. This afternoon and tonight, there is a slight risk for severe thunderstorms this evening for areas north of Interstate 70. If thunderstorms are able to develop, they could be capable of producing large hail and damaging winds. The most likely window for severe storms is forecast to be from 6 to 11 p.m. this evening. For Saturday through Thursday, there is a conditional risk for severe thunderstorms during the late afternoon and evening hours of Saturday and Sunday for mainly north-central Kansas. It is not certain that thunderstorms will develop. But if they do, they may be capable of large hail and damaging winds. A greater risk for severe thunderstorms is expected Monday and could impact all of north-central, northeast and east-central Kansas. Conditions are forecast to become favorable for supercell thunderstorms capable of producing tornadoes, very large hail, damaging winds and flash flooding. People will need to be weather aware on Monday. Spotters are encouraged to report severe weather to the National Weather Service in Topeka. 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Here are the 8 p.m. conditions for the local area. At Topeka, it was partly cloudy. The temperature was 84 degrees, the dew point 61, and the relative humidity was 45%. The wind was south at 14 miles an hour, gusting to 26. The pressure was 29.64 inches and rising. At Manhattan, it was clear. The temperature was 84 degrees, the dew point 62, and the relative humidity was 47%. The wind was south at 9 miles an hour. Around the region, at Concordia, it was clear, with a temperature of 88. It was partly cloudy, with a temperature of 82 at Lawrence, 81 at Kansas City, and 82 at Wichita. It was mostly cloudy, with a temperature of 77 at Emporia, 87 at Beatrice, 78 at Omaha, and 73 at Springfield. Once again, at Manhattan, it was 84 degrees under clear skies. Once again, at Topeka, it was 84 degrees under partly cloudy skies. Now here is your National Weather Service forecast. Tonight, partly cloudy this evening, then becoming mostly cloudy. A chance of showers and thunderstorms. Lows in the middle 60s. South winds 10 to 15 miles per hour. Chance of rain 40%. Saturday, mostly sunny. A chance of showers and thunderstorms in the afternoon. Highs around 90. Southeast winds 10 to 15 miles per hour with gusts up to 25 miles per hour. Chance of rain 30%. Saturday night, partly cloudy. A chance of showers and thunderstorms in the evening. Lows in the upper 60s.
southeast winds 15 to 20 miles per hour with gusts up to 30 miles per hour. Chance of rain 40%. Sunday, mostly sunny. A slight chance of showers and thunderstorms in the afternoon. Windy with highs around 90. South winds 15 to 25 miles per hour, increasing to 25 to 30 miles per hour in the afternoon. Gusts up to 45 miles per hour. Sunday night, partly cloudy with a slight chance of showers and thunderstorms in the evening, then mostly cloudy after midnight. Breezy with lows in the lower 70s. South winds 20 to 25 miles per hour with gusts up to 40 miles per hour. Monday, mostly sunny. A chance of showers and thunderstorms in the afternoon. Windy with highs in the lower 90s. Temperature falling into the middle 80s in the afternoon. Chance of rain 40%. Monday night, partly cloudy with showers likely with a chance of thunderstorms in the evening, then mostly cloudy with a chance of showers with a slight chance of thunderstorms after midnight. Breezy and much cooler with lows in the upper 50s. Chance of rain 70%. Tuesday, mostly sunny. A slight chance of showers in the morning. Not as warm with highs in the lower 70s. Tuesday night and Wednesday, partly cloudy. Lows in the upper 40s. Highs in the lower 70s. Wednesday night, mostly cloudy. Lows around 50. Thursday, partly sunny with a slight chance of showers. A slight chance of thunderstorms in the afternoon. Highs in the middle 70s.

partly sunny. Highs around 80. The current time is 8:55 p.m. Central Daylight Time. This hazardous weather outlook is for portions of East Central, North Central, and Northeast Kansas. For this afternoon and tonight, there is a slight risk for severe thunderstorms this evening for areas north of Interstate 70. If thunderstorms are able to develop, they could be capable of producing large hail and damaging winds. The most likely window for severe storms is forecast to be from 6 to 11 p.m. this evening. For Saturday through Thursday, there is a conditional risk for severe thunderstorms during the late afternoon and evening hours of Saturday and Sunday for mainly north-central Kansas. It is not certain that thunderstorms will develop, but if they do, they may be capable of large hail and damaging winds. A greater risk for severe thunderstorms is expected Monday and could impact all of north-central, northeast, and east-central Kansas. Conditions are forecast to become favorable for supercell thunderstorms capable of producing tornadoes, very large hail, damaging winds, and flash flooding. People will need to be weather aware on Monday. Spotters are encouraged to report severe weather to the National Weather Service in Topeka. 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Here are the 8 p.m. conditions for the local area. At Topeka, it was partly cloudy. The temperature was 84 degrees, the dew point 61, and the relative humidity was 45%. The wind was south at 14 miles an hour, gusting to 26. The pressure was 29.64 inches and rising. At Manhattan, it was clear. The temperature was 84 degrees, the dew point 62, and the relative humidity was 47%. The wind was south at 9 miles an hour. Around the region, at Concordia, it was clear, with a temperature of 88. It was partly cloudy, with a temperature of 82 at Lawrence, 81 at Kansas City, and 82 at Wichita. It was mostly cloudy, with a temperature of 77 at Emporia, 87 at Beatrice, 78 at Omaha, and 73 at Springfield. Once again, at Manhattan, it was 84 degrees under clear skies. Once again, at Topeka, it was 84 degrees under partly cloudy skies. Now here is your National Weather Service forecast. Tonight, partly cloudy this evening, then becoming mostly cloudy. A chance of showers and thunderstorms. Lows in the middle 60s. South winds 10 to 15 miles per hour. Chance of rain 40%. Saturday, mostly sunny. A chance of showers and thunderstorms in the afternoon. Highs around 90. Southeast winds 10 to 15 miles per hour with gusts up to 25 miles per hour. Chance of rain 30%. Saturday night, partly cloudy. A chance of showers and thunderstorms in the evening. Lows in the upper 60s. Southeast winds 15 to 20 miles per hour with gusts up to 30 miles per hour. Chance of rain 40%. Sunday, mostly sunny. A slight chance of showers and thunderstorms in the afternoon. Windy with highs around 90. South winds 15 to 25 miles per hour, increasing to 25 to 30 miles per hour in the afternoon. Gusts up to 45 miles per hour. Sunday night, partly cloudy with a slight chance of showers and thunderstorms in the evening, then mostly cloudy after midnight. Breezy with lows in the lower 70s. South winds 20 to 25 miles per hour with gusts up to 40 miles per hour. Monday, mostly sunny. A chance of showers and thunderstorms in the afternoon. Windy with highs in the lower 90s. Temperature falling into the middle 80s in the afternoon. Chance of rain 40%. Monday night, partly cloudy with showers likely with a chance of thunderstorms in the evening, then mostly cloudy with a chance of showers with a slight chance of thunderstorms after midnight. Breezy and much cooler with lows in the upper 50s. Chance of rain 70%. Tuesday, mostly sunny. A slight chance of showers in the morning. Not as warm with highs in the lower 70s. Tuesday night.

And Wednesday, partly cloudy. Lows in the upper 40s. Highs in the lower 70s. Wednesday night, mostly cloudy. Lows around 50. Thursday, partly sunny with a slight chance of showers. A slight chance of thunderstorms in the afternoon. Highs in the middle 70s. Thursday, mostly cloudy. A slight chance of showers in the evening. Lows in the middle 50s. Friday, mostly cloudy in the morning, then becoming partly sunny. Highs around 80. This hazardous weather outlook is for portions of east central, north central, and northeast Kansas. For this afternoon and tonight, there is a slight risk for severe thunderstorms this evening for areas north of Interstate 70. If thunderstorms are able to develop, they could be capable of producing large hail and damaging winds. The most likely window for severe storms is forecast to be from 6 to 11 p.m. this evening. For Saturday through Thursday, there is a conditional risk for severe thunderstorms during the late afternoon and evening hours of Saturday and Sunday for mainly north-central Kansas. It is not certain that thunderstorms will develop. But if they do, they may be capable of large hail and damaging winds. A greater risk for severe thunderstorms is expected Monday and could impact all of north-central, northeast and east-central Kansas. Conditions are forecast to become favorable for supercell thunderstorms capable of producing tornadoes, very large hail, damaging winds and flash flooding. People will need to be weather aware on Monday. Spotters are encouraged to report severe weather to the National Weather Service in Topeka. 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Here are the 8 p.m. conditions for the local area. At Topeka, it was partly cloudy. The temperature was 84 degrees, the dew point 61, and the relative humidity was 45%. The wind was south at 14 miles an hour, gusting to 26. The pressure was 29.64 inches and rising. At Manhattan, it was clear. The temperature was 84 degrees, the dew point 62, and the relative humidity was 47%. The wind was south at 9 miles an hour. Around the region, at Concordia, it was clear, with a temperature of 88. It was partly cloudy, with a temperature of 82 at Lawrence, 81 at Kansas City, and 82 at Wichita. It was mostly cloudy, with a temperature of 77 at Emporia, 87 at Beatrice, 78 at Omaha, and 73 at Springfield. Once again, at Manhattan, it was 84 degrees under clear skies. Once again, at Topeka, it was 84 degrees under partly cloudy skies. Now here is your National Weather Service forecast. Tonight, partly cloudy this evening, then becoming mostly cloudy. A chance of showers and thunderstorms. Lows in the middle 60s. South winds 10 to 15 miles per hour. Chance of rain 40%. Saturday, mostly sunny. A chance of showers and thunderstorms in the afternoon. Highs around 90. Southeast winds 10 to 15 miles per hour with gusts up to 25 miles per hour. Chance of rain 30%. Saturday night, partly cloudy. A chance of showers and thunderstorms in the evening. Lows in the upper 60s. Southeast winds 15 to 20 miles per hour with gusts up to 30 miles per hour. Chance of rain 40%. Sunday, mostly sunny. A slight chance of showers and thunderstorms in the afternoon. Windy with highs around 90. South winds 15 to 25 miles per hour, increasing to 25 to 30 miles per hour in the afternoon. Gusts up to 45 miles per hour. Sunday night, partly cloudy with a slight chance of showers and thunderstorms in the evening, then mostly cloudy after midnight. Breezy with lows in the lower 70s. South winds 20 to 25 miles per hour with gusts up to 40 miles per hour. Monday, mostly sunny. A chance of showers and thunderstorms in the afternoon. Windy with highs in the lower 90s. Temperature falling into the middle 80s in the afternoon.
Chance of rain 40%. Monday night, partly cloudy with showers, likely with a chance of thunderstorms in the evening, then mostly cloudy with a chance of showers with a slight chance of thunderstorms after midnight. Breezy and much cooler with lows in the upper 50s. Chance of rain 70%. Tuesday, mostly sunny. A slight chance of showers in the morning. Not as warm with highs in the lower 70s. Tuesday night and Wednesday, partly cloudy. Lows in the upper 40s. Highs in the lower 70s. Wednesday night, mostly cloudy. Lows around 50. Thursday, partly sunny with a slight chance of showers. A slight chance of thunderstorms in the afternoon. Highs in the middle 70s. Thursday night, mostly cloudy. A slight chance of showers in the evening. Lows in the middle 50s. Friday, mostly cloudy in the morning, then becoming partly sunny. Highs around 80. This hazardous weather outlook is for portions of East Central, North Central, and Northeast Kansas. For this afternoon and tonight, there is a slight risk for severe thunderstorms this evening for areas north of Interstate 70. If thunderstorms are able to develop, they could be capable of producing large hail and damaging winds. The most likely window for severe storms is forecast to be from 6 to 11 p.m. this evening. For Saturday through Thursday, there is a conditional risk for severe thunderstorms during the late afternoon and evening hours of Saturday and Sunday for mainly north-central Kansas. It is not certain that thunderstorms will develop. But if they do, they may be capable of large hail and damaging winds. A greater risk for severe thunderstorms is expected Monday and could impact all of north central, northeast and east central Kansas. Conditions are forecast to become favorable for supercell thunderstorms capable of producing tornadoes, very large hail, damaging winds and flash flooding. People will need to be weather aware on Monday. Spotters are encouraged to report severe weather to the National Weather Service in Topeka. 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Now here is your National Weather Service forecast. Tonight, partly cloudy this evening, then becoming mostly cloudy. A chance of showers and thunderstorms. Lows in the middle 60s. South winds 10 to 15 miles per hour. Chance of rain 40%. Saturday, mostly sunny. A chance of showers and thunderstorms in the afternoon. Highs around 90. Southeast winds 10 to 15.

Saturday night, partly cloudy. A chance of showers and thunderstorms in the evening. Lows in the upper 60s. Southeast winds 15 to 20 miles per hour with gusts up to 30 miles per hour. Chance of rain 40%. Sunday, mostly sunny. A slight chance of showers and thunderstorms in the afternoon. Windy with highs around 90. South winds 15 to 25 miles per hour, increasing to 25 to 30 miles per hour in the afternoon. Gusts up to 45 miles per hour. Sunday night, partly cloudy with a slight chance of showers and thunderstorms in the evening, then mostly cloudy after midnight. Breezy with lows in the lower 70s. South winds 20 to 25 miles per hour with gusts up to 40 miles per hour. Monday, mostly sunny. A chance of showers and thunderstorms in the afternoon. Windy with highs in the lower 90s. Temperature falling into the middle 80s in the afternoon. Chance of rain 40%. Monday night, partly cloudy with showers likely with a chance of thunderstorms in the evening, then mostly cloudy with a chance of showers with a slight chance of thunderstorms after midnight. Breezy and much cooler with lows in the upper 50s. Chance of rain 70%. Tuesday, mostly sunny. A slight chance of showers in the morning. Not as warm with highs in the lower 70s. Tuesday night and Wednesday, partly cloudy. Lows in the upper 40s. Highs in the lower 70s. Wednesday night, mostly cloudy. Lows around 50. Thursday, partly sunny with a slight chance of showers. A slight chance of thunderstorms in the afternoon. Highs in the middle 70s. Thursday night, mostly cloudy. A slight chance of showers in the evening. Friday, mostly cloudy in the morning, then becoming partly sunny. Highs around 80. The current time is 9:10 p.m. Central Daylight Time. This hazardous weather outlook is for portions of East Central, North Central, and Northeast Kansas. For this afternoon and tonight, there is a slight risk for severe thunderstorms this evening for areas north of Interstate 70. If thunderstorms are able to develop, they could be capable of producing large hail and damaging winds. The most likely window for severe storms is forecast to be from 6 to 11 p.m. this evening. For Saturday through Thursday, there is a conditional risk for severe thunderstorms during the late afternoon and evening hours of Saturday and Sunday for mainly north-central Kansas. It is not certain that thunderstorms will develop. But if they do, they may be capable of large hail and damaging winds. A greater risk for severe thunderstorms is expected Monday and could impact all of north-central, northeast and east-central Kansas. Conditions are forecast to become favorable for supercell thunderstorms capable of producing tornadoes, very large hail, damaging winds and flash flooding. People will need to be weather aware on Monday. Spotters are encouraged to report severe weather to the National Weather Service in Topeka. 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Here are the 9 p.m. conditions for the local area. At Topeka, it was partly cloudy. The temperature was 80 degrees, the dew point 62, and the relative humidity was 54%. The wind was south at 16 miles an hour, gusting to 24. The pressure was 29.67 inches and rising. At Manhattan, it was clear. The temperature was 77 degrees, the dew point 61, and the relative humidity was 57%. The wind was south at 5 miles an hour. Around the region, at Concordia, it was clear, with a temperature of 81. It was partly cloudy, with a temperature of 79 at Lawrence, 79 at Kansas City, 73 at Emporia, and 79 at Wichita. At Omaha, it was mostly cloudy, with a temperature of 77. It was cloudy, with a temperature of 85 at Beatrice, and 72 at Springfield. Once again, at Manhattan, it was 77 degrees under clear skies. Once again, at Topeka, it was 80 degrees under partly cloudy skies. Now here is your National Weather Service forecast.
tonight, partly cloudy this evening, then becoming mostly cloudy. A chance of showers and thunderstorms. Lows in the middle 60s. South winds 10 to 15 miles per hour. Chance of rain 40%. Saturday, mostly sunny. A chance of showers and thunderstorms in the afternoon. Highs around 90. Southeast winds 10 to 15 miles per hour with gusts up to 25 miles per hour. Chance of rain 30%. Saturday night, partly cloudy. A chance of showers and thunderstorms in the evening. Lows in the upper 60s. Southeast winds 15 to 20 miles per hour with gusts up to 30 miles per hour. Chance of rain 40%. Sunday, mostly sunny. A slight chance of showers and thunderstorms in the afternoon. Windy with highs around 90. South winds 15 to 25 miles per hour, increasing to 25 to 30 miles per hour in the afternoon. Gusts up to 45 miles per hour. Sunday night, partly cloudy with a slight chance of showers and thunderstorms in the evening, then mostly cloudy after midnight. Breezy with lows in the lower 70s. South winds 20 to 25 miles per hour with gusts up to 40 miles per hour. Monday, mostly sunny. A chance of showers and thunderstorms in the afternoon. Windy with highs in the lower 90s. Temperature falling into the middle 80s in the afternoon. Chance of rain 40%. Monday night, partly cloudy with showers likely with a chance of thunderstorms in the evening, then mostly cloudy with a chance of showers with a slight chance of thunderstorms after midnight. Breezy and much cooler with lows in the upper 50s. Chance of rain 70%. Tuesday, mostly sunny. A slight chance of showers in the morning. Not as warm with highs in the lower 70s. Tuesday night and Wednesday, partly cloudy. Lows in the upper 40s. Highs in the lower 70s. Wednesday night, mostly cloudy. Lows around 50. Thursday, partly sunny with a slight chance of showers. A slight chance of thunderstorms in the afternoon. Highs in the middle 70s. Thursday night, mostly cloudy. A slight chance of showers in the evening. Lows in the middle 50s. Friday, mostly cloudy in the morning, then becoming partly sunny. Highs around 80. This hazardous weather outlook is for portions of East Central, North Central, and Northeast Kansas. For this afternoon and tonight, there is a slight risk for severe thunderstorms this evening for areas north of Interstate 70. If thunderstorms are able to develop, they could be capable of producing large hail and damaging winds. The most likely window for severe storms is forecast to be from 6 to 11 p.m. this evening. For Saturday through Thursday, there is a conditional risk for severe thunderstorms during the late afternoon and evening hours of Saturday and Sunday for mainly north-central Kansas. It is not certain that thunderstorms will develop. But if they do, they may be capable of large hail and damaging winds. A greater risk for severe thunderstorms is expected Monday and could impact all of north-central, northeast and east-central Kansas. Conditions are forecast to become favorable for supercell thunderstorms.

Weather service in Topeka. This is NOAA Weather Radio Station WXK91 in Topeka. Here are the 9 p.m. conditions for the local area. At Topeka, it was partly cloudy. The temperature was 80 degrees, the dew point 62, and the relative humidity was 54%. The wind was south at 16 miles an hour, gusting to 24. The pressure was 29.67 inches and rising. At Manhattan, it was clear. The temperature was 77 degrees, the dew point 61, and the relative humidity was 57%. The wind was south at 5 miles an hour. Around the region, at Concordia, it was clear, with a temperature of 81. It was partly cloudy, with a temperature of 79 at Lawrence, 79 at Kansas City, 73 at Emporia, and 79 at Wichita. At Omaha, it was mostly cloudy, with a temperature of 77. It was cloudy, with a temperature of 85 at Beatrice, and 72 at Springfield. Once again, at Manhattan, it was 77 degrees under clear skies. Once again, at Topeka, it was 80 degrees under partly cloudy skies. Now here is your National Weather Service forecast. Tonight, partly cloudy this evening, then becoming mostly cloudy. A chance of showers and thunderstorms. Lows in the middle 60s. South winds 10 to 15 miles per hour. Chance of rain 40%. Saturday, mostly sunny. A chance of showers and thunderstorms in the afternoon. Highs around 90. Southeast winds 10 to 15 miles per hour with gusts up to 25 miles per hour. Chance of rain 30%. Saturday night, partly cloudy. A chance of showers and thunderstorms in the evening. Lows in the upper 60s. Southeast winds 15 to 20 miles per hour with gusts up to 30 miles per hour. Chance of rain 40%. Sunday, mostly sunny. A slight chance of showers and thunderstorms in the afternoon. Windy with highs around 90. South winds 15 to 25 miles per hour, increasing to 25 to 30 miles per hour in the afternoon. Gusts up to 45 miles per hour. Sunday night, partly cloudy with a slight chance of showers and thunderstorms in the evening, then mostly cloudy after midnight. Breezy with lows in the lower 70s. South winds 20 to 25 miles per hour with gusts up to 40 miles per hour. Monday, mostly sunny. A chance of showers and thunderstorms in the afternoon. Windy with highs in the lower 90s. Temperature falling into the middle 80s in the afternoon. Chance of rain 40%. Monday night, partly cloudy with showers likely with a chance of thunderstorms in the evening, then mostly cloudy with a chance of showers with a slight chance of thunderstorms after midnight. Breezy and much cooler with lows in the upper 50s. Chance of rain 70%. Tuesday, mostly sunny. A slight chance of showers in the morning. Not as warm with highs in the lower 70s. Tuesday night and Wednesday, partly cloudy. Lows in the upper 40s. Highs in the lower 70s. Wednesday night, mostly cloudy. Lows around 50. Thursday, partly sunny with a slight chance of showers. A slight chance of thunderstorms in the afternoon. Highs in the middle 70s. Thursday night, mostly cloudy. A slight chance of showers in the evening. Lows in the middle 50s. Friday, mostly cloudy in the morning, then becoming partly sunny. Highs around 80. This hazardous weather outlook is for portions of East Central, North Central, and Northeast Kansas. For this afternoon and tonight, there is a slight risk for severe thunderstorms this evening for areas north of Interstate 70. If thunderstorms are able to develop, they could be capable of producing large hail and damaging winds. The most likely window for severe storms is forecast to be from 6 to 11 p.m. this evening. For Saturday through Thursday, there is a conditional risk for severe thunderstorms during the late afternoon and evening hours of Saturday and Sunday for mainly north central Kansas. It is not

certain that thunderstorms will develop. But if they do, they may be capable of large hail and damaging winds. A greater risk for severe thunderstorms is expected Monday and could impact all of north central, northeast and east central Kansas. Conditions are forecast to become favorable for supercell thunderstorms capable of producing tornadoes, very large hail, damaging winds and flash flooding. People will need to be weather aware on Monday. Spotters are encouraged to report severe weather to the National Weather Service in Topeka. The current time is 9:23 p.m. Central Daylight Time. 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Here are the 9 p.m. conditions for the local area. At Topeka, it was partly cloudy. The temperature was 80 degrees, the dew point 62, and the relative humidity was 54%. The wind was south at 16 miles an hour, gusting to 24. The pressure was 29.67 inches and rising. At Manhattan, it was clear. The temperature was 77 degrees, the dew point 61, and the relative humidity was 57%. The wind was south at 5 miles an hour. Around the region, at Concordia, it was clear, with a temperature of 81. It was partly cloudy, with a temperature of 79 at Lawrence, 79 at Kansas City, 73 at Emporia, and 79 at Wichita. At Omaha, it was mostly cloudy, with a temperature of 77. It was cloudy, with a temperature of 85 at Beatrice, and 72 at Springfield. Once again, at Manhattan, it was 77 degrees under clear skies. Once again, at Topeka, it was 80 degrees under partly cloudy skies. Now here is your National Weather Service forecast. Tonight, partly cloudy this evening, then becoming mostly cloudy. A chance of showers and thunderstorms. Lows in the middle 60s. South winds 10 to 15 miles per hour. Chance of rain 40%. Saturday, mostly sunny. A chance of showers and thunderstorms in the afternoon. Highs around 90. Southeast winds 10 to 15 miles per hour with gusts up to 25 miles per hour. Chance of rain 30%. Saturday night, partly cloudy. A chance of showers and thunderstorms in the evening. Lows in the upper 60s. Southeast winds 15 to 20 miles per hour with gusts up to 30 miles per hour. Chance of rain 40%. Sunday, mostly sunny. A slight chance of showers and thunderstorms in the afternoon. Windy with highs around 90. South winds 15 to 25 miles per hour, increasing to 25 to 30 miles per hour in the afternoon. Gusts up to 45 miles per hour. Sunday night, partly cloudy with a slight chance of showers and thunderstorms in the evening, then mostly cloudy after midnight. Breezy with lows in the lower 70s. South winds 20 to 25 miles per hour with gusts up to 40 miles per hour. Monday, mostly sunny. A chance of showers and thunderstorms in the afternoon. Windy with highs in the lower 90s. Temperature falling into the middle 80s in the afternoon. Chance of rain 40%. Monday night, partly cloudy with showers likely with a chance of thunderstorms in the evening, then mostly cloudy with a chance of showers with a slight chance of thunderstorms after midnight. Breezy and much cooler with lows in the upper 50s. Chance of rain 70%. Tuesday, mostly sunny. A slight chance of showers in the morning. Not as warm with highs in the lower 70s. Tuesday night and Wednesday, partly cloudy. Lows in the upper 40s. Highs in the lower 70s. Wednesday night, mostly cloudy. Lows around 50. Thursday, partly sunny with a slight chance of showers. A slight chance of thunderstorms in the afternoon. Highs in the middle 70s. Thursday night, mostly cloudy. A slight chance of showers in the evening. Lows in the middle 50s. Friday, mostly cloudy in the morning, then becoming partly sunny. Highs around 80.
This hazardous weather outlook is for portions of East Central, North Central, and Northeast Kansas. For this afternoon and tonight, there is a slight risk for severe thunderstorms this evening for areas north of Interstate 70. If thunderstorms are able to develop, they could be capable of producing large hail and damaging winds. The most likely window for severe storms is forecast to be from 6 to 11 p.m. this evening. For Saturday through Thursday, there is a conditional risk for severe thunderstorms during the late afternoon and evening hours of Saturday and Sunday for mainly north-central Kansas. It is not certain that thunderstorms will develop, but if they do, they may be capable of large hail and damaging winds. A greater risk for severe thunderstorms is expected Monday and could impact all of north-central, northeast, and east-central Kansas. Conditions are forecast to become favorable for supercell thunderstorms capable of producing tornadoes, very large hail, damaging winds, and flash flooding. People will need to be weather aware on Monday. Spotters are encouraged to report severe weather to the National Weather Service in Topeka. 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Here are the 9 p.m. conditions for the local area. At Topeka, it was partly cloudy. The temperature was 80 degrees, the dew point 62, and the relative humidity was 54%. The wind was south at 16 miles an hour, gusting to 24. The pressure was 29.67 inches and rising. At Manhattan, it was clear. The temperature was 77 degrees, the dew point 61, and the relative humidity was 57%. The wind was south at 5 miles an hour. Around the region, at Concordia, it was clear, with a temperature of 81. It was partly cloudy, with a temperature of 79 at Lawrence, 79 at Kansas City, 73 at Emporia, and 79 at Wichita. At Omaha, it was mostly cloudy, with a temperature of 77. It was cloudy, with a temperature of 85 at Beatrice, and 72 at Springfield. Once again, at Manhattan, it was 77 degrees under clear skies. Once again, at Topeka, it was 80 degrees under partly cloudy skies. Now here is your National Weather Service forecast. Tonight, partly cloudy this evening, then becoming mostly cloudy. A chance of showers and thunderstorms. Lows in the middle 60s. South winds 10 to 15 miles per hour. Chance of rain 40%. Saturday, mostly sunny. A chance of showers and thunderstorms in the afternoon. Highs around 90. Southeast winds 10 to 15 miles per hour with gusts up to 25 miles per hour. Chance of rain 30%. Saturday night, partly cloudy. A chance of showers and thunderstorms in the evening. Lows in the upper 60s. Southeast winds 15 to 20 miles per hour with gusts up to 30 miles per hour. Chance of rain 40%. Sunday, mostly sunny. A slight chance of showers and thunderstorms in the afternoon. Windy with highs around 90. South winds 15 to 25 miles per hour, increasing to 25 to 30 miles per hour in the afternoon. Gusts up to 45 miles per hour. Sunday night, partly cloudy with a slight chance of showers and thunderstorms in the evening, then mostly cloudy after midnight. Breezy with lows in the lower 70s. South winds 20 to 25 miles per hour with gusts up to 40 miles per hour. Monday, mostly sunny. A chance of showers and thunderstorms in the afternoon. Wind rise in the lower 90s. Temperature falling into the middle 80s in the afternoon. Chance of rain 40%. Monday night, partly cloudy with showers likely with a chance of thunderstorms in the evening, then mostly cloudy with a chance of showers with a slight chance of thunderstorms after midnight. Breezy and much cooler with lows in the upper 50s. Chance of rain 70%. Tuesday, mostly sunny. A slight chance of showers in the morning. Not as warm with highs in the lower 70s. Tuesday night and Wednesday, partly cloudy. Lows in the upper 40s. Highs in

lower 70s. Wednesday night, mostly cloudy. Lows around 50. Thursday, partly sunny with a slight chance of showers. A slight chance of thunderstorms in the afternoon. Highs in the middle 70s. Thursday night, mostly cloudy. A slight chance of showers in the evening. Lows in the middle 50s. Friday, mostly cloudy in the morning, then becoming partly sunny. Highs around 80. A slight chance of showers in the evening. Lows in the middle 50s. Friday, mostly cloudy in the morning, then becoming partly sunny. Highs around 80.

Kansas. It is not certain that thunderstorms will develop, but if they do, they may be capable of large hail and damaging winds. A greater risk for severe thunderstorms is expected Monday and could impact all of north central, northeast, and east central Kansas. Conditions are forecast to become favorable for supercell thunderstorms capable of producing tornadoes, very large hail, damaging winds, and flash flooding. People will need to be weather aware on Monday. Spotters are encouraged to report severe weather to the National Weather Service in Topeka. 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Here are the 9 p.m. conditions for the local area. At Topeka, it was partly cloudy. The temperature was 80 degrees, the dew point 62, and the relative humidity was 54%. The wind was south at 16 miles an hour, gusting to 24. The pressure was 29.67 inches and rising. At Manhattan, it was clear. The temperature was 77 degrees, the dew point 61, and the relative humidity was 57%. The wind was south at 5 miles an hour. Around the region, at Concordia, it was clear, with a temperature of 81. It was partly cloudy, with a temperature of 79 at Lawrence, 79 at Kansas City, 73 at Emporia, and 79 at Wichita. At Omaha, it was mostly cloudy, with a temperature of 77. It was cloudy, with a temperature of 85 at Beatrice, and 72 at Springfield. Once again, at Manhattan, it was 77 degrees under clear skies. Once again, at Topeka, it was 80 degrees under partly cloudy skies. Now here is your National Weather Service forecast. Tonight, partly cloudy this evening, then becoming mostly cloudy. A chance of showers and thunderstorms. Lows in the middle 60s. South winds 10 to 15 miles per hour. Chance of rain 40%. Saturday, mostly sunny. A chance of showers and thunderstorms in the afternoon. Highs around 90. Southeast winds 10 to 15 miles per hour with gusts up to 25 miles per hour. Chance of rain 30%. Saturday night, partly cloudy. A chance of showers and thunderstorms in the evening. Lows in the upper 60s. Southeast winds 15 to 20 miles per hour with gusts up to 30 miles per hour. Chance of rain 40%. Sunday, mostly sunny. A slight chance of showers and thunderstorms in the afternoon. Windy with highs around 90. South winds 15 to 25 miles per hour, increasing to 25 to 30 miles per hour in the afternoon. Gusts up to 45 miles per hour. Sunday night, partly cloudy with a slight chance of showers and thunderstorms in the evening, then mostly cloudy after midnight. Breezy with lows in the lower 70s. South winds 20 to 25 miles per hour with gusts up to 40 miles per hour. Monday, mostly sunny. A chance of showers and thunderstorms in the afternoon. Windy with highs in the lower 90s. Temperature falling into the middle 80s in the afternoon. Chance of rain 40%. Monday night, partly cloudy with showers likely with a chance of thunderstorms in the evening, then mostly cloudy with a chance of showers with a slight chance of thunderstorms after midnight. Breezy and much cooler with lows in the upper 50s. Chance of rain 70%. Tuesday, mostly sunny. A slight chance of showers in the morning. Not as warm with highs in the lower 70s. Tuesday night and Wednesday, partly cloudy. Lows in the upper 40s. Highs in the lower 70s. Wednesday night, mostly cloudy. Lows around 50. Thursday, partly sunny with a slight chance of showers. A slight chance of thunderstorms in the afternoon. Highs in the middle 70s. Thursday night, mostly cloudy. A slight chance of showers in the evening. Lows in the middle 50s. Friday, mostly cloudy in the morning, then becoming partly sunny. Highs around 80. 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

The current time is 9:38 p.m. Central Daylight Time. This hazardous weather outlook is for portions of East Central, North Central, and Northeast Kansas. For this afternoon and tonight, there is a slight risk for severe thunderstorms this evening for areas north of Interstate 70. If thunderstorms are able to develop, they could be capable of producing large hail and damaging winds. The most likely window for severe storms is forecast to be from 6 to 11 p.m. this evening. For Saturday through Thursday, there is a conditional risk for severe thunderstorms during the late afternoon and evening hours of Saturday and Sunday for mainly north-central Kansas. It is not certain that thunderstorms will develop, but if they do, they may be capable of large hail and damaging winds. A greater risk for severe thunderstorms is expected Monday and could impact all of north-central, northeast, and east-central Kansas. Conditions are forecast to become favorable for supercell thunderstorms capable of producing tornadoes, very large hail, damaging winds, and flash flooding. People will need to be weather aware on Monday. Spotters are encouraged to report severe weather to the National Weather Service in Topeka. 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Here are the 9 p.m. conditions for the local area. At Topeka, it was partly cloudy. The temperature was 80 degrees, the dew point 62, and the relative humidity was 50%.

The temperature was 77 degrees, the dew point 61, and the relative humidity was 57%. The wind was south at 5 miles an hour. Around the region, at Concordia, it was clear, with a temperature of 81. It was partly cloudy, with a temperature of 79 at Lawrence, 79 at Kansas City, 73 at Emporia, and 79 at Wichita. At Omaha, it was mostly cloudy, with a temperature of 77. It was cloudy, with a temperature of 85 at Beatrice, and 72 at Springfield. Once again, at Manhattan, it was 77 degrees under clear skies. Once again, at Topeka, it was 80 degrees under partly cloudy skies. Now here is your National Weather Service forecast. Tonight, partly cloudy this evening, then becoming mostly cloudy. A chance of showers and thunderstorms. Lows in the middle 60s. South winds 10 to 15 miles per hour. Chance of rain 40%. Saturday, mostly sunny. A chance of showers and thunderstorms in the afternoon. Highs around 90. Southeast winds 10 to 15 miles per hour with gusts up to 25 miles per hour. Chance of rain 30%. Saturday night, partly cloudy. A chance of showers and thunderstorms in the evening. Lows in the upper 60s. Southeast winds 15 to 20 miles per hour with gusts up to 30 miles per hour. Chance of rain 40%. Sunday, mostly sunny. A slight chance of showers and thunderstorms in the afternoon. Windy with highs around 90. South winds 15 to 25 miles per hour, increasing to 25 to 30 miles per hour in the afternoon. Gusts up to 45 miles per hour. Sunday night, partly cloudy with a slight chance of showers and thunderstorms in the evening, then mostly cloudy after midnight. Breezy with lows in the lower 70s. South winds 20 to 25 miles per hour with gusts up to 40 miles per hour. Monday, mostly sunny. A chance of showers and thunderstorms in the afternoon. Windy with highs in the lower 90s. Temperature falling into the middle 80s in the afternoon. Chance of rain 40%. Monday night, partly cloudy with showers likely with a chance of thunderstorms in the evening, then mostly cloudy with a chance of showers with a slight chance of thunderstorms after midnight. Breezy and much cooler with lows in the upper 50s. Chance of rain 70%. Tuesday, mostly sunny. A slight chance of showers in the morning. Not as warm with highs in the lower 70s. Tuesday night and Wednesday, partly cloudy. Lows in the upper 40s. Highs in the lower 70s. Wednesday night, mostly cloudy. Lows around 50. Thursday, partly sunny with a slight chance of showers. A slight chance of thunderstorms in the afternoon. Highs in the middle 70s. Thursday night, mostly cloudy. A slight chance of showers in the evening. Lows in the middle 50s. Friday, mostly cloudy in the morning, then becoming partly sunny. Highs around 80. This hazardous weather outlook is for portions of East Central, North Central, and Northeast Kansas. For this afternoon and tonight, there is a slight risk for severe thunderstorms this evening for areas north of Interstate 70. If thunderstorms are able to develop, they could be capable of producing large hail and damaging winds. The most likely window for severe storms is forecast to be from 6 to 11 p.m. this evening. For Saturday through Thursday, there is a conditional risk for severe thunderstorms during the late afternoon and evening hours of Saturday and Sunday for mainly north-central Kansas. It is not certain that thunderstorms will develop. But if they do, they may be capable of large hail and damaging winds. A greater risk for severe thunderstorms is expected Monday and could impact all of north central, northeast and east central Kansas. Conditions are forecast to become favorable for supercell thunderstorms capable of producing tornadoes, very large hail, damaging winds and flash flooding. People will need to be weather aware on Monday. Spotters are encouraged to report severe weather to the National Weather Service in

Topeka. This is NOAA Weather Radio Station WXK91 in Topeka. Here are the 9 p.m. conditions for the local area. At Topeka, it was partly cloudy. The temperature was 80 degrees, the dew point 62, and the relative humidity was 54%. The wind was south at 16 miles an hour, gusting to 24. The pressure was 29.67 inches and rising. At Manhattan, it was clear. The temperature was 77 degrees, the dew point 61, and the relative humidity was 57%. The wind was south at 5 miles an hour. Around the region, at Concordia, it was clear, with a temperature of 81. It was partly cloudy, with a temperature of 79 at Lawrence, 79 at Kansas City, 73 at Emporia, and 79 at Wichita. At Omaha, it was mostly cloudy, with a temperature of 77. It was cloudy, with a temperature of 85 at Beatrice, and 72 at Springfield. Once again, at Manhattan, it was 77 degrees under clear skies. Once again, at Topeka, it was 80 degrees under partly cloudy skies. Now here is your National Weather Service forecast. Tonight, partly cloudy this evening, then becoming mostly cloudy. A chance of showers and thunderstorms. Lows in the middle 60s. South winds 10 to 15 miles per hour. Chance of rain 40%. Saturday, mostly sunny. A chance of showers and thunderstorms in the afternoon. Highs 10 to 15 miles per hour with gusts up to 25 miles per hour. Chance of rain 30%. Saturday night, partly cloudy. A chance of showers and thunderstorms in the evening. Lows in the upper 60s. Southeast winds 15 to 20 miles per hour with gusts up to 30 miles per hour. Chance of rain 40%. Sunday, mostly sunny. A slight chance of showers and thunderstorms in the afternoon. Windy with highs around 90. South winds 15 to 25 miles per hour, increasing to 25 to 30 miles per hour in the afternoon. Gusts up to 45 miles per hour. Sunday night, partly cloudy with a slight chance of showers and thunderstorms in the evening, then mostly cloudy after midnight. Breezy with lows in the lower 70s. South winds 20 to 25 miles per hour with gusts up to 40 miles per hour. Monday, mostly sunny. A chance of showers and thunderstorms in the afternoon. Windy with highs in the lower 90s. Temperature falling into the middle 80s in the afternoon. Chance of rain 40%. Monday night, partly cloudy with showers likely with a chance of thunderstorms in the evening, then mostly cloudy with a chance of showers with a slight chance of thunderstorms after midnight. Breezy and much cooler with lows in the upper 50s. Chance of rain 70%. Tuesday, mostly sunny. A slight chance of showers in the morning. Not as warm with highs in the lower 70s. Tuesday night and Wednesday, partly cloudy. Lows in the upper 40s. Highs in the lower 70s. Wednesday night, mostly cloudy. Lows around 50. Thursday, partly sunny with a slight chance of showers. A slight chance of thunderstorms in the afternoon. Highs in the middle 70s. Thursday night, mostly cloudy. A slight chance of showers in the evening. Lows in the middle 50s. Friday, mostly cloudy in the morning, then becoming partly sunny. Highs around 80. This hazardous weather outlook is for portions of East Central, North Central, and Northeast Kansas. For this afternoon and tonight, there is a slight risk for severe thunderstorms this evening for areas north of Interstate 70. If thunderstorms are able to develop, they could be capable of producing large hail and damaging winds. The most likely window for severe storms is forecast to be from 6 to 11 p.m. this evening. For Saturday through Thursday, there is a conditional risk for severe thunderstorms during the late afternoon and evening hours of Saturday and Sunday for mainly north-central Kansas. It is not certain that thunderstorms will develop. But if

do, they may be capable of large hail and damaging winds. A greater risk for severe thunderstorms is expected Monday and could impact all of north central, northeast, and east central Kansas. Conditions are forecast to become favorable for supercell thunderstorms capable of producing tornadoes, very large hail, damaging winds, and flash flooding. People will need to be weather aware on Monday. Spotters are encouraged to report severe weather to the National Weather Service in Topeka. 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Here are the 9 p.m. conditions for the local area. At Topeka, it was partly cloudy. The temperature was 80 degrees, the dew point 62, and the relative humidity was 54%. The wind was south at 16 miles an hour, gusting to 24. The pressure was 29.67 inches and rising. At Manhattan, it was clear. The temperature was 77 degrees, the dew point 61, and the relative humidity was 57%. The wind was south at 5 miles an hour. Around the region, at Concordia, it was clear, with a temperature of 81. It was partly cloudy, with a temperature of 79 at Lawrence, 79 at Kansas City, 73 at Emporia, and 79 at Wichita. At Omaha, it was mostly cloudy, with a temperature of 77. It was cloudy, with a temperature of 85 at Beatrice, and 72 at Springfield. Once again, at Manhattan, it was 77 degrees under clear skies. Once again, at Topeka, it was 80 degrees under partly cloudy skies. Now here is your National Weather Service forecast. Tonight, partly cloudy this evening, then becoming mostly cloudy. A chance of showers and thunderstorms. Lows in the middle 60s. South winds 10 to 15 miles per hour. Chance of rain 40%. Saturday, mostly sunny. A chance of showers and thunderstorms in the afternoon. Highs around 90. Southeast winds 10 to 15 miles per hour with gusts up to 25 miles per hour. Chance of rain 30%. Saturday night, partly cloudy. A chance of showers and thunderstorms in the evening. Lows in the upper 60s. Southeast winds 15 to 20 miles per hour with gusts up to 30 miles per hour. Chance of rain 40%. Sunday, mostly sunny. A slight chance of showers and thunderstorms in the afternoon. Windy with highs around 90 miles per hour, increasing to 25 to 30 miles per hour in the afternoon. Gusts up to 45 miles per hour. Sunday night, partly cloudy with a slight chance of showers and thunderstorms in the evening, then mostly cloudy after midnight. Breezy with lows in the lower 70s. South winds 20 to 25 miles per hour with gusts up to 40 miles per hour. Monday, mostly sunny. A chance of showers and thunderstorms in the afternoon. Windy with highs in the lower 90s. Temperature falling into the middle 80s in the afternoon. Chance of rain 40%. Monday night, partly cloudy with showers likely with a chance of thunderstorms in the evening, then mostly cloudy with a chance of showers with a slight chance of thunderstorms after midnight. Breezy and much cooler with lows in the upper 50s. Chance of rain 70%. Tuesday, mostly sunny. A slight chance of showers in the morning. Not as warm with highs in the lower 70s. Tuesday night and Wednesday, partly cloudy. Lows in the upper 40s. Highs in the lower 70s. Wednesday night, mostly cloudy. Lows around 50. Thursday, partly sunny with a slight chance of showers. A slight chance of thunderstorms in the afternoon. Highs in the middle 70s. Thursday night, mostly cloudy. A slight chance of showers in the evening. Lows in the middle 50s. Friday, mostly cloudy in the morning, then becoming partly sunny. Highs around 80. The current time is 9:55 p.m. Central Daylight Time. This hazardous weather outlook is for portions of East Central, North Central, and Northeast Kansas.

For this afternoon and tonight, there is a slight risk for severe thunderstorms this evening for areas north of Interstate 70. If thunderstorms are able to develop, they could be capable of producing large hail and damaging winds. The most likely window for severe storms is forecast to be from 6 to 11 p.m. this evening. For Saturday through Thursday, there is a conditional risk for severe thunderstorms during the late afternoon and evening hours of Saturday and Sunday for mainly north-central Kansas. It is not certain that thunderstorms will develop, but if they do, they may be capable of large hail and damaging winds. A greater risk for severe thunderstorms is expected Monday and could impact all of north-central, northeast, and east-central Kansas. Conditions are forecast to become favorable for supercell thunderstorms capable of producing tornadoes, very large hail, damaging winds, and flash flooding. People will need to be weather aware on Monday. Spotters are encouraged to report severe weather to the National Weather Service in Topeka. 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Here are the 9 p.m. conditions for the local area. At Topeka, it was partly cloudy. The temperature was 80 degrees, the dew point 62, and the relative humidity was 54%. The wind was south at 16 miles an hour, gusting to 24. The pressure was 29.67 inches and rising. At Manhattan, it was clear. The temperature was 77 degrees, the dew point 61, and the relative humidity was 57%. The wind was south at 5 miles an hour. Around the region, at Concordia, it was clear, with a temperature of 81. It was partly cloudy, with a temperature of 79 at Lawrence, 79 at Kansas City, 73 at Emporia, and 79 at Wichita. At Omaha, it was mostly cloudy, with a temperature of 77. It was cloudy, with a temperature of 85 at Beatrice, and 72 at Springfield. Once again, at Manhattan, it was 77 degrees under clear skies. Once again, at Topeka, it was 80 degrees under partly cloudy skies. Now here is your National Weather Service forecast. Tonight, partly cloudy this evening, then becoming mostly cloudy. A chance of showers and thunderstorms. Lows in the middle 60s. South winds 10 to 15 miles per hour. Chance of rain 40%. Saturday, mostly sunny. A chance of showers and thunderstorms in the afternoon. Highs around 90. Southeast winds 10 to 15 miles per hour with gusts up to 25 miles per hour. Chance of rain 30%. Saturday night, partly cloudy. A chance of showers and thunderstorms in the evening. Lows in the upper 60s. Southeast winds 15 to 20 miles per hour with gusts up to 30 miles per hour. Chance of rain 40%. Sunday, mostly sunny. A slight chance of showers and thunderstorms in the afternoon. Windy with highs around 90. South winds 15 to 25 miles per hour, increasing to 25 to 30 miles per hour in the afternoon. Gusts up to 45 miles per hour. Sunday night, partly cloudy with a slight chance of showers and thunderstorms in the evening, then mostly cloudy after midnight. Breezy with lows in the lower 70s. South winds 20 to 25 miles per hour with gusts up to 40 miles per hour. Monday, mostly sunny. A chance of showers and thunderstorms in the afternoon. Windy with highs in the lower 90s. Temperature falling into the middle 80s in the afternoon. Chance of rain 40%. Monday night, partly cloudy with showers likely with a chance of thunderstorms in the evening, then mostly cloudy with a chance of showers with a slight chance of thunderstorms after midnight. Breezy and much cooler with lows in the upper 50s. Chance of rain 70%. Tuesday, mostly sunny. A slight chance of showers in the morning. Not as warm with highs in the lower 70s. Tuesday night and Wednesday, partly cloudy. Lows in the upper 40s. Highs in the lower 70s. Wednesday night, mostly cloudy. Lows around 50.
Thursday, partly sunny with a slight chance of showers. A slight chance of thunderstorms in the afternoon. Highs in the middle 70s. Thursday night, mostly cloudy. A slight chance of showers in the evening. Lows in the middle 50s. Friday, mostly cloudy in the morning, then becoming partly sunny. Highs around 80. This hazardous weather outlook is for portions of east central, north central, and northeast Kansas. For this afternoon and tonight, there is a slight risk for severe thunderstorms this evening for areas north of Interstate 70. If thunderstorms are able to develop, they could be capable of producing large hail and damaging winds. The most likely window for severe storms is forecast to be from 6 to 11 p.m. this evening. For Saturday through Thursday, there is a conditional risk for severe thunderstorms during the late afternoon and evening hours of Saturday and Sunday for mainly north-central Kansas. It is not certain that thunderstorms will develop. But if they do, they may be capable of large hail and damaging winds. A greater risk for severe thunderstorms is expected Monday and could impact all of north-central, northeast and east-central Kansas. Conditions are forecast to become favorable for supercell thunderstorms capable of producing tornadoes, very large hail, damaging winds and flash flooding. People will need to be weather aware on Monday. Spotters are encouraged to report severe weather to the National Weather Service in Topeka. 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Here are the 9 p.m. conditions for the local area. At Topeka, it was partly cloudy. The temperature was 80 degrees, the dew point 62, and the relative humidity was 54%. The wind was south at 16 miles an hour, gusting to 24. The pressure was 29.67 inches and rising. At Manhattan, it was clear. The temperature was 77 degrees, the dew point 61, and the relative humidity was 57%. The wind was south at 5 miles an hour. Around the region, at Concordia, it was clear, with a temperature of 81. It was partly cloudy, with a temperature of 79 at Lawrence, 79 at Kansas City, 73 at Emporia, and 79 at Wichita. At Omaha, it was mostly cloudy, with a temperature of 77. It was cloudy, with a temperature of 85 at Beatrice, and 72 at Springfield. Once again, at Manhattan, it was 77 degrees under clear skies. Once again, at Topeka, it was 80 degrees under partly cloudy skies. This hazardous weather outlook is for portions of east central, north central, and northeast Kansas. For this afternoon and tonight, there is a slight risk for severe thunderstorms this evening for areas north of Interstate 70. If thunderstorms are able to develop, they could be capable of producing large hail and damaging winds. The most likely window for severe storms is forecast to be from 6 to 11 p.m. this evening. For Saturday through Thursday, there is a conditional risk for severe thunderstorms during the late afternoon and evening hours of Saturday and Sunday for mainly north-central Kansas. It is not certain that thunderstorms will develop. But if they do, they may be capable of large hail and damaging winds. A greater risk for severe thunderstorms is expected Monday and could impact all of north-central, northeast and east-central Kansas. Conditions are forecast to become favorable for supercell thunderstorms capable of producing tornadoes, very large hail, damaging winds and flash flooding. People will need to be weather aware on Monday. Spotters are encouraged to report severe weather to the National Weather Service in Topeka. 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This hazardous weather outlook is for portions of east central, north central, and northeast Kansas. For this afternoon and tonight, there is a slight risk for severe thunderstorms this evening for areas north of Interstate 70. If thunderstorms are able to develop, they could be capable of producing large hail and damaging winds. The most likely window for severe storms is forecast to be from 6 to 11 p.m. this evening. For Saturday through Thursday, there is a conditional risk for severe thunderstorms during the late afternoon and evening hours of Saturday and Sunday for mainly north-central Kansas.
it is not certain that thunderstorms will develop. But if they do, they may be capable of large hail and damaging winds. A greater risk for severe thunderstorms is expected Monday and could impact all of north central, northeast and east central Kansas. Conditions are forecast to become favorable for supercell thunderstorms capable of producing tornadoes, very large hail, damaging winds and flash flooding. People will need to be weather aware on Monday. Spotters are encouraged to report severe weather to the National Weather Service in Topeka. 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This hazardous weather outlook is for portions of east central, north central, and northeast Kansas. For this afternoon and tonight, there is a slight risk for severe thunderstorms this evening for areas north of Interstate 70. If thunderstorms are able to develop, they could be capable of producing large hail and damaging winds. The most likely window for severe storms is forecast to be from 6 to 11 p.m. this evening. For Saturday through Thursday, there is additional risk for severe thunderstorms during the late afternoon and evening hours of Saturday and Sunday for mainly north-central Kansas. It is not certain that thunderstorms will develop. But if they do, they may be capable of large hail and damaging winds. A greater risk for severe thunderstorms is expected Monday and could impact all of north central, northeast and east central Kansas. Conditions are forecast to become favorable for supercell thunderstorms capable of producing tornadoes, very large hail, damaging winds and flash flooding. People will need to be weather aware on Monday. Spotters are encouraged to report severe weather to the National Weather Service in Topeka. 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This hazardous weather outlook is for portions of east central, north central, and northeast Kansas. For this afternoon and tonight, there is a slight risk for severe thunderstorms this evening for areas north of Interstate 70. If thunderstorms are able to develop, they could be capable of producing large hail and damaging winds. The most likely window for severe storms is forecast to be from 6 to 11 p.m. this evening. For Saturday through Thursday, there is a conditional risk for severe thunderstorms during the late afternoon and evening hours of Saturday and Sunday for mainly north-central Kansas. It is not certain that thunderstorms will develop. But if they do, they may be capable of large hail and damaging winds. A greater risk for severe thunderstorms is expected Monday and could impact all of north central, northeast and east central Kansas. Conditions are forecast to become favorable for supercell thunderstorms capable of producing tornadoes, very large hail, damaging winds and flash flooding. People will need to be weather aware on Monday. Spotters are encouraged to report severe weather to the National Weather Service in Topeka. The current time is 10:08 p.m. Central Daylight Time. 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This hazardous weather outlook is for portions of east central, north central, and northeast Kansas. For this afternoon and tonight, there is a slight risk for severe thunderstorms this evening for areas north of Interstate 70. If thunderstorms are able to develop, they could be capable of producing large hail and damaging winds. The most likely window for severe storms is forecast to be from 6 to 11 p.m. this evening. For Saturday through Thursday, there is a conditional risk for severe thunderstorms during the late afternoon and evening hours of Saturday and Sunday for mainly north-central Kansas. It is not certain that thunderstorms will develop. But if they do, they may be capable of large hail and damaging winds. A greater risk for severe thunderstorms is expected Monday and could impact all of north-central, northeast and east-central Kansas. Conditions are forecast to become favorable for supercell thunderstorms capable of producing tornadoes, very large hail, damaging winds and flash flooding. People will need to be weather aware on Monday. Spotters are encouraged to report severe weather to the National Weather Service in Topeka. 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This hazardous weather outlook is for portions of east central, north central, and northeast Kansas.
For this afternoon and tonight, there is a slight risk for severe thunderstorms this evening for areas north of Interstate 70. If thunderstorms are able to develop, they could be capable of producing large hail and damaging winds. The most likely window for severe storms is forecast to be from 6 to 11 p.m. this evening. For Saturday through Thursday, there is a conditional risk for severe thunderstorms during the late afternoon and evening hours of Saturday and Sunday for mainly north-central Kansas. It is not certain that thunderstorms will develop, but if they do, they may be capable of large hail and damaging winds. A greater risk for severe thunderstorms is expected Monday and could impact all of north-central, northeast and east-central Kansas. Conditions are forecast to become favorable for supercell thunderstorms capable of producing tornadoes, very large hail, damaging winds and flash flooding. People will need to be weather aware on Monday. Spotters are encouraged to report severe weather to the National Weather Service in Topeka. 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Here are the 10 p.m. conditions for the local area. At Topeka, it was partly cloudy. The temperature was 77 degrees, the dew point 62, and the relative humidity was 59%. The wind was south at 9 miles an hour. The pressure was 29.71 inches and rising. At Manhattan, it was clear. The temperature was 76 degrees, the dew point 61, and the relative humidity was 59%. The wind was south at 10 miles an hour. Around the region, it was partly cloudy, with a temperature of 76 at Lawrence, 78 at Kansas City, 70 at Emporia, 79 at Concordia, and 76 at Wichita. It was mostly cloudy, with a temperature of 77 at Omaha, and 72 at Springfield. At Beatrice, it was cloudy, with a temperature of 82. Once again, at Manhattan, it was 76 degrees under clear skies. Once again, at Topeka, it was 77 degrees under partly cloudy skies. This hazardous weather outlook is for portions of east central, north central, and northeast Kansas. For this afternoon and tonight, there is a slight risk for severe thunderstorms this evening for areas north of Interstate 70. If thunderstorms are able to develop, they could be capable of producing large hail and damaging winds. The most likely window for severe storms is forecast to be from 6 to 11 p.m. this evening. For Saturday through Thursday, there is a conditional risk for severe thunderstorms during the late afternoon and evening hours of Saturday and Sunday for mainly north-central Kansas. It is not certain that thunderstorms will develop, but if they do, they may be capable of large hail and damaging winds. A greater risk for severe thunderstorms is expected Monday and could impact all of north-central, northeast and east-central Kansas. Conditions are forecast to become favorable for supercell thunderstorms capable of producing tornadoes, very large hail, damaging winds and flash flooding. People will need to be weather aware on Monday. Spotters are encouraged to report severe weather to the National Weather Service in Topeka. 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Here are the 10 p.m. conditions for the local area. At Topeka, it was partly cloudy. The temperature was 77 degrees, the dew point 62, and the relative humidity was 59%. The wind was south at 9 miles an hour. The pressure was 29.71 inches and rising. At Manhattan, it was clear. The temperature was 76 degrees, the dew point 61, and the relative humidity was 59%. The wind was south at 10 miles an hour. Around the region, it was partly cloudy, with a temperature of 76 at Lawrence, 78 at Kansas City, 70 at Emporia, 79 at Concordia, and 76 at Wichita. It was mostly cloudy, with a temperature of 77 at Omaha, and 72 at Springfield. At Beatrice, it was cloudy, with a temperature of 82. Once again, at Manhattan, it was 76 degrees under clear skies. Once again, at Topeka, it was 77 degrees under partly cloudy skies.
This hazardous weather outlook is proportions of east central, north central, and northeast Kansas.

This afternoon and tonight, there is a slight risk for severe thunderstorms this evening for areas north of Interstate 70. If thunderstorms are able to develop, they could be capable of producing large hail and damaging winds. The most likely window for severe storms is forecast to be from 6 to 11 p.m. this evening. For Saturday through Thursday, there is a conditional risk for severe thunderstorms during the late afternoon and evening hours of Saturday and Sunday for mainly north-central Kansas. It is not certain that thunderstorms will develop, but if they do, they may be capable of large hail and damaging winds. A greater risk for severe thunderstorms is expected Monday and could impact all of north-central, northeast, and east-central Kansas. Conditions are forecast to become favorable for supercell thunderstorms capable of producing tornadoes, very large hail, damaging winds, and flash flooding. People will need to be weather aware on Monday. Spotters are encouraged to report severe weather to the National Weather Service in Topeka. 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Here are the 10 p.m. conditions for the local area. At Topeka, it was partly cloudy. The temperature was 77 degrees, the dew point 62, and the relative humidity was 59%. The wind was south at 9 miles an hour. The pressure was 29.71 inches and rising. At Manhattan, it was clear. The temperature was 76 degrees, the dew point 61, and the relative humidity was 59%. The wind was south at 10 miles an hour. Around the region, it was partly cloudy, with a temperature of 76 at Lawrence, 78 at Kansas City, 70 at Emporia, 79 at Concordia, and 76 at Wichita. It was mostly cloudy, with a temperature of 77 at Omaha, and 72 at Springfield. At Beatrice, it was cloudy, with a temperature of 82. Once again, at Manhattan, it was 76 degrees under clear skies. Once again, at Topeka, it was 77 degrees under partly cloudy skies. This hazardous weather outlook is for portions of east central, north central, and northeast Kansas. For this afternoon and tonight, there is a slight risk for severe thunderstorms this evening for areas north of Interstate 70. If thunderstorms are able to develop, they could be capable of producing large hail and damaging winds. The most likely window for severe storms is forecast to be from 6 to 11 p.m. this evening. For Saturday through Thursday, there is a conditional risk for severe thunderstorms during the late afternoon and evening hours of Saturday and Sunday for mainly north-central Kansas. It is not certain that thunderstorms will develop, but if they do, they may be capable of large hail and damaging winds. A greater risk for severe thunderstorms is expected Monday and could impact all of north-central, northeast, and east-central Kansas. Conditions are forecast to become favorable for supercell thunderstorms capable of producing tornadoes, very large hail, damaging winds, and flash flooding. People will need to be weather aware on Monday. Spotters are encouraged to report severe weather to the National Weather Service in Topeka. 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Here are the 10 p.m. conditions for the local area. At Topeka, it was partly cloudy. The temperature was 77 degrees, the dew point 62, and the relative humidity was 59%. The wind was south at 9 miles an hour. The pressure was 29.71 inches and rising. At Manhattan, it was clear. The temperature was 76 degrees, the dew point 61, and the relative humidity was 59%. The wind was south at 10 miles an hour. Around the region, it was partly cloudy, with a temperature of 76 at Lawrence, 78 at Kansas City, 70 at Emporia, 79 at Concordia, and 76 at Wichita. It was mostly cloudy, with a temperature of 77 at Omaha, and 72 at Springfield. At Beatrice, it was cloudy, with a temperature of 82. Once again, at Manhattan, it was 76 degrees under clear skies. Once again, at Topeka, it was 77 degrees under partly cloudy skies. This hazardous weather outlook

portions of East Central, North Central, and Northeast Kansas. For this afternoon and tonight, there is a slight risk for severe thunderstorms this evening for areas north of Interstate 70. If thunderstorms are able to develop, they could be capable of producing large hail and damaging winds. The most likely window for severe storms is forecast to be from 6 to 11 p.m. this evening. For Saturday through Thursday, there is a conditional risk for severe thunderstorms during the late afternoon and evening hours of Saturday and Sunday for mainly north-central Kansas. It is not certain that thunderstorms will develop. But if they do, they may be capable of large hail and damaging winds. A greater risk for severe thunderstorms is expected Monday and could impact all of North Central. Conditions are forecast to become favorable for supercell thunderstorms capable of producing tornadoes, very large hail, damaging winds, and flash flooding. People will need to be weather aware on Monday. Spotters are encouraged to report severe weather to the National Weather Service in Topeka. 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Here are the 10 p.m. conditions for the local area. At Topeka, it was partly cloudy. The temperature was 77 degrees, the dew point 62, and the relative humidity was 59%. The wind was south at 9 miles an hour. The pressure was 29.71 inches and rising. At Manhattan, it was clear. The temperature was 76 degrees.

Lawrence, 78 at Kansas City, 70 at Emporia, 79 at Concordia, and 76 at Wichita. It was mostly cloudy, with a temperature of 77 at Omaha and 72 at Springfield. At Beatrice, it was cloudy, with a temperature of 82. Once again, at Manhattan, it was 76 degrees under clear skies. Once again, at Topeka, it was 77 degrees under partly cloudy skies. The current time is 10:23 p.m. Central Daylight Time. This hazardous weather outlook is for portions of East Central, North Central, and Northeast Kansas. For this afternoon and tonight, there is a slight risk for severe thunderstorms this evening for areas north of Interstate 70. If thunderstorms are able to develop, they could be capable of producing large hail and damaging winds. The most likely window for severe storms is forecast to be from 6 to 11 p.m. this evening. For Saturday through Thursday, there is a conditional risk for severe thunderstorms during the late afternoon and evening hours of Saturday and Sunday for mainly north-central Kansas. It is not certain that thunderstorms will develop. But if they do, they may be capable of large hail and damaging winds. A greater risk for severe thunderstorms is expected Monday and could impact all of north-central, northeast, and east-central Kansas. Conditions are forecast to become favorable for supercell thunderstorms capable of producing tornadoes, very large hail, damaging winds, and flash flooding. People will need to be weather aware on Monday. Spotters are encouraged to report severe weather to the National Weather Service in Topeka. 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Here are the 10 p.m. conditions for the local area. At Topeka, it was partly cloudy. The temperature was 77 degrees, the dew point 62, and the relative humidity was 59%. The wind was south at 9 miles an hour. The pressure was 29.71 inches and rising. At Manhattan, it was clear. The temperature was 76 degrees, the dew point 61, and the relative humidity was 59%. The wind was south at 10 miles an hour. Around the region, it was partly cloudy, with a temperature of 76 at Lawrence, 78 at Kansas City, 70 at Emporia, 79 at Concordia, and 76 at Wichita. It was mostly cloudy, with a temperature of 77 at Omaha and 72 at Springfield. At Beatrice, it was cloudy, with a temperature of 82. Once again, at Manhattan, it was 76 degrees under clear skies. Once again, at Topeka, it was 77 degrees under partly cloudy skies. This hazardous weather outlook is for portions of East Central, North Central, and Northeast Kansas. For this afternoon and tonight, there is a slight risk for severe thunderstorms this evening for areas north of Interstate 70. If thunderstorms are able to develop, they could be capable of producing large hail and damaging winds. The most likely window for severe storms is forecast to be from 6 to 11 p.m. this evening. For Saturday through Thursday, there is a conditional risk for severe thunderstorms during the late afternoon and evening hours of Saturday and Sunday for mainly north-central Kansas. It is not certain that thunderstorms will develop. But if they do, they may be capable of large hail and damaging winds. A greater risk for severe thunderstorms is expected Monday and could impact all of north-central, northeast, and east-central Kansas. Conditions are forecast to become favorable for supercell thunderstorms capable of producing tornadoes, very large hail, damaging winds, and flash flooding. People will need to be weather aware on Monday. Spotters are encouraged to report severe weather to the National Weather Service in Topeka. 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Here are the 10 p.m. conditions for the local area. At Topeka, it was partly cloudy. The temperature was 77 degrees, the dew point 62, and the relative humidity was 59%. The wind was south at 9 miles an hour. The pressure was 29.71 inches and rising. At Manhattan, it was clear. The temperature was 76 degrees, the dew point 61.

northeast and east central Kansas. Conditions are forecast to become favorable for supercell thunderstorms capable of producing tornadoes, very large hail, damaging winds, and flash flooding. People will need to be weather aware on Monday. Spotters are encouraged to report severe weather to the National Weather Service in Topeka. 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Here are the 10 p.m. conditions for the local area. At Topeka, it was partly cloudy. The temperature was 77 degrees, the dew point 62, and the relative humidity was 59%. The wind was south at 9 miles an hour. The pressure was 29.71 inches and rising. At Manhattan, it was clear. The temperature was 76 degrees, the dew point 61, and the relative humidity was 59%. The wind was south at 10 miles an hour. Around the region, it was partly cloudy, with a temperature of 76 at Lawrence, 78 at Kansas City, 70 at Emporia, 79 at Concordia, and 76 at Wichita. It was mostly cloudy, with a temperature of 77 at Omaha, and 72 at Springfield. At Beatrice, it was cloudy, with a temperature of 82. Once again, at Manhattan, it was 76 degrees under clear skies. Once again, at Topeka, it was 77 degrees under partly cloudy skies. This hazardous weather outlook is for portions of East Central, North Central, and Northeast Kansas. For this afternoon and tonight, there is a slight risk for severe thunderstorms this evening for areas north of Interstate 70. If thunderstorms are able to develop, they could be capable of producing large hail and damaging winds. The most likely window for severe storms is forecast to be from 6 to 11 p.m. this evening. For Saturday through Thursday, there is a conditional risk for severe thunderstorms during the late afternoon and evening hours of Saturday and Sunday for mainly north-central Kansas. It is not certain that thunderstorms will develop. But if they do, they may be capable of large hail and damaging winds. A greater risk for severe thunderstorms is expected Monday and could impact all of north-central, northeast, and east-central Kansas. Conditions are forecast to become favorable for supercell thunderstorms capable of producing tornadoes, very large hail, damaging winds, and flash flooding. People will need to be weather aware on Monday. Spotters are encouraged to report severe weather to the National Weather Service in Topeka. 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Here are the 10 p.m. conditions for the local area. At Topeka, it was partly cloudy. The temperature was 77 degrees, the dew point 62, and the relative humidity was 59%. The wind was south at 9 miles an hour. The pressure was 29.71 inches and rising. At Manhattan, it was clear. The temperature was 76 degrees, the dew point 61, and the relative humidity was 59%. The wind was south at 10 miles an hour. Around the region, it was partly cloudy, with a temperature of 76 at Lawrence, 78 at Kansas City, 70 at Emporia, 79 at Concordia, and 76 at Wichita. It was mostly cloudy, with a temperature of 77 at Omaha, and 72 at Springfield. At Beatrice, it was cloudy, with a temperature of 82. Once again, at Manhattan, it was 76 degrees under clear skies. Once again, at Topeka, it was 77 degrees under partly cloudy skies. This is NOAA Weather Radio WXK91 in Topeka. The current time is 10:38 p.m. Central Daylight Time. This hazardous weather outlook is for portions of East Central, North Central, and Northeast Kansas. For this afternoon and tonight, there is a slight risk for severe thunderstorms this evening for areas north of Interstate 70. If thunderstorms are able to develop, they could be capable of producing large hail and damaging winds. The most likely window for severe storms is forecast to be from 6 to 11 p.m. this evening. For Saturday through Thursday, there is a conditional risk for severe thunderstorms during the late afternoon and evening hours of Saturday and Sunday for mainly north

central Kansas. It is not certain that thunderstorms will develop, but if they do, they may be capable of large hail and damaging winds. A greater risk for severe thunderstorms is expected Monday and could impact all of north central, northeast, and east central Kansas. Conditions are forecast to become favorable for supercell thunderstorms capable of producing tornadoes, very large hail, damaging winds, and flash flooding. People will need to be weather aware on Monday. Spotters are encouraged to report severe weather to the National Weather Service in Topeka. 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Here are the 10 p.m. conditions for the local area. At Topeka, it was partly cloudy. The temperature was 77 degrees, the dew point 62, and the relative humidity was 59%. The wind was south at 9 miles an hour. The pressure was 29.71 inches and rising. At Manhattan, it was clear. The temperature was 76 degrees, the dew point 61, and the relative humidity was 59%. The wind was south at 10 miles an hour. Around the region, it was partly cloudy, with a temperature of 76 at Lawrence, 78 at Kansas City, 70 at Emporia, 79 at Concordia, and 76 at Wichita. It was mostly cloudy, with a temperature of 77 at Omaha, and 72 at Springfield. At Beatrice, it was cloudy, with a temperature of 82. Once again, at Manhattan, it was 76 degrees under clear skies. Once again, at Topeka, it was 77 degrees under partly cloudy skies. This hazardous weather outlook is for portions of East Central, North Central, and Northeast Kansas. For this afternoon and tonight, there is a slight risk for severe thunderstorms this evening for areas north of Interstate 70. If thunderstorms are able to develop, they could be capable of producing large hail and damaging winds. The most likely window for severe storms is forecast to be from 6 to 11 p.m. this evening. For Saturday through Thursday, there is a conditional risk for severe thunderstorms during the late afternoon and evening hours of Saturday and Sunday for mainly north-central Kansas. It is not certain that thunderstorms will develop, but if they do, they may be capable of large hail and damaging winds. A greater risk for severe thunderstorms is expected Monday and could impact all of north-central, northeast, and east-central Kansas. Conditions are forecast to become favorable for supercell thunderstorms capable of producing tornadoes, very large hail, damaging winds, and flash flooding. People will need to be weather aware on Monday. Spotters are encouraged to report severe weather to the National Weather Service in Topeka. 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Here are the 10 p.m. conditions for the local area. At Topeka, it was partly cloudy. The temperature was 77 degrees, the dew point 62, and the relative humidity was 59%. The wind was south at 9 miles 0.71 inches and rising. At Manhattan, it was clear. The temperature was 76 degrees, the dew point 61, and the relative humidity was 59%. The wind was south at 10 miles an hour. Around the region, it was partly cloudy, with a temperature of 76 at Lawrence, 78 at Kansas City, 70 at Emporia, 79 at Concordia, and 76 at Wichita. It was mostly cloudy, with a temperature of 77 at Omaha, and 72 at Springfield. At Beatrice, it was cloudy, with a temperature of 82. Once again, at Manhattan, it was 76 degrees under clear skies. Once again, at Topeka, it was 77 degrees under partly cloudy skies. This hazardous weather outlook is for portions of East Central, North Central, and Northeast Kansas. For this afternoon and tonight, there is a slight risk for severe thunderstorms this evening for areas north of Interstate 70. If thunderstorms are able to develop, they could be capable of producing large hail and damaging winds. The most likely window for severe storms is forecast to be from 6 to 11 p.m. this evening.
For Saturday through Thursday, there is a conditional risk for severe thunderstorms during the late afternoon and evening hours of Saturday and Sunday for mainly north-central Kansas. It is not certain that thunderstorms will develop, but if they do, they may be capable of large hail and damaging winds. A greater risk for severe thunderstorms is expected Monday and could impact all of north-central, northeast and east-central Kansas. Conditions are forecast to become favorable for supercell thunderstorms capable of producing tornadoes, very large hail, damaging winds and flash flooding. People will need to be weather aware on Monday. Spotters are encouraged to report severe weather to the National Weather Service in Topeka. 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Here are the 10 p.m. conditions for the local area. At Topeka, it was partly cloudy. The temperature was 77 degrees, the dew point 62, and the relative humidity was 59%. The wind was south at 9 miles an hour. The pressure was 29.71 inches and rising. At Manhattan, it was clear. The temperature was 76 degrees, the dew point 61, and the relative humidity was 59%. The wind was south at 10 miles an hour. Around the region, it was partly cloudy, with a temperature of 76 at Lawrence, 78 at Kansas City, 70 at Emporia, 79 at Concordia, and 76 at Wichita. It was mostly cloudy, with a temperature of 77 at Omaha, and 72 at Springfield. At Beatrice, it was cloudy, with a temperature of 82. Once again, at Manhattan, it was 76 degrees under clear skies. Once again, at Topeka, it was 77 degrees under partly cloudy skies. This hazardous weather outlook is for portions of east-central, north-central, and northeast Kansas. For this afternoon and tonight, there is a slight risk for severe thunderstorms this evening for areas north of Interstate 70. If thunderstorms are able to develop, they could be capable of producing large hail and damaging winds. The most likely window for severe storms is forecast to be from 6 to 11 p.m. this evening. For Saturday through Thursday, there is a conditional risk for severe thunderstorms during the late afternoon and evening hours of Saturday and Sunday for mainly north-central Kansas. It is not certain that thunderstorms will develop, but if they do, they may be capable of large hail and damaging winds. A greater risk for severe thunderstorms is expected Monday and could impact all of north-central, northeast and east-central Kansas. Conditions are forecast to become favorable for supercell thunderstorms capable of producing tornadoes, very large hail, damaging winds and flash flooding. People will need to be weather aware on Monday. Spotters are encouraged to report severe weather to the National Weather Service in Topeka. 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Here are the 10 p.m. conditions for the local area. At Topeka, it was partly cloudy. The temperature was 77 degrees, the dew point 62, and the relative humidity was 59%. The wind was south at 9 miles an hour. The pressure was 29.71 inches and rising. At Manhattan, it was clear. The temperature was 76 degrees, the dew point 61, and the relative humidity was 59%. The wind was south at 10 miles an hour. Around the region, it was partly cloudy, with a temperature of 76 at Lawrence, 78 at Kansas City, 70 at Emporia, 79 at Concordia, and 76 at Wichita. It was mostly cloudy, with a temperature of 77 at Omaha, and 72 at Springfield. At Beatrice, it was cloudy, with a temperature of 82. Once again, at Manhattan, it was 76 degrees under clear skies. Once again, at Topeka, it was 77 degrees under partly cloudy skies. This hazardous weather outlook is for portions of east-central, north-central, and northeast Kansas. For this afternoon and tonight, there is a slight risk for severe thunderstorms this evening for areas north of Interstate 70. If thunderstorms are able to develop, they could be capable of producing large hail and damaging winds.
The most likely window for severe storms is forecast to be from 6 to 11 p.m. this evening. For Saturday,

through Thursday, there is a conditional risk for severe thunderstorms during the late afternoon and evening hours of Saturday and Sunday for mainly north-central Kansas. It is not certain that thunderstorms will develop, but if they do, they may be capable of large hail and damaging winds. A greater risk for severe thunderstorms is expected Monday and could impact all of north-central, northeast, and east-central Kansas. Conditions are forecast to become favorable for supercell thunderstorms capable of producing tornadoes, very large hail, damaging winds, and flash flooding. People will need to be weather aware on Monday. Spotters are encouraged to report severe weather to the National Weather Service in Topeka. 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Here are the 10 p.m. conditions for the local area. At Topeka, it was partly cloudy. The temperature was 77 degrees, the dew point 62, and the relative humidity was 59%. The wind was south at 9 miles an hour. The pressure was 29.71 inches and rising. At Manhattan, it was clear. The temperature was 76 degrees, the dew point 61, and the relative humidity was 59%. The wind was south at 10 miles an hour. Around the region, it was partly cloudy, with a temperature of 76 at Lawrence, 78 at Kansas City, 70 at Emporia, 79 at Concordia, and 76 at Wichita. It was mostly cloudy, with a temperature of 77 at Omaha, and 72 at Springfield. At Beatrice, it was cloudy, with a temperature of 82. Once again, at Manhattan, it was 76 degrees under clear skies. Once again, at Topeka, it was 77 degrees under partly cloudy skies. This hazardous weather outlook is for portions of east central, north central, and northeast Kansas. For this afternoon and tonight, there is a slight risk for severe thunderstorms this evening for areas north of Interstate 70. If thunderstorms are able to develop, they could be capable of producing large hail and damaging winds. The most likely window for severe storms is forecast to be from 6 to 11 p.m. this evening. For Saturday through Thursday, there is a conditional risk for severe thunderstorms during the late afternoon and evening hours of Saturday and Sunday for mainly north-central Kansas. It is not certain that thunderstorms will develop, but if they do, they may be capable of large hail and damaging winds. A greater risk for severe thunderstorms is expected Monday and could impact all of north-central, northeast, and east-central Kansas. Conditions are forecast to become favorable for supercell thunderstorms capable of producing tornadoes, very large hail, damaging winds, and flash flooding. People will need to be weather aware on Monday. Spotters are encouraged to report severe weather to the National Weather Service in Topeka. 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Here are the 10 p.m. conditions for the local area. At Topeka, it was partly cloudy. The temperature was 77 degrees, the dew point 62, and the relative humidity was 59%. The wind was south at 9 miles an hour. The pressure was 29.71 inches and rising. At Manhattan, it was clear. The temperature was 76 degrees, the dew point 61, and the relative humidity was 59%. The wind was south at 10 miles an hour. Around the region, it was partly cloudy, with a temperature of 76 at Lawrence, 78 at Kansas City, 70 at Emporia, 79 at Concordia, and 76 at Wichita. It was mostly cloudy, with a temperature of 77 at Omaha, and 72 at Springfield. At Beatrice, it was cloudy, with a temperature of 82. Once again, at Manhattan, it was 76 degrees under clear skies. Once again, at Topeka, it was 77 degrees under partly cloudy skies. The current time is 10:53 p.m. Central Daylight Time. This hazardous weather outlook is for portions of east central, north central, and northeast Kansas. For this afternoon and tonight, there is a slight risk for severe thunderstorms this evening for areas north of Interstate 70. If thunderstorms are able to develop, they could be

capable of producing large hail and damaging winds. The most likely window for severe storms is forecast to be from 6 to 11 p.m. this evening. For Saturday through Thursday, there is a conditional risk for severe thunderstorms during the late afternoon and evening hours of Saturday and Sunday for mainly north-central Kansas. It is not certain that thunderstorms will develop. But if they do, they may be capable of large hail and damaging winds. A greater risk for severe thunderstorms is expected Monday and could impact all of north-central, northeast and east-central Kansas. Conditions are forecast to become favorable for supercell thunderstorms capable of producing tornadoes, very large hail, damaging winds and flash flooding. People will need to be weather aware on Monday. Spotters are encouraged to report severe weather to the National Weather Service in Topeka. 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Here are the 10 p.m. conditions for the local area. At Topeka, it was partly cloudy. The temperature was 77 degrees, the dew point 62, and the relative humidity was 59%. The wind was south at 9 miles an hour. The pressure was 29.71 inches and rising. At Manhattan, it was clear. The temperature was 76 degrees, the dew point 61, and the relative humidity was 59%. The wind was south at 10 miles an hour. Around the region, it was partly cloudy, with a temperature of 76 at Lawrence, 78 at Kansas City, 70 at Emporia, 79 at Concordia, and 76 at Wichita. It was mostly cloudy, with a temperature of 77 at Omaha, and 72 at Springfield. At Beatrice, it was cloudy, with a temperature of 82. Once again, at Manhattan, it was 76 degrees under clear skies. Once again, at Topeka, it was 77 degrees under partly cloudy skies. This hazardous weather outlook is for portions of East Central, North Central, and Northeast Kansas. For this afternoon and tonight, there is a slight risk for severe thunderstorms this evening for areas north of Interstate 70. If thunderstorms are able to develop, they could be capable of producing large hail and damaging winds. The most likely window for severe storms is forecast to be from 6 to 11 p.m. this evening. For Saturday through Thursday, there is a conditional risk for severe thunderstorms during the late afternoon and evening hours of Saturday and Sunday for mainly north-central Kansas. It is not certain that thunderstorms will develop. But if they do, they may be capable of large hail and damaging winds. A greater risk for severe thunderstorms is expected Monday and could impact all of north-central, northeast and east-central Kansas. Conditions are forecast to become favorable for supercell thunderstorms capable of producing tornadoes, very large hail, damaging winds and flash flooding. People will need to be weather aware on Monday. Spotters are encouraged to report severe weather to the National Weather Service in Topeka. 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Here are the 10 p.m. conditions for the local area. At Topeka, it was partly cloudy. The temperature was 77 degrees, the dew point 62, and the relative humidity was 59%. The wind was south at 9 miles an hour. The pressure was 29.71 inches and rising. At Manhattan, it was clear. The temperature was 76 degrees, the dew point 61, and the relative humidity was 59%. The wind was south at 10 miles an hour. Around the region, it was partly cloudy, with a temperature of 76 at Lawrence, 78 at Kansas City, 70 at Emporia, 79 at Concordia, and 76 at Wichita. It was cloudy, with a temperature of 77 at Omaha, and 72 at Springfield. At Beatrice, it was cloudy, with a temperature of 82. Once again, at Manhattan, it was 76 degrees under clear skies. Once again, at Topeka, it was 77 degrees under partly cloudy skies. This hazardous weather outlook is for portions of East Central, North Central, and Northeast Kansas. For this afternoon and tonight, there is a slight risk for severe thunderstorms this evening for areas north of Inner

870. If thunderstorms are able to develop, they could be capable of producing large hail and damaging winds. The most likely window for severe storms is forecast to be from 6 to 11 p.m. this evening. For Saturday through Thursday, there is a conditional risk for severe thunderstorms during the late afternoon and evening hours of Saturday and Sunday for mainly north-central Kansas. It is not certain that thunderstorms will develop. But if they do, they may be capable of large hail and damaging winds. A greater risk for severe thunderstorms is expected Monday and could impact all of north-central, northeast and east-central Kansas. Conditions are forecast to become favorable for supercell thunderstorms capable of producing tornadoes, very large hail, damaging winds and flash flooding. People will need to be weather aware on Monday. Spotters are encouraged to report severe weather to the National Weather Service in Topeka. 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Here are the 10 p.m. conditions for the local area. At Topeka, it was partly cloudy. The temperature was 77 degrees, the dew point 62, and the relative humidity was 59%. The wind was south at 9 miles an hour. The pressure was 29.71 inches and rising. At Manhattan, it was clear. The temperature was 76 degrees, the dew point 61, and the relative humidity was 59%. The wind was south at 10 miles an hour. Around the region, it was partly cloudy, with a temperature of 76 at Lawrence, 78 at Kansas City, 70 at Emporia, 79 at Concordia, and 76 at Wichita. It was mostly cloudy, with a temperature of 77 at Omaha, and 72 at Springfield. At Beatrice, it was cloudy. A temperature of 82. Once again, at Manhattan, it was 76 degrees under clear skies. Once again, at Topeka, it was 77 degrees under partly cloudy skies. This hazardous weather outlook is for portions of East Central, North Central, and Northeast Kansas. For this afternoon and tonight, there is a slight risk for severe thunderstorms this evening for areas north of Interstate 70. If thunderstorms are able to develop, they could be capable of producing large hail and damaging winds. The most likely window for severe storms is forecast to be from 6 to 11 p.m. this evening. For Saturday through Thursday, there is a conditional risk for severe thunderstorms during the late afternoon and evening hours of Saturday and Sunday for mainly north-central Kansas. It is not certain that thunderstorms will develop. But if they do, they may be capable of large hail and damaging winds. A greater risk for severe thunderstorms is expected Monday and could impact all of north-central, northeast and east-central Kansas. Conditions are forecast to become favorable for supercell thunderstorms capable of producing tornadoes, very large hail, damaging winds and flash flooding. People will need to be weather aware on Monday. Spotters are encouraged to report severe weather to the National Weather Service in Topeka. 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Here are the 10 p.m. conditions for the local area. At Topeka, it was partly cloudy. The temperature was 77 degrees, the dew point 62, and the relative humidity was 59%. The wind was south at 9 miles an hour. The pressure was 29.71 inches and rising. At Manhattan, it was clear. The temperature was 76 degrees, the dew point 61, and the relative humidity was 59%. The wind was south at 10 miles an hour. Around the region, it was partly cloudy, with a temperature of 76 at Lawrence, 78 at Kansas City, 70 at Emporia, 79 at Concordia, and 76 at Wichita. It was mostly cloudy, with a temperature of 77 at Omaha, and 72 at Springfield. At Beatrice, it was cloudy, with a temperature of 82. Once again, at Manhattan, it was 76 degrees under clear skies. Once again, at Topeka, it was 77 degrees under partly cloudy skies. This hazardous weather outlook is for portions of East Central, North Central, and Northeast Kansas.

For this afternoon and tonight, there is a slight risk for severe thunderstorms this evening for areas north of Interstate 70. If thunderstorms are able to develop, they could be capable of producing large hail and damaging winds. The most likely window for severe storms is forecast to be from 6 to 11 p.m. this evening. For Saturday through Thursday, there is a conditional risk for severe thunderstorms during the late afternoon and evening hours of Saturday and Sunday for mainly north-central Kansas. It is not certain that thunderstorms will develop. But if they do, they may be capable of large hail and damaging winds. A greater risk for severe thunderstorms is expected Monday and could impact all of north-central, northeast and east-central Kansas. Conditions are forecast to become favorable for supercell thunderstorms capable of producing tornadoes, very large hail, damaging winds and flash flooding. People will need to be weather aware on Monday. Spotters are encouraged to report severe weather to the National Weather Service in Topeka. 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This hazardous weather outlook is for portions of east central, north central, and northeast Kansas. For this afternoon and tonight, there is a slight risk for severe thunderstorms this evening for areas north of Interstate 70. If thunderstorms are able to develop, they could be capable of producing large hail and damaging winds. The most likely window for severe storms is forecast to be from 6 to 11 p.m. this evening. For Saturday through Thursday, there is a conditional risk for severe thunderstorms during the late afternoon and evening hours of Saturday and Sunday for mainly north-central Kansas. It is not certain that thunderstorms will develop. But if they do, they may be capable of large hail and damaging winds. A greater risk for severe thunderstorms is expected Monday and could impact all of north-central, northeast and east-central Kansas. Conditions are forecast to become favorable for supercell thunderstorms capable of producing tornadoes, very large hail, damaging winds and flash flooding. People will need to be weather aware on Monday. Spotters are encouraged to report severe weather to the National Weather Service in Topeka. 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This hazardous weather outlook is for portions of east central, north central, and northeast Kansas. For this afternoon and tonight, there is a slight risk for severe thunderstorms this evening for areas north of Interstate 70. If thunderstorms are able to develop, they could be capable of producing large hail and damaging winds. The most likely window for severe storms is forecast to be from 6 to 11 p.m. this evening. For Saturday through Thursday, there is a conditional risk for severe thunderstorms during the late afternoon and evening hours of Saturday and Sunday for mainly north-central Kansas. It is not certain that thunderstorms will develop. But if they do, they may be capable of large hail and damaging winds. A greater risk for severe thunderstorms is expected Monday and could impact all of north-central, northeast and east-central Kansas. Conditions are forecast to become favorable for supercell thunderstorms capable of producing tornadoes, very large hail, damaging winds and flash flooding. People will need to be weather aware on Monday. Spotters are encouraged to report severe weather to the National Weather Service in Topeka. The current time is 11:08 p.m. Central Daylight Time. 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This hazardous weather outlook is for portions of east central, north central, and northeast Kansas. For this afternoon and tonight, there is a slight risk for severe thunderstorms this evening for areas north of Interstate 70. If thunderstorms are able to develop, they could be capable of producing large hail and damaging winds. The most likely window for severe storms is forecast to be from 6 to 11 p.m. this evening. For Saturday through Thursday, there is a conditional risk for severe thunderstorms during the late afternoon and evening hours of Saturday and Sunday for mainly north-central Kansas. It is not certain that thunderstorms will develop. But if they do, they may be capable of large hail and damaging winds. A greater risk for severe thunderstorms is expected Monday and could impact all of north-central, northeast and east-central Kansas. Conditions are forecast to become favorable for supercell thunderstorms capable of producing tornadoes, very

large hail, damaging winds, and flash flooding. People will need to be weather aware on Monday. Spotters are encouraged to report severe weather to the National Weather Service in Topeka. 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This hazardous weather outlook is for portions of East Central, North Central, and Northeast Kansas. For this afternoon and tonight, there is a slight risk for severe thunderstorms this evening for areas north of Interstate 70. If thunderstorms are able to develop, they could be capable of producing large hail and damaging winds. The most likely window for severe storms is forecast to be from 6 to 11 p.m. this evening. For Saturday through Thursday, there is a conditional risk for severe thunderstorms during the late afternoon and evening hours of Saturday and Sunday for mainly north-central Kansas. It is not certain that thunderstorms will develop. But if they do, they may be capable of large hail and damaging winds. A greater risk for severe thunderstorms is expected Monday and could impact all of north-central, northeast, and east-central Kansas. Conditions are forecast to become favorable for supercell thunderstorms capable of producing tornadoes, very large hail, damaging winds, and flash flooding. People will need to be weather aware on Monday. Spotters are encouraged to report severe weather to the National Weather Service in Topeka. 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This hazardous weather outlook is for portions of East Central, North Central, and Northeast Kansas. For this afternoon and tonight, there is a slight risk for severe thunderstorms this evening for areas north of Interstate 70. If thunderstorms are able to develop, they could be capable of producing large hail and damaging winds. The most likely window for severe storms is forecast to be from 6 to 11 p.m. this evening. For Saturday through Thursday, there is a conditional risk for severe thunderstorms during the late afternoon and evening hours of Saturday and Sunday for mainly north-central Kansas. It is not certain that thunderstorms will develop. But if they do, they may be capable of large hail and damaging winds. A greater risk for severe thunderstorms is expected Monday and could impact all of north-central, northeast, and east-central Kansas. Conditions are forecast to become favorable for supercell thunderstorms capable of producing tornadoes, very large hail, damaging winds, and flash flooding. People will need to be weather aware on Monday. Spotters are encouraged to report severe weather to the National Weather Service in Topeka. 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Here are the 11 p.m. conditions for the local area. At Topeka, it was partly cloudy. The temperature was 74 degrees, the dew point 63, and the relative humidity was 68%. The wind was south at 8 miles an hour. The pressure was 29.74 inches and rising. At Manhattan, it was partly cloudy. The temperature was 76 degrees, the dew point 63, and the relative humidity was 64%. The wind was south at 7 miles an hour. Around the region, at Omaha, thunder was reported, with a temperature of 76. At Emporia, it was clear, with a temperature of 67. It was partly cloudy, with a temperature of 74 at Lawrence, 77 at Kansas City, 78 at Concordia, and 74 at Wichita. It was mostly cloudy, with a temperature of 80 at Beatrice, and 72 at Springfield. Once again, at Manhattan, it was 76 degrees under partly cloudy skies. Once again, at Topeka, it was 74 degrees under partly cloudy skies. This hazardous weather outlook is for portions of East Central, North Central, and Northeast Kansas. For this afternoon and tonight, there is a slight risk for severe thunderstorms this evening for areas north of Interstate 70. If thunderstorms are able to develop, they could be capable of producing large hail and damaging winds. The most likely window for severe storms is forecast to be from 6 to 11 p.m. this evening. For Saturday through Thursday, there is a conditional risk for severe thunderstorms during the late afternoon and evening hours of Saturday and Sunday for mainly north-central Kansas. It is not certain that thunderstorms will develop. But if they do, they may be capable of large hail and damage.

damaging winds. A greater risk for severe thunderstorms is expected Monday and could impact all of north central, northeast and east central Kansas. Conditions are forecast to become favorable for supercell thunderstorms capable of producing tornadoes, very large hail, damaging winds and flash flooding. People will need to be weather aware on Monday. Spotters are encouraged to report severe weather to the National Weather Service in Topeka. 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Here are the 11 p.m. conditions for the local area. At Topeka, it was partly cloudy. The temperature was 74 degrees, the dew point 63, and the relative humidity was 68%. The wind was south at 8 miles an hour. The pressure was 29.74 inches and rising. At Manhattan, it was partly cloudy. The temperature was 76 degrees, the dew point 63, and the relative humidity was 64%. The wind was south at 7 miles an hour. Around the region, at Omaha, thunder was reported, with a temperature of 76. At Emporia, it was clear, with a temperature of 67. It was partly cloudy, with a temperature of 74 at Lawrence, 77 at Kansas City, 78 at Concordia, and 74 at Wichita. It was mostly cloudy, with a temperature of 80 at Beatrice, and 72 at Springfield. Once again, at Manhattan, it was 76 degrees under partly cloudy skies. Once again, at Topeka, it was 74 degrees under partly cloudy skies. This hazardous weather outlook is for portions of east central, north central, and northeast Kansas. For this afternoon and tonight, there is a slight risk for severe thunderstorms this evening for areas north of Interstate 70. If thunderstorms are able to develop, they could be capable of producing large hail and damaging winds. The most likely window for severe storms is forecast to be from 6 to 11 p.m. this evening. For Saturday through Thursday, there is a conditional risk for severe thunderstorms during the late afternoon and evening hours of Saturday and Sunday for mainly north-central Kansas. It is not certain that thunderstorms will develop. But if they do, they may be capable of large hail and damaging winds. A greater risk for severe thunderstorms is expected Monday and could impact all of north-central, northeast and east-central Kansas. Conditions are forecast to become favorable for supercell thunderstorms capable of producing tornadoes, very large hail, damaging winds and flash flooding. People will need to be weather aware on Monday. Spotters are encouraged to report severe weather to the National Weather Service in Topeka. 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Here are the 11 p.m. conditions for the local area. At Topeka, it was partly cloudy. The temperature was 74 degrees, the dew point 63, and the relative humidity was 68%. The wind was south at 8 miles an hour. The pressure was 29.74 inches and rising. At Manhattan, it was partly cloudy. The temperature was 76 degrees, the dew point 63, and the relative humidity was 64%. The wind was south at 7 miles an hour. Around the region,

a temperature of 67. It was partly cloudy, with a temperature of 74 at Lawrence, 77 at Kansas City, 78 at Concordia, and 74 at Wichita. It was mostly cloudy, with a temperature of 80 at Beatrice, and 72 at Springfield. Once again, at Manhattan, it was 76 degrees under partly cloudy skies. Once again, at Topeka, it was 74 degrees under partly cloudy skies. This hazardous weather outlook is for portions of East Central, North Central, and Northeast Kansas. For this afternoon and tonight, there is a slight risk for severe thunderstorms this evening for areas north of Interstate 70. If thunderstorms are able to develop, they could be capable of producing large hail and damaging winds. The most likely window for severe storms is forecast to be from 6 to 11 p.m. this evening. For Saturday through Thursday, there is a conditional risk for severe thunderstorms during the late afternoon and evening hours of Saturday and Sunday for mainly north-central Kansas. It is not certain that thunderstorms will develop. But if they do, they may be capable of large hail and damaging winds. A greater risk for severe thunderstorms is expected Monday and could impact all of north-central, northeast, and east-central Kansas. Conditions are forecast to become favorable for supercell thunderstorms capable of producing tornadoes, very large hail, damaging winds, and flash flooding. People will need to be weather aware on Monday. Spotters are encouraged to report severe weather to the National Weather Service in Topeka. 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Here are the 11 p.m. conditions for the local area. At Topeka, it was partly cloudy. The temperature was 74 degrees, the dew point 63, and the relative humidity was 68%. The wind was south at 8 miles an hour. The pressure was 29.74 inches and rising. At Manhattan, it was partly cloudy. The temperature was 76 degrees, the dew point 63, and the relative humidity was 64%. The wind was south at 7 miles an hour. Around the region, at Omaha, thunder was reported, with a temperature of 76. At Emporia, it was clear, with a temperature of 67. It was partly cloudy, with a temperature of 74 at Lawrence, 77 at Kansas City, 78 at Concordia, and 74 at Wichita. It was mostly cloudy, with a temperature of 80 at Beatrice, and 72 at Springfield. Once again, at Manhattan, it was 76 degrees under partly cloudy skies. Once again, at Topeka, it was 74 degrees under partly cloudy skies. This hazardous weather outlook is for portions of East Central, North Central, and Northeast Kansas. For this afternoon and tonight, there is a slight risk for severe thunderstorms this evening for areas north of Interstate 70. If thunderstorms are able to develop, they could be capable of producing large hail and damaging winds. The most likely window for severe storms is forecast to be from 6 to 11 p.m. this evening. For Saturday through Thursday, there is a conditional risk for severe thunderstorms during the late afternoon and evening hours of Saturday and Sunday for mainly north-central Kansas. It is not certain that thunderstorms will develop. But if they do, they may be capable of large hail and damaging winds. A greater risk for severe thunderstorms is expected Monday and could impact all of north-central, northeast, and east-central Kansas. Conditions are forecast to become favorable for supercell thunderstorms capable of producing tornadoes, very large hail, damaging winds, and flash flooding. People will need to be weather aware on Monday. Spotters are encouraged to report severe weather to the National Weather Service in Topeka. 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Here are the 11 p.m. conditions for the local area. At Topeka, it was partly cloudy. The temperature was 74 degrees, the dew point 63, and the relative humidity was 68%. The wind was south at 8 miles an hour. The pressure was 29.74 inches and rising. At Manhattan, it was partly cloudy. The temperature was 76 degrees,
the dew point 63, and the relative humidity was 64%. The wind was south at 7 miles an hour. Around the region, at Omaha, thunder was reported with a temperature of 76. At Emporia, it was clear with a temperature of 67. It was partly cloudy with a temperature of 74 at Lawrence, 77 at Kansas City, 78 at Concordia, and 74 at Wichita. It was mostly cloudy with a temperature of 80 at Beatrice and 72 at Springfield. Once again, at Manhattan, it was 76 degrees under partly cloudy skies. Once again, at Topeka, it was 74 degrees under partly cloudy skies. The current time is 11:24 p.m. Central Daylight Time. This hazardous weather outlook is for portions of East Central, North Central, and Northeast Kansas. For this afternoon and tonight, there is a slight risk for severe thunderstorms this evening for areas north of Interstate 70. If thunderstorms are able to develop, they could be capable of producing large hail and damaging winds. The most likely window for severe storms is forecast to be from 6 to 11 p.m. this evening. For Saturday through Thursday, there is a conditional risk for severe thunderstorms during the late afternoon and evening hours of Saturday and Sunday for mainly north-central Kansas. It is not certain that thunderstorms will develop. But if they do, they may be capable of large hail and damaging winds. A greater risk for severe thunderstorms is expected Monday and could impact all of north-central, northeast, and east-central Kansas. Conditions are forecast to become favorable for supercell thunderstorms capable of producing tornadoes, very large hail, damaging winds, and flash flooding. People will need to be weather aware on Monday. Spotters are encouraged to report severe weather to the National Weather Service in Topeka. 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Here are the 11 p.m. conditions for the local area. At Topeka, it was partly cloudy. The temperature was 74 degrees, the dew point 63, and the relative humidity was 68%. The wind was south at 8 miles an hour. The pressure was 29.74 inches and rising. At Manhattan, it was partly cloudy. The temperature was 76 degrees, the dew point 63, and the relative humidity was 64%. The wind was south at 7 miles an hour. Around the region, at Omaha, thunder was reported with a temperature of 76. At Emporia, it was clear with a temperature of 67. It was partly cloudy, with a temperature of 74 at Lawrence, 77 at Kansas City, 78 at Concordia, and 74 at Wichita. It was mostly cloudy, with a temperature of 80 at Beatrice, and 72 at Springfield. Once again, at Manhattan, it was 76 degrees under partly cloudy skies. Once again, at Topeka, it was 74 degrees under partly cloudy skies. This hazardous weather outlook is for portions of East Central, North Central, and Northeast Kansas. For this afternoon and tonight, there is a slight risk for severe thunderstorms this evening for areas north of Interstate 70. If thunderstorms are able to develop, they could be capable of producing large hail and damaging winds. The most likely window for severe storms is forecast to be from 6 to 11 p.m. this evening. For Saturday through Thursday, there is a conditional risk for severe thunderstorms during the late afternoon and evening hours of Saturday and Sunday for mainly north-central Kansas. It is not certain that thunderstorms will develop. But if they do, they may be capable of large hail and damaging winds. A greater risk for severe thunderstorms is expected Monday and could impact all of north-central, northeast, and east-central Kansas. Conditions are forecast to become favorable for supercell thunderstorms capable of producing tornadoes, very large hail, damaging winds, and flash flooding. People will need to be weather aware on Monday. Spotters are encouraged to report severe weather to the National Weather Service in Topeka. 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Here are the 11 p.m. conditions for the local area. At Topeka, it was partly cloudy.
The temperature was 74 degrees, the dew point 63, and the

relative humidity was 68%. The wind was south at 8 miles an hour. The pressure was 29.74 inches and rising. At Manhattan, it was partly cloudy. The temperature was 76 degrees, the dew point 63, and the relative humidity was 64%. The wind was south at 7 miles an hour. Around the region, at Omaha, thunder was reported with a temperature of 76. At Emporia, it was clear with a temperature of 67. It was partly cloudy with a temperature of 74 at Lawrence, 77 at Kansas City, 78 at Concordia, and 74 at Wichita. It was mostly cloudy with a temperature of 80 at Beatrice and 72 at Springfield. Once again, at Manhattan, it was 76 degrees under partly cloudy skies. Once again, at Topeka, it was 74 degrees under partly cloudy skies. This hazardous weather outlook is for portions of East Central, North Central, and Northeast Kansas. For this afternoon and tonight, there is a slight risk for severe thunderstorms this evening for areas north of Interstate 70. If thunderstorms are able to develop, they could be capable of producing large hail and damaging winds. The most likely window for severe storms is forecast to be from 6 to 11 p.m. this evening. For Saturday through Thursday, there is a conditional risk for severe thunderstorms during the late afternoon and evening hours of Saturday and Sunday for mainly north-central Kansas. It is not certain that thunderstorms will develop. But if they do, they may be capable of large hail and damaging winds. A greater risk for severe thunderstorms is expected Monday and could impact all of north-central, northeast, and east-central Kansas. Conditions are forecast to become favorable for supercell thunderstorms capable of producing tornadoes, very large hail, damaging winds, and flash flooding. People will need to be weather aware on Monday. Spotters are encouraged to report severe weather to the National Weather Service in Topeka. 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Here are the 11 p.m. conditions for the local area. At Topeka, it was partly cloudy. The temperature was 74 degrees, the dew point 63, and the relative humidity was 68%. The wind was south at 8 miles an hour. The pressure was 29.74 inches and rising. At Manhattan, it was partly cloudy. The temperature was 76 degrees, the dew point 63, and the relative humidity was 64%. The wind was south at 7 miles an hour. Around the region, at Omaha, thunder was reported with a temperature of 76. At Emporia, it was clear with a temperature of 67. It was partly cloudy with a temperature of 74 at Lawrence, 77 at Kansas City, 78 at Concordia, and 74 at Wichita. It was mostly cloudy with a temperature of 80 at Beatrice and 72 at Springfield. Once again, at Manhattan, it was 76 degrees under partly cloudy skies. Once again, at Topeka, it was 74 degrees under partly cloudy skies. This hazardous weather outlook is for portions of East Central, North Central, and Northeast Kansas. For this afternoon and tonight, there is a slight risk for severe thunderstorms this evening for areas north of Interstate 70. If thunderstorms are able to develop, they could be capable of producing large hail and damaging winds. The most likely window for severe storms is forecast to be from 6 to 11 p.m. this evening. For Saturday through Thursday, there is a conditional risk for severe thunderstorms during the late afternoon and evening hours of Saturday and Sunday for mainly north-central Kansas. It is not certain that thunderstorms will develop. But if they do, they may be capable of large hail and damaging winds. A greater risk for severe thunderstorms is expected Monday and could impact all of north-central, northeast, and east-central Kansas. Conditions are forecast to become favorable for supercell thunderstorms capable of producing tornadoes, very large hail, damaging winds, and flash flooding. People will need to be weather aware on Monday. Spot to become favorable for supercell thunderstorms capable of producing tornadoes, very large hail, damaging winds, and flash flooding.

People will need to be weather aware on Monday. Spotters are encouraged to report severe weather to the National Weather Service in Topeka. 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Here are the 11 p.m. conditions for the local area. At Topeka, it was partly cloudy. The temperature was 74 degrees, the dew point 63, and the relative humidity was 68%. The wind was south at 8 miles an hour. The pressure was 29.74 inches and rising. At Manhattan, it was partly cloudy. The temperature was 76 degrees, the dew point 63, and the relative humidity was 64%. The wind was south at 7 miles an hour. Around the region, at Omaha, thunder was reported with a temperature of 76. At Emporia, it was clear with a temperature of 67. It was partly cloudy with a temperature of 74 at Lawrence, 77 at Kansas City, 78 at Concordia, and 74 at Wichita. It was mostly cloudy with a temperature of 80 at Beatrice and 72 at Springfield. Once again, at Manhattan, it was 76 degrees under partly cloudy skies. Once again, at Topeka, it was 74 degrees under

damaging winds. The most likely window for severe storms is forecast to be from 6 to 11 p.m. this evening. For Saturday through Thursday, there is a conditional risk for severe thunderstorms during the late afternoon and evening hours of Saturday and Sunday for mainly north-central Kansas. It is not certain that thunderstorms will develop, but if they do, they may be capable of large hail and damaging winds. A greater risk for severe thunderstorms is expected Monday and could impact all of north-central, northeast, and east-central Kansas. Conditions are forecast to become favorable for supercell thunderstorms capable of producing tornadoes, very large hail, damaging winds, and flash flooding. People will need to be weather aware on Monday. Spotters are encouraged to report severe weather to the National Weather Service in Topeka. 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Here are the 11 p.m. conditions for the local area. At Topeka, it was partly cloudy. The temperature was 74 degrees, the dew point 63, and the relative humidity was 68%. The wind was south at 8 miles an hour. The pressure was 29.74 inches and rising. At Manhattan, it was partly cloudy. The temperature was 76 degrees, the dew point 63, and the relative humidity was 64%. The wind was south at 7 miles an hour. Around the region, at Omaha, thunder was reported, with a temperature of 76. At Emporia, it was clear, with a temperature of 67. It was partly cloudy, with a temperature of 74 at Lawrence, 77 at Kansas City, 78 at Concordia, and 74 at Wichita. It was mostly cloudy, with a temperature of 80 at Beatrice, and 72 at Springfield. Once again, at Manhattan, it was 76 degrees under partly cloudy skies. Once again, at Topeka, it was 74 degrees under partly cloudy skies. This hazardous weather outlook is for portions of East Central, North Central, and Northeast Kansas. For this afternoon and tonight, there is a slight risk for severe thunderstorms this evening for areas north of Interstate 70. If thunderstorms are able to develop, they could be capable of producing large hail and damaging winds. The most likely window for severe storms is forecast to be from 6 to 11 p.m. this evening. For Saturday through Thursday, there is a conditional risk for severe thunderstorms during the late afternoon and evening hours of Saturday and Sunday for mainly north-central Kansas. It is not certain that thunderstorms will develop, but if they do, they may be capable of large hail and damaging winds. A greater risk for severe thunderstorms is expected Monday and could impact all of north-central, northeast, and east-central Kansas. Conditions are forecast to become favorable for supercell thunderstorms capable of producing tornadoes, very large hail, damaging winds, and flash flooding. People will need to be weather aware on Monday. Spotters are encouraged to report severe weather to the National Weather Service in Topeka. 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The current time is 11:38 p.m. Central Daylight Time. 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Here are the 11 p.m. conditions for the local area. At Topeka, it was partly cloudy. The temperature was 74 degrees, the dew point 63, and the relative humidity was 68%. The wind was south at 8 miles an hour. The pressure was 29.74 inches and rising. At Manhattan, it was partly cloudy. The temperature was 76 degrees, the dew point 63, and the relative humidity was 64%. The wind was south at 7 miles an hour. Around the region, at Omaha, thunder was reported, with a temperature of 76. At Emporia, it was clear, with a temperature of 67. It was partly cloudy, with a temperature of 74 at Lawrence, 77 at Kansas City, 78 at Concordia, and 74 at Wichita. It was mostly cloudy, with a temperature of 80 at Beatrice, and 72 at Springfield. Once again, at Manhattan, it was 76 degrees under partly cloudy skies. Once again, at Topeka,

74 degrees under partly cloudy skies. This hazardous weather outlook is for portions of east central, north central, and northeast Kansas. For this afternoon and tonight, there is a slight risk for severe thunderstorms this evening for areas north of Interstate 70. If thunderstorms are able to develop, they could be capable of producing large hail and damaging winds. The most likely window for severe storms is forecast to be from 6 to 11 p.m. this evening. For Saturday through Thursday, there is a conditional risk for severe thunderstorms during the late afternoon and evening hours of Saturday and Sunday for mainly north-central Kansas. It is not certain that thunderstorms will develop. But if they do, they may be capable of large hail and damaging winds. A greater risk for severe thunderstorms is expected Monday and could impact all of north-central, northeast and east-central Kansas. Conditions are forecast to become favorable for supercell thunderstorms capable of producing tornadoes, very large hail, damaging winds and flash flooding. People will need to be weather aware on Monday. Spotters are encouraged to report severe weather to the National Weather Service in Topeka. 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Here are the 11 p.m. conditions for the local area. At Topeka, it was partly cloudy. The dew point 63, and the relative humidity was 68%. The wind was south at 8 miles an hour. The pressure was 29.74 inches and rising. At Manhattan, it was partly cloudy. The temperature was 76 degrees, the dew point 63, and the relative humidity was 64%. The wind was south at 7 miles an hour. Around the region, at Omaha, thunder was reported, with a temperature of 76.

temperature of 74 at Lawrence, 77 at Kansas City, 78 at Concordia, and 74 at Wichita. It was mostly cloudy, with a temperature of 80 at Beatrice, and 72 at Springfield. Once again, at Manhattan, it was 76 degrees under partly cloudy skies. Once again, at Topeka, it was 74 degrees under partly cloudy skies. This hazardous weather outlook is for portions of East Central, North Central, and Northeast Kansas. For this afternoon and tonight, there is a slight risk for severe thunderstorms this evening for areas north of Interstate 70. If thunderstorms are able to develop, they could be capable of producing large hail and damaging winds. The most likely window for severe storms is forecast to be from 6 to 11 p.m. this evening. For Saturday through Thursday, there is a conditional risk for severe thunderstorms during the late afternoon and evening hours of Saturday and Sunday for mainly north-central Kansas. It is not certain that thunderstorms will develop. But if they do, they may be capable of large hail and damaging winds. A greater risk for severe thunderstorms is expected Monday and could impact all of north-central, northeast, and east-central Kansas. Conditions are forecast to become favorable for supercell thunderstorms capable of producing tornadoes, very large hail, damaging winds, and flash flooding. People will need to be weather aware on Monday. Spotters are encouraged to report severe weather to the National Weather Service in Topeka. 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Here are the 11 p.m. conditions for the local area. At Topeka, it was partly cloudy. The temperature was 74 degrees, the dew point 63, and the relative humidity was 68%. The wind was south at 8 miles an hour. The pressure was 29.74 inches and rising. At Manhattan, it was partly cloudy. The temperature was 76 degrees, the dew point 63, and the relative humidity was 64%. The wind was south at 7 miles an hour. Around the region, at Omaha, thunder was reported, with a temperature of 76. At Emporia, it was clear, with a temperature of 60.

78 at Concordia and 74 at Wichita. It was mostly cloudy, with a temperature of 80 at Beatrice and 72 at Springfield. Once again, at Manhattan, it was 76 degrees under partly cloudy skies. Once again, at Topeka, it was 74 degrees under partly cloudy skies. This hazardous weather outlook is for portions of East Central, North Central, and Northeast Kansas. For this afternoon and tonight, there is a slight risk for severe thunderstorms this evening for areas north of Interstate 70. If thunderstorms are able to develop, they could be capable of producing large hail and damaging winds. The most likely window for severe storms is forecast to be from 6 to 11 p.m. this evening. For Saturday through Thursday, there is a conditional risk for severe thunderstorms during the late afternoon and evening hours of Saturday and Sunday for mainly north-central Kansas. It is not certain that thunderstorms will develop, but if they do, they may be capable of large hail and damaging winds. A greater risk for severe thunderstorms is expected Monday and could impact all of north-central, northeast, and east-central Kansas. Conditions are forecast to become favorable for supercell thunderstorms capable of producing tornadoes, very large hail, damaging winds, and flash flooding. People will need to be weather aware on Monday. Spotters are encouraged to report severe weather to the National Weather Service in Topeka. 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Here are the 11 p.m. conditions for the local area. At Topeka, it was partly cloudy. The temperature was 74 degrees, the dew point 63, and the relative humidity was 68%. The wind was south at 8 miles an hour. The pressure was 29.74 inches and rising. At Manhattan, it was partly cloudy. The temperature was 76 degrees, the dew point 63, and the relative humidity was 64%. The wind was south at 7 miles an hour. Around the region, at Omaha, thunder was reported, with a temperature of 76. At Emporia, it was clear, with a temperature of 67. It was partly cloudy, with a temperature of 74 at Lawrence, 77 at Kansas City, 78 at Concordia, and 74 at Wichita. It was mostly cloudy, with a temperature of 80 at Beatrice, and 72 at Springfield. Once again, at Manhattan, it was 76 degrees under partly cloudy skies. Once again, at Topeka, it was 74 degrees under partly cloudy skies. This hazardous weather outlook is for portions of East Central, North Central, and Northeast Kansas. For this afternoon and tonight, there is a slight risk for severe thunderstorms this evening for areas north of Interstate 70. If thunderstorms are able to develop, they could be capable of producing large hail and damaging winds. The most likely window for severe storms is forecast to be from 6 to 11 p.m. this evening. For Saturday through Thursday, there is a conditional risk for severe thunderstorms.

hail and damaging winds. A greater risk for severe thunderstorms is expected Monday and could impact all of north central, northeast and east central Kansas. Conditions are forecast to become favorable for supercell thunderstorms capable of producing tornadoes, very large hail, damaging winds and flash flooding. People will need to be weather aware on Monday. Spotters are encouraged to report severe weather to the National Weather Service in Topeka. 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Here are the 11 p.m. conditions for the local area. At Topeka, it was partly cloudy. The temperature was 74 degrees, the dew point 63, and the relative humidity was 68%. The wind was south at 8 miles an hour. The pressure was 29.74 inches and rising. At Manhattan, it was partly cloudy. The temperature was 76 degrees, the dew point 63, and the relative humidity was 64%. The wind was south at 7 miles an hour. Around the region, at Omaha, thunder was reported, with a temperature of 76. At Emporia, it was clear, with a temperature of 67. It was partly cloudy, with a temperature of 74 at Lawrence, 77 at Kansas City, 78 at Concordia, and 74 at Wichita. It was mostly cloudy, with a temperature of 80 at Beatrice, and 72 at Springfield. Once again, at Manhattan, it was 76 degrees under partly cloudy skies. Once again, at Topeka, it was 74 degrees under partly cloudy skies. This hazardous weather outlook is for portions of east central, north central, and northeast Kansas. For this afternoon and tonight, there is a slight risk for severe thunderstorms this evening for areas north of Interstate 70. If thunderstorms are able to develop, they could be capable of producing large hail and damaging winds. The most likely window for severe storms is forecast to be from 6 to 11 p.m. this evening. For Saturday through Thursday, there is a conditional risk for severe thunderstorms during the late afternoon and evening hours of Saturday and Sunday for mainly north-central Kansas. It is not certain that thunderstorms will develop. But if they do, they may be capable of large hail and damaging winds. A greater risk for severe thunderstorms is expected Monday and could impact all of north-central, northeast and east-central Kansas. Conditions are forecast to become favorable for supercell thunderstorms capable of producing tornadoes, very large hail, damaging winds and flash flooding. People will need to be weather aware on Monday. Spotters are encouraged to report severe weather to the National Weather Service in Topeka. 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Here are the 11 p.m. conditions for the local area. At Topeka, it was partly cloudy. The temperature was 74 degrees, the dew point 63, and the relative humidity was 68%. The wind was south at 8 miles an hour. The pressure was 29.74 inches and rising. At Manhattan, it was partly cloudy. The temperature was 76 degrees, the dew point 63, and the relative humidity was 64%. The wind was south at 7 miles an hour. Around the region, at Omaha, thunder was reported, with a temperature of 76. At Emporia, it was clear, with a temperature of 67. It was partly cloudy, with a temperature of 74 at Lawrence, 77 at Kansas City, 78 at Concordia, and 74 at Wichita. It was mostly cloudy, with a temperature of 80 at Beatrice, and 72 at Springfield. Once again, at Manhattan, it was 76 degrees under partly cloudy skies. Once again, at Topeka, it was 74 degrees under partly cloudy skies. The current time is 11:53 p.m. Central Daylight Time. This hazardous weather outlook is for portions of east central, north central, and northeast Kansas. For this afternoon and tonight, there is a slight risk for severe thunderstorms this evening for areas north of Interstate 70. If thunderstorms are able to develop, they could be capable of producing large hail and damaging winds. The most likely window for severe storms is forecast.

from 6 to 11 p.m. this evening. For Saturday through Thursday, there is a conditional risk for severe thunderstorms during the late afternoon and evening hours of Saturday and Sunday for mainly north-central Kansas. It is not certain that thunderstorms will develop, but if they do, they may be capable of large hail and damaging winds. A greater risk for severe thunderstorms is expected Monday and could impact all of north-central, northeast, and east-central Kansas. Conditions are forecast to become favorable for supercell thunderstorms capable of producing tornadoes, very large hail, damaging winds, and flash flooding. People will need to be weather aware on Monday. Spotters are encouraged to report severe weather to the National Weather Service in Topeka. 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Here are the 11 p.m. conditions for the local area. At Topeka, it was partly cloudy. The temperature was 74 degrees, the dew point 63, and the relative humidity was 68%. The wind was south at 8 miles an hour. The pressure was 29.74 inches and rising. At Manhattan, it was partly cloudy. The temperature was 76 degrees, the dew point 63, and the relative humidity was 64%. The wind was south at 7 miles an hour. Around the region, at Omaha, thunder was reported, with a temperature of 76. At Emporia, it was clear, with a temperature of 67. It was partly cloudy, with a temperature of 74 at Lawrence, 77 at Kansas City, 78 at Concordia, and 74 at Wichita. It was mostly cloudy, with a temperature of 80 at Beatrice, and 72 at Springfield. Once again, at Manhattan, it was 76 degrees under partly cloudy skies. Once again, at Topeka, it was 74 degrees under partly cloudy skies. This hazardous weather outlook is for portions of east-central, north-central, and northeast Kansas. For this afternoon and tonight, there is a slight risk for severe thunderstorms this evening for areas north of Interstate 70. If thunderstorms are able to develop, they could be capable of producing large hail and damaging winds. The most likely window for severe storms is forecast to be from 6 to 11 p.m. this evening. For Saturday through Thursday, there is a conditional risk for severe thunderstorms during the late afternoon and evening hours of Saturday and Sunday for mainly north-central Kansas. It is not certain that thunderstorms will develop, but if they do, they may be capable of large hail and damaging winds. A greater risk for severe thunderstorms is expected Monday and could impact all of north-central, northeast, and east-central Kansas. Conditions are forecast to become favorable for supercell thunderstorms capable of producing tornadoes, very large hail, damaging winds, and flash flooding. People will need to be weather aware on Monday. Spotters are encouraged to report severe weather to the National Weather Service in Topeka. 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Here are the 11 p.m. conditions for the local area. At Topeka, it was partly cloudy. The temperature was 74 degrees, the dew point 63, and the relative humidity was 68%. The wind was south at 8 miles an hour. The pressure was 29.74 inches and rising. At Manhattan, it was partly cloudy. The temperature was 76 degrees, the dew point 63, and the relative humidity was 64%. The wind was south at 7 miles an hour. Around the region, at Omaha, thunder was reported, with a temperature of 76. At Emporia, it was clear, with a temperature of 67. It was partly cloudy, with a temperature of 74 at Lawrence, 77 at Kansas City, 78 at Concordia, and 74 at Wichita. It was mostly cloudy, with a temperature of 80 at Beatrice, and 72 at Springfield. Once again, at Manhattan, it was 76 degrees under partly cloudy skies. Once again, at Topeka, it was 74 degrees under partly cloudy skies. This hazardous weather outlook is for portions of east-central, north-central, and northeast Kansas. For this afternoon and tonight, there is a slight risk for severe thunderstorms this evening.

areas north of Interstate 70. If thunderstorms are able to develop, they could be capable of producing large hail and damaging winds. The most likely window for severe storms is forecast to be from 6 to 11 p.m. this evening. For Saturday through Thursday, there is a conditional risk for severe thunderstorms during the late afternoon and evening hours of Saturday and Sunday for mainly north-central Kansas. It is not certain that thunderstorms will develop, but if they do, they may be capable of large hail and damaging winds. A greater risk for severe thunderstorms is expected Monday and could impact all of north-central, northeast, and east-central Kansas. Conditions are forecast to become favorable for supercell thunderstorms capable of producing tornadoes, very large hail, damaging winds, and flash flooding. People will need to be weather aware on Monday. Spotters are encouraged to report severe weather to the National Weather Service in Topeka. 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Here are the 11 p.m. conditions for the local area. At Topeka, it was partly cloudy. The temperature was 74 degrees, the dew point 63, and the relative humidity was 68%. The wind was south at 8 miles an hour. The pressure was 29.74 inches and rising. At Manhattan, it was partly cloudy. The temperature was 76 degrees, the dew point 63, and the relative humidity was 64%. The wind was south at 7 miles an hour. Around the region, at Omaha, thunder was reported, with a temperature of 76. At Emporia, it was clear, with a temperature of 67. It was partly cloudy, with a temperature of 74 at Lawrence, 77 at Kansas City, 78 at Concordia, and 74 at Wichita. It was mostly cloudy, with a temperature of 80 at Beatrice, and 72 at Springfield. Once again, at Manhattan, it was 76 degrees under partly cloudy skies. Once again, at Topeka, it was 74 degrees under partly cloudy skies. This hazardous weather outlook is for portions of east central, north central, and northeast Kansas. For this afternoon and tonight, there is a slight risk for severe thunderstorms this evening for areas north of Interstate 70. If thunderstorms are able to develop, they could be capable of producing large hail and damaging winds. The most likely window for severe storms is forecast to be from 6 to 11 p.m. this evening. For Saturday through Thursday, there is a conditional risk for severe thunderstorms during the late afternoon and evening hours of Saturday and Sunday for mainly north-central Kansas. It is not certain that thunderstorms will develop, but if they do, they may be capable of large hail and damaging winds. A greater risk for severe thunderstorms is expected Monday and could impact all of north-central, northeast, and east-central Kansas. Conditions are forecast to become favorable for supercell thunderstorms capable of producing tornadoes, very large hail, damaging winds, and flash flooding. People will need to be weather aware on Monday. Spotters are encouraged to report severe weather to the National Weather Service in Topeka. 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Here are the 11 p.m. conditions for the local area. At Topeka, it was partly cloudy. The temperature was 74 degrees, the dew point 63, and the relative humidity was 68%. The wind was south at 8 miles an hour. The pressure was 29.74 inches and rising. At Manhattan, it was partly cloudy. The temperature was 76 degrees, the dew point 63, and the relative humidity was 64%. The wind was south at 7 miles an hour. Around the region, at Omaha, thunder was reported, with a temperature of 76. At Emporia, it was clear, with a temperature of 67. It was partly cloudy, with a temperature of 74 at Lawrence, 77 at Kansas City, 78 at Concordia, and 74 at Wichita. It was mostly cloudy, with a temperature of 80 at Beatrice, and 72 at Springfield. Once again, at Manhattan, it was 76 degrees under partly cloudy skies. Once again, at Topeka, it was 74 degrees under partly cloudy skies.

skies. Now here is your National Weather Service forecast. Rest of tonight, partly cloudy with a slight chance of thunderstorms. A slight chance of showers late this evening, then a chance of showers. Lows in the middle 60s. South winds 5 to 10 miles per hour. Chance of rain 40%. Saturday, mostly sunny. A chance of showers with a slight chance of thunderstorms in the afternoon. Highs around 90. South winds 15 to 20 miles per hour with gusts up to 30 miles per hour. Chance of rain 30%. Saturday night, partly cloudy with a chance of showers and thunderstorms in the evening, then mostly cloudy after midnight. Lows in the upper 60s. South winds 15 to 20 miles per hour with gusts up to 30 miles per hour. Chance of rain 30%. Sunday, partly sunny. A slight chance of showers and thunderstorms in the afternoon. Windy with highs around 90. South winds 20 to 30 miles per hour with gusts up to 45 miles per hour. Sunday night, partly cloudy in the evening, then becoming mostly cloudy. A slight chance of thunderstorms. A chance of showers, mainly in the evening. Breezy with lows in the lower 70s. South winds 20 to 25 miles per hour with gusts up to 40 miles per hour. Chance of rain 50%. Monday, mostly sunny. A chance of showers and thunderstorms in the afternoon. Windy with highs in the lower 90s. Temperature falling into the middle 80s in the afternoon. Chance of rain 40%. Monday night, showers with thunderstorms likely in the evening, then showers likely with a chance of thunderstorms after midnight. Breezy and much cooler with lows in the upper 50s. Chance of rain 80%. Tuesday, partly sunny. A slight chance of showers in the afternoon. Not as warm with highs in the lower 70s. Tuesday night, partly cloudy with a slight chance of showers. Lows in the upper 40s. Wednesday, mostly sunny. Highs in the lower 70s. Wednesday night, mostly cloudy in the evening, then becoming partly cloudy. Lows around 50. Thursday and Thursday night, partly cloudy. Highs in the middle 70s. Lows in the middle 50s. Friday, mostly sunny. Highs around 80. This hazardous weather outlook is for portions of East Central, North Central, and Northeast Kansas. For this afternoon and tonight, there is a slight risk for severe thunderstorms this evening for areas north of Interstate 70. If thunderstorms are able to develop, they could be capable of producing large hail and damaging winds. The most likely window for severe storms is forecast to be from 6 to 11 p.m. this evening. For Saturday through Thursday, there is a conditional risk for severe thunderstorms during the late afternoon and evening hours of Saturday and Sunday for mainly north-central Kansas. It is not certain that thunderstorms will develop. But if they do, they may be capable of large hail and damaging winds. A greater risk for severe thunderstorms is expected Monday and could impact all of north-central, northeast and east-central Kansas. Conditions are forecast to become favorable for supercell thunderstorms capable of producing tornadoes, very large hail, damaging winds and flash flooding. People will need to be weather aware on Monday. Spotters are encouraged to report severe weather to the National Weather Service in Topeka. 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Now here is your National Weather Service forecast. Rest of tonight, partly cloudy with a slight chance of thunderstorms. A slight chance of showers late this evening, then a chance of showers. Lows in the middle 60s. South winds 5 to 10 miles per hour. Chance of rain 40%. Saturday, mostly sunny. A chance of showers with a slight chance of thunderstorms in the afternoon. Highs around 90. South winds 15 to 20 miles per hour with gusts up to 30 miles per hour. Chance of rain 30%. Saturday night, partly cloudy with a chance of showers and thunderstorms in the evening, then mostly cloudy after midnight. Lows in
the upper 60s. South winds 15 to 20 miles per hour with gusts up to 30 miles per hour. Chance of rain 30%. Sunday, partly sunny. A slight chance of showers and thunderstorms in the afternoon. Windy with highs around 90. South winds 20 to 30 miles per hour with gusts up to 45 miles per hour. Sunday night, partly cloudy in the evening, then becoming mostly cloudy. A slight chance of thunderstorms. A chance of showers, mainly in the evening. Breezy with lows in the lower 70s. South winds 20 to 25 miles per hour with gusts up to 40 miles per hour. Chance of rain 50%. Monday, mostly sunny. A chance of showers and thunderstorms in the afternoon. Windy with highs in the lower 90s. Temperature falling into the middle 80s in the afternoon. Chance of rain 40%. Monday night, showers with thunderstorms likely in the evening, then showers likely with a chance of thunderstorms after midnight. Breezy and much cooler with lows in the upper 50s. Chance of rain 80%. Tuesday, partly sunny. A slight chance of showers in the afternoon. Not as warm with highs in the lower 70s. Tuesday night, partly cloudy with a slight chance of showers. Lows in the upper 40s. Wednesday, mostly sunny. Highs in the lower 70s. Wednesday night, mostly cloudy in the evening, then becoming partly cloudy. Lows around 50. Thursday and Thursday night, partly cloudy. Highs in the middle 70s. Lows in the middle 50s. Friday, mostly sunny. Highs around 80. The current time is 12:10 a.m. Central Daylight Time. This hazardous weather outlook is for portions of East Central, North Central, and Northeast Kansas. For this afternoon and tonight, there is a slight risk for severe thunderstorms this evening for areas north of Interstate 70. If thunderstorms are able to develop, they could be capable of producing large hail and damaging winds. The most likely window for severe storms is forecast to be from 6 to 11 p.m. this evening. For Saturday through Thursday, there is a conditional risk for severe thunderstorms during the late afternoon and evening hours of Saturday and Sunday for mainly north-central Kansas. It is not certain that thunderstorms will develop. But if they do, they may be capable of large hail and damaging winds. A greater risk for severe thunderstorms is expected Monday and could impact all of north-central, northeast and east-central Kansas. Conditions are forecast to become favorable for supercell thunderstorms capable of producing tornadoes, very large hail, damaging winds and flash flooding. People will need to be weather aware on Monday. Spotters are encouraged to report severe weather to the National Weather Service in Topeka. 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Here are the midnight conditions for the local area. At Topeka, it was clear. The temperature was 71 degrees, the dew point 63, and the relative humidity was 75%. The wind was southeast at 8 miles an hour. The pressure was 29.72 inches and falling. At Manhattan, it was clear. The temperature was 72 degrees, the dew point 63, and the relative humidity was 73%. The wind was south at 9 miles an hour. Around the region, it was clear, with a temperature of 68 at Lawrence, and 77 at Concordia. It was partly cloudy, with a temperature of 74 at Kansas City, 68 at Emporia, and 78 at Beatrice. It was mostly cloudy, with a temperature of 72 at Springfield, and 73 at Wichita. At Omaha, it was cloudy, with a temperature of 68. Once again, at Manhattan, it was 72 degrees under clear skies. Once again, at Topeka, it was 71 degrees under clear skies. Now here is your National Weather Service forecast. Rest of tonight, partly cloudy with a slight chance of thunderstorms. A slight chance of showers late this evening, then a chance of showers. Lows in the middle 60s. South winds 5 to 10 miles per hour.

chance of rain 40%. Saturday, mostly sunny. A chance of showers with a slight chance of thunderstorms in the afternoon. Highs around 90. South winds 15 to 20 miles per hour with gusts up to 30 miles per hour. Chance of rain 30%. Saturday night, partly cloudy with a chance of showers and thunderstorms in the evening, then mostly cloudy after midnight. Lows in the upper 60s. South winds 15 to 20 miles per hour with gusts up to 30 miles per hour. Chance of rain 30%. Sunday, partly sunny. A slight chance of showers and thunderstorms in the afternoon. Windy with highs around 90. South winds 20 to 30 miles per hour with gusts up to 45 miles per hour. Sunday night, partly cloudy in the evening, then becoming mostly cloudy. A slight chance of thunderstorms. A chance of showers, mainly in the evening. Breezy with lows in the lower 70s. South winds 20 to 25 miles per hour with gusts up to 40 miles per hour. Chance of rain 50%. Monday, mostly sunny. A chance of showers and thunderstorms in the afternoon. Windy with highs in the lower 90s. Temperature falling into the middle 80s in the afternoon. Chance of rain 40%. Monday night, showers with thunderstorms likely in the evening, then showers likely with a chance of thunderstorms after midnight. Breezy and much cooler with lows in the upper 50s. Chance of rain 80%. Tuesday, partly sunny. A slight chance of showers in the afternoon. Not as warm with highs in the lower 70s. Tuesday night, partly cloudy with a slight chance of showers. Lows in the upper 40s. Wednesday, mostly sunny. Highs in the lower 70s. Wednesday night, mostly cloudy in the evening, then becoming partly cloudy. Lows around 50. Thursday and Thursday night, partly cloudy. Highs in the middle 70s. Lows in the middle 50s. Friday, mostly sunny. Highs around 80. This hazardous weather outlook is for portions of East Central, North Central, and Northeast Kansas. For this afternoon and tonight, there is a slight risk for severe thunderstorms this evening for areas north of Interstate 70. If thunderstorms are able to develop, they could be capable of producing large hail and damaging winds. The most likely window for severe storms is forecast to be from 6 to 11 p.m. this evening. For Saturday through Thursday, there is a conditional risk for severe thunderstorms during the late afternoon and evening hours of Saturday and Sunday for mainly north-central Kansas. It is not certain that thunderstorms will develop. But if they do, they may be capable of large hail and damaging winds. A greater risk for severe thunderstorms is expected Monday and could impact all of north-central, northeast and east-central Kansas. Conditions are forecast to become favorable for supercell thunderstorms capable of producing tornadoes, very large hail, damaging winds and flash flooding. People will need to be weather aware on Monday. Spotters are encouraged to report severe weather to the National Weather Service in Topeka. 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Here are the midnight conditions for the local area. At Topeka, it was clear. The temperature was 71 degrees, the dew point 63, and the relative

the temperature was 72 degrees, the dew point 63, and the relative humidity was 73%. The wind was south at 9 miles an hour. Around the region, it was clear, with a temperature of 68 at Lawrence and 77 at Concordia. It was partly cloudy, with a temperature of 74 at Kansas City, 68 at Emporia, and 78 at Beatrice. It was mostly cloudy, with a temperature of 72 at Springfield and 73 at Wichita. At Omaha, it was cloudy, with a temperature of 68. Once again, at Manhattan, it was 72 degrees under clear skies. Once again, at Topeka, it was 71 degrees under clear skies. Now here is your National Weather Service forecast. Rest of tonight, partly cloudy with a slight chance of thunderstorms. A slight chance of showers late this evening, then a chance of showers. Lows in the middle 60s. South winds 5 to 10 miles per hour. Chance of rain 40%. Saturday, mostly sunny. A chance of showers with a slight chance of thunderstorms in the afternoon. Highs around 90. South winds 15 to 20 miles per hour with gusts up to 30 miles per hour. Chance of rain 30%. Saturday night, partly cloudy with a chance of showers and thunderstorms in the evening, then mostly cloudy after midnight. Lows in the upper 60s. South winds 15 to 20 miles per hour with gusts up to 30 miles per hour. Chance of rain 30%. Sunday, partly sunny. A slight chance of showers and thunderstorms in the afternoon. Windy with highs around 90. South winds 20 to 30 miles per hour with gusts up to 45 miles per hour. Sunday night, partly cloudy in the evening, then becoming mostly cloudy. A slight chance of thunderstorms. A chance of showers, mainly in the evening. Breezy with lows in the lower 70s. South winds 20 to 25 miles per hour with gusts up to 40 miles per hour. Chance of rain 50%. Monday, mostly sunny. A chance of showers and thunderstorms in the afternoon. Windy with highs in the lower 90s. Temperature falling into the middle 80s in the afternoon. Chance of rain 40%. Monday night, showers with thunderstorms likely in the evening, then showers likely with a chance of thunderstorms after midnight. Breezy and much cooler with lows in the upper 50s. Chance of rain 80%. Tuesday, partly sunny. A slight chance of showers in the afternoon. Not as warm with highs in the lower 70s. Tuesday night, partly cloudy with a slight chance of showers. Lows in the upper 40s. Wednesday, mostly sunny. Highs in the lower 70s. Wednesday night, mostly cloudy in the evening, then becoming partly cloudy. Lows around 50. Thursday and Thursday night, partly cloudy. Highs in the middle 70s. Lows in the middle 50s. Friday, mostly sunny. Highs around 80. This hazardous weather outlook is for portions of East Central, North Central, and Northeast Kansas. For this afternoon and tonight, there is a slight risk for severe thunderstorms this evening for areas north of Interstate 70. If thunderstorms are able to develop, they could be capable of producing large hail and damaging winds. The most likely window for severe storms is forecast to be from 6 to 11 p.m. this evening. For Saturday through Thursday, there is a conditional risk for severe thunderstorms during the late afternoon and evening hours of Saturday and Sunday for mainly north-central Kansas. It is not certain that thunderstorms will develop. But if they do, they may be capable of large hail and damaging winds. A greater risk for severe thunderstorms is expected Monday and could impact all of north-central, northeast and east-central Kansas. Conditions are forecast to become favorable for supercell thunderstorms capable of producing tornadoes, very large hail, damaging winds and flash flooding. People will need to be weather aware on Monday. Spotters are encouraged to report severe weather to the National Weather Service in Topeka. 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

pure the midnight conditions for the local area. At Topeka, it was clear. The temperature was 71 degrees, the dew point 63, and the relative humidity was 75%. The wind was southeast at 8 miles an hour. The pressure was 29.72 inches and falling. At Manhattan, it was clear. The temperature was 72 degrees, the dew point 63, and the relative humidity was 73%. The wind was south at 9 miles an hour. Around the region, it was clear, with a temperature of 68 at Lawrence and 77 at Concordia. It was partly cloudy, with a temperature of 74 at Kansas City, 68 at Emporia, and 78 at Beatrice. It was mostly cloudy, with a temperature of 72 at Springfield, and 73 at Wichita. At Omaha, it was cloudy, with a temperature of 68. Once again, at Manhattan, it was 72 degrees under clear skies. Once again, at Topeka, it was 71 degrees under clear skies. The current time is 12:24 a.m. Central Daylight Time. Now here is your National Weather Service forecast. West of tonight, partly cloudy with a slight chance of thunderstorms. A slight chance of showers late this evening, then a chance of showers. Lows in the middle 60s. South winds 5 to 10 miles per hour. Chance of rain 40%. Saturday, mostly sunny. A chance of showers with a slight chance of thunderstorms in the afternoon. Highs around 90. South winds 15 to 20 miles per hour with gusts up to 30 miles per hour. Chance of rain 30%. Saturday night, partly cloudy with a chance of showers and thunderstorms in the evening, then mostly cloudy after midnight. Lows in the upper 60s. South winds 15 to 20 miles per hour with gusts up to 30 miles per hour. Chance of rain 30%. Sunday, partly sunny. A slight chance of showers and thunderstorms in the afternoon. Windy with highs around 90. South winds 20 to 30 miles per hour with gusts up to 45 miles per hour. Sunday night, partly cloudy in the evening, then becoming mostly cloudy. A slight chance of thunderstorms. A chance of showers, mainly in the evening. Breezy with lows in the lower 70s. South winds 20 to 25 miles per hour with gusts up to 40 miles per hour. Chance of rain 50%. Monday, mostly sunny. A chance of showers and thunderstorms in the afternoon. Windy with highs in the lower 90s. Temperature falling into the middle 80s in the afternoon. Chance of rain 40%. Monday night, showers with thunderstorms likely in the evening, then showers likely with a chance of thunderstorms after midnight. Breezy and much cooler with lows in the upper 50s. Chance of rain 80%. Tuesday, partly sunny. A slight chance of showers in the afternoon. Not as warm with highs in the lower 70s. Tuesday night, partly cloudy with a slight chance of showers. Lows in the upper 40s. Wednesday, mostly sunny. Highs in the lower 70s. Wednesday night, mostly cloudy in the evening, then becoming partly cloudy. Lows around 50. Thursday and Thursday night, partly cloudy. Highs in the middle 70s. Lows in the middle 50s. Friday, mostly sunny. Highs around 80. This hazardous weather outlook is for portions of East Central, North Central, and Northeast Kansas. For this afternoon and tonight, there is a slight risk for severe thunderstorms this evening for areas north of Interstate 70. If thunderstorms are able to develop, they could be capable of producing large hail and damaging winds. The most likely window for severe storms is forecast to be from 6 to 11 p.m. this evening. For Saturday through Thursday, there is a conditional risk for severe thunderstorms during the late afternoon and evening hours of Saturday and Sunday for mainly north-central Kansas. It is not certain that thunderstorms will develop. But if they do, they may be capable of large hail and damaging winds. A greater risk for severe thunderstorms is expected Monday and could impact
all of North Central, Northeast and East Central Kansas. Conditions are forecast to become favorable for supercell thunderstorms capable of producing tornadoes, very large hail, damaging winds and flash flooding. People will need to be weather aware on Monday. Spotters are encouraged to report severe weather to the National Weather Service in Topeka. 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Here are the midnight conditions for the local area. At Topeka, it was clear. The temperature was 71 degrees, the dew point 63, and the relative humidity was 75%. The wind was southeast at 8 miles an hour. The pressure was 29.72 inches and falling. At Manhattan, it was clear. The temperature was 72 degrees, the dew point 63.

humidity was 75%. The wind was southeast at 8 miles an hour. The pressure was 29.72 inches and falling. At Manhattan, it was clear. The temperature was 72 degrees, the dew point 63, and the relative humidity was 73%. The wind was south at 9 miles an hour. Around the region, it was clear, with a temperature of 68 at Lawrence and 77 at Concordia. It was partly cloudy, with a temperature of 74 at Kansas City, 68 at Emporia, and 78 at Beatrice. It was mostly cloudy, with a temperature of 72 at Springfield and 73 at Wichita. At Omaha, it was cloudy, with a temperature of 68. Once again, at Manhattan, it was 72 degrees under clear skies. Once again, at Topeka, it was 71 degrees under clear skies. Now here is your National Weather Service forecast. Rest of tonight.

South winds 15 to 20 miles per hour with gusts up to 30 miles per hour. Chance of rain 30%. Saturday night, partly cloudy with a chance of showers and thunderstorms in the evening, then mostly cloudy after midnight. Lows in the upper 60s. South winds 15 to 20 miles per hour with gusts up to 30 miles per hour. Chance of rain 30%. Sunday, partly sunny. A slight chance of showers and thunderstorms in the afternoon. Windy with highs around 90. South winds 20 to 30 miles per hour with gusts up to 45 miles per hour. Sunday night, partly cloudy in the evening, then becoming mostly cloudy. A slight chance of thunderstorms. A chance of showers, mainly in the evening. Breezy with lows in the lower 70s. South winds 20 to 25 miles per hour with gusts up to 40 miles per hour. Chance of rain 50%. Monday, mostly sunny. A chance of showers and thunderstorms in the afternoon. Windy with highs in the lower 90s. Temperature falling into the middle 80s in the afternoon. Chance of rain 40%. Monday night, showers with thunderstorms likely in the evening, then showers likely with a chance of thunderstorms after midnight. Breezy and much cooler with lows in the upper 50s. Chance of rain 80%. Tuesday, partly sunny. A slight chance of showers in the afternoon. Not as warm with highs in the lower 70s. Tuesday night, partly cloudy with a slight chance of showers. Lows in the upper 40s. Wednesday, mostly sunny. Highs in the lower 70s. Wednesday night, mostly cloudy in the evening, then becoming partly cloudy. Lows around 50. Thursday and Thursday night, partly cloudy. Highs in the middle 70s. Lows in the middle 50s. Friday, mostly sunny. Highs around 80. This hazardous weather outlook is for portions of East Central, North Central, and Northeast Kansas. For this afternoon and tonight, there is a slight risk for severe thunderstorms this evening for areas north of Interstate 70. If thunderstorms are able to develop, they could be capable of producing large hail and damaging winds. The most likely window for severe storms is forecast to be from 6 to 11 p.m. this evening. For Saturday through Thursday, there is a conditional risk for severe thunderstorms during the late afternoon and evening hours of Saturday and Sunday for mainly north-central Kansas. It is not certain that thunderstorms will develop. But if they do, they may be capable of large hail and damaging winds. A greater risk for severe thunderstorms is expected Monday and could impact all of north-central, northeast and east-central Kansas. Conditions are forecast to become favorable for supercell thunderstorms capable of producing tornadoes, very large hail, damaging winds and flash flooding. People will need to be weather aware on Monday. Spotters are encouraged to report severe weather to the National Weather Service in Topeka. 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Here are the midnight conditions for the local area. At Topeka, it was clear. The temperature was 71 degrees, the dew point 63, and the relative humidity was 75%. The wind was southeast at 8 miles an hour. The pressure was 29.72 inches and falling. At Manhattan, it was clear. The temperature was 72 degrees, the dew point 63, and the relative humidity was 73%. The wind was south at 9 miles an hour. Around the region, it was clear, with a temperature of 68 at Lawrence, and 77 at Concordia. It was partly cloudy, with a temperature of 74 at Kansas City, 68 at Emporia, and 78 at Beatrice. It was mostly cloudy, with a temperature of 72 at Springfield, and 73 at Wichita. At Omaha, it was cloudy, with a temperature of 68. Once again, at Manhattan, it was 72 degrees under clear skies. Once again, at Topeka, it was 71 degrees under clear skies. Now here is your National Weather Service forecast. West of tonight,
partly cloudy with a slight chance of thunderstorms.

A slight chance of showers late this evening, then a chance of showers. Lows in the middle 60s. South winds 5 to 10 miles per hour. Chance of rain 40%. Saturday, mostly sunny. A chance of showers with a slight chance of thunderstorms in the afternoon. Highs around 90. South winds 15 to 20 miles per hour with gusts up to 30 miles per hour. Chance of rain 30%. Saturday night, partly cloudy with a chance of showers and thunderstorms in the evening, then mostly cloudy after midnight. Lows in the upper 60s. South winds 15 to 20 miles per hour with gusts up to 30 miles per hour. Chance of rain 30%. Sunday, partly sunny. A slight chance of showers and thunderstorms in the afternoon. Windy with highs around 90. South winds 20 to 30 miles per hour with gusts up to 45 miles per hour. Sunday night, partly cloudy in the evening, then becoming mostly cloudy. A slight chance of thunderstorms. A chance of showers, mainly in the evening. Breezy with lows in the lower 70s. South winds 20 to 25 miles per hour with gusts up to 40 miles per hour. Chance of rain 50%. Monday, mostly sunny. A chance of showers and thunderstorms in the afternoon. Windy with highs in the lower 90s. Temperature falling into the middle 80s in the afternoon. Chance of rain 40%. Monday night, showers with thunderstorms likely in the evening, then showers likely with a chance of thunderstorms after midnight. Breezy and much cooler with lows in the upper 50s. Chance of rain 80%. Tuesday, partly sunny. A slight chance of showers in the afternoon. Not as warm with highs in the lower 70s. Tuesday night, partly cloudy with a slight chance of showers. Lows in the upper 40s. Wednesday, mostly sunny. Highs in the lower 70s. Wednesday night, mostly cloudy in the evening, then becoming partly cloudy. Lows around 50. Thursday and Thursday night, partly cloudy. Highs in the middle 70s. Lows in the middle 50s.

largest proportions of East Central, North Central, and Northeast Kansas. For this afternoon and tonight, there is a slight risk for severe thunderstorms this evening for areas north of Interstate 70. If thunderstorms are able to develop, they could be capable of producing large hail and damaging winds. The most likely window for severe storms is forecast to be from 6 to 11 p.m. this evening. For Saturday through Thursday, there is a conditional risk for severe thunderstorms during the late afternoon and evening hours of Saturday and Sunday for mainly north-central Kansas. It is not certain that thunderstorms will develop, but if they do, they may be capable of large hail and damaging winds. A greater risk for severe thunderstorms is expected Monday and could impact all of north-central, northeast, and east-central Kansas. Conditions are forecast to become favorable for supercell thunderstorms capable of producing tornadoes, very large hail, damaging winds, and flash flooding. People will need to be weather aware on Monday. Spotters are encouraged to report severe weather to the National Weather Service in Topeka. 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Here are the midnight conditions for the local area. At Topeka, it was clear. The temperature was 71 degrees, the dew point 63, and the relative humidity was 75%. The wind was southeast at 8 miles an hour. The pressure was 29.72 inches and falling. At Manhattan, it was clear. The temperature was 72 degrees, the dew point 63, and the relative humidity was 73%. The wind was south at 9 miles an hour. Around the region, it was clear, with a temperature of 68 at Lawrence, and 77 at Concordia. It was partly cloudy, with a temperature of 74 at Kansas City, 68 at Emporia, and 78 at Beatrice. It was mostly cloudy, with a temperature of 72 at Springfield, and 73 at Wichita. At Omaha, it was cloudy, with a temperature of 68. Once again, at Manhattan, it was 72 degrees under clear skies. Once again, at Topeka, it was 71 degrees under clear skies. Now here is your National Weather Service forecast. Rest of tonight, partly cloudy with a slight chance of thunderstorms. A slight chance of showers late this evening, then a chance of showers. Lows in the middle 60s. South winds 5 to 10 miles per hour. Chance of rain 40%. Saturday, mostly sunny. A chance of showers with a slight chance of thunderstorms in the afternoon. Highs around 90. South winds 15 to 20 miles per hour with gusts up to 30 miles per hour. Chance of rain 30%. Saturday night, partly cloudy with a chance of showers and thunderstorms in the evening, then mostly cloudy after midnight. Lows in the upper 60s. South winds 15 to 20 miles per hour with gusts up to 30 miles per hour. Chance of rain 30%. Sunday, partly sunny. A slight chance of showers and thunderstorms in the afternoon. Windy with highs around 90. South winds 20 to 30 miles per hour with gusts up to 45 miles per hour. Sunday night, partly cloudy in the evening, then becoming mostly cloudy. A slight chance of thunderstorms. A chance of showers, mainly in the evening. Breezy with lows in the lower 70s. South winds 20 to 25 miles per hour with gusts up to 40 miles per hour. Chance of rain 50%. Monday, mostly sunny. A chance of showers and thunderstorms in the afternoon. Windy with highs in the lower 90s. Temperature falling into the middle 80s in the afternoon. Chance of rain 40%. Monday night, showers with thunderstorms likely in the evening, then showers likely with a chance of thunderstorms after midnight. Breezy and much cooler with lows in the upper 50s. Chance of rain 80%. Tuesday, partly sunny. A slight chance of showers in the afternoon. Not as warm with highs in the lower 70s. Tuesday night, partly cloudy with a slight chance of showers. Lows in the upper 40s. Wednesday, mostly sunny. Highs in the lower 70s.
Wednesday night, mostly cloudy in the evening, then becoming partly cloudy. Lows around 50. Thursday and Thursday night, partly cloudy. Highs in the middle 70s. Lows in the middle 50s. Friday, mostly sunny. Highs around 80. The current time is 12:54 a.m. Central Daylight Time. This hazardous weather outlook is for portions of East Central, North Central, and Northeast Kansas. For this afternoon and tonight, there is a slight risk for severe thunderstorms this evening for areas north of Interstate 70. If thunderstorms are able to develop, they could be capable of producing large hail and damaging winds. The most likely window for severe storms is forecast to be from 6 to 11 p.m. this evening. For Saturday through Thursday, there is a conditional risk for severe thunderstorms during the late afternoon and evening hours of Saturday and Sunday for mainly north-central Kansas. It is not certain that thunderstorms will develop. But if they do, they may be capable of large hail and damaging winds. A greater risk for severe thunderstorms is expected Monday and could impact all of north-central, northeast and east-central Kansas. Conditions are forecast to become favorable for supercell thunderstorms capable of producing tornadoes, very large hail, damaging winds and flash flooding. People will need to be weather aware on Monday. Spotters are encouraged to report severe weather to the National Weather Service in Topeka. 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Here are the midnight conditions for the local area. At Topeka, it was clear. The temperature was 71 degrees, the dew point 63, and the relative humidity was 75%. The wind was southeast at 8 miles an hour. The pressure was 29.72 inches and falling. At Manhattan, it was clear. The temperature was 72 degrees, the dew point 63, and the relative humidity was 73%. The wind was south at 9 miles an hour. Around the region, it was clear, with a temperature of 68 at Lawrence, and 77 at Concordia. It was partly cloudy, with a temperature of 74 at Kansas City, 68 at Emporia, and 78 at Beatrice. It was mostly cloudy, with a temperature of 72 at Springfield, and 73 at Wichita. At Omaha, it was cloudy, with a temperature of 68. Once again, at Manhattan, it was 72 degrees under clear skies. Once again, at Topeka, it was 71 degrees under clear skies. Now here is your National Weather Service forecast. Rest of tonight, partly cloudy with a slight chance of thunderstorms. A slight chance of showers late this evening, then a chance of showers. Lows in the middle 60s. South winds 5 to 10 miles per hour. Chance of rain 40%. Saturday, mostly sunny. A chance of showers with a slight chance of thunderstorms in the afternoon. Highs around 90. South winds 15 to 20 miles per hour with gusts up to 30 miles per hour. Chance of rain 30%. Saturday night, partly cloudy with a chance of showers and thunderstorms in the evening, then mostly cloudy after midnight. Lows in the upper 60s. South winds 15 to 20 miles per hour with gusts up to 30 miles per hour. Chance of rain 30%. Sunday, partly sunny. A slight chance of showers and thunderstorms in the afternoon. Windy with highs around 90. South winds 20 to 30 miles per hour with gusts up to 45 miles per hour. Sunday night, partly cloudy in the evening, then becoming mostly cloudy. A slight chance of thunderstorms. A chance of showers, mainly in the evening. Breezy with lows in the lower 70s. South winds 20 to 25 miles per hour with gusts up to 40 miles per hour. Chance of rain 50%. Monday, mostly sunny. A chance of showers and thunderstorms in the afternoon. Windy with highs in the lower 90s. Temperature falling into the middle 80s in the afternoon. Chance of rain 40%. Monday night, showers with thunderstorms likely in the evening, then showers likely with a chance of
thunderstorms after midnight. Breezy and much cooler with lows in the upper 50s. Chance of rain 80%. Tuesday, partly sunny. A slight chance of showers in the afternoon. Not as warm with highs in the lower 70s. Tuesday night, partly cloudy with a slight chance of showers. Lows in the upper 40s. Wednesday, mostly sunny. Highs in the lower 70s. Wednesday night, mostly cloudy in the evening, then becoming partly cloudy. Lows around 50. Thursday and Thursday night, partly cloudy. Highs in the middle 70s. Lows in the middle 50s. Friday, mostly sunny. Highs around 80. This hazardous weather outlook is for portions of East Central, North Central, and Northeast Kansas. For this afternoon and tonight, there is a slight risk for severe thunderstorms this evening for areas north of Interstate 70. If thunderstorms are able to develop, they could be capable of producing large hail and damaging winds. The most likely window for severe storms is forecast to be from 6 to 11 p.m. this evening. For Saturday through Thursday, there is a conditional risk for severe thunderstorms during the late afternoon and evening hours of Saturday and Sunday for mainly north-central Kansas. It is not certain that thunderstorms will develop. But if they do, they may be capable of large hail and damaging winds. A greater risk for severe thunderstorms is expected Monday and could impact all of north central, northeast and east central Kansas. Conditions are forecast to become favorable for supercell thunderstorms capable of producing tornadoes, very large hail, damaging winds and flash flooding. People will need to be weather aware on Monday. Spotters are encouraged to report severe weather to the National Weather Service in Topeka. 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Here are the midnight conditions for the local area. At Topeka, it was clear. The temperature was 71 degrees, the dew point 63, and the relative humidity was 75%. The wind was southeast at 8 miles an hour. The pressure was 29.72 inches and falling. At Manhattan, it was clear. The temperature was 72 degrees, the dew point 63, and the relative humidity was 73%. The wind was south at 9 miles an hour. Around the region, it was clear, with a temperature of 68 at Lawrence, and 77 at Concordia. It was partly cloudy, with a temperature of 74 at Kansas City, 68 at Emporia, and 78 at Beatrice. It was mostly cloudy, with a temperature of 72 at Springfield, and 73 at Wichita. At Omaha, it was cloudy, with a temperature of 68. Once again, at Manhattan, it was 72 degrees under clear skies. Once again, at Topeka, it was 71 degrees under clear skies. Now here is your National Weather Service forecast. West of tonight, partly cloudy with a slight chance of thunderstorms. A slight chance of showers late this evening, then a chance of showers. Lows in the middle 60s. South winds 5 to 10 miles per hour. Chance of rain 40%. Saturday, mostly sunny. A chance of showers with a slight chance of thunderstorms in the afternoon. Highs around 90. South winds 15 to 20 miles per hour with gusts up to 30 miles per hour. Chance of rain 30%. Saturday night, partly cloudy with a chance of showers and thunderstorms in the evening, then mostly cloudy after midnight. Lows in the upper 60s. South winds 15 to 20 miles per hour with gusts up to 30 miles per hour. Chance of rain 30%. Sunday, partly sunny. A slight chance of showers and thunderstorms in the afternoon. Windy with highs around 90. South winds 20 to 30 miles per hour with gusts up to 45 miles per hour. Sunday night, partly cloudy in the evening, then becoming mostly cloudy. A slight chance of thunderstorms. A chance of showers, mainly in the evening. Breezy with lows in the lower 70s. South winds 20 to 25 miles per hour with gusts up to 40 miles per hour.
chance of rain 50%. Monday, mostly sunny. A chance of showers and thunderstorms in the afternoon. Windy with highs in the lower 90s. Temperature falling into the middle 80s in the afternoon. Chance of rain 40%. Monday night, showers with thunderstorms likely in the evening, then showers likely with a chance of thunderstorms after midnight. Breezy and much cooler with lows in the upper 50s. Chance of rain 80%. Tuesday, partly sunny. A slight chance of showers in the afternoon. Not as warm with highs in the lower 70s. Tuesday night, partly cloudy with a slight chance of showers. Lows in the upper 40s. Wednesday, mostly sunny. Highs in the lower 70s. Wednesday night, mostly cloudy in the evening, then becoming partly cloudy. Lows around 50. Thursday and Thursday night, partly cloudy. Highs in the middle 70s. Lows in the middle 50s. Friday, mostly sunny. Highs around 80. This hazardous weather outlook is for portions of East Central, North Central, and Northeast Kansas. For this afternoon and tonight, there is a slight risk for severe thunderstorms this evening for areas north of Interstate 70. If thunderstorms are able to develop, they could be capable of producing large hail and damaging winds. The most likely window for severe storms is forecast to be from 6 to 11 p.m. this evening. For Saturday through Thursday, there is a conditional risk for severe thunderstorms during the late afternoon and evening hours of Saturday and Sunday for mainly north-central Kansas. It is not certain that thunderstorms will develop. But if they do, they may be capable of large hail and damaging winds. A greater risk for severe thunderstorms is expected Monday and could impact all of north-central, northeast and east-central Kansas. Conditions are forecast to become favorable for supercell thunderstorms capable of producing tornadoes, very large hail, damaging winds and flash flooding. People will need to be weather aware on Monday. Spotters are encouraged to report severe weather to the National Weather Service in Topeka. 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Now here is your National Weather Service forecast. Rest of tonight, partly cloudy with a slight chance of thunderstorms. A slight chance of showers late this evening, then a chance of showers. Lows in the middle 60s. South winds 5 to 10 miles per hour. Chance of rain 40%. Saturday, mostly sunny. A chance of showers with a slight chance of thunderstorms in the afternoon. Highs around 90. South winds 15 to 20 miles per hour with gusts up to 30 miles per hour. Chance of rain 30%. Saturday night, partly cloudy with a chance of showers and thunderstorms in the evening, then mostly cloudy after midnight. Lows in the upper 60s. South winds 15 to 20 miles per hour with gusts up to 30 miles per hour. Chance of rain 30%. Sunday, partly sunny. A slight chance of showers and thunderstorms in the afternoon. Windy with highs around 90. South winds 20 to 30 miles per hour with gusts up to 45 miles per hour. Sunday night, partly cloudy in the evening, then becoming mostly cloudy. A slight chance of thunderstorms. A chance of showers, mainly in the evening. Breezy with lows in the lower 70s. South winds 20 to 25 miles per hour with gusts up to 40 miles per hour. Chance of rain 50%. Monday, mostly sunny. A chance of showers and thunderstorms in the afternoon. Windy with highs in the lower 90s. Temperature falling into the middle 80s in the afternoon. Chance of rain 40%. Monday night evening, then showers likely with a chance of thunderstorms after midnight. Breezy and much cooler with lows in the upper 50s. Chance of rain 80%. Tuesday, partly sunny. A slight chance of showers in the afternoon. Not as warm with highs in the lower 70s. Tuesday night, partly cloudy with a slight chance of showers. Lows in the upper 40s. Wednesday, mostly sunny. Highs in the lower 70s.

lows in the middle 50s. Friday, mostly sunny. Highs around 80. The current time is 1:09 a.m. Central Daylight Time. This hazardous weather outlook is for portions of East Central, North Central, and Northeast Kansas. For this afternoon and tonight, there is a slight risk for severe thunderstorms this evening for areas north of Interstate 70. If thunderstorms are able to develop, they could be capable of producing large hail and damaging winds. The most likely window for severe storms is forecast to be from 6 to 11 p.m. this evening. For Saturday through Thursday, there is a conditional risk for severe thunderstorms during the late afternoon and evening hours of Saturday and Sunday for mainly north-central Kansas. It is not certain that thunderstorms will develop, but if they do, they may be capable of large hail and damaging winds. A greater risk for severe thunderstorms is expected Monday and could impact all of north-central, northeast, and east-central Kansas. Conditions are forecast to become favorable for supercell thunderstorms capable of producing tornadoes, very large hail, damaging winds, and flash flooding. People will need to be weather aware on Monday. Spotters are encouraged to report severe weather to the National Weather Service in Topeka. 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Now here is your National Weather Service forecast. West of tonight, partly cloudy with a slight chance of thunderstorms. A slight chance of showers late this evening, then a chance of showers. Lows in the middle 60s. South winds 5 to 10 miles per hour. Chance of rain 40%. Saturday, mostly sunny. A chance of showers with a slight chance of thunderstorms in the afternoon. Highs around 90. South winds 15 to 20 miles per hour with gusts up to 30 miles per hour. Chance of rain 30%. Saturday night, partly cloudy with a chance of showers and thunderstorms in the evening, then mostly cloudy after midnight. Lows in the upper 60s. South winds 15 to 20 miles per hour with gusts up to 30 miles per hour. Chance of rain 30%. Sunday, partly sunny. A slight chance of showers and thunderstorms in the afternoon. Windy with highs around 90. South winds 20 to 30 miles per hour with gusts up to 45 miles per hour. Sunday night, partly cloudy in the evening, then becoming mostly cloudy. A slight chance of thunderstorms. A chance of showers, mainly in the evening. Breezy with lows in the lower 70s. South winds 20 to 25 miles per hour with gusts up to 40 miles per hour. Chance of rain 50%. Monday, mostly sunny. A chance of showers and thunderstorms in the afternoon. Windy with highs in the lower 90s. Temperature falling into the middle 80s in the afternoon. Chance of rain 40%. Monday night, showers with thunderstorms likely in the evening, then showers likely with a chance of thunderstorms after midnight. Breezy and much cooler with lows in the upper 50s. Chance of rain 80%. Tuesday, partly sunny. A slight chance of showers in the afternoon. Not as warm with highs in the lower 70s. Tuesday night, partly cloudy with a slight chance of showers. Lows in the upper 40s. Wednesday, mostly sunny. Highs in the lower 70s. Wednesday night, mostly cloudy in the evening, then becoming partly cloudy. Lows around 50. Thursday and Thursday night, partly cloudy. Highs in the middle 70s. Lows in the middle 50s. Friday, mostly sunny. Highs around 80. This hazardous weather outlook is for portions of East Central, North Central, and Northeast Kansas. For this afternoon and tonight, there is a slight risk for severe thunderstorms this evening for areas north of Interstate 70. If thunderstorms are able to develop, they could be capable of producing large hail and damaging winds. The most likely window for severe storms is forecast to be from 6 to 11 p.m. this evening. For Saturday through Thursday, there is a conditional risk for severe thunderstorms during the late afternoon and evening hours of Saturday and Sunday for mainly north-central Kansas.

It is not certain that thunderstorms will develop. But if they do, they may be capable of large hail and damaging winds. A greater risk for severe thunderstorms is expected Monday and could impact all of north central, northeast and east central Kansas. Conditions are forecast to become favorable for supercell thunderstorms capable of producing tornadoes, very large hail, damaging winds and flash flooding. People will need to be weather aware on Monday. Spotters are encouraged to report severe weather to the National Weather Service in Topeka.

temperature was 71 degrees, the dew point 63, and the relative humidity was 75%. The wind was southeast at 6 miles an hour. The pressure was 29.72 inches and steady. At Manhattan, it was partly cloudy. The temperature was 69 degrees, the dew point 63, and the relative humidity was 81%. The wind was calm. Around the region, it was clear, with a temperature of 68 at Lawrence and 73 at Kansas City. It was partly cloudy, with a temperature of 66 at Emporia, 74 at Concordia, and 66 at Omaha. It was mostly cloudy, with a temperature of 78 at Beatrice, 74 at Springfield, and 72 at Wichita. Once again, at Manhattan, it was 69 degrees under partly cloudy skies. Once again, at Topeka, it was 71 degrees under clear skies. Now here is your National Weather Service forecast. Rest of tonight, partly cloudy with a slight chance of thunderstorms. A slight chance of showers late this evening, then a chance of showers. Lows in the middle 60s. South winds 5 to 10 miles per hour. Chance of rain 40%. Saturday, mostly sunny. A chance of showers with a slight chance of thunderstorms in the afternoon. Highs around 90. South winds 15 to 20 miles per hour with gusts up to 30 miles per hour. Chance of rain 30%. Saturday night, partly cloudy with a chance of showers and thunderstorms in the evening, then mostly cloudy after midnight. Lows in the 15 to 20 miles per hour with gusts up to 30 miles per hour. Chance of rain 30%. Sunday, partly sunny. A slight chance of showers and thunderstorms in the afternoon. Windy with highs around 90. South winds 20 to 30 miles per hour with gusts up to 45 miles per hour. Sunday night, partly cloudy in the evening, then becoming mostly cloudy. A slight chance of thunderstorms. A chance of showers, mainly in the evening. Breezy with lows in the lower 70s. South winds 20 to 25 miles per hour with gusts up to 40 miles per hour. Chance of rain 50%. Monday, mostly sunny. A chance of showers and thunderstorms in the afternoon. Windy with highs in the lower 90s. Temperature falling into the middle 80s in the afternoon. Chance of rain 40%. Monday night, showers with thunderstorms likely in the evening, then showers likely with a chance of thunderstorms after midnight. Breezy and much cooler with lows in the upper 50s. Chance of rain 80%. Tuesday, partly sunny. A slight chance of showers in the afternoon. Not as warm with highs in the lower 70s. Tuesday night, partly cloudy with a slight chance of showers. Lows in the upper 40s. Wednesday, mostly sunny. Highs in the lower 70s. Wednesday night, mostly cloudy in the evening, then becoming partly cloudy. Lows around 50. Thursday and Thursday night, partly cloudy. Highs in the middle 70s. Lows in the middle 50s. Day, mostly sunny. Highs around 80. This hazardous weather outlook is for portions of East Central, North Central, and Northeast Kansas. For this afternoon and tonight, there is a slight risk for severe thunderstorms this evening for areas north of Interstate 70. If thunderstorms are able to develop, they could be capable of producing large hail and damaging winds. The most likely window for severe storms is forecast to be from 6 to 11 p.m. this evening. For Saturday through Thursday, there is a conditional risk for severe thunderstorms during the late afternoon and evening hours of Saturday and Sunday for mainly north-central Kansas. It is not certain that thunderstorms will develop. But if they do, they may be capable of large hail and damaging winds. A greater risk for severe thunderstorms is expected Monday and could impact all of north-central, northeast, and east-central Kansas. Conditions are forecast to become favorable for supercell thunderstorms capable of producing tornadoes, very large hail, damaging winds, and flash flooding. People will need to be weather aware on Monday.
spotters are encouraged to report severe weather to the National Weather Service in Topeka. 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Here are the 1 a.m. conditions for the local area. At Topeka, it was clear. The temperature was 71 degrees, the dew point 63, and the relative humidity was 75%. The wind was southeast at 6 miles an hour. The pressure was 29.72 inches and steady. At Manhattan, it was partly cloudy. The temperature was 69 degrees, the dew point 63, and the relative humidity was 81%. The wind was calm. Around the region, it was clear, with a temperature of 68 at Lawrence and 73 at Kansas City. It was partly cloudy, with a temperature of 66 at Emporia, 74 at Concordia, and 66 at Omaha. It was mostly cloudy, with a temperature of 78 at Beatrice, 74 at Springfield, and 72 at Wichita. Once again, at Manhattan, it was 69 degrees under partly cloudy skies. Once again, at Topeka, it was 71 degrees under clear skies. Now here is your National Weather Service forecast. Rest of tonight, partly cloudy with a slight chance of thunderstorms. A slight chance of showers late this evening, then a chance of showers. Lows in the middle 60s. South winds 5 to 10 miles per hour. Chance of rain 40%. Saturday, mostly sunny. A chance of showers with a slight chance of thunderstorms in the afternoon. Highs around 90. South winds 15 to 20 miles per hour with gusts up to 30 miles per hour. Chance of rain 30%. Saturday night, partly cloudy with a chance of showers and thunderstorms in the evening, then mostly cloudy after midnight. Lows in the upper 60s. South winds 15 to 20 miles per hour with gusts up to 30 miles per hour. Chance of rain 30%. Sunday, partly sunny. A slight chance of showers and thunderstorms in the afternoon. Windy with highs around 90. South winds 20 to 30 miles per hour with gusts up to 45 miles per hour. Sunday night, partly cloudy in the evening, then becoming mostly cloudy. A slight chance of thunderstorms. A chance of showers, mainly in the evening. Breezy with lows in the lower 70s. South winds 20 to 25 miles per hour with gusts up to 40 miles per hour. Chance of rain 50%. Monday, mostly sunny. A chance of showers and thunderstorms in the afternoon. Windy with highs in the lower 90s. Temperature falling into the middle 80s in the afternoon. Chance of rain 40%. Monday night, showers with thunderstorms likely in the evening, then showers likely with a chance of thunderstorms after midnight. Breezy and much cooler with lows in the upper 50s. Chance of rain 80%. Tuesday, partly sunny. A slight chance of showers in the afternoon. Not as warm with highs in the lower 70s. Tuesday night, partly cloudy with a slight chance of showers. Lows in the upper 40s. Wednesday, mostly sunny. Highs in the lower 70s. Wednesday night, mostly cloudy in the evening, then becoming partly cloudy. Lows around 50. Thursday and Thursday night, partly cloudy. Highs in the middle 70s. Lows in the middle 50s. Friday, mostly sunny. Highs around 80. The current time is 1:24 a.m. Central Daylight Time. This hazardous weather outlook is for portions of East Central, North Central, and Northeast Kansas. For this afternoon and tonight, there is a slight risk for severe thunderstorms this evening for areas north of Interstate 70. If thunderstorms are able to develop, they could be capable of producing large hail and damaging winds. The most likely window for severe storms is forecast to be from 6 to 11 p.m. this evening. For Saturday through Thursday, there is a conditional risk for severe thunderstorms during the late afternoon and evening hours of Saturday and Sunday for mainly north-central Kansas. It is not certain that thunderstorms will develop.
but if they do, they may be capable of large hail and damaging winds. A greater risk for severe thunderstorms is expected Monday and could impact all of north central, northeast, and east central Kansas. Conditions are forecast to become favorable for supercell thunderstorms capable of producing tornadoes, very large hail, damaging winds, and flash flooding. People will need to be weather aware on Monday. Spotters are encouraged to report severe weather to the National Weather Service in Topeka. 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Here are the 1 a.m. conditions for the local area. At Topeka, it was clear. The temperature was 71 degrees, the dew point 63, and the relative humidity was 75%. The wind was southeast at 6 miles an hour. The pressure was 29.72 inches and steady. At Manhattan, it was partly cloudy. The temperature was 69 degrees, the dew point 63, and the relative humidity was 81%. The wind was calm. Around the region, it was clear, with a temperature of 68 at Lawrence, and 73 at Kansas City. It was partly cloudy, with a temperature of 66 at Emporia, 74 at Concordia, and 66 at Omaha. It was mostly cloudy, with a temperature of 78 at Beatrice, 74 at Springfield, and 72 at Wichita. Once again, at Manhattan, it was 69 degrees under partly cloudy skies. Once again, at Topeka, it was 71 degrees under clear skies. Now here is your National Weather Service forecast. Rest of tonight, partly cloudy with a slight chance of thunderstorms. A slight chance of showers late this evening, then a chance of showers. Lows in the middle 60s. South winds 5 to 10 miles per hour. Chance of rain 40%. Saturday, mostly sunny. A chance of showers with a slight chance of thunderstorms in the afternoon. Highs around 90. South winds 15 to 20 miles per hour with gusts up to 30 miles per hour. Chance of rain 30%. Saturday night, partly cloudy with a chance of showers and thunderstorms in the evening, then mostly cloudy after midnight. Lows in the upper 60s. South winds 15 to 20 miles per hour with gusts up to 30 miles per hour. Chance of rain 30%. Sunday, partly sunny. A slight chance of showers and thunderstorms in the afternoon. Windy with highs around 90. South winds 20 to 30 miles per hour with gusts up to 45 miles per hour. Sunday night, partly cloudy in the evening, then becoming mostly cloudy. A slight chance of thunderstorms. A chance of showers, mainly in the evening. Breezy with lows in the lower 70s. South winds 20 to 25 miles per hour with gusts up to 40 miles per hour. Chance of rain 50%. Monday, mostly sunny. A chance of showers and thunderstorms in the afternoon. Windy with highs in the lower 90s. Temperature falling into the middle 80s in the afternoon. Chance of rain 40%. Monday night, showers with thunderstorms likely in the evening, then showers likely with a chance of thunderstorms after midnight. Breezy and much cooler with lows in the upper 50s. Chance of rain 80%. Tuesday, partly sunny. A slight chance of showers in the afternoon. Not as warm with highs in the lower 70s. Tuesday night, partly cloudy with a slight chance of showers. Lows in the upper 40s. Wednesday, mostly sunny. Highs in the lower 70s. Wednesday night, mostly cloudy in the evening, then becoming partly cloudy. Lows around 50. Thursday and Thursday night, partly cloudy. Highs in the middle 70s. Lows in the middle 50s. Friday, mostly sunny. Highs around 80. Now here is your National Weather Service forecast. Rest of tonight, partly cloudy with a chance of showers with a slight chance of thunderstorms. Lows in the middle 60s. South winds 5 to 10 miles per hour. Chance of rain 40%. Saturday, mostly sunny.
a chance of shower.

showers with a slight chance of thunderstorms in the afternoon. Highs around 90. South winds 15 to 20 miles per hour with gusts up to 30 miles per hour. Chance of rain 30%. Saturday night, partly cloudy with a chance of showers and thunderstorms in the evening, then mostly cloudy after midnight. Lows in the upper 60s. South winds 15 to 20 miles per hour with gusts up to 30 miles per hour. Chance of rain 30%. Sunday, partly sunny. A slight chance of showers and thunderstorms in the afternoon. Windy with highs around 90. South winds 20 to 30 miles per hour with gusts up to 45 miles per hour. Sunday night, partly cloudy in the evening, then becoming mostly cloudy. A slight chance of thunderstorms. A chance of showers, mainly in the evening. Breezy with lows in the lower 70s. South winds 20 to 25 miles per hour with gusts up to 40 miles per hour. Chance of rain 50%. Monday, mostly sunny. A chance of showers and thunderstorms in the afternoon. Windy with highs in the lower 90s. Chance of rain 40%. Monday night, showers with thunderstorms likely in the evening, then showers likely with a chance of thunderstorms after midnight. Breezy, cooler with lows in the upper 50s. Chance of rain 80%. Tuesday, partly sunny. A slight chance of showers in the afternoon. Not as warm with highs in the lower 70s. Tuesday night, mostly cloudy in the evening, then becoming partly cloudy. A slight chance of showers. Cooler with lows in the upper 40s. Wednesday and Wednesday night, mostly cloudy. Highs in the upper 60s. Lows in the upper 40s. Thursday, partly sunny. A slight chance of showers in the morning. Highs in the middle 70s. Thursday night and Friday, partly cloudy. Lows in the lower 50s. Highs in the upper 70s. This hazardous weather outlook is for portions of East Central, North Central, and Northeast Kansas. For this afternoon and tonight, there is a slight risk for severe thunderstorms this evening for areas north of Interstate 70. If thunderstorms are able to develop, they could be capable of producing large hail and damaging winds. The most likely window for severe storms is forecast to be from 6 to 11 p.m. this evening. For Saturday through Thursday, there is a conditional risk for severe thunderstorms during the late afternoon and evening hours of Saturday and Sunday for mainly north-central Kansas. It is not certain that thunderstorms will develop. But if they do, they may be capable of large hail and damaging winds. A greater risk for severe Sunday for mainly north-central Kansas. It is not certain that thunderstorms will develop. But if they do, they may be capable of large hail and damaging winds. A greater risk for severe thunderstorms is expected Monday and could impact all of north-central, northeast and east-central Kansas. Conditions are forecast to become favorable for supercell thunderstorms capable of producing tornadoes, very large hail, damaging winds and flash flooding. People will need to be weather aware on Monday. Spotters are encouraged to report severe weather to the National Weather Service in Topeka. The Topeka, Kansas climate summary for yesterday, May 15, 2026. Yesterday's high temperature was 90 degrees. The normal high is 76. The record high is 95 degrees, which was set in 1944. Yesterday's low temperature was 62 degrees. The normal low is 55. The record low is 32 degrees, which was set in 1907. No precipitation fell yesterday, which leaves the monthly total at 0.30 inches. This is 2.10 inches below the normal amount of 2.40 inches for May. The total precipitation for the year still stands at 10.64 inches, which is 0.02 inches below normal. Yesterday, the maximum wind observed was 22 miles an hour from the south. The highest wind gust observed was 31 miles per hour from the south. The normal high temperature for today is 76 degrees, and the normal low is 55. The record high for today is 95, which occurred in

1931, and the record low is 34, which occurred in 1890. Sunrise today is at 6:09 a.m. and sunset is at 8:30 p.m. The Manhattan, Kansas climate summary for yesterday, May 15, 2026. Yesterday's high temperature was 94 degrees. The normal high is 76. Yesterday's low temperature was 59 degrees. The normal low is 53. No precipitation fell yesterday, which leaves the monthly total at 0.01 inches. This is 2.10 inches below the normal amount of 2.11 inches for May. The total precipitation for the year still stands at 5.81 inches, which is 2.87 inches below normal. Yesterday the maximum wind observed was 24 miles an hour from the south. The highest wind gust observed was 34 miles per hour from the south. The normal high temperature for today is 77 degrees, and the normal low is 53. Sunrise today is at 6:13 a.m. and sunset is at 8:34 p.m. This is NOAA Weather Radio Station WXK91 in Topeka. Here are the 1 a.m. conditions for the local area. At Topeka, it was clear. The temperature was 71 degrees, the dew point 63, and the relative humidity was 75%. The wind was southeast at 6 miles an hour. The pressure was 29.72 inches and steady. At Manhattan, it was partly cloudy. The temperature was 69 degrees, the dew point 63, and the relative humidity was 81%. The wind was calm. Around the region, it was clear, with a temperature of 68 at Lawrence, and 73 at Kansas City. It was partly cloudy, with a temperature of 66 at Emporia, 74 at Concordia, and 66 at Omaha. It was mostly cloudy, with a temperature of 78 at Beatrice, 74 at Springfield, and 72 at Wichita. Once again, at Manhattan, it was 69 degrees under partly cloudy skies. Once again, at Topeka, it was 71 degrees under clear skies. Now here is your National Weather Service forecast. West of tonight, partly cloudy with a chance of showers with a slight chance of thunderstorms. Lows in the middle 60s. South winds 5 to 10 miles per hour. Chance of rain 40%. Saturday, mostly sunny. A chance of showers with a slight chance of thunderstorms in the afternoon. Highs around 90. South winds 15 to 20 miles per hour with gusts up to 30 miles per hour. Chance of rain 30%. Saturday night, partly cloudy with a chance of showers and thunderstorms in the evening, then mostly cloudy after midnight. Lows in the upper 60s. South winds 15 to 20 miles per hour with gusts up to 30 miles per hour. Chance of rain 30%. Sunday, partly sunny. A slight chance of showers and thunderstorms in the afternoon. Windy with highs around 90. South winds 20 to 30 miles per hour with gusts up to 45 miles per hour. Sunday night, partly cloudy in the evening, then becoming mostly cloudy. A slight chance of thunderstorms. A chance of showers, mainly in the evening. Breezy with lows in the lower 70s. South winds 20 to 25 miles per hour with gusts up to 40 miles per hour. Chance of rain 50%. Monday, mostly sunny. A chance of showers and thunderstorms in the afternoon. Windy with highs in the lower 90s. Chance of rain 40%. Monday night, showers with thunderstorms likely in the evening, then showers likely with a chance of thunderstorms after midnight.

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The current time is 1:40 a.m. Central Daylight Time. This hazardous weather outlook is for portions of East Central, North

they could be capable of producing large hail and damaging winds. The most likely window for severe storms is forecast to be from 6 to 11 p.m. this evening. For Saturday through Thursday, there is a conditional risk for severe thunderstorms during the late afternoon and evening hours of Saturday and Sunday for mainly north-central Kansas. It is not certain that thunderstorms will develop, but if they do, they may be capable of large hail and damaging winds. A greater risk for severe thunderstorms is expected Monday and could impact all of north-central, northeast, and east-central Kansas. Conditions are forecast to become favorable for supercell thunderstorms capable of producing tornadoes, very large hail, damaging winds, and flash flooding. People will need to be weather aware on Monday. Spotters are encouraged to report severe weather to the National Weather Service in Topeka. The Topeka, Kansas climate summary for yesterday, May 15, 2026. Yesterday's high temperature was 90 degrees. The normal high is 76. The record high is 95 degrees, which was set in 1944. Yesterday's low temperature was 62 degrees. The normal low is 55. The record low is 32 degrees, which was set in 1907. No precipitation fell yesterday, which leaves the monthly total at 0.30 inches. This is 2.10 inches below the normal amount of 2.40 inches for May. The total precipitation for the year still stands at 10.64 inches, which is 0.02 inches below normal. Yesterday, the maximum wind observed was 22 miles an hour from the south. The highest wind gust observed was 31 miles per hour from the south. The normal high temperature for today is 76 degrees, and the normal low is 55. The record high for today is 95, which occurred in 1931, and the record low is 34, which occurred in 1890. Sunrise today is at 6:09 a.m. and sunset is at 8:30 p.m. The Manhattan, Kansas climate summary for yesterday, May 15, 2026. Yesterday's high temperature was 94 degrees. The normal high is 76. Yesterday's low temperature was 59 degrees. The normal low is 53. No precipitation fell yesterday, which leaves the monthly total at 0.01 inches. This is 2.10 inches below the normal amount of 2.11 inches for May. The total precipitation for the year still stands at 5.81 inches, which is 2.87 inches below normal. Yesterday, the maximum wind observed was 24 miles an hour from the south. The highest wind gust observed was 34 miles per hour from the south. The normal high temperature for today is 77 degrees, and the normal low is 53. Sunrise today is at 6:13 a.m. and sunset is at 8:34 p.m. This is NOAA Weather Radio Station WXK91 in Topeka. Here are the 1 a.m. conditions for the local area. At Topeka, it was clear. The temperature was 71 degrees, the dew point 63, and the relative humidity was 75%. The wind was southeast at 6 miles an hour. The pressure was 29.72 inches and steady. At Manhattan, it was partly cloudy. The temperature was 69 degrees, the dew point 63, and the relative humidity was 81%. The wind was calm. Around the region, it was clear, with a temperature of 68 at Lawrence and 73 at Kansas City. It was partly cloudy, with a temperature of 66 at Emporia, 74 at Concordia, and 66 at Omaha. It was mostly cloudy, with a temperature of 78 at Beatrice, 74 at Springfield, and 72 at Wichita. Once again, at Manhattan, it was 69 degrees under partly cloudy skies. Once again, at Topeka, it was 71 degrees under clear skies. Now here is your National Weather Service forecast. West of tonight, partly cloudy with a chance of showers with a slight chance of thunderstorms. Lows in the middle 60s. South winds 5 to 10 miles per hour. Chance of rain 40%. Saturday, mostly sunny,

showers with a slight chance of thunderstorms in the afternoon. Highs around 90. South winds 15 to 20 miles per hour with gusts up to 30 miles per hour. Chance of rain 30%. Saturday night, partly cloudy with a chance of showers and thunderstorms in the evening, then mostly cloudy after midnight. Lows in the upper 60s. South winds 15 to 20 miles per hour with gusts up to 30 miles per hour. Chance of rain 30%. Sunday, partly sunny. A slight chance of showers and thunderstorms in the afternoon. Windy with highs around 90. South winds 20 to 30 miles per hour with gusts up to 45 miles per hour. Sunday night, partly cloudy in the evening, then becoming mostly cloudy. A slight chance of thunderstorms. A chance of showers, mainly in the evening. Breezy with lows in the lower 70s. South winds 20 to 25 miles per hour with gusts up to 40 miles per hour. Chance of rain 50%. Monday, mostly sunny. A chance of showers and thunderstorms in the afternoon. Windy with highs in the lower 90s. Chance of rain 40%. Monday night, showers with thunderstorms likely in the evening, then showers likely with a chance of thunderstorms after midnight. Breezy, cooler with lows in the upper 50s. Chance of rain 80%. Tuesday, partly sunny. A slight chance of showers in the afternoon. Not as warm with highs in the lower 70s. Tuesday night, mostly cloudy in the evening, then becoming partly cloudy. A slight chance of showers. Cooler with lows in the upper 40s. Wednesday and Wednesday night, mostly cloudy. Highs in the upper 60s. Lows in the upper 40s. Thursday, partly sunny. A slight chance of showers in the morning. Highs in the middle 70s. Thursday night and Friday, partly cloudy. Lows in the lower 50s. Highs in the upper 70s. This hazardous weather outlook is for portions of East Central, North Central, and Northeast Kansas. For this afternoon and tonight, there is a slight risk for severe thunderstorms this evening for areas north of Interstate 70. If thunderstorms are able to develop, they could be capable of producing large hail and damaging winds. The most likely window for severe storms is forecast to be from 6 to 11 p.m. this evening. For Saturday through Thursday, there is a conditional risk for severe thunderstorms during the late afternoon and evening hours of Saturday and Sunday for mainly north-central Kansas. It is not certain that thunderstorms will develop. But if they do, they may be capable of large hail and damaging winds. A greater risk for severe thunderstorms is expected Monday and could impact all of north-central, northeast and east-central Kansas. Conditions are forecast to become favorable for supercell thunderstorms capable of producing tornadoes, very large hail, damaging winds, and flash flooding. People will need to be weather aware on Monday. Spotters are encouraged to report severe weather to the National Weather Service in Topeka. The Topeka, Kansas climate summary for yesterday, May 15, 2026. Yesterday's high temperature was 90 degrees. The normal high is 76. The record high is 95 degrees, which was set in 1944. Yesterday's low temperature was 62 degrees. The normal low is 55. The record low is 32 degrees, which was set in 1907. No precipitation fell yesterday, which leaves the monthly total at 0.30 inches. This is 2.10 inches below the normal amount of 2.40 inches for May. The total precipitation for the year still stands at 10.64 inches, which is 0.02 inches below normal. Yesterday, the maximum wind observed was 22 miles an hour from the south. The highest wind gust observed was 31 miles per hour from the south. The normal high temperature for today is 76 degrees. And the normal low is 55. The record high for today is 95, which occurred in 1931, and the record low is 34, which occurred in 1890. Sunrise today is at 6:09 a.m. and sunset is at 8:30 p.m. The Manhattan
Manhattan, Kansas climate summary for yesterday, May 15, 2026. Yesterday's high temperature was 94 degrees. The normal high is 76. Yesterday's low temperature was 59 degrees. The normal low is 53. No precipitation fell yesterday, which leaves the monthly total at 0.01 inches. This is 2.10 inches below the normal amount of 2.11 inches for May. The total precipitation for the year still stands at 5.81 inches, which is 2.87 inches below normal. Yesterday, the maximum wind observed was 24 miles an hour from the south. The highest wind gust observed was 34 miles. The normal high temperature for today.

8:34 p.m. This is NOAA Weather Radio Station WXK91 in Topeka. Here are the 1 a.m. conditions for the local area. At Topeka, it was clear. The temperature was 71 degrees, the dew point 63, and the relative humidity was 75%. The wind was southeast at 6 miles an hour. The pressure was 29.72 inches and steady. At Manhattan, it was partly cloudy. The temperature was 69 degrees, the dew point 63, and the relative humidity was 81%. The wind was calm. Around the region, it was clear, with a temperature of 68 at Lawrence and 73 at Kansas City. It was partly cloudy, with a temperature of 66 at Emporia, 74 at Concordia, and 66 at Omaha. It was mostly cloudy, with a temperature of 78 at Beatrice, 74 at Springfield, and 72 at Wichita. Once again, at Manhattan, it was 69 degrees under partly cloudy skies. Once again, at Topeka, it was 71 degrees under clear skies. Now here is your National Weather Service forecast. Rest of tonight, partly cloudy with a chance of showers with a slight chance of thunderstorms. Lows in the middle 60s. South winds 5 to 10 miles per hour. Chance of rain 40%. Saturday, mostly sunny. A chance of showers with a slight chance of thunderstorms in the afternoon. Highs around 90. South winds 15 to 20 miles per hour with gusts up to 30 miles per hour. Chance of rain 30%. Saturday night, partly cloudy with a chance of showers and thunderstorms in the evening, then mostly cloudy after midnight. Lows in the upper 60s. South winds 15 to 20 miles per hour with gusts up to 30 miles per hour. Chance of rain 30%. Sunday, partly sunny. A slight chance of showers and thunderstorms in the afternoon. Windy with highs around 90. South winds 20 to 30 miles per hour with gusts up to 45 miles per hour. Sunday night, partly cloudy in the evening, then becoming mostly cloudy. A slight chance of thunderstorms. A chance of showers, mainly in the evening. Breezy with lows in the lower 70s. South winds 20 to 25 miles per hour with gusts up to 40 miles per hour. Chance of rain 50%. Monday, mostly sunny. A chance of showers and thunderstorms in the afternoon. Windy with highs in the lower 90s. Chance of rain 40%. Monday night, showers with thunderstorms likely in the evening, then showers likely with a chance of thunderstorms after midnight. Breezy, cooler with lows in the upper 50s. Chance of rain 80%. Tuesday, partly sunny. A slight chance of showers in the afternoon. Not as warm with highs in the lower 70s. Tuesday night, mostly cloudy in the evening, then becoming partly cloudy. A slight chance of showers. Cooler with lows in the upper 40s. Wednesday and Wednesday night, mostly cloudy. Highs in the upper 60s. Lows in the upper 40s. Thursday, partly sunny. A slight chance of showers in the morning. Highs in the middle 70s. Thursday night and Friday, partly cloudy. Lows in the lower 50s. Highs in the upper 70s. The current time is 1:55 a.m. Central Daylight Time. This hazardous weather outlook is for portions of East Central, North Central, and Northeast Kansas. For this afternoon and tonight, there is a slight risk for severe thunderstorms this evening for areas north of Interstate 70. If thunderstorms are able to develop, they could be capable of producing large hail and damaging winds. The most likely window for severe storms is forecast to be from 6 to 11 p.m. this evening. For Saturday through Thursday, there is a conditional risk for severe thunderstorms during the late afternoon and evening hours of Saturday and Sunday for mainly north-central Kansas. It is not certain that thunderstorms will develop. But if they do, they may be capable of large hail and damaging winds. A greater risk for severe thunderstorms is expected Monday.

could impact all of North Central, Northeast and East Central Kansas. Conditions are forecast to become favorable for supercell thunderstorms capable of producing tornadoes, very large hail, damaging winds, and flash flooding. People will need to be weather aware on Monday. Spotters are encouraged to report severe weather to the National Weather Service in Topeka. The Topeka, Kansas climate summary for yesterday, May 15, 2026. Yesterday's high temperature was 90 degrees. The normal high is 76. The record high is 95 degrees, which was set in 1944. Yesterday's low temperature was 62 degrees. The normal low is 55. The record low is 32 degrees, which was set in 1907. No precipitation fell yesterday, which leaves the monthly total at 0.30 inches. This is 2.10 inches below the normal amount of 2.40 inches for May. The total precipitation for the year still stands at 10.64 inches, which is 0.02 inches below normal. Yesterday the maximum wind observed was 22 miles an hour from the south. The highest wind gust observed was 31 miles per hour from the south. The normal high temperature for today is 76 degrees, and the normal low is 55. The record high for today is 95, which occurred in 1931, and the record low is 34, which occurred in 1890. Sunrise today is at 6:09 a.m. and sunset is at 8:30 p.m. The Manhattan, Kansas climate summary for yesterday, May 15, 2026. Yesterday's high temperature was 94 degrees. The normal high is 76. Yesterday's low temperature was 59 degrees. The normal low is 53. No precipitation fell yesterday, which leaves the monthly total at 0.01 inches. This is 2.10 inches below the normal amount of 2.11 inches for May. The total precipitation for the year still stands at 5.81 inches, which is 2.87 inches below normal. Yesterday the maximum wind observed was 24 miles an hour from the south. The highest wind gust observed was 34 miles per hour from the south. The normal high temperature for today is 77 degrees, and the normal low is 53. Sunrise today is at 6:13 a.m. and sunset is at 8:34 p.m. This is NOAA Weather Radio Station WXK91 in Topeka. Here are the 1 a.m. conditions for the local area. At Topeka, it was clear. The temperature was 71 degrees, the dew point 63, and the relative humidity was 75%. The wind was southeast at 6 miles an hour. The pressure was 29.72 inches and steady. At Manhattan, it was partly cloudy. The temperature was 69 degrees, the dew point 63, and the relative humidity was 81%. The wind was calm. Around the region, it was clear, with a temperature of 68 at Lawrence, and 73 at Kansas City. It was partly cloudy, with a temperature of 66 at Emporia, 74 at Concordia, and 66 at Omaha. It was mostly cloudy, with a temperature of 78 at Beatrice, 74 at Springfield, and 72 at Wichita. Once again, at Manhattan, it was 69 degrees under partly cloudy skies. Once again, at Topeka, it was 71 degrees under clear skies. Now here is your National Weather Service forecast. West of tonight, partly cloudy with a chance of showers with a slight chance of thunderstorms. Lows in the middle 60s. South winds 5 to 10 miles per hour. Chance of rain 40%. Saturday, mostly sunny. A chance of showers with a slight chance of thunderstorms in the afternoon. Highs around 90. South winds 15 to 20 miles per hour with gusts up to 30 miles per hour. Chance of rain 30%. Saturday night, partly cloudy with a chance of showers and thunderstorms in the evening, then mostly cloudy after midnight. Lows in the upper 60s. Souths up to 30 miles per hour. Chance of rain 30%. Sunday, partly sunny.

a slight chance of showers and thunderstorms in the afternoon. Windy with highs around 90. South winds 20 to 30 miles per hour with Sunday night, partly cloudy in the evening, then becoming mostly cloudy. A slight chance of thunderstorms. A chance of showers, mainly in the evening. Breezy with lows in the lower 70s. South winds 20 to 25 miles per hour with gusts up to 40 miles per hour. Chance of rain 50%. Monday, mostly sunny. A chance of showers and thunderstorms in the afternoon. Windy with highs in the lower 90s. Chance of rain 40%. Monday night, showers with thunderstorms likely in the evening, then showers likely with a chance of thunderstorms after midnight. Breezy, cooler with lows in the upper 50s. Chance of rain 80%. Tuesday, partly sunny. A slight chance of showers in the afternoon. Not as warm with highs in the lower 70s. Tuesday night, mostly cloudy in the evening, then becoming partly cloudy. A slight chance of showers. Cooler with lows in the upper 40s. Wednesday and Wednesday night, mostly cloudy. Highs in the upper 60s. Lows in the upper 40s. Thursday, partly sunny. A slight chance of showers in the morning. Highs in the middle 70s. Thursday night and Friday, partly cloudy. Lows in the lower 50s. Highs in the upper 70s. This hazardous weather outlook is for portions of East Central, North Central, and Northeast Kansas. For this afternoon and tonight, there is a slight risk for severe thunderstorms this evening for areas north of Interstate 70. If thunderstorms are able to develop, they could be capable of producing large hail and damaging winds. The most likely window for severe storms is forecast to be from 6 to 11 p.m. this evening. For Saturday through Thursday, there is a conditional risk for severe thunderstorms during the late afternoon and evening hours of Saturday and Sunday for mainly north-central Kansas. It is not certain that thunderstorms will develop. But if they do, they may be capable of large hail and damaging winds. A greater risk for severe thunderstorms is expected Monday and could impact all of north-central, northeast and east-central Kansas. Conditions are forecast to become favorable for supercell thunderstorms capable of producing tornadoes, very large hail, damaging winds and flash flooding. People will need to be weather aware on Monday. Spotters are encouraged to report severe weather to the National Weather Service in Topeka. The Topeka, Kansas climate summary for yesterday, May 15, 2026. Yesterday's high temperature was 90 degrees. The normal high is 76. The record high is 95 degrees, which was set in 1944. Yesterday's low temperature was 62 degrees. The normal low is 55. The record low is 32 degrees, which was set in 1907. No precipitation fell yesterday, which leaves the monthly total at 0.30 inches. This is 2.10 inches below the normal amount of 2.40 inches for May. The total precipitation for the year still stands at 10.64 inches, which is 0.02 inches below normal. Yesterday, the maximum wind observed was 22 miles an hour from the south. The highest wind gust observed was 31 miles per hour from the south. The normal high temperature for today is 76 degrees. And the normal low is 55. The record high for today is 95, which occurred in 1931, and the record low is 34, which occurred in 1890. Sunrise today is at 6:09 a.m. and sunset is at 8:30 p.m. The Manhattan, Kansas climate summary for yesterday, May 15, 2026. Yesterday's high temperature was 94 degrees. The normal high is 76. Yesterday's low temperature was 59 degrees. The normal low is 53. No precipitation fell yesterday, which leaves the monthly total at 0.01 inches. This is 2.10 inches below the normal amount of 2.11 inches for May. The total precipitation for the year still stands at 5.81 inches, which is 2.87 inches below

Yesterday, the maximum wind observed was 24 miles an hour from the south. The highest wind gust observed was 34 miles per hour from the south. The normal high temperature for today is 77 degrees, and the normal low is 53. Sunrise today is at 6:13 a.m. and sunset is at 8:34 p.m. This is NOAA Weather Radio Station WXK91 in Topeka. Now here is your National Weather Service forecast. Rest of tonight, partly cloudy with a chance of showers with a slight chance of thunderstorms. Lows in the middle 60s. South winds 5 to 10 miles per hour. Chance of rain 40%. Saturday, mostly sunny. A chance of showers with a slight chance of thunderstorms in the afternoon. Highs around 90. South winds 15 to 20 miles per hour with gusts up to 30 miles per hour. Chance of rain 30%. Saturday night, partly cloudy with a chance of showers and thunderstorms in the evening, then mostly cloudy after midnight. Lows in the upper 60s. South winds 15 to 20 miles per hour with gusts up to 30 miles per hour. Chance of rain 30%. Sunday, partly sunny. A slight chance of showers and thunderstorms in the afternoon. Windy with highs around 90. South winds 20 to 30 miles per hour with gusts up to 45 miles per hour. Sunday night, partly cloudy in the evening, then becoming mostly cloudy. A slight chance of thunderstorms. A chance of showers, mainly in the evening. Breezy with lows in the lower 70s. South winds 20 to 25 miles per hour with gusts up to 40 miles per hour. Chance of rain 50%. Monday, mostly sunny. A chance of showers and thunderstorms in the afternoon. Windy with highs in the lower 90s. Chance of rain 40%. Monday night, showers with thunderstorms likely in the evening, then showers likely with a chance of thunderstorms after midnight. Breezy, cooler with lows in the upper 50s. Chance of rain 80%. Tuesday, partly sunny. A slight chance of showers in the afternoon. Not as warm with highs in the lower 70s. Tuesday night, mostly cloudy in the evening, then becoming partly cloudy. A slight chance of showers. Cooler with lows in the upper 40s. Wednesday and Wednesday night, mostly cloudy. Highs in the upper 60s. Lows in the upper 40s. Thursday, partly sunny. A slight chance of showers in the morning. Highs in the middle 70s. Thursday night and Friday, partly cloudy. Lows in the lower 50s. Highs in the upper 70s. The current time is 2:09 a.m. Central Daylight Time. This hazardous weather outlook is for portions of East Central, North Central, and Northeast Kansas. For this afternoon and tonight, there is a slight risk for severe thunderstorms this evening for areas north of Interstate 70. If thunderstorms are able to develop, they could be capable of producing large hail and damaging winds. The most likely window for severe storms is forecast to be from 6 to 11 p.m. this evening. For Saturday through Thursday, there is a conditional risk for severe thunderstorms during the late afternoon and evening hours of Saturday and Sunday for mainly north-central Kansas. It is not certain that thunderstorms will develop. But if they do, they may be capable of large hail and damaging winds. A greater risk for severe thunderstorms is expected Monday and could impact all of north-central, northeast and east-central Kansas. Conditions are forecast to become favorable for supercell thunderstorms capable of producing tornadoes, very large hail, damaging winds and flash flooding. People will need to be weather aware on Monday. Spotters are encouraged to report severe weather to the National Weather Service in Topeka. The Topeka, Kansas climate summary for yesterday, May 15, 2026. Yesterday's high temperature was 90 degrees. The normal high is 76. The record high is 95 degrees, which was set in 1944. Yesterday's low temperature was 62 degrees. The normal low is 55. The
The record low is 32 degrees, which was set in 1907. No precipitation fell yesterday, which leaves the monthly total at 0.30 inches. This is 2.10 inches below the normal amount of 2.40 inches for May. The total precipitation for the year still stands at 10.64 inches, which is 0.02 inches below normal. Yesterday the maximum wind observed was 22 miles an hour from the south. The highest wind gust observed was 31 miles per hour from the south. The normal high temperature for today is 76 degrees, and the normal low is 55. The record high for today is 95, which occurred in 1931, and the record low is 34, which occurred in 1890. Sunrise today is at 6:09 a.m. and sunset is at 8:30 p.m. The Manhattan, Kansas climate summary for yesterday, May 15, 2026. Yesterday's high temperature was 94 degrees. The normal high is 76. Yesterday's low temperature was 59 degrees. The normal low is 53. No precipitation fell yesterday, which leaves the monthly total at 0.01 inches. This is 2.10 inches below the normal amount of 2.11 inches for May. The total precipitation for the year still stands at 5.81 inches, which is 2.87 inches below normal. Yesterday the maximum wind observed was 24 miles an hour from the south. The highest wind gust observed was 34 miles per hour from the south. The normal high temperature for today is 77 degrees, and the normal low is 53. Sunrise today is at 6:13 a.m. and sunset is at 8:34 p.m. This is NOAA Weather Radio Station WXK91 in Topeka. Here are the 2 a.m. conditions for the local area. At Topeka, it was partly cloudy. The temperature was 71 degrees, the dew point 62, and the relative humidity was 73%. The wind was southeast at 6 miles an hour. The pressure was 29.71 inches and falling. At Manhattan, it was partly cloudy. The temperature was 68 degrees, the dew point 63, and the relative humidity was 84%. The wind was calm. Around the region, it was clear, with a temperature of 73 at Concordia and 70 at Beatrice. It was partly cloudy, with a temperature of 72 at Kansas City, 67 at Emporia, 69 at Omaha, and 70 at Wichita. It was mostly cloudy, with a temperature of 68 at Lawrence, and 75 at Springfield. Once again, at Manhattan, it was 68 degrees under partly cloudy skies. Once again, at Topeka, it was 71 degrees under partly cloudy skies. Now here is your National Weather Service forecast. Rest of tonight, partly cloudy with a chance of showers with a slight chance of thunderstorms. Lows in the middle 60s. South winds 5 to 10 miles per hour. Chance of rain 40%. Saturday, mostly sunny. A chance of showers with a slight chance of thunderstorms in the afternoon. Highs around 90. South winds 15 to 20 miles per hour with gusts up to 30 miles per hour. Chance of rain 30%. Saturday night, partly cloudy with a chance of showers and thunderstorms in the evening, then mostly cloudy after midnight. Lows in the upper 60s. South winds 15 to 20 miles per hour with gusts up to 30 miles per hour. Chance of rain 30%. Sunday, partly sunny. A slight chance of showers and thunderstorms in the afternoon. Windy with highs around 90. South winds 20 to 30 miles per hour with gusts up to 45 miles per hour. Sunday night, partly cloudy in the evening, then becoming mostly cloudy. A slight chance of thunderstorms. A chance of showers, mainly in the evening. Breezy with lows in the lower 70s. South winds 20 to 25 miles per hour with gusts up to 40 miles per hour. Chance of rain 50%. Monday, mostly sunny. A chance of showers and thunderstorms in the afternoon.
Windy with highs in the lower 90s. Chance of rain 40%. Monday night, showers with thunderstorms likely in the evening, then showers likely with a chance of thunderstorms after midnight. Breezy, cooler with lows in the upper 50s. Chance of rain 80%. Tuesday, partly sunny. A slight chance of showers in the afternoon. Not as warm with highs in the lower 70s. Tuesday night, mostly cloudy in the evening, then becoming partly cloudy. A slight chance of showers.

a slight chance of showers in the morning. Highs in the middle 70s. Thursday night and Friday, partly cloudy. Lows in the lower 50s. Highs in the upper 70s. This hazardous weather outlook is for portions of East Central, North Central, and Northeast Kansas. For this afternoon and tonight, there is a slight risk for severe thunderstorms this evening for areas north of Interstate 70. If thunderstorms are able to develop, they could be capable of producing large hail and damaging winds. The most likely window for severe storms is forecast to be from 6 to 11 p.m. this evening. For Saturday through Thursday, there is a conditional risk for severe thunderstorms during the late afternoon and evening hours of Saturday and Sunday for mainly north-central Kansas. It is not certain that thunderstorms will develop. But if they do, they may be capable of large hail and damaging winds. A greater risk for severe thunderstorms is expected Monday and could impact all of north-central, northeast and east-central Kansas. Conditions are forecast to become favorable for supercell thunderstorms capable of producing tornadoes, very large hail, damaging winds and flash flooding. People will need to be weather aware on Monday. Spotters are encouraged to report severe weather to the National Weather Service in Topeka. The Topeka, Kansas climate summary for yesterday, May 15, 2026. Yesterday's high temperature was 90 degrees. The normal high is 76. The record high is 95 degrees, which was set in 1944. Yesterday's low temperature was 62 degrees. The normal low is 55. The record low is 32 degrees, which was set in 1907. No precipitation fell yesterday, which leaves the monthly total at 0.30 inches. This is 2.10 inches below the normal amount of 2.40 inches for May. The total precipitation for the year still stands at 10.64 inches, which is 0.02 inches below normal. Yesterday, the maximum wind observed was 22 miles an hour from the south. The highest wind gust observed was 31 miles per hour from the south. The normal high temperature for today is 76 degrees, and the normal low is 55. The record high for today is 95, which occurred in 1931, and the record low is 34, which occurred in 1890. Sunrise today is at 6:09 a.m. and sunset is at 8:30 p.m. The Manhattan, Kansas climate summary for yesterday, May 15, 2026. Yesterday's high temperature was 94 degrees. The normal high is 76. Yesterday's low temperature was 59 degrees. The normal low is 53. No precipitation fell yesterday, which leaves the monthly total at 0.01 inches. This is 2.10 inches below the normal amount of 2.11 inches for May. The total precipitation for the year still stands at 5.81 inches, which is 2.87 inches below normal. Yesterday, the maximum wind observed was 24 miles an hour from the south. The highest wind gust observed was 34 miles per hour from the south. The normal high temperature for today is 77 degrees, and the normal low is 53. Sunrise today is at 6:13 a.m. and sunset is at 8:34 p.m. The Rangeland Fire Danger Index will be in a low category this afternoon. Low fire danger means controlled burns can be executed with reasonable safety. Check with local authorities to ensure burning is allowed before starting a planned burn. 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Here are the 2 a.m. conditions for the local area. At Topeka, it was partly cloudy. The temperature was 71 degrees, the dew point 62, and the relative humidity was 73%. The wind was southeast at 6 miles an hour. The pressure was 29.71 inches and falling. At Manhattan, it was partly cloudy. The temperature was 68 degrees, the dew point 63, and the relative humidity was 84%. The wind was calm. Around the region, it was clear, with a temperature of 73 at Concordia and 70 at Beatrice. It was partly cloudy.

The temperature of 72 at Kansas City, 67 at Emporia, 69 at Omaha, and 70 at Wichita. It was mostly cloudy, with a temperature of 68 at Lawrence, and 75 at Springfield. Once again, at Manhattan, it was 68 degrees under partly cloudy skies. Once again, at Topeka, it was 71 degrees under partly cloudy skies. Now here is your National Weather Service forecast. Today, mostly sunny. A chance of showers with a slight chance of thunderstorms this afternoon. Highs around 90. South winds 15 to 20 miles per hour with gusts up to 30 miles per hour. Chance of rain 30%. Tonight, partly cloudy with a chance of showers and thunderstorms in the evening, then mostly cloudy after midnight. Lows in the upper 60s. South winds 15 to 20 miles per hour with gusts up to 30 miles per hour. Chance of rain 30%. Sunday, partly sunny. A slight chance of showers and thunderstorms in the afternoon. Windy with highs around 90. South winds 20 to 30 miles per hour with gusts up to 45 miles per hour. Sunday night, partly cloudy in the evening, then becoming mostly cloudy. A slight chance of thunderstorms. A chance of showers, mainly in the evening. Breezy with lows in the lower 70s. South winds 20 to 25 miles per hour with gusts up to 40 miles per hour. Chance of rain 50%. Monday, mostly sunny. A chance of showers and thunderstorms in the afternoon. Windy with highs in the lower 90s. South winds 20 to 30 miles per hour with gusts up to 45 miles per hour. Chance of rain 40%. Monday night, showers with thunderstorms likely in the evening, then showers likely with a chance of thunderstorms after midnight. Breezy, cooler with lows in the upper 50s. Chance of rain 80%. Tuesday, partly sunny. A slight chance of showers in the afternoon. Not as warm with highs in the lower 70s. Tuesday night, mostly cloudy in the evening, then becoming partly cloudy. A slight chance of showers. Cooler with lows in the upper 40s. Wednesday and Wednesday night, mostly cloudy. Highs in the upper 60s. Lows in the upper 40s. Thursday, partly sunny. A slight chance of showers in the morning. Highs in the middle 70s. Thursday night and Friday, partly cloudy. Lows in the lower 50s. Highs in the upper 70s. The current time is 2:25 a.m. Central Daylight Time. The Rangeland Fire Danger Index will be in a low category this afternoon. Low fire danger means controlled burns can be executed with reasonable safety. Check with local authorities to ensure burning is allowed before starting a planned burn. This hazardous weather outlook is for portions of East Central, North Central, and Northeast Kansas. For this afternoon and tonight, there is a slight risk for severe thunderstorms this evening for areas north of Interstate 70. If thunderstorms are able to develop, they could be capable of producing large hail and damaging winds.

mainly north-central Kansas. It is not certain that thunderstorms will develop, but if they do, they may be capable of large hail and damaging winds. A greater risk for severe thunderstorms is expected Monday and could impact all of north-central, northeast and east-central Kansas. Conditions are forecast to become favorable for supercell thunderstorms capable of producing tornadoes, very large hail, damaging winds and flash flooding. People will need to be weather aware on Monday. Spotters are encouraged to report severe weather to the National Weather Service in Topeka. The Topeka, Kansas climate summary for yesterday, May 15, 2026. Yesterday's high temperature was 90 degrees. The normal high is 76. The record high is 95 degrees, which was set in 1944. Yesterday's low temperature was 62 degrees. The normal low is 55. The record low is 32 degrees, which was set in 1907. No precipitation fell yesterday, which leaves the monthly total at 0.30 inches. This is 2.10 inches below the normal amount of 2.40 inches for May. The total precipitation for the year still stands at 10.64 inches, which is 0.02 inches below normal. Yesterday, the maximum wind observed was 22 miles an hour from the south. The highest wind gust observed was 31 miles per hour from the south. The normal high temperature for today is 76 degrees, and the normal low is 55. The record high for today is 95, which occurred in 1931, and the record low is 34, which occurred in 1890. Sunrise today is at 6:09 a.m. and sunset is at 8:30 p.m. The Manhattan, Kansas climate summary for yesterday, May 15, 2026. Yesterday's high temperature was 94 degrees. The normal high is 76. Yesterday's low temperature was 59 degrees. The normal low is 53. No precipitation fell yesterday, which leaves the monthly total at 0.01 inches. This is 2.10 inches below the normal amount of 2.11 inches for May. The total precipitation for the year still stands at 5.81 inches, which is 2.87 inches below normal. Yesterday, the maximum wind observed was 24 miles an hour from the south. The highest wind gust observed was 34 miles per hour from the south. The normal high temperature for today is 77 degrees, and the normal low is 53. Sunrise today is at 6:13 a.m. and sunset is at 8:34 p.m. This is NOAA Weather Radio Station WXK91 in Topeka. Here are the 2 a.m. conditions for the local area. At Topeka, it was partly cloudy. The temperature was 71 degrees, the dew point 62, and the relative humidity was 73%. The wind was southeast at 6 miles an hour.

and the relative humidity was 84%. The wind was calm. Around the region, it was clear, with a temperature of 73 at Concordia and 70 at Beatrice. It was partly cloudy, with a temperature of 72 at Kansas City, 67 at Emporia, 69 at Omaha, and 70 at Wichita. It was mostly cloudy, with a temperature of 68 at Lawrence, and 75 at Springfield. Once again, at Manhattan, it was 68 degrees under partly cloudy skies. Once again, at Topeka, it was 71 degrees under partly cloudy skies. Now here is your National Weather Service forecast. Today, mostly sunny. A chance of showers with a slight chance of thunderstorms this afternoon. Highs around 90. South winds 15 to 20 miles per hour with gusts up to 30 miles per hour. Chance of rain 30%. Tonight, partly cloudy with a chance of showers and thunderstorms in the evening, then mostly cloudy after midnight. Lows in the upper 60s. South winds 15 to 20 miles per hour with gusts up to 30 miles per hour. Chance of rain 30%. Sunday, partly sunny. A slight chance of showers and thunderstorms in the afternoon. Windy with highs around 90. South winds 20 to 30 miles per hour with gusts up to 45 miles per hour. Sunday night, partly cloudy in the evening, then becoming mostly cloudy. A slight chance of thunderstorms. A chance of showers, mainly in the evening. Breezy with lows in the lower 70s. South winds 20 to 25 miles per hour with gusts up to 40 miles per hour. Chance of rain 50%. Monday, mostly sunny. A chance of showers and thunderstorms in the afternoon. Windy with highs in the lower 90s. South winds 20 to 30 miles per hour with gusts up to 45 miles per hour. Chance of rain 40%. Monday night, showers with thunderstorms likely in the evening, then showers likely with a chance of thunderstorms after midnight. Breezy, cooler with lows in the upper 50s. Chance of rain 80%. Tuesday, partly sunny. A slight chance of showers in the afternoon. Not as warm with highs in the lower 70s. Tuesday night, mostly cloudy in the evening, then becoming partly cloudy. A slight chance of showers. Cooler with lows in the upper 40s. Wednesday and Wednesday night, mostly cloudy. Highs in the upper 60s. Lows in the upper 40s. Thursday, partly sunny. With lows in the upper 40s. Wednesday and Wednesday night, mostly cloudy. Highs in the upper 60s. Lows in the upper 40s. Thursday, partly sunny. A slight chance of showers in the morning. Highs in the middle 70s. Thursday night and Friday, partly cloudy. Lows in the lower 50s. Highs in the upper 70s. This hazardous weather outlook is for portions of East Central, North Central, and Northeast Kansas. For this afternoon and tonight, there is a slight risk for severe thunderstorms this evening for areas north of Interstate 70. If thunderstorms are able to develop, they could be capable of producing large hail and damaging winds. The most likely window for severe storms is forecast to be from 6 to 11 p.m. this evening. For Saturday through Thursday, there is a conditional risk for severe thunderstorms during the late afternoon and evening hours of Saturday and Sunday for mainly north-central Kansas. It is not certain that thunderstorms will develop. But if they do, they may be capable of large hail and damaging winds. A greater risk for severe thunderstorms is expected Monday and could impact all of north-central, northeast and east-central Kansas. Conditions are forecast to become favorable for supercell thunderstorms capable of producing tornadoes, very large hail, damaging winds and flash flooding. People will need to be weather aware on Monday. Spotters are encouraged to report severe weather to the National Weather Service in Topeka. The Rangeland Fire Danger Index will be in a low category this afternoon. Low fire danger means controlled burns can be executed with reasonable safety. Check with local authorities to ensure burning is allowed.

But before starting a planned burn, the Topeka, Kansas climate summary for yesterday, May 15, 2026. Yesterday's high temperature was 90 degrees. The normal high is 76. The record high is 95 degrees, which was set in 1944. Yesterday's low temperature was 62 degrees. The normal low is 55. The record low is 32 degrees, which was set in 1907. No precipitation fell yesterday, which leaves the monthly total at 0.30 inches. This is 2.10 inches below the normal amount of 2.40 inches for May. The total precipitation for the year still stands at 10.64 inches, which is 0.02 inches below normal. Yesterday the maximum wind observed was 22 miles an hour from the south. The highest wind gust observed was 31 miles per hour from the south. The normal high temperature for today is 76 degrees, and the normal low is 55. The record high for today is 95, which occurred in 1931, and the record low is 34, which occurred in 1890. Sunrise today is at 6:09 a.m. and sunset is at 8:30 p.m. The Manhattan, Kansas climate summary for yesterday, May 15, 2026. Yesterday's high temperature was 94 degrees. The normal high is 76. Yesterday's low temperature was 59 degrees. The normal low is 53. No precipitation fell yesterday, which leaves the monthly total at 0.01 inches. This is 2.10 inches below the normal amount of 2.11 inches for May. The total precipitation for the year still stands at 5.81 inches, which is 2.87 inches below normal. Yesterday the maximum wind observed was 24 miles an hour from the south. The highest wind gust observed was 34 miles per hour from the south. The normal high temperature for today is 77 degrees, and the normal low is 53. Sunrise today is at 6:13 a.m. and sunset is at 8:34 p.m. This is NOAA Weather Radio Station WXK91 in Topeka. Here are the two a.m. conditions for the local area. At Topeka, it was partly cloudy. The temperature was 71 degrees, the dew point 62, and the relative humidity was 73%. The wind was southeast at 6 miles an hour. The pressure was 29.71 inches and falling. At Manhattan, it was partly cloudy. The temperature was 68 degrees, the dew point 63, and the relative humidity was 84%. The wind was calm. Around the region, it was clear, with a temperature of 73 at Concordia, and 70 at Beatrice. It was partly cloudy, with a temperature of 72 at Kansas City, 67 at Emporia, 69 at Omaha, and 70 at Wichita. It was mostly cloudy, with a temperature of 68 at Lawrence, and 75 at Springfield. Once again, at Manhattan, it was 68 degrees under partly cloudy skies. Once again, at Topeka, it was 71 degrees under partly cloudy skies. This is NOAA Weather Radio WXK91 in Topeka. The current time is 2:38 a.m. Central Daylight Time. Now here is your National Weather Service forecast. Today, mostly sunny. A chance of showers with a slight chance of thunderstorms this afternoon. Highs around 90. South winds 15 to 20 miles per hour with gusts up to 30 miles per hour. Chance of rain 30%. Tonight, partly cloudy with a chance of showers and thunderstorms in the evening, then mostly cloudy after midnight. Lows in the upper 60s. South winds 15 to 20 miles per hour with gusts up to 30 miles per hour. Chance of rain 30%. Sunday, partly sunny. A slight chance of showers and thunderstorms in the afternoon. Windy with highs around 90. South winds 20 to 30 miles per hour with gusts up to 45 miles per hour. Sunday night, partly cloudy in the evening, then becoming mostly cloudy. A slight chance of thunderstorms. A chance of showers.

Tuesday night, mostly cloudy in the evening, then becoming partly cloudy. A slight chance of showers. Cooler with lows in the upper 40s. Wednesday and Wednesday night, mostly cloudy. Highs in the upper 60s. Lows in the upper 40s. Thursday, partly sunny. A slight chance of showers in the morning. Highs in the middle 70s. Thursday night and Friday, partly cloudy. Lows in the lower 50s. Highs in the upper 70s. This hazardous weather outlook is for portions of East Central, North Central, and Northeast Kansas. For this afternoon and tonight, there is a slight risk for severe thunderstorms this evening for areas north of Interstate 70. If thunderstorms are able to develop, they could be capable of producing large hail and damaging winds. The most likely window for severe storms is forecast to be from 6 to 11 p.m. this evening. For Saturday through Thursday, there is a conditional risk for severe thunderstorms during the late afternoon and evening hours of Saturday and Sunday for mainly north-central Kansas. It is not certain that thunderstorms will develop. But if they do, they may be capable of large hail and damaging winds. A greater risk for severe thunderstorms is expected Monday and could impact all of north-central, northeast and east-central Kansas. Conditions are forecast to become favorable for supercell thunderstorms capable of producing tornadoes, very large hail, damaging winds and flash flooding. People will need to be weather aware on Monday. Spotters are encouraged to report severe weather to the National Weather Service in Topeka. The Topeka, Kansas climate summary for yesterday, May 15, 2026. Yesterday's high temperature was 90 degrees. The normal high is 76. The record high is 95 degrees, which was set in 1944. Yesterday's low temperature was 62 degrees. The normal low is 55. The record low is 32 degrees, which was set in 1907. No precipitation fell yesterday, which leaves the monthly total at 0.30 inches. This is 2.1.

stands at 10.64 inches, which is 0.02 inches below normal. Yesterday, the maximum wind observed was 22 miles an hour from the south. The highest wind gust observed was 31 miles per hour from the south. The normal high temperature for today is 76 degrees, and the normal low is 55. The record high for today is 95, which occurred in 1931, and the record low is 34, which occurred in 1890. Sunrise today is at 6:09 a.m. and sunset is at 8:30 p.m. The Manhattan, Kansas climate summary for yesterday, May 15, 2026. Yesterday's high temperature was 94 degrees. The normal high is 76. Yesterday's low temperature was 59 degrees. The normal low is 53. No precipitation fell yesterday, which leaves the monthly total at 0.01 inches. This is 2.10 inches below the normal amount of 2.11 inches for May. The total precipitation for the year still stands at 5.81 inches, which is 2.87 inches below normal. Yesterday, the maximum wind observed was 24 miles an hour from the south. The highest wind gust observed was 34 miles per hour from the south. The normal high temperature for today is 77 degrees, and the normal low is 53. Sunrise today is at 6:13 a.m. and sunset is at 8:34 p.m. The Rangeland Fire Danger Index will be in a low category this afternoon. Low fire danger means controlled burns can be executed with reasonable safety. Check with local authorities to ensure burning is allowed before starting a planned burn. 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Here are the 2 a.m. conditions for the local area. At Topeka, it was partly cloudy. The temperature was 71 degrees, the dew point 62, and the relative humidity was 73%. The wind was southeast at 6 miles an hour. The pressure was 29.71 inches and falling. At Manhattan, it was partly cloudy. The temperature was 68 degrees, the dew point 63, and the relative humidity was 84%. The wind was calm. Around the region, it was clear, with a temperature of 73 at Concordia and 70 at Beatrice. It was partly cloudy, with a temperature of 72 at Kansas City, 67 at Emporia, 69 at Omaha, and 70 at Wichita. It was mostly cloudy, with a temperature of 68 at Lawrence, and 75 at Springfield. Once again, at Manhattan, it was 68 degrees under partly cloudy skies. Once again, at Topeka, it was 71 degrees under partly cloudy skies. Now here is your National Weather Service forecast. Today, mostly sunny. A chance of showers with a slight chance of thunderstorms this afternoon. Highs around 90. South winds 15 to 20 miles per hour with gusts up to 30 miles per hour. Chance of rain 30%. Tonight, partly cloudy with a chance of showers and thunderstorms in the evening, then mostly cloudy after midnight. Lows in the upper 60s. South winds 15 to 20 miles per hour with gusts up to 30 miles per hour. Chance of rain 30%. Sunday, partly sunny. A slight chance of showers and thunderstorms in the afternoon. Windy with highs around 90. South winds 20 to 30 miles per hour with gusts up to 45 miles per hour. Sunday night, partly cloudy in the evening, then becoming mostly cloudy. A slight chance of thunderstorms. A chance of showers, mainly in the evening. Breezy with lows in the lower 70s. South winds 20 to 25 miles per hour with gusts up to 40 miles per hour. Chance of rain 50%. Monday, mostly sunny. A chance of showers and thunderstorms in the afternoon. Windy with highs in the lower 90s. South winds 20 to 30 miles per hour with gusts up to 45 miles per hour. Chance of rain 40%. Monday night, showers with thunderstorms likely in the evening, then showers likely with a chance of thunderstorms after midnight.
breezy, cooler with lows in the upper 50s. Chance of rain 80%. Tuesday, partly sunny. A slight chance of showers in the afternoon. Not as warm with highs in the lower 70s. Tuesday night, mostly cloudy in the evening, then becoming partly cloudy. A slight chance of showers. Cooler with lows in the upper 40s. Wednesday and Wednesday night, mostly cloudy. Highs in the upper 60s. Lows in the upper 40s. Thursday, partly sunny. A slight chance of showers in the morning. Highs in the middle 70s. Thursday night and Friday, partly cloudy. Lows in the lower 50s. Highs in the upper 70s. This hazardous weather outlook is for portions of East Central, North Central, and Northeast Kansas. For this afternoon and tonight, there is a slight risk for severe thunderstorms this evening for areas north of Interstate 70. If thunderstorms are able to develop, they could be capable of producing large hail and damaging winds. The most likely window for severe storms is forecast to be from 6 to 11 p.m. this evening. For Saturday through Thursday, there is a conditional risk for severe thunderstorms during the late afternoon and evening hours of Saturday and Sunday for mainly north-central Kansas. It is not certain that thunderstorms will develop. But if they do, they may be capable of large hail and damaging winds. A greater risk for severe thunderstorms is expected Monday and could impact all of north-central, northeast and east-central Kansas. Conditions are forecast to become favorable for supercell thunderstorms capable of producing tornadoes, very large hail, damaging winds and flash flooding. People will need to be weather aware on Monday. Spotters are encouraged to report severe weather to the National Weather Service in Topeka. The Topeka, Kansas climate summary for yesterday, May 15, 2026. Yesterday's high temperature was 90 degrees. The normal high is 76. The record high is 95 degrees, which was set in 1944. Yesterday's low temperature was 62 degrees. The normal low is 55. The record low is 32 degrees, which was set in 1907. No precipitation fell yesterday, which leaves the monthly total at 0.30 inches. This is 2.10 inches below the normal amount of 2.40 inches for May. The total precipitation for the year still stands at 10.64 inches, which is 0.02 inches below normal. Yesterday, the maximum wind observed was 22 miles an hour from the south. The highest wind gust observed was 31 miles per hour from the south. The normal high temperature for today is 76 degrees, and the normal low is 55. The record high for today is 95, which occurred in 1931, and the record low is 34, which occurred in 1890. Sunrise today is at 6:09 a.m. and sunset is at 8:30 p.m. The Manhattan, Kansas climate summary for yesterday, May 15, 2026. Yesterday's high temperature was 94 degrees. The normal high is 76. Yesterday's low temperature was 59 degrees. The normal low is 53. No precipitation fell yesterday, which leaves the monthly total at 0.01 inches. This is 2.10 inches below the normal amount of 2.11 inches for May. The total precipitation for the year still stands at 5.81 inches, which is 2.87 inches below normal. Yesterday, the maximum wind observed was 24 miles an hour from the south. The highest wind gust observed was 34 miles per hour from the south. The normal high temperature for today is 77 degrees, and the normal low is 53. Sunrise today is at 6:13 a.m. and sunset is at 8:34 p.m. This is NOAA Weather Radio Station WXK91 in Topeka. Here are the two a.m. conditions for the local area. At Topeka, it was partly cloudy. The temperature was 71 degrees, the dew point 62, and the relative humidity was 73%. The wind was southeast at 6 miles an hour. The pressure was 29.71 inches and falling. At Manhattan, it was partly

cloudy. The temperature was 68 degrees, the dew point 63, and the relative humidity was 84%. The wind was calm. Around the region, it was clear, with a temperature of 73 at Concordia and 70 at Beatrice. It was partly cloudy, with a temperature of 72 at Kansas City, 67 at Emporia, 69 at Omaha, and 70 at Wichita. It was mostly cloudy, with a temperature of 68 at Lawrence, and 75 at Springfield. Once again, at Manhattan, it was 68 degrees under partly cloudy skies. Once again, at Topeka, it was 71 degrees under partly cloudy skies. The current time is 2:54 a.m. Central Daylight Time. The Rangeland Fire Danger Index will be in a low category this afternoon. Low fire danger means controlled burns can be executed with reasonable safety. Check with local authorities to ensure burning is allowed before starting a planned burn. Now here is your National Weather Service forecast. Today, mostly sunny. A chance of showers with a slight chance of thunderstorms this afternoon. Highs around 90. South winds 15 to 20 miles per hour with gusts up to 30 miles per hour. Chance of rain 30%. Tonight, partly cloudy with a chance of showers and thunderstorms in the evening, then mostly cloudy after midnight. Lows in the upper 60s. South winds 15 to 20 miles per hour with gusts up to 30 miles per hour. Chance of rain 30%. Sunday, partly sunny. A slight chance of showers and thunderstorms in the afternoon. Windy with highs around 90. South winds 20 to 30 miles per hour with gusts up to 45 miles per hour. Sunday night, partly cloudy in the evening, then becoming mostly cloudy. A slight chance of thunderstorms. A chance of showers, mainly in the evening. Breezy with lows in the lower 70s. South winds 20 to 25 miles per hour with gusts up to 40 miles per hour. Chance of rain 50%. Monday, mostly sunny. A chance of showers and thunderstorms in the afternoon. Windy with highs in the lower 90s. South winds 20 to 30 miles per hour with gusts up to 45 miles per hour. Chance of rain 40%. Monday night, showers with thunderstorms likely in the evening, then showers likely with a chance of thunderstorms after midnight. Breezy, cooler with lows in the upper 50s. Chance of rain 80%. Tuesday, partly sunny. A slight chance of showers in the afternoon. Not as warm with highs in the lower 70s. Tuesday night, mostly cloudy in the evening, then becoming partly cloudy. A slight chance of showers. Cooler with lows in the upper 40s. Wednesday and Wednesday night, mostly cloudy. Highs in the upper 60s. Lows in the upper 40s. Thursday, partly sunny. A slight chance of showers in the morning. Highs in the middle 70s. Thursday night and Friday, partly cloudy. Lows in the lower 50s. Highs in the upper 70s. This hazardous weather outlook is for portions of East Central, North Central, and Northeast Kansas. For this afternoon and tonight, there is a slight risk for severe thunderstorms this evening for areas north of Interstate 70. If thunderstorms are able to develop, they could be capable of producing large hail and damaging winds. The most likely window for severe storms is forecast to be from 6 to 11 p.m. this evening. For Saturday through Thursday, there is a conditional risk for severe thunderstorms during the late afternoon and evening hours of Saturday and Sunday for mainly north-central Kansas. It is not certain that thunderstorms will develop. But if they do, they may be capable of large hail and damaging winds. A greater risk for severe thunderstorms is expected Monday and could impact all of north-central, northeast and east-central Kansas. Conditions are forecast to become favorable for supercell thunderstorms capable of producing tornadoes, very large hail, damaging winds and flash flooding. People will need to be weather aware on Monday. Spotters are encouraged to report severe weather to the National Weather Service in Topeka.

the Topeka, Kansas climate summary for yesterday, May 15, 2026. Yesterday's high temperature was 90 degrees. The normal high is 76. The record high is 95 degrees, which was set in 1944. Yesterday's low temperature was 62 degrees. The normal low is 55. The record low is 32 degrees, which was set in 1907. No precipitation fell yesterday, which leaves the monthly total at 0.30 inches. This is 2.10 inches below the normal amount of 2.40 inches for May. The total precipitation for the year still stands at 10.64 inches, which is 0.02 inches below normal. Yesterday the maximum wind observed was 22 miles an hour from the south. The highest wind gust observed was 31 miles per hour from the south. The normal high temperature for today is 76 degrees, and the normal low is 55. The record high for today is 95, which occurred in 1931, and the record low is 34, which occurred in 1890. Sunrise today is at 6:09 a.m. and sunset is at 8:30 p.m. The Manhattan, Kansas climate summary for yesterday, May 15, 2026. Yesterday's high temperature was 94 degrees. The normal high is 76. Yesterday's low temperature was 59 degrees. The normal low is 53. No precipitation fell yesterday, which leaves the monthly total at 0.01 inches. This is 2.10 inches below the normal amount of 2.11 inches for May. The total precipitation for the year still stands at 5.81 inches, which is 2.87 inches below normal. Yesterday the maximum wind observed was 24 miles an hour from the south. The highest wind gust observed was 34 miles per hour from the south. The normal high temperature for today is 77 degrees, and the normal low is 53. Sunrise today is at 6:13 a.m. and sunset is at 8:34 p.m. This is NOAA Weather Radio Station WXK91 in Topeka, local area. At Topeka, it was partly cloudy. The temperature was 71 degrees, the dew point 62, and the relative humidity was 73%. The wind was southeast at 6 miles an hour. The pressure was 29.71 inches and falling. At Manhattan, it was partly cloudy. The temperature was 68 degrees, the dew point 63, and the relative humidity was 84%. The wind was calm. Around the region, it was clear, with a temperature of 73 at Concordia and 70 at Beatrice. It was partly cloudy, with a temperature of 72 at Kansas City, 67 at Emporia, 69 at Omaha, and 70 at Wichita. It was mostly cloudy, with a temperature of 68 at Lawrence, and 75 at Springfield. Once again, at Manhattan, it was 68 degrees under partly cloudy skies. Once again, at Topeka, it was 71 degrees under partly cloudy skies. Now here is your National Weather Service forecast. Today, mostly sunny. A chance of showers with a slight chance of thunderstorms this afternoon. Highs around 90. South winds 15 to 20 miles per hour with gusts up to 30 miles per hour. Chance of rain 30%. Tonight, partly cloudy with a chance of showers and thunderstorms in the evening, then mostly cloudy after midnight. Lows in the upper 60s. South winds 15 to 20 miles per hour with gusts up to 30 miles per hour. Chance of rain 30%. Sunday, partly sunny. A slight chance of showers and thunderstorms in the afternoon. Windy with highs around 90. South winds 20 to 30 miles per hour with gusts up to 45 miles per hour. Sunday night, partly cloudy in the evening, then becoming mostly cloudy. A slight chance of thunderstorms. A chance of showers, mainly in the evening. Breezy with lows in the lower 70s. South winds 20 to 25 miles per hour with gusts up to 40 miles per hour. Chance of rain 50%. Monday, mostly sunny.
a chance of showers and thunderstorms in the afternoon. Windy with highs in the lower 90s. South winds 20 to 30 miles per hour with gusts up to 45 miles per hour. Chance of rain 40%. Monday night, showers with thunderstorms likely in the evening, then showers likely with a chance of thunderstorms after midnight. Breezy, cooler with lows in the upper 50s. Chance of rain 80%. Tuesday, partly sunny. A slight chance of showers in the afternoon. Not as warm with highs in the lower 70s. Tuesday night, mostly cloudy in the evening, then becoming partly cloudy. A slight chance of showers. Cooler with lows in the upper 40s. Wednesday and Wednesday night, mostly cloudy. Highs in the upper 60s. Lows in the upper 40s. Thursday, partly sunny. A slight chance of showers in the morning. Highs in the middle 70s. Thursday night and Friday, partly cloudy. Lows in the lower 50s. Highs in the upper 70s. The Rangeland Fire Danger Index will be in a low category this afternoon. Low fire danger means controlled burns can be executed with reasonable safety. Check with local authorities to ensure burning is allowed before starting a planned burn. This hazardous weather outlook is for portions of East Central, North Central, and Northeast Kansas. For this afternoon and tonight, there is a slight risk for severe thunderstorms this evening for areas north of Interstate 70. If thunderstorms are able to develop, they could be capable of producing large hail and damaging winds. The most likely window for severe storms is forecast to be from 6 to 11 p.m. this evening. For Saturday through Thursday, there is a conditional risk for severe thunderstorms during the late afternoon and evening hours of Saturday and Sunday for mainly north-central Kansas. It is not certain that thunderstorms will develop. But if they do, they may be capable of large hail and damaging winds. A greater risk for severe thunderstorms is expected Monday and could impact all of north-central, northeast and east-central Kansas. Conditions are forecast to become favorable for supercell thunderstorms capable of producing tornadoes, very large hail, damaging winds and flash flooding. People will need to be weather aware on Monday. Spotters are encouraged to report severe weather to the National Weather Service in Topeka. The Topeka, Kansas climate summary for yesterday, May 15, 2026. Yesterday's high temperature was 90 degrees. The normal high is 76. The record high is 95 degrees, which was set in 1944. Yesterday's low temperature was 62 degrees. The normal low is 55. The record low is 32 degrees, which was set in 1907. No precipitation fell yesterday, which leaves the monthly total at 0.30 inches. This is 2.10 inches below the normal amount of 2.40 inches for May. The total precipitation for the year still stands at 10.64 inches, which is 0.02 inches below normal. Yesterday, the maximum wind observed was 22 miles an hour from the south. The highest wind gust observed was 31 miles per hour from the south. The normal high temperature for today is 76 degrees, and the normal low is 55. The record high for today is 95, which occurred in 1931, and the record low is 34, which occurred in 1890. Sunrise today is at 6:09 a.m. and sunset is at 8:30 p.m. The Manhattan, Kansas climate summary for yesterday, May 15, 2026. Yesterday's high temperature was 94 degrees. The normal high is 76. Yesterday's low temperature was 59 degrees. The normal low is 53. No precipitation fell yesterday, which leaves the monthly total at 0.01 inches. This is 2.10 inches below the normal amount of 2.11 inches for May. The total precipitation for the year still stands at 5.81 inches, which is 2.87 inches below normal. Yesterday, the maximum wind observed was 24 miles an hour from the south. The highest wind gust observed was 34 miles per hour from the south.
The normal high temperature for today is 77 degrees, and the normal low is 53. Sunrise today is at 6:13 a.m. and sunset is at 8:34 p.m. The current time is 3:08 a.m. Central Daylight Time. 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Now here is your National Weather Service forecast. Today, mostly sunny. A chance of showers with a slight chance of thunderstorms this afternoon. Highs around 90. South winds 15 to 20 miles per hour with gusts up to 30 miles per hour. Chance of rain 30%. Tonight, partly cloudy with a chance of showers and thunderstorms in the evening, then mostly cloudy after midnight. Lows in the upper 60s. South winds 15 to 20 miles per hour with gusts up to 30 miles per hour. Chance of rain 30%. Sunday, partly sunny. A slight chance of showers and thunderstorms in the afternoon. Windy with highs around 90. South winds 20 to 30 miles per hour with gusts up to 45 miles per hour. Sunday night, partly cloudy in the evening, then becoming mostly cloudy. A slight chance of thunderstorms. A chance of showers, mainly in the evening. Breezy with lows in the lower 70s. South winds 20 to 25 miles per hour with gusts up to 40 miles per hour. Chance of rain 50%. Monday, mostly sunny. A chance of showers and thunderstorms in the afternoon. Windy with highs in the lower 90s. South winds 20 to 30 miles per hour with gusts up to 45 miles per hour. Chance of rain 40%. Monday night, showers with thunderstorms likely in the evening, then showers likely with a chance of thunderstorms after midnight. Breezy, cooler with lows in the upper 50s. Chance of rain 80%. Tuesday, partly sunny. A slight chance of showers in the afternoon. Not as warm with highs in the lower 70s. Tuesday night, mostly cloudy in the evening, then becoming partly cloudy. A slight chance of showers. Cooler with lows in the upper 40s. Wednesday and Wednesday night, mostly cloudy. Highs in the upper 60s. Lows in the upper 40s. Thursday, partly sunny. A slight chance of showers in the morning. Highs in the middle 70s. Thursday night and Friday, partly cloudy. Lows in the lower 50s. Highs in the upper 70s. This hazardous weather outlook is for portions of East Central, North Central, and Northeast Kansas. For this afternoon and tonight, there is a slight risk for severe thunderstorms this evening for areas north of Interstate 70. If thunderstorms are able to develop, they could be capable of producing large hail and damaging winds. The most likely window for severe storms is forecast to be from 6 to 11 p.m. this evening. For Saturday through Thursday, there is a conditional risk for severe thunderstorms during the late afternoon and evening hours of Saturday and Sunday for mainly north-central Kansas. It is not certain that thunderstorms will develop. But if they do, they may be capable of large hail and damaging winds. A greater risk for severe thunderstorms is expected Monday and could impact all of north-central, northeast and east-central Kansas. Conditions are forecast to become favorable for supercell thunderstorms capable of producing tornadoes, very large hail, damaging winds and flash flooding. People will need to be weather aware on Monday. Spotters are encouraged to report severe weather to the National Weather Service in Topeka. The Topeka, Kansas climate summary for yesterday, May 15, 2026. Yesterday's high temperature was 90 degrees. The normal high is 76. The record high is 95 degrees, which was set in 1944. Yesterday's low temperature was 62 degrees. The normal low is 55. The record low is 32 degrees, which was set in 1907. No precipitation fell yesterday, which leaves the monthly total at 0.30 inches. This is 2.10 inches below the normal amount of 2.40 inches for May.
The total precipitation for the year still stands at 10.64 inches, which is 0.02 inches below normal. Yesterday, the maximum wind observed was 22 miles an hour from the south. The highest wind gust observed was 31 miles per hour from the south. The normal high temperature for today is 76 degrees, and the normal low is 55. The record high for today is 95, which occurred in 1931, and the record low is 34, which occurred in 1890. Sunrise today is at 6:09 a.m. and sunset is at 8:30 p.m. The Manhattan, Kansas climate summary for yesterday, May 15, 2026. Yesterday's high temperature was 94 degrees. The normal high is 76. Yesterday's low temperature was 59 degrees. The normal low is 53. No precipitation fell yesterday, which leaves the monthly total at 0.01 inches. This is 2.10 inches below the normal amount of 2.11 inches for May. The total precipitation for the year still stands at 5.81 inches, which is 2.87 inches below normal. Yesterday, the maximum wind observed was 24 miles an hour from the south. The highest wind gust observed was 34 miles per hour from the south. The normal high temperature for today is 77 degrees, and the normal low is 53. Sunrise today is at 6:13 a.m. and sunset is at 8:34 p.m. The Rangeland Fire Danger Index will be in a low category this afternoon. Low fire danger means controlled burns can be executed with reasonable safety. Check with local authorities to ensure burning is allowed before starting a planned burn. 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Here are the 3 a.m. conditions for the local area. At Topeka, it was clear. The temperature was 68 degrees, the dew point 62, and the relative humidity was 81%. The wind was calm. The pressure was 29.70 inches and falling. At Manhattan, it was clear. The temperature was 66 degrees, the dew point 63, and the relative humidity was 90%. The wind was calm. Around the region, it was clear, with a temperature of 69 at Concordia, 69 at Beatrice, and 69 at Wichita. It was partly cloudy, with a temperature of 67 at Lawrence, 72 at Kansas City, 67 at Emporia, and 69 at Omaha. At Springfield, it was mostly cloudy, with a temperature of 74. Once again, at Manhattan, it was 66 degrees under clear skies. Once again, at Topeka, it was 68 degrees under clear skies. Now here is your National Weather Service forecast. Today, mostly sunny. A chance of showers with a slight chance of thunderstorms this afternoon. Highs around 90. South winds 15 to 20 miles per hour with gusts up to 30 miles per hour. Chance of rain 30%. Tonight, partly cloudy with a chance of showers and thunderstorms in the evening, then mostly cloudy after midnight. Lows in the upper 60s. South winds 15 to 20 miles per hour with gusts up to 30 miles per hour. Chance of rain 30%. Sunday, partly sunny. A slight chance of showers and thunderstorms in the afternoon. Windy with highs around 90. South winds 20 to 30 miles per hour with gusts up to 45 miles per hour. Sunday night, partly cloudy in the evening, then becoming mostly cloudy. A slight chance of thunderstorms. A chance of showers, mainly in the evening. Breezy with lows in the lower 70s. South winds 20 to 25 miles per hour with gusts up to 40 miles per hour. Chance of rain 50%. Monday, mostly sunny. A chance of showers and thunderstorms in the afternoon. Windy with highs in the lower 90s. South winds 20 to 30 miles per hour with gusts up to 45 miles per hour. Chance of rain 40%. Monday night, showers with thunderstorms likely in the evening, then showers likely with a chance of thunderstorms after midnight. Breezy,
cooler with lows in the upper 50s. Chance of rain 80%. Tuesday.

partly sunny. A slight chance of showers in the afternoon. Not as warm with highs in the lower 70s. Tuesday night, mostly cloudy in the evening, then becoming partly cloudy. A slight chance of showers. Cooler with lows in the upper 40s. Wednesday and Wednesday night, mostly cloudy. Highs in the upper 60s. Lows in the upper 40s. Thursday, partly sunny. A slight chance of showers in the morning. Highs in the middle 70s. Thursday night and Friday, partly cloudy. Lows in the lower 50s. Highs in the upper 70s. This hazardous weather outlook is for portions of east central, north central, and northeast Kansas. For this afternoon and tonight, there is a slight risk for severe thunderstorms this evening for areas north of Interstate 70. If thunderstorms are able to develop, they could be capable of producing large hail and damaging winds. The most likely window for severe storms is forecast to be from 6 to 11 p.m. this evening. For Saturday through Thursday, there is a conditional risk for severe thunderstorms during the late afternoon and evening hours of Saturday and Sunday for mainly north-central Kansas. It is not certain that thunderstorms will develop. But if they do, they may be capable of large hail and damaging winds. A greater risk for severe thunderstorms is expected Monday and could impact all of north-central, northeast and east-central Kansas. Conditions are forecast to become favorable for supercell thunderstorms capable of producing tornadoes, very large hail, damaging winds and flash flooding. People will need to be weather aware on Monday. Spotters are encouraged to report severe weather to the National Weather Service in Topeka. The Topeka, Kansas climate summary for yesterday, May 15, 2026. Yesterday's high temperature was 90 degrees. The normal high is 76. The record high is 95 degrees, which was set in 1944. Yesterday's low temperature was 62 degrees. The normal low is 55. The record low is 32 degrees, which was set in 1907. No precipitation fell yesterday, which leaves the monthly total at 0.30 inches. This is 2.10 inches below the normal amount of 2.40 inches for May. The total precipitation for the year still stands at 10.64 inches, which is 0.02 inches below normal. Yesterday, the maximum wind observed was 22 miles an hour from the south. The highest wind gust observed was 31 miles per hour from the south. The normal high temperature for today is 76 degrees, and the normal low is 55. The record high for today is 95, which occurred in 1931, and the record low is 34, which occurred in 1890. Sunrise today is at 6:09 a.m. and sunset is at 8:30 p.m. The Manhattan, Kansas climate summary for yesterday, May 15, 2026. Yesterday's high temperature was 94 degrees. The normal high is 76. Yesterday's low temperature was 59 degrees. The normal low is 53. No precipitation fell yesterday, which leaves the monthly total at 0.01 inches. This is 2.10 inches below the normal amount of 2.11 inches for May. The total precipitation for the year still stands at 5.81 inches, which is 2.87 inches below normal. Yesterday, the maximum wind observed was 24 miles an hour from the south. The highest wind gust observed was 34 miles per hour from the south. The normal high temperature for today is 77 degrees, and the normal low is 53. Sunrise today is at 6:13 a.m. and sunset is at 8:34 p.m. This is NOAA Weather Radio Station WXK91 in Topeka. Here are the 3 a.m. conditions for the local area. At Topeka, it was clear. The temperature was 68 degrees, the dew point 62, and the relative humidity was 81%. The wind was calm. The pressure was 29.70 inches and falling. At Manhattan, it was clear. The temperature was 66 degrees, the dew point 63, and the relative humidity was 90%.

wind was calm. Around the region, it was clear, with a temperature of 69 at Concordia, 69 at Beatrice, and 69 at Wichita. It was partly cloudy, with a temperature of 67 at Lawrence, 72 at Kansas City, 67 at Emporia, and 69 at Omaha. At Springfield, it was mostly cloudy, with a temperature of 74. Once again, at Manhattan, it was 66 degrees under clear skies. Once again, at Topeka, it was 68 degrees under clear skies. The current time is 3:23 a.m. Central Daylight Time. The Rangeland Fire Danger Index will be in a low category this afternoon. Low fire danger means controlled burns can be executed with reasonable safety. Check with local authorities to ensure burning is allowed before starting a planned burn. Now here is your National Weather Service forecast. Today, mostly sunny. A chance of showers with a slight chance of thunderstorms this afternoon. Highs around 90. South winds 15 to 20 miles per hour with gusts up to 30 miles per hour. Chance of rain 30%. Tonight, partly cloudy with a chance of showers and thunderstorms in the evening, then mostly cloudy after midnight. Lows in the upper 60s. South winds 15 to 20 miles per hour with gusts up to 30 miles per hour. Chance of rain 30%. Sunday, partly sunny. A slight chance of showers and thunderstorms in the afternoon. Windy with highs around 90. South winds 20 to 30 miles per hour with gusts up to 45 miles per hour. Sunday night, partly cloudy in the evening, then becoming mostly cloudy. A slight chance of thunderstorms. A chance of showers, mainly in the evening. Breezy with lows in the lower 70s. South winds 20 to 25 miles per hour with gusts up to 40 miles per hour. Chance of rain 50%. Monday, mostly sunny. A chance of showers and thunderstorms in the afternoon. Windy with highs in the lower 90s. South winds 20 to 30 miles per hour with gusts up to 45 miles per hour. Chance of rain 40%. Monday night, showers with thunderstorms likely in the evening, then showers likely with a chance of thunderstorms after midnight. Breezy, cooler with lows in the upper 50s. Chance of rain 80%. Tuesday, partly sunny. A slight chance of showers in the afternoon. Not as warm with highs in the lower 70s. Tuesday night, mostly cloudy in the evening, then becoming partly cloudy. A slight chance of showers. Cooler with lows in the upper 40s. Wednesday and Wednesday night, mostly cloudy. Highs in the upper 60s. Lows in the upper 40s. Thursday, partly sunny. A slight chance of showers in the morning. Highs in the middle 70s. Thursday night and Friday, partly cloudy. Lows in the lower 50s. Highs in the upper 70s. This hazardous weather outlook is for portions of East Central, North Central, and Northeast Kansas. For this afternoon and tonight, there is a slight risk for severe thunderstorms this evening for areas north of Interstate 70. If thunderstorms are able to develop, they could be capable of producing large hail and damaging winds. The most likely window for severe storms is forecast to be from 6 to 11 p.m. this evening. For Saturday through Thursday, there is a conditional risk for severe thunderstorms during the late afternoon and evening hours of Saturday and Sunday for mainly north-central Kansas. It is not certain that thunderstorms will develop. But if they do, they may be capable of large hail and damaging winds. A greater risk for severe thunderstorms is expected Monday and could impact all of north-central, northeast and east-central Kansas. Conditions are forecast to become favorable for supercell thunderstorms capable of producing tornadoes, very large hail, damaging winds and flash flooding. People will need to be weather aware on Monday. Spotters are encouraged to report severe weather to the National Weather Service in Topeka. The Topeka, Kansas climate summary for yesterday, May 15, 2026. Yesterday's high temperature was 90 degrees.
The normal high is 76. The record high is 95 degrees, which was set in 1944. Yesterday's low temperature was 62 degrees. The normal low is 55. The record low is 32 degrees, which was set in 1907. No precipitation fell yesterday, which leaves the monthly total at 0.30 inches. This is 2.10 inches below the normal amount of 2.40 inches for May. The total precipitation for the year still stands at 10.64 inches, which is 0.02 inches below normal. Yesterday the maximum wind observed was 22 miles an hour from the south. The highest wind gust observed was 31 miles per hour from the south. The normal high temperature for today is 76 degrees, and the normal low is 55. The record high for today is 95, which occurred in 1931, and the record low is 34, which occurred in 1890. Sunrise today is at 6:09 a.m. and sunset is at 8:30 p.m. The Manhattan, Kansas climate summary for yesterday, May 15, 2026. Yesterday's high temperature was 94 degrees. The normal high is 76. Yesterday's low temperature was 59 degrees. The normal low is 53. No precipitation fell yesterday, which leaves the monthly total at 0.01 inches. This is 2.10 inches below the normal amount of 2.11 inches for May. The total precipitation for the year still stands at 5.81 inches, which is 2.87 inches below normal. Yesterday the maximum wind observed was 24 miles an hour from the south. The highest wind gust observed was 34 miles per hour from the south. The normal high temperature for today is 77 degrees, and the normal low is 53. Sunrise today is at 6:13 a.m. and sunset is at 8:34 p.m. This is NOAA Weather Radio Station WXK91 in Topeka. Here are the 3 a.m. conditions for the local area. At Topeka, it was clear. The temperature was 68 degrees, the dew point 62, and the relative humidity was 81%. The wind was calm. The pressure was 29.70 inches and falling. At Manhattan, it was clear. The temperature was 66 degrees, the dew point 63, and the relative humidity was 90%. The wind was calm. Around the region, it was clear, with a temperature of 69 at Concordia, 69 at Beatrice, and 69 at Wichita. It was partly cloudy, with a temperature of 67 at Lawrence, 72 at Kansas City, 67 at Emporia, and 69 at Omaha. At Springfield, it was mostly cloudy, with a temperature of 74. Once again, at Manhattan, it was 66 degrees under clear skies. Once again, at Topeka, it was 68 degrees under clear skies.

afternoon. Highs around 90. South winds 15 to 20 miles per hour with gusts up to 30 miles per hour. Chance of rain 30%. Tonight, partly cloudy with a chance of showers and thunderstorms in the evening, then mostly cloudy after midnight. Lows in the upper 60s. South winds 15 to 20 miles per hour with gusts up to 30 miles per hour. Chance of rain 30%. Sunday, partly sunny. A slight chance of showers and thunderstorms in the afternoon. Windy with highs around 90. South winds 20 to 30 miles per hour with gusts up to 45 miles per hour. Sunday night, partly cloudy in the evening, then becoming mostly cloudy. A slight chance of thunderstorms. A chance of showers, mainly in the evening. Breezy with lows in the lower 70s. South winds 20 to 25 miles per hour with gusts up to 40 miles per hour. Chance of rain 50%. Breezy with lows in the lower 70s. South winds 20 to 25 miles per hour with gusts up to 40 miles per hour. Chance of rain 50%. Monday, mostly sunny. A chance of showers and thunderstorms in the afternoon. Windy with highs in the lower 90s. South winds 20 to 30 miles per hour with gusts up to 45 miles per hour. Chance of rain 40%. Monday night, showers with thunderstorms likely in the evening, then showers likely with a chance of thunderstorms after midnight. Breezy, cooler with lows in the upper 50s. Chance of rain 80%. Tuesday, partly sunny. A slight chance of showers in the afternoon. Not as warm with highs in the lower 70s. Tuesday night, mostly cloudy in the evening, then becoming partly cloudy. A slight chance of showers. Cooler with lows in the upper 40s. Wednesday and Wednesday night, mostly cloudy. Highs in the upper 60s. Lows in the upper 40s. Thursday, partly sunny. A slight chance of showers in the morning. Highs in the middle 70s. Thursday night and Friday, partly cloudy. Lows in the lower 50s. Highs in the upper 70s. The Rangeland Fire Danger Index will be in a low category this afternoon. Low fire danger means controlled burns can be executed with reasonable safety. Check with local authorities to ensure burning is allowed before starting a planned burn. This hazardous weather outlook is for portions of East Central, North Central, and Northeast Kansas. For this afternoon and tonight, there is a slight risk for severe thunderstorms this evening for areas north of Interstate 70. If thunderstorms are able to develop, they could be capable of producing large hail and damaging winds. The most likely window for severe storms is forecast to be from 6 to 11 p.m. this evening. For Saturday through Thursday, there is a conditional risk for severe thunderstorms during the late afternoon and evening hours of Saturday and Sunday for mainly north-central Kansas. It is not certain that thunderstorms will develop. But if they do, they may be capable of large hail and damaging winds. A greater risk for severe thunderstorms is expected Monday and could impact all of north-central, northeast and east-central Kansas. Conditions are forecast to become favorable for supercell thunderstorms capable of producing tornadoes, very large hail, damaging winds and flash flooding. People will need to be weather aware on Monday. Spotters are encouraged to report severe weather to the National Weather Service in Topeka. The Topeka, Kansas climate summary for yesterday, May 15, 2026. Yesterday's high temperature was 90 degrees. The normal high is 76. The record high is 95 degrees, which was set in 1944. Yesterday's low temperature was 62 degrees. The normal low is 55. The record low is 32 degrees, which was set in 1907. No precipitation fell yesterday, which leaves the monthly total at 0.30 inches. This is 2.10 inches below the normal amount of 2.40 inches for May. The total precipitation for the year still stands at 10.64 inches, which is 0.02 inches below normal.

Yesterday, the maximum wind observed was 22 miles an hour from the south. The highest wind gust observed was 31 miles per hour from the south. The normal high temperature for today is 76 degrees, and the normal low is 55. The record high for today is 95, which occurred in 1931, and the record low is 34, which occurred in 1890. Sunrise today is at 6:09 a.m. and sunset is at 8:30 p.m. The Manhattan, Kansas climate summary for yesterday, May 15, 2026. Yesterday's high temperature was 94 degrees. The normal high is 76. Yesterday's low temperature was 59 degrees. The normal low is 53. No precipitation fell yesterday, which leaves the monthly total at 0.01 inches. This is 2.10 inches below the normal amount of 2.11 inches for May. The total precipitation for the year still stands at 5.81 inches, which is 2.87 inches below normal. Yesterday, the maximum wind observed was 24 miles an hour from the south. The highest wind gust observed was 34 miles per hour from the south. The normal high temperature for today is 77 degrees, and the normal low is 53. Sunrise today is at 6:13 a.m. and sunset is at 8:34 p.m. This is NOAA Weather Radio WXK91 in Topeka. The current time is 3:38 a.m. Central Daylight Time. 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Here are the 3 a.m. conditions for the local area. At Topeka, it was clear. The temperature was 68 degrees, the dew point 62, and the relative humidity was 81%. The wind was calm. The pressure was 29.70 inches and falling. At Manhattan, it was clear. The temperature was 66 degrees, the dew point 63, and the relative humidity was 90%. The wind was calm. Around the region, it was clear, with a temperature of 69 at Concordia, 69 at Beatrice, and 69 at Wichita. It was partly cloudy, with a temperature of 67 at Lawrence, 72 at Kansas City, 67 at Emporia, and 69 at Omaha. At Springfield, it was warmer. Once again, at Manhattan, it was 66 degrees under clear skies. Once again, at Topeka, it was 68 degrees under clear skies. Now here is your National Weather Service forecast. Today, mostly sunny. A chance of showers with a slight chance of thunderstorms this afternoon. Highs around 90. South winds 15 to 20 miles per hour with gusts up to 30 miles per hour. Chance of rain 30%. Tonight, partly cloudy with a chance of showers and thunderstorms in the evening, then mostly cloudy after midnight. Lows in the upper 60s. South winds 15 to 20 miles per hour with gusts up to 30 miles per hour. Chance of rain 30%. Sunday, partly sunny. A slight chance of showers and thunderstorms in the

5 miles per hour. Chance of rain 40%. Monday night, showers with thunderstorms likely in the evening, then showers likely with a chance of thunderstorms after midnight. Breezy, cooler with lows in the upper 50s. Chance of rain 80%. Tuesday, partly sunny. A slight chance of showers in the afternoon. Not as warm with highs in the lower 70s. Tuesday night, mostly cloudy in the evening, then becoming partly cloudy. A slight chance of showers. Cooler with lows in the upper 40s. Wednesday and Wednesday night, mostly cloudy. Highs in the upper 60s. Lows in the upper 40s. Thursday, partly sunny. A slight chance of showers in the morning. Highs in the middle 70s. Thursday night and Friday, partly cloudy. Lows in the lower 50s. Highs in the upper 70s. This hazardous weather outlook is for portions of East Central, North Central, and Northeast Kansas. For this afternoon and tonight, there is a slight risk for severe thunderstorms this evening for areas north of Interstate 70. If thunderstorms are able to develop, they could be capable of producing large hail and damaging winds. The most likely window for severe storms is forecast to be from 6 to 11 p.m. this evening. For Saturday through Thursday, there is a conditional risk for severe thunderstorms during the late afternoon and evening hours of Saturday and Sunday for mainly north-central Kansas. It is not certain that thunderstorms will develop. But if they do, they may be capable of large hail and damaging winds. A greater risk for severe thunderstorms is expected Monday and could impact all of north-central, northeast and east-central Kansas. Conditions are forecast to become favorable for supercell thunderstorms capable of producing tornadoes, very large hail, damaging winds and flash flooding. People will need to be weather aware on Monday. Spotters are encouraged to report severe weather to the National Weather Service in Topeka.

temperature was 90 degrees. The normal high is 76. The record high is 95 degrees, which was set in 1944. Yesterday's low temperature was 62 degrees. The normal low is 55. The record low is 32 degrees, which was set in 1907. No precipitation fell yesterday, which leaves the monthly total at 0.30 inches. This is 2.10 inches below the normal amount of 2.40 inches for May. The total precipitation for the year still stands at 10.64 inches, which is 0.02 inches below normal. Yesterday the maximum wind observed was 22 miles an hour from the south. The highest wind gust observed was 31 miles per hour from the south. The normal high temperature for today is 76 degrees, and the normal low is 55. The record high for today is 95, which occurred in 1931, and the record low is 34, which occurred in 1890. Sunrise today is at 6:09 a.m. and sunset is at 8:30 p.m. The Rangeland Fire Danger Index will be in a low category this afternoon. Low fire danger means controlled burns can be executed with reasonable safety. Check with local authorities to ensure burning is allowed before starting a planned burn. The Manhattan, Kansas climate summary for yesterday, May 15, 2026. Yesterday's high temperature was 94 degrees. The normal high is 76. Yesterday's low temperature was 59 degrees. The normal low is 53. No precipitation fell yesterday, which leaves the monthly total at 0.01 inches. This is 2.10 inches below the normal amount of 2.11 inches for May. The total precipitation for the year still stands at 5.81 inches, which is 2.87 inches below normal. Yesterday the maximum wind observed was 24 miles an hour from the south. The highest wind gust observed was 34 miles per hour from the south. The normal high temperature for today is 77 degrees, and the normal low is 53. Sunrise today is at 6:13 a.m. and sunset is at 8:34 p.m. This is NOAA Weather Radio Station WXK91 in Topeka. Here are the 3 a.m. conditions for the local area. At Topeka, it was clear. The temperature was 68 degrees, the dew point 62, and the relative humidity was 81%. The wind was calm. The pressure was 29.70 inches and falling. At Manhattan, it was clear. The temperature was 66 degrees, the dew point 63, and the relative humidity was 90%. The wind was calm. Around the region, it was clear, with a temperature of 69 at Concordia, 69 at Beatrice, and 69 at Wichita. It was partly cloudy, with a temperature of 67 at Lawrence, 72 at Kansas City, 67 at Emporia, and 69 at Omaha. At Springfield, it was mostly cloudy, with a temperature of 74. Once again, at Manhattan, it was 66 degrees under clear skies. Once again, at Topeka, it was 68 degrees under clear skies. Now here is your National Weather Service forecast. Today, mostly sunny. A chance of showers with a slight chance of thunderstorms this afternoon. Highs around 90. South winds 15 to 20 miles per hour with gusts up to 30 miles per hour. Chance of rain 30%. Tonight, partly cloudy with a chance of showers and thunderstorms in the evening, then mostly cloudy after midnight. Lows in the upper 60s. South winds 15 to 20 miles per hour with gusts up to 30 miles per hour. Chance of rain 30%. Sunday, partly sunny. A slight chance of showers and thunderstorms in the afternoon. Windy with highs around 90. South winds 20 to 30 miles per hour with gusts up to 45 miles per hour. Sunday night, partly cloudy in the evening, then becoming mostly cloudy. A slight chance of thunderstorms. A chance of showers, mainly in the evening. Breezy with lows in the lower 70s. South winds 20

25 miles per hour with gusts up to 40 miles per hour. Chance of rain 50%. Monday, mostly sunny. A chance of showers and thunderstorms in the afternoon. Windy with highs in the lower 90s. South winds 20 to 30 miles per hour with gusts up to 45 miles per hour. Chance of rain 40%. Monday night, showers with thunderstorms likely in the evening, then showers likely with a chance of thunderstorms after midnight. Breezy, cooler with lows in the upper 50s. Chance of rain 80%. Tuesday, partly sunny. A slight chance of showers in the afternoon. Not as warm with highs in the lower 70s. Tuesday night, mostly cloudy in the evening, then becoming partly cloudy. A slight chance of showers. Cooler with lows in the upper 40s. Wednesday and Wednesday night, mostly cloudy. Highs in the upper 60s. Lows in the upper 40s. Thursday, partly sunny. A slight chance of showers in the morning. Highs in the middle 70s. Thursday night and Friday, partly cloudy. Lows in the lower 50s. Highs in the upper 70s. This hazardous weather outlook is for portions of East Central, North Central, and Northeast Kansas. For this afternoon and tonight, there is a slight risk for severe thunderstorms this evening for areas north of Interstate 70 develop. They could be capable of producing large hail and damaging winds. The most likely window for severe storms is forecast to be from 6 to 11 p.m. this evening. For Saturday through Thursday, there is a conditional risk for severe thunderstorms during the late afternoon and evening hours of Saturday and Sunday for mainly north-central Kansas. It is not certain that thunderstorms will develop. But if they do, they may be capable of large hail and damaging winds. A greater risk for severe thunderstorms is expected Monday and could impact all of north-central, northeast and east-central Kansas. Conditions are forecast to become favorable for supercell thunderstorms capable of producing tornadoes, very large hail, damaging winds and flash flooding. People will need to be weather aware on Monday. Spotters are encouraged to report severe weather to the National Weather Service in Topeka. The Topeka, Kansas climate summary for yesterday, May 15, 2026. Yesterday's high temperature was 90 degrees. The normal high is 76. The record high is 95 degrees, which was set in 1944. Yesterday's low temperature was 62 degrees. The normal low is 55. The record low is 32 degrees, which was set in 1907. No precipitation fell yesterday, which leaves the monthly total at 0.30 inches. This is 2.10 inches below the normal amount of 2.40 inches for May. The total precipitation for the year still stands at 10.64 inches, which is 0.02 inches below normal. Yesterday, the maximum wind observed was 22 miles an hour from the south. The highest wind gust observed was 31 miles per hour from the south. The normal high temperature for today is 76 degrees, and the normal low is 55. The record high for today is 95, which occurred in 1931, and the record low is 34, which occurred in 1890. Sunrise today is at 6:09 a.m. and sunset is at 8:30 p.m. The Manhattan, Kansas climate summary for yesterday, May 15, 2026. Yesterday's high temperature was 94 degrees. The normal high is 76. Yesterday's low temperature was 59 degrees. The normal low is 53. No precipitation fell yesterday, which leaves the monthly total at 0.01 inches. This is 2.10 inches below the normal amount of 2.11 inches for May. The total precipitation for the year still stands at 5.81 inches, which is 2.87 inches below normal. Yesterday, the maximum wind observed was 24 miles an hour from the south. The highest wind gust observed was 34 miles per hour from the south. The normal high temperature for today is 77 degrees, and the normal low is 53. Sunrise today is at 6:13 a.m. and sunset is at 8:34 p.m.

0: 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Here are the 3 a.m. conditions for the local area. At Topeka, it was clear. The temperature was 68 degrees, the dew point 62, and the relative humidity was 81%. The wind was calm. The pressure was 29.70 inches and falling. At Manhattan, it was clear. The temperature was 66 degrees, the dew point 63, and the relative humidity was 90%. The wind was calm. Around the region, it was clear, with a temperature of 69 at Concordia, 69 at Beatrice, and 69 at Wichita. It was partly cloudy, with a temperature of 67 at Lawrence, 72 at Kansas City, 67 at Emporia, and 69 at Omaha. At Springfield, it was mostly cloudy, with a temperature of 74. Once again, at Manhattan, it was 66 degrees under clear skies. Once again, at Topeka, it was 68 degrees under clear skies. The Rangeland Fire Danger Index will be in a low category this afternoon. Low fire danger means controlled burns can be executed with reasonable safety. Check with local authorities to ensure burning is allowed before starting a planned burn. Now here is your National Weather Service forecast. Today, mostly sunny. A chance of showers with a slight chance of thunderstorms this afternoon. Highs around 90. South winds 15 to 20 miles per hour with gusts up to 30 miles per hour. Chance of rain 30%. Tonight, partly cloudy with a chance of showers and thunderstorms in the evening, then mostly cloudy after midnight. Lows in the upper 60s. South winds 15 to 20 miles per hour with gusts up to 30 miles per hour. Chance of rain 30%. Sunday, partly sunny. A slight chance of showers and thunderstorms in the afternoon. Windy with highs around 90. South winds 20 to 30 miles per hour with gusts up to 45 miles per hour. Sunday night, partly cloudy in the evening, then becoming mostly cloudy. A slight chance of thunderstorms. A chance of showers, mainly in the evening. Breezy with lows in the lower 70s. South winds 20 to 25 miles per hour with gusts up to 40 miles per hour. Chance of rain 50%. Monday, mostly sunny. A chance of showers and thunderstorms in the afternoon. Windy with highs in the lower 90s. South winds 20 to 30 miles per hour with gusts up to 45 miles per hour. Chance of rain 40%. Monday night, showers with thunderstorms likely in the evening, then showers likely with a chance of thunderstorms after midnight. Breezy, cooler with lows in the upper 50s. Chance of rain 80%. Tuesday, partly sunny. A slight chance of showers in the afternoon. Not as warm with highs in the lower 70s. Tuesday night, mostly cloudy in the evening, then becoming partly cloudy. A slight chance of showers. Cooler with lows in the upper 40s. Wednesday and Wednesday night, mostly cloudy. Highs in the upper 60s. Lows in the upper 40s. Thursday, partly sunny. A slight chance of showers in the morning. Highs in the middle 70s. Thursday night and Friday, partly cloudy. Lows in the lower 50s. Highs in the upper 70s. This hazardous weather outlook is for portions of East Central, North Central, and Northeast Kansas. For this afternoon and tonight, there is a slight risk for severe thunderstorms this evening for areas north of Interstate 70. If thunderstorms are able to develop, they could be capable of producing large hail and damaging winds. The most likely window for severe storms is forecast to be from 6 to 11 p.m. this evening. For Saturday through Thursday, there is a conditional risk for severe thunderstorms during the late afternoon and evening hours of Saturday and Sunday for mainly north-central Kansas. It is not certain that thunderstorms will develop. But if they do, they may be capable of large hail and damaging winds. A greater risk for severe thunderstorms is expected Monday and could impact all of north central, northeast and east central Kansas. Conditions are forecast to become favorable for supercell thunderstorms capable of producing tornadoes, very large hail, damaging winds and flash flooding. People will need to be weather aware on Monday. Spotters are encouraged to report severe weather to the National Weather Service in Topeka. The Topeka, Kansas climate summary for yesterday, May 15, 2026. Yesterday's high temperature was 90 degrees. The normal high is 76. The record high is 95 degrees, which was set in 1944. Yesterday's low temperature was 62 degrees. The normal low is 55. The record low is 32 degrees, which was set in 1907. No precipitation fell yesterday, which leaves the monthly total at 0.30 inches. This is 2.10 inches below the normal amount of 2.40 inches for May. The total precipitation for the year still stands at 10.64 inches, which is 0.02 inches below normal. Yesterday the maximum wind observed was 22 miles an hour from the south. The highest wind gust observed was 31 miles per hour from the south. The normal high temperature for today is 76 degrees, and the normal low is 55. The record high for today is 95, which occurred in 1931, and the record low is 34, which occurred in 1890. Sunrise today is at 6:09 a.m. and sunset is at 8:30 p.m. The Manhattan, Kansas climate summary for yesterday, May 15, 2026. Yesterday's high temperature was 94 degrees. The normal high is 76. Yesterday's low temperature was 59 degrees. The normal low is 53. No precipitation fell yesterday, which leaves the monthly total at 0.01 inches. This is 2.10 inches below the normal amount of 2.11 inches for May. The total precipitation for the year still stands at 5.81 inches, which is 2.87 inches below normal. Yesterday the maximum wind observed was 24 miles an hour from the south. The highest wind gust observed was 34 miles per hour from the south. The normal high temperature for today is 77 degrees, and the normal low is 53. Sunrise today is at 6:13 a.m. and sunset is at 8:34 p.m. This is NOAA Weather Radio Station WXK91 in Topeka. Here are the 3 a.m. conditions for the local area. At Topeka, it was clear. The temperature was 68 degrees, the dew point 62, and the relative humidity was 81%. The wind was calm. The pressure was 29.70 inches and falling. At Manhattan, it was clear. The temperature was 66 degrees, the dew point 63, and the relative humidity was 90%. The wind was calm. Around the region, it was clear, with a temperature of 69 at Concordia, 69 at Beatrice, and 69 at Wichita. It was partly cloudy, with a temperature of 67 at Lawrence, 72 at Kansas City, 67 at Emporia, and 69 at Omaha. At Springfield, it was mostly cloudy, with a temperature of 74. Once again, at Manhattan, it was 66 degrees under clear skies. Once again, at Topeka, it was 68 degrees under clear skies. Now here is your National Weather Service forecast. Today, mostly sunny. A chance of showers with a slight chance of thunderstorms this afternoon. Highs around 90. South winds 15 to 20 miles per hour with gusts up to 30 miles per hour. Chance of rain 30%. Tonight, partly cloudy with a chance of showers and thunderstorms in the evening, then mostly cloudy after midnight. Lows in the upper 60s. South winds 15 to 20 miles per hour with gusts up to 30 miles per hour. Chance of rain 30%. Sunday, partly sunny. A slight chance of showers and thunderstorms in the afternoon. Windy with highs around 90. south winds 20 to 30 miles per hour with gusts up to 45 miles per hour. Sunday night, partly cloudy in the evening, then becoming mostly cloudy. A slight chance of thunderstorms. A chance of showers, mainly in the evening. Breezy with lows in the lower 70s. South winds 20 to 25 miles per hour with gusts up to 40 miles per hour. Chance of rain 50%. Monday, mostly sunny. A chance of showers and thunderstorms in the afternoon. Windy with highs in the lower 90s. South winds 20 to 30 miles per hour with gusts up to 45 miles per hour. Chance of rain 40%. Monday night, showers with thunderstorms likely in the evening, then showers likely with a chance of thunderstorms after midnight. Breezy, cooler with lows in the upper 50s. Chance of rain 80%. Tuesday, partly sunny. A slight chance of showers in the afternoon. Not as warm with highs in the lower 70s. Tuesday night, mostly cloudy in the evening, then becoming partly cloudy. A slight chance of showers. Cooler with lows in the upper 40s. Wednesday and Wednesday night, mostly cloudy. Highs in the upper 60s. Lows in the upper 40s. Thursday, partly sunny. A slight chance of showers in the morning. Highs in the middle 70s. Thursday night and Friday, partly cloudy. Lows in the lower 50s. Highs in the upper 70s. The Rangeland Fire Danger Index will be in a low category this afternoon. Low fire danger means controlled burns can be executed with reasonable safety. Check with local authorities to ensure burning is allowed before starting a planned burn. This hazardous weather outlook is for portions of East Central, North Central, and Northeast Kansas. For this afternoon and tonight, there is a slight risk for severe thunderstorms this evening for areas north of Interstate 70. If thunderstorms are able to develop, they could be capable of producing large hail and damaging winds. The most likely window for severe storms is forecast to be from 6 to 11 p.m. this evening. For Saturday through Thursday, there is a conditional risk for severe thunderstorms during the late afternoon and evening hours of Saturday and Sunday for mainly north-central Kansas. It is not certain that thunderstorms will develop. But if they do, they may be capable of large hail and damaging winds. A greater risk for severe thunderstorms is expected Monday and could impact all of north-central, northeast and east-central Kansas. Conditions are forecast to become favorable for supercell thunderstorms capable of producing tornadoes, very large hail, damaging winds and flash flooding. People will need to be weather aware on Monday. Spotters are encouraged to report severe weather to the National Weather Service in Topeka. The Topeka, Kansas climate summary for yesterday, May 15, 2026. Yesterday's high temperature was 90 degrees. The normal high is 76. The record high is 95 degrees, which was set in 1944. Yesterday's low temperature was 62 degrees. The normal low is 55. The record low is 32 degrees, which was set in 1907. No precipitation fell yesterday, which leaves the monthly total at 0.30 inches. This is 2.10 inches below the normal amount of 2.40 inches for May. The total precipitation for the year still stands at 10.64 inches, which is 0.02 inches below normal. Yesterday, the maximum wind observed was 22 miles an hour from the south. The highest wind gust observed was 31 miles per hour from the south. The normal high temperature for today is 76 degrees, and the normal low is 55. The record high for today is 95, which occurred in 1931, and the record low is 34, which occurred in 1890. Sunrise today is at 6:09 a.m. and sunset is at 8:30 p.m. The current time is 4:08 a.m. Central Daylight Time. The Manhattan, Kansas climate summary for yesterday, May 15, 2026. Yesterday's high temperature was 94 degrees. The normal high is 76. Yesterday's low temperature was 59 degrees. The normal low is 53. No precipitation fell yesterday, which leaves the monthly total at 0.01 inches. This is 2.10 inches below the normal amount of 2.11 inches for May. The total precipitation for the year still stands at 5.81 inches, which is 2.87 inches below normal. Yesterday, the maximum wind observed was 24 miles an hour from the south. The highest wind gust observed was 34 miles per hour from the south. The normal high temperature for today is 77 degrees, and the normal low is 53. Sunrise today is at 6:13 a.m. and sunset is at 8:34 p.m. This is NOAA Weather Radio Station WXK91 in Topeka. Now here is your National Weather Service forecast. Today, mostly sunny. A chance of showers with a slight chance of thunderstorms this afternoon. Highs around 90. South winds 15 to 20 miles per hour with gusts up to 30 miles per hour. Chance of rain 30%. Tonight, partly cloudy with a chance of showers and thunderstorms in the evening, then mostly cloudy after midnight. Lows in the upper 60s. South winds 15 to 20 miles per hour with gusts up to 30 miles per hour. Chance of rain 30%. Sunday, partly sunny. A slight chance of showers and thunderstorms in the afternoon. Windy with highs around 90. South winds 20 to 30 miles per hour with gusts up to 45 miles per hour. Sunday night, partly cloudy in the evening, then becoming mostly cloudy. A slight chance of thunderstorms. A chance of showers, mainly in the evening. Breezy with lows in the lower 70s. South winds 20 to 25 miles per hour with gusts up to 40 miles per hour. Chance of rain 50%. Monday, mostly sunny. A chance of showers and thunderstorms in the afternoon. Windy with highs in the lower 90s. South winds 20 to 30 miles per hour with gusts up to 45 miles per hour. Chance of rain 40%. Monday night, showers with thunderstorms likely in the evening, then showers likely with a chance of thunderstorms after midnight. Breezy, cooler with lows in the upper 50s. Chance of rain 80%. Tuesday, partly sunny. A slight chance of showers in the afternoon. Not as warm with highs in the lower 70s. Tuesday night, mostly cloudy in the evening, then becoming partly cloudy. A slight chance of showers. Cooler with lows in the upper 40s. Wednesday and Wednesday night, mostly cloudy. Highs in the upper 60s. Lows in the upper 40s. Thursday, partly sunny. A slight chance of showers in the morning. Highs in the middle 70s. Thursday night and Friday, partly cloudy. Lows in the lower 50s. Highs in the upper 70s. This hazardous weather outlook is for portions of East Central, North Central, and Northeast Kansas. For this afternoon and tonight, there is a slight risk for severe thunderstorms this evening for areas north of Interstate 70. If thunderstorms are able to develop, they could be capable of producing large hail and damaging winds. The most likely window for severe storms is forecast to be from 6 to 11 p.m. this evening. For Saturday through Thursday, there is a conditional risk for severe thunderstorms during the late afternoon and evening hours of Saturday and Sunday for mainly north-central Kansas. It is not certain that thunderstorms will develop. But if they do, they may be capable of large hail and damaging winds. A greater risk for severe thunderstorms is expected Monday and could impact all of north-central, northeast and east-central Kansas. Conditions are forecast to become favorable for supercell thunderstorms capable of producing tornadoes, very large hail, damaging winds and flash flooding. People will need to be weather aware on Monday. Spotters are encouraged to report severe weather to the National Weather Topeka, Kansas Climate Summary for yesterday, May 15, 2026. Yesterday's high temperature was 90 degrees. The normal high is 76. The record high is 95 degrees, which was set in 1944. Yesterday's low temperature was 62 degrees. The normal low is 55. The record low is 32 degrees, which was set in 1907. No precipitation fell yesterday, which leaves the monthly total at 0.30 inches. This is 2.10 inches below the normal amount of 2.40 inches for May. The total precipitation for the year still stands at 10.64 inches, which is 0.02 inches below normal. Yesterday, the maximum wind observed was 22 miles an hour from the south. The highest wind gust observed was 31 miles per hour from the south. The normal high temperature for today is 76 degrees, and the normal low is 55. The record high for today is 95, which occurred in 1931, and the record low is 34, which occurred in 1890. Sunrise today is at 6.09 a.m. and sunset is at 8.30 p.m. The Rangeland Fire Danger Index will be in a low category this afternoon. Low fire danger means controlled burns can be executed with reasonable safety. Check with local authorities to ensure burning is allowed before starting a planned burn. The Manhattan, Kansas climate summary for yesterday, May 15, 2026. Yesterday's high temperature was 94 degrees. The normal high is 76. Yesterday's low temperature was 59 degrees. The normal low is 53. No precipitation fell yesterday, which leaves the monthly total at 0.01 inches. This is 2.10 inches below the normal amount of 2.11 inches for May. The total precipitation for the year still stands at 5.81 inches, which is 2.87 inches below normal. Yesterday, the maximum wind observed was 24 miles an hour from the south. The highest wind gust observed was 34 miles per hour from the south. The normal high temperature for today is 77 degrees, and the normal low is 53. Sunrise today is at 6.13 a.m. and sunset is at 8.34 p.m. This is NOAA Weather Radio Station WXK91 in Topeka. Here are the 4 a.m. conditions for the local area. At Topeka, it was clear. The temperature was 67 degrees, the dew point 61, and the relative humidity was 81%. The wind was southeast at 5 miles an hour. The pressure was 29.70 inches and steady. At Manhattan, it was clear. The temperature was 65 degrees, the dew point 62, and the relative humidity was 90%. The wind was calm. Around the region, at Springfield, rain was falling, with a temperature of 72. It was clear, with a temperature of 65 at Lawrence, 71 at Kansas City, 63 at Emporia, and 66 at Concordia. Under clear skies, Beatrice reported 67, Omaha reported 68, and Wichita reported 74. Once again, at Manhattan, it was 65 degrees under clear skies. Once again, at Topeka, it was 67 degrees under clear skies. Now here is your National Weather Service forecast. Today, mostly sunny. A chance of showers with a slight chance of thunderstorms this afternoon. Highs around 90. South winds 15 to 20 miles per hour with gusts up to 30 miles per hour. Chance of rain 30%. Tonight, partly cloudy with a chance of showers and thunderstorms in the evening, then mostly cloudy after midnight. Lows in the upper 60s. South winds 15 to 20 miles per hour with gusts up to 30 miles per hour. Chance of rain 30%. Sunday, partly sunny. A slight chance of showers and thunderstorms in the afternoon. Windy with highs around 90. South winds 20 to 30 miles per hour with gusts up to 45 miles per hour. Sunday night, partly cloudy in the evening, then becoming mostly cloudy. A slight chance of thunderstorms. A chance of showers, mainly in the evening. Breezy with lows in the lower 70s. South winds 20 to 25 miles per hour with gusts up to 40 miles per hour. Chance of rain 50%. Monday, mostly sunny. a chance of showers and thunderstorms in the afternoon. Windy with highs in the lower 90s. South winds 20 to 30 miles per hour with gusts up to 45 miles per hour. Chance of rain 40%. Monday night, showers with thunderstorms likely in the evening, then showers likely with a chance of thunderstorms after midnight. Breezy, cooler with lows in the upper 50s. Chance of rain 80%. Tuesday, partly sunny. A slight chance of showers in the afternoon. Not as warm with highs in the lower 70s. Tuesday night, mostly cloudy in the evening, then becoming partly cloudy. A slight chance of showers. Cooler with lows in the upper 40s. Wednesday and Wednesday night, mostly cloudy. Highs in the upper 60s. Lows in the upper 40s. Thursday, partly sunny. A slight chance of showers in the morning. Highs in the middle 70s. Thursday night and Friday, partly cloudy. Lows in the lower 50s. Highs in the upper 70s. This hazardous weather outlook is for portions of East Central, North Central, and Northeast Kansas. For this afternoon and tonight, there is a slight risk for severe thunderstorms this evening for areas north of Interstate 70. If thunderstorms are able to develop, they could be capable of producing large hail and damaging winds. The most likely window for severe storms is forecast to be from 6 to 11 p.m. this evening. For Saturday through Thursday, there is a conditional risk for severe thunderstorms during the late afternoon and evening hours of Saturday and Sunday for mainly north-central Kansas. It is not certain that thunderstorms will develop. But if they do, they may be capable of large hail and damaging winds. A greater risk for severe thunderstorms is expected Monday and could impact all of north-central, northeast and east-central Kansas. Conditions are forecast to become favorable for supercell thunderstorms capable of producing tornadoes, very large hail, damaging winds and flash flooding. People will need to be weather aware on Monday. Spotters are encouraged to report severe weather to the National Weather Service in Topeka. The Topeka, Kansas climate summary for yesterday, May 15, 2026. Yesterday's high temperature was 90 degrees. The normal high is 76. The record high is 95 degrees, which was set in 1944. Yesterday's low temperature was 62 degrees. The normal low is 55. The record low is 32 degrees, which was set in 1907. No precipitation fell yesterday, which leaves the monthly total at 0.30 inches. This is 2.10 inches below the normal amount of 2.40 inches for May. The total precipitation for the year still stands at 10.64 inches, which is 0.02 inches below normal. Yesterday, the maximum wind observed was 22 miles an hour from the south. The highest wind gust observed was 31 miles per hour from the south. The normal high temperature for today is 76 degrees, and the normal low is 55. The record high for today is 95, which occurred in 1931, and the record low is 34, which occurred in 1890. Sunrise today is at 6:09 a.m. and sunset is at 8:30 p.m. The Manhattan, Kansas climate summary for yesterday, May 15, 2026. Yesterday's high temperature was 94 degrees. The normal high is 76. Yesterday's low temperature was 59 degrees. The normal low is 53. No precipitation fell yesterday, which leaves the monthly total at 0.01 inches. This is 2.10 inches below the normal amount of 2.11 inches for May. The total precipitation for the year still stands at 5.81 inches, which is 2.87 inches below normal. Yesterday, the maximum wind observed was 24 miles an hour from the south. The highest wind gust observed was 34 miles per hour from the south. The normal high temperature for today is 77 degrees, and the normal low is 53. Sunrise today is at 6:13 a.m. and sunset is at 8:34 p.m. The current time is 4:23 a.m. Central Daylight Time.
1: This is NOAA Weather Radio Station WXK91 in Topeka. Here are the 4 a.m. conditions for the local area. At Topeka, it was clear. The temperature was 67 degrees, the dew point 61, and the relative humidity was 81%. The wind was southeast at 5 miles an hour. The pressure was 29.70 inches and steady. At Manhattan, it was clear. The temperature was 65 degrees, the dew point 62, and the relative humidity was 90%. The wind was calm. Around the region, at Springfield, rain was falling, with a temperature of 72. It was clear, with a temperature of 65 at Lawrence, 71 at Kansas City, 63 at Emporia, under clear skies. Beatrice reported 67, Omaha reported 68, and Wichita reported 74. Once again, at Manhattan, it was 65 degrees under clear skies. Once again, at Topeka, it was 67 degrees under clear skies. The Rangeland Fire Danger Index will be in a low category this afternoon. Low fire danger means controlled burns can be executed with reasonable safety. Check with local authorities to ensure burning is allowed before starting a planned burn. Now here is your National Weather Service forecast. Today, mostly sunny. A chance of showers with a slight chance of thunderstorms this afternoon. Highs around 90. South winds 15 to 20 miles per hour with gusts up to 30 miles per hour. Chance of rain 30%. Tonight, partly cloudy with a chance of showers and thunderstorms in the evening, then mostly cloudy after midnight. Lows in the upper 60s. South winds 15 to 20 miles per hour with gusts up to 30 miles per hour. Chance of rain 30%. Sunday, partly sunny. A slight chance of showers and thunderstorms in the afternoon. Windy with highs around 90. South winds 20 to 30 miles per hour with gusts up to 45 miles per hour. Sunday night, partly cloudy in the evening, then becoming mostly cloudy. A slight chance of thunderstorms. A chance of showers, mainly in the evening. Breezy with lows in the lower 70s. South winds 20 to 25 miles per hour with gusts up to 40 miles per hour. Chance of rain 50%. Monday, mostly sunny. A chance of showers and thunderstorms in the afternoon. Windy with highs in the lower 90s. South winds 20 to 30 miles per hour with gusts up to 45 miles per hour. Chance of rain 40%. Monday night, showers with thunderstorms likely in the evening, then showers likely with a chance of thunderstorms after midnight. Breezy, cooler with lows in the upper 50s. Chance of rain 80%. Tuesday, partly sunny. A slight chance of showers in the afternoon. Not as warm with highs in the lower 70s. Tuesday night, mostly cloudy in the evening, then becoming partly cloudy. A slight chance of showers. Cooler with lows in the upper 40s. Wednesday and Wednesday night, mostly cloudy. Highs in the upper 60s. Lows in the upper 40s. Thursday, partly sunny. A slight chance of showers in the morning. Highs in the middle 70s. Thursday night and Friday, partly cloudy. Lows in the lower 50s. Highs in the upper 70s. This hazardous weather outlook is for portions of East Central, North Central, and Northeast Kansas. For this afternoon and tonight, there is a slight risk for severe thunderstorms this evening for areas north of Interstate 70. If thunderstorms are able to develop, they could be capable of producing large hail and damaging winds. The most likely window for severe storms is forecast to be from 6 to 11 p.m. this evening. For Saturday through Thursday, there is a conditional risk for severe thunderstorms during the late afternoon and evening hours of Saturday and Sunday for mainly north-central Kansas. It is not certain that thunderstorms will develop. But if they do, they may be capable of large hail and damaging winds. A greater risk for severe thunderstorms is expected Monday and could impact all of north-central, northeast, and east-central Kansas. conditions are forecast to become favorable for supercell thunderstorms capable of producing tornadoes.

very large hail, damaging winds, and flash flooding. People will need to be weather aware on Monday. Spotters are encouraged to report severe weather to the National Weather Service in Topeka. The Topeka, Kansas climate summary for yesterday, May 15, 2026. Yesterday's high temperature was 90 degrees. The normal high is 76. The record high is 95 degrees, which was set in 1944. Yesterday's low temperature was 62 degrees. The normal low is 55. The record low is 32 degrees, which was set in 1907. No precipitation fell yesterday, which leaves the monthly total at 0.30 inches. This is 2.10 inches below the normal amount of 2.40 inches for May. The total precipitation for the year still stands at 10.64 inches, which is 0.02 inches below normal. Yesterday the maximum wind observed was 22 miles an hour from the south. The highest wind gust observed was 31 miles per hour from the south. The normal high temperature for today is 76 degrees, and the normal low is 55. The record high for today is 95, which occurred in 1931, and the record low is 34, which occurred in 1890. Sunrise today is at 6:09 a.m. and sunset is at 8:30 p.m. This is NOAA Weather Radio Station WXK91 in Topeka. Here are the 4 a.m. conditions for the local area. At Topeka, it was clear. The temperature was 67 degrees, the dew point 61, and the relative humidity was 81%. The wind was southeast at 5 miles an hour. The pressure was 29.70 inches and steady. At Manhattan, it was clear. The temperature was 65 degrees, the dew point 62, and the relative humidity was 90%. The wind was calm. Around the region, at Springfield, rain was falling, with a temperature of 72. It was clear, with a temperature of 65 at Lawrence, 71 at Kansas City, 63 at Emporia, and 66 at Concordia. Under clear skies, Beatrice reported 67, Omaha reported 68, and Wichita reported 74. Once again, at Manhattan, it was 65 degrees under clear skies. Once again, at Topeka, it was 67 degrees under clear skies. Now here is your National Weather Service forecast. Today, mostly sunny. A chance of showers with a slight chance of thunderstorms this afternoon. Highs around 90. South winds 15 to 20 miles per hour with gusts up to 30 miles per hour. Chance of rain 30%. Tonight, partly cloudy with a chance of showers and thunderstorms in the evening, then mostly cloudy after midnight. Lows in the upper 60s. South winds 15 to 20 miles per hour with gusts up to 30 miles per hour. Chance of rain 30%. Sunday, partly sunny. A slight chance of showers and thunderstorms in the afternoon. Windy with highs around 90. South winds 20 to 30 miles per hour with gusts up to 45 miles per hour. Sunday night, partly cloudy in the evening, then becoming mostly cloudy. A slight chance of thunderstorms. A chance of showers, mainly in the evening. Breezy with lows in the lower 70s. South winds 20 to 25 miles per hour with gusts up to 40 miles per hour. Chance of rain 50%. Monday, mostly sunny. A chance of showers and thunderstorms in the afternoon. Windy with gusts up to 40 miles per hour. Chance of rain 50%. Monday, mostly sunny. A chance of showers and thunderstorms in the afternoon. Windy with highs in the lower 90s. South winds 20 to 30 miles per hour with gusts up to 45 miles per hour. Chance of rain 40%. Monday night, showers with thunderstorms likely in the evening, then showers likely with a chance of thunderstorms after midnight. Breezy, cooler with lows in the upper 50s. Chance of rain 80%. Tuesday, partly sunny. A slight chance of showers in the afternoon. Not as warm with

highs in the lower 70s. Tuesday night, mostly cloudy in the evening, then becoming partly cloudy. A slight chance of showers. Cooler with lows in the upper 40s. Wednesday and Wednesday night, mostly cloudy. Highs in the upper 60s. Lows in the upper 40s. Thursday, partly sunny. A slight chance of showers in the morning. Highs in the middle 70s. Thursday night and Friday, partly cloudy. Lows in the lower 50s. Highs in the upper 70s. The Rangeland Fire Danger Index will be in a low category this afternoon. Low fire danger means controlled burns can be executed with reasonable safety. Check with local authorities to ensure burning is allowed before starting a planned burn. This hazardous weather outlook is for portions of East Central, North Central, and Northeast Kansas. For this afternoon and tonight, there is a slight risk for severe thunderstorms this evening for areas north of Interstate 70. If thunderstorms are able to develop, they could be capable of producing large hail and damaging winds. The most likely window for severe storms is forecast to be from 6 to 11 p.m. this evening. For Saturday through Thursday, there is a conditional risk for severe thunderstorms during the late afternoon and evening hours of Saturday and Sunday for mainly north-central Kansas. It is not certain that thunderstorms will develop. But if they do, they may be capable of large hail and damaging winds. A greater risk for severe thunderstorms is expected Monday and could impact all of north-central, northeast and east-central Kansas. Conditions are forecast to become favorable for supercell thunderstorms capable of producing tornadoes, very large hail, damaging winds and flash flooding. People will need to be weather aware on Monday. Spotters are encouraged to report severe weather to the National Weather Service in Topeka. The Topeka, Kansas climate summary for yesterday, May 15, 2026. Yesterday's high temperature was 90 degrees. The normal high is 76. The record high is 95 degrees, which was set in 1944. Yesterday's low temperature was 62 degrees. The normal low is 55. The record low is 32 degrees, which was set in 1907. No precipitation fell yesterday, which leaves the monthly total at 0.30 inches. This is 2.10 inches below the normal amount of 2.40 inches for May. The total precipitation for the year still stands at 10.64 inches, which is 0.02 inches below normal. Yesterday, the maximum wind observed was 22 miles an hour from the south. The highest wind gust observed was 31 miles per hour from the south. The normal high temperature for today is 76 degrees, and the normal low is 55. The record high for today is 95, which occurred in 1931, and the record low is 34, which occurred in 1890. Sunrise today is at 6:09 a.m. and sunset is at 8:30 p.m. The Manhattan, Kansas climate summary for yesterday, May 15, 2026. Yesterday's high temperature was 94 degrees. The normal high is 76. Yesterday's low temperature was 59 degrees. The normal low is 53. No precipitation fell yesterday, which leaves the monthly total at 0.01 inches. This is 2.10 inches below the normal amount of 2.11 inches for May. The total precipitation for the year still stands at 5.81 inches, which is 2.87 inches below normal. Yesterday, the maximum wind observed was 24 miles an hour from the south. The highest wind gust observed was 34 miles per hour from the south. The normal high temperature for today is 77 degrees, and the normal low is 53. Sunrise today is at 6:13 a.m. and sunset is at 8:34 p.m. This is NOAA Weather Radio WXK91 in Topeka. The current time is 4:38 a.m. Central Daylight Time. 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Here are the 4 a.m. conditions for the local area. At Topeka, it was clear. The temperature was 67 degrees. The dew point

61, and the relative humidity was 81%. The wind was southeast at 5 miles an hour. The pressure was 29.70 inches and steady. At Manhattan, it was clear. The temperature was 65 degrees, the dew point 62, and the relative humidity was 90%. The wind was calm. Around the region, at Springfield, rain was falling, with a temperature of 72. It was clear, with a temperature of 65 at Lawrence, 71 at Kansas City, 63 at Emporia, and 66 at Concordia. Under clear skies, Beatrice reported 67, Omaha reported 68, and Wichita reported 74. Once again, at Manhattan, it was 65 degrees under clear skies. Once again, at Topeka, it was 67 degrees under clear skies. Now here is your National Weather Service forecast. Today, mostly sunny. A chance of showers with a slight chance of thunderstorms this afternoon. Highs around 90. South winds 15 to 20 miles per hour with gusts up to 30 miles per hour. Chance of rain 30%. Tonight, partly cloudy with a chance of showers and thunderstorms in the evening, then mostly cloudy after midnight. Lows in the upper 60s. South winds 15 to 20 miles per hour with gusts up to 30 miles per hour. Chance of rain 30%. Sunday, partly sunny. A slight chance of showers and thunderstorms in the afternoon. Windy with highs around 90. South winds 20 to 30 miles per hour with gusts up to 45 miles per hour. Sunday night, partly cloudy in the evening, then becoming mostly cloudy. A slight chance of thunderstorms. A chance of showers, mainly in the evening. Breezy with lows in the lower 70s. South winds 20 to 25 miles per hour with gusts up to 40 miles per hour. Chance of rain 50%. Monday, mostly sunny. A chance of showers and thunderstorms in the afternoon. Windy with highs in the lower 90s. South winds 20 to 30 miles per hour with gusts up to 45 miles per hour. Chance of rain 40%. Monday night, showers with thunderstorms likely in the evening, then showers likely with a chance of thunderstorms after midnight. Breezy, cooler with lows in the upper 50s. Chance of rain 80%. Tuesday, partly sunny. A slight chance of showers in the afternoon. Not as warm with highs in the

East. Thursday, partly sunny. A slight chance of showers in the morning. Highs in the middle 70s. Thursday night and Friday, partly cloudy. Lows in the lower 50s. Highs in the upper 70s. This hazardous weather outlook is for portions of East Central, North Central, and Northeast Kansas. For this afternoon and tonight, there is a slight risk for severe thunderstorms this evening for areas north of Interstate 70. If thunderstorms are able to develop, they could be capable of producing large hail and damaging winds. The most likely window for severe storms is forecast to be from 6 to 11 p.m. this evening. For Saturday through Thursday, there is a conditional risk for severe thunderstorms during the late afternoon and evening hours of Saturday and Sunday for mainly north-central Kansas. It is not certain that thunderstorms will develop. But if they do, they may be capable of large hail and damaging winds. A greater risk for severe thunderstorms is expected Monday and could impact all of north-central, northeast and east-central Kansas. Conditions are forecast to become favorable for supercell thunderstorms capable of producing tornadoes, very large hail, damaging winds and flash flooding. People will need to be weather aware on Monday. Spotters are encouraged to report severe weather to the National Weather Service in Topeka. The Topeka, Kansas climate summary for yesterday, May 15, 2026. Yesterday's high temperature was 90 degrees. The normal high is 76. The record high is 95 degrees, which was set in 1944. Yesterday's low temperature was 62 degrees. The normal low is 55. The record low is 32 degrees, which was set in 1907. No precipitation fell yesterday, which leaves the monthly total at 0.30 inches. This is 2.10 inches below the normal amount of 2.40 inches for May. The total precipitation for the year still stands at 10.64 inches, which is 0.02 inches below normal. Yesterday, the maximum wind observed was 22 miles an hour from the south. The highest wind gust observed was 31 miles per hour from the south. The normal high temperature for today is 76 degrees. And the normal low is 55. The record high for today is 95, which occurred in 1931, and the record low is 34, which occurred in 1890. Sunrise today is at 6:09 a.m. and sunset is at 8:30 p.m. The Rangeland Fire Danger Index will be in a low category this afternoon. Low fire danger means controlled burns can be executed with reasonable safety. Check with local authorities to ensure burning is allowed before starting a planned burn. The Manhattan, Kansas climate summary for yesterday, May 15, 2026. Yesterday's high temperature was 94 degrees. The normal high is 76. Yesterday's low temperature was 59 degrees. The normal low is 53. No precipitation fell yesterday, which leaves the monthly total at 0.01 inches. This is 2.10 inches below the normal amount of 2.11 inches for May. The total precipitation for the year still stands at 5.81 inches, which is 2.87 inches below normal. Yesterday, the maximum wind observed was 24 miles an hour from the south. The highest wind gust observed was 34 miles per hour from the south. The normal high temperature for today is 77 degrees, and the normal low is 53. Sunrise today is at 6:13 a.m. and sunset is at 8:34 p.m. This is NOAA Weather Radio Station WXK91 in Topeka. Here are the 4 a.m. conditions for the local area. At Topeka, it was clear. The temperature was 67 degrees, the dew point 61, and the relative humidity was 81%. The wind was southeast at 5 miles an hour. The pressure was 29.70 inches and steady. At Manhattan, it was clear. The temperature was 65 degrees, the dew point 62, and the relative humidity was 90%. The wind was calm. Around the region, at Springfield, rain was falling, with a temperature of 72. It was clear.

with a temperature of 65 at Lawrence, 71 at Kansas City, 63 at Emporia, and 66 at Concordia. Under clear skies, Beatrice reported 67, Omaha reported 68, and Wichita reported 74. Once again, at Manhattan, it was 65 degrees under clear skies. Once again, at Topeka, it was 67 degrees under clear skies. Now here is your National Weather Service forecast. Today, mostly sunny. A chance of showers with a slight chance of thunderstorms this afternoon. Highs around 90. South winds 15 to 20 miles per hour with gusts up to 30 miles per hour. Chance of rain 30%. Tonight, partly cloudy with a chance of showers and thunderstorms in the evening, then mostly cloudy after midnight. Lows in the upper 60s. South winds 15 to 20 miles per hour with gusts up to 30 miles per hour. Chance of rain 30%. Sunday, partly sunny. A slight chance of showers and thunderstorms in the afternoon. Windy with highs around 90. South winds 20 to 30 miles per hour with gusts up to 45 miles per hour. Sunday night, partly cloudy in the evening, then becoming mostly cloudy. A slight chance of thunderstorms. Breezy with lows in the lower 70s. South winds 20 to 25 miles per hour with gusts up to 40 miles per hour. Chance of rain 50%. Monday, mostly sunny. A chance of showers and thunderstorms in the afternoon. Windy with highs in the lower 90s. South winds 20 to 30 miles per hour with gusts up to 45 miles per hour. Chance of rain 40%. Monday night, showers with thunderstorms likely in the evening, then showers likely with a chance of thunderstorms after midnight. Breezy, cooler with lows in the upper 50s. Chance of rain 80%. Tuesday, partly sunny. A slight chance of showers in the afternoon. Not as warm with highs in the lower 70s. Tuesday night, mostly cloudy in the evening, then becoming partly cloudy. A slight chance of showers. Cooler with lows in the upper 40s. Wednesday and Wednesday night, mostly cloudy. Highs in the upper 60s. Lows in the upper 40s.

Thursday night and Friday, partly cloudy. Lows in the lower 50s. Highs in the upper 70s. This hazardous weather outlook is for portions of East Central, North Central, and Northeast Kansas. For this afternoon and tonight, there is a slight risk for severe thunderstorms this evening for areas north of Interstate 70. If thunderstorms are able to develop, they could be capable of producing large hail and damaging winds. The most likely window for severe storms is forecast to be from 6 to 11 p.m. this evening. For Saturday through Thursday, there is a conditional risk for severe thunderstorms during the late afternoon and evening hours of Saturday and Sunday for mainly north-central Kansas. It is not certain that thunderstorms will develop. But if they do, they may be capable of large hail and damaging winds. A greater risk for severe thunderstorms is expected Monday and could impact all of north-central, northeast and east-central Kansas. Conditions are forecast to become favorable for supercell thunderstorms capable of producing tornadoes, very large hail, damaging winds and flash flooding. People will need to be weather aware on Monday. Spotters are encouraged to report severe weather to the National Weather Service in Topeka. The Topeka, Kansas climate summary for yesterday, May 15, 2026. Yesterday's high temperature was 90 degrees. The normal high is 76. The record high is 95 degrees, which was set in 1944. Yesterday's low temperature was 62 degrees. The normal low is 55. The record low is 32 degrees, which was set in 1907. No precipitation fell yesterday, which leaves the monthly total at 0.30 inches. This is 2.10 inches below the normal amount of 2.40 inches for May. The total precipitation for the year still stands at 10.64 inches, which is 0.02 inches below normal. Yesterday, the maximum wind observed was 22 miles an hour from the south. The highest wind gust observed was 31 miles per hour from the south. The normal high temperature for today is 76 degrees, and the normal low is 55. The record high for today is 95, which occurred in 1931, and the record low is 34, which occurred in 1890. Sunrise today is at 6:09 a.m. and sunset is at 8:30 p.m. The Manhattan, Kansas climate summary for yesterday, May 15, 2026. Yesterday's high temperature was 94 degrees. The normal high is 76. Yesterday's low temperature was 59 degrees. The normal low is 53. No precipitation fell yesterday, which leaves the monthly total at 0.01 inches. This is 2.10 inches below the normal amount of 2.11 inches for May. The total precipitation for the year still stands at 5.81 inches, which is 2.87 inches below normal. Yesterday, the maximum wind observed was 24 miles an hour from the south. The highest wind gust observed was 34 miles per hour from the south. The normal high temperature for today is 77 degrees, and the normal low is 53. Sunrise today is at 6:13 a.m. and sunset is at 8:34 p.m. The current time is 4:53 a.m. Central Daylight Time. 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Here are the 4 a.m. conditions for the local area. At Topeka, it was clear. The temperature was 67 degrees, the dew point 61, and the relative humidity was 81%. The wind was southeast at 5 miles an hour. The pressure was 29.70 inches and steady. At Manhattan, it was clear. The temperature was 65 degrees, the dew point 62, and the relative humidity was 90%. The wind was calm. Around the region, at Springfield, rain was falling, with a temperature of 72. It was clear, with a temperature of 65 at Lawrence, 71 at Kansas City, 63 at Emporia, and 66 at Concordia. Under clear skies, Beatrice reported 67, Omaha reported 68, and Wichita reported 74. Once again, at Manhattan,

8 was 65 degrees under clear skies. Once again, at Topeka, 8 was 67 degrees under clear skies. The Rangeland Fire Danger Index will be in a low category this afternoon. Low fire danger means controlled burns can be executed with reasonable safety. Check with local authorities to ensure burning is allowed before starting a planned burn. Now here is your National Weather Service forecast. Today, mostly sunny. A chance of showers with a slight chance of thunderstorms this afternoon. Highs around 90. South winds 15 to 20 miles per hour with gusts up to 30 miles per hour. Chance of rain 30%. Tonight, partly cloudy with a chance of showers and thunderstorms in the evening, then mostly cloudy after midnight. Lows in the upper 60s. South winds 15 to 20 miles per hour with gusts up to 30 miles per hour.

south, winds 20 to 30 miles per hour with gusts up to 45 miles per hour. Sunday night, partly cloudy in the evening, then becoming mostly cloudy. A slight chance of thunderstorms. A chance of showers, mainly in the evening. Breezy with lows in the lower 70s. South winds 20 to 25 miles per hour with gusts up to 40 miles per hour. Chance of rain 50%. Monday, mostly sunny. A chance of showers and thunderstorms in the afternoon. Windy with highs in the lower 90s. South winds 20 to 30 miles per hour with gusts up to 45 miles per hour. Chance of rain 40%. Monday night, showers with thunderstorms likely in the evening, then showers likely with a chance of thunderstorms after midnight. Breezy, cooler with lows in the upper 50s. Chance of rain 80%. Tuesday, partly sunny. A slight chance of showers in the afternoon. Not as warm with highs in the lower 70s. Tuesday night, mostly cloudy in the evening, then becoming partly cloudy. A slight chance of showers. Cooler with lows in the upper 40s. Wednesday and Wednesday night, mostly cloudy. Highs in the upper 60s. Lows in the upper 40s. Thursday, partly sunny. A slight chance of showers in the morning. Highs in the middle 70s. Thursday night and Friday, partly cloudy. Lows in the lower 50s. Highs in the upper 70s. This hazardous weather outlook is proportions of East Central, North Central, and Northeast Kansas. For this afternoon and tonight, there is a slight risk for severe thunderstorms this evening for areas north of Interstate 70. If thunderstorms are able to develop, they could be capable of producing large hail and damaging winds. The most likely window for severe storms is forecast to be from 6 to 11 p.m. this evening. For Saturday through Thursday, there is a conditional risk for severe thunderstorms during the late afternoon and evening hours of Saturday and Sunday for mainly north-central Kansas. It is not certain that thunderstorms will develop. But if they do, they may be capable of large hail and damaging winds. A greater risk for severe thunderstorms is expected Monday and could impact all of north-central, northeast and east-central Kansas. Conditions are forecast to become favorable for supercell thunderstorms capable of producing tornadoes, very large hail, damaging winds and flash flooding. People will need to be weather aware on Monday. Spotters are encouraged to report severe weather to the National Weather Service in Topeka. The Topeka, Kansas climate summary for yesterday, May 15, 2026. Yesterday's high temperature was 90 degrees. The normal high is 76. The record high is 95 degrees, which was set in 1944. Yesterday's low temperature was 62 degrees. The normal low is 55. The record low is 32 degrees, which was set in 1907. No precipitation fell yesterday, which leaves the monthly total at 0.30 inches. This is 2.10 inches below the normal amount of 2.40 inches for May. The total precipitation for the year still stands at 10.64 inches, which is 0.02 inches below normal. Yesterday, the maximum wind observed was 22 miles an hour from the south. The highest wind gust observed was 31 miles per hour from the south. The normal high temperature for today is 76 degrees, and the normal low is 55. The record high for today is 95, which occurred in 1931, and the record low is 34, which occurred in 1890. Sunrise today is at 6:09 a.m. and sunset is at 8:30 p.m. The Manhattan, Kansas climate summary for yesterday, May 15, 2026. Yesterday's high temperature was 94 degrees. The normal high is 76. Yesterday's low temperature was 59 degrees. The normal low is 53. No precipitation fell yesterday, which leaves the monthly total at 0.01 inches. This is 2.10 inches below the normal amount of 2.11 inches for May. The total precipitation for the year still stands at 5.81 inches, which is 2.86.

degrees, and the normal low is 53. Sunrise today is at 6:13 a.m. and sunset is at 8:34 p.m. This is NOAA Weather Radio Station WXK91 in Topeka. Here are the 4 a.m. conditions for the local area. At Topeka, it was clear. The temperature was 67 degrees, the dew point 61, and the relative humidity was 81%. The wind was southeast at 5 miles an hour. The pressure was 29.70 inches and steady. At Manhattan, it was clear. The temperature was 65 degrees, the dew point 62, and the relative humidity was 90%. The wind was calm. Around the region, at Springfield, rain was falling, with a temperature of 72. It was clear, with a temperature of 65 at Lawrence, 71 at Kansas City, 63 at Emporia, and 66 at Concordia. Under clear skies, Beatrice reported 67, Omaha reported 68, and Wichita reported 74. Once again, at Manhattan, it was 65 degrees under clear skies. Once again, at Topeka, it was 67 degrees under clear skies. Now here is your National Weather Service forecast. Today, mostly sunny. A chance of showers with a slight chance of thunderstorms this afternoon. Highs around 90. South winds 15 to 20 miles per hour with gusts up to 30 miles per hour. Chance of rain 30%. Tonight, partly cloudy with a chance of showers and thunderstorms in the evening, then mostly cloudy after midnight. Lows in the upper 60s. South winds 15 to 20 miles per hour with gusts up to 30 miles per hour.

Sunday night, partly cloudy in the evening, then becoming mostly cloudy. A slight chance of thunderstorms. A chance of showers, mainly in the evening. Breezy with lows in the lower 70s. South winds 20 to 25 miles per hour with gusts up to 40 miles per hour. Chance of rain 50%. Monday, mostly sunny. A chance of showers and thunderstorms in the afternoon. Windy with highs in the lower 90s. South winds 20 to 30 miles per hour with gusts up to 45 miles per hour. Chance of rain 40%. Monday night, showers with thunderstorms likely in the evening, then showers likely with a chance of thunderstorms after midnight. Breezy, cooler with lows in the upper 50s. Chance of rain 80%. Tuesday, partly sunny. A slight chance of showers in the afternoon. Not as warm with highs in the lower 70s. Tuesday night, mostly cloudy in the evening, then becoming partly cloudy. A slight chance of showers. Cooler with lows in the upper 40s. Wednesday and Wednesday night, mostly cloudy. Highs in the upper 60s. Lows in the upper 40s. Thursday, partly sunny. A slight chance of showers in the morning. Highs in the middle 70s. Thursday night and Friday, partly cloudy. Lows in the lower 50s. Highs in the upper 70s. The Rangeland Fire Danger Index will be in a low category this afternoon. Low fire danger means controlled burns can be executed with reasonable safety. Check with local authorities to ensure burning is allowed before starting a planned burn. This hazardous weather outlook is for portions of central Kansas, east central Kansas, north central Kansas, and northeast Kansas. For today and tonight, there is a slight risk for severe thunderstorms across north-central into portions of northeast Kansas later this evening into the overnight for storms to move into the area. Hail and damaging wind appear to be the primary threats. For Sunday through Friday, there remains a conditional risk for severe thunderstorms during the late afternoon and evening hours Sunday for mainly north-central Kansas. It is not certain that thunderstorms will develop. But if they do, they may be capable of large hail and damaging winds. A greater risk for severe thunderstorms continues to be Monday and could impact all of north central, northeast and east central Kansas. Conditions are forecast to become favorable for supercell thunderstorms capable of producing tornadoes, very large hail, damaging winds and flash flooding. People will need to be weather aware on Monday. Spotters are encouraged to report severe weather to the National Weather Service in Topeka. The Topeka, Kansas climate summary for yesterday, May 15, 2026. Yesterday's high temperature was 90 degrees. The normal high is 76. The record high is 95 degrees, which was set in 1944. Yesterday's low temperature was 62 degrees. The normal low is 55. The record low is

still stands at 10.64 inches, which is 0.02 inches below normal. Yesterday, the maximum wind observed was 22 miles an hour from the south. The highest wind gust observed was 31 miles per hour from the south. The normal high temperature for today is 76 degrees, and the normal low is 55. The record high for today is 95, which occurred in 1931, and the record low is 34, which occurred in 1890. Sunrise today is at 6:09 a.m. and sunset is at 8:30 p.m. The current time is 5:08 a.m. Central Daylight Time. The Manhattan, Kansas climate summary for yesterday, May 15, 2026. Yesterday's high temperature was 94 degrees. The normal high is 76. Yesterday's low temperature was 59 degrees. The normal low is 53. No precipitation fell yesterday, which leaves the monthly total at 0.01 inches. This is 2.10 inches below the normal amount of 2.11 inches for May. The total precipitation for the year still stands at 5.81 inches, which is 2.87 inches below normal. Yesterday, the maximum wind observed was 24 miles an hour from the south. The highest wind gust observed was 34 miles per hour from the south. The normal high temperature for today is 77 degrees, and the normal low is 53. Sunrise today is at 6:13 a.m. and sunset is at 8:34 p.m. This is NOAA Weather Radio Station WXK91 in Topeka. Now here is your National Weather Service forecast. Today, mostly sunny. A chance of showers with a slight chance of thunderstorms this afternoon. Highs around 90. South winds 15 to 20 miles per hour with gusts up to 30 miles per hour. Chance of rain 30%. Tonight, partly cloudy with a chance of showers and thunderstorms in the evening, then mostly cloudy after midnight. Lows in the upper 60s. South winds 15 to 20 miles per hour with gusts up to 30 miles per hour. Chance of rain 30%. Sunday, partly sunny. A slight chance of showers and thunderstorms in the afternoon. Windy with highs around 90. South winds 20 to 30 miles per hour with gusts up to 45 miles per hour. Sunday night, partly cloudy in the evening, then becoming mostly cloudy. A slight chance of thunderstorms. A chance of showers, mainly in the evening. Breezy with lows in the lower 70s. South winds 20 to 25 miles per hour with gusts up to 40 miles per hour. Chance of rain 50%. Monday, mostly sunny. A chance of showers and thunderstorms in the afternoon. Windy with highs in the lower 90s. South winds 20 to 30 miles per hour with gusts up to 45 miles per hour. Chance of rain 40%. Monday night, showers with thunderstorms likely in the evening, then showers likely with a chance of thunderstorms after midnight. Breezy, cooler with lows in the upper 50s. Chance of rain 80%. Tuesday, partly sunny. A slight chance of showers in the afternoon. Not as warm with highs in the lower 70s. Tuesday night, mostly cloudy in the evening, then becoming partly cloudy. A slight chance of showers. Cooler with lows in the upper 40s. Wednesday and Wednesday night, mostly cloudy. Highs in the upper 60s. Lows in the upper 40s. Thursday, partly sunny. A slight chance of showers in the morning. Highs in the middle 70s. Thursday night and Friday, partly cloudy. Lows in the lower 50s. Highs in the upper 70s. This hazardous weather outlook is for portions of central Kansas, east central Kansas, north central Kansas, and northeast Kansas. For today and tonight, there is a slight risk for severe thunderstorms across north central into portions of northeast Kansas later this evening into the overnight for storms to move into the area. Hail and damaging wind appear to be the primary threats. For Sunday through Friday, there remains a conditional risk for severe thunderstorms during the late afternoon and evening hours.

Sunday for mainly north-central Kansas. It is not certain that thunderstorms will develop, but if they do, they may be capable of large hail and damaging winds. A greater risk for severe thunderstorms continues to be Monday and could impact all of north-central, northeast, and east-central Kansas. Conditions are forecast to become favorable for supercell thunderstorms capable of producing tornadoes, very large hail, damaging winds, and flash flooding. People will need to be weather aware on Monday. Spotters are encouraged to report severe weather to the National Weather Service in Topeka. The Topeka, Kansas climate summary for yesterday, May 15, 2026. Yesterday's high temperature was 90 degrees. The normal high is 76. The record high is 95 degrees, which was set in 1944. Yesterday's low temperature was 62 degrees. The normal low is 55. The record low is 32 degrees, which was set in 1907. No precipitation fell yesterday, which leaves the monthly total at 0.30 inches. This is 2.10 inches below the normal amount of 2.40 inches for May. The total precipitation for the year still stands at 10.64 inches, which is 0.02 inches below normal. Yesterday, the maximum wind observed was 22 miles an hour from the south. The highest wind gust observed was 31 miles per hour from the south. The normal high temperature for today is 76 degrees, and the normal low is 55. The record high for today is 95, which occurred in 1931, and the record low is 34, which occurred in 1890. Sunrise today is at 6:09 a.m. and sunset is at 8:30 p.m. The Rangeland Fire Danger Index will be in a low category this afternoon. Low fire danger means controlled burns can be executed with reasonable safety. Check with local authorities to ensure burning is allowed before starting a planned burn. The Manhattan, Kansas climate summary for yesterday, May 15, 2026. Yesterday's high temperature was 94 degrees. The normal high is 76. Yesterday's low temperature was 59 degrees. The normal low is 53. No precipitation fell yesterday, which leaves the monthly total at 0.01 inches. This is 2.10 inches below the normal amount of 2.11 inches for May. The total precipitation for the year still stands at 5.81 inches, which is 2.87 inches below normal. Yesterday, the maximum wind observed was 24 miles an hour from the south. The highest wind gust observed was 34 miles per hour from the south. The normal high temperature for today is 77 degrees, and the normal low is 53. Sunrise today is at 6:13 a.m. and sunset is at 8:34 p.m. This is NOAA Weather Radio Station WXK91 in Topeka. Here are the 5 a.m. conditions for the local area. At Topeka, it was clear. The temperature was 65 degrees, the dew point 61, and the relative humidity was 87%. The wind was calm. The pressure was 29.71 inches and rising. At Manhattan, it was clear. The temperature was 63 degrees, the dew point 61, and the relative humidity was 93%. The wind was calm. Around the region, it was clear, with a temperature of 62 at Lawrence, 69 at Kansas City, 65 at Emporia, and 64 at Concordia. Under clear skies, Beatrice reported 66, Omaha reported 63, and Wichita reported 73. At Springfield, it was mostly cloudy, with a temperature of 70. Once again, at Manhattan, it was 63 degrees under clear skies. Once again, at Topeka, it was 65 degrees under clear skies. Now here is your National Weather Service forecast. Today, mostly sunny. A chance of showers with a slight chance of thunderstorms this afternoon. Highs around 90. South winds 15 to 20 miles per hour with gusts up to 30 miles per hour. Chance of rain 30%. Tonight, partly cloudy with a chance of showers and thunderstorms.

evening, then mostly cloudy after midnight. Lows in the upper 60s. South winds 15 to 20 miles per hour with gusts up to 30 miles per hour. Chance of rain 30%. Sunday, partly sunny. A slight chance of showers and thunderstorms in the afternoon. Windy with highs around 90. South winds 20 to 30 miles per hour with gusts up to 45 miles per hour. Sunday night, partly cloudy in the evening, then becoming mostly cloudy. A slight chance of thunderstorms. A chance of showers, mainly in the evening. Breezy with lows in the lower 70s. South winds 20 to 25 miles per hour with gusts up to 40 miles per hour. Chance of rain 50%. Monday, mostly sunny. A chance of showers and thunderstorms in the afternoon. Windy with highs in the lower 90s. South winds 20 to 30 miles per hour with gusts up to 45 miles per hour. Chance of rain 40%. Monday night, showers with thunderstorms likely in the evening, then showers likely with a chance of thunderstorms after midnight. Breezy, cooler with lows in the upper 50s. Chance of rain 80%. Tuesday, partly sunny. A slight chance of showers in the afternoon. Not as warm with highs in the lower 70s. Tuesday night, mostly cloudy in the evening, then becoming partly cloudy. A slight chance of showers. Cooler with lows in the upper 40s. Wednesday and Wednesday night, mostly cloudy. Highs in the upper 60s. Lows in the upper 40s. Thursday, partly sunny. A slight chance of showers in the morning. Highs in the middle 70s. Thursday night and Friday, partly cloudy. Lows in the lower 50s. Highs in the upper 70s. This hazardous weather outlook is for portions of central Kansas, east central Kansas, north central Kansas, and northeast Kansas. For today and tonight, there is a slight risk for severe thunderstorms across north central into portions of northeast Kansas later this evening into the overnight for storms to move into the area. Hail and damaging wind appear to be the primary threats. For Sunday through Friday, there remains a conditional risk for severe thunderstorms during the late afternoon and evening hours Sunday for mainly north central Kansas. It is not certain that thunderstorms will develop. But if they do, they may be capable of large hail and damaging winds. A greater risk for severe thunderstorms continues to be Monday and could impact all of north central, northeast and east central Kansas. Conditions are forecast to become favorable for supercell thunderstorms capable of producing tornadoes, very large hail, damaging winds and flash flooding. People will need to be weather aware on Monday. Spotters are encouraged to report severe weather to the National Weather Service in Topeka. The Topeka, Kansas climate summary for yesterday, May 15, 2026. Yesterday's high temperature was 90 degrees. The normal high is 76. The record high is 95 degrees, which was set in 1944. Yesterday's low temperature was 62 degrees. The normal low is 55. The record low is 32 degrees, which was set in 1907. No precipitation fell yesterday, which leaves the monthly total at 0.30 inches. This is 2.10 inches below the normal amount of 2.40 inches for May. The total precipitation for the year still stands at 10.64 inches, which is 0.02 inches below normal. Yesterday, the maximum wind observed was 22 miles an hour from the south. The highest wind gust observed was 31 miles per hour from the south. The normal high temperature for today is 76 degrees, and the normal low is 55. The record high for today is 95, which occurred in 1931, and the record low is 34, which occurred in 1890. Sunrise today is at 6:09 a.m. and sunset is at 8:30 p.m. The Manhattan, Kansas climate summary for yesterday, May 15, 2026. Yesterday's high temperature was 94 degrees. The normal high is 76. Yesterday's low temperature was 59 degrees. The normal low

53. No precipitation fell yesterday, which leaves the monthly total at 0.01 inches. This is 2.10 inches below the normal amount of 2.11 inches for May. The total precipitation for the year still stands at 5.81 inches, which is 2.87 inches below normal. Yesterday, the maximum wind observed was 24 miles an hour from the south. The highest wind gust observed was 34 miles per hour from the south. The normal high temperature for today is 77 degrees, and the normal low is 53. Sunrise today is at 6:13 a.m. and sunset is at 8:34 p.m. The current time is 5:23 a.m. Central Daylight Time. 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Here are the 5 a.m. conditions for the local area. At Topeka, it was clear. The temperature was 65 degrees, the dew point 61, and the relative humidity was 87%. The wind was calm. The pressure was 29.71 inches and rising. At Manhattan, it was clear. The temperature was 63 degrees, the dew point 61, and the relative humidity was 93%. The wind was calm. Around the region, it was clear, with a temperature of 62 at Lawrence, 69 at Kansas City, 65 at Emporia, and 64 at Concordia. Under clear skies, Beatrice reported 66, Omaha reported 63, and Wichita reported 73. At Springfield, it was mostly cloudy, with a temperature of 70. Once again, at Manhattan, it was 63 degrees under clear skies. Once again, at Topeka, it was 65 degrees under clear skies. The Rangeland Fire Danger Index will be in a low category this afternoon. Low fire danger means controlled burns can be executed with reasonable safety. Check with local authorities to ensure burning is allowed before starting a planned burn. Now here is your National Weather Service forecast. Today, mostly sunny. A chance of showers with a slight chance of thunderstorms this afternoon. Highs around 90. South winds 15 to 20 miles per hour with gusts up to 30 miles per hour. Chance of rain 30%. Tonight, partly cloudy with a chance of showers and thunderstorms in the evening, then mostly cloudy after midnight. Lows in the upper 60s. South winds 15 to 20 miles per hour with gusts up to 30 miles per hour. Chance of rain 30%. Sunday, partly sunny. A slight chance of showers and thunderstorms in the afternoon. Windy with highs around 90. South winds 20 to 30 miles per hour with gusts up to 45 miles per hour. Sunday night, partly cloudy in the evening, then becoming mostly cloudy. A slight chance of thunderstorms. A chance of showers, mainly in the evening. Breezy with lows in the lower 70s. South winds 20 to 25 miles per hour with gusts up to 40 miles per hour. Chance of rain 50%. Monday, mostly sunny. A chance of showers and thunderstorms in the afternoon. Windy with highs in the lower 90s. South winds 20 to 30 miles per hour with gusts up to 45 miles per hour. Chance of rain 40%. Monday night, showers with thunderstorms likely in the evening, then showers likely with a chance of thunderstorms after midnight. Breezy, cooler with lows in the upper 50s. Chance of rain 80%. Tuesday, partly sunny. A slight chance of showers in the afternoon. Not as warm with highs in the lower 70s. Tuesday night, mostly cloudy in the evening, then becoming partly cloudy. A slight chance of showers. Cooler with lows in the upper 40s. Wednesday and Wednesday night, mostly cloudy. High in the upper 40s. Thursday, partly sunny. A slight chance of showers in the morning. Highs in the middle 70s. Thursday night and Friday, partly cloudy. Lows in the lower 50s. Highs in the upper 70s. This hazardous weather outlook is for portions of central Kansas, east
Central Kansas, North Central Kansas, and Northeast Kansas. For today and tonight, there is a slight risk for severe thunderstorms across North Central into portions of Northeast Kansas later this evening into the overnight for storms to move into the area. Hail and damaging wind appear to be the primary threats. For Sunday through Friday, there remains a conditional risk for severe thunderstorms during the late afternoon and evening hours Sunday for mainly North Central Kansas. It is not certain that thunderstorms will develop. But if they do, they may be capable of large hail and damaging winds. A greater risk for severe thunderstorms continues to be Monday and could impact all of North Central, Northeast and East Central Kansas. Conditions are forecast to become favorable for supercell thunderstorms capable of producing tornadoes, very large hail, damaging winds and flash flooding. People will need to be weather aware on Monday. Spotters are encouraged to report severe weather to the National Weather Service in Topeka. The Topeka, Kansas climate summary for yesterday, May 15, 2026. Yesterday's high temperature was 90 degrees. The normal high is 76. The record high is 95 degrees, which was set in 1944. Yesterday's low temperature was 62 degrees. The normal low is 55. The record low is 32 degrees, which was set in 1907. No precipitation fell yesterday, which leaves the monthly total at 0.30 inches. This is 2.10 inches below the normal amount of 2.40 inches for May. The total precipitation for the year still stands at 10.64 inches, which is 0.02 inches below normal. Yesterday, the maximum wind observed was 22 miles an hour from the south. The highest wind gust observed was 31 miles per hour from the south. The normal high temperature for today is 76 degrees, and the normal low is 55. The record high for today is 95, which occurred in 1931, and the record low is 34, which occurred in 1890. Sunrise today is at 6.09 a.m. and sunset is at 8.30 p.m. The Manhattan, Kansas climate summary for yesterday, May 15, 2026. Yesterday's high temperature was 94 degrees. The normal high is 76. Yesterday's low temperature was 59 degrees. The normal low is 53. No precipitation fell yesterday, which leaves the monthly total at 0.01 inches. This is 2.10 inches below the normal amount of 2.11 inches for May. The total precipitation for the year still stands at 5.81 inches, which is 2.87 inches below normal. Yesterday, the maximum wind observed was 24 miles an hour from the south. The highest wind gust observed was 34 miles per hour from the south. The normal high temperature for today is 77 degrees, and the normal low is 53. Sunrise today is at 6.13 a.m. and sunset is at 8.34 p.m. This is NOAA Weather Radio Station WXK91 in Topeka. Here are the 5 a.m. conditions for the local area. At Topeka, it was clear. The temperature was 65 degrees, the dew point 61, and the relative humidity was 87%. The wind was calm. The pressure was 29.71 inches and rising. At Manhattan, it was clear. The temperature was 63 degrees, the dew point 61, and the relative humidity was 93%. The wind was calm. Around the region, it was clear, with a temperature of 62 at Lawrence, 69 at Kansas City, 65 at Emporia, and 64 at Concordia. Under clear skies, Beatrice reported 66, Omaha reported 63, and Wichita reported 73. At Springfield, it was mostly cloudy, with a temperature of 70. Once again, at Manhattan, it was 63 degrees under clear skies. Once again, at Topeka, it was 65 degrees under clear skies. Now here is your National Weather Service forecast. Today, mostly sunny. A chance of showers with a slight chance of thunderstorms this afternoon. Highs around 90.
south winds 15 to 20 miles per hour with gusts up to 30 miles per hour. Chance of rain 30%. Tonight, partly cloudy with a chance of showers and thunderstorms in the evening, then mostly cloudy after midnight. Lows in the upper 60s. South winds 15 to 20 miles per hour with gusts up to 30 miles per hour. Chance of rain 30%. Sunday, partly sunny. A slight chance of showers and thunderstorms in the afternoon. Windy with highs of rain 30%. Sunday, partly sunny. A slight chance of showers and thunderstorms in the afternoon. Windy with highs around 90. South winds 20 to 30 miles per hour with gusts up to 45 miles per hour. Sunday night, partly cloudy in the evening, then becoming mostly cloudy. A slight chance of thunderstorms. A chance of showers, mainly in the evening. Breezy with lows in the lower 70s. South winds 20 to 25 miles per hour with gusts up to 40 miles per hour. Chance of rain 50%. Monday, mostly sunny. A chance of showers and thunderstorms in the afternoon. Windy with highs in the lower 90s. South winds 20 to 30 miles per hour with gusts up to 45 miles per hour. Chance of rain 40%. Monday night, showers with thunderstorms likely in the evening, then showers likely with a chance of thunderstorms after midnight. Breezy, cooler with lows in the upper 50s. Chance of rain 80%. Tuesday, partly sunny. A slight chance of showers in the afternoon. Not as warm with highs in the lower 70s. Tuesday night, mostly cloudy in the evening, then becoming partly cloudy. A slight chance of showers. Cooler with lows in the upper 40s. Wednesday and Wednesday night, mostly cloudy. Highs in the upper 60s. Lows in the upper 40s. Thursday, partly sunny. A slight chance of showers in the morning. Highs in the middle 70s. Thursday night and Friday, partly cloudy. Lows in the lower 50s. Highs in the upper 70s. The Rangeland Fire Danger Index will be in a low category this afternoon. Low fire danger means controlled burns can be executed with reasonable safety. Check with local authorities to ensure burning is allowed before starting a planned burn. This hazardous weather outlook is for portions of central Kansas, east central Kansas, north central Kansas, and northeast Kansas. For today and tonight, there is a slight risk for severe thunderstorms across north central into portions of northeast Kansas later this evening into the overnight for storms to move into the area. Hail and damaging wind appear to be the primary threats. For Sunday through Friday, there remains a conditional risk for severe thunderstorms during the late afternoon and evening hours Sunday for mainly north central Kansas. It is not certain that thunderstorms will develop. But if they do, they may be capable of large hail and damaging winds. A greater risk for severe thunderstorms continues to be Monday and could impact all of north central, northeast and east central Kansas. Conditions are forecast to become favorable for supercell thunderstorms capable of producing tornadoes, very large hail, damaging winds and flash flooding. People will need to be weather aware on Monday. Spotters are encouraged to report severe weather to the National Weather Service in Topeka. The Topeka, Kansas climate summary for yesterday, May 15, 2026. Yesterday's high temperature was 90 degrees. The normal high is 76. The record high is 95 degrees, which was set in 1944. Yesterday's low temperature was 62 degrees. The normal low is 55. The record low is 32 degrees, which was set in 1907. No precipitation fell yesterday, which leaves the monthly total at 0.30 inches. This is 2.10 inches below the normal amount of 2.40 inches for May. The total precipitation for the year still stands at 10.64 inches, which is 0.02 inches below normal. Yesterday, the maximum wind observed was 22 miles an hour from the south. The highest wind gust observed was 31 miles per hour from the south.
The normal high temperature for today.

is 76 degrees, and the normal low is 55. The record high for today is 95, which occurred in 1931, and the record low is 34, which occurred in 1890. Sunrise today is at 6:09 a.m. and sunset is at 8:30 p.m. The Manhattan, Kansas climate summary for yesterday, May 15, 2026. Yesterday's high temperature was 94 degrees. The normal high is 76. Yesterday's low temperature was 59 degrees. The normal low is 53. No precipitation fell yesterday, which leaves the monthly total at 0.01 inches. This is 2.10 inches below the normal amount of 2.11 inches for May. The total precipitation for the year still stands at 5.81 inches, which is 2.87 inches below normal. Yesterday the maximum wind observed was 24 miles an hour from the south. The highest wind gust observed was 34 miles per hour from the south. The normal high temperature for today is 77 degrees, and the normal low is 53. Sunrise today is at 6:13 a.m. and sunset is at 8:34 p.m. This is NOAA Weather Radio WXK91 in Topeka. The current time is 5:38 a.m. Central Daylight Time. 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Here are the 5 a.m. conditions for the local area. At Topeka, it was clear. The temperature was 65 degrees, the dew point 61, and the relative humidity was 87%. The wind was calm. The pressure was 29.71 inches and rising. At Manhattan, it was clear. The temperature was 63 degrees, the dew point 61, and the relative humidity was 93%. The wind was calm. Around the region, it was clear, with a temperature of 62 at Lawrence, 69 at Kansas City, 65 at Emporia, and 64 at Concordia. Under clear skies, Beatrice reported 66, Omaha reported 63, and Wichita reported 73. At Springfield, it was mostly cloudy, with a temperature of 70. Once again, at Manhattan, it was 63 degrees under clear skies. Once again, at Topeka, it was 65 degrees under clear skies. Now here is your National Weather Service forecast. Today, mostly sunny. A chance of showers with a slight chance of thunderstorms this afternoon. Highs around 90. South winds 15 to 20 miles per hour with gusts up to 30 miles per hour. Chance of rain 30%. Tonight, partly cloudy with a chance of showers and thunderstorms in the evening, then mostly cloudy after midnight. Lows in the upper 60s. South winds 15 to 20 miles per hour with gusts up to 30 miles per hour. Chance of rain 30%. Sunday, partly sunny. A slight chance of showers and thunderstorms in the afternoon. Windy with highs around 90. South winds 20 to 30 miles per hour with gusts up to 45 miles per hour. Sunday night, partly cloudy in the evening, then becoming mostly cloudy. A slight chance of thunderstorms. A chance of showers, mainly in the evening. Breezy with lows in the lower 70s. South winds 20 to 25 miles per hour with gusts up to 40 miles per hour. Chance of rain 50%. Monday, mostly sunny. A chance of showers and thunderstorms in the afternoon. Windy with highs in the lower 90s. South winds 20 to 30 miles per hour with gusts up to 45 miles per hour. Chance of rain 40%. Monday night, showers with thunderstorms

Highs in the middle 70s. Thursday night and Friday, partly cloudy. Lows in the lower 50s. Highs in the upper 70s. This hazardous weather outlook is for portions of central Kansas, east central Kansas, north central Kansas, and northeast Kansas. For today and tonight, there is a slight risk for severe thunderstorms across north central into portions of northeast Kansas later this evening into the overnight for storms to move into the area. Hail and damaging wind appear to be the primary threats. For Sunday through Friday, there remains a conditional risk for severe thunderstorms during the late afternoon and evening hours Sunday for mainly north central Kansas. It is not certain that thunderstorms will develop, but if they do, they may be capable of large hail and damaging winds. A greater risk for severe thunderstorms continues to be Monday and could impact all of north central, northeast and east central Kansas. Conditions are forecast to become favorable for supercell thunderstorms capable of producing tornadoes, very large hail, damaging winds and flash flooding. People will need to be weather aware on Monday. Spotters are encouraged to report severe weather to the National Weather Service in Topeka. The Topeka, Kansas climate summary for yesterday, May 15, 2026. Yesterday's high temperature was 90 degrees. The normal high is 76. The record high is 95 degrees, which was set in 1944. Yesterday's low temperature was 62 degrees. The normal low is 55. The record low is 32 degrees, which was set in 1907. No precipitation fell yesterday, which leaves the monthly total at 0.30 inches. This is 2.10 inches below the normal amount of 2.40 inches for May. The total precipitation for the year still stands at 10.64 inches, which is 0.02 inches below normal. Yesterday, the maximum wind observed was 22 miles an hour from the south. The highest wind gust observed was 31 miles per hour from the south. The normal high temperature for today is 76 degrees, and the normal low is 55. The record high for today is 95, which occurred in 1931, and the record low is 34, which occurred in 1890. Sunrise today is at 6:09 a.m. and sunset is at 8:30 p.m. The Rangeland Fire Danger Index will be in a low category this afternoon. Low fire danger means controlled burns can be executed with reasonable safety. Check with local authorities to ensure burning is allowed before starting a planned burn. The Manhattan, Kansas climate summary for yesterday, May 15, 2026. Yesterday's high temperature was 94 degrees. The normal high is 76. Yesterday's low temperature was 59 degrees. The normal low is 53. No precipitation fell yesterday, which leaves the monthly total at 0.01 inches. This is 2.10 inches below the normal amount of 2.11 inches for May. The total precipitation for the year still stands at 5.81 inches, which is 2.87 inches below normal. Yesterday, the maximum wind observed was 24 miles an hour from the south. The highest wind gust observed was 34 miles per hour from the south. The normal high temperature for today is 77 degrees, and the normal low is 53. Sunrise today is at 6:13 a.m. and sunset is at 8:34 p.m. This is NOAA Weather Radio Station WXK91 in Topeka. Here are the 5 a.m. conditions for the local area. At Topeka, it was clear. The temperature was 65 degrees, the dew point 61, and the relative humidity was 87%. The wind was calm. The pressure was 29.71 inches and rising. At Manhattan, it was clear. The temperature was 63 degrees, the dew point 61, and the relative humidity was 93%. The wind was calm. Around the region, it was clear, with a temperature of 62 at Lawrence, 69 at Kansas City, 65 at Emporia, and 64 at Concordia. Under clear skies, Beatrice reported 66, Omaha reported 63, and Wichita reported 70.

73. At Springfield, it was mostly cloudy with a temperature of 70. Once again, at Manhattan, it was 63 degrees under clear skies. Once again, at Topeka, it was 65 degrees under clear skies. Now here is your National Weather Service forecast. Today, mostly sunny. A chance of showers with a slight chance of thunderstorms this afternoon. Highs around 90. South winds 15 to 20 miles per hour with gusts up to 30 miles per hour. Chance of rain 30%. Tonight, partly cloudy with a chance of showers and thunderstorms in the evening, then mostly cloudy after midnight. Lows in the upper 60s. South winds 15 to 20 miles per hour with gusts up to 30 miles per hour. Chance of rain 30%. Sunday, partly sunny. A slight chance of showers and thunderstorms in the afternoon. Windy with highs around 90. South winds 20 to 30 miles per hour with gusts up to 45 miles per hour. Sunday night, partly cloudy in the evening, then becoming mostly cloudy. A slight chance of thunderstorms. A chance of showers, mainly in the evening. Breezy with lows in the lower 70s. South winds 20 to 25 miles per hour with gusts up to 40 miles per hour. Chance of rain 50%. Monday, mostly sunny. A chance of showers and thunderstorms in the afternoon. Windy with highs in the lower 90s. South winds 20 to 30 miles per hour with gusts up to 45 miles per hour. Chance of rain 40%. Monday night, showers with thunderstorms likely in the evening, then showers likely with a chance of thunderstorms after midnight. Breezy, cooler with lows in the upper 50s. Chance of rain 80%. Tuesday, partly sunny. A slight chance of showers in the afternoon. Not as warm with highs in the lower 70s. Tuesday night, mostly cloudy in the evening, then becoming partly cloudy. A slight chance of showers. Cooler with lows in the upper 40s. Wednesday and Wednesday night, mostly cloudy. Highs in the upper 60s. Lows in the upper 40s. Thursday, partly sunny. A slight chance of showers in the morning. Highs in the middle 70s. Thursday night and Friday, partly cloudy. Lows in the lower 50s. Highs in the upper 70s. This hazardous weather outlook is for portions of central Kansas, east central Kansas, north central Kansas, and northeast Kansas. For today and tonight, there is a slight risk for severe thunderstorms across north-central into portions of northeast Kansas later this evening into the overnight for storms to move into the area. Hail and damaging wind appear to be the primary threats. For Sunday through Friday, there remains a conditional risk for severe thunderstorms during the late afternoon and evening hours Sunday for mainly north-central Kansas. It is not certain that thunderstorms will develop. But if they do, they may be capable of large hail and damaging winds. A greater risk for severe thunderstorms continues to be Monday and could impact all of north central, northeast and east central Kansas. Conditions are forecast to become favorable for supercell thunderstorms capable of producing tornadoes, very large hail, damaging winds and flash flooding. People will need to be weather aware on Monday. Spotters are encouraged to report severe weather to the National Weather Service in Topeka. The Topeka, Kansas climate summary for yesterday, May 15, 2026. Yesterday's high temperature was 90 degrees. The normal high is 76. The record high is 95 degrees, which was set in 1944. Yesterday's low temperature was 62 degrees. The normal low is 55. The record low is 32 degrees, which was set in 1907. No precipitation fell yesterday, which leaves the monthly total at 0.30 inches. This is 2.10 inches below the normal amount of 2.40 inches for May. The total precipitation for the year still stands at 10.64 inches, which is 0.02 inches below normal. Yesterday, the maximum wind observed was 22 miles an hour from the south. The high
highest wind gust observed was 31 miles per hour from the south. The normal high temperature for today is 76 degrees, and the normal low is 55. The record high for today is 95, which occurred in 1931, and the record low is 34, which occurred in 1890. Sunrise today is at 6:09 a.m. and sunset is at 8:30 p.m. The current time is 5:53 a.m. Central Daylight Time. The Manhattan, Kansas climate summary for yesterday, May 15, 2026. Yesterday's high temperature was 94 degrees. The normal high is 76. Yesterday's low temperature was 59 degrees. The normal low is 53. No precipitation fell yesterday, which leaves the monthly total at 0.01 inches. This is 2.10 inches below the normal amount of 2.11 inches for May. The total precipitation for the year still stands at 5.81 inches, which is 2.87 inches below normal. Yesterday the maximum wind observed was 24 miles an hour from the south. The highest wind gust observed was 34 miles per hour from the south. The normal high temperature for today is 77 degrees, and the normal low is 53. Sunrise today is at 6:13 a.m. and sunset is at 8:34 p.m. The Rangeland Fire Danger Index will be in a low category this afternoon. Low fire danger means controlled burns can be executed with reasonable safety. Check with local authorities to ensure burning is allowed before starting a planned burn. 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Here are the 5 a.m. conditions for the local area. At Topeka, it was clear. The temperature was 65 degrees, the dew point 61, and the relative humidity was 87%. The wind was calm. The pressure was 29.71 inches and rising. At Manhattan, it was clear. The temperature was 63 degrees, the dew point 61, and the relative humidity was 93%. The wind was calm. Around the region, it was clear, with a temperature of 62 at Lawrence, 69 at Kansas City, 65 at Emporia, and 64 at Concordia. Under clear skies, Beatrice reported 66, Omaha reported 63, and Wichita reported 73. At Springfield, it was mostly cloudy, with a temperature of 70. Once again, at Manhattan, it was 63 degrees under clear skies. Once again, at Topeka, it was 65 degrees under clear skies. Now here is your National Weather Service forecast. Today, mostly sunny. A chance of showers with a slight chance of thunderstorms this afternoon. Highs around 90. South winds 15 to 20 miles per hour with gusts up to 30 miles per hour. Chance of rain 30%. Tonight, partly cloudy with a chance of showers and thunderstorms in the evening, then mostly cloudy after midnight. Lows in the upper 60s. South winds 15 to 20 miles per hour with gusts up to 30 miles per hour. Chance of rain 30%. Sunday, partly sunny. A slight chance of showers and thunderstorms in the afternoon. Windy with highs around 90. South winds 20 to 30 miles per hour with gusts up to 45 miles per hour. Sunday night, partly cloudy in the evening, then becoming mostly cloudy. A slight chance of thunderstorms. A chance of showers, mainly in the evening. Breezy with lows in the lower 70s. South winds 20 to 25 miles per hour with gusts up to 40 miles per hour. Chance of rain 50%. Monday, mostly sunny. A chance of showers and thunderstorms in the afternoon. Windy with highs in the lower 90s. South winds 20 to 30 miles per hour with gusts up to 45 miles per hour. Chance of rain 40%. Monday night, showers with thunderstorms likely in the evening, then showers likely with a chance of thunderstorms after midnight. Breezy, cooler with lows in the upper 50s. Chance of rain 80%. Tuesday, partly sunny.
a slight chance of showers in the afternoon. Not as warm with highs in the lower 70s. Tuesday night, mostly cloudy in the evening, then becoming partly cloudy. A slight chance of showers. Cooler with lows in the upper 40s. Wednesday and Wednesday night, mostly cloudy. Highs in the upper 60s. Lows in the upper 40s. Thursday, partly sunny. A slight chance of showers in the morning. Highs in the middle 70s. Thursday night and Friday, partly cloudy. Lows in the lower 50s. Highs in the upper 70s. This hazardous weather outlook is for portions of central Kansas, east central Kansas, north central Kansas, and northeast Kansas. For today and tonight, there is a slight risk for severe thunderstorms across north central into portions of northeast Kansas later this evening into the overnight for storms to move into the area. Hail and damaging wind appear to be the primary threats. For Sunday through Friday, there remains a conditional risk for severe thunderstorms during the late afternoon and evening hours Sunday for mainly north central Kansas. It is not certain that thunderstorms will develop. But if they do, they may be capable of large hail and damaging winds. A greater risk for severe thunderstorms continues to be Monday and could impact all of north central, northeast and east central Kansas. Conditions are forecast to become favorable for supercell thunderstorms capable of producing tornadoes, very large hail, damaging winds and flash flooding. People will need to be weather aware on Monday. Spotters are encouraged to report severe weather to the National Weather Service in Topeka. The Topeka, Kansas climate summary for yesterday, May 15, 2026. Yesterday's high temperature was 90 degrees. The normal high is 76. The record high is 95 degrees, which was set in 1944. Yesterday's low temperature was 62 degrees. The normal low is 55. The record low is 32 degrees, which was set in 1907. No precipitation fell yesterday, which leaves the monthly total at 0.30 inches. This is 2.10 inches below the normal amount of 2.40 inches for May. The total precipitation for the year still stands at 10.64 inches, which is 0.02 inches below normal. Yesterday, the maximum wind observed was 22 miles an hour from the south. The highest wind gust observed was 31 miles per hour from the south. The normal high temperature for today is 76 degrees, and the normal low is 55. The record high for today is 95, which occurred in 1931, and the record low is 34, which occurred in 1890. Sunrise today is at 6:09 a.m. and sunset is at 8:30 p.m. The Manhattan, Kansas climate summary for yesterday, May 15, 2026. Yesterday's high temperature was 94 degrees. The normal high is 76. Yesterday's low temperature was 59 degrees. The normal low is 53. No precipitation fell yesterday, which leaves the monthly total at 0.01 inches. This is 2.10 inches below the normal amount of 2.11 inches for May. The total precipitation for the year still stands at 5.81 inches, which is 2.87 inches below normal. Yesterday, the maximum wind observed was 24 miles an hour from the south. The highest wind gust observed was 34 miles per hour from the south. The normal high temperature for today is 77 degrees, and the normal low is 53. Sunrise today is at 6:13 a.m. and sunset is at 8:34 p.m. This is NOAA Weather Radio Station WXK91 in Topeka. Here are the 5 a.m. conditions for the local area. At Topeka, it was clear. The temperature was 65 degrees, the dew point 61, and the relative humidity was 87%. The wind was calm. The pressure was 29.71 inches and rising. At Manhattan, it was clear. The temperature was 63 degrees, the dew point 61, and the relative humidity was 93%. The wind was calm. Around the region,
It was clear, with a temperature of 62 at Lawrence, 69 at Kansas City, 65 at Emporia, and 64 at Concordia. Under clear skies, Beatrice reported 66, Omaha reported 63, and Wichita reported 73. At Springfield, it was mostly cloudy, with a temperature of 70. Once again, at Manhattan, it was 63 degrees under clear skies. Once again, at Topeka, it was 65 degrees under clear skies. Now here is your National Weather Service forecast. Today, mostly sunny. A chance of showers with a slight chance of thunderstorms this afternoon. Highs around 90. South winds 15 to 20 miles per hour with gusts up to 30 miles per hour. Chance of rain 30%. Tonight, partly cloudy with a chance of showers and thunderstorms in the evening, then mostly cloudy after midnight. Lows in the upper 60s. South winds 15 to 20 miles per hour with gusts up to 30 miles per hour. Chance of rain 30%. Sunday, partly sunny. A slight chance of showers and thunderstorms in the afternoon. Windy with highs around 90. South winds 20 to 30 miles per hour with gusts up to 45 miles per hour. Sunday night, partly cloudy in the evening, then becoming mostly cloudy. A slight chance of thunderstorms. A chance of showers, mainly in the evening. Breezy with lows in the lower 70s. South winds 20 to 25 miles per hour with gusts up to 40 miles per hour. Chance of rain 50%. Monday, mostly sunny. A chance of showers and thunderstorms in the afternoon. Windy with highs in the lower 90s. South winds 20 to 30 miles per hour with gusts up to 45 miles per hour. Chance of rain 40%. Monday night, showers with thunderstorms likely in the evening, then showers likely with a chance of thunderstorms after midnight. Breezy, cooler with lows in the upper 50s. Chance of rain 80%. Tuesday, partly sunny. A slight chance of showers in the afternoon. Not as warm with highs in the lower 70s. Tuesday night, mostly cloudy in the evening, then becoming partly cloudy. A slight chance of showers. Cooler with lows in the upper 40s. Wednesday and Wednesday night, mostly cloudy. Highs in the upper 60s. Lows in the upper 40s. Thursday, partly sunny. A slight chance of showers in the morning. Highs in the middle 70s. Thursday night and Friday, partly cloudy. Lows in the lower 50s. Highs in the upper 70s. The Rangeland Fire Danger Index will be in a low category this afternoon. Low fire danger means controlled burns can be executed with reasonable safety. Check with local authorities to ensure burning is allowed before starting a planned burn. This hazardous weather outlook is for portions of central Kansas, east central Kansas, north central Kansas, and northeast Kansas. For today and tonight, there is a slight risk for severe thunderstorms across north central into portions of northeast Kansas later this evening into the overnight for storms to move into the area. Hail and damaging wind appear to be the primary threats. For Sunday through Friday, there remains a conditional risk for severe thunderstorms during the late afternoon and evening hours Sunday for mainly north central Kansas. It is not certain that thunderstorms will develop. But if they do, they may be capable of large hail and damaging winds. A greater risk for severe thunderstorms continues to be Monday and could impact all of north central, northeast and east central Kansas. Conditions are forecast to become favorable for supercell thunderstorms capable of producing tornadoes, very large hail, damaging winds and flash flooding. People will need to be weather aware on Monday. Spotters are encouraged to report severe weather to the National Weather Service in Topeka. The Topeka, Kansas climate summary for yesterday, May 15, 2026. Yesterday's high temperature was 90 degrees. The normal high is 76. The record high is 95 degrees, which was set in 1944. Yesterday's low temperature was 62 degrees.
The normal low is 55. The record low is 32 degrees, which was set in 1907. No precipitation fell yesterday, which leaves the monthly total at 0.30 inches. This is 2.10 inches below the normal amount of 2.40 inches for May. The total precipitation for the year still stands at 10.64 inches, which is 0.02 inches below normal. Yesterday the maximum wind observed was 22 miles an hour from the south. The highest wind gust observed was 31 miles per hour from the south. The normal high temperature for today is 76 degrees, and the normal low is 55. The record high for today is 95, which occurred in 1931, and the record low is 34, which occurred in 1890. Sunrise today is at 6:09 a.m. and sunset is at 8:30 p.m. The current time is 6:08 a.m. Central Daylight Time. The Manhattan, Kansas climate summary for yesterday, May 15, 2026. Yesterday's high temperature was 94 degrees. The normal high is 76. Yesterday's low temperature was 59 degrees. The normal low is 53. No precipitation fell yesterday, which leaves the monthly total at 0.01 inches. This is 2.10 inches below the normal amount of 2.11 inches for May. The total precipitation for the year still stands at 5.81 inches, which is 2.87 inches below normal. Yesterday the maximum wind observed was 24 miles an hour from the south. The highest wind gust observed was 34 miles per hour from the south. The normal high temperature for today is 77 degrees, and the normal low is 53. Sunrise today is at 6:13 a.m. and sunset is at 8:34 p.m. This is NOAA Weather Radio Station WXK91 in Topeka. Now here is your National Weather Service forecast. Today, mostly sunny. A chance of showers with a slight chance of thunderstorms this afternoon. Highs around 90. South winds 15 to 20 miles per hour with gusts up to 30 miles per hour. Chance of rain 30%. Tonight, partly cloudy with a chance of showers and thunderstorms in the evening, then mostly cloudy after midnight. Lows in the upper 60s. South winds 15 to 20 miles per hour with gusts up to 30 miles per hour. Chance of rain 30%. Sunday, partly sunny. A slight chance of showers and thunderstorms in the afternoon. Windy with highs around 90. South winds 20 to 30 miles per hour with gusts up to 45 miles per hour. Sunday night, partly cloudy in the evening, then becoming mostly cloudy. A slight chance of thunderstorms. A chance of showers, mainly in the evening. Breezy with lows in the lower 70s. South winds 20 to 25 miles per hour with gusts up to 40 miles per hour. Chance of rain 50%. Monday, mostly sunny. A chance of showers and thunderstorms in the afternoon. Windy with highs in the lower 90s. South winds 20 to 30 miles per hour with gusts up to 45 miles per hour. Chance of rain 40%. Monday night, showers with thunderstorms likely in the evening, then showers likely with a chance of thunderstorms after midnight. Breezy, cooler with lows in the upper 50s. Chance of rain 80%. Tuesday, partly sunny. A slight chance of showers in the afternoon. Not as warm with highs in the lower 70s. Tuesday night, mostly cloudy in the evening, then becoming partly cloudy. A slight chance of showers. Cooler with lows in the upper 40s. Wednesday and Wednesday night, mostly cloudy. Highs in the upper 60s. Lows in the upper 40s. Thursday, partly sunny. A slight chance of showers in the morning. Highs in the middle 70s. Thursday night and Friday, partly cloudy. Lows in the lower 50s. Highs in the upper 70s. This hazardous weather outlook is for portions of central Kansas, east central Kansas, north central Kansas, and northeast Kansas.
For today and tonight, there is a slight risk for severe thunderstorms across north central into portions of northeast Kansas later this evening into the overnight for storms to move into the area. Hail and damaging wind appear to be the primary threats. For Sunday through Friday, there remains a conditional risk for severe thunderstorms during the late afternoon and evening hours Sunday for mainly north central Kansas. It is not certain that thunderstorms will develop, but if they do, they may be capable of large hail and damaging winds. A greater risk for severe thunderstorms continues to be Monday and could impact all of north central, northeast, and east central Kansas. Conditions are forecast to become favorable for supercell thunderstorms capable of producing tornadoes, very large hail, damaging winds, and flash flooding. People will need to be weather aware on Monday. Spotters are encouraged to report severe weather to the National Weather Service in Topeka. The Topeka, Kansas climate summary for yesterday, May 15, 2026. Yesterday's high temperature was 90 degrees. The normal high is 76. The record high is 95 degrees, which was set in 1944. Yesterday's low temperature was 62 degrees. The normal low is 55. The record low is 32 degrees, which was set in 1907. No precipitation fell yesterday, which leaves the monthly total at 0.30 inches. This is 2.10 inches below the normal amount of 2.40 inches for May. The total precipitation for the year still stands at 10.64 inches, which is 0.02 inches below normal. Yesterday, the maximum wind observed was 22 miles an hour from the south. The highest wind gust observed was 31 miles per hour from the south. The normal high temperature for today is 76 degrees, and the normal low is 55. The record high for today is 95, which occurred in 1931, and the record low is 34, which occurred in 1890. Sunrise today is at 6:09 a.m. and sunset is at 8:30 p.m. The Manhattan, Kansas climate summary for yesterday, May 15, 2026. Yesterday's high temperature was 94 degrees. The normal high is 76. Yesterday's low temperature was 59 degrees. The normal low is 53. No precipitation fell yesterday, which leaves the monthly total at 0.01 inches. This is 2.10 inches below the normal amount of 2.11 inches for May. The total precipitation for the year still stands at 5.81 inches, which is 2.87 inches below normal. Yesterday, the maximum wind observed was 24 miles an hour from the south. The highest wind gust observed was 34 miles per hour from the south. The normal high temperature for today is 77 degrees, and the normal low is 53. Sunrise today is at 6:13 a.m. and sunset is at 8:34 p.m. This is NOAA Weather Radio Station WXK91 in Topeka. Here are the 6 a.m. conditions for the local area. At Topeka, it was clear. The temperature was 66 degrees, the dew point 62, and the relative humidity was 87%. The wind was north at 7 miles an hour. The pressure was 29.73 inches and rising. At Manhattan, it was clear. The temperature was 64 degrees, the dew point 62, and the relative humidity was 93%. The wind was north at 5 miles an hour. Around the region, it was clear, with a temperature of 65 at Lawrence, 67 at Kansas City, 65 at Emporia, 65 at Concordia, and 65 at Beatrice. It was partly cloudy, with a temperature of 60 at Omaha, and 71 at Wichita. At Springfield, it was mostly cloudy, with a temperature of 70. Once again, at Manhattan, it was 64 degrees under clear skies. Once again, at Topeka, it was 66 degrees under clear skies. Now here is your National Weather Service forecast. Today, mostly sunny. A chance of showers with a slight chance of thunderstorms this afternoon. Highs around 90.
south winds 15 to 20 miles per hour with gusts up to 30 miles per hour. Chance of rain 30%. Tonight,

cloudy with a chance of showers and thunderstorms in the evening, then mostly cloudy after midnight. Lows in the upper 60s. South winds 15 to 20 miles per hour with gusts up to 30 miles per hour. Chance of rain 30%. Sunday, partly sunny. A slight chance of showers and thunderstorms in the afternoon. Windy with highs around 90. South winds 20 to 30 miles per hour with gusts up to 45 miles per hour. Sunday night, partly cloudy in the evening, then becoming mostly cloudy. A slight chance of thunderstorms. A chance of showers, mainly in the evening. Breezy with lows in the lower 70s. South winds 20 to 25 miles per hour with gusts up to 40 miles per hour. Chance of rain 50%. Monday, mostly sunny. A chance of showers and thunderstorms in the afternoon. Windy with highs in the lower 90s. South winds 20 to 30 miles per hour with gusts up to 45 miles per hour. Chance of rain 40%. Monday night, showers with thunderstorms likely in the evening, then showers likely with a chance of thunderstorms after midnight. Breezy, cooler with lows in the upper 50s. Chance of rain 80%. Tuesday, partly sunny. A slight chance of showers in the afternoon. Not as warm with highs in the lower 70s. Tuesday night, mostly cloudy in the evening, then becoming partly cloudy. A slight chance of showers. Cooler with lows in the upper 40s. Wednesday and Wednesday night, mostly cloudy. Highs in the upper 60s. Lows in the upper 40s. Thursday, partly sunny. A slight chance of showers in the morning. Highs in the middle 70s. Thursday night and Friday, partly cloudy. Lows in the lower 50s. Highs in the upper 70s. This hazardous weather outlook is for portions of central Kansas, east central Kansas, north central Kansas, and northeast Kansas. For today and tonight, there is a slight risk for severe thunderstorms across north central into portions of northeast Kansas later this evening into the overnight for storms to move into the area. Hail and damaging wind appear to be the primary threats. For Sunday through Friday, there remains a conditional risk for severe thunderstorms during the late afternoon and evening hours Sunday for mainly north-central Kansas. It is not certain that thunderstorms will develop. But if they do, they may be capable of large hail and damaging winds. A greater risk for severe thunderstorms continues to be Monday and could impact all of north-central, northeast and east-central Kansas. Conditions are forecast to become favorable for supercell thunderstorms capable of producing tornadoes, very large hail, damaging winds and flash flooding. People will need to be weather aware on Monday. Spotters are encouraged to report severe weather to the National Weather Service in Topeka. The Topeka, Kansas climate summary for yesterday, May 15, 2026. Yesterday's high temperature was 90 degrees. The normal high is 76. The record high is 95 degrees, which was set in 1944. Yesterday's low temperature was 62 degrees. The normal low is 55. The record low is 32 degrees, which was set in 1907. No precipitation fell yesterday, which leaves the monthly total at 0.30 inches. This is 2.10 inches below the normal amount of 2.40 inches for May. The total precipitation for the year still stands at 10.64 inches, which is 0.02 inches below normal. Yesterday, the maximum wind observed was 22 miles an hour from the south. The highest wind gust observed was 31 miles per hour from the south. The normal high temperature for today is 76 degrees. And the normal low is 55. The record high for today is 95, which occurred in 1931, and the record low is 34, which occurred in 1890. Sunrise today is at 6:09 a.m. and sunset is at 8:30 p.m. The Manhattan, Kansas climate summary for yesterday, May 15, 2026. Yesterday's high temperature was 94 degrees. The normal high is 76. Yesterday's low temperature was 50.

9 degrees. The normal low is 53. No precipitation fell yesterday, which leaves the monthly total at 0.01 inches. This is 2.10 inches below the normal amount of 2.11 inches for May. The total precipitation for the year still stands at 5.81 inches, which is 2.87 inches below normal. Yesterday, the maximum wind observed was 24 miles an hour from the south. The highest wind gust observed was 34 miles per hour from the south. Normal high temperature for today is 7.

sunrise today is at 6:13 a.m. and sunset is at 8:34 p.m. The current time is 6:23 a.m. Central Daylight Time. 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Here are the 6 a.m. conditions for the local area. At Topeka, it was clear. The temperature was 66 degrees, the dew point 62, and the relative humidity was 87%. The wind was north at 7 miles an hour. The pressure was 29.73 inches and rising. At Manhattan, it was clear. The temperature was 64 degrees, the dew point 62, and the relative humidity was 93%. The wind was north at 5 miles an hour. Around the region, it was clear, with a temperature of 65 at Lawrence, 67 at Kansas City, 65 at Emporia, 65 at Concordia, and 65 at Beatrice. It was partly cloudy, with a temperature of 60 at Omaha, and 71 at Wichita. At Springfield, it was mostly cloudy, with a temperature of 70. Once again, at Manhattan, it was 64 degrees under clear skies. Once again, at Topeka, it was 66 degrees under clear skies. Now here is your National Weather Service forecast. Today, mostly sunny. A chance of showers with a slight chance of thunderstorms this afternoon. Highs around 90. South winds 15 to 20 miles per hour with gusts up to 30 miles per hour. Chance of rain 30%. Tonight, partly cloudy with a chance of showers and thunderstorms in the evening, then mostly cloudy after midnight. Lows in the upper 60s. South winds 15 to 20 miles per hour with gusts up to 30 miles per hour. Chance of rain 30%. Sunday, partly sunny. A slight chance of showers and thunderstorms in the afternoon. Windy with highs around 90. South winds 20 to 30 miles per hour with gusts up to 45 miles per hour. Sunday night, partly cloudy in the evening, then becoming mostly cloudy. A slight chance of thunderstorms. A chance of showers, mainly in the evening. Breezy with lows in the lower 70s. South winds 20 to 25 miles per hour with gusts up to 40 miles per hour. Chance of rain 50%. Monday, mostly sunny. A chance of showers and thunderstorms in the afternoon. Windy with highs in the lower 90s. South winds 20 to 30 miles per hour with gusts up to 45 miles per hour. Chance of rain 40%. Monday night, showers with thunderstorms likely in the evening, then showers likely with a chance of thunderstorms after midnight. Breezy, cooler with lows in the upper 50s. Chance of rain 80%. Tuesday, partly sunny. A slight chance of showers in the afternoon. Not as warm with highs in the lower 70s. Tuesday night, mostly cloudy in the evening, then becoming partly cloudy. A slight chance of showers. Cooler with lows in the upper 40s. Wednesday and Wednesday night, mostly cloudy. Highs in the upper 60s. Lows in the upper 40s. Thursday, partly sunny. A slight chance of showers in the morning. Highs in the middle 70s. Thursday night and Friday, partly cloudy. Lows in the lower 50s. Highs in the upper 70s. This hazardous weather outlook is for portions of central Kansas, east central Kansas, north central Kansas, and northeast Kansas. For today and tonight, there is a slight risk for severe thunderstorms across north central into portions of northeast Kansas later this evening into the overnight for storms to move into the area. Hail and damaging wind appear to be the primary threats. For Sunday through Friday, there remains a conditional risk for severe thunderstorms during the late afternoon and evening hours Sunday for mainly north-central Kansas. It is not certain that thunderstorms will develop. But if they do, they may be capable of large hail and damaging winds. A greater risk for severe thunderstorms continues to be Monday and could impact all of north-central, north

producing tornadoes, very large hail, damaging winds, and flash flooding. People will need to be weather aware on Monday. Spotters are encouraged to report severe weather to the National Weather Service in Topeka. The Topeka, Kansas climate summary for yesterday, May 15, 2026. Yesterday's high temperature was 90 degrees. The normal high is 76. The record high is 95 degrees, which was set in 1944. Yesterday's low temperature was 62 degrees. The normal low is 55. The record low is 32 degrees, which was set in 1907. No precipitation fell yesterday, which leaves the monthly total at 0.30 inches. This is 2.10 inches below the normal amount of 2.40 inches for May. The total precipitation for the year still stands at 10.64 inches, which is 0.02 inches below normal. Yesterday the maximum wind observed was 22 miles an hour from the south. The highest wind gust observed was 31 miles per hour from the south. The normal high temperature for today is 76 degrees, and the normal low is 55. The record high for today is 95, which occurred in 1931, and the record low is 34, which occurred in 1890. Sunrise today is at 6:09 a.m. and sunset is at 8:30 p.m. The Manhattan, Kansas climate summary for yesterday, May 15, 2026. Yesterday's high temperature was 94 degrees. The normal high is 76. Yesterday's low temperature was 59 degrees. The normal low is 53. No precipitation fell yesterday, which leaves the monthly total at 0.01 inches. This is 2.10 inches below the normal amount of 2.11 inches for May. The total precipitation for the year still stands at 5.81 inches, which is 2.87 inches below normal. Yesterday the maximum wind observed was 24 miles an hour from the south. The highest wind gust observed was 34 miles per hour from the south. The normal high temperature for today is 77 degrees, and the normal low is 53. Sunrise today is at 6:13 a.m. and sunset is at 8:34 p.m. This is NOAA Weather Radio Station WXK91 in Topeka. Here are the 6 a.m. conditions for the local area. At Topeka, it was clear. The temperature was 66 degrees, the dew point 62, and the relative humidity was 87%. The wind was north at 7 miles an hour. The pressure was 29.73 inches and rising. At Manhattan, it was clear. The temperature was 64 degrees, the dew point 62, and the relative humidity was 93%. The wind was north at 5 miles an hour. Around the region, it was clear, with a temperature of 65 at Lawrence, 67 at Kansas City, 65 at Emporia, 65 at Concordia, and 65 at Beatrice. It was partly cloudy, with a temperature of 60 at Omaha, and 71 at Wichita. At Springfield, it was mostly cloudy, with a temperature of 70. Once again, at Manhattan, it was 64 degrees under clear skies. Once again, at Topeka, it was 66 degrees under clear skies. Now here is your National Weather Service forecast. Today, mostly sunny. A chance of showers with a slight chance of thunderstorms this afternoon. Highs around 90. South winds 15 to 20 miles per hour with gusts up to 30 miles per hour. Chance of rain 30%. Tonight, partly cloudy with a chance of showers and thunderstorms in the evening, then mostly cloudy after midnight. Lows in the upper 60s. South winds 15 to 20 miles per hour with gusts up to 30 miles per hour. Chance of rain 30%. Sunday, partly sunny. A slight chance of showers and thunderstorms in the afternoon. Windy with highs around 90. South winds 20 to 30 miles per hour with gusts up to 45 miles per hour. Sunday, partly sunny. A slight chance of showers and thunderstorms in the afternoon. Windy with highs around 90.

sunny. A chance of showers and thunderstorms in the afternoon. Windy with highs in the lower 90s. South winds 20 to 30 miles per hour with gusts up to 45 miles per hour. Chance of rain 40%. Monday night, showers with thunderstorms likely in the evening, then showers likely with a chance of thunderstorms after midnight. Breezy, cooler with lows in the upper 50s. Chance of rain 80%. Tuesday, partly sunny. A slight chance of showers in the afternoon. Not as warm with highs in the lower 70s. Tuesday night, mostly cloudy in the evening, then becoming partly cloudy. A slight chance of showers. Cooler with lows in the upper 40s. Wednesday and Wednesday night, mostly cloudy. Highs in the upper 60s. Lows in the upper 40s. Thursday, partly sunny. A slight chance of showers in the morning. Highs in the middle 70s. Thursday night and Friday, partly cloudy. Lows in the lower 50s. Highs in the upper 70s. Now here is your National Weather Service forecast. Today, mostly sunny. A chance of showers with a slight chance of thunderstorms this afternoon. Highs around 90. South winds 15 to 20 miles per hour with gusts up to 30 miles per hour. Chance of rain 30%. Tonight, partly cloudy with a chance of showers and thunderstorms in the evening, then mostly cloudy after midnight. Lows in the upper 60s. South winds 15 to 20 miles per hour with gusts up to 30 miles per hour. Chance of rain 30%. Sunday, partly sunny. A slight chance of showers and thunderstorms in the afternoon. Windy with highs around 90. South winds 20 to 30 miles per hour with gusts up to 45 miles per hour. Sunday night, partly cloudy in the evening, then becoming mostly cloudy. A slight chance of thunderstorms. A chance of showers, mainly in the evening. Breezy with lows in the lower 70s. South winds 20 to 25 miles per hour with gusts up to 40 miles per hour. Chance of rain 50%. Monday, mostly sunny. A chance of showers and thunderstorms in the afternoon. Windy with highs in the lower 90s. South winds 20 to 30 miles per hour with gusts up to 45 miles per hour. Chance of rain 40%. Monday night, showers with thunderstorms likely in the evening, then showers likely with a chance of thunderstorms after midnight. Breezy, cooler with lows in the upper 50s. Chance of rain 80%. Tuesday, partly sunny. A slight chance of showers in the afternoon. Not as warm with highs in the lower 70s. Tuesday night, mostly cloudy in the evening, then becoming partly cloudy. A slight chance of showers. Cooler with lows in the upper 40s. Wednesday and Wednesday night, mostly cloudy. Highs in the upper 60s. Lows in the upper 40s. Thursday, partly sunny. A slight chance of showers in the morning. Highs in the middle 70s. Thursday night and Friday, partly cloudy. Lows in the lower 50s. Highs in the upper 70s. This hazardous weather outlook is for portions of central Kansas, east central Kansas, north central Kansas, and northeast Kansas. For today and tonight, there is a slight risk for severe thunderstorms across north-central into portions of northeast Kansas later this evening into the overnight for storms to move into the area. Hail and damaging wind appear to be the primary threats. For Sunday through Friday, there remains a conditional risk for severe thunderstorms during the late afternoon and evening hours Sunday for mainly north-central Kansas. It is not certain that thunderstorms will develop. But if they do, they may be capable of large hail and damaging winds. A greater risk for severe thunderstorms continues to

95 degrees, which was set in 1944. Yesterday's low temperature was 62 degrees. The normal low is 55. The record low is 32 degrees, which was set in 1907. No precipitation fell yesterday, which leaves the monthly total at 0.30 inches. This is 2.10 inches below the normal amount of 2.40 inches for May. The total precipitation for the year still stands at 10.64 inches, which is 0.02 inches below normal. Yesterday the maximum wind observed was 22 miles an hour from the south. The highest wind gust observed was 31 miles per hour from the south. The normal high temperature for today is 76 degrees, and the normal low is 55. The record high for today is 95, which occurred in 1931, and the record low is 34, which occurred in 1890. Sunrise today is at 6:09 a.m. and sunset is at 8:30 p.m. This is NOAA Weather Radio WXK91 in Topeka. The current time is 6:40 a.m. Central Daylight Time. The Manhattan, Kansas climate summary for yesterday, May 15, 2026. Yesterday's high temperature was 94 degrees. The normal high is 76. Yesterday's low temperature was 59 degrees. The normal low is 53. No precipitation fell yesterday, which leaves the monthly total at 0.01 inches. This is 2.10 inches below the normal amount of 2.11 inches for May. The total precipitation for the year still stands at 5.81 inches, which is 2.87 inches below normal. Yesterday the maximum wind observed was 24 miles an hour from the south. The highest wind gust observed was 34 miles per hour from the south. The normal high temperature for today is 77 degrees, and the normal low is 53. Sunrise today is at 6:13 a.m. and sunset is at 8:34 p.m. This is NOAA Weather Radio Station WXK91 in Topeka. Here are the 6 a.m. conditions for the local area. At Topeka, it was clear. The temperature was 66 degrees, the dew point 62, and the relative humidity was 87%. The wind was north at 7 miles an hour. The pressure was 29.73 inches and rising. At Manhattan, it was clear. The temperature was 64 degrees, the dew point 62, and the relative humidity was 93%. The wind was north at 5 miles an hour. Around the region, it was clear, with a temperature of 65 at Lawrence, 67 at Kansas City, 65 at Emporia, 65 at Concordia, and 65 at Beatrice. It was partly cloudy, with a temperature of 60 at Omaha, and 71 at Wichita. At Springfield, it was mostly cloudy, with a temperature of 70. Once again, at Manhattan, it was 64 degrees under clear skies. Once again, at Topeka, it was 66 degrees under clear skies. Now here is your National Weather Service forecast. Today,

afternoon. Windy with highs around 90. South winds 20 to 30 miles per hour with gusts up to 45 miles per hour. Sunday night, partly cloudy in the evening, then becoming mostly cloudy. A slight chance of thunderstorms. A chance of showers, mainly in the evening. Breezy with lows in the lower 70s. South winds 20 to 25 miles per hour with gusts up to 40 miles per hour. Chance of rain 50%. Monday, mostly sunny. A chance of showers and thunderstorms in the afternoon. Windy with highs in the lower 90s. South winds 20 to 30 miles per hour with gusts up to 45 miles per hour. Chance of rain 40%. Monday night, showers with thunderstorms likely in the evening, then showers likely with a chance of thunderstorms after midnight. Breezy, cooler with lows in the upper 50s. Chance of rain 80%. Tuesday, partly sunny. A slight chance of showers in the afternoon. Not as warm with highs in the lower 70s. Tuesday night, mostly cloudy in the evening, then becoming partly cloudy. A slight chance of showers. Cooler with lows in the upper 40s. Wednesday and Wednesday night, mostly cloudy. Highs in the upper 60s. Lows in the upper 40s. Thursday, partly sunny. A slight chance of showers in the morning. Highs in the middle 70s. Thursday night and Friday, partly cloudy. Lows in the lower 50s. Highs in the upper 70s. This hazardous weather outlook is proportions of central Kansas, east central Kansas, north central Kansas, and northeast Kansas. For today and tonight, there is a slight risk for severe thunderstorms across north central into portions of northeast Kansas later this evening into the overnight storms to move into the area. Hail and damaging wind appear to be the primary threats. For Sunday through Friday, there remains a conditional risk for severe thunderstorms during the late afternoon and evening hours Sunday for mainly north-central Kansas. It is not certain that thunderstorms will develop. But if they do, they may be capable of large hail and damaging winds. A greater risk for severe thunderstorms continues to be Monday and could impact all of north-central, northeast and east-central Kansas. Conditions are forecast to become favorable for supercell thunderstorms capable of producing tornadoes, very large hail, damaging winds, and flash flooding. People will need to be weather aware on Monday. Spotters are encouraged to report severe weather to the National Weather Service in Topeka. The Topeka, Kansas climate summary for yesterday, May 15, 2026. Yesterday's high temperature was 90 degrees. The normal high is 76. The record high is 95 degrees, which was set in 1944. Yesterday's low temperature was 62 degrees. The normal low is 55. The record low is 32 degrees, which was set in 1907. No precipitation fell yesterday, which leaves the monthly total at 0.30 inches. This is 2.10 inches below the normal amount of 2.40 inches for May. The total precipitation for the year still stands at 10.64 inches, which is 0.02 inches below normal. Yesterday, the maximum wind observed was 22 miles an hour from the south. The highest wind gust observed was 31 miles per hour from the south. The normal high temperature for today is 76 degrees, and the normal low is 55. The record high for today is 95, which occurred in 1931, and the record low is 34, which occurred in 1890. Sunrise today is at 6:09 a.m. and sunset is at 8:30 p.m. The Manhattan, Kansas climate summary for yesterday, May 15, 2026. Yesterday's high temperature was 94 degrees. The normal high is 76. Yesterday's low temperature was 59 degrees. The normal low is 53. No precipitation fell yesterday, which leaves the monthly total at 0.01 inches. This is 2.10 inches below the normal amount of 2.11 inches for May. The total precipitation for the year still stands at 5.81 inches, which is 2.10

Leave 7 inches below normal. Yesterday, the maximum wind observed was 24 miles an hour from the south. The highest wind gust observed was 34 miles per hour from the south. The normal high temperature for today is 77 degrees, and the normal low is 53. Sunrise today is at 6:13 a.m. and sunset is at 8:34 p.m. This is NOAA Weather Radio Station WXK91 in Topeka. Here are the 6 a.m. conditions for the local area. At Topeka, it was clear. The temperature was 66 degrees, the dew point 62, and the relative humidity was 87%. The wind was north at 7 miles an hour. The pressure was 29.73 inches and rising. At Manhattan, it was clear. The temperature was 64 degrees, the dew point 62, and the relative humidity was 93%. The wind was north at 5 miles an hour. Around the region, it was clear, with a temperature of 65 at Lawrence, 67 at Kansas City, 65 at Emporia, 65 at Concordia, and 65 at Beatrice. It was partly cloudy, with a temperature of 60 at Omaha, and 71 at Wichita. At Springfield, it was mostly cloudy, with a temperature of 70. Once again, at Manhattan, it was 64 degrees under clear skies. Once again, at Topeka, it was 66 degrees under clear skies. Now here is your National Weather Service forecast. Today, mostly sunny. A chance of showers with a slight chance of thunderstorms this afternoon. Highs around 90. South winds 15 to 20 miles per hour with gusts up to 30 miles per hour. Chance of rain 30%. Tonight, partly cloudy with a chance of showers and thunderstorms in the evening, then mostly cloudy after midnight. Lows in the upper 60s. South winds 15 to 20 miles per hour with gusts up to 30 miles per hour. Chance of rain 30%. Sunday, partly sunny. A slight chance of showers and thunderstorms in the afternoon. Windy with highs around 90. South winds 20 to 30 miles per hour with gusts up to 45 miles per hour. Sunday night, partly cloudy in the evening, then becoming mostly cloudy. A slight chance of thunderstorms. A chance of showers, mainly in the evening. Breezy with lows in the lower 70s. South winds 20 to 25 miles per hour with gusts up to 40 miles per hour. Chance of rain 50%. Monday, mostly sunny. A chance of showers and thunderstorms in the afternoon. Windy with highs in the lower 90s. South winds 20 to 30 miles per hour with gusts up to 45 miles per hour. Chance of rain 40%. Monday night, showers with thunderstorms likely in the evening, then showers likely with a chance of thunderstorms after midnight. Breezy, cooler with lows in the upper 50s. Chance of rain 80%. Tuesday, partly sunny. A slight chance of showers in the afternoon. Not as warm with highs in the lower 70s. Tuesday night, mostly cloudy in the evening, then becoming partly cloudy. A slight chance of showers. Cooler with lows in the upper 40s. Wednesday and Wednesday night, mostly cloudy. Highs in the upper 60s. Lows in the upper 40s. Thursday, partly sunny. A slight chance of showers in the morning. Highs in the middle 70s. Thursday night and Friday, partly cloudy. Lows in the lower 50s. Highs in the upper 70s. This hazardous weather outlook is for portions of central Kansas, east central Kansas, north central Kansas, and northeast Kansas. For today and tonight, there is a slight risk for severe thunderstorms across north central into portions of northeast Kansas later this evening into the overnight for storms to move into the area. Hail and damaging wind appear to be the primary threats. For Sunday through Friday, there remains a conditional risk for severe thunderstorms during the late afternoon and evening hours Sunday for mainly north central Kansas. It is not certain that thunderstorms will develop. But if they do, they may be capable of large hail and damaging winds.
greater risk for severe thunderstorms continues to be Monday and could impact all of north central, northeast and east central Kansas. Conditions are forecast to become favorable for supercell thunderstorms capable of producing tornadoes, very large hail, damaging winds and flash flooding. People will need to be weather aware on Monday. Spotters are encouraged to report severe weather to the National Weather Service in Topeka. The current time is 6:53 a.m. Central Daylight Time. The Topeka, Kansas climate summary for yesterday, May 15, 2026. Yesterday's high temperature was 90 degrees. The normal high is 76. The record high is 95 degrees, which was set in 1944. Yesterday's low temperature was 62 degrees. The normal low is 55. The record low is 32 degrees, which was set in 1907. No precipitation fell yesterday, which leaves the monthly total at 0.30 inches. This is 2.10 inches below the normal amount of 2.40 inches for May. The total precipitation for the year still stands at 10.64 inches, which is 0.02 inches below normal. Yesterday, the maximum wind observed was 22 miles an hour from the south. The highest wind gust observed was 31 miles per hour from the south. The normal high temperature for today is 76 degrees, and the normal low is 55. The record high for today is 95, which occurred in 1931, and the record low is 34, which occurred in 1890. Sunrise today is at 6:09 a.m. and sunset is at 8:30 p.m. The Manhattan, Kansas climate summary for yesterday, May 15, 2026. Yesterday's high temperature was 94 degrees. The normal high is 76. Yesterday's low temperature was 59 degrees. The normal low is 53. No precipitation fell yesterday, which leaves the monthly total at 0.01 inches. This is 2.10 inches below the normal amount of 2.11 inches for May. The total precipitation for the year still stands at 5.81 inches, which is 2.87 inches below normal. Yesterday, the maximum wind observed was 24 miles an hour from the south. The highest wind gust observed was 34 miles per hour from the south. The normal high temperature for today is 77 degrees, and the normal low is 53. Sunrise today is at 6:13 a.m. and sunset is at 8:34 p.m. This is NOAA Weather Radio Station WXK91 in Topeka. Here are the 6 a.m. conditions for the local area. At Topeka, it was clear. The temperature was 66 degrees, the dew point 62, and the relative humidity was 87%. The wind was north at 7 miles an hour.

The temperature was 64 degrees, the dew point 62, and the relative humidity was 93%. The wind was north at 5 miles an hour. Around the region, it was clear, with a temperature of 65 at Lawrence, 67 at Kansas City, 65 at Emporia, 65 at Concordia, and 65 at Beatrice. It was partly cloudy, with a temperature of 60 at Omaha, and 71 at Wichita. At Springfield, it was mostly cloudy, with a temperature of 70. Once again, at Manhattan, it was 64 degrees under clear skies. Once again, at Topeka, it was 66 degrees under clear skies. Now here is your National Weather Service forecast. Today, mostly sunny. A chance of showers with a slight chance of thunderstorms this afternoon. Highs around 90. South winds 15 to 20 miles per hour with gusts up to 30 miles per hour. Chance of rain 30%. Tonight, partly cloudy with a chance of showers and thunderstorms in the evening, then mostly cloudy after midnight. Lows in the upper 60s. South winds 15 to 20 miles per hour with gusts up to 30 miles per hour. Chance of rain 30%. Sunday, partly sunny. A slight chance of showers and thunderstorms in the afternoon. Windy with highs around 90. South winds 20 to 30 miles per hour with gusts up to 45 miles per hour. Sunday night, partly cloudy in the evening, then becoming mostly cloudy. A slight chance of thunderstorms. A chance of showers, mainly in the evening. Breezy with lows in the lower 70s. South winds 20 to 25 miles per hour with gusts up to 40 miles per hour. Chance of rain 50%. Monday, mostly sunny. A chance of showers and thunderstorms in the afternoon. Windy with highs in the lower 90s. South winds 20 to 30 miles per hour with gusts up to 45 miles per hour. Chance of rain 40%. Monday night, showers with thunderstorms likely in the evening, then showers likely with a chance of thunderstorms after midnight. Breezy, cooler with lows in the upper 50s. Chance of rain 80%. Tuesday, partly sunny. A slight chance of showers in the afternoon. Not as warm with highs in the lower 70s. Tuesday night, mostly cloudy in the evening, then becoming partly cloudy. A slight chance of showers. Cooler with lows in the upper 40s. Wednesday and Wednesday night, mostly cloudy. Highs in the upper 60s. Lows in the upper 40s. Thursday, partly sunny. A slight chance of showers in the morning. Highs in the middle 70s. Thursday night and Friday, partly cloudy. Lows in the lower 50s. Highs in the upper 70s. This hazardous weather outlook is for portions of central Kansas, east central Kansas, north central Kansas, and northeast Kansas. For today and tonight, there is a slight risk for severe thunderstorms across north-central into portions of northeast Kansas later this evening into the overnight for storms to move into the area. Hail and damaging wind appear to be the primary threats. For Sunday through Friday, there remains a conditional risk for severe thunderstorms during the late afternoon and evening hours Sunday for mainly north-central Kansas. It is not certain that thunderstorms will develop. But if they do, they may be capable of large hail and damaging winds. A greater risk for severe thunderstorms continues to be Monday and could impact all of north central, northeast and east central Kansas. Conditions are forecast to become favorable for supercell thunderstorms capable of producing tornadoes, very large hail, damaging winds and flash flooding. People will need to be weather aware on Monday. Spotters are encouraged to report severe weather to the National Weather Service in Topeka. The Topeka, Kansas climate summary for yesterday, May 15, 2026. Yesterday's high temperature was 90 degrees. The normal high is 76. The record high is 95 degrees, which was set in 1944. Yesterday's low temperature was 62 degrees. The normal low is 55. The record low is 32 degrees, which was set in 1907.
No precipitation fell yesterday, which leaves the monthly total at 0.30 inches. This is 2.10 inches below the normal amount of 2.40 inches for May. The total precipitation for the year still stands at 10.64 inches, which is 0.02 inches below normal. Yesterday the maximum wind observed was 22 miles an hour from the south. The highest wind gust observed was 31 miles per hour from the south. The normal high temperature for today is 76 degrees, and the normal low is 55. The record high for today is 95, which occurred in 1931, and the record low is 34, which occurred in 1890. Sunrise today is at 6:09 a.m. and sunset is at 8:30 p.m. The Manhattan, Kansas climate summary for yesterday, May 15, 2026. Yesterday's high temperature was 94 degrees. The normal high is 76. Yesterday's low temperature was 59 degrees. The normal low is 53. No precipitation fell yesterday, which leaves the monthly total at 0.01 inches. This is 2.10 inches below the normal amount of 2.11 inches for May. The total precipitation for the year still stands at 5.81 inches, which is 2.87 inches below normal. Yesterday the maximum wind observed was 24 miles an hour from the south. The highest wind gust observed was 34 miles per hour from the south. The normal high temperature for today is 77 degrees, and the normal low is 53. Sunrise today is at 6:13 a.m. and sunset is at 8:34 p.m. This is NOAA Weather Radio Station WXK91 in Topeka. Here are the 6 a.m. conditions for the local area. At Topeka, it was clear. The temperature was 66 degrees, the dew point 62, and the relative humidity was 87%. The wind was north at 7 miles an hour. The pressure was 29.73 inches and rising. At Manhattan, it was clear. The temperature was 64 degrees, the dew point 62, and the relative humidity was 93%. The wind was north at 5 miles an hour. Around the region, it was clear, with a temperature of 65 at Lawrence, 67 at Kansas City, 65 at Emporia, 65 at Concordia, and 65 at Beatrice. It was partly cloudy, with a temperature of 60 at Omaha, and 71 at Wichita. At Springfield, it was mostly cloudy, with a temperature of 70. Once again, at Manhattan, it was 64 degrees under clear skies. Once again, at Topeka, it was 66 degrees under clear skies. Now here is your National Weather Service forecast. Today, mostly sunny. A chance of showers with a slight chance of thunderstorms this afternoon. Highs around 90. South winds 15 to 20 miles per hour with gusts up to 30 miles per hour. Chance of rain 30%. Tonight, partly cloudy with a chance of showers and thunderstorms in the evening, then mostly cloudy after midnight. Lows in the upper 60s. South winds 15 to 20 miles per hour with gusts up to 30 miles per hour. Chance of rain 30%. Sunday, partly sunny. A slight chance of showers and thunderstorms in the afternoon. Windy with highs around 90. South winds 20 to 30 miles per hour with gusts up to 45 miles per hour. Sunday night, partly cloudy in the evening, then becoming mostly cloudy. A slight chance of thunderstorms. A chance of showers, mainly in the evening. Breezy with lows in the lower 70s. South winds 20 to 25 miles per hour with gusts up to 40 miles per hour. Chance of rain 50%. Monday, mostly sunny. A chance of showers and thunderstorms in the afternoon. Windy with highs in the lower 90s. South winds 20 to 30 miles per hour with gusts up to 45 miles per hour. Chance of rain 40%. Monday night, showers with thunderstorms likely in the evening, then showers likely with a chance of thunderstorms after midnight. Breezy, cooler with lows in the upper 50s.
chance of rain 80%. Tuesday, partly sunny. A slight chance of showers in the afternoon. Not as warm with highs in the lower 70s. Tuesday night, mostly cloudy in the evening, then becoming partly cloudy. A slight chance of showers. Cooler with lows in the upper 40s. Wednesday and Wednesday night, mostly cloudy. Highs in the upper 60s. Lows in the upper 40s. Thursday, partly sunny. A slight chance of showers in the morning. Highs in the middle 70s. Thursday night and Friday, partly cloudy. Lows in the lower 50s. Highs in the upper 70s. This hazardous weather outlook is for portions of central Kansas, east central Kansas, north central Kansas, and northeast Kansas. For today and tonight, there is a slight risk for severe thunderstorms across north central into portions of northeast Kansas later this evening into the overnight for storms to move into the area. Hail and damaging wind appear to be the primary threats. For Sunday through Friday, there remains a conditional risk for severe thunderstorms during the late afternoon and evening hours Sunday for mainly north central Kansas. It is not certain that thunderstorms will develop. But if they do, they may be capable of large hail and damaging winds. A greater risk for severe thunderstorms continues to be Monday and could impact all of north central, northeast and east central Kansas. Conditions are forecast to become favorable for

people will need to be weather aware on Monday. Spotters are encouraged to report severe weather to the National Weather Service in Topeka. The current time is 7:08 a.m. Central Daylight Time. The Topeka, Kansas climate summary for yesterday, May 15, 2026. Yesterday's high temperature was 90 degrees. The normal high is 76. The record high is 95 degrees, which was set in 1944. Yesterday's low temperature was 62 degrees. The normal low is 55. The record low is 32 degrees, which was set in 1907. No precipitation fell yesterday, which leaves the monthly total at 0.30 inches. This is 2.10 inches below the normal amount of 2.40 inches for May. The total precipitation for the year still stands at 10.64 inches, which is 0.02 inches below normal. Yesterday the maximum wind observed was 22 miles an hour from the south. The highest wind gust observed was 31 miles per hour from the south. The normal high temperature for today is 76 degrees, and the normal low is 55. The record high for today is 95, which occurred in 1931, and the record low is 34, which occurred in 1890. Sunrise today is at 6:09 a.m. and sunset is at 8:30 p.m. The Manhattan, Kansas climate summary for yesterday, May 15, 2026. Yesterday's high temperature was 94 degrees. The normal high is 76. Yesterday's low temperature was 59 degrees. The normal low is 53. No precipitation fell yesterday, which leaves the monthly total at 0.01 inches. This is 2.10 inches below the normal amount of 2.11 inches for May. The total precipitation for the year still stands at 5.81 inches, which is 2.87 inches below normal. Yesterday the maximum wind observed was 24 miles an hour from the south. The highest wind gust observed was 34 miles per hour from the south. The normal high temperature for today is 77 degrees, and the normal low is 53. Sunrise today is at 6:13 a.m. and sunset is at 8:34 p.m. This is NOAA Weather Radio Station WXK91 in Topeka. Here are the 7 a.m. conditions for the local area. The report from Topeka was not available. At Manhattan, it was clear. The temperature was 65 degrees, the dew point 62, and the relative humidity was 90%. The wind was east at 5 miles an hour. Around the region, it was clear, with a temperature of 66 at Lawrence, 67 at Concordia, and 66 at Beatrice. It was partly cloudy, with a temperature of 70 at Kansas City, and 59 at Omaha. At Springfield, it was mostly cloudy, with a temperature of 72. Once again, at Manhattan, it was 65 degrees under clear skies. Now here is your National Weather Service forecast. Today, mostly sunny. A chance of showers with a slight chance of thunderstorms this afternoon. Highs around 90. South winds 15 to 20 miles per hour with gusts up to 30 miles per hour. Chance of rain 30%. Tonight, partly cloudy with a chance of showers and thunderstorms in the evening, then mostly cloudy after midnight. Lows in the upper 60s. South winds 15 to 20 miles per hour with gusts up to 30 miles per hour. Chance of rain 30%. Sunday, partly sunny. A slight chance of showers and thunderstorms in the afternoon. Windy with highs around 90. South winds 20 to 30 miles per hour with gusts up to 45 miles per hour. Sunday night, partly cloudy in the evening, then becoming mostly cloudy. A slight chance of thunderstorms. A chance of showers, mainly in the evening. Breezy with lows in the lower 70s. South winds 20 to 25 miles per hour with gusts up to 40 miles per hour. Chance of rain 50%. Monday, mostly sunny. A chance of showers and thunderstorms in the afternoon. Windy with highs in the lower 90s. South
winds 20 to 30 miles per hour with gusts up to 45 miles per hour. Chance of rain 40%. Monday night, showers with thunderstorms likely in the evening, then showers likely with a chance of thunderstorms after midnight. Breezy, cooler with lows in the upper 50s. Chance of rain 80%. Tuesday, partly sunny. A slight chance of showers in the afternoon. Not as warm with highs in the lower 70s. Tuesday night, mostly cloudy in the evening, then becoming partly cloudy. A slight chance of showers. Cooler with lows in the upper 40s. Wednesday and Wednesday night, mostly cloudy. Highs in the upper 60s. Lows in the upper 40s. Thursday, partly sunny. A slight chance of showers in the morning. Highs in the middle 70s. Thursday night and Friday, partly cloudy. Lows in the lower 50s. Highs in the upper 70s. This hazardous weather outlook is for portions of central Kansas, east central Kansas, north central Kansas, and northeast Kansas. For today and tonight, there is a slight risk for severe thunderstorms.

for severe thunderstorms during the late afternoon and evening hours Sunday for mainly north-central Kansas. It is not certain that thunderstorms will develop, but if they do, they may be capable of large hail and damaging winds. A greater risk for severe thunderstorms continues to be Monday and could impact all of north-central, northeast, and east-central Kansas. Conditions are forecast to become favorable for supercell thunderstorms capable of producing tornadoes, very large hail, damaging winds, and flash flooding. People will need to be weather aware on Monday. Spotters are encouraged to report severe weather to the National Weather Service in Topeka. The Topeka, Kansas climate summary for yesterday, May 15, 2026. Yesterday's high temperature was 90 degrees. The normal high is 76. The record high is 95 degrees, which was set in 1944. Yesterday's low temperature was 62 degrees. The normal low is 55. The record low is 32 degrees, which was set in 1907. No precipitation fell yesterday, which leaves the monthly total at 0.30 inches. This is 2.10 inches below the normal amount of 2.40 inches for May. The total precipitation for the year still stands at 10.64 inches, which is 0.02 inches below normal. Yesterday, the maximum wind observed was 22 miles an hour from the south.

9 a.m. and sunset is at 8:30 p.m. The Manhattan, Kansas climate summary for yesterday, May 15, 2026. Yesterday's high temperature was 94 degrees. The normal high is 76. Yesterday's low temperature was 59 degrees. The normal low is 53. No precipitation fell yesterday, which leaves the monthly total at 0.01 inches. This is 2.10 inches below the normal amount of 2.11 inches for May. The total precipitation for the year still stands at 5.81 inches, which is 2.87 inches below normal. Yesterday the maximum wind observed was 24 miles an hour from the south. The highest wind gust observed was 34 miles per hour from the south. The normal high temperature for today is 77 degrees, and the normal low is 53. Sunrise today is at 6:13 a.m. and sunset is at 8:34 p.m. This is NOAA Weather Radio Station WXK91 in Topeka. Here are the 7 a.m. conditions for the local area. The report from Topeka was not available. At Manhattan, it was clear. The temperature was 65 degrees, the dew point 62, and the relative humidity was 90%. The wind was east at 5 miles an hour. Around the region, it was clear, with a temperature of 66 at Lawrence, 67 at Concordia, and 66 at Beatrice. It was partly cloudy, with a temperature of 70 at Kansas City, and 59 at Omaha. At Springfield, it was mostly cloudy, with a temperature of 72. Once again, at Manhattan, it was 65 degrees under clear skies. Now here is your National Weather Service forecast. Today, mostly sunny. A chance of showers with a slight chance of thunderstorms this afternoon. Highs around 90. South winds 15 to 20 miles per hour with gusts up to 30 miles per hour. Chance of rain 30%. Tonight, partly cloudy with a chance of showers and thunderstorms in the evening, then mostly cloudy after midnight. Lows in the upper 60s. South winds 15 to 20 miles per hour with gusts up to 30 miles per hour. Chance of rain 30%. Sunday, partly sunny. A slight chance of showers and thunderstorms in the afternoon. Windy with highs around 90. South winds 20 to 30 miles per hour with gusts up to 45 miles per hour. Sunday night, partly cloudy in the evening, then becoming mostly cloudy. A slight chance of thunderstorms. A chance of showers, mainly in the evening. Breezy with lows in the lower 70s. South winds 20 to 25 miles per hour with gusts up to 40 miles per hour. Chance of rain 50%. Monday, mostly sunny. A chance of showers and thunderstorms in the afternoon. Windy with highs in the lower 90s. South winds 20 to 30 miles per hour with gusts up to 45 miles per hour. Chance of rain 40%. Monday night, showers with thunderstorms likely in the evening, then showers likely with a chance of thunderstorms after midnight. Breezy, cooler with lows in the upper 50s. Chance of rain 80%. Tuesday, partly sunny. A slight chance of showers in the afternoon. Not as warm with highs in the lower 70s. Tuesday night, mostly cloudy in the evening, then becoming partly cloudy. A slight chance of showers. Cooler with lows in the upper 40s. Wednesday and Wednesday night, mostly cloudy. Highs in the upper 60s. Lows in the upper 40s. Thursday, partly sunny. A slight chance of showers in the morning. Highs in the middle 70s. Thursday night and Friday, partly cloudy. Lows in the lower 50s. Highs in the upper 70s. This hazardous weather outlook is for portions of central Kansas, east central Kansas, north central Kansas, and northeast Kansas. For today and tonight, there is a slight risk for severe thunderstorms across north central into portions of northeast Kansas later this evening into the overnight for storms to move into the area. Hail and damaging wind appear to be the primary threats.

For Sunday through Friday, there remains a conditional risk for severe thunderstorms during the late afternoon and evening hours Sunday for mainly north-central Kansas. It is not certain that thunderstorms will develop, but if they do, they may be capable of large hail and damaging winds. A greater risk for severe thunderstorms continues to be Monday and could impact all of north-central, northeast, and east-central Kansas. Conditions are forecast to become favorable for supercell thunderstorms capable of producing tornadoes, very large hail, damaging winds, and flash flooding. People will need to be weather aware on Monday. Spotters are encouraged to report severe weather to the National Weather Service in Topeka. The Topeka, Kansas climate summary for yesterday, May 15, 2026. Yesterday's high temperature was 90 degrees. The normal high is 76. The record high is 95 degrees, which was set in 1944. Yesterday's low temperature was 62 degrees. The normal low is 55. The record low is 32 degrees, which was set in 1907. No precipitation fell yesterday, which leaves the monthly total at 0.30 inches. This is 2.10 inches below the normal amount of 2.40 inches for May. The total precipitation for the year still stands at 10.64 inches, which is 0.02 inches below normal. Yesterday, the maximum wind observed was 22 miles an hour from the south. The highest wind gust observed was 31 miles per hour from the south. The normal high temperature for today is 76 degrees, and the normal low is 55. The record high for today is 95, which occurred in 1931, and the record low is 34, which occurred in 1890. Sunrise today is at 6.09 a.m. and sunset is at 8.30 p.m. The current time is 7.24 a.m. Central Daylight Time. The Manhattan, Kansas climate summary for yesterday, May 15, 2026. Yesterday's high temperature was 94 degrees. The normal high is 76. Yesterday's low temperature was 59 degrees. The normal low is 53. No precipitation fell yesterday, which leaves the monthly total at 0.01 inches. This is 2.10 inches below the normal amount of 2.11 inches for May. The total precipitation for the year still stands at 5.81 inches, which is 2.87 inches below normal. Yesterday, the maximum wind observed was 24 miles an hour from the south. The highest wind gust observed was 34 miles per hour from the south. The normal high temperature for today is 77 degrees, and the normal low is 53. Sunrise today is at 6.13 a.m. and sunset is at 8.34 p.m. This is NOAA Weather Radio Station WXK91 in Topeka. Here are the 7 a.m. conditions for the local area. The report from Topeka was not available. At Manhattan, it was clear. The temperature was 65 degrees, the dew point 62, and the relative humidity was 90%. The wind was east at 5 miles an hour. Around the region, it was clear, with a temperature of 66 at Lawrence, 67 at Concordia, and 66 at Beatrice. It was partly cloudy, with a temperature of 70 at Kansas City, and 59 at Omaha. At Springfield, it was mostly cloudy, with a temperature of 72. Once again, at Manhattan, it was 65 degrees under clear skies. Now here is your National Weather Service forecast. Today, mostly sunny. A chance of showers with a slight chance of thunderstorms this afternoon. Highs around 90. Southeast winds 15 to 20 miles per hour with gusts up to 30 miles per hour. Chance of rain 30%. Tonight, partly cloudy with a chance of showers and thunderstorms in the evening, then mostly cloudy after midnight. Lows in the upper 60s. South winds 15 to 20 miles per hour with gusts up to 30 miles per hour. Chance of rain 30%. Sunday, partly sunny. A slight chance of showers and thunderstorms in the afternoon. Windy with highs around 90. South.
Winds 20 to 30 miles per hour with gusts up to 45 miles per hour. Sunday night, partly cloudy in the evening, then becoming mostly cloudy. A slight chance of thunderstorms. A chance of showers, mainly in the evening. Breezy with lows in the lower 70s. South winds 20 to 25 miles per hour with gusts up to 40 miles per hour. Chance of rain 50%. Monday, mostly sunny. A chance of showers and thunderstorms in the afternoon. Windy with highs in the lower 90s. South winds 20 to 30 miles per hour with gusts up to 45 miles per hour. Chance of rain 40%. Monday night, showers with thunderstorms likely in the evening, then showers likely with a chance of thunderstorms after midnight. Breezy, cooler with lows in the upper 50s. Chance of rain 80%. Tuesday, partly sunny. A slight chance of showers in the afternoon. Not as warm with highs in the lower 70s. Tuesday night, mostly cloudy in the evening, then becoming partly cloudy. A slight chance of showers. Cooler with lows in the upper 40s. Wednesday and Wednesday night, mostly cloudy. Highs in the upper 60s. Lows in the upper 40s. Thursday, partly sunny. A slight chance of showers in the morning. Highs in the middle 70s. Thursday night and Friday, partly cloudy. Lows in the lower 50s. Highs in the upper 70s. This hazardous weather outlook is for portions of central Kansas, east central Kansas, north central Kansas, and northeast Kansas. For today and tonight, there is a slight risk for severe thunderstorms across north central into portions of northeast Kansas later this evening into the overnight for storms to move into the area. Hail and damaging wind appear to be the primary threats. For Sunday through Friday, there remains a conditional risk for severe thunderstorms during the late afternoon and evening hours Sunday for mainly north-central Kansas. It is not certain that thunderstorms will develop. But if they do, they may be capable of large hail and damaging winds. A greater risk for severe thunderstorms continues to be Monday and could impact all of north-central, northeast, and east-central Kansas. Conditions are forecast to become favorable for supercell thunderstorms capable of producing tornadoes, very large hail, damaging winds, and flash flooding. People will need to be weather aware on Monday. Spotters are encouraged to report severe weather to the National Weather Service in Topeka. The Topeka, Kansas climate summary for yesterday, May 15, 2026. Yesterday's high temperature was 90 degrees. The normal high is 76. The record high is 95 degrees, which was set in 1944. Yesterday's low temperature was 62 degrees. The normal low is 55. The record low is 32 degrees, which was set in 1907. No precipitation fell yesterday, which leaves the monthly total at 0.30 inches. This is 2.10 inches below the normal amount of 2.40 inches for May. The total precipitation for the year still stands at 10.64 inches, which is 0.02 inches below normal. Yesterday, the maximum wind observed was 22 miles an hour from the south. The highest wind gust observed was 31 miles per hour from the south. The normal high temperature for today is 76 degrees. And the normal low is 55. The record high for today is 95, which occurred in 1931, and the record low is 34, which occurred in 1890. Sunrise today is at 6:09 a.m. and sunset is at 8:30 p.m. The Manhattan, Kansas climate summary for yesterday, May 15, 2026. Yesterday's high temperature was 94 degrees. The normal high is 76. Yesterday's low temperature was 59 degrees. The normal low is 53. No precipitation fell yesterday, which leaves the monthly total at 0.01 inches. This is 2.10 inches below the normal amount of 2.11 inches for May. The total precipitation for the year still stands at 5.81 inches, which is 2.87 inches below normal.
Yesterday, the maximum wind observed was 24 miles an hour from the south. The highest wind gust observed was 34 miles per hour from the south. The normal high temperature for today is 77 degrees, and the normal low is 53. Sunrise today is at 6:13 a.m. and sunset is at 8:34 p.m. This is NOAA Weather Radio Station WXK91 in Topeka. Here are the 7 a.m. conditions for the local area. The report from Topeka was not available. At Manhattan, it was clear. The temperature was 65 degrees, the dew point 62, and the relative humidity was 90%. The wind was east at 5 miles an hour. Around the region, it was clear, with a temperature of 66 at Lawrence, 67 at Concordia, and 66 at Beatrice. It was clear, with a temperature of 66 at Lawrence, 67 at Concordia, and 66 at Beatrice. It was partly cloudy, with a temperature of 70 at Kansas City, and 59 at Omaha. At Springfield, it was mostly cloudy, with a temperature of 72. Once again, at Manhattan, it was 65 degrees under clear skies. Now here is your National Weather Service forecast. Today, mostly sunny. A chance of showers with a slight chance of thunderstorms this afternoon. Highs around 90. Southeast winds 15 to 20 miles per hour with gusts up to 30 miles per hour. Chance of rain 30%. Tonight, partly cloudy with a chance of showers and thunderstorms in the evening, then mostly cloudy after midnight. Lows in the upper 60s. South winds 15 to 20 miles per hour with gusts up to 30 miles per hour. Chance of rain 30%. Sunday, partly sunny. A slight chance of showers and thunderstorms in the afternoon. Windy with highs around 90. South winds 20 to 30 miles per hour with gusts up to 45 miles per hour. Sunday night, partly cloudy in the evening, then becoming mostly cloudy. A slight chance of thunderstorms. A chance of showers, mainly in the evening. Breezy with lows in the lower 70s. South winds 20 to 25 miles per hour with gusts up to 40 miles per hour. Chance of rain 50%. Monday, mostly sunny. A chance of showers and thunderstorms in the afternoon. Windy with highs in the lower 90s. South winds 20 to 30 miles per hour with gusts up to 45 miles per hour. Chance of rain 40%. Monday night, showers with thunderstorms likely in the evening, then showers likely with a chance of thunderstorms after midnight. Breezy, cooler with lows in the upper 50s. Chance of rain 80%. Tuesday, partly sunny. A slight chance of showers in the afternoon. Not as warm with highs in the lower 70s. Tuesday night, mostly cloudy in the evening, then becoming partly cloudy. A slight chance of showers. Cooler with lows in the upper 40s. Wednesday and Wednesday night, mostly cloudy. Highs in the upper 60s. Lows in the upper 40s. Thursday, partly sunny. A slight chance of showers in the morning. Highs in the middle 70s. Thursday night and Friday, partly cloudy. Lows in the lower 50s. Highs in the upper 70s. This hazardous weather outlook is for portions of central Kansas, east central Kansas, north central Kansas, and northeast Kansas. For today and tonight, there is a slight risk for severe thunderstorms across north central into portions of northeast Kansas later this evening into the overnight for storms to move into the area. Hail and damaging wind appear to be the primary threats. For Sunday through Friday, there remains a conditional risk for severe thunderstorms during the late afternoon and evening hours Sunday for mainly north central Kansas. It is not certain that thunderstorms will develop. But if they do, they may be capable of large hail and damaging winds. A greater risk for severe thunderstorms continues to be Monday and could impact all of north central, northeast, and east central Kansas.
conditions are forecast to become favorable for supercell thunderstorms capable of producing tornadoes, very large hail, damaging winds, and flash flooding.

will need to be weather aware on Monday. Spotters are encouraged to report severe weather to the National Weather Service in Topeka. The Topeka, Kansas climate summary for yesterday, May 15, 2026. Yesterday's high temperature was 90 degrees. The normal high is 76. The record high is 95 degrees, which was set in 1944. Yesterday's low temperature was 62 degrees. The normal low is 55. The record low is 32 degrees, which was set in 1907. No precipitation fell yesterday, which leaves the monthly total at 0.30 inches. This is 2.10 inches below the normal amount of 2.40 inches for May. The total precipitation for the year still stands at 10.64 inches, which is 0.02 inches below normal. Yesterday the maximum wind observed was 22 miles an hour from the south. The highest wind gust observed was 31 miles per hour from the south. The normal high temperature for today is 76 degrees, and the normal low is 55. The record high for today is 95, which occurred in 1931, and the record low is 34, which occurred in 1890. Sunrise today is at 6:09 a.m. and sunset is at 8:30 p.m. This is NOAA Weather Radio WXK91 in Topeka. The current time is 7:38 a.m. Central Daylight Time. The Manhattan, Kansas climate summary for yesterday, May 15, 2026. Yesterday's high temperature was 94 degrees. The normal high is 76. Yesterday's low temperature was 59 degrees. The normal low is 53. No precipitation fell yesterday, which leaves the monthly total at 0.01 inches. This is 2.10 inches below the normal amount of 2.11 inches for May. The total precipitation for the year still stands at 5.81 inches, which is 2.87 inches below normal. Yesterday the maximum wind observed was 24 miles an hour from the south. The highest wind gust observed was 34 miles per hour from the south. The normal high temperature for today is 77 degrees, and the normal low is 53. Sunrise today is at 6:13 a.m. and sunset is at 8:34 p.m. This is NOAA Weather Radio Station WXK91 in Topeka. Here are the 7 a.m. conditions for the local area. The report from Topeka was not available. At Manhattan, it was clear. The temperature was 65 degrees, the dew point 62, and the relative humidity was 90%. The wind was east at 5 miles an hour. Around the region, it was clear, with a temperature of 66 at Lawrence, 67 at Concordia, and 66 at Beatrice. It was partly cloudy, with a temperature of 70 at Kansas City, and 59 at Omaha. At Springfield, it was mostly cloudy, with a temperature of 72. Once again, at Manhattan, it was 65 degrees under clear skies. Now here is your National Weather Service forecast. Today, mostly sunny. A chance of showers with a slight chance of thunderstorms this afternoon. Highs around 90. Southeast winds 15 to 20 miles per hour with gusts up to 30 miles per hour. Chance of rain 30%. Tonight, partly cloudy with a chance of showers and thunderstorms in the evening, then mostly cloudy after midnight. Lows in the upper 60s. South winds 15 to 20 miles per hour with gusts up to 30 miles per hour. Chance of rain 30%. Sunday, partly sunny. A slight chance of showers and thunderstorms in the afternoon. Windy with highs around 90. South winds 20 to 30 miles per hour with gusts up to 45 miles per hour. Sunday night, partly cloudy in the evening, then becoming mostly cloudy. A slight chance of thunderstorms. A chance of showers, mainly in the evening. Breezy with lows in the lower 70s. South winds 20 to 25 miles per hour with gusts up to 40 miles per hour. Chance of rain 50%. Monday, mostly sunny. A chance of showers and thunderstorms.

the afternoon. Windy with highs in the lower 90s. South winds 20 to 30 miles per hour with gusts up to 45 miles per hour. Chance of rain 40%. Monday night, showers with thunderstorms likely in the evening, then showers likely with a chance of thunderstorms after midnight. Breezy, cooler with lows in the upper 50s. Chance of rain 80%. Tuesday, partly sunny. A slight chance of showers in the afternoon. Not as warm with highs in the lower 70s. Tuesday night, mostly cloudy in the evening, then becoming partly cloudy. A slight chance of showers. Cooler with lows in the upper 40s. Wednesday and Wednesday night, mostly cloudy. Highs in the upper 60s. Lows in the upper 40s. Thursday, partly sunny. A slight chance of showers in the morning. Highs in the middle 70s. Thursday night and Friday, partly cloudy. Lows in the lower 50s. Highs in the upper 70s. This hazardous weather outlook is for portions of central Kansas, east central Kansas, north central Kansas, and northeast Kansas. For today and tonight, there is a slight risk for severe thunderstorms across north central into portions of northeast Kansas.

but if they do, they may be capable of large hail and damaging winds. A greater risk for severe thunderstorms continues to be Monday and could impact all of north central, northeast, and east central Kansas. Conditions are forecast to become favorable for supercell thunderstorms capable of producing tornadoes, very large hail, damaging winds, and flash flooding. People will need to be weather aware on Monday. Spotters are encouraged to report severe weather to the National Weather Service in Topeka. The Topeka, Kansas climate summary for yesterday, May 15, 2026. Yesterday's high temperature was 90 degrees. The normal high is 76. The record high is 95 degrees, which was set in 1944. Yesterday's low temperature was 62 degrees. The normal low is 55. The record low is 32 degrees, which was set in 1907. No precipitation fell yesterday, which leaves the monthly total at 0.30 inches. This is 2.10 inches below the normal amount of 2.40 inches for May. The total precipitation for the year still stands at 10.64 inches, which is 0.02 inches below normal. Yesterday, the maximum wind observed was 22 miles an hour from the south. The highest wind gust observed was 31 miles per hour from the south. The normal high temperature for today is 76 degrees, and the normal low is 55. The record high for today is 95, which occurred in 1931, and the record low is 34, which occurred in 1890. Sunrise today is at 6:09 a.m. and sunset is at 8:30 p.m. The Manhattan, Kansas climate summary for yesterday, May 15, 2026. Yesterday's high temperature was 94 degrees. The normal high is 76. Yesterday's low temperature was 59 degrees. The normal low is 53. No precipitation fell yesterday, which leaves the monthly total at 0.01 inches. This is 2.10 inches below the normal amount of 2.11 inches for May. The total precipitation for the year still stands at 5.81 inches, which is 2.87 inches below normal. Yesterday, the maximum wind observed was 24 miles an hour from the south. The highest wind gust observed was 34 miles per hour from the south. The normal high temperature for today is 77 degrees, and the normal low is 53. Sunrise today is at 6:13 a.m. and sunset is at 8:34 p.m. This is NOAA Weather Radio Station WXK91 in Topeka. Here are the 7 a.m. conditions for the local area. The report from Topeka was not available. At Manhattan, it was clear. The temperature was 65 degrees, the dew point 62, and the relative humidity was 90%. The wind was east at 5 miles an hour. Around the region, it was clear, with a temperature of 66 at Lawrence, 67 at Concordia, and 66 at Beatrice. It was partly cloudy, with a temperature of 70 at Kansas City, and 59 at Omaha. At Springfield, it was mostly cloudy, with a temperature of 72. Once again, at Manhattan, it was 65 degrees under clear skies. Now here is your National Weather Service forecast. Today, mostly sunny. A chance of showers with a slight chance of thunderstorms this afternoon. Highs around 90. Southeast winds 15 to 20 miles per hour with gusts up to 30 miles per hour. Chance of rain 30%. Tonight, partly cloudy with a chance of showers and thunderstorms in the evening, then mostly cloudy after midnight. Lows in the upper 60s. South winds 15 to 20 miles per hour with gusts up to 30 miles per hour. Chance of rain 30%. Sunday, partly sunny. A slight chance of showers and thunderstorms in the afternoon. Windy with highs around 90. South winds 20 to 30 miles per hour with gusts up to 45 miles per hour. Sunday night, partly cloudy in the evening, then becoming mostly cloudy. A slight chance of thunderstorms. A chance of showers, mainly in the evening. Breezy with lows in the lower 70s.

south, winds 20 to 25 miles per hour with gusts up to 40 miles per hour. Chance of rain 50%. Monday, mostly sunny. A chance of showers and thunderstorms in the afternoon. Windy with highs in the lower 90s. South winds 20 to 30 miles per hour with gusts up to 45 miles per hour. Chance of rain 40%. Monday night, showers with thunderstorms likely in the evening, then showers likely with a chance of thunderstorms after midnight. Breezy, cooler with lows in the upper 50s. Chance of rain 80%. Tuesday, partly sunny. A slight chance of showers in the afternoon. Not as warm with highs in the lower 70s. Tuesday night, mostly cloudy in the evening, then becoming partly cloudy. A slight chance of showers. Cooler with lows in the upper 40s. Wednesday and Wednesday night, mostly cloudy. Highs in the upper 60s. Lows in the upper 40s. Thursday, partly sunny. A slight chance of showers in the morning. Highs in the middle 70s. Thursday night and Friday, partly cloudy. Lows in the lower 50s.

aware on Monday. Spotters are encouraged to report severe weather to the National Weather Service in Topeka. The Topeka, Kansas climate summary for yesterday, May 15, 2026. Yesterday's high temperature was 19 degrees. The normal high is 76. The record high is 95 degrees, which was set in 1944. Yesterday's low temperature was 62 degrees. The normal low is 55. The record low is 32 degrees, which was set in 1907. No precipitation fell yesterday, which leaves the monthly total at 0.30 inches. This is 2.10 inches below the normal amount of 2.40 inches for May. The total precipitation for the year still stands at 10.64 inches, which is 0.02 inches below normal. Yesterday the maximum wind observed was 22 miles an hour from the south. The highest wind gust observed was 31 miles per hour from the south. The normal high temperature for today is 76 degrees, and the normal low is 55. The record high for today is 95, which occurred in 1931, and the record low is 34, which occurred in 1890. Sunrise today is at 6:09 a.m. and sunset is at 8:30 p.m. The Manhattan, Kansas climate summary for yesterday, May 15, 2026. Yesterday's high temperature was 94 degrees. The normal high is 76. Yesterday's low temperature was 59 degrees. The normal low is 53. No precipitation fell yesterday, which leaves the monthly total at 0.01 inches. This is 2.10 inches below the normal amount of 2.11 inches for May. The total precipitation for the year still stands at 5.81 inches, which is 2.87 inches below normal. Yesterday the maximum wind observed was 24 miles an hour from the south. The highest wind gust observed was 34 miles per hour from the south. The normal high temperature for today is 77 degrees, and the normal low is 53. Sunrise today is at 6:13 a.m. and sunset is at 8:34 p.m. The current time is 7:53 a.m. Central Daylight Time. 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Here are the 7 a.m. conditions for the local area. The report from Topeka was not available. At Manhattan, it was clear. The temperature was 65 degrees, the dew point 62, and the relative humidity was 90%. The wind was east at 5 miles an hour. Around the region, it was clear, with a temperature of 66 at Lawrence, 67 at Concordia, and 66 at Beatrice. It was partly cloudy, with a temperature of 70 at Kansas City, and 59 at Omaha. At Springfield, it was mostly cloudy, with a temperature of 72. Once again, at Manhattan, it was 65 degrees under clear skies. Now here is your National Weather Service forecast. Today, mostly sunny. A chance of showers with a slight chance of thunderstorms this afternoon. Highs around 90. Southeast winds 15 to 20 miles per hour with gusts up to 30 miles per hour. Chance of rain 30%. Tonight, partly cloudy with a chance of showers and thunderstorms in the evening, then mostly cloudy after midnight. Lows in the upper 60s. South winds 15 to 20 miles per hour with gusts up to 30 miles per hour. Chance of rain 30%. Sunday, partly sunny. A slight chance of showers and thunderstorms in the afternoon. Windy with highs around 90. South winds 20 to 30 miles per hour with gusts up to 45 miles per hour. Sunday night, partly cloudy in the evening, then becoming mostly cloudy. A slight chance of thunderstorms. A chance of showers, mainly in the evening. Breezy with lows in the lower 70s. South winds 20 to 25 miles per hour with gusts up to 40 miles per hour. Chance of rain 50%. Monday, mostly sunny. A chance of showers and thunderstorms in the afternoon. Windy with highs in the lower 90s. South winds 20.

to 30 miles per hour with gusts up to 45 miles per hour. Chance of rain 40%. Monday night, showers with thunderstorms likely in the evening, then showers likely with a chance of thunderstorms after midnight. Breezy, cooler with lows in the upper 50s. Chance of rain 80%. Tuesday, partly sunny. A slight chance of showers in the afternoon. Not as warm with highs in the lower 70s. Tuesday night, mostly cloudy in the evening, then becoming partly cloudy. A slight chance of showers. Cooler with lows in the upper 40s. Wednesday and Wednesday night, mostly cloudy. Highs in the upper 60s. Lows in the upper 40s. Thursday, partly sunny. A slight chance of showers in the morning. Highs in the middle 70s. Thursday night and Friday, partly cloudy. Lows in the lower 50s. Highs in the upper 70s. This hazardous weather outlook is for portions of central Kansas, east central Kansas, north central Kansas, and northeast Kansas. For today and tonight, there is a slight risk for severe thunderstorms across north central into portions of northeast Kansas later this evening into the overnight for storms to move into the area. Hail and damaging wind appear to be the primary threats. For Sunday through Friday, there remains a conditional risk for severe thunderstorms during the late afternoon and evening hours Sunday for mainly north central Kansas. It is not certain that thunderstorms will develop. But if they do, they may be capable of large hail and damaging winds. A greater risk for severe thunderstorms continues to be Monday and could impact all of north central, northeast and east central Kansas. Conditions are forecast to become favorable for supercell thunderstorms capable of producing tornadoes, very large hail, damaging winds and flash flooding. People will need to be weather aware on Monday. Spotters are encouraged to report severe weather to the National Weather Service in Topeka. The Topeka, Kansas climate summary for yesterday, May 15, 2026. Yesterday's high temperature was 90 degrees. The normal high is 76. The record high is 95 degrees, which was set in 1944. Yesterday's low temperature was 62 degrees. The normal low is 55. The record low is 32 degrees, which was set in 1907. No precipitation fell yesterday, which leaves the monthly total at 0.30 inches. This is 2.10 inches below the normal amount of 2.40 inches for May. The total precipitation for the year still stands at 10.64 inches, which is 0.02 inches below normal. Yesterday, the maximum wind observed was 22 miles an hour from the south. The highest wind gust observed was 31 miles per hour from the south. The normal high temperature for today is 76 degrees, and the normal low is 55. The record high for today is 95, which occurred in 1931, and the record low is 34, which occurred in 1890. Sunrise today is at 6:09 a.m. and sunset is at 8:30 p.m. The Manhattan, Kansas climate summary for yesterday, May 15, 2026. Yesterday's high temperature was 94 degrees. The normal high is 76. Yesterday's low temperature was 59 degrees. The normal low is 53. No precipitation fell yesterday,

month of 2.11 inches for May. The total precipitation for the year still stands at 5.81 inches, which is 2.87 inches below normal. Yesterday, the maximum wind observed was 24 miles an hour from the south. The highest wind gust observed was 34 miles per hour from the south. The normal high temperature for today is 77 degrees, and the normal low is 53. Sunrise today is at 6:13 a.m. and sunset is at 8:34 p.m. This is NOAA Weather Radio Station WXK91 in Topeka. Here are the 7 a.m. conditions for the local area. The report from Topeka was not available. At Manhattan, it was clear. The temperature was 65 degrees, the dew point 62, and the relative humidity was 90%. The wind was east at 5 miles an hour. Around the region, it was clear, with a temperature of 66 at Lawrence, 67 at Concordia, and 66 at Beatrice. It was partly cloudy, with a temperature of 70 at Kansas City, and 59 at Omaha. At Springfield, it was mostly cloudy, with a temperature of 72. Once again, at Manhattan, it was 65 degrees under clear skies. Now here is your National Weather Service forecast. Today, mostly sunny. A chance of showers with a slight chance of thunderstorms this afternoon. Highs around 90. Southeast winds 15 to 20 miles per hour with gusts up to 30 miles per hour. Chance of rain 30%. Tonight, partly cloudy with a chance of showers and thunderstorms in the evening, then mostly cloudy after midnight. Lows in the upper 60s. South winds 15 to 20 miles per hour with gusts up to 30 miles per hour. Chance of rain 30%. Sunday, partly sunny. A slight chance of showers and thunderstorms in the afternoon. Windy with highs around 90. South winds 20 to 30 miles per hour with gusts up to 45 miles per hour. Sunday night, partly cloudy in the evening, then becoming mostly cloudy. A slight chance of thunderstorms. A chance of showers, mainly in the evening. Breezy with lows in the lower 70s. South winds 20 to 25 miles per hour with gusts up to 40 miles per hour. Chance of rain 50%. Monday, mostly sunny. A chance of showers and thunderstorms in the afternoon. Windy with highs in the lower 90s. South winds 20 to 30 miles per hour with gusts up to 45 miles per hour. Chance of rain 40%. Monday night, showers with thunderstorms likely in the evening, then showers likely with a chance of thunderstorms after midnight. Breezy, cooler with lows in the upper 50s. Chance of rain 80%. Tuesday, partly sunny. A slight chance of showers in the afternoon. Not as warm with highs in the lower 70s. Tuesday night, mostly cloudy in the evening, then becoming partly cloudy. A slight chance of showers. Cooler with lows in the upper 40s. Wednesday and Wednesday night, mostly cloudy. Highs in the upper 60s. Lows in the upper 40s. Thursday, partly sunny. A slight chance of showers in the morning. Highs in the middle 70s. Thursday night and Friday, partly cloudy. Lows in the lower 50s. Highs in the upper 70s. This hazardous weather outlook is for portions of central Kansas, east central Kansas, north central Kansas, and northeast Kansas. For today and tonight, there is a slight risk for severe thunderstorms across north-central into portions of northeast Kansas later this evening into the overnight for storms to move into the area. Hail and damaging wind appear to be the primary threats. For Sunday through Friday, there remains a conditional risk for severe thunderstorms during the late afternoon and evening hours Sunday for mainly north-central Kansas. It is not certain that thunderstorms will develop. But if they do, they may be capable of large hail and damaging winds. A greater risk for severe thunderstorms continues to be Monday and could impact all of north central, northeast and east central Kansas. Conditions are forecast to become favorable for supercell thunderstorms capable of producing

tornadoes, very large hail, damaging winds, and flash flooding. People will need to be weather aware on Monday. Spotters are encouraged to report severe weather to the National Weather Service in Topeka. The Topeka, Kansas climate summary for yesterday, May 15, 2026. Yesterday's high temperature was 90 degrees. The normal high is 76. The record high is 95 degrees, which was set in 1944. Yesterday's low temperature was 62 degrees. The normal low is 55. The record low is 32 degrees, which was set in 1907. No precipitation fell yesterday, which leaves the monthly total at 0.30 inches. This is 2.10 inches below the normal amount of 2.40 inches for May. The total precipitation for the year still stands at 10.64 inches, which is 0.02 inches below normal. Yesterday the maximum wind observed was 22 miles an hour from the south. The highest wind gust observed was 31 miles per hour from the south. The normal high temperature for today is 76 degrees, and the normal low is 55. The record high for today is 95, which occurred in 1931, and the record low is 34, which occurred in 1890. Sunrise today is at 6:09 a.m. and sunset is at 8:30 p.m. The Manhattan, Kansas climate summary for yesterday, May 15, 2026. Yesterday's high temperature was 94 degrees. The normal high is 76. Yesterday's low temperature was 59 degrees. The normal low is 53. No precipitation fell yesterday, which leaves the monthly total at 0.01 inches. This is 2.10 inches below the normal amount of 2.11 inches for May. The total precipitation for the year still stands at 5.81 inches, which is 2.87 inches below normal. Yesterday the maximum wind observed was 24 miles an hour from the south. The highest wind gust observed was 34 miles per hour from the south. The normal high temperature for today is 77 degrees, and the normal low is 53. Sunrise today is at 6:13 a.m. and sunset is at 8:34 p.m. The current time is 8:08 a.m. Central Daylight Time. 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Now here is your National Weather Service forecast. Today, mostly sunny. A chance of showers with a slight chance of thunderstorms this afternoon. Highs around 90. Southeast winds 15 to 20 miles per hour with gusts up to 30 miles per hour. Chance of rain 30%. Tonight, partly cloudy with a chance of showers and thunderstorms in the evening, then mostly cloudy after midnight. Lows in the upper 60s. South winds 15 to 20 miles per hour with gusts up to 30 miles per hour. Chance of rain 30%. Sunday, partly sunny. A slight chance of showers and thunderstorms in the afternoon. Windy with highs around 90. South winds 20 to 30 miles per hour with gusts up to 45 miles per hour. Sunday night, partly cloudy in the evening, then becoming mostly cloudy. A slight chance of thunderstorms. A chance of showers, mainly in the evening. Breezy with lows in the lower 70s. South winds 20 to 25 miles per hour with gusts up to 40 miles per hour. Chance of rain 50%. Monday, mostly sunny. A chance of showers and thunderstorms in the afternoon. Windy with highs in the lower 90s. South winds 20 to 30 miles per hour with gusts up to 45 miles per hour. Chance of rain 40%. Monday night, showers with thunderstorms likely in the evening, then showers likely with a chance of thunderstorms after midnight. Breezy, cooler with lows in the upper 50s. Chance of rain 80%. Tuesday, partly sunny. A slight chance of showers in the afternoon. Not as warm with highs in the lower 70s. Tuesday night, mostly cloudy in the evening, then becoming partly cloudy. A slight chance of showers. Cooler with lows in the upper 40s.

Wednesday and Wednesday night, mostly cloudy. Highs in the upper 60s. Lows in the upper 40s. Thursday, partly sunny. A slight chance of showers in the morning. Highs in the middle 70s. Thursday night and Friday, partly cloudy. Lows in the lower 50s. Highs in the upper 70s. This hazardous weather outlook is for portions of central Kansas, east central Kansas, north central Kansas, and northeast Kansas. For today and tonight, there is a slight risk for severe thunderstorms across north central into portions of northeast Kansas later this evening into the overnight for storms to move into the area. Hail and damaging wind appear to be the primary threats. For Sunday through Friday, there remains a conditional risk for severe thunderstorms during the late afternoon and evening hours Sunday for mainly north central Kansas. It is not certain that thunderstorms will develop. But if they do, they may be capable of large hail and damaging winds. A greater risk for severe thunderstorms continues to be Monday and could impact all of north central, northeast and east central Kansas. Conditions are forecast to become favorable for supercell thunderstorms capable of producing tornadoes, very large hail, damaging winds and flash flooding. People will need to be weather aware on Monday. Spotters are encouraged to report severe weather to the National Weather Service in Topeka. The Topeka, Kansas climate summary for yesterday, May 15, 2026. Yesterday's high temperature was 90 degrees. The normal high is 76. The record high is 95 degrees, which was set in 1944. Yesterday's low temperature was 62 degrees. The normal low is 55. The record low is 32 degrees, which was set in 1907. No precipitation fell yesterday, which leaves the monthly total at 0.30 inches. This is 2.10 inches below the normal amount of 2.40 inches for May. The total precipitation for the year still stands at 10.64 inches, which is 0.02 inches below normal. Yesterday, the maximum wind observed was 22 miles an hour from the south. The highest wind gust observed was 31 miles per hour from the south. The normal high temperature for today is 76 degrees, and the normal low is 55. The record

1890. Sunrise today is at 6.09 a.m. and sunset is at 8.30 p.m. The Manhattan, Kansas climate summary for yesterday, May 15, 2026. Yesterday's high temperature was 94 degrees. The normal high is 76. Yesterday's low temperature was 59 degrees. The normal low is 53. No precipitation fell yesterday, which leaves the monthly total at 0.01 inches. This is 2.10 inches below the normal amount of 2.11 inches for May. The total precipitation for the year still stands at 5.81 inches, which is 2.87 inches below normal. Yesterday the maximum wind observed was 24 miles an hour from the south. The highest wind gust observed was 34 miles per hour from the south. The normal high temperature for today is 77 degrees, and the normal low is 53. Sunrise today is at 6:13 a.m. and sunset is at 8:34 p.m. This is NOAA Weather Radio Station WXK91 in Topeka. Here are the 8 a.m. conditions for the local area. At Topeka, skies were sunny. Temperature was 71 degrees. Wind was east at 10 miles an hour. At Manhattan, it was sunny. The temperature was 69 degrees, the dew point 63, and the relative humidity was 81%. The wind was east at 6 miles an hour. Around the region, it was sunny, with a temperature of 71 at Lawrence, 69 at Emporia, 70 at Concordia, and 70 at Beatrice. It was mostly sunny, with a temperature of 70 at Kansas City, 66 at Omaha, and 73 at Wichita. At Springfield, it was cloudy, with a temperature of 73. Once again, at Manhattan, it was 69 degrees under sunny skies. Once again, at Topeka, it was 71 degrees under sunny skies. Now here is your National Weather Service forecast. Today, mostly sunny. A chance of showers with a slight chance of thunderstorms this afternoon. Highs around 90. Southeast winds 15 to 20 miles per hour with gusts up to 30 miles per hour. Chance of rain 30%. Tonight, partly cloudy with a chance of showers and thunderstorms in the evening, then mostly cloudy after midnight. Lows in the upper 60s. South winds 15 to 20 miles per hour with gusts up to 30 miles per hour. Chance of rain 30%. Sunday, partly sunny. A slight chance of showers and thunderstorms in the afternoon. Windy with highs around 90. South winds 20 to 30 miles per hour with gusts up to 45 miles per hour. Sunday night, partly cloudy in the evening, then becoming mostly cloudy. A slight chance of thunderstorms. A chance of showers, mainly in the evening. Breezy with lows in the lower 70s. South winds 20 to 25 miles per hour with gusts up to 40 miles per hour. Chance of rain 50%. Monday, mostly sunny. A chance of showers and thunderstorms in the afternoon. Windy with highs in the lower 90s. South winds 20 to 30 miles per hour with gusts up to 45 miles per hour. Chance of rain 40%. Monday night, showers with thunderstorms likely in the evening, then showers likely with a chance of thunderstorms after midnight. Breezy, cooler with lows in the upper 50s. Chance of rain 80%. Tuesday, partly sunny. A slight chance of showers in the afternoon. Not as warm with highs in the lower 70s. Tuesday night, mostly cloudy in the evening, then becoming partly cloudy. A slight chance of showers. Cooler with lows in the upper 40s. Wednesday and Wednesday night, mostly cloudy. Highs in the upper 60s. Lows in the upper 40s. Thursday, partly sunny. A slight chance of showers in the morning. Highs in the middle 70s. Thursday night and Friday, partly cloudy. Lows in the lower 50s. Highs in the upper 70s.

northeast Kansas. For today and tonight, there is a slight risk for severe thunderstorms across north-central into portions of northeast Kansas later this evening into the overnight for storms to move into the area. Hail and damaging wind appear to be the primary threats. For Sunday through Friday, there remains a conditional risk for severe thunderstorms during the late afternoon and evening hours Sunday for mainly north-central Kansas. It is not certain that thunderstorms will develop. But if they do, they may be capable of large hail and damaging winds. A greater risk for severe thunderstorms continues to be Monday and could impact all of north-central, northeast and east-central Kansas. Conditions are forecast to become favorable for supercell thunderstorms capable of producing tornadoes, very large hail, damaging winds and flash flooding. People will need to be weather aware on Monday. Spotters are encouraged to report severe weather to the National Weather Service in Topeka. The Topeka, Kansas climate summary for yesterday, May 15, 2026. Yesterday's high temperature was 90 degrees. The normal high is 76. The record high is 95 degrees, which was set in 1944. Yesterday's low temperature was 62 degrees. The normal low is 55. The record low is 32 degrees, which was set in 1907. No precipitation fell yesterday, which leaves the monthly total at 0.30 inches. This is 2.10 inches below the normal amount of 2.40 inches for May. The total precipitation for the year still stands at 10.64 inches, which is 0.02 inches below normal. Yesterday, the maximum wind observed was 22 miles an hour from the south. The highest wind gust observed was 31 miles per hour from the south. The normal high temperature for today is 76 degrees, and the normal low is 55. The record high for today is 95, which occurred in 1931, and the record low is 34, which occurred in 1890. Sunrise today is at 6.09 a.m. and sunset is at 8.30 p.m. The Manhattan, Kansas climate summary for yesterday, May 15, 2026. Yesterday's high temperature was 94 degrees. The normal high is 76. Yesterday's low temperature was 59 degrees. The normal low is 53. No precipitation fell yesterday, which leaves the monthly total at 0.01 inches. This is 2.10 inches below the normal amount of 2.11 inches for May. The total precipitation for the year still stands at 5.81 inches, which is 2.87 inches below normal. Yesterday, the maximum wind observed was 24 miles an hour from the south. The highest wind gust observed was 34 miles per hour from the south. The normal high temperature for today is 77 degrees, and the normal low is 53. Sunrise today is at 6.13 a.m. and sunset is at 8.34 p.m. This is NOAA Weather Radio Station WXK91 in Topeka. Here are the 8 a.m. conditions for the local area. At Topeka, skies were sunny. Temperature was 71 degrees. Wind was east at 10 miles an hour. At Manhattan, it was sunny. The temperature was 69 degrees, the dew point 63, and the relative humidity was 81%. The wind was east at 6 miles an hour. Around the region, it was sunny, with a temperature of 71 at Lawrence, 69 at Emporia, 70 at Concordia, and 70 at Beatrice. It was mostly sunny, with a temperature of 70 at Kansas City, 66 at Omaha, and 73 at Wichita. At Springfield, it was cloudy, with a temperature of 73. Once again, at Manhattan, it was 69 degrees under sunny skies. Once again, at Topeka, it was 71 degrees under sunny skies. Now here is your National Weather Service forecast. Today, mostly sunny. A chance of showers with a slight chance of thunderstorms this afternoon. Highs around 90. Southeast winds 15 to 20 miles per hour with gusts up to 30 miles per hour. Chance of rain 30%. Tonight, partly cloudy with a chance of showers and thunder.

thunderstorms in the evening, then mostly cloudy after midnight. Lows in the upper 60s. South winds 15 to 20 miles per hour with gusts up to 30 miles per hour. Chance of rain 30%. Sunday, partly sunny. A slight chance of showers and thunderstorms in the afternoon. Windy with highs around 90. South winds 20 to 30 miles per hour with gusts up to 45 miles per hour. Sunday night, partly cloudy in the evening, then becoming mostly cloudy. A slight chance of thunderstorms. A chance of showers, mainly in the evening. Breezy with lows in the lower 70s. South winds 20 to 25 miles per hour with gusts up to 40 miles per hour. Chance of rain 50%. Monday, mostly sunny. A chance of showers and thunderstorms in the afternoon. Windy with highs in the lower 90s. South winds 20 to 30 miles per hour with gusts up to 45 miles per hour. Chance of rain 40%. Monday night, showers with thunderstorms likely in the evening, then showers likely with a chance of thunderstorms after midnight. Breezy, cooler with lows in the upper 50s. Chance of rain 80%. Tuesday, partly sunny. A slight chance of showers in the afternoon. Not as warm with highs in the lower 70s. Tuesday night, mostly cloudy in the evening, then becoming partly cloudy. A slight chance of showers. Cooler with lows in the upper 40s. Wednesday and Wednesday night, mostly cloudy. Highs in the upper 60s. Lows in the upper 40s. Thursday, partly sunny. A slight chance of showers in the morning. Highs in the middle 70s. Thursday night and Friday, partly cloudy. Lows in the lower 50s. Highs in the upper 70s. The current time is 8:25 a.m. Central Daylight Time. This hazardous weather outlook is for portions of central Kansas, east central Kansas, north central Kansas, and northeast Kansas. For today and tonight, there is a slight risk for severe thunderstorms across north central into portions of northeast Kansas later this evening into the overnight for storms to move into the area. Hail and damaging wind appear to be the primary threats. For Sunday through Friday, there remains a conditional risk for severe thunderstorms during the late afternoon and evening hours Sunday for mainly north central Kansas. It is not certain that thunderstorms will develop. But if they do, they may be capable of large hail and damaging winds. A greater risk for severe thunderstorms continues to be Monday and could impact all of north central, northeast and east central Kansas. Conditions are forecast to become favorable for supercell thunderstorms capable of producing tornadoes, very large hail, damaging winds and flash flooding. People will need to be weather aware on Monday. Spotters are encouraged to report severe weather to the National Weather Service in Topeka. The Topeka, Kansas climate summary for yesterday, May 15, 2026. Yesterday's high temperature was 90 degrees. The normal high is 76. The record high is 95 degrees, which was set in 1944. Yesterday's low temperature was 62 degrees. The normal low is 55. The record low is 32 degrees, which was set in 1907. No precipitation fell yesterday, which leaves the monthly total at 0.30 inches. This is 2.10 inches below the normal amount of 2.40 inches for May. The total precipitation for the year still stands at 10.64 inches, which is 0.02 inches below normal. Yesterday, the maximum wind observed was 22 miles an hour from the south. The highest wind gust observed was 31 miles per hour from the south. The normal high temperature for today is 76 degrees, and the normal low is 55. The record high for today is 95, which occurred in 1931, and the record low is 34, which occurred in 1890. Sunrise today is at 6:09 a.m. and sunset is at 8:30 p.m. The Manhattan, Kansas climate summary for yesterday, May 15.

yesterday's low temperature was 59 degrees. The normal low is 53. No precipitation fell yesterday, which leaves the monthly total at 0.01 inches. This is 2.10 inches below the normal amount of 2.11 inches for May. The total precipitation for the year still stands at 5.81 inches, which is 2.87 inches below normal. Yesterday, the maximum wind observed was 24 miles an hour from the south. The highest wind gust observed was 34 miles per hour from the south. The normal high temperature for today is 77 degrees, and the normal low is 53. Sunrise today is at 6:13 a.m. and sunset is at 8:34 p.m. This is NOAA Weather Radio Station WXK91 in Topeka. Here are the 8 a.m. conditions for the local area. At Topeka, skies were sunny. Temperature was 71 degrees. Wind was east at 10 miles an hour. At Manhattan, it was sunny. The temperature was 69 degrees, the dew point 63, and the relative humidity was 81%. The wind was east at 6 miles an hour. Around the region, it was sunny, with a temperature of 71 at Lawrence, 69 at Emporia, 70 at Concordia, and 70 at Beatrice. It was mostly sunny, with a temperature of 70 at Kansas City, 66 at Omaha, and 73 at Wichita. At Springfield, it was cloudy, with a temperature of 73. Once again, at Manhattan, it was 69 degrees under sunny skies. Once again, at Topeka, it was 71 degrees under sunny skies. Now here is your National Weather Service forecast. Today, mostly sunny. A chance of showers with a slight chance of thunderstorms this afternoon. Highs around 90. Southeast winds 15 to 20 miles per hour with gusts up to 30 miles per hour. Chance of rain 30%. Tonight, partly cloudy with a chance of showers and thunderstorms in the evening, then mostly cloudy after midnight. Lows in the upper 60s. South winds 15 to 20 miles per hour with gusts up to 30 miles per hour. Chance of rain 30%. Sunday, partly sunny. A slight chance of showers and thunderstorms in the afternoon. Windy with highs around 90. South winds 20 to 30 miles per hour with gusts up to 45 miles per hour. Sunday night, partly cloudy in the evening, then becoming mostly cloudy. A slight chance of thunderstorms. A chance of showers, mainly in the evening. Breezy with lows in the lower 70s. South winds 20 to 25 miles per hour with gusts up to 40 miles per hour. Chance of rain 50%. Monday, mostly sunny. A chance of showers and thunderstorms in the afternoon. Windy with highs in the lower 90s. South winds 20 to 30 miles per hour with gusts up to 45 miles per hour. Chance of rain 40%. Monday night, showers with thunderstorms likely in the evening, then showers likely with a chance of thunderstorms after midnight. Breezy, cooler with lows in the upper 50s. Chance of rain 80%. Tuesday, partly sunny. A slight chance of showers in the afternoon. Not as warm with highs in the lower 70s. Tuesday night, mostly cloudy in the evening, then becoming partly cloudy. A slight chance of showers. Cooler with lows in the upper 40s. Wednesday and Wednesday night, mostly cloudy. Highs in the upper 60s. Lows in the upper 40s. Thursday, partly sunny. A slight chance of showers in the morning. Highs in the middle 70s. Thursday night and Friday, partly cloudy. Lows in the lower 50s. Highs in the upper 70s. This hazardous weather outlook is for portions of central Kansas, east central Kansas, north central Kansas, and northeast Kansas. For today and tonight, there is a slight risk. This hazardous weather outlook is for portions of central Kansas, east central Kansas, north central Kansas, and northeast Kansas. For today and tonight, there is a slight risk for severe thunderstorms across north central.

into portions of northeast Kansas later this evening into the overnight for storms to move into the area. Hail and damaging wind appear to be the primary threats. For Sunday through Friday, there remains a conditional risk for severe thunderstorms during the late afternoon and evening hours Sunday for mainly north-central Kansas. It is not certain that thunderstorms will develop, but if they do, they may be capable of large hail and damaging winds. A greater risk for severe thunderstorms continues to be Monday and could impact all of north-central, northeast, and east-central Kansas. Conditions are forecast to become favorable for supercell thunderstorms capable of producing tornadoes, very large hail, damaging winds, and flash flooding. People will need to be weather aware on Monday. Spotters are encouraged to report severe weather to the National Weather Service in Topeka. The Topeka, Kansas climate summary for yesterday, May 15, 2026. Yesterday's high temperature was 90 degrees. The normal high is 76. The record high is 95 degrees, which was set in 1944. Yesterday's low temperature

0.30 inches. This is 2.10 inches below the normal amount of 2.40 inches for May. The total precipitation for the year still stands at 10.64 inches, which is 0.02 inches below normal. Yesterday, the maximum wind observed was 22 miles an hour from the south. The highest wind gust observed was 31 miles per hour from the south. The normal high temperature for today is 76 degrees, and the normal low is 55. The record high for today is 95, which occurred in 1931, and the record low is 34, which occurred in 1890. Sunrise today is at 6:09 a.m. and sunset is at 8:30 p.m. The Manhattan, Kansas climate summary for yesterday, May 15, 2026. Yesterday's high temperature was 94 degrees. The normal high is 76. Yesterday's low temperature was 59 degrees. The normal low is 53. No precipitation fell yesterday, which leaves the monthly total at 0.01 inches. This is 2.10 inches below the normal amount of 2.11 inches for May. The total precipitation for the year still stands at 5.81 inches, which is 2.87 inches below normal. Yesterday, the maximum wind observed was 24 miles an hour from the south. The highest wind gust observed was 34 miles per hour from the south. The normal high temperature for today is 77 degrees, and the normal low is 53. Sunrise today is at 6:13 a.m. and sunset is at 8:34 p.m. This is NOAA Weather Radio Station WXK91 in Topeka. Here are the 8 a.m. conditions for the local area. At Topeka, skies were sunny. Temperature was 71 degrees. Wind was east at 10 miles an hour. At Manhattan, it was sunny. The temperature was 69 degrees, the dew point 63, and the relative humidity was 81%. The wind was east at 6 miles an hour. Around the region, it was sunny, with a temperature of 71 at Lawrence, 69 at Emporia, 70 at Concordia, and 70 at Beatrice. It was mostly sunny, with a temperature of 70 at Kansas City, 66 at Omaha, and 73 at Wichita. At Springfield, it was cloudy, with a temperature of 73. Once again, at Manhattan, it was 69 degrees under sunny skies. Once again, at Topeka, it was 71 degrees under sunny skies. Now here is your National Weather Service forecast. Today, mostly sunny. A chance of showers with a slight chance of thunderstorms this afternoon. Highs around 90. Southeast winds 15 to 20 miles per hour with gusts up to 30 miles per hour. Chance of rain 30%. Tonight, partly cloudy with a chance of showers and thunderstorms in the evening, then mostly cloudy after midnight. Lows in the upper 60s. South winds 15 to 20 miles per hour with gusts up to 30 miles per hour. Chance of rain 30%. Sunday, partly sunny. A slight chance of showers and thunderstorms in the afternoon. Windy with highs around 90. South winds 20 to 30 miles per hour with gusts up to 45 miles per hour. Sunday night, partly cloudy in the evening, then becoming mostly cloudy. A slight chance of thunderstorms. A chance of showers, mainly in the evening. Breezy with lows in the lower 70s. South winds 20 to 25 miles per hour with gusts up to 40 miles per hour. Chance

windy with highs in the lower 90s. South winds 20 to 30 miles per hour with gusts up to 45 miles per hour. Chance of rain 40%. Monday night, showers with thunderstorms likely in the evening, then showers likely with a chance of thunderstorms after midnight. Breezy, cooler with lows in the upper 50s. Chance of rain 80%. Tuesday, partly sunny. A slight chance of showers in the afternoon. Not as warm with highs in the lower 70s. Tuesday night, mostly cloudy in the evening, then becoming partly cloudy. A slight chance of showers. Cooler with lows in the upper 40s. Wednesday and Wednesday night, mostly cloudy. Highs in the upper 60s. Lows in the upper 40s. Thursday, partly sunny. A slight chance of showers in the morning. Highs in the middle 70s. Thursday night and Friday, partly cloudy. Lows in the lower 50s. Highs in the upper 70s. 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The current time is 8:40 a.m. Central Daylight Time. This hazardous weather outlook is for portions of central Kansas, east central Kansas, north central Kansas, and northeast Kansas. For today and tonight, there is a slight risk for severe thunderstorms across north central into portions of northeast Kansas later this evening into the overnight for storms to move into the area.

central Kansas. It is not certain that thunderstorms will develop. But if they do, they may be capable of large hail and damaging winds. A greater risk for severe thunderstorms continues to be Monday and could impact all of north central, northeast and east central Kansas. Conditions are forecast to become favorable for supercell thunderstorms capable of producing tornadoes, very large hail, damaging winds and flash flooding. People will need to be weather aware on Monday. Spotters are encouraged to report severe weather to the National Weather Service in Topeka. The Topeka, Kansas climate summary for yesterday, May 15, 2026. Yesterday's high temperature was 90 degrees. The normal high is 76. The record high is 95 degrees, which was set in 1944. Yesterday's low temperature was 62 degrees. The normal low is 55. The record low is 32 degrees, which was set in 1907. No precipitation fell yesterday, which leaves the monthly total at 0.30 inches. This is 2.10 inches below the normal amount of 2.40 inches for May. The total precipitation for the year still stands at 10.64 inches, which is 0.02 inches below normal. Yesterday the maximum wind observed was 22 miles an hour from the south. The highest wind gust observed was 31 miles per hour from the south. The normal high temperature for today is 76 degrees, and the normal low is 55. The record high for today is 95, which occurred in 1931, and the record low is 34, which occurred in 1890. Sunrise today is at 6:09 a.m. and sunset is at 8:30 p.m. The Manhattan, Kansas climate summary for yesterday, May 15, 2026. Yesterday's high temperature was 94 degrees. The normal high is 76. Yesterday's low temperature was 59 degrees. The normal low is 53. No precipitation fell yesterday, which leaves the monthly total at 0.01 inches. This is 2.10 inches below the normal amount of 2.11 inches for May. The total precipitation for the year still stands at 5.81 inches, which is 2.87 inches below normal. Yesterday the maximum wind observed was 24 miles an hour from the south. The highest wind gust observed was 34 miles per hour from the south. The normal high temperature for today is 77 degrees, and the normal low is 53. Sunrise today is

temperature of 71 at Lawrence, 69 at Emporia, 70 at Concordia, and 70 at Beatrice. It was mostly sunny, with a temperature of 70 at Kansas City, 66 at Omaha, and 73 at Wichita. At Springfield, it was cloudy, with a temperature of 73. Once again, at Manhattan, it was 69 degrees under sunny skies. Once again, at Topeka, it was 71 degrees under sunny skies. Now here is your National Weather Service forecast. Today, mostly sunny. A chance of showers with a slight chance of thunderstorms this afternoon. Highs around 90. Southeast winds 15 to 20 miles per hour with gusts up to 30 miles per hour. Chance of rain 30%. Tonight, partly cloudy with a chance of showers and thunderstorms in the evening, then mostly cloudy after midnight. Lows in the upper 60s. South winds 15 to 20 miles per hour with gusts up to 30 miles per hour. Chance of rain 30%. Sunday, partly sunny. A slight chance of showers and thunderstorms in the afternoon. Windy with highs around 90. South winds 20 to 30 miles per hour with gusts up to 45 miles per hour. Sunday night, partly cloudy in the evening, then becoming mostly cloudy. A slight chance of thunderstorms. A chance of showers, mainly in the evening. Breezy with lows in the lower 70s. South winds 20 to 25 miles per hour with gusts up to 40 miles per hour. Chance of rain 50%. Monday, mostly sunny. A chance of showers and thunderstorms in the afternoon. Windy with highs in the lower 90s. South winds 20 to 30 miles per hour with gusts up to 45 miles per hour. Chance of rain 40%. Monday night, showers with thunderstorms likely in the evening, then showers likely with a chance of thunderstorms after midnight. Breezy, cooler with lows in the upper 50s. Chance of rain 80%. Tuesday, partly sunny. A slight chance of showers in the afternoon. Not as warm with highs in the lower 70s. Tuesday night, mostly cloudy in the evening, then becoming partly cloudy. A slight chance of showers. Cooler with lows in the upper 40s. Wednesday and Wednesday night, mostly cloudy. Highs in the upper 60s. Lows in the upper 40s. Thursday, partly sunny. A slight chance of showers in the morning. Highs in the middle 70s. Thursday night and Friday, partly cloudy. Lows in the lower 50s. Highs in the upper 70s. This hazardous weather outlook is for portions of central Kansas, east central Kansas, north central Kansas, and northeast Kansas. For today and tonight, there is a slight risk for severe thunderstorms across north central into portions of northeast Kansas later this evening into the overnight for storms to move into the area. Hail and damaging wind appear to be the primary threats. For Sunday through Friday, there remains a conditional risk for severe thunderstorms during the late afternoon and evening hours Sunday for mainly north-central Kansas. It is not certain that thunderstorms will develop. But if they do, they may be capable of large hail and damaging winds. A greater risk for severe thunderstorms continues to be Monday and could impact all of north-central, northeast, and east-central Kansas. Conditions are forecast to become favorable for supercell thunderstorms capable of producing tornadoes, very large hail, damaging winds, and flash flooding. People will need to be weather aware on Monday. Spotters are encouraged to report severe weather to the National Weather Service in Topeka. The Topeka, Kansas climate summary for yesterday, May 15, 2026. Yesterday's high temperature was 90 degrees. The normal high is 76. The record high is 95 degrees, which was set in 1944. Yesterday's low temperature was 62 degrees. The normal low is 55. The record low is 32 degrees, which was set in 1907. No precipitation fell yesterday, which leaves the monthly total at 0.30 inches. This is 2.10 inches below the normal amount of 2.40 inches for May.

The total precipitation for the year still stands at 10.64 inches, which is 0.02 inches below normal. Yesterday, the maximum wind observed was 22 miles an hour from the south. The highest wind gust observed was 31 miles per hour from the south. The normal high temperature for today is 76 degrees, and the normal low is 55. The record high for today is 95, which occurred in 1931, and the record low is 34, which occurred in 1890. Sunrise today is at 6:09 a.m. and sunset is at 8:30 p.m. The Manhattan, Kansas climate summary for yesterday, May 15, 2026. Yesterday's high temperature was 94 degrees. The normal high is 76. Yesterday's low temperature was 59 degrees. The normal low is 53. No precipitation fell yesterday, which leaves the monthly total at 0.01 inches. This is 2.10 inches below the normal amount of 2.11 inches for May. The total precipitation for the year still stands at 5.81 inches, which is 2.87 inches below normal. Yesterday, the maximum wind observed was 24 miles an hour from the south. The highest wind gust observed was 34 miles per hour from the south. The normal high temperature for today is 77 degrees, and the normal low is 53. Sunrise today is at 6:13 a.m. and sunset is at 8:34 p.m. This is NOAA Weather Radio Station WXK91 in Topeka. Here are the 8 a.m. conditions for the local area. At Topeka, skies were sunny. Temperature was 71 degrees. Wind was east at 10 miles an hour. At Manhattan, it was sunny. The temperature was 69 degrees, the dew point 63, and the relative humidity was 81%. The wind was east at 6 miles an hour. Around the region, it was sunny, with a temperature of 71 at Lawrence, 69 at Emporia, 70 at Concordia, and 70 at Beatrice. It was mostly sunny, with a temperature of 70 at Kansas City, 66 at Omaha, and 73 at Wichita. At Springfield, it was cloudy, with a temperature of 73. Once again, at Manhattan, it was 69 degrees under sunny skies. Once again, at Topeka, it was 71 degrees under sunny skies. Now here is your National Weather Service forecast. Today, mostly sunny. A chance of showers with a slight chance of thunderstorms this afternoon. Highs around 90. Southeast winds 15 to 20 miles per hour with gusts up to 30 miles per hour. Chance of rain 30%. Tonight, partly cloudy with a chance of showers and thunderstorms in the evening, then mostly cloudy after midnight. Lows in the upper 60s. South winds 15 to 20 miles per hour with gusts up to 30 miles per hour. Chance of rain 30%. Sunday, partly sunny. A slight chance of showers and thunderstorms in the afternoon. Windy with highs around 90. South winds 20 to 30 miles per hour with gusts up to 45 miles per hour. Sunday night, partly cloudy in the evening, then becoming mostly cloudy. A slight chance of thunderstorms. A chance of showers, mainly in the evening. Breezy with lows in the lower 70s. South winds 20 to 25 miles per hour with gusts up to 40 miles per hour. Chance of rain 50%. Monday, mostly sunny. A chance of showers and thunderstorms in the afternoon. Windy with highs in the lower 90s. South winds 20 to 30 miles per hour with gusts up to 45 miles per hour. Chance of rain 40%. Monday night, showers with thunderstorms likely in the evening, then showers likely with a chance of thunderstorms after midnight. Breezy, cooler with lows in the upper 50s. Chance of rain 80%. Tuesday, partly sunny. A slight chance of showers in the afternoon. Not as warm with highs in the lower 70s. Tuesday night, mostly cloudy in the evening, then becoming partly cloudy. A slight chance of showers.
cooler with lows in the upper 40s. Wednesday and Wednesday night, mostly cloudy. Highs in the upper 60s. Lows in the upper 40s. Thursday, partly sunny. A slight chance of showers in the morning. Highs in the middle 70s. Thursday night and Friday, partly cloudy. Lows in the lower 50s. Highs in the upper 70s. The current time is 8:55 a.m. Central Daylight Time. This hazardous weather outlook is for portions of central Kansas, east central Kansas, north central Kansas, and northeast Kansas. For today and tonight, there is a slight risk for severe thunderstorms across north central into portions of northeast Kansas later this evening into the overnight for storms to move into the area. Hail and damaging wind appear to be the primary threats. For Sunday through Friday, there remains a conditional risk for severe thunderstorms during the late afternoon and evening hours Sunday for mainly north-central Kansas. It is not certain that thunderstorms will develop. But if they do, they may be capable of large hail and damaging winds. A greater risk for severe thunderstorms continues to be Monday and could impact all of north-central, northeast and east-central Kansas. Conditions are forecast to become favorable for supercell thunderstorms capable of producing tornadoes, very large hail, damaging winds, and flash flooding. People will need to be weather aware on Monday. Spotters are encouraged to report severe weather to the National Weather Service in Topeka. The Topeka, Kansas climate summary for yesterday, May 15, 2026. Yesterday's high temperature was 90 degrees. The normal high is 76. The record high is 95 degrees, which was set in 1944. Yesterday's low temperature was 62 degrees. The normal low is 55. The record low is 32 degrees, which was set in 1907. No precipitation fell yesterday, which leaves the monthly total at 0.30 inches. This is 2.10 inches below the normal amount of 2.40 inches for May. The total precipitation for the year still stands at 10.64 inches, which is 0.02 inches below normal. Yesterday, the maximum wind observed was 22 miles an hour from the south. The highest wind gust observed was 31 miles per hour from the south. The normal high temperature for today is 76 degrees. And the normal low is 55. The record high for today is 95, which occurred in 1931, and the record low is 34, which occurred in 1890. Sunrise today is at 6:09 a.m. and sunset is at 8:30 p.m. The Manhattan, Kansas climate summary for yesterday, May 15, 2026. Yesterday's high temperature was 94 degrees. The normal high is 76. Yesterday's low temperature was 59 degrees. The normal low is 53. No precipitation fell yesterday, which leaves the monthly total at 0.01 inches. This is 2.10 inches below the normal amount of 2.11 inches for May. The total precipitation for the year still stands at 5.81 inches, which is 2.87 inches below normal. Yesterday, the maximum wind observed was 24 miles an hour from the south. The highest wind gust observed was 34 miles per hour from the south. The normal high temperature for today is 77 degrees, and the normal low is 53. Sunrise today is at 6:13 a.m. and sunset is at 8:34 p.m. This is NOAA Weather Radio Station WXK91 in Topeka. Here are the 8 a.m. conditions for the local area. At Topeka, skies were sunny. Temperature was 71 degrees. Wind was east at 10 miles an hour. At Manhattan, it was sunny. The temperature was 69 degrees, the dew point 63, and the relative humidity was 81%. The wind was east at 6 miles an hour. Around the region, it was sunny, with a temperature of 71 at Lawrence, 69 at Emporia, 70 at Concordia, and 70 at Beatrice. It was mostly sunny, with a temperature of 70 at Kansas City, 66 at Omaha, and 73 at Wichita.
At Springfield, it was cloudy.

with a temperature of 73. Once again, at Manhattan, it was 69 degrees under sunny skies. Once again, at Topeka, it was 71 degrees under sunny skies. Now here is your National Weather Service forecast. Today, mostly sunny. A chance of showers with a slight chance of thunderstorms this afternoon. Highs around 90. Southeast winds 15 to 20 miles per hour with gusts up to 30 miles per hour. Chance of rain 30%. Tonight, partly cloudy with a chance of showers and thunderstorms in the evening, then mostly cloudy after midnight. Lows in the upper 60s. South winds 15 to 20 miles per hour with gusts up to 30 miles per hour. Chance of rain 30%. Sunday, partly sunny. A slight chance of showers and thunderstorms in the afternoon. Windy with highs around 90. South winds 20 to 30 miles per hour with gusts up to 45 miles per hour. Sunday night, partly cloudy in the evening, then becoming mostly cloudy. A slight chance of thunderstorms. A chance of showers, mainly in the evening. Breezy with lows in the lower 70s. South winds 20 to 25 miles per hour with gusts up to 40 miles per hour. Chance of rain 50%. Monday, mostly sunny. A chance of showers and thunderstorms in the afternoon. Windy with highs in the lower 90s. South winds 20 to 30 miles per hour with gusts up to 45 miles per hour. Chance of rain 40%. Monday night, showers with thunderstorms likely in the evening, then showers likely with a chance of thunderstorms after midnight. Breezy, cooler with lows in the upper 50s. Chance of rain 80%. Tuesday, partly sunny. A slight chance of showers in the afternoon. Not as warm with highs in the lower 70s. Tuesday night, mostly cloudy in the evening, then becoming partly cloudy. A slight chance of showers. Cooler with lows in the upper 40s. Wednesday and Wednesday night, mostly cloudy. Highs in the upper 60s. Lows in the upper 40s. Thursday, partly sunny. A slight chance of showers in the morning. Highs in the middle 70s. Thursday night and Friday, partly cloudy. Lows in the lower 50s. Highs in the upper 70s. This hazardous weather outlook is for portions of central Kansas, east central Kansas, north central Kansas, and northeast Kansas. For today and tonight, there is a slight risk for severe thunderstorms across north-central into portions of northeast Kansas later this evening into the overnight for storms to move into the area. Hail and damaging wind appear to be the primary threats. For Sunday through Friday, there remains a conditional risk for severe thunderstorms during the late afternoon and evening hours.

they do, they may be capable of large hail and damaging winds. A greater risk for severe thunderstorms continues to be Monday and could impact all of north central, northeast, and east central Kansas. Conditions are forecast to become favorable for supercell thunderstorms capable of producing tornadoes, very large hail, damaging winds, and flash flooding. People will need to be weather aware on Monday. Spotters are encouraged to report severe weather to the National Weather Service in Topeka. The Topeka, Kansas climate summary for yesterday, May 15, 2026. Yesterday's high temperature was 90 degrees. The normal high is 76. The record high is 95 degrees, which was set in 1944. Yesterday's low temperature was 62 degrees. The normal low is 55. The record low is 32 degrees, which was set in 1907. No precipitation fell yesterday, which leaves the monthly total at 0.30 inches. This is 2.10 inches below the normal amount of 2.40 inches for May. The total precipitation for the year still stands at 10.64 inches, which is 0.02 inches below normal. Yesterday the maximum wind observed was 22 miles an hour from the south. The highest wind gust observed was 31 miles per hour from the south. The normal high temperature for today is 76 degrees, and the normal low is 55. The record high for today is 95, which occurred in 1931, and the record low is 34, which occurred in 1890. Sunrise today is at 6:09 a.m. and sunset is at 8:30 p.m. The Manhattan, Kansas climate summary for yesterday, May 15, 2026. Yesterday's high temperature was 94 degrees. The normal high is 76. Yesterday's low temperature was 59 degrees. The normal low is 53. No precipitation fell yesterday, which leaves the monthly total at 0.01 inches. This is 2.10 inches. The normal amount of 2.11 inches for May. The total precipitation for the year still stands at 5.81 inches, which is 2.87 inches below normal. Yesterday the maximum wind observed was 24 miles an hour from the south. The highest wind gust observed was 34 miles per hour from the south. The normal high temperature for today is 77 degrees, and the normal low is 53. Sunrise today is at 6:13 a.m. and sunset is at 8:34 p.m. This is NOAA Weather Radio Station WXK91 in Topeka. Now here is your National Weather Service forecast. Today, mostly sunny. A chance of showers with a slight chance of thunderstorms this afternoon. Highs around 90. Southeast winds 15 to 20 miles per hour with gusts up to 30 miles per hour. Chance of rain 30%. Tonight, partly cloudy with a chance of showers and thunderstorms in the evening, then mostly cloudy after midnight. Lows in the upper 60s. South winds 15 to 20 miles per hour with gusts up to 30 miles per hour. Chance of rain 30%. Sunday, partly sunny. A slight chance of showers and thunderstorms in the afternoon. Windy with highs around 90. South winds 20 to 30 miles per hour with gusts up to 45 miles per hour. Sunday night, partly cloudy in the evening, then becoming mostly cloudy. A slight chance of thunderstorms. A chance of showers, mainly in the evening. Breezy with lows in the lower 70s. South winds 20 to 25 miles per hour with gusts up to 40 miles per hour. Chance of rain 50%. Monday, mostly sunny. A chance of showers and thunderstorms in the afternoon. Windy with highs in the lower 90s. South winds 20 to 30 miles per hour with gusts up to 45 miles per hour. Chance of rain 40%. Monday night, showers with thunderstorms likely in the evening, then showers likely with a chance of thunderstorms after midnight. Breezy, cooler with lows in the upper 50s. Chance of rain 80%. Tuesday, partly sunny. A slight chance of showers in the afternoon.
not as warm with highs in the lower 70s. Tuesday night, mostly cloudy in the evening, then becoming partly cloudy. A slight chance of showers. Cooler with lows in the upper 40s. Wednesday and Wednesday night, mostly cloudy. Highs in the upper 60s. Lows in the upper 40s. Thursday, partly sunny. A slight chance of showers in the morning. Highs in the middle 70s. Thursday night and Friday, partly cloudy. Lows in the lower 50s. Highs in the upper 70s. The current time is 9:08 a.m. Central Daylight Time.

central Kansas, and northeast Kansas. For today and tonight, there is a slight risk for severe thunderstorms across north-central into portions of northeast Kansas later this evening into the overnight for storms to move into the area. Hail and damaging wind appear to be the primary threats. For Sunday through Friday, there remains a conditional risk for severe thunderstorms during the late afternoon and evening hours Sunday for mainly north-central Kansas. It is not certain that thunderstorms will develop, but if they do, they may be capable of large hail and damaging winds. A greater risk for severe thunderstorms continues to be Monday and could impact all of north-central, northeast, and east-central Kansas. Conditions are forecast to become favorable for supercell thunderstorms capable of producing tornadoes, very large hail, damaging winds, and flash flooding. People will need to be weather aware on Monday. Spotters are encouraged to report severe weather to the National Weather Service in Topeka. The Topeka, Kansas climate summary for yesterday, May 15, 2026. Yesterday's high temperature was 90 degrees. The normal high is 76. The record high is 95 degrees, which was set in 1944. Yesterday's low temperature was 62 degrees. The normal low is 55. The record low is 32 degrees, which was set in 1907. No precipitation fell yesterday, which leaves the monthly total at 0.30 inches. This is 2.10 inches below the normal amount of 2.40 inches for May. The total precipitation for the year still stands at 10.64 inches, which is 0.02 inches below normal. Yesterday, the maximum wind observed was 22 miles an hour from the south. The highest wind gust observed was 31 miles per hour from the south. The normal high temperature for today is 76 degrees, and the normal low is 55. The record high for today is 95, which occurred in 1931, and the record low is 34, which occurred in 1890. Sunrise today is at 6:09 a.m. and sunset is at 8:30 p.m. The Manhattan, Kansas climate summary for yesterday, May 15, 2026. Yesterday's high temperature was 94 degrees. The normal high is 76. Yesterday's low temperature was 59 degrees. The normal low is 53. No precipitation fell yesterday, which leaves the monthly total at 0.01 inches. This is 2.10 inches below the normal amount of 2.11 inches for May. The total precipitation for the year still stands at 5.81 inches, which is 2.87 inches below normal. Yesterday, the maximum wind observed was 24 miles an hour from the south. The highest wind gust observed was 34 miles per hour from the south. The normal high temperature for today is 77 degrees, and the normal low is 53. Sunrise today is at 6:13 a.m. and sunset is at 8:34 p.m. This is NOAA Weather Radio Station WXK91 in Topeka. Here are the 9 a.m. conditions for the local area. At Topeka, it was sunny. The temperature was 75 degrees, the dew point 66, and the relative humidity was 73%. The wind was southeast at 13 miles an hour, gusting to 21. The pressure was 29.78 inches and steady. At Manhattan, it was sunny. The temperature was 74 degrees, the dew point 63, and the relative humidity was 68%. The wind was southeast at 10 miles an hour. Around the region, at Springfield, rain was falling, with a temperature of 73. It was sunny, with a temperature of 78 at Lawrence, 74 at Kansas City, 74 at Emporia, 74 at Concordia, and 77 at Beatrice. It was mostly sunny, with a temperature of 71 at Omaha, and 77 at Wichita. Once again, at Manhattan, it was 74 degrees under sunny skies. Once again, at Topeka, it was 75 degrees under sunny skies. Now here is your National Weather Service forecast. Today, mostly sunny. A chance of showers with a slight chance of thunderstorms this afternoon.

Highs around 90. Southeast winds 15 to 20 miles per hour with gusts up to 30 miles per hour. Chance of rain 30%. Tonight, partly cloudy with a chance of showers and thunderstorms in the evening, then mostly cloudy after midnight. Lows in the upper 60s. South winds 15 to 20 miles per hour with gusts up to 30 miles per hour. Chance of rain 30%. Sunday, partly sunny. A slight chance of showers and thunderstorms in the afternoon. Windy with highs around 90. South winds 20 to 30 miles per hour with gusts up to 45 miles per hour. Sunday night, partly cloudy in the evening, then becoming mostly cloudy. A slight chance of thunderstorms. A chance of showers, mainly in the evening. Breezy with lows in the lower 70s. South winds 20 to 25 miles per hour with miles per hour.

a chance of showers and thunderstorms in the afternoon. Windy with highs in the lower 90s. South winds 20 to 30 miles per hour with gusts up to 45 miles per hour. Chance of rain 40%. Monday night, showers with thunderstorms likely in the evening, then showers likely with a chance of thunderstorms after midnight. Breezy, cooler with lows in the upper 50s. Chance of rain 80%. Tuesday, partly sunny. A slight chance of showers in the afternoon. Not as warm with highs in the lower 70s. Tuesday night, mostly cloudy in the evening, then becoming partly cloudy. A slight chance of showers. Cooler with lows in the upper 40s. Wednesday and Wednesday night, mostly cloudy. Highs in the upper 60s. Lows in the upper 40s. Thursday, partly sunny. A slight chance of showers in the morning. Highs in the middle 70s. Thursday night and Friday, partly cloudy. Lows in the lower 50s. Highs in the upper 70s. This hazardous weather outlook is for portions of central Kansas, east central Kansas, north central Kansas, and northeast Kansas. For today and tonight, there is a slight risk for severe thunderstorms across north central into portions of northeast Kansas later this evening into the overnight for storms to move into the area. Hail and damaging wind appear to be the primary threats. For Sunday through Friday, there remains a conditional risk for severe thunderstorms during the late afternoon and evening hours Sunday for mainly north-central Kansas. It is not certain that thunderstorms will develop. But if they do, they may be capable of large hail and damaging winds. A greater risk for severe thunderstorms continues to be Monday and could impact all of north-central, northeast and east-central Kansas. Conditions are forecast to become favorable for supercell thunderstorms capable of producing tornadoes, very large hail, damaging winds, and flash flooding. People will need to be weather aware on Monday. Spotters are encouraged to report severe weather to the National Weather Service in Topeka. The Topeka, Kansas climate summary for yesterday, May 15, 2026. Yesterday's high temperature was 90 degrees. The normal high is 76. The record high is 95 degrees, which was set in 1944. Yesterday's low temperature was 62 degrees. The normal low is 55. The record low is 32 degrees, which was set in 1907. No precipitation fell yesterday, which leaves the monthly total at 0.30 inches. This is 2.10 inches below the normal amount of 2.40 inches for May. The total precipitation for the year still stands at 10.64 inches, which is 0.02 inches below normal. Yesterday, the maximum wind observed was 22 miles an hour from the south. The highest wind gust observed was 31 miles per hour from the south. The normal high temperature for today is 76 degrees, and the normal low is 55. The record high for today is 95, which occurred in 1931, and the record low is 34, which occurred in 1890. Sunrise today is at 6:09 a.m. and sunset is at 8:30 p.m. The Manhattan, Kansas climate summary for yesterday, May 15, 2026. Yesterday's high temperature was 94 degrees. The normal high is 76. Yesterday's low temperature was 59 degrees.

0.01 inches. This is 2.10 inches below the normal amount of 2.11 inches for May. The total precipitation for the year still stands at 5.81 inches, which is 2.87 inches below normal. Yesterday, the maximum wind observed was 24 miles an hour from the south. The highest wind gust observed was 34 miles per hour from the south. The normal high temperature for today is 77 degrees, and the normal low is 53. Sunrise today is at 6:13 a.m. and sunset is at 8:34 p.m. This is NOAA Weather Radio Station WXK91 in Topeka. Here are the 9 a.m. conditions for the local area. At Topeka, it was sunny. The temperature was 75 degrees, the dew point 66, and the relative humidity was 73%. The wind was southeast at 13 miles an hour, gusting to 21. The pressure was 29.78 inches and steady. At Manhattan, it was sunny. The temperature was 74 degrees, the dew point 63, and the relative humidity was 68%. The wind was southeast at 10 miles an hour. Around the region, at Springfield, rain was falling, with a temperature of 73. It was sunny, with a temperature of 78 at Lawrence, 74 at Kansas City, 74 at Emporia, 74 at Concordia, and 77 at Beatrice. It was mostly sunny, with a temperature of 71 at Omaha, and 77 at Wichita. Once again, at Manhattan, it was 74 degrees under sunny skies. Once again, at Topeka, it was 75 degrees under sunny skies. Now here is your National Weather Service forecast. Today, mostly sunny. A chance of showers with a slight chance of thunderstorms this afternoon. Highs around 90. Southeast winds 15 to 20 miles per hour with gusts up to 30 miles per hour. Chance of rain 30%. Tonight, partly cloudy with a chance of showers and thunderstorms in the evening, then mostly cloudy after midnight. Lows in the upper 60s. South winds 15 to 20 miles per hour with gusts up to 30 miles per hour. Chance of rain 30%. Sunday, partly sunny. A slight chance of showers and thunderstorms in the afternoon. Windy with highs around 90. South winds 20 to 30 miles per hour with gusts up to 45 miles per hour. Sunday night, partly cloudy in the evening, then becoming mostly cloudy. A slight chance of thunderstorms. A chance of showers, mainly in the evening. Breezy with lows in the lower 70s. South winds 20 to 25 miles per hour with gusts up to 40 miles per hour. Chance of rain 50%. Monday, mostly sunny. A chance of showers and thunderstorms in the afternoon. Windy with highs in the lower 90s. South winds 20 to 30 miles per hour with gusts up to 45 miles per hour. Chance of rain 40%. Monday night, showers with thunderstorms likely in the evening, then showers likely with a chance of thunderstorms after midnight. Breezy, cooler with lows in the upper 50s. Chance of rain 80%. Tuesday, partly sunny. A slight chance

Thursday night and Friday, partly cloudy. Lows in the lower 50s. Highs in the upper 70s. The current time is 9:23 a.m. Central Daylight Time. This hazardous weather outlook is for portions of central Kansas, east central Kansas, north central Kansas, and northeast Kansas. For today and tonight, there is a slight risk for severe thunderstorms across north central into portions of northeast Kansas later this evening into the overnight for storms to move into the area. Hail and damaging wind appear to be the primary threats. For Sunday through Friday, there remains a conditional risk for severe thunderstorms during the late afternoon and evening hours Sunday for mainly north-central Kansas. It is not certain that thunderstorms will develop. But if they do, they may be capable of large hail and damaging winds. A greater risk for severe thunderstorms continues to be Monday and could impact all of north-central, northeast and east-central Kansas. Conditions are forecast to become favorable for supercell thunderstorms capable of producing tornadoes, very large hail, damaging winds, and flash flooding. People will need to be weather aware on Monday. Spotters are encouraged to report severe weather to the National Weather Service in Topeka. The Topeka, Kansas climate summary for yesterday, May 15, 2026. Yesterday's high temperature was 90 degrees. The normal high is 70.

Yesterday, the maximum wind observed was 22 miles an hour from the south, with 31 miles per hour from the south. The normal high temperature for today is 76 degrees, and the normal low is 55. The record high for today is 95, which occurred in 1931, and the record low is 34, which occurred in 1890. Sunrise today is at 6:09 a.m. and sunset is at 8:30 p.m. The Manhattan, Kansas climate summary for yesterday, May 15, 2026. Yesterday's high temperature was 94 degrees. The normal high is 76. Yesterday's low temperature was 59 degrees. The normal low is 53. No precipitation fell yesterday, which leaves the monthly total at 0.01 inches. This is 2.10 inches below the normal amount of 2.11 inches for May. The total precipitation for the year still stands at 5.81 inches, which is 2.87 inches below normal. Yesterday, the maximum wind observed was 24 miles an hour from the south. The highest wind gust observed was 34 miles per hour from the south. Normal high temperature for today is

20 to 30 miles per hour with gusts up to 45 miles per hour. Sunday night, partly cloudy in the evening, then becoming mostly cloudy. A slight chance of thunderstorms. A chance of showers, mainly in the evening, with lows in the lower 70s.

become favorable for supercell thunderstorms capable of producing tornadoes, very large hail, damaging winds, and flash flooding. People will need to be weather aware on Monday. Spotters are encouraged to report severe weather to the National Weather Service in Topeka. The Topeka, Kansas climate summary for yesterday, May 15, 2026. Yesterday's high temperature was 90 degrees. The normal high is 76. The record high is 95 degrees, which was set in 1944. Yesterday's low temperature was 62 degrees. The normal low is 55. The record low is 32 degrees, which was set in 1944. Yesterday's low temperature was 62 degrees. The normal low is 55. The record low is 32 degrees, which was set in 1907. No precipitation fell yesterday, which leaves the monthly total at 0.30 inches. This is 2.10 inches below the normal amount of 2.40 inches for May. The total precipitation for the year still stands at 10.64 inches, which is 0.02 inches below normal. Yesterday the maximum wind observed was 22 miles an hour from the south. The highest wind gust observed was 31 miles per hour from the south. The normal high temperature for today is 76 degrees, and the normal low is 55. The record high for today is 95, which occurred in 1931, and the record low is 34, which occurred in 1890. Sunrise today is at 6:09 a.m. and sunset is at 8:30 p.m. The Manhattan, Kansas climate summary for yesterday, May 15, 2026. Yesterday's high temperature was 94 degrees. The normal high is 76. Yesterday's low temperature was 59 degrees. The normal low is 53. No precipitation fell yesterday, which leaves the monthly total at 0.01 inches. This is 2.10 inches below the normal amount of 2.11 inches for May. The total precipitation for the year still stands at 5.81 inches, which is 2.87 inches below

20 to 30 miles per hour with gusts up to 45 miles per hour. Chance of rain 40%. Monday night, showers with thunderstorms likely in the evening, then showers likely with a chance of thunderstorms after midnight. Breezy, cooler with lows in the upper 50s. Chance of rain 80%. Tuesday, partly sunny. A slight chance of showers in the afternoon. Not as warm with highs in the lower 70s. Tuesday night, mostly cloudy in the evening, then becoming partly cloudy. A slight chance of showers. Cooler with lows in the upper 40s. Wednesday and Wednesday night, mostly cloudy. Highs in the upper 60s. Lows in the upper 40s. Thursday, partly sunny. A slight chance of showers in the morning. Highs in the middle 70s. Thursday night and Friday, partly cloudy. Lows in the lower 50s. Highs in the upper 70s. 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The current time is 9:39 a.m. Central Daylight Time. This hazardous weather outlook is for portions of central Kansas, east central Kansas, north central Kansas, and northeast Kansas. For today and tonight, there is a slight risk for severe thunderstorms across north central into portions of northeast Kansas later this evening into the overnight for storms to move into the area. Hail and damaging wind appear to be the primary threats. For Sunday through Friday, there remains a conditional risk for severe thunderstorms during the late afternoon and evening hours Sunday for mainly north central Kansas. It is not certain that thunderstorms will develop. But if they do, they may be capable of large hail and damaging winds. A greater risk for severe thunderstorms continues to be Monday and could impact all of north central, northeast and east central Kansas. Conditions are forecast to become favorable for supercell thunderstorms capable of producing tornadoes, very large hail, damaging winds and flash flooding. People will need to be weather aware on Monday. Spotters are encouraged to report severe weather to the National Weather Service in Topeka. The Topeka, Kansas climate summary for yesterday, May 15, 2026. Yesterday's high temperature was 90 degrees. The normal high is 76. The record high is 95 degrees, which was set in 1944. Yesterday's low temperature was 62 degrees. The normal low is 55. The record low is 32 degrees, which was set in 1907. No precipitation fell yesterday, which leaves the monthly total at 0.30 inches. This is 2.10 inches below the normal amount of 2.40 inches for May. The total precipitation for the year still stands at 10.64 inches, which is 0.02 inches below normal. Yesterday, the maximum wind observed was 22 miles an hour from the south. The highest wind gust observed was 31 miles per hour from the south. The normal high temperature for today is 76 degrees, and the normal low is 55. The record high for today is 95, which occurred in 1931, and the record low is 34, which occurred in 1890. Sunrise today is at 6:09 a.m. and sunset is at 8:30 p.m. The Manhattan, Kansas climate summary for yesterday, May 15, 2026. Yesterday's high temperature was 94 degrees. The normal high is 76. Yesterday's low temperature was 59 degrees. The normal low is 53. No precipitation fell yesterday, which leaves the monthly total at 0.01 inches. This is 2.10 inches below the normal amount of 2.11 inches for May. Still stands at 5.81 inches, which is 2.87 inches below normal. Yesterday, the maximum wind observed was 24 miles an hour from the south. The highest wind gust observed was 34 miles per hour from the south. The normal high temperature for today is 77 degrees, and the normal low is 53. Sunrise today is at 6:13 a.m. and sunset is at 8:34 p.m. This is NOAA Weather Radio Station WXK91 in Topeka. Here are the 9 a.m. conditions for the local area.

Topeka, it was sunny. The temperature was 75 degrees, the dew point 66, and the relative humidity was 73%. The wind was southeast at 13 miles an hour, gusting to 21. The pressure was 29.78 inches and steady. At Manhattan, it was sunny. The temperature was 74 degrees, the dew point 63, and the relative humidity was 68%. The wind was southeast at 10 miles an hour. Around the region, at Springfield, rain was falling, with a temperature of 73. It was sunny, with a temperature of 78 at Lawrence, 74 at Kansas City, 74 at Emporia, 74 at Concordia, and 77 at Beatrice. It was mostly sunny, with a temperature of 71 at Omaha, and 77 at Wichita. Once again, at Manhattan, it was 74 degrees under sunny skies. Once again, at Topeka, it was 75 degrees under sunny skies. Now here is your National Weather Service forecast. Today, mostly sunny. A chance of showers with a slight chance of thunderstorms this afternoon. Highs around 90. Southeast winds 15 to 20 miles per hour with gusts up to 30 miles per hour.

was in the lower 70s. South winds 20 to 25 miles per hour with gusts up to 40 miles per hour. Chance of rain 50%. Monday, mostly sunny. A chance of showers and thunderstorms in the afternoon. Windy with highs in the lower 90s. South winds 20 to 30 miles per hour with gusts up to 45 miles per hour. Chance of rain 40%. Monday night, showers with thunderstorms likely in the evening, then showers likely with a chance of thunderstorms after midnight. Breezy, cooler with lows in the upper 50s. Chance of rain 80%. Tuesday, partly sunny. A slight chance of showers in the afternoon. Not as warm with highs in the lower 70s. Tuesday night, mostly cloudy in the evening, then becoming partly cloudy. A slight chance of showers. Cooler with lows in the upper 40s. Wednesday and Wednesday night, mostly cloudy. Highs in the upper 60s. Lows in the upper 40s. Thursday, partly sunny. A slight chance of showers in the morning. Highs in the middle 70s. Thursday night and Friday, partly cloudy. Lows in the lower 50s. Highs in the upper 70s. This hazardous weather outlook is for portions of central Kansas, east central Kansas, north central Kansas, and northeast Kansas. For today and tonight, there is a slight risk for severe thunderstorms across north central into portions of northeast Kansas later this evening into the overnight for storms to move into the area. Hail and damaging wind appear to be the primary threats. For Sunday through Friday, there remains a conditional risk for severe thunderstorms during the late afternoon and evening hours Sunday for mainly north-central Kansas. It is not certain that thunderstorms will develop. But if they do, they may be capable of large hail and damaging winds. A greater risk for severe thunderstorms continues to be Monday and could impact all of north-central, northeast and east-central Kansas. Conditions are forecast to become favorable for supercell thunderstorms capable of producing tornadoes, very large hail, damaging winds and flash flooding. People will need to be weather aware on Monday. Spotters are encouraged to report severe weather to the National Weather Service in Topeka. The Topeka, Kansas climate summary for yesterday, May 15, 2026. Yesterday's high temperature was 90 degrees. The normal high is 76. The record high is 95 degrees, which was set in 1944. Yesterday's low temperature was 62 degrees. The normal low is 55. The record low is 32 degrees, which was set in 1907. No precipitation fell yesterday, which leaves the monthly total at 0.30 inches. This is 2.10 inches below the normal amount of 2.40 inches for May. The total precipitation for the year still stands at 10.64 inches, which is 0.02 inches below normal. Yesterday, the maximum wind observed was 22 miles an hour from the south. The highest wind gust observed was 31 miles per hour from the south. The normal high temperature for today is 76 degrees. And the normal low is 55. The record high for today is 95, which occurred in 1931, and the record low is 34, which occurred in 1890. Sunrise today is at 6:09 a.m. and sunset is at 8:30 p.m. The Manhattan, Kansas climate summary for yesterday, May 15, 2026. Yesterday's high temperature was 94 degrees. The normal high is 76. Yesterday's low temperature was 59 degrees. The normal low is 53.

This is 2.10 inches below the normal amount of 2.11 inches for May. The total precipitation for the year still stands at 5.81 inches, which is 2.87 inches below normal. Yesterday, the maximum wind observed was 24 miles an hour from the south. The highest wind gust observed was 34 miles per hour from the south. The normal high temperature for today is 77 degrees, and the normal low is 53. Sunrise today is at 6:13 a.m. and sunset is at 8:34 p.m. This is NOAA Weather Radio Station WXK91 in Topeka. Here are the 9 a.m. conditions for the local area. At Topeka, it was sunny. The temperature was 75 degrees, the dew point 66, and the relative humidity was 73%. The wind was southeast at 13 miles an hour, gusting to 21. The pressure was 29.78 inches and steady. At Manhattan, it was sunny. The temperature was 74 degrees, the dew point 63, and the relative humidity was 68%. The wind was southeast at 10 miles an hour. Around the region, at Springfield, rain was falling, with a temperature of 73. It was sunny, with a temperature of 78 at Lawrence, 74 at Kansas City, 74 at Emporia, 74 at Concordia, and 77 at Beatrice. It was mostly sunny, with a temperature of 71 at Omaha, and 77 at Wichita. Once again, at Manhattan, it was 74 degrees under sunny skies. Once again, at Topeka, it was 75 degrees under sunny skies. Now here is your National Weather Service forecast. Today, mostly sunny. A chance of showers with a slight chance of thunderstorms this afternoon. Highs around 90. Southeast winds 15 to 20 miles per hour with gusts up to 30 miles per hour. Chance of rain 30%. Tonight, partly cloudy with a chance of showers and thunderstorms in the evening, then mostly cloudy after midnight. Lows in the upper 60s. South winds 15 to 20 miles per hour with gusts up to 30 miles per hour. Chance of rain 30%. Sunday, partly sunny. A slight chance of showers and thunderstorms in the afternoon. Windy with highs around 90. South winds 20 to 30 miles per hour with gusts up to 45 miles per hour. Sunday night, partly cloudy in the evening, then becoming mostly cloudy. A slight chance of thunderstorms. A chance of showers, mainly in the evening. Breezy with lows in the lower 70s. South winds 20 to 25 miles per hour with gusts up to 40 miles per hour. Chance of rain 50%. Monday, mostly sunny. A chance of showers and thunderstorms in the afternoon. Windy with highs in the lower 90s. South winds 20 to 30 miles per hour with gusts up to 45 miles per hour. Chance of rain 40%. Monday night, showers with thunderstorms likely in the evening, then showers likely with a chance of thunderstorms after midnight. Breezy, cooler with lows in the upper 50s. Chance of rain 80%. Tuesday, partly sunny. A slight chance of showers in the afternoon. Not as warm with highs in the lower 70s. Tuesday night, mostly cloudy in the evening, then becoming partly cloudy. A slight chance of showers. Cooler with lows in the upper 40s. Wednesday and Wednesday night, mostly cloudy. Highs in the upper 60s. Lows in the upper 40s. Thursday, partly sunny. A slight chance of showers in the morning. Highs in the middle 70s. Thursday night and Friday, partly cloudy. Lows in the lower 50s. Highs in the upper 70s. The current time is 9:54 a.m. Central Daylight Time. This hazardous weather outlook is for portions of central Kansas, east central Kansas, north central Kansas, and northeast Kansas. For today and tonight, there is a slight risk for severe thunderstorms across north central into portions of northeast Kansas later this evening into the overnight for storms to move into the area.
hail and damaging wind appear to be the primary threats. For Sunday through Friday, there remains a conditional risk for severe thunderstorms during the late afternoon and evening hours Sunday for mainly north-central Kansas. It is not certain that thunderstorms will develop, but if they do, they may be capable of large hail and damaging winds. A greater risk for severe thunderstorms continues to be Monday and could impact all of north-central, northeast, and east-central Kansas. Conditions are forecast to become favorable for supercell thunderstorms capable of producing tornadoes, very large hail, damaging winds, and flash flooding. People will need to be weather aware on Monday. Spotters are encouraged to report severe weather to the National Weather Service in Topeka. The Topeka, Kansas climate summary for yesterday, May 15, 2026. Yesterday's high temperature was 90 degrees. The normal high is 76. The record high is 95 degrees, which was set in 1944. Yesterday's low temperature was 62 degrees. The normal low is 55. The record low is 32 degrees, which was set in 1907. No precipitation fell yesterday, which leaves the monthly total at 0.30 inches. This is 2.10 inches below the normal amount of 2.40 inches for May. The total precipitation for the year still stands at 10.64 inches, which is 0.02 inches below normal. Yesterday, the maximum wind observed was 22 miles an hour from the south. The highest wind gust observed was 31 miles per hour from the south. The normal high temperature for today is 76 degrees, and the normal low is 55. The record high for today is 95, which occurred in 1931, and the record low is 34, which occurred in 1890. Sunrise today is at 6:09 a.m. and sunset is at 8:30 p.m. The Manhattan, Kansas climate summary for yesterday, May 15, 2026. Yesterday's high temperature was 94 degrees. The normal high is 76. Yesterday's low temperature was 59 degrees. The normal low is 53. No precipitation fell yesterday, which leaves the monthly total at 0.01 inches. This is 2.10 inches below the normal amount of 2.11 inches for May. The total precipitation for the year still stands at 5.81 inches, which is 2.87 inches below normal. Yesterday, the maximum wind observed was 24 miles an hour from the south. The highest wind gust observed was 34 miles per hour from the south. The normal high temperature for today is 77 degrees, and the normal low is 53. Sunrise today is at 6:13 a.m. and sunset is at 8:34 p.m. This is NOAA Weather Radio Station WXK91 in Topeka. Here are the 9 a.m. conditions for the local area. At Topeka, it was sunny. The temperature was 75 degrees, the dew point 66, and the relative humidity was 73%. The wind was southeast at 13 miles an hour, gusting to 21. The pressure was 29.78 inches and steady. At Manhattan, it was sunny. The temperature was 74 degrees, the dew point 63, and the relative humidity was 68%. The wind was southeast at 10 miles an hour. Around the region, at Springfield, rain was falling, with a temperature of 73. It was sunny, with a temperature of 78 at Lawrence, 74 at Kansas City, 74 at Emporia, 74 at Concordia, and 77 at Beatrice. It was mostly sunny, with a temperature of 71 at Omaha, and 77 at Wichita. Once again, at Manhattan, it was 74 degrees under sunny skies. Once again, at Topeka, it was 75 degrees under sunny skies. Now here is your National Weather Service forecast. Today, mostly sunny. A chance of showers with a slight chance of thunderstorms this afternoon. Highs around 90. Southeast winds 15 to 20 miles per hour with gusts up to 30 miles per hour. Tonight,

mostly cloudy after midnight. Lows in the upper 60s. South winds 15 to 20 miles per hour with gusts up to 30 miles per hour. Chance of rain 30%. Sunday, partly sunny. A slight chance of showers and thunderstorms in the afternoon. Windy with highs around 90. South winds 20 to 30 miles per hour with gusts up to 45 miles per hour. Sunday night, partly cloudy in the evening, then becoming mostly cloudy. A slight chance of thunderstorms. A chance of showers, mainly in the evening. Breezy with lows in the lower 70s. South winds 20 to 25 miles per hour with gusts up to 40 miles per hour. Chance of rain 50%. Monday, mostly sunny. A chance of showers and thunderstorms in the afternoon. Windy with highs in the lower 90s. South winds 20 to 30 miles per hour with gusts up to 45 miles per hour. Chance of rain 40%. Monday night, showers with thunderstorms likely in the evening, then showers likely with a chance of thunderstorms after midnight. Breezy, cooler with lows in the upper 50s. Chance of rain 80%. Tuesday, partly sunny. A slight chance of showers in the afternoon. Not as warm with highs in the lower 70s. Tuesday night, mostly cloudy in the evening, then becoming partly cloudy. A slight chance of showers. Cooler with lows in the upper 40s. Wednesday and Wednesday night, mostly cloudy. Highs in the upper 60s. Lows in the upper 40s. Thursday, partly sunny. A slight chance of showers in the morning. Highs in the middle 70s. Thursday night and Friday, partly cloudy. Lows in the lower 50s. Highs in the upper 70s. This hazardous weather outlook is for portions of central Kansas, east central Kansas, north central Kansas, and northeast Kansas. For today and tonight, there is a slight risk for severe thunderstorms across north central into portions of northeast Kansas later this evening into the overnight for storms to move into the area. Hail and damaging wind appear to be the primary threats. For Sunday through Friday, there remains a conditional risk for severe thunderstorms during the late afternoon and evening hours Sunday for mainly north central Kansas. It is not certain that thunderstorms will develop. But if they do, they may be capable of large hail and damaging winds. A greater risk for severe thunderstorms continues to be Monday and could impact all of north central, northeast and east central Kansas. Conditions are forecast to become favorable for supercell thunderstorms capable of producing tornadoes, very large hail, damaging winds and flash flooding. People will need to be weather aware on Monday. Spotters are encouraged to report severe weather to the National Weather Service in Topeka. 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Here are the 9 a.m. conditions for the local area. At Topeka, it was sunny. The temperature was 75 degrees, the dew point 66, and the relative humidity was 73%. The wind was southeast at 13 miles an hour, gusting to 21. The pressure was 29.78 inches and steady. At Manhattan, it was sunny. The temperature was 74 degrees, the dew point 63, and the relative humidity was 68%. The wind was southeast at 10 miles an hour. Around the region, at Springfield, rain was falling, with a temperature of 73. It was sunny, with a temperature of 78 at Lawrence, 74 at Kansas City, 74 at Emporia, 74 at Concordia, and 77 at Beatrice. It was mostly sunny, with a temperature of 71 at Omaha, and 77 at Wichita. Once again, at Manhattan, it was 74 degrees under sunny skies. Once again, at Topeka, it was 75 degrees under sunny skies. Now here is your National Weather Service forecast. Today, mostly sunny. A chance of showers with a slight chance of thunderstorms this afternoon. Highs around 90. Southeast winds 15 to 20 miles per hour with gusts up to 30 miles per hour. Chance of rain

30%. Tonight, partly cloudy with a chance of showers and thunderstorms in the evening, then mostly cloudy after midnight. Lows in the upper 60s. South winds 15 to 20 miles per hour with gusts up to 30 miles per hour. Chance of rain 30%. Sunday, partly sunny. A slight chance of showers and thunderstorms in the afternoon. Windy with highs around 90. South winds 20 to 30 miles per hour with gusts up to 45 miles per hour. Sunday night, partly cloudy in the evening, then becoming mostly cloudy. A slight chance of thunderstorms. A chance of showers, mainly in the evening. Breezy with lows in the lower 70s. South winds 20 to 25 miles per hour with gusts up to 40 miles per hour. Chance of rain 50%. Monday, mostly sunny. A chance of showers and thunderstorms in the afternoon. Windy with highs in the lower 90s. South winds 20 to 30 miles per hour with gusts up to 45 miles per hour. Chance of rain 40%. Monday night, showers with thunderstorms likely in the evening, then showers likely with a chance of thunderstorms after midnight. Breezy, cooler with lows in the upper 50s. Chance of rain 80%. Tuesday, partly sunny. A slight chance of showers in the afternoon. Not as warm with highs in the lower 70s. Tuesday night, mostly cloudy in the evening, then becoming partly cloudy. A slight chance of showers. Cooler with lows in the upper 40s. Wednesday and Wednesday night, mostly cloudy. Highs in the upper 60s. Lows in the upper 40s. Thursday, partly sunny. A slight chance of showers in the morning. Highs in the middle 70s. Thursday night and Friday, partly cloudy. Lows in the lower 50s. Highs in the upper 70s. This hazardous weather outlook is for portions of central Kansas, east central Kansas, north central Kansas, and northeast Kansas. For today and tonight, there is a slight risk for severe thunderstorms across north central into portions of northeast Kansas later this evening into the overnight for storms to move into the area. Threats. For Sunday through Friday, there remains a conditional risk for severe thunderstorms during the late afternoon and evening hours Sunday for mainly north-central Kansas. It is not certain that thunderstorms will develop. But if they do, they may be capable of large hail and damaging winds. A greater risk for severe thunderstorms continues to be Monday and could impact all of north-central, northeast and east-central Kansas. Conditions are forecast to become favorable for supercell thunderstorms capable of producing tornadoes, very large hail, damaging winds and flash flooding. People will need to be weather aware on Monday. Spotters are encouraged to report severe weather to the National Weather Service in Topeka. The current time is 10:08 a.m. Central Daylight Time. 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Now here is your National Weather Service forecast. Today, mostly sunny. A chance of showers with a slight chance of thunderstorms this afternoon. Highs around 90. Southeast winds 15 to 20 miles per hour with gusts up to 30 miles per hour. Chance of rain 30%. Tonight, partly cloudy with a chance of showers and thunderstorms in the evening, then mostly cloudy after midnight. Lows in the upper 60s. South winds 15 to 20 miles per hour with gusts up to 30 miles per hour. Chance of rain 30%. Sunday, partly sunny. A slight chance of showers and thunderstorms in the afternoon. Windy with highs around 90. South winds 20 to 30 miles per hour with gusts up to 45 miles per hour. Sunday night, partly cloudy in the evening, then becoming mostly cloudy. A slight chance of thunderstorms. A chance of showers, mainly in the evening. Breezy with lows in the lower 70s. South winds 20 to 25 miles per hour with gusts up to 40 miles per hour. Chance of rain 50%. Monday, mostly sunny. A chance of showers and thunderstorms in the afternoon.
Windy with highs in the lower 90s. South winds 20 to 30 miles per hour with gusts up to 45 miles per hour. Chance of rain 40%. Monday night, showers with thunderstorms likely in the evening, then showers likely with a chance of thunderstorms after midnight. Breezy, cooler with lows in the upper 50s. Chance of rain 80%. Tuesday, partly sunny. A slight chance of showers in the afternoon. Not as warm with highs in the lower 70s. Tuesday night, mostly cloudy in the evening, then becoming partly cloudy. A slight chance of showers. Cooler with lows in the upper 40s. Wednesday and Wednesday night, mostly cloudy. Highs in the upper 60s. Lows in the upper 40s. Thursday, partly sunny. A slight chance of showers in the morning. Highs in the middle 70s. Thursday night and Friday, partly cloudy. Lows in the lower 50s. Highs in the upper 70s. This hazardous weather outlook is for portions of central Kansas, east central Kansas, north central Kansas, and northeast Kansas. For today and tonight, there is a slight risk for severe thunderstorms across north central into portions of northeast Kansas later this evening into the overnight for storms to move into the area. Hail and damaging wind appear to be the primary threats. For Sunday through Friday, there remains a conditional risk for severe thunderstorms during the late afternoon and evening hours Sunday for mainly north-central Kansas. It is not certain that thunderstorms will develop. But if they do, they may be capable of large hail and damaging winds. A greater risk for severe thunderstorms continues to be Monday and could impact all of north-central, northeast and east-central Kansas. Conditions are forecast to become favorable for supercell thunderstorms capable of producing tornadoes, very large hail, damaging winds, and flash flooding. People will need to be weather aware on Monday. Spotters are encouraged to report severe weather to the National Weather Service in Topeka. 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Here are the 10 a.m. conditions for the local area. At Topeka, it was sunny. The temperature was 79 degrees, the dew point 66, and the relative humidity was 64%. The wind was southeast at 14 miles an hour. The pressure was 29.77 inches and falling. At Manhattan, it was sunny. The temperature was 76 degrees, humidity was 66%. The wind was southeast at 10 miles an hour. Around the region, at Springfield, rain was falling, with a temperature of 73. It was sunny, with a temperature of 80 at Lawrence, 78 at Kansas City, 78 at Emporia, 77 at Concordia, and 80 at Beatrice. It was mostly sunny, with a temperature of 77 at Omaha, and 81 at Wichita. Once again, at Manhattan, it was 76 degrees under sunny skies.

here is your National Weather Service forecast. Today, mostly sunny. A chance of showers with a slight chance of thunderstorms this afternoon. Highs around 90. Southeast winds 15 to 20 miles per hour with gusts up to 30 miles per hour. Chance of rain 30%. Tonight, partly cloudy with a chance of showers and thunderstorms in the evening, then mostly cloudy after midnight. Lows in the upper 60s. South winds 15 to 20 miles per hour with gusts up to 30 miles per hour. Chance of rain 30%. Sunday, partly sunny. A slight chance of showers and thunderstorms in the afternoon. Windy with highs around 90. South winds 20 to 30 miles per hour with gusts up to 45 miles per hour. Sunday night, partly cloudy in the evening, then becoming mostly cloudy. A slight chance of thunderstorms. A chance of showers, mainly in the evening. Breezy with lows in the lower 70s. South winds 20 to 25 miles per hour with gusts up to 40 miles per hour. Chance of rain 50%. Monday, mostly sunny. A chance of showers and thunderstorms in the afternoon. Windy with highs in the lower 90s. South winds 20 to 30 miles per hour with gusts up to 45 miles per hour. Chance of rain 40%. Monday night, showers with thunderstorms likely in the evening, then showers likely with a chance of thunderstorms after midnight. Breezy, cooler with lows in the upper 50s. Chance of rain 80%. Tuesday, partly sunny. A slight chance of showers in the afternoon. Not as warm with highs in the lower 70s. Tuesday night, mostly cloudy in the evening, then becoming partly cloudy. A slight chance of showers. Cooler with lows in the upper 40s. Wednesday and Wednesday night, mostly cloudy. Highs in the upper 60s. Lows in the upper 40s. Thursday, partly sunny. A slight chance of showers in the morning. Highs in the middle 70s. Thursday night and Friday, partly cloudy. Lows in the lower 50s. Highs in the upper 70s. This hazardous weather outlook is for portions of central Kansas, east central Kansas, north central Kansas, and northeast Kansas. For today and tonight, there is a slight risk for severe thunderstorms across north-central into portions of northeast Kansas later this evening into the overnight for storms to move into the area. Hail and damaging wind appear to be the primary threats. For Sunday through Friday there remains a conditional risk for severe thunderstorms during the late afternoon and evening hours Sunday for mainly north-central Kansas. It is not certain that thunderstorms will develop. But if they do, they may be capable of large hail and damaging winds. A greater risk for severe thunderstorms continues to be Monday and could impact all of north-central, northeast and east-central Kansas. Conditions are forecast to become favorable for supercell thunderstorms capable of producing tornadoes, very large hail, damaging winds and flash flooding. People will need to be weather aware on Monday. Spotters are encouraged to report severe weather to the National Weather Service in Topeka. 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Here are the 10 a.m. conditions for the local area. At Topeka, it was sunny. The temperature was 79 degrees, the dew point 66, and the relative humidity was 64%. The wind was southeast at 14 miles an hour. The pressure was 29.77 inches and falling. At Manhattan, it was sunny. The temperature was 76 degrees, the dew point 64, and the relative humidity was 66%. The wind was southeast at 10 miles an hour. Around the region, at Springfield, rain was falling, with a temperature of 73. It was sunny, with a temperature of 80 at Lawrence, 78 at Kansas City, 78 at Emporia, 77 at Concordia, and 80 at Beatrice. It was mostly sunny, with a temperature of 77 at Omaha, and 81 at Wichita. Once again, at Manhattan, it was 76 degrees under sunny skies. It was 79 degrees under sunny skies.
Now here is your National Weather Service forecast. Today, mostly sunny. A chance of showers with a slight chance of thunderstorms this afternoon. Highs around 90. Southeast winds 15 to 20 miles per hour with gusts up to 30 miles per hour. Chance of rain 30%. Tonight, partly cloudy with a chance of showers and thunderstorms in the evening, then mostly cloudy after midnight. Lows in the upper 60s. South winds 15 to 20 miles per hour with gusts up to 30 miles per hour. Chance of rain 30%. Sunday, partly sunny. A slight chance of showers and thunderstorms in the afternoon. Windy with highs around 90. South winds 20 to 30 miles per hour with gusts up to 45 miles per hour. Sunday night, partly cloudy in the evening, then becoming mostly cloudy. A slight chance of thunderstorms. A chance of showers, mainly in the evening. Breezy with lows in the lower 70s. South winds 20 to 25 miles per hour with gusts up to 40 miles per hour. Chance of rain 50%. Monday, mostly sunny. A chance of showers and thunderstorms in the afternoon. Windy with highs in the lower 90s. South winds 20 to 30 miles per hour with gusts up to 45 miles per hour. Chance of rain 40%. Monday night, showers with thunderstorms.

upper 50s. Chance of rain 80%. Tuesday, partly sunny. A slight chance of showers in the afternoon. Not as warm with highs in the lower 70s. Tuesday night, mostly cloudy in the evening, then becoming partly cloudy. A slight chance of showers. Cooler with lows in the upper 40s. Wednesday and Wednesday night, mostly cloudy. Highs in the upper 60s. Lows in the upper 40s. Thursday, partly sunny. A slight chance of showers in the morning. Highs in the middle 70s. Thursday night and Friday, partly cloudy. Lows in the lower 50s. Highs in the upper 70s. This hazardous weather outlook is for portions of central Kansas, east central Kansas, north central Kansas, and northeast Kansas. For today and tonight, there is a slight risk for severe thunderstorms across north central into portions of northeast Kansas later this evening into the overnight for storms to move into the area. Hail and damaging wind appear to be the primary threats. For Sunday through Friday, there remains a conditional risk for severe thunderstorms during the late afternoon and evening hours Sunday for mainly north-central Kansas. It is not certain that thunderstorms will develop. But if they do, they may be capable of large hail and damaging winds. A greater risk for severe thunderstorms continues to be Monday and could impact all of north-central, northeast and east-central Kansas. Conditions are forecast to become favorable for supercell thunderstorms capable of producing tornadoes, very large hail, damaging winds, and flash flooding. People will need to be weather aware on Monday. Spotters are encouraged to report severe weather to the National Weather Service in Topeka. 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Here are the 10 a.m. conditions for the local area. At Topeka, it was sunny. The temperature was 79 degrees, the dew point 66, and the relative humidity was 64%. The wind was southeast at 14 miles an hour. The pressure was 29.77 inches and falling. At Manhattan, it was sunny. The temperature was 76 degrees, the dew point 64, and the relative humidity was 66%. The wind was southeast at 10 miles an hour. Around the region, at Springfield, rain was falling, with a temperature of 73. It was sunny, with a temperature of 80 at Lawrence, 78 at Kansas City, 78 at Emporia, 77 at Concordia, and 80 at Beatrice. It was mostly sunny, with a temperature of 77 at Omaha, and 81 at Wichita. Once again, at Manhattan, it was 76 degrees under sunny skies. Once again, at Topeka, it was 79 degrees under sunny skies. The current time is 10:23 a.m. Central Daylight Time. Now here is your National Weather Service forecast. Today, mostly sunny. A chance of showers with a slight chance of thunderstorms this afternoon. Highs around 90. Southeast winds 15 to 20 miles per hour with gusts up to 30 miles per hour. Chance of rain 30%. Tonight, partly cloudy with a chance of showers and thunderstorms in the evening, then mostly cloudy after midnight. Lows in the upper 60s. South winds 15 to 20 miles per hour with gusts up to 30 miles per hour. Chance of rain 30%. Sunday, partly sunny. A slight chance of showers and thunderstorms in the afternoon. Windy with highs around 90. South winds 20 to 30 miles per hour with gusts up to 45 miles per hour. Sunday night, partly cloudy in the evening, then becoming mostly cloudy. A slight chance of thunderstorms. A chance of showers, mainly in the evening. Breezy with lows in the lower 70s. South winds 20 to 25 miles per hour with gusts up to 40 miles per hour. Chance of rain 50%. Monday, mostly sunny. A chance of showers and thunderstorms in the afternoon. Windy with highs in the lower 90s. South winds 20 to 30 miles per hour with gusts up to 45 miles per hour. Chance of rain 40%. Monday night,
showers with thunderstorms likely in the evening, then showers likely with a chance of thunderstorms after midnight. Breezy, cooler with lows in the upper 50s. Chance of rain 80%. Tuesday, partly sunny. A slight chance of showers in the afternoon. Not as warm with highs in the lower 70s. Tuesday night, mostly cloudy in the evening, then becoming partly cloudy. A slight chance of showers. Cooler with lows in the upper 40s. Wednesday and Wednesday night, mostly cloudy. Highs in the upper 60s. Lows in the upper 40s. Thursday, partly sunny. A slight chance of showers in the morning. Highs in the middle 70s. Thursday night and Friday, partly cloudy. Lows in the lower 50s. Highs in the upper 70s. This hazardous weather outlook is for portions of central Kansas, east central Kansas, north central Kansas, and northeast Kansas. For today and tonight, there is a slight risk for severe thunderstorms across north central into portions of northeast Kansas later this evening into the overnight for storms to move into the area. Hail and damaging wind appear to be the primary threats. For Sunday through Friday, there remains a conditional risk for severe thunderstorms during the late afternoon and evening hours Sunday for mainly north-central Kansas. It is not certain that thunderstorms will develop. But if they do, they may be capable of large hail and damaging winds. A greater risk for severe thunderstorms continues to be Monday and could impact all of north-central, northeast and east-central Kansas. Conditions are forecast to become favorable for supercell thunderstorms capable of producing tornadoes, very large hail, damaging winds and flash flooding. People will need to be weather aware on Monday. Spotters are encouraged to report severe weather to the National Weather Service in Topeka. 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Here are the 10 a.m. conditions for the local area. At Topeka, it was sunny. The temperature was 79 degrees, the dew point 66, and the relative humidity was 64%. The wind was southeast at 14 miles an hour. The pressure was 29.77 inches and falling. At Manhattan, it was sunny. The temperature was 76 degrees, the dew point 64, and the relative humidity was 66%. The wind was southeast at 10 miles an hour. Around the region, at Springfield, rain was falling, with a temperature of 73. It was sunny, with a temperature of 80 at Lawrence, 78 at Kansas City, 78 at Emporia, 77 at Concordia, and 80 at Beatrice. It was mostly sunny, with a temperature of 77 at Omaha, and 81 at Wichita. Once again, at Manhattan, it was 76 degrees under sunny skies. Once again, at Topeka, it was 79 degrees under sunny skies. Now here is your National Weather Service forecast. Today, mostly sunny. A chance of showers with a slight chance of thunderstorms this afternoon. Highs around 90. Southeast winds 15 to 20 miles per hour with gusts up to 30 miles per hour. Chance of rain 30%. Tonight, partly cloudy with a chance of showers and thunderstorms in the evening, then mostly cloudy after midnight. Lows in the upper 60s. South winds 15 to 20 miles per hour with gusts up to 30 miles per hour. Chance of rain 30%. Sunday, partly sunny. A slight chance of showers and thunderstorms in the afternoon. Windy with highs around 90. South winds 20 to 30 miles per hour with gusts up to 45 miles per hour. Sunday night, partly cloudy in the evening, then becoming mostly cloudy. A slight chance of thunderstorms. A chance of showers, mainly in the evening. Breezy with lows in the lower 70s. South winds 20 to 25 miles per hour with gusts up to 40 miles per hour. Chance of rain 50%. Monday, mostly sunny. A chance of showers and thunderstorms in the afternoon. Windy with highs in the lower 90s. South winds 20 to 30 miles per hour with gusts up to 45 miles per hour.

chance of rain 40%. Monday night, showers with thunderstorms likely in the evening, then showers likely with a chance of thunderstorms after midnight. Breezy, cooler with lows in the upper 50s. Chance of rain 80%. Tuesday, partly sunny. A slight chance of showers in the afternoon. Not as warm with highs in the lower 70s. Tuesday night, mostly cloudy in the evening, then becoming partly cloudy. A slight chance of showers. Cooler with lows in the upper 40s. Wednesday and Wednesday night, mostly cloudy. Highs in the upper 60s. Lows in the upper 40s. Thursday, partly sunny. A slight chance of showers in the morning. Highs in the middle 70s. Thursday night and Friday, partly cloudy. Lows in the lower 50s. Highs in the upper 70s. This hazardous weather outlook is for portions of central Kansas, east central Kansas, north central Kansas, and northeast Kansas. For today and tonight, there is a slight risk for severe thunderstorms across north central into portions of northeast Kansas later this evening into the overnight for storms to move into the area. Hail and damaging wind appear to be the primary threats. For Sunday through Friday, there remains a conditional risk for severe thunderstorms during the late afternoon and evening hours Sunday for mainly north-central Kansas. It is not certain that thunderstorms will develop. But if they do, they may be capable of large hail and damaging winds. A greater risk for severe thunderstorms continues to be Monday and could impact all of north-central, northeast and east-central Kansas. Conditions are forecast to become favorable for supercell thunderstorms capable of producing tornadoes, very large hail, damaging winds and flash flooding. People will need to be weather aware on Monday. Spotters are encouraged to report severe weather to the National Weather Service in Topeka. 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Here are the 10 a.m. conditions for the local area. At Topeka, it was sunny. The temperature was 79 degrees, the dew point 66, and the relative humidity was 64%. The wind was southeast at 14 miles an hour. The pressure was 29.77 inches and falling. At Manhattan, it was sunny. The temperature was 76 degrees, the dew point 64, and the relative humidity was 66%. The wind was southeast at 10 miles an hour. Around the region, at Springfield, rain and the relative humidity was 66%. The wind was southeast at 10 miles an hour. Around the region, at Springfield, rain was falling, with a temperature of 73. It was sunny, with a temperature of 80 at Lawrence, 78 at Kansas City, 78 at Emporia, 77 at Concordia, and 80 at Beatrice. It was mostly sunny, with a temperature of 77 at Omaha, and 81 at Wichita. Once again, at Manhattan, it was 76 degrees under sunny skies. Once again, at Topeka, it was 79 degrees under sunny skies. Now here is your National Weather Service forecast. Today, mostly sunny. A chance of showers with a slight chance of thunderstorms this afternoon. Highs around 90. Southeast winds 15 to 20 miles per hour with gusts up to 30 miles per hour. Chance of rain 30%. Tonight, partly cloudy with a chance of showers and thunderstorms in the evening, then mostly cloudy after midnight. Lows in the upper 60s. South winds 15 to 20 miles per hour with gusts up to 30 miles per hour. Chance of rain 30%. Sunday, partly sunny. A slight chance of showers and thunderstorms in the afternoon. Windy with highs around 90. South winds 20 to 30 miles per hour with gusts up to 45 miles per hour. Sunday night, partly cloudy in the evening, then becoming mostly cloudy. A slight chance of thunderstorms. A chance of showers, mainly in the evening. Breezy with lows in the lower 70s. South winds 20 to 25 miles per hour with gusts up to 40 miles per hour. Chance of rain 50%. Monday, mostly sunny.

a chance of showers and thunderstorms in the afternoon. Windy with highs in the lower 90s. South winds 20 to 30 miles per hour with gusts up to 45 miles per hour. Chance of rain 40%. Monday night, showers with thunderstorms likely in the evening, then showers likely with a chance of thunderstorms after midnight. Breezy, cooler with lows in the upper 50s. Chance of rain 80%. Tuesday, partly sunny. A slight chance of showers in the afternoon. Not as warm with highs in the lower 70s. Tuesday night, mostly cloudy in the evening, then becoming partly cloudy. A slight chance of showers. Cooler with lows in the upper 40s. Wednesday and Wednesday night, mostly cloudy. Highs in the upper 60s. Lows in the upper 40s. Thursday, partly sunny. A slight chance of showers in the morning. Highs in the middle 70s. Thursday night and Friday, partly cloudy. Lows in the lower 50s. Highs in the upper 70s. This hazardous weather outlook is for portions of central Kansas, east central Kansas, north central Kansas, and northeast Kansas. For today and tonight, there is a slight risk for severe thunderstorms across north central into portions of northeast Kansas later this evening into the overnight for storms to move into the area. Hail and damaging wind appear to be the primary threats. For Sunday through Friday, there remains a conditional risk for severe thunderstorms during the late afternoon and evening hours Sunday for mainly north central Kansas. It is not certain that thunderstorms will develop. But if they do, they may be capable of large hail and damaging winds. A greater risk for severe thunderstorms continues to be Monday and could impact all of north central, northeast and east central Kansas. Conditions are forecast to become favorable for supercell thunderstorms capable of producing tornadoes, very large hail, damaging winds and flash flooding. People will need to be weather aware on Monday. Spotters are encouraged to report severe weather to the National Weather Service in Topeka. 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Here are the 10 a.m. conditions for the local area. At Topeka, it was sunny. The temperature was 79 degrees, the dew point 66, and the relative humidity was 64%. The wind was southeast at 14 miles an hour. The pressure was 29.77 inches and falling. At Manhattan, it was sunny. The temperature was 76 degrees, the dew point 64, and the relative humidity was 66%. The wind was southeast at 10 miles an hour. Around the region, at Springfield, rain was falling, with a temperature of 73. It was sunny, with a temperature of 80 at Lawrence, 78 at Kansas. And at Omtata. Once again, at Manhattan, it was 76 degrees under sunny skies. Once again, at Topeka, it was 79 degrees under sunny skies. This is NOAA Weather Radio WXK91 in Topeka. The current time is 10:38 a.m. Central Daylight Time. Now here is your National Weather Service forecast. Today, mostly sunny. A chance of showers with a slight chance of thunderstorms this afternoon. Highs around 90. Southeast winds 15 to 20 miles per hour with gusts up to 30 miles per hour. Chance of rain 30%. Tonight, partly cloudy with a chance of showers and thunderstorms in the evening, then mostly cloudy after midnight. Lows in the upper 60s. South winds 15 to 20 miles per hour with gusts up to 30 miles per hour. Chance of rain 30%. Sunday, partly sunny. A slight chance of showers and thunderstorms in the afternoon. Windy with highs around 90. South winds 20 to 30 miles per hour with gusts up to 45 miles per hour. Sunday night, partly cloudy in the evening, then becoming mostly cloudy. A slight chance of thunderstorms. A chance of showers, mainly in the evening.

breezy with lows in the lower 70s. South winds 20 to 25 miles per hour with gusts up to 40 miles per hour. Chance of rain 50%. Monday, mostly sunny. A chance of showers and thunderstorms in the afternoon. Windy with highs in the lower 90s. South winds 20 to 30 miles per hour with gusts up to 45 miles per hour. Chance of rain 40%. Monday night, showers with thunderstorms likely in the evening, then showers likely with a chance of thunderstorms after midnight. Breezy, cooler with lows in the upper 50s. Chance of rain 80%. Tuesday, partly sunny. A slight chance of showers in the afternoon. Not as warm with highs in the lower 70s. Tuesday night, mostly cloudy in the evening, then becoming partly cloudy. A slight chance of showers. Cooler with lows in the upper 40s. Wednesday and Wednesday night, mostly cloudy. Highs in the upper 60s. Lows in the upper 40s. Thursday, partly sunny. A slight chance of showers in the morning. Highs in the middle 70s. Thursday night and Friday, partly cloudy. Lows in the lower 50s. Highs in the upper 70s. This hazardous weather outlook is for portions of central Kansas, east central Kansas, north central Kansas, and northeast Kansas. For today and tonight, there is a slight risk for severe thunderstorms across north central into portions of northeast Kansas later this evening into the overnight for storms to move into the area. Hail and damaging wind appear to be the primary threats. For Sunday through Friday, there remains a conditional risk for severe thunderstorms during the late afternoon and evening hours Sunday for mainly north-central Kansas. It is not certain that thunderstorms will develop. But if they do, they may be capable of large hail and damaging winds. A greater risk for severe thunderstorms continues to be Monday and could impact all of north-central, northeast and east-central Kansas. Conditions are forecast to become favorable for supercell thunderstorms capable of producing tornadoes, very large hail, damaging winds, and flash flooding. People will need to be weather aware on Monday. Spotters are encouraged to report severe weather to the National Weather Service in Topeka. 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Here are the 10 a.m. conditions for the local area. At Topeka, it was sunny. The temperature was 79 degrees, the dew point 66, and the relative humidity was 64%. The wind was southeast at 14 miles an hour. The pressure was 29.77 inches and falling. At Manhattan, it was sunny. The temperature was 76 degrees, the dew point 64, and the relative humidity was 66%. The wind was southeast at 10 miles an hour. Around the region, at Springfield, rain was falling, with a temperature of 73. It was sunny, with a temperature of 80 at Lawrence, 78 at Kansas City, 78 at Emporia, 77 at Concordia, and 80 at Beatrice. It was mostly sunny, with a temperature of 77 at Omaha, and 81 at Wichita. Once again, at Manhattan, it was 76 degrees under sunny skies. Once again, at Topeka, it was 79 degrees under sunny skies.

A chance of showers with a slight chance of thunderstorms this afternoon. Highs around 90. Southeast winds 15 to 20 miles per hour with gusts up to 30 miles per hour. Chance of rain 30%. Tonight, partly cloudy with a chance of showers and thunderstorms in the evening, then mostly cloudy after midnight. Lows in the upper 60s. South winds 15 to 20 miles per hour with gusts up to 30 miles per hour. Chance of rain 30%. Sunday, partly sunny. A slight chance of showers and thunderstorms in the afternoon. Windy with highs around 90. South winds 20 to 30 miles per hour with gusts up to 45 miles per hour. Sunday night, partly cloudy in the evening, then becoming mostly cloudy. A slight chance of thunderstorms. A chance of showers, mainly in the evening. Breezy with lows in the lower 70s. South winds 20 to 25 miles per hour with gusts up to 40 miles per hour. Chance of rain 50%. Monday, mostly sunny. A chance of showers and thunderstorms in the afternoon. Windy with highs in the lower 90s. South winds 20 to 30 miles per hour with gusts up to 45 miles per hour.

Tuesday, partly sunny. A slight chance of showers in the afternoon. Not as warm with highs in the lower 70s. Tuesday night, mostly cloudy in the evening, then becoming partly cloudy. A slight chance of showers. Cooler with lows in the upper 40s. Wednesday and Wednesday night, mostly cloudy. Highs in the upper 60s. Lows in the upper 40s. Thursday, partly sunny. A slight chance of showers in the morning. Highs in the middle 70s. Thursday night and Friday, partly cloudy. Lows in the lower 50s. Highs in the upper 70s. This hazardous weather outlook is for portions of central Kansas, east central Kansas, north central Kansas, and northeast Kansas. For today and tonight, there is a slight risk for severe thunderstorms across north central into portions of northeast Kansas later this evening into the overnight for storms to move into the area. Hail and damaging wind appear to be the primary threats. For Sunday through Friday, there remains a conditional risk for severe thunderstorms during the late afternoon and evening hours Sunday for mainly north central Kansas. It is not certain that thunderstorms will develop. But if they do, they may be capable of large hail and damaging winds. A greater risk for severe thunderstorms continues to be Monday and could impact all of north central, northeast and east central Kansas. Conditions are forecast to become favorable for supercell thunderstorms capable of producing tornadoes, very large hail, damaging winds and flash flooding.

relative humidity was 64%. The wind was southeast at 14 miles an hour. The pressure was 29.77 inches and falling. At Manhattan, it was sunny. The temperature was 76 degrees, the dew point 64, and the relative humidity was 66%. The wind was southeast at 10 miles an hour. Around the region, at Springfield, rain was falling with a temperature of 73. It was sunny with a temperature of 80 at Lawrence, 78 at Kansas City, 78 at Emporia, 77 at Concordia, and 80 at Beatrice. It was mostly sunny with a temperature of 77 at Omaha and 81 at Wichita. Once again, at Manhattan, it was 76 degrees under sunny skies. Once again, at Topeka, it was 79 degrees under sunny skies. Now here is your National Weather Service forecast. Today, mostly sunny. A chance of showers with a slight chance of thunderstorms this afternoon. Highs around 90. Southeast winds 15 to 20 miles per hour with gusts up to 30 miles per hour. Chance of rain 30%. Tonight, partly cloudy with a chance of showers and thunderstorms in the evening, then mostly cloudy after midnight. Lows in the upper 60s. South winds 15 to 20 miles per hour with gusts up to 30 miles per hour. Chance of rain 30%. Sunday, partly sunny. A slight chance of showers and thunderstorms in the afternoon. Windy with highs around 90. South winds 20 to 30 miles per hour with gusts up to 45 miles per hour. Sunday night, partly cloudy in the evening, then becoming mostly cloudy. A slight chance of thunderstorms. A chance of showers, mainly in the evening. Breezy with lows in the lower 70s. South winds 20 to 25 miles per hour with gusts up to 40 miles per hour. Chance of rain 50%. Monday, mostly sunny. A chance of showers and thunderstorms in the afternoon. Windy with highs in the lower 90s. South winds 20 to 30 miles per hour with gusts up to 45 miles per hour. Chance of rain 40%. Monday night, showers with thunderstorms likely in the evening, then showers likely with a chance of thunderstorms after midnight. Breezy, cooler with lows in the upper 50s. Chance of rain 80%. Tuesday, partly sunny. A slight chance of showers in the afternoon.

cloudy. Highs in the upper 60s. Lows in the upper 40s. Thursday, partly sunny. A slight chance of showers in the morning. Highs in the middle 70s. Thursday night and Friday, partly cloudy. Lows in the lower 50s. Highs in the upper 70s. This hazardous weather outlook is for portions of central Kansas, east central Kansas, north central Kansas, and northeast Kansas. For today and tonight, there is a slight risk for severe thunderstorms across north central into portions of northeast Kansas later this evening into the overnight for storms to move into the area. Hail and damaging wind appear to be the primary threats. For Sunday through Friday, there remains a conditional risk for severe thunderstorms during the late afternoon and evening hours Sunday for mainly north-central Kansas. It is not certain that thunderstorms will develop. But if they do, they may be capable of large hail and damaging winds. A greater risk for severe thunderstorms continues to be Monday and could impact all of north-central, northeast and east-central Kansas. Conditions are forecast to become favorable for supercell thunderstorms capable of producing tornadoes, very large hail, damaging winds and flash flooding. People will need to be weather aware on Monday. Spotters are encouraged to report severe weather to the National Weather Service in Topeka. 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Here are the 10 a.m. conditions for the local area. At Topeka, it was sunny. The temperature was 79 degrees, the dew point 66, and the relative humidity was 64%. The wind was southeast at 14 miles an hour. The pressure was 29.77 inches and falling. At Manhattan, it was sunny. The temperature was 76 degrees, the dew point 64, and the relative humidity was 66%. The wind was southeast at 10 miles an hour. Around the region, at Springfield, rain was falling, with a temperature of 73. It was sunny, with a temperature of 80 at Lawrence, 78 at Kansas City, 78 at Emporia, 77 at Concordia, and 80 at Beatrice. It was

2%. Sunday, partly sunny. A slight chance of showers and thunderstorms in the afternoon. Windy with highs around 90. South winds 20 to 30 miles per hour with gusts up to 45 miles per hour. Sunday night, partly cloudy in the evening, then becoming mostly cloudy. A slight chance of thunderstorms. A chance of showers, mainly in the evening. Breezy with lows in the lower 70s. South winds 20 to 25 miles per hour with gusts up to 40 miles per hour. Chance of rain 50%. Monday, mostly sunny. A chance of showers and thunderstorms in the afternoon. Windy with highs in the lower 90s. South winds 20 to 30 miles per hour with gusts up to 45 miles per hour. Chance of rain 40%. Monday night, showers with thunderstorms likely in the evening, then showers likely with a chance of thunderstorms after midnight. Breezy, cooler with lows in the upper 50s. Chance of rain 80%. Tuesday, partly sunny. A slight chance of showers in the afternoon. Not as warm with highs in the lower 70s. Tuesday night, mostly cloudy in the evening, then becoming partly cloudy. A slight chance of showers. Cooler with lows in the upper 40s. Wednesday and Wednesday night, mostly cloudy. Highs in the upper 60s. Lows in the upper 40s. Thursday, partly sunny. A slight chance of showers in the morning. Highs in the middle 70s. Thursday night and Friday, partly cloudy. Lows in the lower 50s. Highs in the upper 70s. This hazardous weather outlook is for portions of central Kansas, east central Kansas, north central Kansas, and northeast Kansas. For today and tonight, there is a slight risk for severe thunderstorms across north central into portions of northeast Kansas later this evening into the overnight for storms to move into the area. Hail and damaging wind appear to be the primary threats. For Sunday through Friday, there remains a conditional risk for severe thunderstorms during the late afternoon and evening hours Sunday for mainly north central Kansas. It is not certain that thunderstorms will develop. But if they do, they may be capable of large hail and damaging winds. A greater risk for severe thunderstorms continues to be Monday and could impact all of north central, northeast and east central Kansas. Conditions are forecast to become favorable for supercell thunderstorms capable of producing tornadoes, very large hail, damaging winds and flash flooding. People will need to be weather aware on Monday. Spotters are encouraged to report severe weather to the National Weather Service in Topeka. 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Here are the 10 a.m. conditions for the local area. At Topeka, it was sunny. The temperature was 79 degrees, the dew point 66, and the relative humidity was 64%. The wind was southeast at 14 miles an hour. The pressure was 29.77 inches and falling. At Manhattan, it was sunny,

chilly in the evening. Breezy with lows in the lower 70s. South winds 20 to 25 miles per hour with gusts up to 40 miles per hour. Chance of rain 50%. Monday, mostly sunny. A chance of showers and thunderstorms in the afternoon. Windy with highs in the lower 90s. South winds 20 to 30 miles per hour with gusts up to 45 miles per hour. Chance of rain 40%. Monday night, showers with thunderstorms likely in the evening, then showers likely with a chance of thunderstorms after midnight. Breezy, cooler with lows in the upper 50s. Chance of rain 80%. Tuesday, partly sunny. A slight chance of showers in the afternoon. Not as warm with highs in the lower 70s. Tuesday night, mostly cloudy in the evening, then becoming partly cloudy. A slight chance of showers. Cooler with lows in the upper 40s. Wednesday and Wednesday night, mostly cloudy. Highs in the upper 60s. Lows in the upper 40s. Thursday, partly sunny. A slight chance of showers in the morning. Highs in the middle 70s. Thursday night and Friday, partly cloudy. Lows in the lower 50s. Highs in the upper 70s. This hazardous weather outlook is for portions of central Kansas, east central Kansas, north central Kansas, and northeast Kansas. For today and tonight, there is a slight risk for severe thunderstorms across north central into portions of northeast Kansas later this evening into the overnight for storms to move into the area. Hail and damaging wind appear to be the primary threats. For Sunday through Friday, there remains a conditional risk for severe thunderstorms during the late afternoon and evening hours Sunday for mainly north-central Kansas. It is not certain that thunderstorms will develop. But if they do, they may be capable of large hail and damaging winds. A greater risk for severe thunderstorms continues to be Monday and could impact all of north-central, northeast and east-central Kansas. Conditions are forecast to become favorable for supercell thunderstorms capable of producing tornadoes, very large hail, damaging winds and flash flooding. People will need to be weather aware on Monday. Spotters are encouraged to report severe weather to the National Weather Service in Topeka. 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Here are the 10 a.m. conditions for the local area. At Topeka, it was sunny. The temperature was 79 degrees, the dew point 66, and the relative humidity was 64%. The wind was southeast at 14 miles an hour. The pressure was 29.77 inches and falling. At Manhattan, it was sunny. The temperature was 76 degrees, the dew point 64, and the relative humidity was 66%. The wind was southeast at 10 miles an hour. Around the region, at Springfield, rain was falling, with a temperature of 73. It was sunny, with a temperature of 80 at Lawrence, 78 at Kansas City, 78 at Emporia, 77 at Concordia, and 80 at Beatrice. It was mostly sunny, with a temperature of 77 at Omaha, and 81 at Wichita. Once again, at Manhattan, it was 76 degrees under sunny skies. Once again, at Topeka, it was 79 degrees under sunny skies. Now here is your National Weather Service forecast. Today, mostly sunny. A chance of showers with a slight chance of thunderstorms this afternoon. Highs around 90. Southeast winds 15 to 20 miles per hour with gusts up to 30 miles per hour. Chance of rain 30%. Tonight, partly cloudy with a chance of showers and thunderstorms in the evening, then mostly cloudy after midnight. Lows in the upper 60s. South winds 15 to 20 miles per hour with gusts up to 30 miles per hour. Chance of rain 30%. Sunday, partly sunny. A slight chance of showers and thunderstorms in the afternoon. Windy with highs around 90. South winds 20 to 30 miles per hour with gusts up to 45 miles per hour. Sunday night, partly cloudy in the evening, then becoming mostly cloudy. A slight

chance of thunderstorms. A chance of showers, mainly in the evening. Breezy with lows in the lower 70s. South winds 20 to 25 miles per hour with gusts up to 40 miles per hour. Chance of rain 50%. Monday, mostly sunny. A chance of showers and thunderstorms in the afternoon. Windy with highs in the lower 90s. South winds 20 to 30 miles per hour with gusts up to 45 miles per hour. Chance of rain 40%. Monday night, showers with thunderstorms likely in the evening, then showers likely with a chance of thunderstorms after midnight. Breezy, cooler with lows in the upper 50s. Chance of rain 80%. Tuesday, partly sunny. A slight chance of showers in the afternoon. Not as warm with highs in the lower 70s. Tuesday night, mostly cloudy in the evening, then becoming partly cloudy. A slight chance of showers. Cooler with lows in the upper 40s. Wednesday and Wednesday night, mostly cloudy. Highs in the upper 60s. Lows in the upper 40s. Thursday, partly sunny. A slight chance of showers in the morning. Highs in the middle 70s. Thursday night and Friday, partly cloudy. Lows in the lower 50s. Highs in the upper 70s. This hazardous weather outlook is proportions of central Kansas, east central Kansas, north central Kansas, and northeast Kansas. For today and tonight, there is a slight risk for severe thunderstorms across north central into portions of northeast Kansas later this evening into the overnight for storms to move into the area. Hail and damaging wind appear to be the primary threats. For Sunday through Friday, there remains a conditional risk for severe thunderstorms during the late afternoon and evening hours Sunday for mainly north-central Kansas. It is not certain that thunderstorms will develop. But if they do, they may be capable of large hail and damaging winds. A greater risk for severe thunderstorms continues to be Monday and could impact all of north-central, northeast and east-central Kansas. Conditions are forecast to become favorable for supercell

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The current time is 11:08 a.m. Central Daylight Time. 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Now here is your National Weather Service forecast. Today, mostly sunny. A chance of showers with a slight chance of thunderstorms this afternoon. Highs around 90. Southeast winds 15 to 20 miles per hour with gusts up to 30 miles per hour. Chance of rain 30%. Tonight, partly cloudy with a chance of showers and thunderstorms in the evening, then mostly cloudy after midnight. Lows in the upper 60s. South winds 15 to 20 miles per hour with gusts up to 30 miles per hour. Chance of rain 30%. Sunday, partly sunny. A slight chance of showers and thunderstorms in the afternoon. Windy with highs around 90. South winds 20 to 30 miles per hour with gusts up to 45 miles per hour. Sunday night, partly cloudy in the evening, then becoming mostly cloudy. A slight chance of thunderstorms. A chance of showers, mainly in the evening. Breezy with lows in the lower 70s. South winds 20 to 25 miles per hour with gusts up to 40 miles per hour. Chance of rain 50%. Monday, mostly sunny. A chance of showers and thunderstorms in the afternoon. Windy with highs in the lower 90s. South winds 20 to 30 miles per hour with gusts up to 45 miles per hour. Chance of rain 40%. Monday night, showers with thunderstorms likely in the evening, then showers likely with a chance of thunderstorms after midnight. Breezy, cooler with lows in the upper 50s. Chance of rain 80%. Tuesday, partly sunny. A slight chance of showers in the afternoon. Tuesday night, mostly cloudy in the evening, then becoming partly cloudy. A slight chance of showers. Cooler with lows in the upper 40s. Wednesday and Wednesday night, mostly cloudy. Highs in the upper 60s. Lows in the upper 40s. Thursday, partly sunny. A slight chance of showers in the morning. Highs in the middle 70s. Thursday night and Friday, partly cloudy. Lows in the lower 50s. Highs in the upper 70s. This hazardous weather outlook is for portions of central Kansas, east central Kansas, north central Kansas, and northeast Kansas. For today and tonight, there is a slight risk for severe thunderstorms across north central into portions of northeast Kansas later this evening into the overnight for storms to move into the area. Hail and damaging wind appear to be the primary threats. For Sunday through Friday, there remains a conditional risk for severe thunderstorms during the late afternoon and evening hours Sunday for mainly north central Kansas. It is not certain that thunderstorms will develop. But if they do, they may be capable of large hail and damaging winds. A greater risk for severe thunderstorms continues to be Monday and could impact all of north central, northeast and east central Kansas. Conditions are forecast to become favorable for supercell thunderstorms capable of producing tornadoes, very large hail, damaging winds and flash flooding. People will need to be weather aware on Monday. Spotters are encouraged to report severe weather to the National Weather Service in Topeka. 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Here are the 11 a.m. conditions for the local area. At Topeka, it was sunny. The temperature was 83 degrees, the dew point 65, and the relative humidity was 54%. The wind was south at 15 miles an hour, gusting to 25. The pressure was 29.75 inches and falling. At Manhattan, it was sunny. The temperature was 80 degrees, the dew point 62, and the relative humidity was 54%. The wind was south at 9 miles an hour. Around the region, it was sunny, with a temperature of 82 at Lawrence, 82 at Kansas City, 81 at Emporia, and 83 at Beatrice. It was mostly sunny,
with a temperature of 80 at Omaha, 74 at Springfield, and 85 at Wichita. At Concordia, it was partly sunny, with a temperature of 79. Once again, at Manhattan, it was 80 degrees under sunny skies. Once again, at Topeka, it was 83 degrees under sunny skies. Now here is your National Weather Service forecast. Today, mostly sunny. A chance of showers with a slight chance of thunderstorms this afternoon. Highs around 90. Southeast winds 15 to 20 miles per hour with gusts up to 30 miles per hour. Chance of rain 30%. Tonight, partly cloudy with a chance of showers and thunderstorms in the evening, then mostly cloudy after midnight. Lows in the upper 60s. South winds 15 to 20 miles per hour with gusts up to 30 miles per hour. Chance of rain 30%. Sunday, partly sunny. A slight chance of showers and thunderstorms in the afternoon. Windy with highs around 90. South winds 20 to 30 miles per hour with gusts up to 45 miles per hour. Sunday night, partly cloudy in the evening, then becoming mostly cloudy. A slight chance of thunderstorms. A chance of showers, mainly in the evening. Breezy with lows in the lower 70s. South winds 20 to 25 miles per hour with gusts up to 40 miles per hour. Chance of rain 50%. Monday, mostly sunny. A chance of showers and thunderstorms in the afternoon. Windy with highs in the lower 90s. South winds 20 to 30 miles per hour with gusts up to 45 miles per hour. Chance of rain 40%. Monday night, showers with thunderstorms likely in the evening, then showers likely with a chance of thunderstorms after midnight. Breezy, cooler with lows in the upper 50s. Chance of rain 80%. Tuesday, partly sunny. A slight chance of showers in the afternoon. Not as warm with highs in the lower 70s. Tuesday night, mostly cloudy in the evening, then becoming partly cloudy. A slight chance of showers. Cooler with lows in the upper 40s. Wednesday and Wednesday night, mostly cloudy. Highs in the upper 60s. Lows in the upper 40s. Thursday, partly sunny. A slight chance of showers in the morning. Highs in the middle 70s. Thursday night and Friday, partly cloudy. Lows in the lower 50s. Highs in the upper 70s. This hazardous weather outlook is for portions of central Kansas, east central Kansas, north central Kansas, and northeast Kansas. For today and tonight, there is a slight risk for severe thunderstorms across north central into portions of northeast Kansas move into the area. Hail and damaging wind appear to be the primary threats. For Sunday through Friday, there remains a conditional risk for severe thunderstorms during the late afternoon and evening hours Sunday for mainly north central Kansas. It is not certain that thunderstorms will develop. But if they do, they may be capable of large hail and damaging winds. A greater risk for severe thunderstorms continues to be Monday and could impact all of north central, northeast and east central Kansas. Conditions are forecast to become favorable for supercell thunderstorms capable of producing tornadoes, very large hail, damaging winds and flash flooding. People will need to be weather aware on Monday. Spotters are encouraged to report severe weather to the National Weather Service in Topeka. 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Here are the 11 a.m. conditions for the local area. At Topeka, it was sunny. The temperature was 83 degrees, the dew point 65, and the relative humidity was 54%. The wind was south at 15 miles an hour, gusting to 25. The pressure was 29.75 inches and falling. At Manhattan, it was sunny. The temperature was 80 degrees, the dew point 62, and the wind was south at 9 miles an hour. Around the region, it was sunny, with a temperature of 82 at Lawrence, 82 at Kansas City, 81 at Emporia, and 83 at Beatrice.
It was mostly sunny, with a temperature of 80 at Omaha, 74 at Springfield, and 85 at Wichita. At Concordia, it was partly sunny, with a temperature of 79. Once again, at Manhattan, it was 80 degrees under sunny skies. Once again, at Topeka, it was 83 degrees under sunny skies. Now here is your National Weather Service forecast. Today, mostly sunny. A chance of showers with a slight chance of thunderstorms this afternoon. Highs around 90. Southeast winds 15 to 20 miles per hour with gusts up to 30 miles per hour. Chance of rain 30%. Tonight, partly cloudy with a chance of showers and thunderstorms in the evening, then mostly cloudy after midnight. Lows in the upper 60s. South winds 15 to 20 miles per hour with gusts up to 30 miles per hour. Chance of rain 30%. Sunday, partly sunny. A slight chance of showers and thunderstorms in the afternoon. Windy with highs around 90. South winds 20 to 30 miles per hour with gusts up to 45 miles per hour. Sunday night, partly cloudy in the evening, then becoming mostly cloudy. A slight chance of thunderstorms. A chance of showers, mainly in the evening. Breezy with lows in the lower 70s. South winds 20 to 25 miles per hour with gusts up to 40 miles per hour. Chance of rain 50%. Monday, mostly sunny. A chance of showers and thunderstorms in the afternoon. Windy with highs in the lower 90s. South winds 20 to 30 miles per hour with gusts up to 45 miles per hour. Chance of rain 40%. Monday night, showers with thunderstorms likely in the evening, then showers likely with a chance of thunderstorms after midnight. Breezy, cooler with lows in the upper 50s. Chance of rain 80%. Tuesday, partly sunny. A slight chance of showers in the afternoon. Not as warm with highs in the lower 70s. Tuesday night, mostly cloudy in the evening, then becoming partly cloudy. A slight chance of showers. Cooler with lows in the upper 40s. Wednesday and Wednesday night, mostly cloudy. Highs in the upper 60s. Lows in the upper 40s. Thursday, partly sunny. A slight chance of showers in the morning. Highs in the middle 70s. Thursday night and Friday, partly cloudy. Lows in the lower 50s. Highs in the upper 70s. This hazardous weather outlook is for portions of central Kansas, east central Kansas, north central Kansas, and northeast Kansas. For today and tonight, there is a slight risk for severe thunderstorms across north central into portions of northeast Kansas later this evening into the overnight for storms to move into the area. Hail and damaging wind appear to be the primary threats. For Sunday through Friday, there remains a conditional risk for severe thunderstorms during the late afternoon and evening hours Sunday for mainly north-central Kansas. It is not certain that thunderstorms will develop. But if they do, they may be capable of large hail and damaging winds. A greater risk for severe thunderstorms continues to be Monday and could impact all of north-central, northeast and east-central Kansas. Conditions are forecast to become favorable for supercell thunderstorms capable of producing tornadoes, very large hail, damaging winds and flash flooding. People will need to be weather aware on Monday. Spotters are encouraged to report severe weather to the National Weather Service in Topeka. 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Here are the 11 a.m. conditions for the local area. At Topeka, it was sunny. The temperature was 83 degrees, the dew point 65, and the relative humidity was 54%. The wind was south at 15 miles an hour, gusting to 25. The pressure was 29.75 inches and falling. At Manhattan, it was sunny. The temperature was 80 degrees, the dew point 62, and the relative humidity was 54%. The wind was south at 9 miles an hour. Around the region, it was sunny, with a temperature of 82 at Lawrence,
82 at Kansas City.

80 at Omaha, 74 at Springfield, and 85 at Wichita. At Concordia, it was partly sunny, with a temperature of 79. Once again, at Manhattan, it was 80 degrees under sunny skies. Once again, at Topeka, it was 83 degrees under sunny skies. The current time is 11:23 a.m. Central Daylight Time. Now here is your National Weather Service forecast. Today, mostly sunny. A chance of showers with a slight chance of thunderstorms this afternoon. Highs around 90. Southeast winds 15 to 20 miles per hour with gusts up to 30 miles per hour. Chance of rain 30%. Tonight, partly cloudy with a chance of showers and thunderstorms in the evening, then mostly cloudy after midnight. Lows in the upper 60s. South winds 15 to 20 miles per hour with gusts up to 30 miles per hour. Chance of rain 30%. Sunday, partly sunny. A slight chance of showers and thunderstorms in the afternoon. Windy with highs around 90. South winds 20 to 30 miles per hour with gusts up to 45 miles per hour. Sunday night, partly cloudy.

miles per hour with gusts up to 40 miles per hour. Chance of rain 50%. Monday, mostly sunny. A chance of showers and thunderstorms in the afternoon. Windy with highs in the lower 90s. With gusts up to 45 miles per hour. Chance of rain 40%. Monday night, showers with thunderstorms likely in the evening, then showers likely with a chance of thunderstorms after midnight. Breezy, cooler with lows in the upper 50s. Chance of rain 80%. Tuesday, partly sunny. A slight chance of showers.

A slight chance of showers. Cooler with lows in the upper 40s. Wednesday and Wednesday night, mostly cloudy. Highs in the upper 60s. Lows in the upper 40s. Thursday, partly sunny. A slight chance of showers in the morning. Highs in the middle 70s. Thursday night and Friday, partly cloudy. Lows in the lower 50s. Highs in the upper 70s. This hazardous weather outlook is for portions of central Kansas, east central Kansas, north central Kansas, and northeast Kansas. For today and tonight, there is a slight risk for severe thunderstorms across north central into portions of northeast Kansas later this evening into the overnight for storms to move into the area. Hail and damaging wind appear to be the primary threats. For Sunday through Friday, there remains a conditional risk for severe thunderstorms during the late afternoon and evening hours Sunday for mainly north central Kansas. It is not certain that thunderstorms will develop. But if they do, they may be capable of large hail and damaging winds. A greater risk for severe thunderstorms continues to be Monday and could impact all of north central, northeast and east central Kansas. Conditions are forecast to become favorable for supercell thunderstorms capable of producing tornadoes, very large hail, damaging winds and flash flooding. People will need to be weather aware on Monday. Spotters are encouraged to report severe weather to the National Weather Service in Topeka. 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Here are the 11 a.m. conditions for the local area. At Topeka, it was sunny. The temperature was 83 degrees, the dew point 65, and the relative humidity was 54%. The wind was south at 15 miles an hour, gusting to 25. The pressure was 0.75 inches and falling. At Manhattan, it was sunny. The temperature was 80 degrees, the dew point 62, and the relative humidity was 54%. The wind was south at 9 miles an hour. Around the region, it was sunny, with a temperature of 82 at Lawrence,

windy with highs around 90. South winds 20 to 30 miles per hour with gusts up to 45 miles per hour. Sunday night, partly cloudy in the evening, then becoming mostly cloudy. A slight chance of thunderstorms. A chance of showers, mainly in the evening. Breezy with lows in the lower 70s. South winds 20 to 25 miles per hour with gusts up to 40 miles per hour. Chance of rain 50%. Monday, mostly sunny. A chance of showers and thunderstorms in the afternoon. Windy with highs in the lower 90s. South winds 20 to 30 miles per hour with gusts up to 45 miles per hour. Chance of rain 40%. Monday night, showers with thunderstorms likely in the evening, then showers likely with a chance of thunderstorms after midnight. Breezy, cooler with lows in the upper 50s. Chance of rain 80%. Tuesday, partly sunny. A slight chance of showers in the afternoon. Not as warm with highs in the lower 70s. Tuesday night, mostly

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Here are the 11 a.m. conditions for the local area. At Topeka, it was sunny. The temperature was 83 degrees, the dew point 65, and the relative humidity was 54%. The wind was south at 15 miles an hour, gusting to 25. The pressure was 29.75 inches and falling. At Manhattan, it was sunny. The temperature was 80 degrees, the dew point 62, and the relative humidity was 54%. The wind was south at 9 mile degrees, the dew point 62, and the relative humidity was 54%. The wind was south at 9 miles an hour. Around the region, it was sunny, with a temperature of 82 at Lawrence, 82 at Kansas City, 81 at Emporia, and 83 at Beatrice. It was mostly sunny, with a temperature of 80 at Omaha, 74 at Springfield, and 85 at Wichita. At Concordia, it was partly sunny, with a temperature of 79. At Topeka, it was 83 degrees under sunny skies. Now here is your National Weather Service forecast. Today, mostly sunny. A chance of showers with a slight chance of thunderstorms this afternoon. Highs around 90. Southeast winds 15 to 20 miles per hour with gusts up to 30 miles per hour. Chance of rain 30%. Tonight, partly cloudy with a chance of showers and thunderstorms in the evening, then mostly cloudy after midnight. Lows in the upper 60s. South winds 15 to 20 miles per hour with gusts up to 30 miles per hour. Chance of rain 30%. Sunday, partly sunny. A slight chance of showers and thunderstorms in the afternoon. Windy with highs around 90. South winds 20 to 30 miles per hour with gusts up to 45 miles per hour. Sunday night, partly cloudy in the evening, then becoming mostly cloudy. A slight chance of thunderstorms. A chance of showers, mainly in the evening. Breezy with lows in the lower 70s. South winds 20 to 25 miles per hour with gusts up to 40 miles per hour. Chance of rain 50%. Monday, mostly sunny. A chance of showers and thunderstorms in the afternoon. Windy with highs in the lower 90s. South winds 20 to 30 miles per hour with gusts up to 45 miles per hour. Chance of rain 40%. Monday night, showers with thunderstorms likely in the evening, then showers likely with a chance of thunderstorms after midnight. Breezy, cooler with lows in the upper 50s. Chance of rain 80%. Tuesday, partly sunny. A slight chance of showers in the afternoon. Not as warm with highs in the lower 70s. Tuesday night, mostly cloudy in the evening, then becoming partly cloudy. A slight chance of showers. Cooler with lows in the upper 40s. Wednesday and Wednesday night, mostly cloudy. Highs in the upper 60s. Lows in the upper 40s. Thursday, partly sunny. A slight chance of showers in the morning. Highs in the middle 70s. Thursday night and Friday, partly cloudy. Lows in the lower 50s. Highs in the upper 70s. This hazardous weather outlook is for portions of central Kansas, east central Kansas, north central Kansas, and northeast Kansas. For today and tonight, there is a slight risk for severe thunderstorms across north central into portions of northeast Kansas later this evening into the overnight for storms to move into the area. Hail and damaging wind appear to be the primary threats. For Sunday through Friday, there remains a conditional risk for severe thunderstorms during the late afternoon and evening hours Sunday for mainly north central Kansas. It is not certain that thunderstorms will develop. But if they do, they may be capable of large hail and damaging winds. A greater risk for severe thunderstorms continues to be Monday and could impact all of north central, northeast and east central Kansas. Conditions are forecast to become favorable for supercell thunderstorms capable of producing tornadoes.

very large hail, damaging winds, and flash flooding. People will need to be weather aware on Monday. Spotters are encouraged to report severe weather to the National Weather Service in Topeka. 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Here are the 11 a.m. conditions for the local area. At Topeka, it was sunny. The temperature was 83 degrees, the dew point 65, and the relative humidity was 54%. The wind was south at 15 miles an hour, gusting to 25. The pressure was 29.75 inches and falling. At Manhattan, it was sunny. The temperature was 80 degrees, the dew point 62, and the relative humidity was 54%. The wind was south at 9 miles an hour. Around the region, it was sunny, with a temperature of 82 at Lawrence, 82 at Kansas City, 81 at Emporia, and 83 at Beatrice. It was mostly sunny, with a temperature of 80 at Omaha, 74 at Springfield, and 85 at Wichita. At Concordia, it was partly sunny, with a temperature of 79. Once again, at Manhattan, it was 80 degrees under sunny skies. Once again, at Topeka, it was 83 degrees under sunny skies. This is NOAA Weather Radio WXK91 in Topeka. The current time is 11:38 a.m. Central Daylight Time. Now here is your National Weather Service forecast. West of today, sunny. A chance of thunderstorms with a slight chance of showers this afternoon. Highs around 90. South winds 15 to 20 miles per hour with gusts up to 30 miles per hour. Chance of rain 30%. Tonight, partly cloudy with a chance of showers and thunderstorms. Lows in the upper 60s. South winds 15 to 20 miles per hour with gusts up to 30 miles per hour. Chance of rain 40%. Sunday, mostly sunny and windy with highs around 90. South winds 20 to 30 miles per hour with gusts up to 40 miles per hour. Sunday night, partly cloudy with a chance of showers and thunderstorms in the evening, then mostly cloudy with a slight chance of showers and thunderstorms after midnight. Windy with lows in the lower 70s. South winds 20 to 30 miles per hour with gusts up to 40 miles per hour. Chance of rain 30%. Monday, mostly sunny. A chance of showers and thunderstorms in the afternoon. Windy with highs in the lower 90s. South winds 20 to 30 miles per hour with gusts up to 45 miles per hour. Chance of rain 40%. Monday night, showers with thunderstorms likely in the evening, then showers likely with a chance of thunderstorms after midnight. Breezy, cooler with lows in the upper 50s. Chance of rain 80%. Tuesday, partly sunny. A slight chance of showers in the afternoon. Not as warm with highs in the lower 70s. Tuesday night, mostly cloudy in the evening, then becoming partly cloudy. A slight chance of showers. Cooler with lows in the upper 40s. Wednesday and Wednesday night, mostly cloudy. Highs in the upper 60s. Lows in the upper 40s. Thursday, partly sunny. A slight chance of showers in the morning. Highs in the middle 70s. Thursday night and Friday, partly cloudy. Lows in the lower 50s. Highs in the upper 70s. This hazardous weather outlook is for portions of central Kansas, east central Kansas, north central

north central into portions of northeast Kansas, later this evening into the overnight for storms to move into the area. Hail and damaging wind appear to be the primary threats. For Sunday through Friday, there remains a conditional risk for severe thunderstorms during the late afternoon and evening hours Sunday for mainly north central Kansas. It is not certain that thunderstorms will develop, but if they do, they may be capable of large hail and damaging winds. A greater risk for severe thunderstorms continues to be Monday and could impact all of north central, northeast, and east central Kansas. Conditions are forecast to become favorable for supercell thunderstorms capable of producing tornadoes, very large hail, damaging winds, and flash flooding. People will need to be weather aware on Monday. Spotters are encouraged to report severe weather to the National Weather Service in Topeka. 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Here are the 11 a.m. conditions for the local area. At Topeka, it was sunny. The temperature was 83 degrees, the dew point 65, and the relative humidity was 54%. The wind was south at 15 miles an hour, gusting to 25. The pressure

80 degrees, the dew point 62, and the relative humidity was 54%. The wind was south at 9 miles an hour. Around the region, it was sunny, with a temperature of 82 at Lawrence, 82 at Kansas City, 81 at Emporia, and 83 at Beatrice. It was mostly sunny, with a temperature of 80 at Omaha, 74 at Springfield, and 85 at Wichita. At Concordia, it was partly sunny, with a temperature of 79. Once again, at Manhattan, it was 80 degrees under sunny skies. Once again, at Topeka, it was 83 degrees under sunny skies. Now here is your National Weather Service forecast. Rest of today, sunny. A chance of thunderstorms with a slight chance of showers this afternoon. Highs around 90. South winds 15 to 20 miles per hour with gusts up to 30 miles per hour. Chance of rain 30%. Tonight, partly cloudy with a chance of showers and thunderstorms. Lows

with a slight chance of showers and thunderstorms after midnight. Windy with lows in the lower 70s. South winds 20 to 30 miles per hour with gusts up to 40 miles per hour. Chance of rain 30%. Monday, mostly sunny. A chance of showers and thunderstorms in the afternoon. Windy with highs in the lower 90s. South winds 20 to 30 miles per hour with gusts up to 45 miles per hour. Chance of rain 40%. Monday night, showers with thunderstorms likely in the evening, then showers likely with a chance of thunderstorms after midnight. Breezy, cooler with lows in the upper

Central Kansas, East Central Kansas, North Central Kansas, and Northeast Kansas. For today and tonight, there is a slight risk for severe thunderstorms across North Central into portions of Northeast Kansas later this evening into the overnight for storms to move into the area. Hail and damaging wind appear to be the primary threats. For Sunday through Friday, there remains a conditional risk for severe thunderstorms during the late afternoon and evening hours Sunday for mainly north central Kansas. It is not certain that thunderstorms will develop, but if they do, they may be capable of large hail and damaging winds. A greater risk for severe thunderstorms continues to be Monday and could impact all of north central, northeast, and east central Kansas. Conditions are forecast to become favorable for supercell thunderstorms capable of producing tornadoes, very large hail, damaging winds, and flash flooding. People will need to be weather aware on Monday. Spotters are encouraged to report severe weather to the National Weather Service in Topeka. 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Here are the 11 a.m. conditions for the local area. At Topeka, it was sunny. The temperature was 83 degrees, the dew point 65, and the relative humidity was 54%. The wind was south at 15 miles an hour, gusting to 25. The pressure was 29.75 inches and falling. At Manhattan, it was sunny. The temperature was 80 degrees, the dew point 4%. The wind was south at 9 miles an hour. Around the region, it was sunny, with a temperature of 82 at Lawrence, 82 at Kansas City, 81 at Emporia, and 83 at Beatrice. It was mostly sunny, with a temperature of 80 at Omaha, 74 at Springfield, and 85 at Wichita. At Concordia, it was partly sunny, with a temperature of 79. Once again, at Manhattan, it was 80 degrees under sunny skies. Once again, at Topeka, it was 83 degrees under sunny skies. Now here is your National Weather Service forecast. Rest of today, sunny. A chance of thunderstorms with a slight chance of showers this afternoon. Highs around 90. South winds 15 to 20 miles per hour with gusts up to 30 miles per hour. Chance of rain 30%. Tonight, partly cloudy with a chance of showers and thunderstorms. Lows in the upper 60s. South winds 15 to 20 miles per hour with gusts up to 30 miles per hour. Chance of rain 40%. Sunday, mostly sunny and windy with highs around 90. South winds 20 to 30 miles per hour with gusts up to 40 miles per hour. Sunday night, partly cloudy with a chance of showers and thunderstorms in the evening, then mostly cloudy with a slight chance of showers and thunderstorms after midnight. Windy with lows in the lower 70s. South winds 20 to 30 miles per hour with gusts up to 40 miles per hour. Chance of rain 30%. Monday, mostly sunny. A chance of showers and thunderstorms in the afternoon. Windy with highs in the lower 90s. South winds 20 to 30 miles per hour with gusts up to 45 miles per hour. Chance of rain 40%. Monday night, showers with thunderstorms likely in the evening, then showers likely with a chance of thunderstorms after midnight. Breezy, cooler with lows in the upper 50s. Chance of rain 80%. Tuesday, partly sunny. A slight chance of showers in the afternoon. Not as warm with highs in the lower 70s. Tuesday night, mostly cloudy in the evening, then becoming partly cloudy. A slight chance of showers. Cooler with lows in the upper 40s. Wednesday and Wednesday night, mostly cloudy. Highs in the upper 60s. Lows in the upper 40s. A slight chance of showers in the morning. Highs in the middle 70s. Thursday night and Friday, partly cloudy. Lows in the lower 50s. Highs in the upper 70s. This hazardous weather outlook is for portions of central Kansas, east central Kansas, north central Kansas, and northeast Kansas. For today and tonight, there is a slight risk for severe thunderstorms across

Cross north central into portions of northeast Kansas later this evening into the overnight for storms to move into the area. Hail and damaging wind appear to be the primary threats. For Sunday through Friday, there remains a conditional risk for severe thunderstorms during the late afternoon and evening hours Sunday for mainly north central Kansas. It is not certain that thunderstorms will develop, but if they do, they may be capable of large hail and damaging winds. A greater risk for severe thunderstorms continues to be Monday and could impact all of north central, northeast, and east central Kansas. Conditions are forecast to become favorable for supercell thunderstorms capable of producing tornadoes, very large hail, damaging winds, and flash flooding. People will need to be weather aware on Monday. Spotters are encouraged to report severe weather to the National Weather Service in Topeka. 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Here are the 11 a.m. conditions for the local area. At Topeka, it was sunny. The temperature was 83 degrees, the dew point 65, and the relative humidity was 54%. The wind was south at 15 miles an hour, gusting to 25. The pressure was 29.75 inches and falling. At Manhattan, it was sunny. The temperature was 80 degrees, the dew point 62, and the relative humidity was 54%. The wind was south at 9 miles an hour. Around the region, it was sunny, with a temperature of 82 at Lawrence, 82 at Kansas City, 81 at Emporia, and 83 at Beatrice. It was mostly sunny, with a temperature of 80 at Omaha, 74 at Springfield, and 85 at Wichita. At Concordia, it was partly sunny, with a temperature of 79. Once again, at Manhattan, it was 80 degrees under sunny skies. Once again, at Topeka, it was 83 degrees under sunny skies. The current time is 11:53 a.m. Central Daylight Time. Now here is your National Weather Service forecast. Rest of today, sunny. A chance of thunderstorms with a slight chance of showers this afternoon. Highs around 90. South winds 15 to 20 miles per hour with gusts up to 30 miles per hour. Chance of rain 30%. Tonight, partly cloudy with a chance of showers and thunderstorms. Lows in the upper 60s. South winds 15 to 20 miles per hour with gusts up to 30 miles per hour. Chance of rain 40%. Sunday, mostly sunny and windy with highs around 90. South winds 20 to 30 miles per hour with gusts up to 40 miles per hour. Sunday night, partly cloudy with a chance of showers and thunderstorms in the evening, then mostly cloudy with a slight chance of showers and thunderstorms after midnight. Windy with lows in the lower 70s. South winds 20 to 30 miles per hour with gusts up to 40 miles per hour. Chance of rain 30%. Monday, mostly sunny. A chance of showers and thunderstorms in the afternoon. Windy with highs in the lower 90s. South winds 20 to 30 miles per hour with gusts up to 45 miles per hour. Chance of rain 40%. Monday night, showers with thunderstorms likely in the evening, then showers likely with a chance of thunderstorms after midnight. Breezy, cooler with lows in the upper 50s. Chance of rain 80%. Tuesday, partly sunny. A slight chance of showers in the afternoon. Not as warm with highs in the lower 70s. Tuesday night, mostly cloudy in the evening, then becoming partly cloudy. A slight chance of showers. Cooler with lows in the upper 40s. Wednesday and Wednesday night, mostly cloudy. Highs in the upper 60s. Lows in the upper 40s. Thursday, partly sunny. A slight chance of showers in the morning. Highs in the middle 70s. Thursday night and Friday, partly cloudy. Lows in the lower 50s. Highs in the upper 70s. This hazardous weather outlook is for portions of central Kansas, east central Kansas, north central Kansas, and northeast Kansas. For today and tonight, there is a slight risk for severe

Thunderstorms across north central into portions of northeast Kansas later this evening into the overnight for storms to move into the area. Hail and damaging wind appear to be the primary threats. For Sunday through Friday, there remains a conditional risk for severe thunderstorms during the late afternoon and evening hours Sunday for mainly north central Kansas. It is not certain that thunderstorms will develop, but if they do, they may be capable of large hail and damaging winds. A greater risk for severe thunderstorms continues to be Monday and could impact all of north central, northeast and east central Kansas. Conditions are forecast to become favorable for supercell thunderstorms capable of producing tornadoes, very large hail, damaging winds and flash flooding. People will need to be weather aware on Monday. Spotters are encouraged to report severe weather to the National Weather Service in Topeka. 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Here are the 11 a.m. conditions for the local area. At Topeka, it was sunny. The temperature was 83 degrees, the dew point 65, and the relative humidity was 54%. The wind was south at 15 miles an hour, gusting to 25. The pressure was 29.75 inches and falling. At Manhattan, it was sunny. The temperature was 80 degrees, the dew point 62, and the relative humidity was 54%. The wind was south at 9 miles an hour. Around the region, it was sunny, with a temperature of 82 at Lawrence, 82 at Kansas City, 81 at Emporia, and 83 at Beatrice. It was mostly sunny, with a temperature of 80 at Omaha, 74 at Springfield, and 85 at Wichita. At Concordia, it was partly sunny, with a temperature of 79. Once again, at Manhattan, it was 80 degrees under sunny skies. Once again, at Topeka, it was 83 degrees under sunny skies.

south winds 15 to 20 miles per hour with gusts up to 30 miles per hour. Chance of rain 30%. Tonight, partly cloudy with a chance of showers and thunderstorms. Lows in the upper 60s. South winds 15 to 20 miles per hour with gusts up to 30 miles per hour. Chance of rain 40%. Sunday, mostly sunny and windy with highs around 90. South winds 20 to 30 miles per hour with gusts up to 40 miles per hour. Sunday night, partly cloudy with a chance of showers and thunderstorms in the evening, then mostly cloudy with a slight chance of showers and thunderstorms after midnight. Windy with lows in the lower 70s. South winds 20 to 30 miles per hour with gusts up to 40 miles per hour. Chance of rain 30%. Monday, mostly sunny. A chance of showers and thunderstorms in the afternoon. Windy with highs in the lower 90s. South winds 20 to 30 miles per hour with gusts up to 45 miles per hour. Chance of rain 40%. Monday night, showers with thunderstorms likely in the evening, then showers likely with a chance of thunderstorms after midnight. Breezy, cooler with lows in the upper 50s. Chance of rain 80%. Tuesday, partly sunny. A slight chance of showers in the afternoon. Not as warm with highs in the lower 70s. Tuesday night, mostly cloudy in the evening, then becoming partly cloudy. A slight chance of showers.

upper 40s. Thursday, partly sunny. A slight chance of showers in the morning. Highs in the middle 70s. Thursday night and Friday, partly cloudy. Lows in the lower 50s. Highs in the upper 70s. This hazardous weather outlook is proportions of central Kansas, east central Kansas, north central Kansas, and northeast Kansas. For today and tonight, there is a slight risk for severe thunderstorms across north central into portions of northeast Kansas later this evening into the overnight for storms to move into the area. Hail and damaging wind appear to be the primary threats. For Sunday through Friday, there remains a conditional risk for severe thunderstorms during the late afternoon and evening hours Sunday for mainly north central Kansas. It is not certain that thunderstorms will develop. But if they do, they may be capable of large hail and damaging winds. A greater risk for severe thunderstorms continues to be Monday and could impact all of north central, northeast and east central Kansas. Conditions are forecast to become favorable for supercell thunderstorms capable of producing tornadoes, very large hail, damaging winds and flash flooding. People will need to be weather aware on Monday. Spotters are encouraged to report severe weather to the National Weather Service in Topeka. 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Here are the 11 a.m. conditions for the local area. At Topeka, it was sunny. The temperature was 83 degrees, the dew point 65, and the relative humidity was 54%. The wind was south at 15 miles an hour, gusting to 25. The pressure was 29.75 inches and falling. At Manhattan, it was sunny. The temperature was 80 degrees, the dew point 62, and the relative humidity was 54%. The wind was south at 9 miles an hour. Around the region, it was sunny, with a temperature of 82 at Lawrence, 82 at Kansas City, 81 at Emporia, and 83 at Beatrice. It was mostly sunny, with a temperature of 80 at Omaha, 74 at Springfield, and 85 at Wichita. At Concordia, it was partly sunny, with a temperature of 79. Once again, at Manhattan, it was 80 degrees under sunny skies. Once again, at Topeka, it was 83 degrees under sunny skies. Now here is your National Weather Service forecast. Rest of today, sunny. A chance of thunderstorms with a slight chance of showers this afternoon. Highs around 90. South winds 15 to 20 miles per hour with gusts up to 30 miles per hour. Chance of rain 30%. Tonight, partly cloudy with a chance of showers and thunderstorms. Lows in the upper 60s. South winds 15 to 20 miles per hour with gusts up to 30 miles per hour. Chance of rain 40%. Sunday, mostly sunny and windy with highs around 90. South winds 20 to 30 miles per hour with gusts up to 40 miles per hour. Sunday night, partly cloudy with a chance of showers and thunderstorms in the evening, then mostly cloudy with a slight chance of showers and thunderstorms after midnight. Windy with lows in the lower 70s. South winds 20 to 30 miles per hour with gusts up to 40 miles per hour. Chance of rain 30%. Monday, mostly sunny. A chance of showers and thunderstorms in the afternoon. Windy with highs in the lower 90s. South winds 20 to 30 miles per hour with gusts up to 45 miles per hour. Chance of rain 40%. Monday night, showers with thunderstorms likely in the evening, then showers likely with a chance of thunderstorms after midnight. Breezy, cooler with lows in the upper 50s. Chance of rain 80%. Tuesday, partly sunny. A slight chance of showers in the afternoon. Not as warm with highs in the lower 70s. Tuesday night, mostly cloudy in the evening, then becoming partly

highs in the upper 60s, lows in the upper 40s. Thursday, partly sunny. A slight chance of showers in the morning. Highs in the middle 70s. Thursday night and Friday, partly cloudy. Lows in the lower 50s. Highs in the upper 70s. This hazardous weather outlook is for portions of central Kansas, east central Kansas, north central Kansas, and northeast Kansas. For today and tonight, there is a slight risk for severe thunderstorms across north central into portions of northeast Kansas later this evening into the overnight for storms to move into the area. Hail and damaging wind appear to be the primary threats. For Sunday through Friday, there remains a conditional risk for severe thunderstorms during the late afternoon and evening hours Sunday for mainly north central Kansas. It is not certain that thunderstorms will develop. But if they do, they may be capable of large hail and damaging winds. A greater risk for severe thunderstorms continues to be Monday and could impact all of north central, northeast and east central Kansas. Conditions are forecast to become favorable for supercell thunderstorms capable of producing tornadoes, very large hail, damaging winds and flash flooding. People will need to be weather aware on Monday. Spotters are encouraged to report severe weather to the National Weather Service in Topeka. 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Now here is your National Weather Service forecast. West of today, sunny. A chance of thunderstorms with a slight chance of showers this afternoon. Highs around 90. South winds 15 to 20 miles per hour with gusts up to 30 miles per hour. Chance of rain 30%. Tonight, partly cloudy with a chance of showers and thunderstorms. Lows in the upper 60s. South winds 15 to 20 miles per hour with gusts up to 30 miles per hour. Chance of rain 40%. Sunday, mostly sunny and windy with highs around 90. South winds 20 to 30 miles per hour with gusts up to 40 miles per hour. Sunday night, partly cloudy with a chance of showers and thunderstorms in the evening, then mostly cloudy with a slight chance of showers and thunderstorms after midnight. Windy with lows in the lower 70s. South winds 20 to 30 miles per hour with gusts up to 40 miles per hour. Chance of rain 30%. Monday, mostly sunny. A chance of showers and thunderstorms in the afternoon. Windy with highs in the lower 90s. South winds 20 to 30 miles per hour with gusts up to 45 miles per hour. Chance of rain 40%. Monday night, showers with thunderstorms likely in the evening, then showers likely with a chance of thunderstorms after midnight. Breezy, cooler with lows in the upper 50s. Chance of rain 80%. Tuesday, partly sunny. A slight chance of showers in the afternoon. Not as warm with highs in the lower 70s. Tuesday night, mostly cloudy in the evening, then becoming partly cloudy. A slight chance of showers. Cooler with lows in the upper 40s. Wednesday and Wednesday night, mostly cloudy. Highs in the upper 60s. Lows in the upper 40s. Thursday, partly sunny. A slight chance of showers in the morning. Highs in the middle 70s. Thursday night and Friday, partly cloudy. Lows in the lower 50s. Highs in the upper 70s. The current time is 12:09 p.m. Central Daylight Time. This hazardous weather outlook is Kansas, north central Kansas, and northeast Kansas. For today and tonight, there is a slight risk for severe thunderstorms across north central into portions of northeast Kansas later this evening into the overnight for storms to move into the area. Hail and damaging wind appear to be the primary threats. For Sunday through Friday, there remains a conditional risk for severe thunderstorms during the late afternoon and evening hours Sunday for mainly north central Kansas. It is not certain that thunderstorms will develop. But if they do, they may be capable of large hail and damaging. A greater risk for severe thunderstorms continues to be Monday and could impact all of north central, northeast and east central Kansas.

conditions are forecast to become favorable for supercell thunderstorms capable of producing tornadoes, very large hail, damaging winds, and flash flooding. People will need to be weather aware on Monday. Spotters are encouraged to report severe weather to the National Weather Service in Topeka. 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Now here is your National Weather Service forecast. West of today, sunny. A chance of thunderstorms with a slight chance of showers this afternoon. Highs around 90. South winds 15 to 20 miles per hour with gusts up to 30 miles per hour. Chance of rain 30%. Tonight, partly cloudy with a chance of showers and thunderstorms. Lows in the upper 60s. South winds 15 to 20 miles per hour with gusts up to 30 miles per hour. Chance of rain 40%. Sunday, mostly sunny and windy with highs around 90. South winds 20 to 30 miles per hour with gusts up to 40 miles per hour. Sunday night, partly cloudy with a chance of showers and thunderstorms in the evening, then mostly cloudy with a slight chance of showers and thunderstorms after midnight. Windy with lows in the lower 70s. South winds 20 to 30 miles per hour with gusts up to 40 miles per hour. Chance of rain 30%. Monday, mostly sunny. A chance of showers and thunderstorms in the afternoon. Windy with highs in the lower 90s. South winds 20 to 30 miles per hour with gusts up to 45 miles per hour. Chance of rain 40%. Monday night, showers with thunderstorms likely in the evening, then showers likely with a chance of thunderstorms after midnight. Breezy, cooler with lows in the upper 50s. Chance of rain 80%. Tuesday, partly sunny. A slight chance of showers in the afternoon. Not as warm with highs in the lower 70s. Tuesday night, mostly cloudy in the evening, then becoming partly cloudy. A slight chance of showers. Cooler with lows in the upper 40s. Wednesday and Wednesday night, mostly cloudy. Highs in the upper 60s. Lows in the upper 40s. Thursday, partly sunny. A slight chance of showers in the morning. Highs in the middle 70s. Thursday night and Friday, partly cloudy. Lows in the lower 50s. Highs in the upper 70s. This hazardous weather outlook is for portions of central Kansas, east central Kansas, north central Kansas, and northeast Kansas. For today and tonight, there is a slight risk for severe thunderstorms across north central into portions of

to be the primary threats. For Sunday through Friday, there remains a conditional risk for severe thunderstorms during the late afternoon and evening hours Sunday for mainly north-central Kansas. It is not certain that thunderstorms will develop, but if they do, they may be capable of large hail and damaging winds. A greater risk for severe thunderstorms continues to be Monday and could impact all of north-central, northeast, and east-central Kansas. Conditions are forecast to become favorable for supercell thunderstorms capable of producing tornadoes, very large hail, damaging winds, and flash flooding. People will need to be weather aware on Monday. Spotters are encouraged to report severe weather to the National Weather Service in Topeka. 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Here are the noon conditions for the local area. At Topeka, it was sunny. The temperature was 84 degrees, the dew point 65, and the relative humidity was 52%. The wind was south at 16 miles an hour.

around the region. It was sunny, with a temperature of 84 at Lawrence, 87 at Kansas City, 84 at Emporia, 85 at Beatrice, and 88 at Wichita. At Concordia, it was mostly sunny, with a temperature of 82. It was partly sunny, with a temperature of 83 at Omaha, and 75 at Springfield. Once again, at Manhattan, it was 83 degrees under mostly sunny skies. Once again, at Topeka, it was 84 degrees under sunny skies. Now here is your National Weather Service forecast. Rest of today, sunny. A chance of thunderstorms with a slight chance of showers this afternoon. Highs around 90. South winds 15 to 20 miles per hour with gusts up to 30 miles per hour. Chance of rain 30%. Tonight, partly cloudy with a chance of showers and thunderstorms. Lows in the upper 60s. South winds 15 to 20 miles per hour with gusts up to 30 miles per hour. Chance of rain 40%. Sunday, mostly sunny and windy with highs around 90. South winds 20 to 30 miles per hour with gusts up to 40 miles per hour. Sunday night, partly cloudy with a chance of showers and thunderstorms in the evening, then mostly cloudy with a slight chance of showers and thunderstorms after midnight. Windy with lows in the lower 70s. South winds 20 to 30 miles per hour with gusts up to 40 miles per hour. Chance of rain 30%. Monday, mostly sunny. A chance of showers and thunderstorms in the afternoon. Windy with highs in the lower 90s. South winds 20 to 30 miles per hour with gusts up to 45 miles per hour. Chance of rain 40%. Monday night, showers with thunderstorms likely in the evening, then showers likely with a chance of thunderstorms after midnight. Breezy, cooler with lows in the upper 50s. Chance of rain 80%. Tuesday, partly sunny. A slight chance of showers in the afternoon. Not as warm with highs in the lower 70s. Tuesday night, mostly cloudy in the evening, then becoming partly cloudy. A slight chance of showers. Cooler with lows in the upper 40s. Wednesday and Wednesday night, mostly cloudy. Highs in the upper 60s. Lows in the upper 40s. Thursday, partly sunny. A slight chance of showers in the morning. Highs in the middle 70s. Thursday night and Friday, partly cloudy. Lows in the lower 50s. Highs in the upper 70s. This hazardous weather outlook is for portions of central Kansas, east central Kansas, north central Kansas, and northeast Kansas. For today and tonight, there is a slight risk for severe thunderstorms across north central into portions of northeast Kansas later this evening into the overnight for storms to move into the area. Hail and damaging wind appear to be the primary threats. For Sunday through Friday, there remains a conditional risk for severe thunderstorms during the late afternoon and evening hours Sunday for mainly north-central Kansas. It is not certain thunderstorms will develop. But if they do, they may be capable of large hail and damaging winds. A greater risk for severe thunderstorms continues to be Monday and could impact all of north-central, northeast and east-central Kansas. Conditions are forecast to become favorable for supercell thunderstorms capable of producing tornadoes, very large hail, damaging winds, and flash flooding. People will need to be weather aware on Monday. Spotters are encouraged to report severe weather to the National Weather Service in Topeka. 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Here are the noon conditions for the local area. At Topeka, it was sunny. The temperature was 84 degrees, the dew point 65, and the relative humidity was 52%. The wind was south at 16 miles an hour, gusting to 25. The pressure was 29.74 inches and falling. At Manhattan, it was mostly sunny. The temperature was 83 degrees, the dew point 62, and the relative humidity was 49%. The wind was south at 8 miles an hour. Around the region, it was sunny, with a temperature of 84 at Lawrence,
87 at Kansas City, 84 at Emporia, 85 at Beatrice, and 88 at Wichita. At Concordia, it was mostly sunny, with a temperature of 82. It was partly sunny, with a temperature of 83 at Omaha, and 75 at Springfield. Once again, at Manhattan, it was 83 degrees under mostly sunny skies. Once again, at Topeka, it was 84 degrees under sunny skies. Now here is your National Weather Service forecast. Rest of today, sunny. A chance of thunderstorms with a slight chance of showers this afternoon. Highs around 90. South winds 15 to 20 miles per hour with gusts up to 30 miles per hour. Chance of rain 30%. Tonight, partly cloudy with a chance of showers and thunderstorms. Lows in the upper 60s. South winds 15 to 20 miles per hour with gusts up to 30 miles per hour. Chance of rain 40%. Sunday, mostly sunny and windy with highs around 90. South winds 20 to 30 miles per hour with gusts up to 40 miles per hour. Sunday night, partly cloudy with a chance of showers and thunderstorms in the evening, then mostly cloudy with a slight chance of showers and thunderstorms after midnight. Windy with lows in the lower 70s. South winds 20 to 30 miles per hour with gusts up to 40 miles per hour. Chance of rain 30%. Monday, mostly sunny. A chance of showers and thunderstorms in the afternoon. Windy with highs in the lower 90s. South winds 20 to 30 miles per hour with gusts up to 45 miles per hour. Chance of rain 40%. Monday night, showers with thunderstorms likely in the evening, then showers likely with a chance of thunderstorms after midnight. Breezy, cooler with lows in the upper 50s. Chance of rain 80%. Tuesday, partly sunny. A slight chance of showers with highs in the lower 70s. Tuesday night, mostly cloudy in the evening, then becoming partly cloudy. A slight chance of showers. Cooler with lows in the upper 40s. Wednesday and Wednesday night, mostly cloudy. Highs in the upper 60s. Lows in the upper 40s. Thursday, partly sunny. A slight chance of showers in the morning. Highs in the middle 70s. Thursday night and Friday, partly cloudy. Lows in the lower 50s. Highs in the upper 70s. The current time is 12:23 p.m. Central Daylight Time. Now here is your National Weather Service forecast. Wind advisory in effect from 9 a.m. to 9 p.m. Sunday. This afternoon, sunny. A chance of thunderstorms with a slight chance of showers. Highs around 90. South winds 15 to 20 miles per hour with gusts up to 30 miles per hour. Chance of rain 30%. Tonight, partly cloudy with a chance of showers and thunderstorms. Lows in the upper 60s. South winds 15 to 20 miles per hour with gusts up to 30 miles per hour. Chance of rain 40%. Sunday, mostly sunny and windy with highs around 90. South winds 20 to 30 miles per hour with gusts up to 45 miles per hour. Sunday night, partly cloudy with a chance of showers and thunderstorms in the evening, then mostly cloudy with a slight chance of showers and thunderstorms after midnight. Windy with lows in the lower 70s. South winds 20 to 30 miles per hour with gusts up to 40 miles per hour. Chance of rain 30%. Monday, mostly sunny. A chance of showers and thunderstorms in the afternoon. Windy with highs in the lower 90s. South winds 20 to 30 miles per hour with gusts up to 45 miles per hour. Chance of rain 40%. Monday night, showers with thunderstorms likely in the evening, then showers likely with a chance of thunderstorms after midnight. Breezy, cooler with lows in the upper 50s. Chance of rain 80%. Tuesday, partly sunny. A slight chance of showers in the afternoon. Not as warm with highs in the lower 70s. Tuesday night, mostly cloudy in the evening.

then becoming partly cloudy. A slight chance of showers. Cooler with lows in the upper 40s. Wednesday and Wednesday night, mostly cloudy. Highs in the upper 60s. Lows in the upper 40s. Thursday, partly sunny. A slight chance of showers in the morning. Highs in the middle 70s. Thursday night and Friday, partly cloudy. Lows in the lower 50s. Highs in the upper 70s. This hazardous weather outlook is for portions of central Kansas, east central Kansas, north central Kansas, and northeast Kansas. For today and tonight, there is a slight risk for severe thunderstorms across north central into portions of northeast Kansas later this evening into the overnight for storms to move into the area. Hail and damaging wind appear to be the primary threats. For Sunday through Friday, there remains a conditional risk for severe thunderstorms during the late afternoon and evening hours Sunday for mainly north central Kansas. It is not certain that thunderstorms will develop. But if they do, they may be capable of large hail and damaging winds. A greater risk for severe thunderstorms continues to be Monday and could impact all of north central, northeast and east central Kansas. Conditions are forecast to become favorable for supercell thunderstorms capable of producing tornadoes, very large hail, damaging winds and flash flooding. People will need to be weather aware on Monday. Spotters are encouraged to report severe weather to the National Weather Service in Topeka. 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Here are the noon conditions for the local area. At Topeka, it was sunny. The temperature was 84 degrees, the dew point 65, and the relative humidity was 52%. The wind was south at 16 miles an hour, gusting to 25. The pressure was 29.74 inches and falling. At Manhattan, it was mostly sunny. The temperature was 83 degrees, the dew point 62, and the relative humidity was 49%. The wind was south at 8 miles an hour. Around the region, it was sunny, with a temperature of 84 at Lawrence, 87 at Kansas City, 84 at Emporia, 85 at Beatrice, and 88 at Wichita. At Concordia, it was mostly sunny, with a temperature of 82. It was partly sunny, with a temperature of 83 at Omaha, and 75 at Springfield. Once again, at Manhattan, it was 83 degrees under mostly sunny skies. Once again, at Topeka, it was 84 degrees under sunny skies. For the following counties, in Kansas, Geary, Jackson, Morris, Osage, Pottawatomie, Riley, Shawnee and Wabonsee. Wind advisory in effect from 9 a.m. to 9 p.m. Sunday. South winds 20 to 30 miles per hour with gusts up to 45 miles per hour expected. Impacts, gusty winds will blow around unsecured objects. Small tree limbs could be blown down too. Winds this strong can make driving difficult, especially for high-profile vehicles. Use extra caution while driving. Secure outdoor objects. Now here is your National Weather Service forecast. Wind advisory in effect from 9 a.m. to 9 p.m. Sunday. This afternoon, sunny. A chance of thunderstorms with a slight chance of showers. Highs around 90. South winds 15 to 20 miles per hour with gusts up to 30 miles per hour. Chance of rain 30%. Tonight, partly cloudy with a chance of showers and thunderstorms. Lows in the upper 60s. South winds 15 to 20 miles per hour with gusts up to 30 miles per hour. Chance of rain 40%. Sunday, mostly sunny and windy with highs around 90. South winds 20 to 30 miles per hour with gusts up to 45 miles per hour. Sunday night, partly cloudy with a chance of showers and thunderstorms in the evening, then mostly cloudy with a slight chance of showers and thunderstorms after midnight. Windy with lows in the lower 70s. South winds 20 to 30 miles per hour with gusts up to 40 miles per hour. Chance of rain 30%. Monday, mostly sunny.
a chance of showers and thunderstorms in the afternoon. Windy with highs in the lower 90s. South winds 20 to 30 miles per hour with gusts up to 45 miles per hour. Chance of rain 40%. Monday night, showers with thunderstorms likely in the evening, then showers likely with a chance of thunderstorms after midnight. Breezy, cooler with lows in the upper 50s. Chance of rain 80%. Tuesday, partly sunny. A slight chance of showers in the afternoon. Not as warm with highs in the lower 70s. Tuesday night, mostly cloudy in the evening, then becoming partly cloudy. A slight chance of showers. Cooler with lows in the upper 40s. Wednesday and Wednesday night, mostly cloudy. Highs in the upper 60s. Lows in the upper 40s. Thursday, partly sunny. A slight chance of showers in the morning. Highs in the middle 70s. Thursday night and Friday, partly cloudy. Lows in the lower 50s. Highs in the upper 70s. This hazardous weather outlook is for portions of central Kansas, east central Kansas, north central Kansas, and northeast Kansas. For today and tonight, there is a slight risk for severe thunderstorms across north central into portions of northeast Kansas later this evening into the overnight for storms to move into the area. Hail and damaging wind appear to be the primary threats. For Sunday through Friday, there remains a conditional risk for severe thunderstorms during the late afternoon and evening hours Sunday for mainly north central Kansas. It is not certain that thunderstorms will develop. But if they do, they may be capable of large hail and damaging winds. A greater risk for severe thunderstorms continues to be Monday and could impact all of north central, northeast and east central Kansas. Conditions are forecast to become favorable for supercell thunderstorms capable of producing tornadoes, very large hail, damaging winds and flash flooding. People will need to be weather aware on Monday. Spotters are encouraged to report severe weather to the National Weather Service in Topeka. 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Here are the noon conditions for the local area. Weather Service in Topeka. 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Here are the noon conditions for the local area. At Topeka, it was sunny. The temperature was 84 degrees, the dew point 65, and the relative humidity was 52%. The wind was south at 16 miles an hour, gusting to 25. The pressure was 29.74 inches and falling. At Manhattan, it was mostly sunny. The temperature was 83 degrees, the dew point 62, and the relative humidity was 49%. The wind was south at 8 miles an hour. Around the region, it was sunny, with a temperature of 84 at Lawrence, 87 at Kansas City, 84 at Emporia, 85 at Beatrice, and 88 at Wichita. At Concordia, it was mostly sunny, with a temperature of 82. It was partly sunny, with a temperature of 83 at Omaha, and 75 at Springfield. Once again, at Manhattan, it was 83 degrees under mostly sunny skies. Once again, at Topeka, it was 84 degrees under sunny skies. Now here is your National Weather Service forecast. Wind advisory in effect from 9 a.m. to 9 p.m. Sunday. This afternoon, sunny. A chance of thunder, highs around 90. South winds 15 to 20 miles per hour with gusts up to 30 miles per hour. Chance of rain 30%. Tonight, partly cloudy with a chance of showers and thunderstorms. Lows in the upper 60s. South winds 15 to 20 miles per hour with gusts up to 30 miles per hour. Chance of rain 40%. Sunday, mostly sunny and windy with highs around 90. South winds 20 to 30 miles per hour with gusts up to 45 miles per hour. Sunday night, partly cloudy with a chance of showers and thunderstorms in the evening, then mostly cloudy with a slight chance of showers and thunderstorms after midnight. Windy with lows in the lower 70s. South winds 20 to 30 miles.

miles per hour with gusts up to 40 miles per hour. Chance of rain 30%. Monday, mostly sunny. A chance of showers and thunderstorms in the afternoon. Windy with highs in the lower 90s. South winds 20 to 30 miles per hour with gusts up to 45 miles per hour. Chance of rain 40%. Monday night, showers with thunderstorms likely in the evening, then showers likely with a chance of thunderstorms after midnight. Breezy, cooler with lows in the upper 50s. Chance of rain 80%. Tuesday, partly sunny. A slight chance of showers in the afternoon. Not as warm with highs in the lower 70s. Tuesday night, mostly cloudy in the evening, then becoming partly cloudy. A slight chance of showers. Cooler with lows in the upper 40s. Wednesday and Wednesday night, mostly cloudy. Highs in the upper 60s. Lows in the upper 40s. Thursday, partly sunny. A slight chance of showers in the morning. Highs in the middle 70s. Thursday night and Friday, partly cloudy. Lows in the lower 50s. Highs in the upper 70s. This Kansas, East Central Kansas, North Central Kansas, and Northeast Kansas. For today and tonight, there is a slight risk for severe thunderstorms across North Central into portions of Northeast Kansas later this evening into the overnight for storms to move into the area. Threats. For Sunday through Friday, there remains a conditional risk for severe thunderstorms during the late afternoon and evening hours Sunday for mainly North Central Kansas. It is not certain that thunderstorms will develop. But if they do, they may be capable of large hail and damaging winds. A greater risk for severe thunderstorms continues to be Monday and could impact all of North Central, Northeast and East Central Kansas. Conditions are forecast to become favorable for supercell thunderstorms capable of producing tornadoes, very large hail, damaging winds and flash flooding. People will need to be weather aware on Monday. Spotters are encouraged to report severe weather to the National Weather Service in Topeka. For the following counties, in Kansas, Geary, Jackson, Morris, Osage, Pottawatomie, Riley, Shawnee and Wabansee. Wind advisory in effect from 9 a.m. to 9 p.m. Sunday. South winds 20 to 30 miles per hour with gusts up to 45 miles per hour expected. Impacts, gusty winds will blow around unsecured objects. Small tree limbs could be blown down too. Winds this strong can make driving difficult, especially for high-profile vehicles. 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

15 miles an hour, gusting to 25. The pressure was 29.74 inches and falling. At Manhattan, it was mostly sunny. The temperature was 83 degrees, the dew point 62, and the relative humidity was 49%. The wind was south at 8 miles an hour. Around the region, it was sunny, with a temperature of 84 at Lawrence, 87 at Kansas City, 84 at Emporia, 85 at Beatrice, and 88 at Wichita. At Concordia, it was mostly sunny, with a temperature of 82. It was partly sunny, with a temperature of 83 at Omaha, and 75 at Springfield. Once again, at Manhattan, it was 83 degrees under mostly sunny skies. Once again, at Topeka, it was 84 degrees under sunny skies. Now here is your National Weather Service forecast. Wind advisory in effect from 9 a.m. to 9 p.m. Sunday. This afternoon, sunny. A chance of thunderstorms with a slight chance of showers. Highs around 90. South winds 15 to 20 miles per hour with gusts up to 30 miles per hour. Chance of rain 30%. Tonight, partly cloudy with a chance of showers and thunderstorms. Lows in the upper 60s. South winds 15 to 20 miles per hour with gusts up to 30 miles per hour. Chance of rain 40%. Sunday, mostly sunny and windy with highs around 90. South winds 20 to 30 miles per hour with gusts up to 45 miles per hour. Sunday night, partly cloudy with a chance of showers and thunderstorms in the evening, then mostly

per hour. Chance of rain 40%. Monday night, showers with thunderstorms likely in the evening, then showers likely with a chance of thunderstorms after midnight. Breezy, cooler with lows in the upper 50s. Chance of rain 80%. Tuesday, partly sunny. A slight chance of showers in the afternoon. Not as warm with highs in the lower 70s. Tuesday night, mostly cloudy in the evening, then becoming partly cloudy. A slight chance of showers. Cooler with lows in the upper 40s. Wednesday and Wednesday night, mostly cloudy. Highs in the upper 60s. Lows in the upper 40s. Thursday, partly sunny. A slight chance of showers in the morning. Highs in the middle 70s. Thursday night and Friday, partly cloudy. Lows in the lower 50s. Highs in the upper 70s. This hazardous weather outlook is for portions of central Kansas, east central Kansas, north central Kansas, and northeast Kansas. For today and tonight, there is a slight risk for severe thunderstorms across north central into portions of northeast Kansas later this evening into the overnight for storms to move into the area. Hail and damaging wind appear to be the primary threats. For Sunday through Friday, there remains a conditional risk for severe thunderstorms during the late afternoon and evening hours Sunday for mainly north-central Kansas. It is not certain that thunderstorms will develop. But if they do, they may be capable of large hail and damaging winds. A greater risk for severe thunderstorms continues to be Monday and could impact all of north-central, northeast and east-central Kansas. Conditions are forecast to become favorable for supercell thunderstorms capable of producing tornadoes, very large hail, damaging winds and flash flooding. People will need to be weather aware on Monday. Spotters are encouraged to report severe weather to the National Weather Service in Topeka. 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Here are the noon conditions for the local area. At Topeka, it was sunny. The temperature was 84 degrees, the dew point 65, and the relative humidity was 52%. The wind was south at 16 miles an hour, gusting to 25. The pressure was 29.74 inches and falling. At Manhattan, it was mostly sunny. The temperature was 83 degrees, the dew point 62, and the relative

chance of thunderstorms with a slight chance of showers. Highs around 90. South winds 15 to 20 miles per hour with gusts up to 30 miles per hour. Chance of rain 30%. Tonight, partly cloudy with a chance of showers and thunderstorms. Lows in the upper 60s. South winds 15 to 20 miles per hour with gusts up to 30 miles per hour. Chance of rain 40%. Sunday, mostly sunny and windy with highs around 90. South winds 20 to 30 miles per hour with gusts up to 45 miles per hour. Sunday night, partly cloudy with a chance

mostly sunny. A slight chance of showers in the afternoon. Not as warm with highs in the lower 70s. Tuesday night, mostly cloudy in the evening, then becoming partly cloudy. A slight chance of showers. Cooler with lows in the upper 40s. Wednesday and Wednesday night, mostly cloudy. Highs in the upper 60s. Lows in the upper 40s. Thursday, partly sunny. A slight chance of showers in the morning. Highs in the middle 70s. Thursday night and Friday, partly cloudy. Lows in the lower 50s. Highs in the upper 70s. For the following counties, in Kansas, Geary, Jackson, Morris, Osage, Pottawatomie, Riley, Shawnee and Wabonsee. Wind advisory in effect from 9 a.m. to 9 p.m. Sunday. South winds 20 to 30 miles per hour with gusts up to 45 miles per hour expected. Impacts, gusty winds will blow around unsecured objects. Small tree limbs could be blown down too. Winds this strong can make driving difficult, especially for high-profile vehicles. Use extra caution while driving. Secure outdoor objects. This hazardous weather outlook is for portions of central Kansas, east central Kansas, north central Kansas, and northeast Kansas. For today and tonight, there is a slight risk for severe thunderstorms across north central into portions of northeast Kansas later this evening into the overnight for storms to move into the area. Hail and damaging wind appear to be the primary threats. For Sunday through Friday, there remains a conditional risk for severe thunderstorms during the late afternoon and evening hours Sunday for mainly north-central Kansas. It is not certain that thunderstorms will develop. But if they do, they may be capable of large hail and damaging winds. A greater risk for severe thunderstorms continues to be Monday and could impact all of north-central, northeast and east-central Kansas. Conditions are forecast to become favorable for supercell thunderstorms capable of producing tornadoes, very large hail, damaging winds and flash flooding. People will need to be weather aware on Monday. Spotters are encouraged to report severe weather to the National Weather Service in Topeka. 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Was 84 degrees, the dew point 65, and the relative humidity was 52%. The wind was south at 16 miles an hour, gusting to 25. The pressure was 29.74 inches and falling. At Manhattan, it was mostly sunny. The temperature was 83 degrees, the dew point 62, and the relative humidity was 49%. The wind was south at 8 miles an hour. Around the region, it was sunny, with a temperature of 84 at Lawrence, 87 at Kansas City, 84 at Emporia, 85 at Beatrice, and 88 at Wichita. At Concordia, it was mostly sunny, with a temperature of 82. It was partly sunny, with a temperature of 83 at Omaha, and 75 at Springfield. Once again, at Manhattan, it was 83 degrees under mostly sunny skies. Once again, at Topeka, it was 84 degrees under sunny skies. Now here is your National Weather Service forecast. Wind advisory in effect from 9 a.m. to 9 p.m. Sunday. This afternoon, sunny. A chance of thunderstorms with a slight chance of showers. Highs around 90. South winds 15 to 20 miles per hour with gusts up to 30 miles per hour. Chance of rain 30%. Tonight, partly cloudy with a chance of showers and thunderstorms. Lows in the upper 60s. South winds 15 to 20 miles per hour with gusts up to 30 miles per hour. Chance of rain 40%. Sunday, mostly sunny and windy with highs around 90. South winds 20 to 30 miles per hour with gusts up to 45 miles per hour. Sunday night, partly cloudy with a chance of showers and thunderstorms in the evening, then mostly cloudy with a slight chance of showers and thunderstorms after midnight. Windy with lows in the lower 70s. South winds 20 to 30 miles per hour with gusts up to 40 miles per hour.
chance of rain 30%. Monday, mostly sunny. A chance of showers and thunderstorms in the afternoon. Windy with highs in the lower 90s. South winds 20 to 30 miles per hour with gusts up to 45 miles per hour. Chance of rain 40%. Monday night, showers with thunderstorms likely in the evening, then showers likely with a chance of thunderstorms after midnight. Breezy, cooler with lows in the upper 50s. Chance of rain 80%. Tuesday, partly sunny. A slight chance of showers in the afternoon. Not as warm with highs in the lower 70s. Tuesday night, mostly cloudy in the evening, then becoming partly cloudy. A slight chance of showers. Cooler with lows in the upper 40s. Wednesday and Wednesday night, mostly cloudy. Highs in the upper 60s. Lows in the upper 40s. Thursday, partly sunny. A slight chance of showers in the morning. Highs in the middle 70s. Thursday night and Friday, partly cloudy. Lows in the lower 50s. Highs in the upper 70s. The current time is 12:53 p.m. Central Daylight Time. This hazardous weather outlook is for portions of central Kansas, east central Kansas, north central Kansas, and northeast Kansas. For today and tonight, there is a slight risk for severe thunderstorms across north central into portions of northeast Kansas later this evening into the overnight for storms to move into the area. Hail and damaging wind appear to be the primary threats. For Sunday through Friday, there remains a conditional risk for severe thunderstorms during the late afternoon and evening hours Sunday for mainly north-central Kansas. It is not certain that thunderstorms will develop. But if they do, they may be capable of large hail and damaging winds. A greater risk for severe thunderstorms continues to be Monday and could impact all of north-central, northeast and east-central Kansas. Conditions are forecast to become favorable for supercell thunderstorms capable of producing tornadoes, very large hail, damaging winds and flash flooding. People will need to be weather aware on Monday. Spotters are encouraged to report severe weather to the National Weather Service in Topeka. 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Here are

afternoon conditions for the local area. At Topeka, it was sunny. The temperature was 84 degrees, the dew point 65, and the relative humidity was 52%. The wind was south at 16 miles an hour, gusting to 25. The pressure was 29.74 inches and falling. At Manhattan, it was mostly sunny. The temperature was 83 degrees, the dew point 62, and the relative humidity was 49%. The wind was south at 8 miles an hour. Around the region, it was sunny, with a temperature of 84 at Lawrence, 87 at Kansas City, 84 at Emporia, 85 at Beatrice, and 88 at Wichita. At Concordia, it was mostly sunny, with a temperature of 82. It was partly sunny, with a temperature of 83 at Omaha, and 75 at Springfield. Once again, at Manhattan, it was 83 degrees under mostly sunny skies. Once again, at Topeka, it was 84 degrees under sunny skies. Now here is your National Weather Service forecast. Wind advisory in effect from 9 a.m. to 9 p.m. Sunday. This afternoon, sunny. A chance of thunderstorms with a slight chance of showers. Highs around 90. South winds 15 to 20 miles per hour with gusts up to 30 miles per hour. Chance of rain 30%. Tonight, partly cloudy with a chance of showers and thunderstorms. Lows in the upper 60s. South winds 15 to 20 miles per hour with gusts up to 30 miles per hour. Chance of rain 40%. Sunday, mostly sunny and windy with highs around 90. South winds 20 to 30 miles per hour with gusts up to 45 miles per hour. Sunday night, partly cloudy with a chance of showers and thunderstorms in the evening, then mostly cloudy with a slight chance of showers and thunderstorms after midnight. Windy with lows in the lower 70s. South winds 20 to 30 miles per hour with gusts up to 40 miles per hour. Chance of rain 30%. Monday, mostly sunny. A chance of showers and thunderstorms in the afternoon. Windy with highs in the lower 90s. South winds 20 to 30 miles per hour with gusts up to 45 miles per hour. Chance of rain 40%. Monday night, showers with thunderstorms likely in the evening, then showers likely with a chance of thunderstorms after midnight. Breezy, cooler with lows in the upper 50s. Chance of rain 80%. Tuesday, partly sunny. A slight chance of showers in the afternoon. Not as warm with highs in the lower 70s. Tuesday night, mostly cloudy in the evening, then becoming partly cloudy. A slight chance of showers. Cooler with lows in the upper 40s. Wednesday and Wednesday night, mostly cloudy. Highs in the upper 60s. Lows in the upper 40s. Thursday, partly sunny. A slight chance of showers in the morning. Highs in the middle 70s. Thursday night and Friday, partly cloudy. Lows in the lower 50s. Highs in the upper 70s. For the following counties, in Kansas, Geary, Jackson, Morris, Osage, Pottawatomie, Riley, Shawnee and Wabonsee. Wind advisory in effect from 9 a.m. to 9 p.m. Sunday. South winds 20 to 30 miles per hour with gusts up to 45 miles per hour expected. Impacts, gusty winds will blow around unsecured objects. Small tree limbs could be blown down too. Winds this strong can make driving difficult, especially for high-profile vehicles. Use extra caution while driving. Secure outdoor objects. This hazardous weather outlook is for portions of central Kansas, east central Kansas, north central Kansas, and northeast Kansas. For today and tonight, there is a slight risk for severe thunderstorms across north central into portions of northeast Kansas later this evening into the overnight for storms to move into the area. Hail and damaging wind appear to be the primary threats. For Sunday through Friday, there remains a conditional risk for severe thunderstorms during the late afternoon and evening hours Sunday for mainly north central Kansas. It is not certain

that thunderstorms will develop. But if they do, they may be capable of large hail and damaging winds. The greater risk for severe thunderstorms continues to be Monday and could impact all of north central, northeast and east central Kansas. Conditions are forecast to become favorable for supercell thunderstorms capable of producing tornadoes, very large hail, damaging winds and flash flooding. People will need to be weather aware on Monday. Spotters are encouraged to report severe weather to the National Weather Service in Topeka. 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Here are the noon conditions for the local area. At Topeka, it was sunny. The temperature was 84 degrees, the dew point 65, and the relative humidity was 52%. The wind was south at 16 miles an hour, gusting to 25. The pressure was 29.74 inches and falling. At Manhattan, it was mostly sunny, the dew point 62, and the relative humidity was 49%. The wind was south at 8 miles an hour. Around the region, it was sunny, with a temperature of 84 at Lawrence, 87 at Kansas City, 84 at Emporia, 85 at Beatrice, and 88 at Wichita. At Concordia, it was mostly sunny, with a temperature of 82. It was partly sunny, with a temperature of 83 at Omaha, and 75 at Springfield. Once again, at Manhattan, it was 83 degrees under mostly sunny skies. Once again, at Topeka, it was 84 degrees under sunny skies. Now here is your National Weather Service forecast. Wind advisory in effect from 9 a.m. to 9 p.m. Sunday. This afternoon, sunny. A chance of thunderstorms with a slight chance of showers. Highs around 90. South winds 15 to 20 miles per hour with gusts up to 30 miles per hour. Chance of rain 30%. Tonight, partly cloudy with a chance of showers and thunderstorms. Lows in the upper 60s. South winds 15 to 20 miles per hour with gusts up to 30 miles per hour. Chance of rain 40%. Sunday, mostly sunny and windy with highs around 90. South winds 20 to 30 miles per hour with gusts up to 45 miles per hour. Sunday night, partly cloudy with a chance of showers and thunderstorms in the evening, then mostly cloudy with a slight chance of showers and thunderstorms after midnight. Windy with lows in the lower 70s. South winds 20 to 30 miles per hour with gusts up to 40 miles per hour. Chance of rain 30%. Monday, mostly sunny. A chance of showers and thunderstorms in the afternoon. Windy with highs in the lower 90s. South winds 20 to 30 miles per hour with gusts up to 45 miles per hour. Chance of rain 40%. Monday night, showers with thunderstorms likely in the evening, then showers likely with a chance of thunderstorms after midnight. Breezy, cooler with lows in the upper 50s. Chance of rain 80%. Tuesday, partly sunny. A slight chance of showers in the afternoon. Not as warm with highs in the lower 70s. Tuesday night, mostly cloudy in the evening, then becoming partly cloudy. A slight chance of showers. Cooler with lows in the upper 40s. Wednesday and Wednesday night, mostly cloudy. Highs in the upper 60s. Lows in the upper 40s. Thursday, partly sunny. A slight chance of showers in the morning. Highs in the middle 70s. Thursday night and Friday, partly cloudy. Lows in the lower 50s. Highs in the upper 70s. This hazardous weather outlook is for portions of central Kansas, east central Kansas, north central Kansas, and northeast Kansas. For today and tonight, there is a slight risk for severe thunderstorms across north central into portions of northeast Kansas later this evening into the overnight for storms to move into the area. Hail and damaging wind appear to be the primary threats. For Sunday through Friday, there remains a conditional risk for severe thunderstorms during the late afternoon and evening hours Sunday for mainly north central Kansas.
it is not certain that thunderstorms will develop.

but if they do, they may be capable of large hail and damaging winds. A greater risk for severe thunderstorms continues to be Monday and could impact all of north central, northeast, and east central Kansas. Conditions are forecast to become favorable for supercell thunderstorms capable of producing tornadoes, very large hail, damaging winds, and flash flooding. People will need to be weather aware on Monday. Spotters are encouraged to report severe weather to the National Weather Service in Topeka. 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Now here is your National Weather Service forecast. Wind advisory in effect from 9 a.m. to 9 p.m. Sunday. This afternoon, sunny. A chance of thunderstorms with a slight chance of showers. Highs around 90. South winds 15 to 20 miles per hour with gusts up to 30 miles per hour. Chance of rain 30%. Tonight, partly cloudy with a chance of showers and thunderstorms. Lows in the upper 60s. South winds 15 to 20 miles per hour with gusts up to 30 miles per hour. Chance of rain 40%. Sunday, mostly sunny and windy with highs around 90. South winds 20 to 30 miles per hour with gusts up to 45 miles per hour. Sunday night, partly cloudy with a chance of showers and thunderstorms in the evening, then mostly cloudy with a slight chance of showers and thunderstorms after midnight. Windy with lows in the lower 70s. South winds 20 to 30 miles per hour with gusts up to 40 miles per hour. Chance of rain 30%. Monday, mostly sunny. A chance of showers and thunderstorms in the afternoon. Windy with highs in the lower 90s. South winds 20 to 30 miles per hour with gusts up to 45 miles per hour. Chance of rain 40%. Monday night, showers with thunderstorms likely in the evening, then showers likely with a chance of thunderstorms after midnight. Breezy, cooler with lows in the upper 50s. Chance of rain 80%. Tuesday, partly sunny. A slight chance of showers in the afternoon. Not as warm with highs in the lower 70s. Tuesday night, mostly cloudy in the evening, then becoming partly cloudy. A slight chance of showers. Cooler with lows in the upper 40s. Wednesday and Wednesday night, mostly cloudy. Highs in the upper 60s. Lows in the upper 40s. Thursday, partly sunny. A slight chance of showers in the morning. Highs in the middle 70s. Thursday night and Friday, partly cloudy. Lows in the lower 50s. Highs in the upper 70s. For the following counties, in Kansas, Geary, Jackson, Morris, Osage, Potawatomi, Riley, Shawnee, and Wabansee. Wind advisory in effect from 9 a.m. to 9 p.m. Sunday. South winds 20 to 30 miles per hour with gusts up to 45 miles per hour expected. Impacts, gusty winds will blow around unsecured objects. Small tree limbs could be blown down too. Winds this strong can make driving difficult, especially for high-profile vehicles. Use extra caution while driving. Secure outdoor objects. The current time is 1:08 p.m. Central Daylight Time. This hazardous weather outlook is for portions of central Kansas, east central Kansas, north central Kansas, and northeast Kansas. For today and tonight, there is a slight risk for severe thunderstorms across north central into

wind appear to be the primary threats. For Sunday through Friday, there remains a conditional risk for severe thunderstorms during the late afternoon and evening hours Sunday for mainly north-central Kansas. It is not certain that thunderstorms will develop, but if they do, they may be capable of large hail and damaging winds. A greater risk for severe thunderstorms continues to be Monday and could impact all of north-central, northeast, and east-central Kansas. Conditions are forecast to become favorable for supercell thunderstorms capable of producing tornadoes, very large hail, damaging winds, and flash flooding. People will need to be weather aware on Monday. Spotters are encouraged to report severe weather to the National Weather Service in Topeka. 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Now here is your National Weather Service forecast. Wind advisory in effect from 9 a.m. to 9 p.m. Sunday. This afternoon, sunny. A chance of thunderstorms with a slight chance of showers. Highs around 90. South winds 15 to 20 miles per hour with gusts up to 30 miles per hour. Chance of rain 30%. Tonight, partly cloudy with a chance of showers and thunderstorms. Lows in the upper 60s. South winds 15 to 20 miles per hour with gusts up to 30 miles per hour. Chance of rain 40%. Sunday, mostly sunny and windy with highs around 90. South winds 20 to 30 miles per hour with gusts up to 45 miles per hour. Sunday night, partly cloudy with a chance of showers and thunderstorms in the evening, then mostly cloudy with a slight chance of showers and thunderstorms after midnight. Windy with lows in the lower 70s. South winds 20 to 30.

20 to 30 miles per hour with gusts up to 45 miles per hour. Chance of rain 40%. Monday night, showers with thunderstorms likely in the evening, then showers likely with a chance of thunderstorms after midnight. Breezy, cooler with lows in the upper 50s. Chance of rain 80%. Tuesday, partly sunny. A slight chance of showers in the afternoon. Tuesday night, mostly cloudy in the evening, then becoming partly cloudy. A slight chance of showers. Cooler with lows in the upper 40s. Wednesday and Wednesday night, mostly cloudy. Highs in the upper 60s. Lows in the upper 40s. Thursday, partly sunny. A slight chance of showers in the

later this evening into the overnight for storms to move into the area. Hail and damaging wind appear to be the primary threats. For Sunday through Friday, there remains a conditional risk for severe thunderstorms during the late afternoon and evening hours Sunday for mainly north-central Kansas. It is not certain that thunderstorms will develop, but if they do, they may be capable of large hail and damaging winds. A greater risk for severe thunderstorms continues to be Monday and could impact all of north-central, northeast, and east-central Kansas. Conditions are forecast to become favorable for supercell thunderstorms capable of producing tornadoes, very large hail, damaging winds, and flash flooding. People will need to be weather aware on Monday. Spotters are encouraged to report severe weather to the National Weather Service in Topeka. 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Here are the 1 p.m. conditions for the local area. At Topeka, it was mostly sunny. The temperature was 86 degrees, the dew point 65, and the relative humidity was 49%. The wind was south at 15 miles an hour, gusting to 24. The pressure was 29.73 inches and falling. At Manhattan, it was partly sunny. The temperature was 86 degrees, the dew point 62, and the relative humidity was 44%. The wind was south at 9 miles an hour, gusting to 22. Around the region, it was sunny, with a temperature of 87 at Beatrice and 91 at Wichita. It was mostly sunny, with a temperature of 87 at Lawrence, 87 at Kansas City, 86 at Emporia, and 83 at Concordia. It was partly sunny, with a temperature of 85 at Omaha and 79 at Springfield. Once again, at Manhattan, it was 86 degrees under partly sunny skies. Once again, at Topeka, it was 86 degrees under mostly sunny skies. Now here is your National Weather Service forecast. Wind advisory in effect from 9 a.m. to 9 p.m. Sunday. This afternoon, sunny. A chance of thunderstorms with a slight chance of showers. Highs around 90. South winds 15 to 20 miles per hour with gusts up to 30 miles per hour. Chance of rain 30%. Tonight, partly cloudy with a chance of showers and thunderstorms. Lows in the upper 60s. South winds 15 to 20 miles per hour with gusts up to 30 miles per hour. Chance of rain 40%. Sunday, mostly sunny and windy with highs around 90. South winds 20 to 30 miles per hour with gusts up to 45 miles per hour. Sunday night, partly cloudy with a chance of showers and thunderstorms in the evening, then mostly cloudy with a slight chance of showers and thunderstorms after midnight. Windy with lows in the lower 70s. South winds 20 to 30 miles per hour with gusts up to 30%. Monday, mostly sunny. A chance of showers and thunderstorms in the afternoon. Windy with highs in the lower 90s. South winds 20 to 30 miles per hour with gusts up to 45 miles per hour. Chance of rain 40%. Monday night, showers with thunderstorms likely in the evening, then showers likely with a chance of thunderstorms after midnight. Breezy, cooler with lows in the upper 50s. Chance of rain 80%. Tuesday, partly sunny. A slight chance of showers in the afternoon. Not as warm with highs in the lower 70s. Tuesday night, mostly cloudy in the evening, then becoming partly cloudy. A slight chance of showers. Cooler with lows in the upper 40s. Wednesday and Wednesday night, mostly cloudy. Highs in the upper 60s. Lows in the upper 40s. Thursday, partly sunny. A slight chance of showers in the morning. Highs in the middle 70s. Thursday night and Friday, partly cloudy. Lows in the lower 50s. Highs in the upper 70s. For the following counties, in Kansas, Geary, Jack Morris, Osage, Pottawatomie, Riley, Shawnee, and Waubonsee. Wind advisory in effect from 9 a.m. to 9 p.m. Sunday. South winds 20 to 30.

30 miles per hour with gusts up to 45 miles per hour expected. Impacts. Gusty winds will blow around unsecured objects. Small tree limbs could be blown down too. Winds this strong can make driving difficult, especially for high-profile vehicles. Use extra caution while driving. Secure outdoor objects. This hazardous weather outlook is for portions of central Kansas, east central Kansas, north central Kansas, and northeast Kansas. For today and tonight, there is a slight risk for severe thunderstorms across north central into portions of northeast Kansas later this evening into the overnight for storms to move into the area. Hail and damaging wind appear to be the primary threats.

for mainly north-central Kansas. It is not certain that thunderstorms will develop, but if they do, they may be capable of large hail and damaging winds. A greater risk for severe thunderstorms continues to be Monday and could impact all of north-central, northeast, and east-central Kansas. Conditions are forecast to become favorable for supercell thunderstorms capable of producing tornadoes, very large hail, damaging winds, and flash flooding. People will need to be weather aware on Monday. Spotters are encouraged to report severe weather to the National Weather Service in Topeka. 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Here are the 1 p.m. conditions for the local area. At Topeka, it was mostly sunny. The temperature was 86 degrees, the dew point 65, and the relative humidity was 49%. The wind was south at 15 miles an hour, gusting to 24. The pressure was 29.73 inches and falling. At Manhattan, it was partly sunny. The temperature was 86 degrees, the dew point 62, and the relative humidity was 44%. The wind was south at 9 miles an hour, gusting to 22. Around the region, it was sunny, with a temperature of 87 at Beatrice, and 91 at Wichita. It was mostly sunny, with a temperature of 87 at Lawrence, 87 at Kansas City, 86 at Emporia, and 83 at Concordia. It was partly sunny, with a temperature of 85 at Omaha, and 79 at Springfield. Once again, at Manhattan, it was 86 degrees under partly sunny skies. Once again, at Topeka, it was 86 degrees under mostly sunny skies. Now here is your National Weather Service forecast. Wind advisory in effect from 9 a.m. to 9 p.m. Sunday. This afternoon, sunny. A chance of thunderstorms with a slight chance of showers. Highs around 90. South winds 15 to 20 miles per hour with gusts up to 30 miles per hour. Chance of rain 30%. Tonight, partly cloudy with a chance of showers and thunderstorms. Lows in the upper 60s. South winds 15 to 20 miles per hour with gusts up to 30 miles per hour. Chance of rain 40%. Sunday, mostly sunny and windy with highs around 90. South winds 20 to 30 miles per hour with gusts up to 45 miles per hour. Sunday night, partly cloudy with a chance of showers and thunderstorms in the evening, then mostly cloudy with a slight chance of showers and thunderstorms after midnight. Windy with lows in the lower 70s. South winds 20 to 30 miles per hour with gusts up to 40 miles per hour. Chance of rain 30%. Monday, mostly sunny. A chance of showers and thunderstorms in the afternoon. Windy with highs in the lower 90s. South winds 20 to 30 miles per hour with gusts up to 45 miles per hour. Chance of rain 40%. Monday night, showers with thunderstorms likely in the evening, then showers likely with a chance of thunderstorms after midnight. Breezy, cooler with lows in the upper 50s. Chance of rain 80%. Tuesday, partly sunny. A slight chance of showers in the afternoon. Not as warm with highs in the lower 70s. Tuesday night, mostly cloudy in the evening, then becoming partly cloudy. A slight chance of showers. Cooler with lows in the upper 40s. Wednesday and Wednesday night, mostly cloudy. Highs in the upper 60s. Lows in the upper 40s. Thursday, partly sunny. A slight chance of showers in the morning. Highs in the middle 70s. Thursday night and Friday, partly cloudy. Lows in the lower 50s. Highs in the upper 70s. The current time is 1:23 p.m. Central Daylight Time. This hazardous weather outlook is for portions of central Kansas, east central Kansas, north central Kansas, and northeast Kansas. For today and tonight, there is a slight risk for severe thunderstorms across north-central into portions of northeast Kansas later this evening into the overnight for storms to move into the area.
hail and damaging wind appear to be the primary threats. For Sunday through Friday, there remains a conditional risk for severe thunderstorms during the late afternoon and evening hours Sunday for mainly north-central Kansas. It is not certain that thunderstorms will develop, but if they do, they may be capable of large hail and damaging winds. A greater risk for severe thunderstorms continues to be Monday and could impact all of north-central, northeast, and east-central Kansas. Conditions are forecast to become favorable for supercell thunderstorms capable of producing tornadoes, very large hail, damaging winds, and flash flooding. People will need to be weather aware on Monday. Spotters are encouraged to report severe weather to the National Weather Service in Topeka. 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Here are the 1 p.m. conditions for the local area. At Topeka, it was mostly sunny. The temperature was 86 degrees, the dew point 65, and the relative humidity was 49%. The wind was south at 15 miles an hour, gusting to 24. The pressure was 29.73 inches and falling. At Manhattan, it was partly sunny. The temperature was 86 degrees, the dew point 62, and the relative humidity was 44%. The wind was south at 9 miles an hour, gusting to 22. Around the region, it was sunny, with a temperature of 87 at Beatrice and 91 at Wichita. It was mostly sunny, with a temperature of 87 at Lawrence, 87 at Kansas City, 86 at Emporia, and 83 at Concordia. It was partly sunny, with a temperature of 85 at Omaha and 79 at Springfield. Once again, at Manhattan, it was 86 degrees under partly sunny skies. Once again, at Topeka, it was 86 degrees under mostly sunny skies. Now here is your National Weather Service forecast. Wind advisory in effect from 9 a.m. to 9 p.m. Sunday. This afternoon, sunny. A chance of thunderstorms with a slight chance of showers. Highs around 90. South winds 15 to 20 miles per hour with gusts up to 30 miles per hour. Chance of rain 30%. Tonight, partly cloudy with a chance of showers and thunderstorms. Lows in the upper 60s. South winds 15 to 20 miles per hour with gusts up to 30 miles per hour. Chance of rain 40%. Sunday, mostly sunny and windy with highs around 90. South winds 20 to 30 miles per hour with gusts up to 45 miles per hour. Sunday night, partly

windy with lows in the lower 70s. South winds 20 to 30 miles per hour with gusts up to 40 miles per hour. Chance of rain 30%. Monday, mostly sunny. A chance of showers and 50 with highs in the lower 90s. South winds 20 to 30 miles per hour with gusts up to 45 miles per hour. Chance of rain 40%. Monday night, showers with thunderstorms likely in the evening, then showers likely with a chance of thunderstorms after midnight. Breezy, cooler with lows in the upper 50s. Chance of rain 80%. Tuesday, partly sunny. A slight chance of showers in the afternoon. Not as warm with highs in the lower 70s. Tuesday night, mostly cloudy in the evening, then becoming partly cloudy. A slight chance of showers. Cooler with lows in the upper 40s. Wednesday and Wednesday night, mostly cloudy. Highs in the upper 60s. Lows in the upper 40s. Thursday, partly sunny. A slight chance of showers in the morning. Highs in the middle 70s. Thursday night and Friday, partly cloudy. Lows in the lower 50s. Highs in the upper 70s. For the following counties, in Kansas, Geary, Jackson, Morris, Osage, Pottawatomie, Riley, Shawnee and Wabonsee. Wind advisory in effect from 9 a.m. to 9 p.m. Sunday. South winds 20 to 30 miles per hour with gusts up to 45 miles per hour expected. Impacts, gusty winds will blow around unsecured objects. Small tree limbs could be blown down too. Winds this strong can make driving difficult, especially for high-profile

Now here is your National Weather Service forecast. Wind advisory in effect from 9 a.m. to 9 p.m. Sunday. This afternoon, mostly sunny with a chance of thunderstorms with a slight chance of showers. Near steady temperature in the upper 80s. South winds 15 to 20 miles per hour with gusts up to 30 miles per hour. Chance of rain 30%. Tonight, partly cloudy with a chance of showers and thunderstorms. Lows in the upper 60s. South winds 15 to 20 miles per hour with gusts up to 30 miles per hour. Chance of rain 40%. Sunday, mostly sunny and windy with highs in the upper 80s. South winds 20 to 30 miles per hour with gusts up to 45 miles per hour. Sunday night, partly cloudy. A chance of showers and thunderstorms, mainly in the evening. Windy with lows around 70. South winds 20 to 30 miles per hour with gusts up to 40 miles per hour. Chance of rain 30%. Monday, mostly sunny. A chance of showers and thunderstorms in the afternoon. Breezy with highs around 90. South winds 15 to 25 miles per hour with gusts up to 45 miles per hour. Chance of rain 50%. Monday night, showers and thunderstorms. Breezy, cooler with lows in the upper 50s. Chance of rain 90%. Tuesday through Wednesday night, mostly cloudy. Highs in the upper 60s. Lows in the upper 40s. Thursday and Thursday night, mostly cloudy with a slight chance of showers. Highs in the lower 70s. Lows in the lower 50s. Friday, partly sunny with a slight chance of showers. A slight chance of thunderstorms in the afternoon. Highs in the middle 70s. This hazardous weather outlook is for portions of central Kansas, east central Kansas, north central Kansas, and northeast Kansas. For today and tonight, there is a slight risk for severe thunderstorms across north-central into portions of northeast Kansas later this evening into the overnight for storms to move into the area. Hail and damaging wind appear to be the primary threats. For Sunday through Friday, there remains a conditional risk for severe thunderstorms during the late afternoon and evening hours Sunday for mainly north-central Kansas. It is not certain that thunderstorms will develop. But if they do, they may be capable of large hail and damaging winds. A greater risk for severe thunderstorms continues to be Monday and could impact all of north central, northeast and east central Kansas. Conditions are forecast to become favorable for supercell thunderstorms capable of producing tornadoes, very large hail, damaging winds and flash flooding. People will need to be weather aware on Monday. Spotters are encouraged to report severe weather to the National Weather Service in Topeka. 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Here are the 1 p.m. conditions for the local area. At Topeka, it was mostly sunny. The temperature was 86 degrees, the dew point 65, and the relative humidity was 49%. The wind was south at 15 miles an hour, gusting to 24. The pressure was 29.73 inches and falling. At Manhattan, it was partly sunny. The temperature was 86 degrees, the dew point 62, and the relative humidity 29.73 inches and falling. At Manhattan, it was partly sunny. The temperature was 86 degrees, the dew point 62, and the relative humidity was 44%. The wind was south at 9 miles an hour, gusting to 22. Around the region, it was sunny, with a temperature of Utah. It was mostly sunny, with a temperature of 87 at Lawrence, 87 at Kansas City, 86 at Emporia, and 83 at Concordia. It was partly sunny, with a temperature of 85 at Omaha, and 79 at Springfield. Once again, at Manhattan, it was 86 degrees under partly sunny skies. Once again, at Topeka, it was 86 degrees under mostly sunny skies. Now here is your National Weather Service forecast. Wind advisory in effect from 9 a.m. to 9 p.m. Sunday. This afternoon, mostly sunny.

chance of thunderstorms with a slight chance of showers. Near steady temperature in the upper 80s. South winds 15 to 20 miles per hour with gusts up to 30 miles per hour. Chance of rain 30%. Tonight, partly cloudy with a chance of showers and thunderstorms. Lows in the upper 60s. South winds 15 to 20 miles per hour with gusts up to 30 miles per hour. Chance of rain 40%. Sunday, mostly sunny and windy with highs in the upper 80s. South winds 20 to 30 miles per hour with gusts up to 45 miles per hour. Sunday night, partly cloudy. A chance of showers and thunderstorms, mainly in the evening. Windy with lows around 70. South winds 20 to 30 miles per hour with gusts up to 40 miles per hour. Chance of rain 30%. Monday, mostly sunny. A chance of showers and thunderstorms in the afternoon. Breezy with highs around 90. South winds 15 to 25 miles per hour with gusts up to 45 miles per hour. Chance of rain 50%. Monday night, showers and thunderstorms. Breezy, cooler with lows in the upper 50s. Chance of rain 90%. Tuesday through Wednesday night, mostly cloudy. Highs in the upper 60s. Lows in the upper 40s. Thursday and Thursday night, mostly cloudy with a slight chance of showers. Highs in the lower 70s. Lows in the lower 50s. Friday, partly sunny with a slight chance of showers. A slight chance of thunderstorms in the afternoon. Highs in the middle 70s. This hazardous weather outlook is for portions of central Kansas, east central Kansas, north central Kansas, and northeast Kansas. For today and tonight, there is a slight risk for severe thunderstorms across north central into portions of northeast Kansas later this evening into the overnight for storms to move into the area. Hail and damaging wind appear to be the primary threats. For Sunday through Friday, there remains a conditional risk for severe thunderstorms during the late afternoon and evening hours Sunday for mainly north central Kansas. It is not certain that thunderstorms will develop. But if they do, they may be capable of large hail and damaging winds. A greater risk for severe thunderstorms.

forecast to become favorable for supercell thunderstorms capable of producing tornadoes, very large hail, damaging winds, and flash flooding. People will need to be weather aware on Monday. Spotters are encouraged to report severe weather to the National Weather Service in Topeka. For the following counties, in Kansas, Geary, Jackson, Morris, Osage, Potawatomi, Riley, Shawnee, and Wabansee. Wind advisory in effect from 9 a.m. to 9 p.m. Sunday. South winds 20 to 30 miles per hour with gusts up to 45 miles per hour expected. Impacts, gusty winds will blow around unsecured objects. Small tree limbs could be blown down too. Winds this strong can make driving difficult, especially for high-profile vehicles. Use extra caution while driving. Secure outdoor objects. This is NOAA Weather Radio Station WXK 91 in Topeka. Here are the 1 p.m. conditions for the local area. At Topeka, it was mostly sunny. The temperature was 86 degrees, the dew point 65, and the relative humidity was 49%. The wind was south at 15 miles an hour.

It was partly sunny. The temperature was 86 degrees, the dew point 62, and the relative humidity was 44%. The wind was south at 9 miles an hour, gusting to 22. Around the region, it was sunny, with a temperature of 87 at Beatrice and 91 at Wichita. It was mostly sunny, with a temperature of 87 at Lawrence, 87 at Kansas City, 86 at Emporia, and 83 at Concordia. It was partly sunny, with a temperature of 85 at Omaha and 79 at Springfield. Once again, at Manhattan, it was 86 degrees under partly sunny skies. Once again, at Topeka, it was 86 degrees under mostly sunny skies. This is NOAA Weather Radio WXK91 in Topeka. The current time is 1:39 p.m. Central Daylight Time. Now here is your National Weather Service forecast. Wind advisory in effect from 9 a.m. to 9 p.m. Sunday. This afternoon, mostly sunny with a chance of thunderstorms with a slight chance of showers. Near steady temperature in the upper 80s. South winds 15 to 20 miles per hour with gusts up to 30 miles per hour. Chance of rain 30%. Tonight, partly cloudy with a chance of showers and thunderstorms. Lows in the upper 60s. South winds 15 to 20 miles per hour with gusts up to 30 miles per hour. Chance of rain 40%. Sunday, mostly sunny and windy with highs in the upper 80s. South winds 20 to 30 miles per hour with gusts up to 45 miles per hour. Sunday night, partly cloudy. A chance of showers and thunderstorms, mainly in the evening. Windy with lows around

hour with gusts up to 45 miles per hour. Chance of rain 50%. Monday night, showers and thunderstorms. Breezy, cooler with lows in the upper 50s. Chance of rain 90%. Tuesday through Wednesday night, mostly cloudy. Highs in the upper 60s. Lows in the upper 40s. Thursday and Thursday night, mostly cloudy with a slight chance of showers. Highs in the lower 70s. Lows in the lower 50s. Friday, partly sunny with a slight chance of showers. A slight chance of thunderstorms in the afternoon. Highs in the middle 70s. This hazardous weather outlook is for portions of central Kansas, east central Kansas, north central Kansas, and northeast Kansas. For today and tonight, there is a slight risk for severe thunderstorms across north central into portions of northeast Kansas later this evening into the overnight for storms to move into the area. Hail and damaging wind appear to be the primary threats. For Sunday through Friday, there remains a conditional risk for severe thunderstorms during the late afternoon and evening hours Sunday for mainly north central Kansas. It is not certain that thunderstorms will develop. But if they do, they may be capable of large hail and damaging winds. A greater risk for severe thunderstorms continues to be Monday and could impact all of north central, northeast and east central Kansas. Conditions are forecast to become favorable for supercell thunderstorms capable of producing tornadoes, very large hail, damaging winds and flash flooding. People will need to be weather aware on Monday. Spotters are encouraged to report severe weather to the National Weather Service in Topeka. 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Here are the 1 p.m. conditions for the local area. At Topeka, it was mostly sunny. The temperature was 86 degrees, the dew point 65, and the relative humidity was 49%. The wind was south at 15 miles an hour, gusting to 24. The pressure was 29.73 inches and falling. At Manhattan, it was partly sunny. The temperature was 86 degrees, the dew point 62, and the relative humidity was 44%. The wind was south at 9 miles an hour, gusting to 22. Around the region, it was sunny, with a temperature of 87 at Beatrice and 91 at Wichita. It was mostly sunny, with a temperature of 87 at Lawrence, 87 at Kansas City, 86 at Emporia, and 83 at Concordia. It was partly sunny, with a temperature of 85 at Omaha and 79 at Springfield. Once again, at Manhattan, it was 86 degrees under partly sunny skies. Once again, at Topeka, it was 86 degrees under mostly sunny skies. Now here is your National Weather Service forecast. Wind advisory in effect from 9 a.m. to 9 p.m. Sunday. This afternoon, mostly sunny with a chance of thunderstorms with a slight chance of showers. Near steady temperature in the upper 80s. South winds 15 to 20 miles per hour with gusts up to 30 miles per hour. Chance of rain 30%. Tonight, partly cloudy with a chance of showers and thunderstorms. Lows in the upper 60s. South winds 15 to 20 miles per hour with gusts up to 30 miles per hour. Chance of rain 40%. Sunday, mostly sunny and windy with highs in the upper 80s. South winds 20 to 30 miles per hour with gusts up to 45 miles per hour. Sunday night, partly cloudy. A chance of showers and thunderstorms, mainly in the evening. Windy with lows around 70. South winds 20 to 30 miles per hour with gusts up to 40 miles per hour. Chance of rain 30%. Monday, mostly sunny. A chance of breezy with highs around 90. South winds 15 to 25 miles per hour with gusts up to 45 miles per hour. Chance of rain 50%. Monday night, showers and thunderstorms. Breezy, cooler with lows in the upper 50s. Chance of rain 90%. Tuesday through Wednesday night, mostly cloudy. Highs in the upper 60s. Lows in

the upper 40s. Thursday and Thursday night, mostly cloudy with a slight chance of showers. Highs in the lower 70s. Lows in the lower 50s. Friday, partly sunny with a slight chance of showers. A slight chance of thunderstorms in the afternoon. Highs in the middle 70s. This hazardous weather outlook is for portions of central Kansas, east central Kansas, north central Kansas, and northeast Kansas. For today and tonight, there is a slight risk for severe thunderstorms across north central into portions of northeast Kansas later this evening into the overnight for storms to move into the area. Hail and damage.

south, winds 20 to 30 miles per hour with gusts up to 45 miles per hour expected. Impacts. Gusty winds will blow around unsecured objects. Small tree limbs could be blown down too. Winds this strong can make driving difficult, especially for high-profile vehicles. Use extra caution while driving. Secure outdoor objects. This is NOAA Weather Radio Station WXK91 in Topeka. Here are the 1 p.m. conditions for the local area. At Topeka, it was mostly sunny. The temperature was 86 degrees, the dew point 65, and the relative humidity was 49%. The wind was south at 15 miles an hour, gusting to 24. The pressure was 29.73 inches and falling. At Manhattan, it was partly sunny. The temperature was 86 degrees, the dew point 62, and the relative humidity was 44%. The wind was south at 9 miles an hour, gusting to 22. Around 87 at Beatrice, and 91 at Wichita. It was mostly sunny, with a temperature of 87 at Lawrence, 87 at Kansas City, 86 at Emporia, and 83 at Concordia. It was partly sunny, with a temperature of 85 at Omaha, and 79 at Springfield. Once again, at Manhattan, it was 86 degrees under partly sunny skies. Once again, at Topeka, it was 86 degrees under mostly sunny skies. Now here is your National Weather Service forecast. Wind advisory in effect from 9 a.m. to 9 p.m. Sunday. This afternoon, mostly sunny with a chance of thunderstorms with a slight chance of showers. Near steady temperature in the upper 80s. South winds 15 to 20 miles per hour with gusts up to 30 miles per hour. Chance of rain 30%. Tonight, partly cloudy with a chance of showers and thunderstorms. Lows in the upper 60s. South winds 15 to 20 miles per hour with gusts up to 30 miles per hour. Chance of rain 40%. Sunday, mostly sunny and windy with highs in the upper 80s. South winds 20 to 30 miles per hour with gusts up to 45 miles per hour. Sunday night, partly cloudy. A chance of showers and thunderstorms, mainly in the evening. Windy with lows around 70. South winds 20 to 30 miles per hour with gusts up to 40 miles per hour. Chance of rain 30%. Monday, mostly sunny. A chance of showers and thunderstorms in the afternoon. Breezy with highs around 90. South winds 15 to 25 miles per hour with gusts up to 45 miles per hour. Chance of rain 50%. Monday night, showers and thunderstorms. Breezy, cooler with lows in the upper 50s. Chance of rain 90%. Tuesday through Wednesday night, mostly cloudy. Highs in the upper 60s. Lows in the upper 40s. Thursday and Thursday night, mostly cloudy with a slight chance of showers. Highs in the lower 70s. Lows in the lower 50s. Friday, partly sunny with a slight chance of showers. A slight chance of thunderstorms in the afternoon. Highs in the middle 70s. This hazardous weather outlook is for portions of central Kansas, east central Kansas, north central Kansas, and northeast Kansas. For today and tonight, there is a slight risk for severe thunderstorms across north-central into portions of northeast Kansas later this evening into the overnight for storms to move into the area. Hail and damaging wind appear to be the primary threats. For Sunday through Friday, there remains a conditional risk for severe thunderstorms during the late afternoon and evening hours Sunday for mainly north-central Kansas. It is not certain that thunderstorms will develop. But if they do, they may be capable of large hail and damaging winds. A greater risk for severe thunderstorms continues to be Monday and could impact all of north central, northeast and east central Kansas. Conditions are forecast to become favorable for supercell thunderstorms capable of producing tornadoes, very large hail, damaging winds and flash flooding. People will need to be weather aware on Monday. Spotters are encouraged to report

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This is NOAA Weather Radio Station WXK91 in Topeka. Here are the 1 p.m. conditions for the local area. At Topeka, it was mostly sunny. The temperature was 86 degrees, the dew point 65, and the relative humidity was 49%. The wind was south at 15 miles an hour, gusting to 24. The pressure was 29.73 inches and falling. At Manhattan, it was partly sunny. The temperature was 86 degrees, the dew point 62, and the relative humidity was 44%. The wind was south at 9 miles an hour, gusting to 22. Around the region, it was sunny, with a temperature of 87 at Beatrice and 91 at Wichita. It was mostly sunny, with a temperature of 87 at Lawrence, 87 at Kansas City, 86 at Emporia, and 83 at Concordia. It was partly sunny, with a temperature of 85 at Omaha and 79 at Springfield. Once again, at Manhattan, it was 86 degrees under partly sunny skies. Once again, at Topeka, it was 86 degrees under mostly sunny skies. The current time is 1:54 p.m. Central Daylight Time. Now here is your National Weather Service forecast. Wind advisory in effect from 9 a.m. to 9 p.m. Sunday. This afternoon, mostly sunny with a chance of thunderstorms with a slight chance of showers. Near steady temperature.

chance of rain 30%. Tonight, partly cloudy with a chance of showers and thunderstorms. Lows in the upper 60s. South winds 15 to 20 miles per hour with gusts up to 30 miles per hour. Chance of rain 40%. Sunday, mostly sunny and windy with highs in the upper 80s. South winds 20 to 30 miles per hour with gusts up to 45 miles per hour. Sunday night, partly cloudy. A chance of showers and thunderstorms, mainly in the evening. Windy with lows around 70. South winds 20 to 30 miles per hour with gusts up to 40 miles per hour. Chance of rain 30%. Monday, mostly sunny. A chance of showers and thunderstorms in the afternoon. Breezy with highs around 90. South winds 15 to 25 miles per hour with gusts up to 45 miles per hour. Chance of rain 50%. Monday night, showers and thunderstorms. Breezy, cooler with lows in the upper 50s. Chance of rain 90%. Tuesday through Wednesday night, mostly cloudy. Highs in the upper 60s. Lows in the upper 40s. Thursday and Thursday night, mostly cloudy with a slight chance of showers. Highs in the lower 70s. Lows in the lower 50s. Friday, partly sunny with a slight chance of showers. A slight chance of thunderstorms in the afternoon. Highs in the middle 70s. This hazardous weather outlook is for portions of central Kansas, east central Kansas, north central Kansas, and northeast Kansas. For today and tonight, there is a slight risk for severe thunderstorms across north-central into portions of northeast Kansas later this evening into the overnight for storms to move into the area. Hail and damaging wind appear to be the primary threats. For Sunday through Friday, there remains a conditional risk for severe thunderstorms during the late afternoon and evening hours Sunday for mainly north-central Kansas. It is not certain that thunderstorms will develop. But if they do, they may be capable of large hail and damaging winds. A greater risk for severe thunderstorms continues to be Monday and could impact all of north central, northeast and east central Kansas. Conditions are forecast to become favorable for supercell thunderstorms capable of producing tornadoes, very large hail, damaging winds and flash flooding. People will need to be weather aware on Monday. Spotters are encouraged to report severe weather to the National Weather Service in Topeka. For the following counties, in Kansas, Geary, Jackson, Morris, Osage, Pottawatomie, Riley, Shawnee and Wabansee. Wind advisory in effect from 9 a.m. to 9 p.m. Sunday. South winds 20 to 30 miles per hour with gusts up to 45 miles per hour expected. Impacts, gusty winds will blow around unsecured objects. Small tree limbs could be blown down too. Winds this strong can make driving difficult, especially for high-profile vehicles. 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Secure outdoor objects. This is NOAA Weather Radio Station WXK91 in Topeka. Here are the 1 p.m. conditions for the local area. At Topeka, it was mostly sunny. The temperature was 86 degrees, the dew point 65, and the relative humidity was 49%. The wind was south at 15 miles an hour, gusting to 24. The pressure was 29.73 inches and falling. At Manhattan, it was partly sunny. The temperature was 86 degrees, the dew point 62, and the relative humidity was 44%. The wind was south at 9 miles an hour, gusting to 22. Around the region, it was sunny, with a temperature of 87 at Beatrice, and 91 at Wichita. It was mostly sunny, with a temperature of 87 at Lawrence, 87 at Kansas City, 86 at Emporia, and 83 at Concord. It was partly sunny, with a temperature of 85 at Omaha, and 79 at Springfield. Once again, at Manhattan, it was 86 degrees under partly sunny skies. Once again, at Topeka, it was 86 degrees under mostly sunny skies. Now here is your National Weather Service forecast.
Wind advisory in effect from 9 a.m. to 9 p.m. Sunday. This afternoon, mostly sunny with a chance of thunderstorms with a slight chance of showers. Near steady temperature in the upper 80s. South winds 15 to 20 miles per hour with gusts up to 30 miles per hour. Chance of rain 30%. Tonight, partly cloudy with a chance of showers and thunderstorms. Lows in the upper 60s. South winds 15 to 20 miles per hour with gusts up to 30 miles per hour. Chance of rain 40%. Sunday, mostly sunny and windy with highs in the upper 80s. South winds 20 to 30 miles per hour with gusts up to 45 miles per hour. Sunday night, partly cloudy. A chance of showers and thunderstorms, mainly in the evening. Windy with lows around 70. South winds 20 to 30 miles per hour with gusts up to 40 miles per hour. Chance of rain 30%. Monday, mostly sunny. A chance of showers and thunderstorms in the afternoon. Breezy with highs around 90. South winds 15 to 25 miles per hour with gusts up to 45 miles per hour. Chance of rain 50%. Monday night, showers and thunderstorms. Breezy, cooler with lows in the upper 50s. Chance of rain 90%. Tuesday through Wednesday night, mostly cloudy. Highs in the upper 60s. Lows in the upper 40s. Thursday and Thursday night, mostly cloudy with a slight chance of showers. Highs in the lower 70s. Lows in the lower 50s. Friday, partly sunny with a slight chance of showers. A slight chance of thunderstorms in the afternoon. Highs in the middle 70s. This hazardous weather outlook is for portions of central Kansas, east central Kansas, north central Kansas, and northeast Kansas. For today and tonight, there is a slight risk for severe thunderstorms across north central into portions of northeast Kansas later this evening into the overnight for storms to move into the area. Hail and damaging wind appear to be the primary threats. For Sunday through Friday, there remains a conditional risk for severe thunderstorms during the late afternoon and evening hours Sunday for mainly north-central Kansas. It is not certain that thunderstorms will develop. But if they do, they may be capable of large hail and damaging winds. A greater risk for severe thunderstorms continues to be Monday and could impact all of north-central, northeast and east-central Kansas. Conditions are forecast to become favorable for supercell thunderstorms capable of producing tornadoes, very large hail, damaging winds, and flash flooding. People will need to be weather aware on Monday. Spotters are encouraged to report severe weather to the National Weather Service in Topeka. 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Here are the 1 p.m. conditions for the local area. At Topeka, it was mostly sunny. The temperature was 86 degrees, the dew point 65, and the relative humidity was 49%. The wind was south at 15 miles an hour, gusting to 24. The pressure was 29.73 inches and falling. At Manhattan, it was partly sunny. The temperature was 86 degrees, the dew point 62, and the relative humidity was 44%. The wind was south at 9 miles an hour, gusting to 22. Around the region, it was sunny, with a temperature of 87 at Beatrice, and 91 at Wichita. It was mostly sunny, with a temperature of 87 at Lawrence, 87 at Kansas City, 86 at Emporia, and 83 at Concordia. It was partly sunny, with a temperature of 85 at Omaha, and 79 at Springfield. Once again, at Manhattan, it was 86 degrees under partly sunny skies. Once again, at Topeka, it was 86 degrees under mostly sunny skies. Now here is your National Weather Service forecast. Wind advisory in effect from 9 a.m. to 9 p.m. Sunday. This afternoon, mostly sunny with a chance of thunderstorms with a slight chance of showers. Near steady temperature in the upper 80s. South winds 15 to 20 miles per hour with gusts up to 30 miles per hour.

chance of rain 30%. Tonight, partly cloudy with a chance of showers and thunderstorms. Lows in the upper 60s. South winds 15 to 20 miles per hour with gusts up to 30 miles per hour. Chance of rain 40%. Sunday, mostly sunny and windy with highs in the upper 80s. South winds 20 to 30 miles per hour with gusts up to 45 miles per hour. Sunday night, partly cloudy. A chance of showers and thunderstorms, mainly in the evening. Windy with lows around 70. South winds 20 to 30 miles per hour with gusts up to 40 miles per hour. Chance of rain 30%. Monday, mostly sunny. A chance of showers and thunderstorms in the afternoon. Breezy with highs around 90. South winds 15 to 25 miles per hour with gusts up to 45 miles per hour. Chance of rain 50%. Monday night, showers and thunderstorms. Breezy, cooler with lows in the upper 50s. Chance of rain 90%. Tuesday through Wednesday night, mostly cloudy. Highs in the upper 60s. Lows in the upper 40s. Thursday and Thursday night, mostly cloudy with a slight chance of showers. Highs in the lower 70s. Lows in the lower 50s. Friday, partly sunny with a slight chance of showers. A slight chance of thunderstorms in the afternoon. Highs in the middle 70s. This hazardous weather outlook is for portions of central Kansas, east central Kansas, north central Kansas, and northeast Kansas. For today and tonight, there is a slight risk for severe thunderstorms across north central into portions of northeast Kansas later this evening into the overnight for storms to move into the area. Hail and damaging wind appear to be the primary threats. For Sunday through Friday, there remains a conditional risk for severe thunderstorms during the late afternoon and evening hours Sunday for mainly north central Kansas. It is not certain that thunderstorms will develop. But if they do, they may be capable of large hail and damaging winds. A greater risk for severe thunderstorms continues to be Monday and could impact all of north central, northeast and east central Kansas. Conditions are forecast to become favorable for supercell thunderstorms capable of producing tornadoes, very large hail, damaging winds and flash flooding. People will need to be weather aware on Monday. Spotters are encouraged to report severe weather to the National Weather Service in Topeka. For the following counties, in Kansas, Geary, Jackson, Morris, Osage, Pottawatomie, Riley, Shawnee and Wabonsee. Wind advisory in effect from 9 a.m. to 9 p.m. Sunday. South winds 20 to 30 miles per hour with gusts up to 45 miles per hour expected. Impacts, gusty winds will blow around unsecured objects. Small tree limbs could be blown down too. Winds this strong can make driving difficult, especially for high-profile vehicles. Use extra caution while driving. Secure outdoor objects. The current time is 2:08 p.m. Central Daylight Time. This is NOAA Weather Radio Station WXK91 in Topeka. Now here is your National Weather Service forecast. Wind advisory in effect from 9 a.m. to 9 p.m. Sunday. This afternoon, mostly sunny with a chance of thunderstorms with a slight chance of showers. Near steady temperature in the upper 80s. South winds 15 to 20 miles per hour with gusts up to 30 miles per hour. Chance of rain 30%. Tonight, partly cloudy with a chance of showers and thunderstorms. Lows in the upper 60s. South winds 15 to 20 miles per hour with gusts up to 30 miles per hour. Chance of rain 40%. Sunday, mostly sunny and windy with highs in the upper 80s. South winds 20 to 30 miles per hour with gusts up to 45 miles per hour. Sunday night, partly cloudy. A chance of showers and thunderstorms, mainly in the evening. Windy with lows around 70. South winds 20 to 30 miles per hour with gusts up to 40 miles per hour. Chance of rain 30%.

Sunday, mostly sunny. A chance of showers and thunderstorms in the afternoon. Breezy with highs around 90. South winds 15 to 25 miles per hour with gusts up to 45 miles per hour. Chance of rain 50%. Monday night, showers and thunderstorms. Breezy, cooler with lows in the upper 50s. Chance of rain 90%. Tuesday through Wednesday night, mostly cloudy. Highs in the upper 60s. Lows in the upper 40s. Thursday and Thursday night, mostly cloudy with a slight chance of showers. Highs in the lower 70s. Lows in the lower 50s. Friday, partly sunny with a slight chance of showers. A slight chance of thunderstorms in the afternoon. Highs in the middle 70s. This hazardous weather outlook is for portions of central Kansas, east central Kansas, north central Kansas, and northeast Kansas. For today and tonight, there is a slight risk for severe thunderstorms across north central into portions of northeast Kansas later this evening into the overnight for storms to move into the area. Hail and damaging wind appear to be the primary threats. For Sunday through Friday, there remains a conditional risk for severe thunderstorms during the late afternoon and evening hours Sunday for mainly north central Kansas. It is not certain that thunderstorms will develop. But if they do, they may be capable of large hail and damaging winds. A greater risk for severe thunderstorms continues to be Monday and could impact all of north central, northeast and east central Kansas. Conditions are forecast to become favorable for supercell thunderstorms capable of producing tornadoes, very large hail, damaging winds and flash flooding. People will need to be weather aware on Monday. Spotters are encouraged to report severe weather to the National Weather Service in Topeka. 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Here are the 2 p.m. conditions for the local area. At Topeka, it was partly sunny. The temperature was 87 degrees, the dew point 65, and the relative humidity was 47%. The wind was south at 12 miles an hour. The pressure was 29.71 inches and falling. At Manhattan, it was mostly sunny. The temperature was 90 degrees, the dew point 63, and the relative humidity was 40%, producing a heat index of 91. The wind was south at 10 miles an hour, gusting to 25. Around the region, it was mostly sunny, with a temperature of 89 at Kansas City, 87 at Emporia, 86 at Concordia, 79 at Springfield, and 93 at Wichita. It was partly sunny, with a temperature of 87 at Lawrence, 89 at Beatrice, and 87 at Omaha. Once again, at Manhattan, it was 90 degrees under mostly sunny skies. Once again, at Topeka, it was 87 degrees under partly sunny skies. Now here is your National Weather Service forecast. Wind advisory in effect from 9 a.m. to 9 p.m. Sunday. This afternoon, mostly sunny with a chance of thunderstorms with a slight chance of showers. Near steady temperature in the upper 80s. South winds 15 to 20 miles per hour with gusts up to 30 miles per hour. Chance of rain 30%. Tonight, partly cloudy with a chance of showers and thunderstorms. Lows in the upper 60s. South winds 15 to 20 miles per hour with gusts up to 30 miles per hour. Chance of rain 40%. Sunday, mostly sunny and windy with highs in the upper 80s. South winds 20 to 30 miles per hour with gusts up to 45 miles per hour. Sunday night, partly cloudy. A chance of showers and thunderstorms, mainly in the evening. Windy with lows around 70. South winds 20 to 30 miles per hour with gusts up to 40 miles per hour. Chance of rain 30%. Monday, mostly sunny. A chance of showers and thunderstorms in the afternoon. Breezy with highs around 90. South winds 15 to 25 miles per hour with gusts up to 45 miles per hour. Chance of rain 50%. Monday night, showers and thunderstorms. Breezy,
cooler with lows in the upper 50s. Chance of rain 90%. Tuesday through Wednesday night, mostly cloudy. Highs in the upper 60s. Lows in the upper 40s. Thursday and Thursday night, mostly cloudy with a slight chance of showers. Highs in the lower 70s. Lows in the lower 50s. Friday, partly sunny with a slight chance of showers. A slight chance of thunderstorms in the afternoon. Highs in the middle 70s. This hazardous weather outlook is for portions of central Kansas, east central Kansas, north central Kansas, and northeast Kansas. For today and tonight, there is a slight risk for severe thunderstorms across north central into portions of northeast Kansas later this evening into the overnight for storms to move into the area. Hail and damaging wind appear to be the primary threats. For Sunday through Friday, there remains a conditional risk for severe thunderstorms during the late afternoon and evening hours Sunday for mainly north central Kansas. It is not certain that thunderstorms will develop. But if they do, they may be capable of large hail and damaging winds. A greater risk for severe thunderstorms continues to be Monday and could impact all of northeast and east central Kansas. Conditions are forecast to become favorable for supercell thunderstorms capable of producing tornadoes, very large hail, damaging winds, and flash flooding. People will need to be weather aware on Monday. Spotters are encouraged to report severe weather to the National Weather Service in Topeka. 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Here, PM conditions for the local area. At Topeka, it was partly sunny. The temperature was 87 degrees, the dew point 65, and the relative humidity was 47%. The wind was south at 12 miles an hour. The pressure was 29.71 inches and falling. At Manhattan, it was mostly sunny. The temperature was 90 degrees, the dew point 63, and the relative humidity was 40%, producing a heat index of 91. The wind was south at 10 miles an hour, gusting to 25. Around the region, it was mostly sunny, with a temperature of 89 at Kansas City, 87 at Emporia, 86 at Concordia, 79 at Springfield, and 93 at Wichita. It was partly sunny, with a temperature of 87 at Lawrence, 89 at Beatrice, and 87 at Omaha. Once again, at Manhattan, it was 90 degrees under mostly sunny skies. Once again, at Topeka, it was 87 degrees under partly sunny skies. For the following counties, in Kansas, Geary, Jackson, Morris, Osage, Potawatomi, Riley, Shawnee, and Wabonsee. Wind advisory in effect from 9 a.m. to 9 p.m. Sunday. South winds 20 to 30 miles per hour with gusts up to 45 miles per hour expected. Impacts, gusty winds will blow around unsecured objects. Small tree limbs could be blown down too. Winds this strong can make driving difficult, especially for high-profile vehicles. Use extra caution while driving. Secure outdoor objects. Now here is your National Weather Service forecast. Wind advisory in effect from 9 a.m. to 9 p.m. Sunday. This afternoon, mostly sunny with a chance of thunderstorms with a slight chance of showers. Near steady temperature in the upper 80s. South winds 15 to 20 miles per hour with gusts up to 30 miles per hour. Chance of rain 30%. Tonight, partly cloudy with a chance of showers and thunderstorms. Lows in the upper 60s. South winds 15 to 20 miles per hour with gusts up to 30 miles per hour. Chance of rain 40%. Sunday, mostly sunny and windy with highs in the upper 80s. South winds 20 to 30 miles per hour with gusts up to 45 miles per hour. Sunday night, partly cloudy. A chance of showers and thunderstorms, mainly in the evening.

chance of rain 30%. Monday, mostly sunny. A chance of showers and thunderstorms in the afternoon. Breezy with highs around 90. South winds 15 to 25 miles per hour with gusts up to 45 miles per hour. Chance of rain 50%. Monday night, showers and thunderstorms. Breezy, cooler with lows in the upper 50s. Chance of rain 90%. Tuesday through Wednesday night, mostly cloudy. Highs in the upper 60s. Lows in the upper 40s. Thursday and Thursday night, mostly cloudy with a slight chance of showers. Highs in the lower 70s. Lows in the lower 50s. Friday, partly sunny with a slight chance of showers. A slight chance of thunderstorms in the afternoon. Highs in the middle 70s. This hazardous weather outlook is for portions of central Kansas, east central Kansas, north central Kansas, and northeast Kansas. For today and tonight, there is a slight risk for severe thunderstorms across north central into portions of northeast Kansas later this evening into the overnight for storms to move into the area. Hail and damaging wind appear to be the primary threats. For Sunday through Friday, there remains a conditional risk for severe thunderstorms during the late afternoon and evening hours Sunday for mainly north central Kansas. It is not certain that thunderstorms will develop, but if they do, they may be capable of large hail and damaging winds. A greater risk for severe thunderstorms continues to be Monday and could impact all of north central, northeast, and east central Kansas. Conditions are forecast to become favorable for supercell thunderstorms capable of producing tornadoes, very large hail, damaging winds, and flash flooding. People will need to be weather aware on Monday. Spotters are encouraged to report severe weather to the National Weather Service in Topeka. 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Here are the 2 p.m. conditions for the local area. At Topeka, it was partly sunny. The temperature was 87 degrees, the dew point 65, and the relative humidity was 47%. The wind was south at 12 miles an hour. The pressure was 29.71 inches and falling. At Manhattan, it was mostly sunny. The temperature was 90 degrees, the dew point 63, and the relative humidity was 40%, producing a heat index of 91. The wind was south at 10 miles an hour.

Kansas City, 87 at Emporia, 86 at Concordia, 79 at Springfield, and 93 at Wichita. It was partly sunny, with a temperature of 87 at Lawrence, 89 at Beatrice, and 87 at Omaha. Once again, at Manhattan, it was 90 degrees under mostly sunny skies. Once again, at Topeka, it was 87 degrees under partly sunny skies. Now here is your National Weather Service forecast. Wind advisory in effect from 9 a.m. to 9 p.m. Sunday. This afternoon, mostly sunny with a chance of thunderstorms with a slight chance of showers. Near steady temperature in the upper 80s. South winds 15 to 20 miles per hour with gusts up to 30 miles per hour. Chance of rain 30%. Tonight, partly cloudy with a chance of showers and thunderstorms. Lows in the upper 60s. South winds 15 to 20 miles per hour with gusts up to 30 miles per hour. Chance of rain 40%. Sunday, mostly sunny and windy with highs in the upper 80s. South winds 20 to 30 miles per hour with gusts up to 45 miles per hour. Sunday night, partly cloudy. A chance of showers and thunderstorms, mainly in the evening. Windy with lows around 70. South winds 20 to 30 miles per hour with gusts up to 40 miles per hour. Chance of rain 30%. Monday, mostly sunny. A chance of showers and thunderstorms in the afternoon. Breezy with highs around 90. South winds 15 to 25 miles per hour with gusts up to 45 miles per hour. Chance of rain 50%. Monday night, showers and thunderstorms. Breezy, cooler with lows in the upper 50s. Chance of rain 90%. Tuesday through Wednesday night, mostly cloudy. Highs in the upper 60s. Lows in the upper 40s. Thursday and Thursday night, mostly cloudy with a slight chance of showers. Highs in the lower 70s. Lows in the lower 50s. Friday, partly sunny with a slight chance of showers. A slight chance of thunderstorms in the afternoon. Highs in the middle 70s. The current time is 2:25 p.m. Central Daylight Time. Now here is your National Weather Service forecast. Wind advisory in effect from 9 a.m. to 9 p.m. Sunday. Tonight, partly cloudy with a chance of showers and thunderstorms. Lows in the upper 60s. South winds 15 to 20 miles per hour with gusts up to 30 miles per hour. Chance of rain 40%. Sunday, mostly sunny and windy with highs in the upper 80s. South winds 20 to 30 miles per hour with gusts up to 45 miles per hour. Sunday night, partly cloudy. A chance of showers and thunderstorms, mainly in the evening. Windy with lows around 70. South winds 20 to 30 miles per hour with gusts up to 40 miles per hour. Chance of rain 30%. Monday, mostly sunny. A chance of showers and thunderstorms in the afternoon. Breezy with highs around 90. South winds 15 to 25 miles per hour with gusts up to 45 miles per hour. Chance of rain 50%. Monday night, showers and thunderstorms. Breezy, cooler with lows in the upper 50s. South winds 20 to 25 miles per hour with gusts up to 45 miles per hour. Becoming southwest 15 to 25 miles per hour with gusts up to 35 miles per hour after midnight. Chance of rain 90%. Tuesday through Wednesday night, mostly cloudy. Highs in the upper 60s. Lows in the upper 40s. Thursday and Thursday night, mostly cloudy with a slight chance of showers. Highs in the lower 70s. Lows in the lower 50s. Friday, partly sunny with a slight chance of showers. A slight chance of thunderstorms in the afternoon. Highs in the middle 70s. Friday night, partly cloudy in the evening, then becoming mostly cloudy. Lows in the middle 50s. Saturday, mostly cloudy in the morning, then partly sunny with a slight chance of showers and thunderstorms.

storms in the afternoon. Highs in the lower 80s. This hazardous weather outlook is for portions of central Kansas, east central Kansas, north central Kansas, and northeast Kansas. For today and tonight, there is a slight risk for severe thunderstorms across north central into portions of northeast Kansas later this evening into the overnight for storms to move into the area. Hail and damaging wind appear to be the primary threats. For Sunday through Friday, there remains a conditional risk for severe thunderstorms during the late afternoon and evening hours Sunday for mainly north central Kansas. It is not certain that thunderstorms will develop. But if they do, they may be capable of large hail and damaging winds. A greater risk for severe thunderstorms continues to be Monday and could impact all of north central, northeast and east central Kansas. Conditions are forecast to become favorable for supercell thunderstorms capable of producing tornadoes, very large hail, damaging winds and flash flooding. People will need to be weather aware on Monday. Spotters are encouraged to report severe weather to the National Weather Service in Topeka. For the following counties, in Kansas, Geary, Jackson, Morris, Osage, Pottawatomie, Riley, Shawnee and Waubonsee. Wind advisory in effect from 9 a.m. to 9 p.m. Sunday. South winds 20 to 30 miles per hour with gusts up to 45 miles per hour expected. Impacts, gusty winds will blow around unsecured objects. Small tree limbs could be blown down too. Winds this strong can make driving difficult, especially for high-profile vehicles. Use extra caution while driving. Secure outdoor objects. 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Here are the 2 p.m. conditions for the local area. At Topeka, it was partly sunny. The temperature was 87 degrees, the dew point 65, and the relative humidity was 47%. The wind was south at 12 miles an hour. The pressure was 29.71 inches and falling. At Manhattan, it was mostly sunny. The temperature was 90 degrees, the dew point 63, and the relative humidity was 40%, producing a heat index of 91. The wind was south at 10 miles an hour, gusting to 25. Around the region, it was mostly sunny, with a temperature of 89 at Kansas City, 87 at Emporia, 86 at Concordia, 79 at Springfield, and 93 at Wichita. It was partly sunny, with a temperature of 87 at Lawrence, 89 at Beatrice, and 87 at Omaha. Once again, at Manhattan, it was 90 degrees under mostly sunny skies. Once again, at Topeka, it was 87 degrees under partly sunny skies. Now here is your National Weather Service forecast. Wind advisory in effect from 9 a.m. to 9 p.m. Sunday. Tonight, partly cloudy with a chance of showers and thunderstorms. Lows in the upper 60s. South winds 15 to 20 miles per hour with gusts up to 30 miles per hour. Chance of rain 40%. Sunday, mostly sunny and windy with highs in the upper 80s. South winds 20 to 30 miles per hour with gusts up to 45 miles per hour. Sunday night, partly cloudy. A chance of showers and thunderstorms, mainly in the evening. Windy with lows around 70. South winds 20 to 30 miles per hour with gusts up to 40 miles per hour. Chance of rain 30%. Monday, mostly sunny. A chance of showers and thunderstorms in the afternoon. Breezy with highs around 90. South winds 15 to 25 miles per hour with gusts up to 45 miles per hour. Chance of rain 50%. Monday night, showers and thunderstorms. Breezy, cooler with lows in the upper 50s. South winds 20 to 25 miles per hour with gusts up to 45 miles per hour, becoming southwest 15 to 25 miles per hour with gusts up to 35 miles per hour after midnight. Chance of rain 90%. Tuesday through Wednesday night, mostly cloudy. Highs in the upper 60s. Lows in the upper 40s. Thursday and Thursday night,

mostly cloudy with a slight chance of showers. Highs in the lower 70s. Lows in the lower 50s. Friday, partly sunny with a slight chance of showers. A slight chance of thunderstorms in the afternoon. Highs in the middle 70s. Friday night, partly cloudy in the evening, then becoming mostly cloudy. Lows in the middle 50s. Saturday, mostly cloudy in the morning, then partly sunny with a slight chance of showers and thunderstorms in the afternoon. Highs in the lower 80s. This afternoon, highs in the lower 80s. This hazardous weather outlook is for portions of central Kansas, east central Kansas, north central Kansas, and northeast Kansas. For today and tonight, there is a slight risk for severe thunderstorms across north central into portions of northeast Kansas later this evening into the overnight for storms to move into the area. Hail and damaging wind appear to be the primary threats. For Sunday through Friday, there remains a conditional risk for severe thunderstorms during the late afternoon and evening hours Sunday for mainly north central Kansas. It is not certain that thunderstorms will develop. But if they do, they may be capable of large hail and damaging winds. A greater risk for severe thunderstorms continues to be Monday and could impact all of north central, northeast and east central Kansas. Conditions are forecast to become favorable for supercell thunderstorms capable of producing tornadoes, very large hail, damaging winds and flash flooding. People will need to be weather aware on Monday. Spotters are encouraged to report severe weather to the National Weather Service in Topeka. 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Here are the 2 p.m. conditions for the local area. At Topeka, it was partly sunny. The temperature was 87 degrees, the dew point 65, and the relative humidity was 47%. The wind was south at 12 miles an hour. The pressure was 29.71 inches and falling. At Manhattan, it was mostly sunny. The temperature was 90 degrees, the dew point 63, and the relative humidity was 40%, producing a heat index of 91. The wind was south at 10 miles an hour, gusting to 25. Around the region, it was mostly sunny, with a temperature of 89 at Kansas City, 87 at Emporia, 86 at Concordia, 79 at Springfield, and 93 at Wichita. It was partly sunny, with a temperature of 87 at Lawrence, 89 at Beatrice, and 87 at Omaha. Once again, at Manhattan, it was 90 degrees under mostly sunny skies. Once again, at Topeka, it was 87 degrees under partly sunny skies. Now here is your National Weather Service forecast. Wind advisory in effect from 9 a.m. to 9 p.m. Sunday. Tonight, partly cloudy with a chance of showers and thunderstorms. Lows in the upper 60s. South winds 15 to 20 miles per hour with gusts up to 30 miles per hour. Chance of rain 40%. Sunday, mostly sunny and windy with highs in the upper 80s. South winds 20 to 30 miles per hour with gusts up to 45 miles per hour. Sunday night, partly cloudy. A chance of showers and thunderstorms, mainly in the evening. Windy with lows around 70. South winds 20 to 30 miles per hour with gusts up to 40 miles per hour. Chance of rain 30%. Monday, mostly sunny. A chance of showers and thunderstorms in the afternoon. Breezy with highs around 90. South winds 15 to 25 miles per hour with gusts up to 45 miles per hour. Chance of rain 50%. Monday night, showers and thunderstorms. Breezy, cooler with lows in the upper 50s. South winds 20 to 25 miles per hour with gusts up to 45 miles per hour, becoming southwest 15 to 25 miles per hour with gusts up to 35 miles per hour after midnight. Chance of rain 90%. Tuesday through Wednesday night, mostly cloudy. Highs in the upper 60s. Lows in the upper 40s. Thursday and Thursday night, mostly cloudy with a slight chance of showers. Highs in the lower

70s. Lows in the lower 50s. Friday, partly sunny with a slight chance of showers. A slight chance of thunderstorms in the afternoon. Highs in the middle 70s. Friday night, partly cloudy in the evening, then becoming mostly cloudy. Lows in the middle 50s. Saturday, mostly cloudy in the morning, then partly sunny with a slight chance of showers and thunderstorms in the afternoon. Highs in the lower 80s. For the following counties, in Kansas, Geary, Jackson, Morris, Osage, Potawatomi, Riley, Shawnee and Wabonsee. Wind advisory in effect from 9 a.m. to 9 p.m. Sunday. South 20 to 30 miles per hour with gusts up to 45 miles per hour expected. Impacts, gusty winds will blow around unsecured objects. Small tree limbs could be blown down too. Winds this strong can make driving difficult, especially for high-profile vehicles. Use extra caution while driving. Secure outdoor objects. 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The current time is 2:38 p.m. Central Daylight Time. This hazardous weather outlook is for portions of central Kansas, east central Kansas, north central Kansas, and northeast Kansas. For today and tonight, there is a slight risk for severe thunderstorms across north central into portions

Sunday through Friday, there remains a conditional risk for severe thunderstorms during the late afternoon and evening hours Sunday for mainly north-central Kansas. It is not certain that thunderstorms will develop, but if they do, they may be capable of large hail and damaging winds. A greater risk for severe thunderstorms continues to be Monday and could impact all of north-central, northeast, and east-central Kansas. Conditions are forecast to become favorable for supercell thunderstorms capable of producing tornadoes, very large hail, damaging winds, and flash flooding. People will need to be weather aware on Monday. Spotters are encouraged to report severe weather to the National Weather Service in Topeka. 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Here are the 2 p.m. conditions for the local area. At Topeka, it was partly sunny. The temperature was 87 degrees, the dew point 65, and the relative humidity was 47%. The wind was south at 12 miles an hour. The pressure was 29.71 inches and falling. At Manhattan, it was mostly sunny. The temperature was 90 degrees, the dew point 63, and the relative humidity was 40%, producing a heat index of 91. The wind was south at 10 miles an hour, gusting to 25. Around the region, it was mostly sunny, with a temperature of 89 at Kansas City, 87 at Emporia, 86 at Concordia, 79 at Springfield, and 93 at Wichita. It was partly sunny, with a temperature of 87 at Lawrence, 89 at Beatrice, and 87 at Omaha. Once again, at Manhattan, it was 90 degrees under mostly sunny skies. Once again, at Topeka, it was 87 degrees under partly sunny skies. Now here is your National Weather Service forecast. Wind advisory in effect from 9 a.m. to 9 p.m. Sunday. Tonight, partly cloudy with a chance of showers and thunderstorms. Lows in the upper 60s. South winds 15 to 20 miles per hour with gusts up to 30 miles per hour. Chance of rain 40%. Sunday, mostly sunny and windy with highs in the upper 80s. South winds 20 to 30 miles per hour with gusts up to 45 miles per hour. Sunday night, partly cloudy. A chance of showers and thunderstorms, mainly in the evening. Windy with lows around 70. South winds 20 to 30 miles per hour with gusts up to 40 miles per hour. Chance of rain 30%. Monday, mostly sunny. A chance of showers and thunderstorms in the afternoon. Breezy with highs around 90. South winds 15 to 25 miles per hour with gusts up to 45 miles per hour. Chance of rain 50%. Monday night, showers and thunderstorms. Breezy, cooler with lows in the upper 50s. South winds 20 to 25 miles per hour with gusts up to 45 miles per hour, becoming southwest 15 to 25 miles per hour with gusts up to 35 miles per hour after midnight. Chance of rain 90%. Tuesday through Wednesday night, mostly cloudy. Highs in the upper 60s. Lows in the upper 40s. Thursday and Thursday night, mostly cloudy with a slight chance of showers. Highs in the lower 70s. Lows in the lower 50s. Friday, partly sunny with a slight chance of showers. A slight chance of thunderstorms in the afternoon. Highs in the middle 70s. Friday night, partly cloudy in the evening, then becoming mostly cloudy. Lows in the middle 50s. Saturday, mostly cloudy in the morning, then partly sunny with a slight chance of showers and thunderstorms in the afternoon. Highs in the lower 80s. This hazardous weather outlook is for portions of east central, north central, and northeast Kansas. For this afternoon and tonight, thunderstorms are expected to develop over parts of north central and northeast Kansas late this afternoon and move north into Nebraska this evening. The storms will be capable of producing damaging winds and large hail. Overnight, a second round of thunderstorms may impact areas along this Highway 36. These storms may be capable of damaging straight-line winds during the

early morning hours of Sunday. For Sunday through Friday, thunderstorms are possible again Sunday afternoon and Sunday evening. If storms are able to develop, they could become severe with large hail and damaging winds the main concern. The better chance for storms is expected to be west of a line from Council Grove to Seneca. The greatest chance for severe weather is still shaping up to be Monday afternoon and Monday night. There is good confidence in storms developing over north-central Kansas by the early evening and moving across all of northeast and east-central Kansas through the night. Storms will be capable of producing tornadoes, very large hail, damaging winds, and flash flooding. People should be prepared for thunderstorms. The following impacts are expected. The area. Spotters are encouraged to report severe weather to the National Weather Service in Topeka. 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Here are the 2 p.m. conditions for the local area. At Topeka, it was partly sunny. The temperature was 87 degrees, the dew point 65, and the relative humidity was 47%. The wind was south at 12 miles an hour. The pressure was 29.71 inches and falling. At Manhattan, it was mostly sunny. The temperature was 90 degrees, the dew point 63, and the relative humidity was 40%, producing a heat index of 91. The wind was south at 10 miles an hour, gusting to 25. Around the region, it was mostly sunny, with a temperature of 89 at Kansas City, 87 at Emporia, 86 at Concordia, 79 at Springfield, and 93 at Wichita. It was partly sunny, with a temperature of 87 at Lawrence, 89 at Beatrice, and 87 at Omaha. Once again, at Manhattan, it was 90 degrees under mostly sunny skies. Once again, at Topeka, it was 87 degrees under partly sunny skies. Now here is your National Weather Service forecast. Wind advisory in effect from 9 a.m. to 9 p.m. Sunday. Tonight, partly cloudy with a chance of showers and thunderstorms. Lows in the upper 60s. South winds 15 to 20 miles per hour with gusts up to 30 miles per hour. Chance of rain 40%. Sunday, mostly sunny and windy with highs in the upper 80s. South winds 20 to 30 miles per hour with gusts up to 45 miles per hour. Sunday night, partly cloudy. A chance of showers and thunderstorms, mainly in the evening. Windy with lows around 70. South winds 20 to 30 miles per hour with gusts up to 40 miles per hour. Chance of rain 30%. Monday, mostly sunny. A chance of showers and thunderstorms in the afternoon. Breezy with highs around 90. South winds 15 to 25 miles per hour with gusts up to 45 miles per hour. Chance of rain 50%. Monday night, showers and thunderstorms. Breezy, cooler with lows in the upper 50s. South winds 20 to 25 miles per hour with gusts up to 45 miles per hour, becoming southwest 15 to 25 miles per hour.

Lows in the lower 50s. Friday, partly sunny with a slight chance of showers. A slight chance of thunderstorms in the afternoon. Highs in the middle 70s. Friday night, partly cloudy in the evening, then becoming mostly cloudy. Lows in the middle 50s. Saturday, mostly cloudy in the morning, then partly sunny with a slight chance of showers and thunderstorms in the afternoon. Highs in the lower 80s. For the following counties, in Kansas, Geary, Jackson, Morris, Osage, Potawatomi, Riley, Shawnee and Wabonsee. Wind advisory in effect from 9 a.m. to 9 p.m. Sunday. South winds 20 to 30 miles per hour with gusts up to 45 miles per hour expected. Impacts, gusty winds will blow around unsecured objects. Small tree limbs could be blown down too. Winds this strong can make driving difficult, especially for high-profile vehicles. Use extra caution while driving. Secure outdoor objects. This hazardous weather outlook is for portions of East Central, North Central, and Northeast Kansas. For this afternoon and tonight, thunderstorms are expected to develop over parts of North Central and Northeast Kansas late this afternoon and move north into Nebraska this evening. The storms will be capable of producing damaging winds and large hail. Overnight, a second round of thunderstorms may impact areas along this Highway 36. These storms may be capable of damaging straight-line winds during the early morning hours of Sunday. For Sunday through Friday, thunderstorms are possible again Sunday afternoon and Sunday evening. If storms are able to develop, they could become severe with large hail and damaging winds the main concern. The better chance for storms is expected to be west of a line from Council Grove to Seneca. The greatest chance for severe weather is still shaping up to be Monday afternoon and Monday night. There is good confidence in storms developing over north-central Kansas by the early evening and moving across all of northeast and east-central Kansas through the night. Storms will be capable of producing tornadoes, very large hail, damaging winds, and flash flooding. People should be prepared for thunderstorms. The following impacts are expected. The area. Spotters are encouraged to report severe weather to the National Weather Service in Topeka. 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Here are the 2 p.m. conditions for the local area. At Topeka, it was partly sunny. The temperature was 87 degrees, the dew point 65, and the relative humidity was 47%. The wind was south at 12 miles an hour. The pressure was 29.71 inches and falling. At Manhattan, it was mostly sunny. The temperature was 90 degrees, the dew point 63, and the relative humidity was 40%, producing a heat index of 91. The wind was south at 10 miles an hour, gusting to 25. Around the region, it was mostly sunny, with a temperature of 89 at Kansas City, 87 at Emporia, 86 at Concordia, 79 at Springfield, and 93 at Wichita. It was partly sunny, with a temperature of 87 at Lawrence, 89 at Beatrice, and 87 at Omaha. Once again, at Manhattan, it was 90 degrees under mostly sunny skies. Once again, at Topeka, it was 87 degrees under partly sunny skies. Now here is your National Weather Service forecast. Wind advisory in effect from 9 a.m. to 9 p.m. Sunday. Tonight, partly cloudy with a chance of showers and thunderstorms. Lows in the upper 60s. South winds 15 to 20 miles per hour with gusts up to 30 miles per hour. Chance of rain 40%. Sunday, mostly sunny and windy with highs in the upper 80s. South winds 20 to 30 miles per hour with gusts up to 45 miles per hour. Sunday night, partly cloudy. A chance of showers and thunderstorms, mainly in the evening. Windy with lows around 70. South winds 20 to 30 miles per hour with gusts up to 40 miles per hour. Chance of rain 30%. Monday, mostly sunny. A chance of showers and thunderstorms in the afternoon,

breezy with highs around 90. South winds 15 to 25 miles per hour with gusts up to 45 miles per hour. Percent. Monday.

lows in the upper 50s. South winds 20 to 25 miles per hour with gusts up to 45 miles per hour, becoming southwest 15 to 25 miles per hour with gusts up to 35 miles per hour after midnight. Chance of rain 90%. Tuesday through Wednesday night, mostly cloudy. Highs

a slight chance of showers. Highs in the lower 70s. Lows in the lower 50s. Friday, partly sunny with a slight chance of showers. A slight chance of thunderstorms in the afternoon. Highs in the middle 70s. Friday night, partly cloudy in the evening, then becoming mostly cloudy. Lows in the middle 50s. Saturday, mostly cloudy in the morning, then partly sunny with a slight chance of showers and thunderstorms in the afternoon. Highs in the lower 80s. The current time is 2:54 p.m. Central Daylight Time. This hazardous weather outlook is for portions of East Central, North Central, and Northeast Kansas. For this afternoon and tonight, thunderstorms are expected to develop over parts of North Central and Northeast Kansas late this afternoon and move north into Nebraska this evening. The storms will be capable of producing damaging winds and large hail. Overnight, a second round of thunderstorms may impact areas along as Highway 36. These storms may be capable of damaging straight-line winds during the early morning hours of Sunday. Storms are possible again Sunday afternoon and Sunday evening. If storms are able to develop, they could become severe with large hail and damaging winds the main concern. The better chance for storms is expected to be west of a line from Council Grove to Seneca. The greatest chance for severe weather is still shaping up to be Monday afternoon and Monday night. There is good confidence in storms developing over north central Kansas by the early evening and moving across all of northeast and east central Kansas through the night. Storms will be capable of producing tornadoes, very large hail, damaging winds, and flash flooding. People should be prepared for thunderstorms. The following impacts are expected. The area. Spotters are encouraged to report severe weather to the National Weather Service in Topeka. 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Here are the 2 p.m. conditions for the local area. At Topeka, it was sunny. The temperature was 87 degrees, the dew point 65, and the relative humidity was 47%. The wind was south at 12 miles an hour. The pressure was 29.71 inches and falling. At Manhattan, it was mostly sunny. The temperature was 90 degrees, the dew point 63, and the relative humidity was 40%, producing a heat index of 91. The wind was south at 10 miles an hour, gusting to 25. Around the region, it was mostly sunny, with a temperature of 89 at Kansas City, 87 at Emporia, 86 at Concordia, 79 at Springfield, and 93 at Wichita. It was partly sunny, with a temperature of 87 at Lawrence, 89 at Beatrice, and 87 at Omaha. Once again, at Manhattan, it was 90 degrees under mostly sunny skies. Once again, at Topeka, it was 87 degrees under partly sunny skies. For the following counties, in Kansas, Geary, Jackson, Morris, Osage, Potawatomi, Riley, Shawnee, and Wabonsee. Wind advisory in effect from 9 a.m. to 9 p.m. Sunday. South winds 20 to 30 miles per hour with up to 45 miles per hour expected. Impacts, gusty winds will blow around unsecured objects. Small tree limbs could be blown down too. Winds this strong can make driving difficult, especially for high-profile vehicles. Use extra caution while driving. Secure outdoor objects. Now here is your National Weather Service forecast. Wind advisory in effect from 9 a.m. to 9 p.m. Sunday. Tonight, partly cloudy with a chance of showers and thunderstorms. Lows in the upper 60s. South winds 15 to 20 miles per hour with gusts up to 30 miles per hour. Chance of rain 40%. Sunday, mostly sunny and windy with highs in the upper 80s. South winds 20 to 30 miles per hour with gusts up to 45 miles per hour. Sunday night, partly cloudy. A chance of showers and thunderstorms, mainly in the evening. Windy with lows around 70. South winds 20 to 30 miles per hour with gusts up to 40 miles per hour. Chance of rain 30%.

Monday, mostly sunny. A chance of showers and thunderstorms in the afternoon. Breezy with highs around 90. South winds 15 to 25 miles per hour with gusts up to 45 miles per hour. Chance of rain 50%. Monday night, showers

miles per hour with gusts up to 45 miles per hour, becoming southwest 15 to 25 miles per hour with gusts up to 35 miles per hour after midnight. Chance of rain 90%.

lows in the upper 40s. Thursday and Thursday night, mostly cloudy with a slight chance of showers. Highs in the lower 70s. Lows in the lower 50s. Friday, partly sunny with a slight chance of showers. A slight chance of thunderstorms in the afternoon. Highs in the middle 70s.

mostly cloudy in the morning, then partly sunny with a slight chance of showers and thunderstorms in the afternoon. Highs in the lower 80s. This hazardous weather outlook is proportions of east central, north central. Afternoon and tonight, thunderstorms are expected to develop over parts of north central and northeast Kansas late this afternoon and move north into Nebraska this evening. The storms will be capable of producing damaging winds and large hail. Overnight, a second round of thunderstorms may impact areas along this Highway 36. These storms may be capable of damaging straight-line winds during the early morning hours of Sunday. For Sunday through Friday, thunderstorms are possible again Sunday afternoon and Sunday evening. If storms are able to develop, they could become severe with large hail and damaging winds the main concern. The better chance for storms is expected to be west of a line from Council Grove to Seneca. The greatest chance for severe weather is still shaping up to be Monday afternoon and Monday night. There is good confidence in storms developing over north-central Kansas by the early evening and moving across all of northeast and east-central Kansas through the night. Storms will be capable of producing tornadoes, very large hail, damaging winds, and flash flooding. People should be prepared for thunderstorms. The following impacts are expected. The area. Spotters are encouraged to report severe weather to the National Weather Service in Topeka. 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Here are the 2 p.m. conditions for the local area. At Topeka, it was partly sunny. The temperature was 87 degrees, the dew point 65, and the relative humidity was 47%. The wind was south at 12 miles an hour. The pressure was 29.71 inches and falling. At Manhattan, it was mostly sunny. The temperature was 90 degrees, the dew point 63, and the relative humidity was 40%, producing a heat index of 91. The wind was south at 10 miles an hour, gusting to 25. Around the region, it was mostly sunny, with a temperature of 89 at Kansas City, 87 at Emporia, 86 at Concordia, 79 at Springfield, and 93 at Wichita. It was partly sunny, with a temperature of 87 at Lawrence, 89 at Beatrice, and 87 at Omaha. Once again, at Manhattan, it was 90 degrees under mostly sunny skies. Once again, at Topeka, it was 87 degrees under partly sunny skies. Now here is your National Weather Service forecast. Wind advisory in effect from 9 a.m. to 9 p.m. Sunday. Tonight, partly cloudy with a chance of showers and thunderstorms. Lows in the upper 60s. South winds 15 to 20 miles per hour with gusts up to 30 miles per hour. Chance of rain 40%. Sunday, mostly sunny and windy with highs in the upper 80s. South winds 20 to 30 miles per hour with gusts up to 45 miles per hour. Sunday night, partly cloudy. A chance of showers and thunderstorms, mainly in the evening. Windy with lows around 70. South winds 20 to 30 miles per hour with gusts up to 40 miles per hour. Chance of rain 30%. Monday, mostly sunny. A chance of showers and thunderstorms in the afternoon. Breezy with highs around 90. South winds 15 to 25 miles per hour with gusts up to 45 miles per hour. Chance of rain 50%. Monday night, showers and thunderstorms. Breezy, cooler with lows in the upper 50s. South winds 20 to 25 miles per hour with gusts up to 45 miles per hour, becoming southwest 15 to 25 miles per hour with gusts up to 35 miles per hour after midnight. Chance of rain 90%. Tuesday through Wednesday night, mostly cloudy. Highs in the upper 60s. Lows in the upper 40s. Thursday and Thursday night, mostly cloudy with a slight chance of showers. Highs in the lower 70s. Lows in the lower 50s. Friday, partly sunny with a slight chance of showers. A slight chance of thunderstorms in the afternoon. Highs in the middle 70s. Friday night, partly cloudy in the evening.

then becoming mostly cloudy. Lows in the middle 50s. Saturday, mostly cloudy in the morning, then partly sunny with a slight chance of showers and thunderstorms in the afternoon. Highs in the lower 80s. This hazardous weather outlook is for portions of east central, north central, and northeast Kansas. For this afternoon and tonight, thunderstorms are expected to develop over parts of north central and northeast Kansas late this afternoon and move north into Nebraska this evening. The storms will be capable of producing damaging winds and large hail. Overnight, a second round of thunderstorms may impact areas along this Highway 36. These storms may be capable of damaging straight-line winds during the early morning hours of Sunday. For Sunday through Friday, thunderstorms are possible again Sunday afternoon and Sunday evening. If storms are able to develop, they could become severe with large hail and damaging winds the main concern. The better chance for storms is expected to be west of a line from Council Grove to Seneca. The greatest chance for severe weather is still shaping up to be Monday afternoon and Monday night. There is good confidence in storms developing over north-central Kansas by the early evening and moving across all of northeast and east-central Kansas through the night. Storms will be capable of producing tornadoes, very large hail, damaging winds, and flash flooding. People should be prepared for thunderstorms. The following impacts are expected. The area. Spotters are encouraged to report severe weather to the National Weather Service in Topeka. For the following counties, in Kansas, Geary, Jackson, Morris, Osage, Pottawatomie, Riley, Shawnee, and Wabonsee. Wind advisory in effect from 9 a.m. to 9 p.m. Sunday. South winds 20 to 30 miles per hour with gusts up to 45 miles per hour expected. Impacts: gusty winds will blow around unsecured objects. Small tree limbs could be blown down too. Winds this strong can make driving difficult, especially for high-profile vehicles. Use extra caution while driving. 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This is NOAA Weather Radio Station WXK91 in Topeka. Now here is your National Weather Service forecast. Wind advisory in effect from 9 a.m. to 9 p.m. Sunday. Tonight, partly cloudy with a chance of showers and thunderstorms. Lows in the upper 60s. South winds 15 to 20 miles per hour with gusts up to 30 miles per hour. Chance of rain 40%. Sunday, mostly sunny and windy with highs in the upper 80s. South winds 20 to 30 miles per hour with gusts up to 45 miles per hour. Sunday night, partly cloudy. A chance

a chance of showers and thunderstorms in the afternoon. Breezy with highs around 90. South winds 15 to 25 miles per hour with gusts up to 45 miles per hour. Chance of rain 50%. Monday night, showers and thunderstorms. Breezy, cooler with lows in the upper 50s. South winds 20 to 25 miles per hour with gusts up to 45 miles per hour, becoming southwest 15 to 25 miles per hour with gusts up to 35 miles per hour after midnight. Chance of rain 90%. Tuesday through Wednesday night, mostly cloudy. Highs in the upper 60s. Lows in the upper 40s. Thursday and Thursday night, mostly cloudy with a slight chance of showers. Highs in the lower 70s. Friday, partly sunny with a slight chance of showers. A slight chance of thunderstorms in the afternoon. Highs in the middle 70s. Friday night, partly cloudy in the evening, then becoming mostly cloudy. Lows in the middle 50s. Saturday, mostly cloudy in the morning, then partly sunny with a slight chance of showers and thunderstorms in the afternoon. Highs in the lower 80s. The current time is 3:10 p.m. Central Daylight Time. This hazardous weather outlook is for portions of East Central, North Central, and Northeast Kansas. For this afternoon and tonight, thunderstorms are expected to develop over parts of North Central and Northeast Kansas late this afternoon. The storms will be capable of producing damaging winds and large hail. Overnight, a second round of thunderstorms may impact areas along as Highway 36. These storms may be capable of damaging straight-line winds during the early morning hours of Sunday. For Sunday through Friday, thunderstorms are possible again Sunday afternoon and Sunday evening. If storms are able to develop, they could become severe with large hail and damaging winds the main concern. The better chance for storms is expected to be west of a line from Council Grove to Seneca. The greatest chance for severe weather is still shaping up to be Monday afternoon and Monday night. There is good confidence in storms developing over north central Kansas by the early evening and moving across all of northeast and east central Kansas through the night. Storms will be capable of producing tornadoes, very large hail, damaging winds, and flash flooding. People should be prepared for thunderstorms. The following impacts are expected. The area. Spotters are encouraged to report severe weather to the National Weather Service in Topeka. 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Here are the 3 p.m. conditions for the local area. At Topeka, it was partly sunny. The temperature was 89 degrees, the dew point 66, and the relative humidity was 46%, producing a heat index of 91. The wind was south at 16 miles an hour, gusting to 23. The pressure was 29.71 inches and steady. The report from Manhattan was not available. Around the region, it was sunny, with a temperature of 88 at Emporia and 88 at Concordia. It was mostly sunny, with a temperature of 87 at Lawrence, 84 at Springfield, and 93 at Wichita. It was partly sunny, with a temperature of 87 at Kansas City, and 86 at Omaha. At Beatrice, it was cloudy, with a temperature of 89. Once again, at Topeka, it was 89 degrees under partly sunny skies. Now here is your National Weather Service forecast. Wind advisory in effect from 9 a.m. to 9 p.m. Sunday. Tonight, partly cloudy with a chance of showers and thunderstorms. Lows in the upper 60s. South winds 15 to 20 miles per hour with gusts up to 30 miles per hour. Chance of rain 40%. Sunday, mostly sunny and windy with highs in the upper 80s. South winds 20 to 30 miles per hour with gusts up to 45 miles per hour. Sunday night, partly cloudy. A chance of showers and thunderstorms, mainly in the evening. Windy with

storms in the afternoon. Breezy with highs around 90. South winds 15 to 25 miles per hour with gusts up to 45 miles per hour. Chance of rain 50%. Monday night, showers and thunderstorms. Breezy, cooler with lows in the upper 50s. South winds 20 to 25 miles per hour with gusts up to 45 miles per hour. Becoming southwest 15 to 25 miles per hour with gusts up to 35 miles per hour after midnight. Chance of rain 90%. Tuesday through Wednesday night, mostly cloudy. Highs in the upper 60s. Lows in the upper 40s. Thursday and Thursday night, mostly cloudy with a slight chance of shower. Lows in the lower 50s. Friday, partly sunny with a slight chance of showers. A slight chance of thunderstorms in the afternoon. Highs in the middle 70s. Friday night, partly cloudy in the evening, then becoming mostly cloudy. Lows in the middle 50s. Saturday, mostly cloudy in the morning, then partly sunny with a slight chance of showers and thunderstorms in the afternoon. Highs in the lower 80s. This hazardous weather outlook is for portions of East Central, North Central, and Northeast Kansas. For this afternoon and tonight, thunderstorms are expected to develop over parts of North Central and Northeast Kansas late this afternoon and move north into Nebraska this evening. The storms will be capable of producing damaging winds and large hail. Overnight, a second round of thunderstorms may impact areas along this Highway 36. These storms may be capable of damaging straight-line winds during the early morning hours of Sunday. For Sunday through Friday, thunderstorms are possible again Sunday afternoon and Sunday evening. If storms are able to develop, they could become severe with large hail and damaging winds, the main concern. The better chance for storms is expected to be west of a line from Council Grove to Seneca. The greatest chance for severe weather is still shaping up to be Monday afternoon and Monday night. There is good confidence in storms developing over north-central Kansas by the early evening and moving across all of northeast and east-central Kansas through the night. Storms will be capable of producing tornadoes, very large hail, damaging winds, and flash flooding. People should be prepared for thunderstorms. The following impacts are expected. The area. Spotters are encouraged to report severe weather to the National Weather Service in Topeka. 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Here are the 3 p.m. conditions for the local area. At Topeka, it was partly sunny. The temperature was 89 degrees, the dew point 66, and the relative humidity was 46%, producing a heat index of 91. The wind was south at 16 miles an hour, gusting to 23. The pressure was 29.71 inches and steady. The report from Manhattan was not available. Around the region, it was sunny, with a temperature of 88 at Emporia and 88 at Concordia. It was mostly sunny, with a temperature of 87 at Lawrence, 84 at Springfield, and 93 at Wichita. It was partly sunny, with a temperature of 87 at Kansas City and 86 at Omaha. At Beatrice, it was cloudy, with a temperature of 89. Once again, at Topeka, it was 89 degrees under partly sunny skies. For the following counties, in Kansas, Geary, Jackson, Morris, Osage, Potawatomi, Riley, Shawnee, and Waubonsee. Wind advisory in effect from

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Now here is your National Weather Service forecast. Wind advisory in effect from 9 a.m. to 9 p.m. Sunday. Tonight, partly cloudy with a chance of showers and thunderstorms. Lows in the upper 60s. South winds 15 to 20 miles per hour with gusts up to 30 miles per hour. Chance of rain 40%. Sunday, mostly sunny and windy with highs in the upper 80s. South winds 20 to 30 miles per hour with gusts up to 45 miles per hour.

a chance of showers and thunderstorms in the afternoon. Breezy with highs around 90. South winds 15 to 25 miles per hour with gusts up to 45 miles per hour. Chance of rain 50%. Monday night, showers and thunderstorms. Breezy, cooler with lows in the upper 50s. South winds 20 to 25 miles per hour with gusts up to 45 miles per hour, becoming southwest 15 to 25 miles per hour with gusts up to 35 miles per hour after midnight. Chance of rain 90%. Tuesday through Wednesday night, mostly cloudy. Highs in the upper 60s. Lows in the upper 40s. Thursday and Thursday night, mostly cloudy with a slight chance of showers. Highs in the lower 70s. Lows in the lower 50s. Friday, partly sunny with a slight chance of showers. A slight chance of thunderstorms in the afternoon. Highs in the middle 70s. Friday night, partly cloudy in the evening, then becoming mostly cloudy. Lows in the middle 50s. Saturday, mostly cloudy in the morning, then partly sunny with a slight chance of showers and thunderstorms in the afternoon. Highs in the lower 80s. This hazardous weather outlook is for portions of East Central, North Central, and Northeast Kansas. For this afternoon and tonight are parts of North Central and Northeast Kansas late this afternoon and move north into Nebraska this evening. The storms will be capable of producing damaging winds and large hail. Overnight a second round of thunderstorms may impact areas along as Highway 36. These storms may be capable of damaging straight-line winds during the early morning hours of Sunday. For Sunday through Friday, thunderstorms are possible again Sunday afternoon and Sunday evening. If storms are able to develop, they could become severe with large hail and damaging winds the main concern. The better chance for storms is expected to be west of a line from Council Grove to Seneca. The greatest chance for severe weather is still shaping up to be Monday afternoon and Monday night. There is good confidence in storms developing over north-central Kansas by the early evening and moving across all of northeast and east-central Kansas through the night. Storms will be capable of producing tornadoes, very large hail, damaging winds, and flash flooding. People should be prepared for thunderstorms. The following impacts are expected. The area. Spotters are encouraged to report severe weather to the National Weather Service in Topeka. 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Here are the 3 p.m. conditions for the local area. At Topeka, it was partly sunny. The temperature was 89 degrees, the dew point 66, and the relative humidity was 46%, producing a heat index of 91. The wind was south at 16 miles an hour, gusting to 23. The pressure was 29.71 inches and steady. The report from Manhattan was not available. Around the region, it was sunny, with a temperature of 88 at Emporia and 88 at Concordia. It was mostly sunny, with a temperature of 87 at Lawrence, 84 at Springfield, and 93 at Wichita. It was partly sunny, with a temperature of 87 at Kansas City and 86 at Omaha. At Beatrice, it was cloudy, with a temperature of 89. Once again, at Topeka, it was 89 degrees under partly sunny skies. The current time is 3:23 p.m. Central Daylight Time. Now here is your National Weather Service forecast. Wind advisory in effect from 9 a.m. to 9 p.m. Sunday. Tonight, partly cloudy with a chance of showers and thunderstorms. Lows in the upper 60s. South winds 15 to 20 miles per hour with gusts up to 30 miles per hour. Chance of rain 40%. Sunday, mostly sunny and windy with highs in the upper 80s. South winds 20 to 30 miles per hour with gusts up to 45 miles per hour. Sunday night, partly cloudy. A chance of showers and thunderstorms, mainly in the evening. Windy with lows around 70. South winds 20 to 30 miles per hour with gusts up to 40 miles per hour. Chance of rain 30%. Monday.

mostly sunny. A chance of showers and thunderstorms in the afternoon. Breezy with highs around 90. South winds 15 to 25 miles per hour with gusts up to 45 miles per hour. Chance of rain 50%. Monday night, showers and thunderstorms. Breezy, cooler with lows in the upper 50s. South winds 20 to 25 miles per hour with gusts up to 45 miles per hour. Becoming southwest 15 to 25 miles per hour with gusts up to 35 miles per hour after midnight. Chance of rain 90%. Tuesday through Wednesday night, mostly cloudy. Highs in the upper 60s. Lows in the upper 40s. Thursday and Thursday night, mostly cloudy with a slight chance of showers. Highs in the lower 70s. Lows in the lower 50s. Friday, partly sunny with a slight chance of showers. A slight chance of thunderstorms in the afternoon. Highs in the middle 70s. Friday night, partly cloudy in the evening, then becoming mostly cloudy. Lows in the middle 50s. Saturday, mostly cloudy in the morning, then partly sunny with a slight chance of showers and thunderstorms in the afternoon. Highs in the lower 80s. This hazardous weather outlook is for portions of East Central, North Central, and Northeast Kansas. For this afternoon and tonight, thunderstorms are expected to develop over parts of North Central and Northeast Kansas late this afternoon and move north into Nebraska this evening. The storms will be capable of producing damaging winds and large hail. Overnight, a second round of thunderstorms may impact areas along as Highway 36. These storms may be capable of damaging straight-line winds during the early morning hours of Sunday. For Sunday through Friday, thunderstorms are possible again Sunday afternoon and Sunday evening. If storms are able to develop, they could become severe with large hail and damaging winds the main concern. The better chance for storms is expected to be west of a line from Council Grove to Seneca. The greatest chance for severe weather is still shaping up to be Monday afternoon and Monday night. There is good confidence in storms developing over north-central Kansas by the early evening and moving across all of northeast and east-central Kansas through the night. Storms will be capable of producing tornadoes, very large hail, damaging winds, and flash flooding. People should be prepared for thunderstorms. The following impacts are expected. The area. Spotters are encouraged to report severe weather to the National Weather Service in Topeka. For the following counties, in Kansas, Geary, Jackson, Morris, Osage, Pottawatomie, Riley, Shawnee, and Wabansee. Wind advisory in effect from 9 a.m. to 9 p.m. Sunday. South winds 20 to 30 miles per hour with gusts up to 45 miles per hour expected. Impacts, gusty winds will blow around unsecured objects. Small tree limbs could be blown down too. Winds this strong can make driving difficult, especially for high-profile vehicles. Use extra caution while driving. Secure outdoor objects. This is NOAA Weather Radio Station WXK91 in Topeka. Here are the 3 p.m. conditions for the local area. At Topeka, it was partly sunny. The temperature was 89 degrees, the dew point 66, and the relative humidity was 46%, producing a heat index of 91. The wind was south at 16 miles an hour, gusting to 23. The pressure was 29.71 inches and steady. The report from Manhattan was not available. Around the region, it was sunny, with a temperature of 88 at Emporia and 88 at Concordia. It was mostly sunny, with a temperature of 87 at Lawrence, 84 at Springfield, and 93 at

mostly sunny and windy with highs in the upper 80s. South winds 20 to 30 miles per hour with gusts up to 45 miles per hour. Sunday night, partly cloudy. A chance of showers and thunderstorms, mainly in the evening. Windy with lows around 70. South winds 20 to 30 miles per hour with gusts up to 40 miles per hour. Chance of rain 30%. Monday, mostly sunny. A chance of showers and thunderstorms in the afternoon. Breezy with highs around 90. South winds 15 to 25 miles per hour with gusts up to 45 miles per hour. Chance of rain 50%. Monday night, showers and thunderstorms. Breezy, cooler with lows in the upper 50s. South winds 20 to 25 miles per hour with gusts up to 45 miles per hour. Becoming southwest 15 to 25 miles per hour with gusts up to 35 miles per hour after midnight.

Friday night, partly cloudy in the evening, then becoming mostly cloudy. Lows in the middle 50s. Saturday, mostly cloudy in the morning, then partly sunny with a slight chance of showers and thunderstorms in the afternoon. Highs in the lower 80s. This hazardous weather outlook is for portions of east central, north central, and northeast Kansas. For this afternoon and tonight, thunderstorms are expected to develop over parts of north central and northeast Kansas late this afternoon and move north into Nebraska this evening. The storms will be capable of producing damaging winds and large hail. Overnight, a second round of thunderstorms may impact areas along as Highway 36. These storms may be capable of damaging straight-line winds during the early morning hours of Sunday. For Sunday through Friday, thunderstorms are possible again Sunday afternoon and Sunday evening. If storms are able to develop, they could become severe with large hail and damaging winds, the main concern. The better chance for storms is expected to be west of a line from Council Grove to Seneca. The greatest chance for severe weather is still shaping up to be Monday afternoon and Monday night. There is good confidence in storms developing over north-central Kansas by the early evening and moving across all of northeast and east-central Kansas through the night. Storms will be capable of producing tornadoes, very large hail, damaging winds, and flash flooding. People should be prepared for thunderstorms. The following impacts are expected. The area producing tornadoes, very large hail, damaging winds, and flash flooding. People should be prepared for thunderstorms. The following impacts are expected. The area. Spotters are encouraged to report severe weather to the National Weather Service in Topeka.

Service forecast. Wind advisory in effect from 9 a.m. to 9 p.m. Sunday. Tonight, partly cloudy with a chance of showers and thunderstorms. Lows in the upper 60s. South winds 15 to 20 miles per hour with gusts up to 30 miles per hour. Chance of rain 40%. Sunday, mostly sunny and windy with highs in the upper 80s. South winds 20 to 30 miles per hour with gusts up to 45 miles per hour. Sunday night, partly cloudy. A chance of showers and thunderstorms, mainly in the evening. Windy with lows around 70. South winds 20 to 30 miles per hour with gusts up to 40 miles per hour. Chance of rain 30%. Monday, mostly sunny. A chance of showers and thunderstorms in the afternoon. Breezy with highs around 90. South winds 15 to 25 miles per hour with gusts up to 45 miles per hour. Chance of rain 50%. Monday night, showers and thunderstorms. Breezy, cooler with lows in the upper 50s. South winds 20 to 25 miles per hour with gusts up to 45 miles per hour. Becoming southwest 15 to 25 miles per hour with gusts up to 35 miles per hour after midnight. Chance of rain 90%. Tuesday through Wednesday night, mostly cloudy. Highs in the upper 60s. Lows in the upper 40s. Thursday and Thursday night, mostly cloudy with a slight chance of showers. Highs in the lower 70s. Lows in the lower 50s. Friday, partly sunny with a slight chance of showers. A slight chance of thunderstorms in the afternoon. Highs in the middle 70s. Friday night, partly cloudy in the evening, then becoming mostly cloudy. Lows in the middle 50s. Saturday, mostly cloudy in the morning, then partly sunny with a slight chance of showers and thunderstorms in the afternoon. Highs in the lower 80s. This hazardous weather outlook is for portions of East Central, North Central, and Northeast Kansas. For this afternoon and tonight, thunderstorms are expected to develop over parts of North Central and Northeast Kansas late this afternoon and move north into Nebraska this evening. The storms will be capable of producing damaging winds and large hail. Overnight, a second round of thunderstorms may impact areas along this Highway 36. These storms may be capable of damaging straight-line winds during the early morning hours of Sunday. For Sunday through Friday, thunderstorms are possible again Sunday afternoon and evening. If storms are able to develop, they could become severe with large hail and damaging winds, the main concern. The better chance for storms is expected to be west of a line.

The thunderstorms may impact areas along this Highway 36. These storms may be capable of damaging straight-line winds during the early morning hours of Sunday. For Sunday through Friday, thunderstorms are possible again Sunday afternoon and Sunday evening. If storms are able to develop, they could become severe with large hail and damaging winds the main concern. The better chance for storms is expected to be west of a line from Council Grove to Seneca. The greatest chance for severe weather is still shaping up to be Monday afternoon and Monday night. There is good confidence in storms developing over north-central Kansas by the early evening and moving across all of northeast and east-central Kansas through the night. Storms will be capable of producing tornadoes, very large hail, damaging winds, and flash flooding. People should be prepared for thunderstorms. The following impacts are expected. The area. Spotters are encouraged to report severe weather to the National Weather Service in Topeka. 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Here are the 3 p.m. conditions for the local area. At Topeka, it was partly sunny. The temperature was 89 degrees, the dew point 66, and the relative humidity was 46%, producing a heat index of 91. The wind was south at 16 miles an hour, gusting to 23. The pressure was 29.71 inches and steady. The report from Manhattan was not available. Around the region, it was sunny, with a temperature of 88 at Emporia and 88 at Concordia. It was mostly sunny, with a temperature of 87 at Lawrence at Wichita. It was partly sunny, with a temperature of 87 at Kansas City and 86 at Omaha. At Beatrice, it was cloudy, with a temperature of 89. Once again, at Topeka, it was 89 degrees under partly sunny skies. Now here is your National Weather Service forecast. Wind advisory in effect from 9 a.m. to 9 p.m. Sunday. Tonight, partly cloudy with a chance of showers and thunderstorms. Lows in the upper 60s. South winds 15 to 20 miles per hour with gusts up to 30 miles per hour. Chance of rain 40%. Sunday, mostly sunny and windy with highs in the upper 80s. South winds 20 to 30 miles per hour with gusts up to 45 miles per hour. Sunday night, partly cloudy. Mainly in the evening. Windy with lows around 70. South winds 20 to 30 miles per hour with gusts up to 40 miles per hour. Chance of rain 30%. Monday, mostly sunny. A chance of showers and thunderstorms in the afternoon. Breezy with highs around 90. South winds 15 to 25 miles per hour with gusts up to 45 miles per hour. Chance of rain 50%. Monday night, showers and thunderstorms. Breezy, cooler with lows in the upper 50s. South winds 20 to 25 miles per hour with gusts up to 45 miles per hour. Becoming southwest 15 to 25 miles per hour with gusts up to 35 miles per hour after midnight. Chance of rain 90%. Tuesday through Wednesday night, mostly cloudy. Highs in the upper 60s. Lows in the upper 40s. Thursday and Thursday night, mostly cloudy with a slight chance of showers. Highs in the lower 70s. Lows in the lower 50s. Friday, partly sunny with a slight chance of showers. A slight chance of thunderstorms in the afternoon. Highs in the middle 70s. Friday night, partly cloudy in the evening, then becoming mostly cloudy. Lows in the middle 50s. Saturday, mostly cloudy in the morning, then partly sunny with a slight chance of showers and thunderstorms in the afternoon. Highs in the lower 80s. For the following counties, in Kansas, Geary, Jackson, Morris, Osage, Pottawatomie, Riley, Shawnee and Wabonsee. Wind advisory in effect from 9 a.m. to 9 p.m. Sunday. South winds 20 to 30 miles per hour with gusts up to 45 miles per hour expected. Impacts, gusty winds will blow around unsecured objects. Small tree limbs could be blown down too. Winds this strong

line winds during the early morning hours of Sunday. For Sunday through Friday, thunderstorms are possible again Sunday afternoon and Sunday evening. If storms are able to develop, they could become severe with large hail and damaging winds the main concern. The better chance for storms is expected to be west of a line from Council Grove to Seneca. The greatest chance for severe weather is still shaping up to be Monday afternoon and Monday night. There is good confidence in storms developing over north-central Kansas by the early evening and moving across all of northeast and east-central Kansas through the night. Storms will be capable of producing tornadoes, very large hail, damaging winds, and flash flooding. People should be prepared for thunderstorms. The following impacts are expected. The area. Spotters are encouraged to report severe weather to the National Weather Service in Topeka. 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Here are the 3 p.m. conditions for the local area. At Topeka, it was partly sunny. The temperature was 89 degrees, the dew point 66, and the relative humidity was 46%, producing a heat index of 91. The wind was south at 16 miles an hour, gusting to 23. The pressure was 29.71 inches and steady. The report from Manhattan was not available. Around the region, it was sunny, with a temperature of 88 at Emporia and 88 at Concordia. It was mostly sunny, with a temperature of 87 at Lawrence, 84 at Springfield, and 93 at Wichita. It was partly sunny, with a temperature of 87 at Kansas City and 86 at Omaha. At Beatrice, it was cloudy, with a temperature of 89. Once again, at Topeka, it was 89 degrees under partly sunny skies. Now here is your National Weather Service forecast. Wind advisory in effect from 9 a.m. to 9 p.m. Sunday. Tonight, partly cloudy with a chance of showers and thunderstorms. Lows in the upper 60s. South winds 15 to 20 miles per hour with gusts up to 30 miles per hour. Chance of rain 40%. Sunday, mostly sunny and windy with highs in the upper 80s. South winds 20 to 30 miles per hour with gusts up to 45 miles per hour. Sunday night, partly cloudy. A chance of showers and thunderstorms, mainly in the evening. Windy with lows around 70. South winds 20 to 30 miles per hour with gusts up to 40 miles per hour. Chance of rain 30%. Monday, mostly sunny. A chance of showers and thunderstorms in the afternoon. Breezy with highs around 90. South winds 15 to 25 miles per hour with gusts up to 45 miles per hour. Chance of rain 50%. Monday night, showers and thunderstorms. Breezy, cooler with lows in the upper 50s. South winds 20 to 25 miles per hour with gusts up to 45 miles per hour, becoming southwest 15 to 25 miles per hour with gusts up to 35 miles per hour after midnight. Chance of rain 90%. Tuesday through Wednesday night, mostly cloudy. Highs in the upper 60s. Lows in the upper 40s. Thursday and Thursday night, mostly cloudy with

afternoon. Highs in the middle 70s. Friday night, partly cloudy in the evening, then becoming mostly cloudy. Lows in the middle 50s. Saturday, mostly cloudy in the morning, then partly sunny with a slight chance of showers and thunderstorms in the afternoon. Highs in the lower 80s. The current time is 3:53 p.m. Central Daylight Time. This hazardous weather outlook is for portions of East Central, North Central, and Northeast Kansas. For this afternoon and tonight, thunderstorms are expected to develop over parts of North Central and Northeast Kansas late this afternoon and move north into Nebraska this evening. The storms will be capable of producing damaging winds and large hail. Overnight, a second round of thunderstorms may impact areas along this Highway 36. These storms may be capable of damaging Sunday. For Sunday through Friday, thunderstorms are possible again Sunday afternoon and Sunday evening. If storms are able to develop, they could become severe with large hail and damaging winds the main concern. The better chance for storms is expected to be west of a line from Council Grove to Seneca. The greatest chance for severe weather is still shaping up to be Monday afternoon and Monday night. There is good confidence in storms developing over north central Kansas by the early evening and moving across all of northeast and east central Kansas through the night. Storms will be capable of producing tornadoes, very large hail, damaging winds, and flash flooding. People should be prepared for thunderstorms. The following impacts are expected. The area. Spotters are encouraged to report severe weather to the National Weather Service in Topeka. 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Here are the 3 p.m. conditions for the local area. At Topeka, it was partly sunny. The temperature was 89 degrees, the dew point 66, and the relative humidity was 46%, producing a heat index of 91. The wind was south at 16 miles an hour, gusting to 23. The pressure was 29.71 inches and steady. The report from Manhattan was not available. Around the region, it was sunny, with a temperature of 88 at Emporia and 88 at Concordia. It was mostly sunny, with a temperature of 87 at Lawrence, 84 at Springfield, and 93 at Wichita. It was partly sunny, with a temperature of 87 at Kansas City and 86 at Omaha. At Beatrice, it was cloudy, with a temperature of 89. Once again, at Topeka, it was 89 degrees under partly sunny skies. Now here is your National Weather Service forecast. Wind advisory in effect from 9 a.m. to 9 p.m. Sunday. Tonight, partly cloudy with a chance of showers. Lows

with gusts up to 30 miles per hour. Chance of rain 40%. Sunday, mostly sunny and windy with highs in the upper 80s. South winds 20 to 30 miles per hour.

Monday, mostly sunny. A chance of showers and thunderstorms in the afternoon. Breezy with highs around 90. South winds 15 to 25 miles per hour with gusts up to 45 miles per hour. Chance of rain 50%. Monday night, showers and thunderstorms. Breezy, cooler with lows in the upper 50s. South winds 20 to 25 miles per hour with gusts up to 45 miles per hour. Becoming southwest 15 to 25 miles per hour with gusts up to 35 miles per hour after midnight. Chance of rain 90%. Tuesday through Wednesday night, mostly cloudy. Highs in the upper 60s. Lows in the upper 40s. Thursday and Thursday night, mostly cloudy with a slight chance of showers. Highs in the lower 70s. Lows in the lower 50s. Friday, partly sunny with a slight chance of showers. A slight chance of thunderstorms in the afternoon. Highs in the middle 70s. Friday night, partly cloudy in the evening, then becoming mostly cloudy. Lows in the middle 50s. Saturday, mostly cloudy in the morning, then partly sunny with a slight chance of showers and thunderstorms in the afternoon. Highs in the lower 80s. For the following counties, in Kansas, Geary, Jackson, Morris, Osage, Potawatomi, Riley, Shawnee and Wabonsee. Wind advisory in effect from 9 a.m. to 9 p.m. Sunday. South winds 20 to 30 miles per hour with gusts up to 45 miles per hour expected. Impacts, gusty winds will blow around unsecured objects. Small tree limbs could be blown down too. Winds this strong can make driving difficult, especially for high-profile vehicles. Use extra caution while driving. Secure outdoor objects. This hazardous weather outlook is for portions of east central, north central, and northeast Kansas. For this afternoon,

west of a line from Council Grove to Seneca. The greatest chance for severe weather is still shaping up to be Monday afternoon and Monday night. There is good confidence in storms developing over north-central Kansas by the early evening and moving across all of northeast and east-central Kansas through the night. Storms will be capable of producing tornadoes, very large hail, damaging winds, and flash flooding. People should be prepared for thunderstorms. The following impacts are expected. The area. Spotters are encouraged to report severe weather to the National Weather Service in Topeka. 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Here are the 3 p.m. conditions for the local area. At Topeka, it was partly sunny. The temperature was 89 degrees, the dew point 66, and the relative humidity was 46%, producing a heat index of 91. The wind was south at 16 miles an hour, gusting to 23. The pressure was 29.71 inches and steady. The report from Manhattan was not available. Around the region, it was sunny, with a temperature of 88 at Emporia and 88 at Concordia. It was mostly sunny, with a temperature of 87 at Lawrence, 84 at Springfield, and 93 at Wichita. It was partly sunny, with a temperature of 87 at Kansas City and 86 at Omaha. At Beatrice, it was cloudy, with a temperature of 89. Once again, at Topeka, it was 89 degrees under partly sunny skies. Now here is your National Weather Service forecast. Wind advisory in effect from 9 a.m. to 9 p.m. Sunday. Tonight, partly cloudy with a chance of showers and thunderstorms. Lows in the upper 60s. South winds 15 to 20 miles per hour with gusts up to 30 miles per hour. Chance of rain 40%. Sunday, mostly sunny and windy with highs in the upper 80s. South winds 20 to 30 miles per hour with gusts up to 45 miles per hour. Sunday night, partly cloudy. A chance of showers and thunderstorms, mainly in the evening. Windy with lows around 70. South winds 20 to 30 miles per hour with gusts up to 40 miles per hour. Chance of rain 30%. Monday, mostly sunny. A chance of showers and thunderstorms in the afternoon. Breezy with highs around 90. South winds 15 to 25 miles per hour with gusts up to 45 miles per hour. Chance of rain 50%. Monday night, showers and thunderstorms. Breezy, cooler with lows in the upper 50s. South winds 20 to 25 miles per hour with gusts up to 45 miles per hour, becoming southwest 15 to 25 miles per hour with gusts up to 35 miles per hour after midnight. Chance of rain 90%. Tuesday through Wednesday night, mostly cloudy. Highs in the upper 60s. Lows in the upper 40s.

could become severe with large hail and damaging winds the main concern. The better chance for storms is expected to be west of a line from Council Grove to Seneca. The greatest chance for severe weather is still shaping up to be Monday afternoon and Monday night. There is good confidence in storms developing over north-central Kansas by the early evening and moving across all of northeast and east-central Kansas through the night.

All three limbs could be blown down too. Winds this strong can't make driving difficult, especially for high-profile vehicles. 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The current time is 4:08 p.m. Central Daylight Time. This hazardous weather outlook is for portions of East Central, North Central, and Northeast Kansas. For this afternoon and tonight, thunderstorms are expected to develop over parts of North Central and Northeast Kansas late this afternoon and move north into Nebraska this evening. The storms will be capable of producing damaging winds and large hail. Overnight, a second round of thunderstorms may impact areas along this Highway 36. These storms may be capable of damaging straight-line winds during the early morning hours of Sunday. For Sunday through Friday, thunderstorms are possible again Sunday afternoon and Sunday evening. If storms are able to develop, they could become severe with large hail and damaging winds the main concern. The better chance for storms is expected to be west of a line from Council Grove to Seneca. The greatest chance for severe weather is still shaping up to be Monday afternoon and Monday night. There is good confidence in storms developing over north-central Kansas by the early evening and moving across all of northeast and east-central Kansas through the night. Storms will be capable of producing tornadoes, very large hail, damaging winds, and flash flooding. People should be prepared for thunderstorms. The following impacts are expected. The area. Spotters are encouraged to report severe weather to the National Weather Service in Topeka. 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Now here is your National Weather Service forecast. Wind advisory in effect from 9 a.m. to 9 p.m. Sunday. Tonight, partly cloudy with a chance of showers and thunderstorms. Lows in the upper 60s. South winds 15 to 20 miles per hour with gusts up to 30 miles per hour. Chance of rain 40%. Sunday, mostly sunny and windy with highs in the upper 80s. South winds 20 to 30 miles per hour with gusts up to 45 miles per hour. Sunday night, partly cloudy. A chance of showers and thunderstorms, mainly in the evening. Windy with lows around 70. South winds 20 to 30 miles per hour with gusts up to 40 miles per hour. Chance of rain 30%. Monday, mostly sunny. A chance of showers and thunderstorms in the afternoon. Breezy with highs around 90. South winds 15 to 25 miles per hour with gusts up to 45 miles per hour. Chance of rain 50%. Monday night, showers and thunderstorms. Breezy, cooler with lows in the upper 50s. South winds 20 to 25 miles per hour with gusts up to 45 miles per hour. Becoming southwest 15 to 25 miles per hour with gusts up to 35 miles per hour after midnight. Chance of rain 90%. Tuesday through Wednesday night, mostly cloudy. Highs in the upper 60s. Lows in the upper 40s. Thursday and Thursday night, mostly cloudy with a slight chance of showers. Highs in the lower 70s. Lows in the lower 50s. Friday, partly sunny, light chance of showers. A slight chance of thunderstorms in the afternoon. Highs in the middle 70s. Friday night, partly cloudy in the evening, then becoming mostly cloudy. Lows in the middle 50s. Saturday, mostly cloudy in the morning, then partly sunny with a slight chance of showers and thunderstorms in the afternoon. Highs in the lower 80s. This hazardous weather outlook is for portions of East Central, North Central, and Northeast Kansas. For this afternoon and tonight, thunderstorms are expected to develop over parts of North Central and Northeast Kansas late this afternoon and move north into Nebraska this evening. The storms will be capable of producing damaging winds and large hail. Overnight, a second round of thunderstorms may impact areas along this Highway 36. These storms may be capable of damaging straight-line winds during the early morning hours of Sunday. For Sunday through Friday, thunderstorms are possible again Sunday afternoon and Sunday evening. If storms are able to develop, they could be

becomes severe with large hail and damaging winds the main concern. The better chance for storms is expected to be west of a line from Council Grove to Seneca. The greatest chance for severe weather is still shaping up to be Monday afternoon and Monday night. There is good confidence in storms developing over north-central Kansas by the early evening and moving across all of northeast and east-central Kansas through the night. Storms will be capable of producing tornadoes, very large hail, damaging winds, and flash flooding. People should be prepared for thunderstorms. The following impacts are expected. The area. Spotters are encouraged to report severe weather to the National Weather Service in Topeka. 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Here are the 4 p.m. conditions for the local area. At Topeka, it was partly sunny. The temperature was 88 degrees, the dew point 68, and the relative humidity was 51%, producing a heat index of 91. The wind was south at 15 miles an hour. The pressure was 29.69 inches and falling. At Manhattan, it was partly sunny. The temperature was 91 degrees, the dew point 64, and the relative humidity was 40%, producing a heat index of 92. The wind was south at 16 miles an hour, gusting to 28. Around the Reed at Emporia, 91 at Concordia, and 87 at Springfield. At Wichita, it was mostly sunny, with a temperature of 93. It was partly sunny, with a temperature of 87 at Lawrence, 88 at Kansas City, 90 at Beatrice, and 86 at Omaha. Once again, at Manhattan, it was 91 degrees under partly sunny skies. Once again, at Topeka, it was 88 degrees under partly sunny skies. Now here is your National Weather Service forecast. Wind advisory in effect from 9 a.m. to 9 p.m. Sunday. Tonight, partly cloudy with a chance of showers and thunderstorms. Lows in the upper 60s. South winds 15 to 20 miles per hour with gusts up to 30 miles per hour. Chance of rain 40%. Sunday, mostly sunny and windy with highs in the upper 80s. South winds 20 to 30 miles per hour with gusts up to 45 miles per hour. Sunday night, partly cloudy. A chance of showers and thunderstorms, mainly in the evening. Windy with lows around 70. South winds 20 to 30 miles per hour with gusts up to 40 miles per hour. Chance of rain 30%. Monday, mostly sunny. A chance of showers and thunderstorms in the afternoon. Breezy with highs around 90. South winds 15 to 25 miles per hour with gusts up to 45 miles per hour. Chance of rain 50%. Monday night, showers and thunderstorms. Breezy, cooler with lows in the upper 50s. South winds 20 to 25 miles per hour with gusts up to 45 miles per hour. Becoming southwest 15 to 25 miles per hour with gusts up to 35 miles per hour after midnight. Chance of rain 90%. Tuesday through Wednesday night, mostly cloudy. Highs in the upper 60s. Lows in the upper 40s. Thursday and Thursday night, mostly cloudy with a slight chance of showers. Highs in the lower 70s. Lows in the lower 50s. Friday, partly sunny with a slight chance of showers. A slight chance of thunderstorms in the afternoon. Highs in the middle 70s. Friday night, partly cloudy in the evening, then becoming mostly cloudy. Lows in the middle 50s. Saturday, mostly cloudy in the morning, then partly sunny with a slight chance of showers and thunderstorms in the afternoon. Highs in the lower 80s. For the following counties, in Kansas, Geary, Jackson, Morris, Osage, Pottawatomie, Riley, Shawnee and Wabonsee. Wind advisory in effect from 9 a.m. to 9 p.m. Sunday. South winds 20 to 30 miles per hour with gusts up to 45 miles per hour expected. Impacts, gusty winds will blow around unsecured objects. Small tree limbs could be blown down too. Winds this strong can make driving calls.

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Secure outdoor objects. This hazardous weather outlook is for portions of East Central, North Central, and Northeast Kansas. For this afternoon and tonight, thunderstorms are expected to develop over parts of North Central and Northeast Kansas late this afternoon and move north into Nebraska this evening. The storms will be capable of producing damaging winds and large hail. Overnight, a second round of thunderstorms may impact areas along this Highway 36. These storms may be capable of damaging straight-line winds during the early morning hours of Sunday. For Sunday through Friday, thunderstorms are possible again Sunday afternoon and Sunday evening. If storms are able to develop, they could become severe with large hail and damaging winds the main concern. The better chance for storms is expected to be west of a line from Council Grove to Seneca. The greatest chance for severe weather is still shaping up to be Monday afternoon and Monday night. There is good confidence in storms developing over north central Kansas by the early evening and moving across all of northeast and east central Kansas through the night. Storms will be capable of producing tornadoes, very large hail, damaging winds, and flash flooding. People should be prepared for thunderstorms. The following impacts are expected. The area. Spotters are encouraged to report severe weather to the National Weather Service in Topeka. 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Here are the 4 p.m. conditions for the local area. At Topeka, it was partly sunny. The temperature was 88 degrees, the dew point 68, and the relative humidity was 51%, producing a heat index of 91. The wind was south at 15 miles an hour. The pressure was 29.69 inches and falling. At Manhattan, it was partly sunny. The temperature was 91 degrees, the dew point 64, and the relative humidity was 40%, producing a heat index of 92. The wind was south at 16 miles an hour, gusting to 28. Around the region, it was sunny, with a temperature of 88 at Emporia, 91 at Concordia, and 87 at Springfield. At Wichita, it was mostly sunny, with a temperature of 93. It was partly sunny, with a temperature of 87 at Lawrence, 88 at Kansas City, 90 at Beatrice, and 86 at Omaha. Once again, at Manhattan, it was 91 degrees under partly sunny skies. Once again, at Topeka, it was 88 degrees under partly sunny skies. Now here is your National Weather Service forecast. Wind advisory in effect from 9 a.m. to 9 p.m. Sunday. Tonight, partly cloudy with a chance of showers and thunderstorms. Lows in the upper 60s. South winds 15 to 20 miles per hour with gusts up to 30 miles per hour. Chance of rain 40%. Sunday, mostly sunny and windy with highs in the upper 80s. South winds 20 to 30 miles per hour with gusts up to 45 miles per hour. Sunday night, partly cloudy. A chance of showers and thunderstorms, mainly in the evening. Windy with lows around 70. South winds 20 to 30 miles per hour with gusts up to 40 miles per hour. Chance of rain 30%. Monday, mostly sunny. A chance of showers and thunderstorms in the afternoon. Breezy with highs around 90. South winds 15 to 25 miles per hour with gusts up to 45 miles per hour. Chance of rain 50%. Monday night, showers and thunderstorms. Breezy, cooler with lows in the upper 50s. South winds 20 to 25 miles per hour with gusts up to 45 miles per hour, becoming southwest 15 to 25 miles per hour with gusts up to 35 miles per hour after midnight. Chance of rain 90%. Tuesday through Wednesday night, mostly cloudy. Highs in the upper 60s. Lows in the upper 40s. Thursday and Thursday night, mostly cloudy with a slight chance of showers. Highs in the lower 70s. Lows in the lower 50s. Friday, partly sunny with a slight chance of showers. A slight chance of thunderstorms in the afternoon. Highs in the

middle 70s. Friday night, partly cloudy in the evening, then becoming mostly cloudy. Lows in the middle 50s. Saturday, mostly cloudy in the morning, then partly sunny with a slight chance of showers and thunderstorms in the afternoon. Highs in the lower 80s. The current time is 4:23 p.m. Central Daylight Time. This hazardous weather outlook is for portions of Kansas. For this afternoon and tonight, thunderstorms are expected to develop over parts of north central and northeast Kansas late this afternoon and move north into Nebraska this evening. The storms will be capable of producing damaging winds and large hail. Overnight, a second round of thunderstorms may impact areas along as Highway 36. These storms may be capable of damaging straight-line winds during the early morning hours of Sunday. For Sunday through Friday, thunderstorms are possible again Sunday afternoon and Sunday evening. If storms are able to develop, they could become severe with large hail and damaging winds the main concern. The better chance for storms is expected to be west of a line from Council Grove to Seneca. The greatest chance for severe weather is still shaping up to be Monday afternoon and Monday night. There is good confidence in storms developing over north-central Kansas by the early evening and moving across all of northeast and east-central Kansas through the night. Storms will be capable of producing tornadoes, very large hail, damaging winds, and flash flooding. People should be prepared for thunderstorms. The following impacts are expected. The area. Spotters are encouraged to report severe weather to the National Weather Service in Topeka. 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Here are the 4 p.m. conditions for the local area. At Topeka, it was partly sunny. The temperature was 88 degrees, the dew point 68, and the relative humidity was 51%, producing a heat index of 91. The wind was south at 15 miles an hour. The pressure was 29.69 inches and falling. At Manhattan, it was partly sunny. The temperature was 91 degrees, the dew point 64, and the relative humidity was 40%, producing a heat index of 92. The wind was south at 16 miles an hour, gusting to 28. Around the region, it was sunny, with a temperature of 88 at Emporia, 91 at Concordia, and 87 at Springfield. At which Lawrence, 88 at Kansas City, 90 at Beatrice, and 86 at Omaha. Once again, at Manhattan, it was 91 degrees under partly sunny skies. Once again, at Topeka, it was 88 degrees under partly sunny skies.

and thunderstorms. Lows in the upper 60s. South winds 15 to 20 miles per hour with gusts up to 30 miles per hour. Chance of rain 40%. Sunday, mostly sunny and windy with highs in the upper 80s.

Windy with lows around 70. South winds 20 to 30 miles per hour with gusts up to 40 miles per hour. Chance of rain 30%. Monday, mostly sunny. A chance of showers and thunderstorms in the afternoon. Breezy with highs around 90. South winds 15 to 25 miles per hour with gusts up to 45 miles per hour. Chance of rain 50%. Monday night, showers and thunderstorms. Breezy, cooler with lows in the upper 50s. South winds 20 to 25 miles per hour with gusts up to 45 miles per hour. Becoming southwest 15 to 25 miles per hour with gusts up to 35 miles per hour after midnight. Chance of rain 90%. Tuesday through Wednesday night, mostly cloudy. Highs in the upper 60s. And Thursday night, mostly cloudy with a slight chance of showers. Highs in the lower 70s. Lows in the lower 50s. Friday, partly sunny with a slight chance of showers. A slight chance of thunderstorms in the afternoon. Highs in the middle 70s. Friday night, partly cloudy in the evening, then becoming mostly cloudy. Lows in the middle 50s. Saturday, mostly cloudy in the morning, then partly sunny with a slight chance of showers and thunderstorms in the afternoon. Highs in the lower 80s. For the following counties, in Kansas, Geary, Jackson, Morris, Osage, Pottawatomie, Riley, Shawnee and Wabonsee. Wind advisory in effect from 9 a.m. to 9 p.m. Sunday. South winds 20 to 30 miles per hour with gusts up to 45 miles per hour expected. Impacts, gusty winds will blow around unsecured objects. Small tree limbs could be blown down too. Winds this strong can make driving difficult, especially for high-profile

This hazardous weather outlook is for portions of East Central, North Central, and Northeast Kansas. For this afternoon and tonight, thunderstorms are expected to develop over parts of North Central and Northeast Kansas late this afternoon and move north into Nebraska this evening. The storms will be capable of producing damaging winds and large hail. Overnight, a second round of thunderstorms may impact areas along this Highway 36. These storms may be capable of damaging straight-line winds during the early morning hours of Sunday. For Sunday through Friday, thunderstorms are possible again Sunday afternoon and Sunday evening. If storms are able to develop, they could become severe with large hail and damaging winds the main concern. The better chance for storms is expected to be west of a line from Council Grove to Seneca. The greatest chance for severe weather is still shaping up to be Monday afternoon and Monday night. There is good confidence in storms developing over north-central Kansas by the early evening and moving across all of northeast and east-central Kansas through the night. Storms will be capable of producing tornadoes, very large hail, damaging winds, and flash flooding. People should be prepared for thunderstorms. The following impacts are expected. The area. Spotters are encouraged to report severe weather to the National Weather Service in Topeka. 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Here are the 4 p.m. conditions for the local area. At Topeka, it was partly sunny. The temperature was 88 degrees, the dew point 68, and the relative index of 91. The wind was south at 15.

It was partly sunny. The temperature was 91 degrees, the dew point 64, and the relative humidity was 40%, producing a heat index of 92. The wind was south at 16 miles an hour, gusting to 28. Around the region, it was sunny, with a temperature of 88 at Emporia, 91 at Concordia, and 87 at Spoke. At Wichita, it was mostly sunny, with a temperature of 93. It was partly sunny, with a temperature of 87 at Lawrence, 88 at Kansas City, 90 at Beatrice, and 86 at Omaha. Once again, at Manhattan, it was 91 degrees under partly sunny skies. Once again, at Topeka, it was 88 degrees under partly sunny skies. Now here is your National Weather Service forecast. Wind advisory in effect from 9 a.m. to 9 p.m. Sunday. Tonight, partly cloudy with a chance of showers and thunderstorms. Lows in the upper 60s. South winds 15 to 20 miles per hour with gusts up to 30 miles per hour. Chance of rain 40%. Sunday, mostly sunny and windy with highs in the upper 80s. South winds 20 to 30 miles per hour with gusts up to 45 miles per hour. Chance of rain 40%. Sunday, mostly sunny and windy with highs in the upper 80s. South winds 20 to 30 miles per hour with gusts up to 45 miles per hour. Sunday night, partly cloudy. A chance of showers and thunderstorms, mainly in the evening. Windy with lows around 70. South winds 20 to 30 miles per hour with gusts up to 40 miles per hour. Chance of rain 30%. Monday, mostly sunny. A chance of showers and thunderstorms in the afternoon.

and thunderstorms. Breezy, cooler with lows in the upper 50s. South winds 20 to 25 miles per hour with gusts up to 45 miles per hour, becoming southwest 15 to 25 miles per hour with gusts up to 35 miles per hour after midnight. Chance of rain 90%. Tuesday through Wednesday night, mostly cloudy. Highs in the upper 60s. Lows in the upper 40s. Thursday and Thursday night, mostly cloudy with a slight chance of showers. Highs in the lower 70s. Lows in the lower 50s. Friday, partly sunny with a slight chance of showers. A slight chance of thunderstorms in the afternoon. Highs in the middle 70s. Friday night, partly cloudy in the evening, then becoming mostly cloudy. Lows in the middle 50s. Saturday, mostly cloudy in the morning, then partly sunny with a slight chance of showers and thunderstorms in the afternoon. Highs in the lower 80s. This hazardous weather outlook is for portions of East Central, North Central, and Northeast Kansas. For this afternoon and tonight, thunderstorms are expected to develop over parts of North Central and Northeast Kansas late this afternoon and move north into Nebraska this evening. The storms will be capable of producing damaging winds and large hail. Overnight, a second round of thunderstorms may impact areas along this Highway 36. These storms may be capable of damaging straight-line winds during the early morning hours of Sunday. For Sunday through Friday, thunderstorms are possible again Sunday afternoon and Sunday evening. If storms are able to develop, they could become severe with large hail and damaging winds, the main concern. The better chance for storms is expected to be west of a line from Council Grove to Seneca. The greatest chance for severe weather is still shaping up to be Monday afternoon and Monday night. There is good confidence in storms developing over north-central Kansas by the early evening and moving across all of northeast and east-central Kansas through the night. Storms will be capable of producing tornadoes, very large hail, damaging winds, and flash flooding. People should be prepared for thunderstorms. The following impacts are expected. The area. Spotters are encouraged to report severe weather to the National Weather Service in Topeka. The Topeka, Kansas climate summary for this evening, as of 4 p.m., May 16, 2026. Today's high temperature was 90 degrees. The normal high is 76. The record high is 95 degrees, which was set in 1931. Today's low temperature was 63 degrees. The normal low is 55. The record low is 34 degrees, which was set in 1890. No precipitation fell today, which leaves the monthly total at 0.30 inches. The total precipitation for the year still stands at 10.64 inches. Today the maximum wind observed was 21 miles an hour from the south. The highest wind gust observed was 29 miles per hour from the south. Sunset tonight is at 8:30 p.m. Sunrise tomorrow is at 6:08 a.m. For the following counties, in Kansas, Geary, Jackson, Morris, Osage, Pottawatomie, Riley, Shawnee, and Wabonsee. Wind advisory in effect from 9 a.m. to 9 p.m. Sunday. South winds 20 to 30 miles per hour with gusts up to 45 miles per hour expected. Impacts: gusty winds will blow around unsecured objects. Small tree limbs could be blown down too. Winds this strong can make driving difficult, especially for high-profile vehicles. Use extra caution while driving. Secure outdoor objects. 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The current time is 4:38 p.m. Central Daylight Time. The Manhattan, Kansas climate summary for this evening, as of 4 p.m., May 16, 2026. Today's high temperature was 93 degrees. This high was 16 degrees above the normal high of 77. Today's low temperature was 62 degrees. This low was 9 degrees above the normal low of 53. No precipitation fell today, which leaves the monthly total at 0.01 inches. The total precipitation for the year still

stands at 5.81 inches. Today the maximum wind observed was 20 miles an hour from the southwest. The highest wind gust observed was 27 miles per hour from the southwest. Sunset tonight is at 8:34 p.m. Sunrise tomorrow is at 6:12 a.m. This is NOAA Weather Radio Station WXK91 in Topeka. Here are the 4 p.m. conditions for the local area. At Topeka, it was partly sunny. The temperature was 88 degrees, the dew point 68, and the relative humidity was 51%, producing a heat index of 91. The wind was south at 15 miles an hour. The pressure was 29.69 inches and falling. At Manhattan, it was partly sunny. The temperature was 91 degrees, the dew point 64, and the relative humidity was 40%, producing a heat index of 92. The wind was south at 16 miles an hour, gusting to 28. Around the region, it was sunny, with a temperature of 88 at Emporia, 91 at Concordia, and 87 at Springfield. At Wichita, it was mostly sunny, with a temperature of 93. It was partly sunny, with a temperature of 87 at Lawrence, 88 at Kansas City, 90 at Beatrice, and 86 at Omaha. Once again, at Manhattan, it was 91 degrees under partly sunny skies. Once again, at Topeka, it was 88 degrees under partly sunny skies. Now here is your National Weather Service forecast. Wind advisory in effect from 9 a.m. to 9 p.m. cloudy with a chance of showers and thunderstorms. Lows in the upper 60s. South winds 15 to 20 miles per hour with gusts up to 30 miles per hour. Chance of rain 40%. Sunday, mostly sunny and windy with highs in the upper 80s. South winds 20 to 30 miles per hour with gusts up to 45 miles per hour. Sunday night, partly cloudy. A chance of showers and thunderstorms, mainly in the evening. Windy with lows around 70. South winds 20 to 30 miles per hour with gusts up to 40 miles per hour. Chance of rain 30%. Monday, mostly sunny. A chance of showers and thunderstorms in the afternoon. Breezy with highs around 90. South winds 15 to 25 miles per hour with gusts up to 45 miles per hour. Chance of rain 50%. Monday night, showers and thunderstorms. Breezy, cooler with lows in the upper 50s. South winds 20 to 25 miles per hour with gusts up to 45 miles per hour, becoming southwest 15 to 25 miles per hour with gusts up to 35 miles per hour after midnight. Chance of rain 90%. Tuesday through Wednesday night, mostly cloudy. Highs in the upper 60s. Lows in the upper 40s. Thursday and Thursday night, mostly cloudy with a slight chance of showers. Highs in the lower 70s. Lows in the lower 50s. Friday, partly sunny with a slight chance of showers. A slight chance of thunderstorms in the afternoon. Highs in the middle 70s. Friday night, partly cloudy in the evening, then becoming mostly cloudy. Lows in the middle 50s. Saturday, mostly cloudy in the morning, then partly sunny with a slight chance of showers and thunderstorms in the afternoon. Highs in the lower 80s. This hazardous weather outlook is for portions of East Central, North Central, and Northeast Kansas. For this afternoon and tonight, thunderstorms are expected to develop over parts of North Central and Northeast Kansas late this afternoon and move north into Nebraska this evening. The storms will be capable of producing damaging winds and large hail. Overnight, a second round of thunderstorms may impact areas along as Highway 36. These storms may be capable of damaging straight-line winds during the early morning hours of Sunday. For Sunday through Friday, thunderstorms are possible again Sunday afternoon and Sunday evening. If storms are able to develop, they could become severe with large hail and damaging winds the main concern. The better chance for storms is expected to be west of a line from Council Grove to Seneca.
The greatest chance for severe weather is still shaping up to be Monday afternoon and Monday night. There is good confidence in storms developing over north-central Kansas by the early evening and moving across all of northeast and east-central Kansas through the night. Storms will be capable of producing tornadoes, very large hail, damaging winds, and flash flooding. People should be prepared for thunderstorms. The following impacts are expected. The area. Spotters are encouraged to report severe weather to the National Weather Service in Topeka. The Topeka, Kansas climate summary for this evening, as of 4 p.m., May 16, 2026. Today's high temperature was 90 degrees. The normal high is 76.

The normal low is 55. The record low is 34 degrees, which was set in 1890. No precipitation fell today, which leaves the monthly total at 0.30 inches. The total precipitation for the year still stands at 10.64 inches. Today the maximum wind observed was 21 miles an hour from the south. The highest wind gust observed was 29 miles per hour from the south. Sunset tonight is at 8:30 p.m. Sunrise tomorrow is at 6:08 a.m. The Manhattan, Kansas climate summary for this evening, as of 4 p.m., May 16, 2026. Today's high temperature was 93 degrees. This high was 16 degrees above the normal high of 77. Today's low temperature was 62 degrees. This low was 9 degrees above the normal low of 53. No precipitation fell today, which leaves the monthly total at 0.01 inches. The total precipitation for the year still stands at 5.81 inches. Today the maximum wind observed was the highest wind gust observed was 27 miles per hour from the southwest. Sunset tonight is at 8:34 p.m. Sunrise tomorrow is at 6:12 a.m. This is NOAA Weather Radio Station WXK91 in Topeka. Here are the 4 p.m. conditions for the local area. At Topeka, it was partly sunny. The temperature was 88 degrees, the dew point 68, and the relative humidity was 51%, producing a heat index of 91. The wind was south at 15 miles an hour. The pressure was 29.69 inches and falling. At Manhattan, it was partly sunny. The temperature was 91 degrees, the dew point 64, and the relative humidity was 40%, producing a heat index of 92. The wind was south at 16 miles an hour, gusting to 28. Around the region, it was sunny, with a temperature of 88 at Emporia, 91 at Concordia, and 87 at Springfield. At Wichita, it was mostly sunny, with a temperature of 93. It was partly sunny, with a temperature of 87 at Lawrence, 88 at Kansas City, 90 at Beatrice, and 86 at Omaha. Once again, at Manhattan, it was 91 degrees under partly sunny skies. Once again, at Topeka, it was 88 degrees under partly sunny skies. For the following counties, in Kansas, Geary, Jackson, Morris, Osage, Pottawatomie, Riley, Shawnee and Wabansee. Wind advisory in effect from 9 a.m. to 9 p.m. Sunday. South winds 20 to 30 miles per hour with gusts up to 45 miles per hour expected. Impacts, gusty winds will blow around unsecured objects. Small tree limbs could be blown down too. Winds this strong can make driving difficult, especially for high-profile vehicles. Use extra caution while driving. Secure outdoor objects. Now here is your National Weather Service forecast. Wind advisory in effect from 9 a.m. to 9 p.m. Sunday.

breezy with highs around 90. South winds 15 to 25 miles per hour with gusts up to 45 miles per hour. Chance of rain 50%. Monday night, showers and thunderstorms. Breezy, cooler with lows in the upper 50s. South winds 20 to 25 miles per hour with gusts up to 45 miles per hour. Becoming southwest 15 to 25 miles per hour with gusts up to 35 miles per hour after midnight. Chance of rain 90%. Tuesday through Wednesday night, mostly cloudy. Highs in the upper 60s. Lows in the upper 40s. Thursday and Thursday night, mostly cloudy with a slight

partly sunny with a slight chance of showers. A slight chance of thunderstorms in the afternoon. Highs in the middle 70s. Friday night, partly cloudy in the evening, then becoming mostly cloudy. Lows in the middle 50s. Saturday, mostly cloudy in the morning, then partly sunny with a slight chance of showers and thunderstorms in the afternoon. Highs in the lower 80s. This hazardous weather outlook is for portions of east central, north central, and northeast Kansas. For this afternoon and over parts of north central and northeast Kansas late this afternoon and move north into Nebraska this evening. The storms will be capable of producing damaging winds and large hail. Overnight a second round of thunderstorms may impact areas along this Highway 36. These storms may be capable of damaging straight-line winds during the early morning hours of Sunday. For Sunday through Friday, thunderstorms are possible again Sunday afternoon and Sunday evening. If storms are able to develop, they could become severe with large hail and damaging winds the main concern. The better chance for storms is expected to be west of a line from Council Grove to Seneca. The greatest chance for severe weather is still shaping up to be Monday afternoon and Monday night. There is good confidence in storms developing over north-central Kansas by the early evening and moving across all of northeast and east-central Kansas through the night. Storms will be capable of producing tornadoes, very large hail, damaging winds, and flash flooding. People should be prepared for thunderstorms. The following impacts are expected. The area. Spotters are encouraged to report severe weather to the National Weather Service in Topeka. The Topeka, Kansas climate summary for this evening, as of 4 p.m., May 16, 2026. Today's high temperature was 90 degrees. The normal high is 76. The record high is 95 degrees, which was set in 1931. Today's low temperature was 63 degrees. The normal low is 55. The record low is 34 degrees, which was set in 1890. No precipitation fell today, which leaves the monthly total at 0.30 inches. The total precipitation for the year still stands at 10.64 inches. Today the maximum wind observed was 21 miles an hour from the south. The highest wind gust observed was 29 miles per hour from

Central Daylight Time. The Manhattan, Kansas climate summary for this evening, as of 4 p.m., May 16, 2026. Today's high temperature was 93 degrees. This high was 16 degrees above the normal high of 77. Today's low temperature was 62 degrees. This low was 9 degrees above the normal low of 53. No precipitation fell today, which leaves the monthly total at 0.01 inches. The total precipitation for the year still stands at 5.81 inches. Today the maximum wind observed was 20 miles an hour from the southwest. The highest wind gust observed was 27 miles per hour from the southwest. Sunset tonight is at 8:34 p.m. Sunrise tomorrow is at 6:12 a.m. This is NOAA Weather Radio Station WXK91 in Topeka. Here are the 4 p.m. conditions for the local area. At Topeka, it was partly sunny. The temperature was 88 degrees, the dew point 68, and the relative humidity was 51%, producing a heat index.

around the region. It was sunny, with a temperature of 88 at Emporia, 91 at Concordia, and 87 at Springfield. At Wichita, it was mostly sunny, with a temperature of 93. It was partly sunny, with a temperature of 87 at Lawrence, 88 at Kansas City, 90 at Beatrice, and 86 at Omaha. Once again, at Manhattan, it was 91 degrees under partly sunny skies. Once again, at Topeka, it was 88 degrees under partly sunny skies. Now here is your National Weather Service forecast. Wind advisory in effect from 9 a.m. to 9 p.m. Sunday. Tonight, partly cloudy with a chance of showers and thunderstorms. Lows in the upper 60s. South winds 15 to 20 miles per hour with gusts up to 30 miles per hour. Chance of rain 40%. Sunday, mostly sunny and windy with highs in the upper 80s. South winds 20 to 30 miles per hour with gusts up to 45 miles per hour. Sunday night, partly cloudy. A chance of showers and thunderstorms, mainly in the evening. Windy with lows around 70. South winds 20 to 30 miles per hour with gusts up to 40 miles per hour. Chance of rain 30%. Monday, mostly sunny. A chance of showers and thunderstorms in the afternoon. Breezy with highs around 90. South winds 15 to 25 miles per hour with gusts up to 45 miles per hour. Chance of rain 50%. Monday night, showers and thunderstorms. Breezy, cooler with lows in the upper 50s. South winds 20 to 25 miles per hour, becoming southwest 15 to 25 miles per hour with gusts up to 35 miles per hour after midnight. Chance of rain 90%. Tuesday through Wednesday night, mostly cloudy. Highs in the upper 60s. Lows in the upper 40s. Thursday and Thursday night, mostly cloudy with a slight chance of showers. Highs in the lower 70s. Lows in the lower 50s. Friday, partly sunny with a slight chance of showers. A slight chance of thunderstorms in the afternoon. Highs in the middle 70s. Friday night, partly cloudy in the evening, then becoming mostly cloudy. Lows in the middle 50s. Saturday, mostly cloudy in the morning, then partly sunny with a slight chance of showers and thunderstorms in the afternoon. Highs in the lower 80s. For the following counties, in Kansas, Geary, Jackson, Morris, Osage, Potawatomi, Riley, Shawnee and Wabansee. Wind advisory in effect from 9 a.m. to 9 p.m. Sunday. South winds 20 to 30 miles per hour with gusts up to 45 miles per hour expected. Impacts, gusty winds will blow around unsecured objects. Small tree limbs could be blown down too. Winds this strong can make driving difficult, especially for high-profile vehicles. Caution while driving.

storms developing over north-central Kansas by the early evening and moving across all of northeast and east-central Kansas through the night. Storms will be capable of producing tornadoes, very large hail, damaging winds, and flash flooding. People should be prepared for thunderstorms. The following impacts are expected. The area. Spotters are encouraged to report severe weather to the National Weather Service in Topeka. The Topeka, Kansas climate summary for this evening, as of 4 p.m., May 16, 2026. Today's high temperature was 90 degrees. The normal high is 76. The record high is 95 degrees, which was set in 1931. Today's low temperature was 63 degrees. The normal low is 55. The record low is 34 degrees, which was set in 1890. No precipitation fell today, which leaves the monthly total at 0.30 inches. The total precipitation for the year still stands at 10.64 inches. Today the maximum wind observed was 21 miles an hour from the south. The highest wind gust observed was 29 miles per hour from the south. Sunset tonight is at 8:30 p.m. Sunrise tomorrow is at 6:08 a.m. The Manhattan, Kansas climate summary for this evening, as of 4 p.m., May 16, 2026.

gusts up to 30 miles per hour. Chance of rain 40%. Sunday, mostly sunny and windy with highs in the upper 80s. South winds 20 to 30 miles per hour with gusts up to 45 miles per hour. Sunday night, partly cloudy. A chance of showers and thunderstorms, mainly in the evening. Windy with lows 8 to 30 miles per hour with gusts up to 40 miles per hour. Chance of rain 30%. Monday, mostly sunny. A chance of showers and thunderstorms in the afternoon. Breezy with highs around 90. South winds 15 to 25 miles per hour with gusts up to 45 miles per hour. Chance of rain 50%. Monday night, showers and thunderstorms. Breezy, cooler with lows in the upper 50s. South winds 20 to 25 miles per hour with gusts up to 45 miles per hour. Becoming southwest 15 to 25 miles per hour with gusts up to 35 miles per hour after midnight.

National Weather Service has issued severe thunderstorm watch number 211, effective until 1 a.m. Sunday. This watch includes the following counties in Kansas: Atchison, Jackson, Pottawatomie, and Riley. Remember, a severe thunderstorm watch means the conditions are favorable for the development of severe weather, including large hail and damaging winds, in and close to the watch area. While severe weather may not be imminent, persons should remain alert for rapidly changing weather conditions and listen for later statements and possible warnings. Stay tuned to NOAA Weather Radio, commercial radio and television outlets, or internet sources for the latest severe weather information. Repeating, severe thunderstorm watch number 211 has been issued until 1 a.m. Sunday for the following counties in Kansas: Atchison, Jackson, Pottawatomie, and Riley. 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Here are the 5 p.m. conditions for the local area. At Topeka, it was partly sunny. The temperature was 88 degrees, the dew point 67, and the relative humidity was 49%, producing a heat index of 91. The wind was south at 17 miles an hour, gusting to 25. The pressure was 29.67 inches and falling. At Manhattan, it was partly sunny. The temperature was 93 degrees, the dew point 65, and the relative humidity was 39%, producing a heat index of 95. The wind was south at 20 miles an hour, gusting to 26. Around the region, it was sunny, with a temperature of 87 at Emporia and 92 at Concordia. It was mostly sunny, with a temperature of 90 at Lawrence, 89 at Beatrice, 86 at Springfield, and 90 at Wichita. It was partly sunny, with a temperature of 89 at Kansas City, and 86 at Omaha. Once again, at Manhattan, it was 93 degrees under partly sunny skies. Once again, at Topeka, it was 88 degrees under partly sunny skies. The National Weather Service has issued severe thunderstorm watch number 211, effective until 1 a.m. Sunday. This watch includes the following counties in Kansas: Atchison, Jackson, Pottawatomie, and Riley. Remember, a severe thunderstorm watch means the conditions are favorable for the development of severe weather, including large hail and damaging winds, in and close to the watch area.

middle 50s. Saturday, mostly cloudy in the morning, then partly sunny with a slight chance of showers and thunderstorms in the afternoon. Highs in the lower 80s. This is NOAA Weather Radio Station WXK91 in Topeka. Here are the 5 p.m. conditions for the local area. At Topeka, it was partly sunny. The temperature was 88 degrees, the dew point 67, and the relative humidity was 49%, producing a heat index of 91. The wind was south at 17 miles an hour, gusting to 25. The pressure was 29.67 inches and falling. At Manhattan, it was partly sunny. The temperature was 93 degrees, the dew point 65, and the relative humidity was 39%, producing a heat index of 95. The wind was south at 20 miles an hour, gusting to 26. Around the region, it was sunny, with a temperature of 87 at Emporia and 92 at Concordia. It was mostly sunny, with a temperature of 90 at Lawrence, 89 at Beatrice, 86 at Springfield, and 90 at Wichita. It was partly sunny, with a temperature of 89 at Kansas City, and 86 at Omaha. Once again, at Manhattan, it was 93 degrees under partly sunny skies. Once again, at Topeka, it was 88 degrees under partly sunny skies. For the following counties, in Kansas, Geary, Jackson, Morris, Osage, Potawatomi, Riley, Shawnee, and Wabonsee. Wind advisory in effect from 9 a.m. to 9 p.m. Sunday. South winds 20 to 30 miles per hour with gusts up to 45 miles per hour expected. Impacts, gusty winds will blow around unsecured objects. Small tree limbs could be blown down too. Winds this strong can make driving difficult, especially for high-profile vehicles. Use extra caution while driving. Secure outdoor objects. The National Weather Service has issued severe thunderstorm watch on Sunday. This watch includes the following counties, in Kansas, Atchison, Jackson, Potawatomi, and Riley. Remember, a severe thunderstorm watch means the conditions are

chance of thunderstorms in the afternoon. Highs in the middle 70s. Friday night, partly cloudy in the evening, then becoming mostly cloudy. Lows in the middle 50s. Saturday, mostly cloudy in the morning, then partly sunny with a slight chance of showers and thunderstorms in the afternoon. Highs in the lower 80s. 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Here are the FEM conditions for the local area. At Topeka, it was partly sunny. The temperature was 88 degrees, the dew point 67, and the relative humidity was 49%, producing a heat index of 91. The wind was south at 17 miles an hour, gusting to 25. The pressure was 29.67 inches and falling. At Manhattan, it was partly sunny. The temperature was 93 degrees, the dew point 65, and the relative humidity was 39%, producing a heat index of 95. The wind was south at 20 miles an hour, gusting to 26. Around the region, it was sunny, with a temperature of 87 at Emporia and 92 at Concordia. It was mostly sunny, with a temperature of 90 at Lawrence.

storm watch number 211 remains in effect until 1 a.m. Sunday for the following counties in Kansas: Atchison, Jackson, Pottawatomie, and Riley. Remember, a severe thunderstorm watch means the conditions are favorable for the development of severe weather, including large hail and damaging winds in and close to the watch area. While weather may not be imminent, persons should remain alert for rapidly changing weather conditions and listen for later statements and possible warnings. Stay tuned to NOAA Weather Radio, commercial radio and television outlets, or internet sources for the latest severe weather information. Repeating, severe thunderstorm watch number 211 remains in effect until 1 a.m. Sunday for the following counties in Kansas: Atchison, Jackson, Pottawatomie, and Riley. Now here is your National Weather Service forecast. Wind advisory in effect from 9 a.m. to 9 p.m. Sunday. Tonight, partly cloudy with a chance of showers and thunderstorms. Lows in the upper 60s. South winds 15 to 20 miles per hour with gusts up to 30 miles per hour. Chance of rain 40%. Sunday, mostly sunny and windy with highs in the upper 80s. South winds 20 to 30 miles per hour with gusts up to 45 miles per hour. Sunday night, partly cloudy. A chance of showers and thunderstorms, mainly in the evening. Windy with lows around 70. South winds 20 to 30 miles per hour with gusts up to 40 miles per hour. Chance of rain 30%. Monday, mostly sunny. A chance of showers and thunderstorms in the afternoon. Breezy with highs around 90. South winds 15 to 25 miles per hour with gusts up to 45 miles per hour. Chance of rain 50%. Monday night, showers and thunderstorms. Breezy, cooler with lows in the upper 50s. South winds 20 to 25 miles per hour with gusts up to 45 miles per hour. Becoming southwest 15 to 25 miles per hour with gusts up to 35 miles per hour after midnight. Chance of rain 90%. Tuesday through Wednesday night, mostly cloudy. Highs in the upper 60s. Lows in the upper 40s. Thursday and Thursday night, mostly cloudy with a slight chance of showers. Highs in the lower 70s. Lows in the lower 50s. Friday, partly sunny with a slight chance of showers. A slight chance of thunderstorms in the afternoon. Highs in the middle 70s. Friday night, partly cloudy in the evening, then becoming mostly cloudy. Lows in the middle 50s, cloudy in the morning, then partly sunny with a slight chance of showers and thunderstorms in the afternoon. Highs in the lower 80s. The current time is 5:28 p.m. Central Daylight Time. For the following counties in Kansas: Geary, Jackson, Morris, Osage, Pottawatomie, Riley, Shawnee, and Wabansee. Wind advisory in effect from 9 a.m. to winds 20 to 30 miles per hour with gusts up to 45 miles per hour expected. Impacts: gusty winds will blow around unsecured objects. Small tree limbs could be blown down too. Winds this strong can make driving difficult, especially for high-profile vehicles. 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Secure outdoor objects. This is NOAA Weather Radio Station WXK91 in Topeka. Here are the 5 p.m. conditions for the local area. At Topeka, it was partly sunny. The temperature was 88 degrees, the dew point 67, and the relative humidity was 49%, producing a heat index of 91. The wind was south at 17 miles an hour, gusting to 25. The pressure was 29.67 inches and falling. At Manhattan, it was partly sunny. The temperature was 93 degrees, the dew point 65, and the relative humidity was 39%, producing a heat index of 95. The wind was south at 20 miles an hour, gusting to 26. Around the region, it was sunny, with a temperature of 87 at Emporia and 92 at Concordia. It was mostly sunny, with a temperature of 90 at Lawrence,

9 at Beatrice, 86 at Springfield, and 90 at Wichita. It was partly sunny, with a temperature of 89 at Kansas City and 86 at Omaha. Once again, at Manhattan, it was 93 degrees under partly sunny skies. Once again, at Topeka, it was 88 degrees under partly sunny skies. Now here is your National Weather Service forecast. Wind advisory in effect from 9 a.m. to 9 p.m. Sunday. Tonight, partly cloudy with a chance of showers and thunder. Lows in the upper

gusts up to 30 miles per hour. Chance of rain 40%. Sunday, mostly sunny and windy with highs in the upper 80s. South winds 20 to 30 miles per hour with gusts up to 45 miles per hour. Sunday night, partly cloudy. A chance of showers and thunderstorms, mainly in the evening. Windy with lows around 70. South winds 20 to 30 miles per hour with gusts up to 40 miles per hour. Chance of rain 30%. Monday, mostly sunny. A chance of showers and thunderstorms in the afternoon. Breezy with highs around 90. South winds 15 to 25 miles per hour with gusts up to 45 miles per hour. Chance of rain 50%. Monday night, showers and thunderstorms. Breezy, cooler with lows in the upper 50s. South winds 20 to 25 miles per hour with gusts up to 45 miles per hour. Becoming southwest 15 to 25 miles per hour with gusts up to 35 miles per hour after midnight. Chance of rain 90%. Tuesday through Wednesday night, mostly cloudy. Highs in the upper 60s. Lows in the upper 40s. Thursday and Thursday night, mostly cloudy with a slight chance of showers. Highs in the lower 70s. Lows in the lower 50s. Friday, partly sunny with a slight chance of showers. A slight chance of thunderstorms in the afternoon. Highs in the middle 70s. Friday night, partly cloudy in the evening, then becoming mostly cloudy. Lows in the middle 50s. Saturday, mostly cloudy in the morning, then partly sunny with a slight chance of showers and thunderstorms in the afternoon. Highs in the lower 80s. This is NOAA Weather Radio Station WXK91, then partly sunny with a slight chance of showers and thunderstorms in the afternoon. Highs in the lower 80s. 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Here are the 5 p.m. conditions for the local area. At Topeka, it was partly sunny. The temperature was 88 degrees, the dew point 67, and the relative humidity was 49%, producing a heat index of 91. The wind was south at 17 miles an hour, gusting to 25. The pressure was 29.67 inches and falling. At Manhattan, it was partly sunny. The temperature was 93 degrees, the dew point 65, and the relative humidity was 39%, producing a heat index of 95. The wind was south at 20 miles an hour, gusting to 26. Around the region, it was sunny, with a temperature of 87 at Emporia and 92 at Concordia. It was mostly sunny, with a temperature of 90 at Lawrence, 89 at Beatrice, 86 at Springfield, and 90 at Wichita. It was partly sunny, with a temperature of 89 at Kansas City, and 86 at Omaha. Once again, at Manhattan, it was 93 degrees under partly sunny skies. Once again, at Topeka, it was 88 degrees under partly sunny skies. Severe thunderstorm watch number 211 remains in effect until 1 a.m. Sunday for the following counties, in Kansas, Atchison, Jackson, Pottawatomie, and Riley. Remember, a severe thunderstorm watch means the conditions are favorable for the development of severe weather, including large hail and damaging winds, in and close to the watch area. While severe weather may not be imminent, persons should remain alert for rapidly changing weather conditions and listen for later statements and possible warnings. Stay tuned to NOAA Weather Radio, commercial radio and television outlets, or internet sources for the latest severe weather information. Repeating, severe thunderstorm watch number 211 remains in effect until 1 a.m. Sunday for the following counties, in Kansas, Atchison, Jackson, Pottawatomie, and Riley. Now here is your National Weather Service forecast. Wind advisory in effect from 9 a.m. to 9 p.m. Sunday. Tonight, partly cloudy with a chance of showers and thunderstorms. Lows in the upper 60s. South winds 15 to 20 miles per hour with gusts up to 30 miles per hour. Chance of rain 40%.

Sunday, mostly sunny and windy with highs in the upper 80s. South winds 20 to 30 miles per hour with gusts up to 45 miles per hour. Sunday night, partly cloudy. A chance of showers and thunderstorms, mainly in the evening. Windy with lows around 70. South winds 20 to 30 miles per hour with gusts up to 40 miles per hour. Chance of rain 30%. Monday, mostly sunny. A chance of showers and thunderstorms in the afternoon. Breezy with highs around 90. South winds 15 to 25 miles per hour with gusts up to 45 miles per hour. Chance of rain 50%. Monday night, showers and thunderstorms. Breezy, cooler with lows in the upper 50s. South winds 20 to 25 miles per hour with gusts up to 15 to 25 miles per hour with gusts up to 35 miles per hour after midnight. Chance of rain 90%. Tuesday through Wednesday night, mostly cloudy. Highs in the upper

showers. Highs in the lower 70s. Lows in the lower 50s. Friday, partly sunny with a slight chance of showers. A slight chance of thunderstorms in the afternoon. Highs in the middle 70s. Friday night, partly cloudy in the evening, then becoming mostly cloudy. Lows in the middle 50s. Saturday, mostly cloudy in the morning, then partly sunny with a slight chance of showers and thunderstorms in the afternoon. Highs in the lower 80s. For the following counties, in Kansas, Geary, Jackson, Morris, Osage, Potawatomi, Riley, Shawnee and Wabonsee. Wind advisory in effect from 9 a.m. to 9 p.m. Sunday. South winds 20 to 30 miles per hour with gusts up to 45 miles per hour expected. Impacts, gusty winds will blow around unsecured objects. Small tree limbs could be blown down too. Winds this strong can make driving difficult, especially for high-profile vehicles. Use extra caution while driving. Secure outdoor objects. 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The current time is 5:38 p.m. Central Daylight Time. Now here is your National Weather Service forecast. Wind advisory in effect from 9 a.m. to 9 p.m. Sunday. Tonight, partly cloudy with a chance of showers and thunderstorms. Lows in the upper 60s. Southeast winds 15 to 20 miles per hour with gusts up to 30 miles per hour. Chance of rain 40%. Sunday, mostly sunny and windy with highs in the upper 80s. South winds 20 to 30 miles per hour with gusts up to 45 miles per hour. Sunday night, partly cloudy. A chance of showers and thunderstorms, mainly in the evening. Windy with lows around 70. South winds 20 to 30 miles per hour with gusts up to 40 miles per hour. Chance of rain 30%. Monday, mostly sunny. A chance of showers and thunderstorms in the afternoon. Breezy with highs around 90. South winds 15 to 25 miles per hour with gusts up to 45 miles per hour. Chance of rain 50%. Monday night, showers and thunderstorms. Breezy, cooler with lows in the upper 50s. South winds 20 to 25 miles per hour with gusts up to 45 miles per hour. Becoming southwest 15 to 25 miles per hour with gusts up to 35 miles per hour after midnight. Chance of rain 90%. Tuesday through Wednesday night, mostly cloudy. Highs in the upper 60s. Lows in the upper 40s. And Thursday night, mostly cloudy with a slight chance of showers. Highs in the lower 70s. Lows in the lower 50s. Friday, partly sunny with a slight chance of showers. A slight chance of thunderstorms in the afternoon. Highs in the middle 70s. Friday night, partly cloudy in the evening, then becoming mostly cloudy. Lows in the middle 50s. Saturday, mostly cloudy in the morning, then partly sunny with a slight chance of

here are the 5 p.m. conditions for the local area. At Topeka, it was partly sunny. The temperature was 88 degrees, the dew point 67, and the relative humidity was 49%, producing a heat index of 91. The wind was south at 17 miles an hour, gusting to 25. The pressure was 29.67 inches and falling. At Manhattan, it was partly sunny. The temperature was 93 degrees, the dew point 65, and the relative humidity was 39%, producing a heat index of 95. The wind was south at 20 miles an hour, gusting to 26. Around the region, it was sunny, with a temperature of 87 at Emporia and 92 at Concordia. It was mostly sunny, with a temperature of 90 at Lawrence, 89 at Beatrice, 86 at Springfield, and 90 at Wichita. It was partly sunny, with a temperature of 89 at Kansas City, and 86 at Omaha. Once again, at Manhattan, it was 93 degrees under partly sunny skies. Once again, at Topeka, it was 88 degrees under partly sunny skies. Severe thunderstorm watch number 211 remains in effect until 1 a.m. Sunday for the following counties, in Kansas, Atchison, Jackson, Pottawatomie, and Riley. Remember, a severe thunderstorm watch means the conditions are favorable for the development of severe weather, including large hail and damaging winds, in and close to the watch area. While severe weather may not be imminent, persons should remain alert for rapidly changing weather conditions and listen for later statements and possible warnings. Stay tuned to NOAA Weather Radio, commercial radio and television outlets, or internet sources for the latest severe weather information. Repeating, severe thunderstorm watch number 211 remains in effect until 1 a.m. Sunday for the following counties, in Kansas, Atchison, Jackson, Pottawatomie, and Riley. Now here is your National Weather Service forecast. Wind advisory in effect from 9 a.m. to 9 p.m. Sunday. Tonight, partly cloudy with a chance of showers and thunderstorms. Lows in the upper 60s. Southeast winds 15 to 20 miles per hour with gusts up to 30 miles per hour. Chance of rain 40%.

cloudy. A chance of showers and thunderstorms, mainly in the evening. Windy with lows around 70. South winds 20 to 30 miles per hour with gusts up to 40 miles per hour. Chance of rain 30%. Monday, mostly sunny. A chance of showers and thunderstorms in the afternoon. Breezy with highs around 90. South winds 15 to 25 miles per hour with gusts up to 45 miles per hour. Chance of rain 50%. Monday night, showers and thunderstorms. Breezy, cooler with lows in the upper 50s. South winds 20 to 25 miles per hour with gusts up to 45 miles per hour. Becoming southwest 15 to 25 miles per hour with gusts up to 35 miles per hour after midnight. Chance of rain 90%.

At Topeka, it was partly sunny. The temperature was 88 degrees, the dew point 67, and the relative humidity was 49%, producing a heat index of 91. The wind was south at 17 miles an hour, gusting to 25. The pressure was 29.67 inches and falling. At Manhattan, it was partly sunny. The temperature was 93 degrees, the dew point 65, and the relative humidity was 39%, producing a heat index of 95. The wind was south at 20 miles an hour, gusting to 26. Around the region, it was sunny, with a temperature of 87 at Emporia and 92 at Concordia. It was mostly sunny, with a temperature of 90 at Lawrence, 89 at Beatrice, 86 at Springfield, and 90 at Wichita. It was partly sunny, with a temperature of 89 at Kansas City, and 86 at Omaha. Once again, at Manhattan, it was 93 degrees under partly sunny skies. Once again, at Topeka, it was 88 degrees under partly sunny skies. For the following counties, in Kansas, Geary, Jackson, Morris, Osage, Potawatomi, Riley, Shawnee, and Wabonsee. Wind advisory in effect from 9 a.m. to 9 p.m. Sunday. South winds 20 to 30 miles per hour with gusts up to 45 miles per hour expected. Impacts, gusty winds will blow around unsecured objects. Small tree limbs could be blown down too. Winds this strong can make driving difficult, especially for high-profile vehicles. Use extra caution while driving. Secure outdoor objects. Severe thunderstorm watch number 211 remains in effect until 1 a.m. Sunday for the following counties, in Kansas, Atchison, Jackson, Potawatomi, and Riley. Remember, a severe thunderstorm watch means the conditions are favorable for the development of severe weather, including large hail and damaging winds, in and close to the watch area. While severe weather may not be imminent, persons should remain alert for rapidly changing weather conditions and listen for later statements and possible warnings. Stay tuned to NOAA Weather Radio, commercial radio and television outlets, or internet sources for the latest severe weather information. Repeating, severe thunderstorm watch number 211 remains in effect until 1 a.m. Sunday for the following counties, in Kansas, Atchison, Jackson, Potawatomi, and Riley. Now here is your National Weather Service forecast. Wind advisory in effect from 9 a.m. to 9 p.m. Sunday. Tonight, partly cloudy with a chance of showers and thunderstorms. Lows in the upper 60s. Southeast winds 15 to 20 miles per hour with gusts up to 30 miles per hour. Chance of rain 40%. Sunday, mostly sunny and windy with highs in the upper 80s. South winds 20 to 30 miles per hour with gusts up to 45 miles per hour. Sunday night, partly cloudy. A chance of showers and thunderstorms, mainly in the evening. Windy with lows around 70. South winds 20 to 30 miles per hour.

Monday night, showers and thunderstorms. Breezy, cooler with lows in the upper 50s. South winds 20 to 25 miles per hour with gusts up to 45 miles per hour, becoming southwest 15 to 25 miles per hour with gusts up to 35 miles per hour after midnight. Chance of rain 90%. Tuesday through Wednesday night, mostly cloudy. Highs in the upper 60s. Lows in the upper 40s. Thursday and Thursday night, mostly cloudy with a slight chance of showers. Highs in the lower 70s. Lows in the lower 50s. Friday, partly sunny with a slight chance of showers. A slight chance of thunderstorms in the afternoon. Highs in the middle 70s. Friday night, partly cloudy in the evening, then becoming mostly cloudy. Lows in the middle 50s. Saturday, mostly cloudy in the morning, then partly sunny with a slight chance of showers and thunderstorms in the afternoon. Highs in the lower 80s. 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Here are the 5 p.m. conditions for the local area. At Topeka, it was partly sunny. The temperature was 88 degrees, the dew point 67, and the relative humidity was 49%, producing a heat index of 91. The wind was south at 17 miles an hour, gusting to 25. The temperature was 93 degrees.

The wind was south at 20 miles an hour, gusting to 26. Around the region, it was sunny, with a temperature of 87 at Emporia and 92 at Concordia. It was mostly sunny, with a temperature of 90 at Lawrence, 9 at Beatrice, 86 at Springfield, and 90 at Wichita. It was partly sunny, with a temperature of 89 at Kansas City and 86 at Omaha. Once again, at Manhattan, it was 93 degrees under partly sunny skies. Once again, at Topeka, it was 88 degrees under partly sunny skies. Severe thunderstorm watch number 211 remains in effect until 1 a.m. Sunday for the following counties, in Kansas, Atchison, Jackson, Pottawatomie, and Riley. Remember, a severe thunderstorm watch means the conditions are favorable for the development of severe weather, including large hail and damaging winds, in and close to the watch area. While severe weather may not be imminent, persons should remain alert for rapidly changing weather conditions and listen for later statements and possible warnings. Stay tuned to NOAA Weather Radio, commercial radio and television outlets, or internet sources for the latest severe weather information. Repeating, severe thunderstorm watch number 211 remains in effect until 1 a.m. Sunday for the following counties, in Kansas, Atchison, Jackson, Pottawatomie, and Riley. The current time is 5:53 p.m. Central Daylight Time. Now here is your National Weather Service forecast. Wind advisory in effect from 9 a.m. to 9 p.m. Sunday. Tonight, partly cloudy with a chance of showers and thunderstorms. Lows in the upper 60s. Southeast winds 15 to 20 miles per hour with gusts up to 30 miles per hour. Chance of rain 40%. Sunday, mostly sunny and windy with highs in the upper 80s. South winds 20 to 30 miles per hour with gusts up to 45 miles per hour. Sunday night, partly cloudy. A chance of showers and thunderstorms, mainly in the evening. Windy with lows around 70. South winds 20 to 30 miles per hour with gusts up to 40 miles per hour. Chance of rain 30%. Monday, mostly sunny. A chance of showers and thunderstorms in the afternoon. Breezy with highs around 90. South winds 15 to 25 miles per hour with gusts up to 45 miles per hour. Chance of rain 50%. Monday night, showers and thunderstorms. Breezy, cooler with lows in the upper 50s. South winds 20 to 25 miles per hour with gusts up to 45 miles per hour, becoming southwest 15 to 25 miles per hour with gusts up to 35 miles per hour after midnight. Chance of rain 90%. Tuesday through Wednesday night, mostly cloudy. Highs in the upper 60s. Lows in the upper 40s. Thursday and Thursday night, mostly cloudy with a slight chance of showers. Highs in the lower 70s. Lows in the lower 50s. Friday, partly sunny with a slight chance of showers. A slight chance of thunderstorms in the afternoon. Highs in the middle 70s. Friday night, partly cloudy in the evening, then becoming mostly cloudy. Lows in the middle 50s. Saturday, mostly cloudy in the morning, then partly sunny with a slight chance of showers and thunderstorms in the afternoon. Highs in the lower 80s. 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Here are the 5 p.m. conditions for the local area. At Topeka, it was partly sunny. The temperature was 88 degrees, the dew point 67, and the relative humidity was 49%, producing a heat index of 91. The wind was south at 17 miles an hour, gusting to 25. The pressure was 29.67 inches and falling. At Manhattan, it was partly sunny. The temperature was 93 degrees, the dew point 65, and the relative humidity was 39%, producing a heat index of 95. The wind was south at 20 miles an hour, gusting to 26. Around the region, it was sunny, with a temperature of 87 at Emporia and 92 at Concordia.

It was mostly sunny, with a temperature of 90 at Lawrence, 89 at Beatrice, 86 at Springfield, and 90 at Wichita. It was partly sunny, with a temperature of 89 at Kansas City, and 86 at Omaha. Once again, at Manhattan, it was 93 degrees under partly sunny skies. Once again, at Topeka, it was 88 degrees under partly sunny skies. For the following counties, in Kansas, Geary, Jackson, Morris, Osage, Pottawatomie, Riley, Shawnee, and Wabansee. Wind advisory in effect from 9 a.m. to 9 p.m. Sunday. South winds 20 to 30 miles per hour with gusts up to 45 miles per hour expected. Impacts, gusty winds will blow around unsecured objects. Small tree limbs could be blown down too. Winds this strong can make driving difficult, especially for high-profile vehicles. Use extra caution while driving. Secure outdoor objects. Severe thunderstorm watch number 211 remains in effect until 1 a.m. Sunday for the following counties, in Kansas, Atchison, Jackson, Pottawatomie, and Riley. Remember, a severe thunderstorm watch means the conditions are favorable for the development of severe weather, including large hail and damaging winds, in and close to the watch area. While severe weather may not be imminent, persons should remain alert for rapidly changing weather conditions and listen for later statements and possible warnings. Stay tuned to NOAA Weather Radio, commercial radio and television outlets, or internet sources for the latest severe weather information. Repeating, severe thunderstorm watch number 211 remains in effect until 1 a.m. Sunday for the following counties, in Kansas, Atchison, Jackson, Pottawatomie, and Riley. Now here is your National Weather Service forecast. Wind advisory in effect from 9 a.m. to 9 p.m. Sunday. Tonight, partly cloudy with a chance of showers and thunderstorms. Lows in the upper 60s. Southeast winds 15 to 20 miles per hour with gusts up to 30 miles per hour. Chance of rain 40%. Sunday, mostly sunny and windy with highs in the upper 80s. South winds 20 to 30 miles per hour with gusts up to 45 miles per hour. Sunday night, partly cloudy. A chance of showers and thunderstorms, mainly in the evening. Windy with lows around 70. South winds 20 to 30 miles per hour with gusts up to 40 miles per hour. Chance of rain 30%. Monday, mostly sunny. A chance of showers and thunderstorms in the afternoon. Breezy with highs around 90. South winds 15 to 25 miles per hour with gusts up to 45 miles per hour. Chance of rain 50%. Monday night, showers and thunderstorms. Breezy, cooler with lows in the upper

partly cloudy in the evening, then becoming mostly cloudy. Lows in the middle 50s. Saturday, mostly cloudy in the morning, then partly sunny with a slight chance of showers and thunderstorms in the afternoon. Highs in the lower 80s. This is NOAA Weather Radio Station WXK91 in Topeka. Here are the 5 p.m. conditions for the local area. At Topeka, it was partly sunny. The temperature was 88 degrees, the dew point 67, and the relative humidity was 49%, producing a heat index of 91. The wind was south at 17 miles an hour, gusting to 25. The pressure was 29.67 inches and falling. At Manhattan, it was partly sunny. The temperature was 93 degrees, the dew point 65, and the relative humidity was 39%, producing a heat index of 95. The wind was south at 20 miles an hour, gusting to 26. Around the region, it was sunny, with a temperature of 87 at Emporia and 92 at Concordia. It was mostly sunny, with a temperature of 90 at Lawrence, 89 at Beatrice, 86 at Springfield, and 90 at Wichita. It was partly sunny, with a temperature of 89 at Kansas City, and 86 at Omaha. Once again, at Manhattan, it was 93 degrees under partly sunny skies. Once again, at Topeka, it was 88 degrees under partly sunny skies. Severe thunderstorm watch number 211 remains in effect until 1 a.m. Sunday for the following counties, in Kansas, Atchison, Jackson, Pottawatomie, and Riley. Remember, a severe thunderstorm watch means the conditions are favorable for the development of severe weather, including large hail and damaging winds, in and close to the watch area. While severe weather may not be imminent, persons should remain alert for rapidly changing weather conditions and listen for later statements and possible warnings. Stay tuned to NOAA Weather Radio, commercial radio and television outlets, or internet sources for the latest severe weather information. Repeating, severe thunderstorm watch number 211 remains in effect until 1 a.m. Sunday for the following counties, in Kansas, Atchison, Jackson, Pottawatomie, and Riley. Now here is your National Weather Service forecast. Wind advisory in effect from 9 a.m. to 9 p.m. Sunday. Tonight, partly cloudy with a chance of showers and thunderstorms. Lows in the upper 60s. Southeast winds 15 to 20 miles per hour with gusts up to 30 miles per hour. Chance of rain 40%.

5 miles per hour, becoming southwest 15 to 25 miles per hour with gusts up to 35 miles per hour after midnight. Chance of rain 90%. Tuesday through Wednesday night, mostly cloudy. Highs in the upper 60s. Lows in the upper 40s. Thursday and Thursday.

winds will blow around unsecured objects. 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Now here is your National Weather Service forecast. Wind advisory in effect from 9 a.m. to 9 p.m. Sunday. Tonight, partly cloudy with a chance of showers and thunderstorms. Lows in the upper 60s. Southeast winds 15 to 20 miles per hour with gusts up to 30 miles per hour. Chance of rain 40%. Sunday, mostly sunny and windy with highs in the upper 80s. South winds 20 to 30 miles per hour with gusts up to 45 miles per hour. Sunday night, partly cloudy. A chance of showers and thunderstorms, mainly in the evening. Windy with lows around 70. South winds 20 to 30 miles per hour with gusts up to 40 miles per hour. Chance of rain 30%. Monday, mostly sunny. A chance of showers and thunderstorms in the afternoon. Breezy with highs around 90. South winds 15 to 25 miles per hour with gusts up to 45 miles per hour. Chance of rain 50%. Monday night, showers and thunderstorms. Breezy, cooler with lows in the upper 50s. South winds 20 to 25 miles per hour with gusts up to 45 miles per hour. Becoming southwest 15 to 25 miles per hour with gusts up to 35 miles per hour after midnight. Chance of rain 90%. Tuesday through Wednesday night, mostly cloudy. Highs in the upper 60s. Lows in the upper 40s. Thursday and Thursday night, mostly cloudy with a slight chance of showers. Highs in the lower 70s. Lows in the lower 50s. Friday, partly sunny with a slight chance of showers. A slight chance of thunderstorms in the afternoon. Highs in the middle 70s. Friday night, partly cloudy in the evening, then becoming mostly cloudy. Lows in the middle 50s. Saturday, mostly cloudy in the morning, then partly sunny with a slight chance of showers and thunderstorms in the afternoon. Highs in the lower 80s. The current time is 6:10 p.m. Central Daylight Time. 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Severe thunderstorm watch number 211 remains in effect until 1 a.m. Sunday for the following counties in Kansas: Atchison, Jackson, Pottawatomie, and Riley. Remember, a severe thunderstorm watch means the conditions are favorable for the development of severe weather, including large hail and damaging winds, in and close to the watch area. While severe weather may not be imminent, persons should remain alert for rapidly changing weather conditions and listen for later statements and possible warnings. Stay tuned to NOAA Weather Radio, commercial radio and television outlets, or internet sources for the latest severe weather information. Repeating, severe thunderstorm watch number 211 remains in effect until 1 a.m. Sunday for the following counties in Kansas: Atchison, Jackson, Pottawatomie, and Riley. Now here is your National Weather Service forecast. Wind advisory in effect from 9 a.m. to 9 p.m. Sunday. Tonight, partly cloudy with a chance of showers and thunderstorms. Lows in the upper 60s. Southeast winds 15 to 20 miles per hour with gusts up to 30 miles per hour. Chance of rain 40%. Sunday, mostly sunny and windy with highs in the upper 80s. South winds 20 to 30 miles per hour with gusts up to 45 miles per hour. Sunday night, partly cloudy. A chance of showers and thunderstorms, mainly in the evening. Windy with lows around 70. South winds 20 to 30 miles per hour with gusts up to 40 miles per hour. Chance of rain 30%. Monday, mostly sunny. A chance of showers and thunderstorms in the afternoon. Breezy with highs around 90. South winds 15 to 25 miles per hour with gusts up to 45 miles per hour. Chance of rain 50%. Monday.

Night, showers and thunderstorms. Breezy, cooler with lows in the upper 50s. South winds 20 to 25 miles per hour with gusts up to 45 miles per hour. Becoming southwest 15 to 25 miles per hour with gusts up to 35 miles per hour after midnight. Chance of rain 90%. Tuesday through Wednesday night, mostly cloudy. Highs in the upper 60s. Lows in the upper 40s. Thursday and Thursday night, mostly cloudy with a slight chance of showers. Highs in the lower 70s. Lows in the lower 50s. Friday, partly sunny with a slight chance of showers. A slight chance of thunderstorms in the afternoon. Highs in the middle 70s. Friday night, partly cloudy in the evening, then becoming mostly cloudy. Lows in the middle 50s. Saturday, mostly cloudy in the morning, then partly sunny with a slight chance of showers and thunderstorms in the afternoon. Highs in the lower 80s. 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Here are the 6 p.m. conditions for the local area. At Topeka, it was sunny. The temperature was 88 degrees, the dew point 66, and the relative humidity was 48%, producing a heat index of 90. The wind was south at 12 miles an hour. The pressure was 29.66 inches and falling. At Manhattan, it was mostly sunny. The temperature was 91 degrees, the dew point 66, and the relative humidity was 43%, producing a heat index of 93. The wind was south at 18 miles an hour, gusting to 30. Around the region, it was sunny, with a temperature of 89 at Lawrence, 88 at Kansas City, 86 at Emporia, 94 at Concordia, and 90 at Wichita. It was mostly sunny, with a temperature of 91 at Beatrice, and 84 at Springfield. At Omaha, it was partly sunny, with a temperature of 83. Once again, at Manhattan, it was 91 degrees under mostly sunny skies. Once again, at Topeka, it was 88 degrees under sunny skies. Severe thunderstorm watch number 211 remains in effect until 1 a.m. Sunday for the following counties.

Watch means the conditions are favorable for the development of severe weather, including large hail and damaging winds in and close to the watch area. While severe weather may not be imminent, persons should remain alert for rapidly changing weather conditions and listen for later statements and possible warnings. 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

counties in Kansas, Atchison, Jackson, Potawatomi, and Riley. Now here is your National Weather Service forecast. Wind advisory in effect from 9 a.m. to 9 p.m. Sunday. Tonight, partly cloudy with a chance of showers and thunderstorms. Lows in the upper 60s. Southeast winds 15 to 20 miles per hour with gusts up to 30 miles per hour. Chance of rain 40%. Sunday, mostly sunny and windy with highs in the upper 80s. South winds 20 to 30 miles per hour with gusts up to 45 miles per hour. Sunday night, partly cloudy. A chance of showers and thunderstorms, mainly in the evening. Windy with lows around 70. South winds 20 to 30 miles per hour with gusts up to 40 miles per hour.

south, winds 15 to 25 miles per hour with gusts up to 45 miles per hour. Chance of rain 50%. Monday night, showers and thunderstorms. Breezy, cooler with lows in the upper 50s. South winds 20 to 25 miles per hour with gusts up to 45 miles per hour with gusts up to 35 miles per hour after midnight. Chance of rain 90%. Tuesday through Wednesday night, mostly cloudy. Highs in the upper 60s. Lows in the upper 40s. Thursday and Thursday night, mostly cloudy with a slight chance of showers. Highs in the lower 70s. Lows in the lower 50s. Friday, partly sunny with a slight chance of showers. A slight chance of thunderstorms in the afternoon. Highs in the middle 70s. Friday night, partly cloudy in the evening, then becoming mostly cloudy. Lows in the middle 50s. Saturday, mostly cloudy in the morning, then partly sunny with a slight chance of showers and thunderstorms in the afternoon. Highs in the lower 80s. For the following counties, in Kansas, Geary, Jackson, Morris, Osage, Potawatomi, Riley, Shawnee and Wabonsee. Wind advisory in effect from 9 a.m. to 9 p.m. Sunday. South winds 20 to 30 miles per hour with gusts up to 45 miles per hour expected. Impacts, gusty winds will blow around unsecured objects. Small tree limbs could be blown down too.

Potawatomi and Riley. Now here is your National Weather Service forecast. Wind advisory in effect from 9 a.m. to 9 p.m. Sunday. Tonight, partly cloudy with a chance of showers and thunderstorms. Lows in the upper 60s. Southeast winds 15 to 20 miles per hour with gusts.

including large hail and damaging winds in and close to the watch area. While severe weather may not be imminent, persons should remain alert for rapidly changing weather conditions and listen for later statements and possible warnings. Stay tuned to NOAA Weather Radio, commercial radio and television outlets, or internet sources for the latest severe weather information. Repeating, severe thunderstorm watch number 211 remains in effect until 1 a.m. Sunday for the following counties in Kansas: Atchison, Jackson, Pottawatomie, and Riley. Now here is your National Weather Service forecast. Wind advisory in effect from 9 a.m. to 9 p.m. Sunday. Tonight, partly cloudy with a chance of showers and thunderstorms. Lows in the upper 60s. Southeast winds 15 to 20 miles per hour with gusts up to 30 miles per hour. Chance of rain 40%. Sunday, mostly sunny and windy with highs in the upper 80s. South winds 20 to 30 miles per hour with gusts up to 45 miles per hour. Sunday night, partly cloudy. A chance of showers and thunderstorms, mainly in the evening. Windy with lows around 70. South winds 20 to 30 miles per hour with gusts up to 40 miles per hour. Chance of rain 30%. Monday, mostly sunny. A chance of showers and thunderstorms in the afternoon. Breezy with highs around 90. South winds 15 to 25 miles per hour with gusts up to 45 miles per hour. Chance of rain 50%. Monday night, showers and thunderstorms. Breezy, cooler with lows in the upper 50s. South winds 20 to 25 miles per hour with gusts up to 45 miles per hour, becoming southwest 15 to 25 miles per hour with gusts up to 35 miles per hour after midnight. Chance of rain 90%. Tuesday through Wednesday night, mostly cloudy. Highs in the upper 60s. Lows in the upper 40s. Thursday and Thursday night, mostly cloudy with a slight chance of showers. Highs in the lower 70s. Lows in the lower 50s. Friday, partly sunny with a slight chance of showers. A slight chance of thunderstorms in the afternoon. Highs in the middle 70s. Friday night, partly cloudy in the evening, then becoming mostly cloudy. Lows in the middle 50s. Saturday, mostly cloudy in the morning, then partly sunny with a slight chance of showers and thunderstorms in the afternoon. Highs in the lower 80s. For the following counties, in Kansas: Geary, Jackson, Morris, Osage, Pottawatomie, Riley, Shawnee, and Wabansee. Wind advisory in effect from 9 a.m. to 9 p.m. Sunday. South winds 20 to 30 miles per hour with gusts up to 45 miles per hour expected. Impacts: gusty winds will blow around unsecured objects. Small tree limbs could be blown down too. Winds this strong can make driving difficult, especially for high-profile vehicles. 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Secure outdoor objects. This is NOAA Weather Radio Station WXK91 in Topeka. Here are the 6 p.m. conditions for the local area. At Topeka, it was sunny. The temperature was 88 degrees, the dew point 66, and the relative humidity was 48%, producing a heat index of 90. The wind was south at 12 miles an hour. The pressure was 29.66 inches and falling. At Manhattan, it was mostly sunny. The temperature was 91 degrees, the dew point 66, and the relative humidity was 43%, producing a heat index of 93. The wind was south at 18 miles an hour, gusting to 30. Around the region, it was sunny, with a temperature of 89 at Lawrence, 88 at Kansas City, 86 at Emporia, 94 at Concordia, and 90 at Wichita. It was mostly sunny, with a temperature of 91 at Beatrice, and 84 at Springfield. At Omaha, it was partly sunny, with a temperature of 83. Once again, at Manhattan, it was 91 degrees under mostly sunny skies. Once again, at Topeka, it was 80.

in the lower 50s. Friday, partly sunny with a slight chance of showers. A slight chance of thunderstorms in the afternoon. Highs in the middle 70s. Friday night, partly cloudy in the evening, then becoming mostly cloudy. Lows in the middle 50s. Saturday, mostly cloudy in the morning, then partly sunny with a slight chance of showers and thunderstorms in the afternoon. Highs in the lower 80s. 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Here are the 6 p.m. conditions for the local area. At Topeka, it was sunny. The temperature was 88 degrees. This is NOAA Weather Radio Station WXK 91 in Topeka. Here are the 6 p.m. conditions for the local area. At Topeka, it was sunny. The temperature was 88 degrees, the dew point 66, and the relative humidity was 48%, producing a heat index of 90. The wind was south at 12 miles an hour. The pressure was 29.66 inches and falling. At Manhattan, it was mostly sunny. The temperature was 91 degrees, the dew point 66, and the relative humidity was 43%, producing a heat index of 93. The wind was south at 18 miles an hour, gusting to 30. Around the region, it was sunny, with a temperature of 89 at Lawrence, 88 at Kansas City, 86 at Emporia, 94 at Concordia, and 90 at Wichita. It was mostly sunny, with a temperature of 91 at Beatrice, and 84 at Springfield. At Omaha, it was partly sunny, with a temperature of 83. Once again, at Manhattan, it was 91 degrees under mostly sunny skies. Once again, at Topeka,

per hour with gusts up to 45 miles per hour. Becoming southwest 15 to 25 miles per hour with gusts up to 35 miles per hour after midnight. Chance of rain 90%. Tuesday through Wednesday night, mostly cloudy. Highs in the upper 60s. Lows in the upper 40s. Thursday and Thursday night, mostly cloudy with a slight chance of showers. Highs in the lower 70s. Lows in the lower 50s. Friday, partly sunny with a slight chance of showers. A slight chance of thunderstorms in the afternoon. Highs in the middle 70s. Friday night, partly cloudy in the evening, then becoming mostly cloudy. Lows in the middle 50s. Saturday, mostly cloudy in the morning, then partly sunny with a slight chance of showers and thunderstorms in the afternoon. Highs in the lower 80s. For the following counties, in Kansas, Geary, Jackson, Morris, Osage, Potawatomi, Riley, Shawnee and Wabansee. Wind advisory in effect from 9 a.m. to 9 p.m. Sunday. South winds 20 to 30 miles per hour with gusts up to 45 miles per hour expected. Impacts, gusty winds will blow around unsecured objects. Small tree limbs could be blown down too. Winds this strong can make driving difficult, especially for high-profile vehicles. Use extra caution while driving. Secure outdoor objects. 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The current time is 6:38 p.m. Central Daylight Time. 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Here are the 6 p.m. conditions for the local area. At Topeka, it was sunny. The temperature was 88 degrees, the dew point 66, and the relative humidity was 48%, producing a heat index of 90. The wind was south at 12 miles an hour. The pressure was 29.66 inches and falling. At Manhattan, it was mostly sunny. The temperature was 91 degrees, the dew point 66, and the relative humidity was 43%, producing a heat index of 93. The wind was south at 18 miles an hour, gusting to 30. Around the region, it was sunny, with a temperature of 89 at Lawrence, 88 at Kansas City, 86 at Emporia, 94 at Concordia, and 90 at Wichita. It was mostly sunny, with a temperature of 91 at Beatrice, and 84 at Springfield. At Omaha, it was partly sunny.

lows in the middle 50s. Saturday, mostly cloudy in the morning, then partly sunny with a slight chance of showers and thunderstorms in the afternoon. Highs in the lower 80s. This is NOAA Weather Radio Station WXK91 in Topeka. Here are the 6 p.m. conditions for the local area. At Topeka, it was sunny. The temperature was 88 degrees, the dew point 66, and the relative humidity was 48%, producing a heat index of 90. The wind was south at 12 miles an hour. The pressure was 29.66 inches and falling. At Manhattan, it was mostly sunny. The temperature was 91 degrees, the dew point 66, and the relative humidity was 43%, producing a heat index of 93. The wind was south at 18 miles an hour, gusting to 30. Around the region, it was sunny, with a temperature of 89 at Lawrence, 88 at Kansas City, 86 at Emporia, 94 at Concordia, and 90 at Wichita. It was mostly sunny, with a temperature of 91 at Beatrice, and 84 at Springfield. At Omaha, it was partly sunny, with a temperature of 83. Once again, at Manhattan, it was 91 degrees under mostly sunny skies. Once again, at Topeka, it was 88 degrees under sunny skies. Severe thunderstorm watch number 211 remains in effect until 1 a.m. Sunday for the following counties, in Kansas, Atchison, Jackson, Pottawatomie, and Riley. Remember, a severe thunderstorm watch means the conditions are favorable for the development of severe weather, including large hail and damaging winds, in and close to the watch area. While severe weather may not be imminent, persons should remain alert for rapidly changing weather conditions and listen for later statements and possible warnings. Stay tuned to NOAA Weather Radio, commercial radio and television outlets, or internet sources for the latest severe weather information. Repeating, severe thunderstorm watch number 211 remains in effect until 1 a.m. Sunday for the following counties, in Kansas, Atchison, Jackson, Pottawatomie, and Riley. Now here is your National Weather Service forecast. Wind advisory in effect from 9 a.m. to 9 p.m. Sunday. Tonight, partly cloudy with a chance of showers and thunderstorms. Lows in the upper 60s. Southeast winds 15 to 20 miles per hour with gusts up to 30 miles per hour. Chance of rain 40%. Sunday, mostly sunny. Windy with highs in the upper 80s. South winds 20 to 30 miles per hour with gusts up to 45 miles per hour. Sunday night, partly cloudy. A chance of showers and thunderstorms, mainly in the evening. Windy with lows around 70. South winds 20 to 30 miles per hour with gusts up to 40 miles per hour. Chance of rain 30%. Monday, mostly sunny. A chance of showers and thunderstorms in the afternoon. Breezy with highs around 90. South winds 15 to 25 miles per hour with gusts up to 45 miles per hour. Chance of rain 50%. Monday night, showers and thunderstorms. Breezy, cooler with lows in the upper 50s. South winds 20 to 25 miles per hour with gusts up to 45 miles per hour, becoming southwest 15 to 25 miles per hour with gusts up to 35 miles per hour after midnight. Chance of rain 90%. Tuesday through Wednesday night, mostly cloudy. Highs in the upper 60s. Lows in the upper 40s. Thursday and Thursday night, mostly cloudy with a slight chance of showers. Highs in the lower 70s. Lows in the lower 50s. Friday, partly sunny with a slight chance of showers. A slight chance of thunderstorms in the afternoon. Highs in the middle 70s. Friday night, partly cloudy in the evening, then becoming mostly cloudy. Lows in the middle 50s. Saturday, mostly cloudy in the morning, then partly sunny with a slight chance of showers and thunderstorms in the afternoon. Highs in the lower 80s. For the following counties, in Kansas, Geary, Jackson, Morris, Osage.

Potawatomi, Riley, Shawnee, and Wabonsee. Wind advisory in effect from 9 a.m. to 9 p.m. Sunday. South winds 20 to 30 miles per hour with gusts up to 45 miles per hour expected. Impacts, gusty winds will blow around unsecured objects. Small tree limbs could be blown down too. Winds this strong can make driving difficult, especially for high-profile vehicles. Use extra caution while driving. Secure outdoor objects. 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Here are the 6 p.m. conditions for the local area. At Topeka, it was sunny. The temperature was 88 degrees, the dew point 63.

miles an hour. The pressure was 29.66 inches and falling. At Manhattan, it was mostly sunny. The temperature was 91 degrees, the dew point 66, and the relative humidity was 43%, producing a heat index of 93. The wind was south at 18 miles an hour, gusting

86 at Emporia, 94 at Concordia, and 90 at Wichita. It was mostly sunny, with a temperature of 91 at Beatrice, and 84 at Springfield. At Omaha, it was partly sunny, with a temperature of 83. Once again, at Manhattan, it was 91 degrees under mostly sunny skies. Once again, at Topeka, it was 88 degrees under sunny skies. Severe thunderstorm watch number 211 remains in effect until 1 a.m. Sunday for the following counties: in Kansas, Atchison, Jackson, Pottawatomie, and Riley. Remember, a severe thunderstorm

9 a.m. to 9 p.m. Sunday. Tonight, partly cloudy with a chance of showers and thunderstorms. Lows in the upper 60s. Southeast winds 15 to 20 miles per hour with gusts up to 30 miles per hour. Chance of rain 40%. Sunday, mostly sunny and windy with highs in the upper 80s. South winds 20 to 30 miles per hour with gusts up to 45 miles per hour. Sunday night, partly cloudy. A chance of showers and thunderstorms, mainly in the evening. Windy with lows around 70. South winds 20 to 30 miles per hour with gusts up to 40 miles per hour. Chance of rain 30%. Monday, mostly sunny. A chance of showers and thunderstorms in the afternoon. Breezy with highs around 90. South winds 15 to 25 miles per hour with gusts up to 45 miles per hour. Chance of rain 50%. Monday night, showers and thunderstorms. Breezy, cooler with lows in the upper 50s. South winds 20 to 25 miles per hour with gusts up to 45 miles per hour. Becoming southwest 15 to 25 miles per hour with gusts up to 35 miles per hour after midnight. Chance of rain 90%. Tuesday through Wednesday night, mostly cloudy. Highs in the upper 60s. Lows in the upper 40s. Thursday and Thursday night, mostly cloudy with a slight chance of showers. Highs in the lower 70s. Lows in the lower 50s. Friday, partly sunny with a slight chance of showers. A slight chance of thunderstorms in the afternoon. Highs in the middle 70s. Friday night, partly cloudy in the evening, then becoming mostly cloudy. Lows in the middle 50s. Saturday, mostly cloudy in the morning, then partly sunny with a slight chance of showers and thunderstorms in the afternoon. Highs in the lower 80s. The current time is 6:53 p.m. Central Daylight Time. 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Here are the 6 p.m. conditions for the local area. At Topeka,

percent, producing a heat index of 90. The wind was south at 12 miles an hour. The pressure was 29.66 inches and falling. At Manhattan, it was mostly sunny. The temperature was 91 degrees, the dew point 66, and the relative humidity was 43%, producing a heat index of 93. The wind was south at 18 miles an hour, gusting to 30. Around the region, it was sunny, with a temperature of 89 at Lawrence, 88 at Kansas City, 86 at Emporia, 94 at Concordia, and 90 at Wichita. It was mostly sunny, with a temperature of 91 at Beatrice, and 84 at Springfield. At Omaha, it was partly sunny, with a temperature of 83. Once again, at Manhattan, it was 91 degrees under mostly sunny skies. Once again, at Topeka, it was 88 degrees under sunny skies. Severe thunderstorm watch number 211 remains in effect until 1 a.m. Sunday for the following counties, in Kansas, Atchison, Jackson, Pottawatomie, and Riley. Remember, a severe thunderstorm watch means the conditions are favorable for the development of severe weather, including large hail and damaging winds, in and close to the watch area. While severe weather may not be imminent, persons should remain alert for rapidly changing weather conditions and listen for later statements and possible warnings. Stay tuned to NOAA Weather Radio, commercial radio and television outlets, or internet sources for the latest severe weather information. Storm watch number 211 remains in effect until 1 a.m. Sunday for the following counties, in Kansas, Atchison, Jackson, Pottawatomie, and Riley. Now here is your National Weather Service forecast. Wind advisory in effect from 9 a.m. to 9 p.m. Sunday. Tonight, partly cloudy with a chance of showers and thunderstorms. Lows in the upper 60s. Southeast winds 15 to 20 miles per hour with gusts up to 30 miles per hour. Chance of rain 40%. Sunday, mostly sunny and windy with highs in the upper 80s. South winds 20 to 30 miles per hour with gusts up to 45 miles per hour. Sunday night, partly cloudy. A chance of showers and thunderstorms, mainly in the evening. Windy with lows around 70. South winds 20 to 30 miles per hour with gusts up to 40 miles per hour. Chance of rain 30%. Monday, mostly sunny. A chance of showers and thunderstorms in the afternoon. Breezy with highs around 90.

Monday night, showers and thunderstorms. Breezy, cooler with lows in the upper 50s. South winds 20 to 25 miles per hour with gusts up to 45 miles per hour, becoming southwest 15 to 25 miles per hour with gusts up to 35 miles per hour after midnight. Chance of rain 90%. Tuesday through Wednesday night, mostly cloudy. Highs in the upper 60s. Lows in the upper 40s. Thursday and Thursday night, mostly cloudy with a slight chance of showers. Highs in the lower 70s. Lows in the lower 50s. Friday, partly sunny with a slight chance of showers. A slight chance of thunderstorms in the afternoon. Highs in the middle 70s.

Erie, Jackson, Morris, Osage, Potawatomi, Riley, Shawnee, and Wabonsee. Wind advisory in effect from 9 a.m. to 9 p.m. Sunday. South winds 20 to 30 miles per hour with gusts up to 45 miles per hour expected. Impacts: gusty winds will blow around unsecured objects. Small tree limbs could be blown down too. Winds this strong can make driving difficult, especially for high-profile vehicles. 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This is NOAA Weather Radio Station WXK 91 in Topeka. Here are the 6 p.m. conditions for the local area. At Topeka, it was sunny. The temperature was 88 degrees, the dew point 66, and the relative humidity was 48%, producing a heat index of 90. The wind was south at 12 miles an hour. The pressure was 29.66 inches and falling. At Manhattan, it was mostly sunny. The temperature was 91 degrees, the dew point 66, and the relative humidity was 43%, producing a heat index of 93. The wind was south at 18 miles an hour, gusting to 30. Around the region, it was sunny, with a temperature of 89 at Lawrence, 88 at Kansas City, 86 at Emporia, 94 at Concordia, and 90 at Wichita. It was mostly sunny, with a temperature of 91 at Beatrice, and 84 at Springfield. At Omaha, it was partly sunny, with a temperature of 83. Once again, at Manhattan, it was 91 degrees under mostly sunny skies. Once again, at Topeka, it was 88 degrees under sunny skies. Now here is your National Weather Service forecast. Wind advisory in effect from 9 a.m. to 9 p.m. Sunday. Partly cloudy with a